This is 1.66 inches above the normal amount of 1.52 inches for August. The total precipitation for the year now stands at 17.13 inches, which is 3.70 inches below normal. No snow fell today, which brings the monthly total to 0.0 inches. This is normal for August. The total snowfall since July 1st still stands at 0.0 inches, which is normal. There were no heating degree days today, which is normal. This leaves the monthly total at zero, which is normal. The yearly total since July 1st is zero, which is normal. There were 20 cooling degree days today, which is 8 above normal. This brings the monthly total to 129, which is minus 7 below normal. The yearly total since January 1st is 1,051, which is 126 above normal. Today the maximum wind observed was 18 miles an hour from the south. The highest wind gust observed was 22 miles per hour from the south. The normal high temperature for tomorrow is 86 degrees, and the normal low is 67. The record high for tomorrow is 106, which occurred in 1936, and the record low is 44, which occurred in 1964. Sunset tonight is at 8:28 p.m. Sunrise tomorrow is at 6:30 a.m. The Valley National Weather Service climate summary for this evening, as of 4 p.m., August 11, 2026. Today's high temperature was 92 degrees, record high is 94 degrees, which was last set in 2016. And the low 77 degrees. The record low is 51 degrees, which was set in 2004. No precipitation fell today, which leaves the monthly total at 2.27 inches. The total precipitation for the year still stands at 17.72 inches. No snow fell today, which brings the monthly total to 0.0 inches. This is normal for August. The total snowfall for the season since June 1st still stands at a trace, which is normal. The highest wind gust observed was 20 miles per hour. Sunset tonight is at 8:30 p.m. Sunrise tomorrow is at 6:32 a.m. Here are the forecast key messages. Hot and humid today with heat indices in the 95 to 105 range. The highest indices are expected in southeast Nebraska and far southwest Iowa. Low chance 15 to 30% for some scattered showers and storms in northeast Nebraska early Wednesday morning. A few storms could be strong with gusty winds. Widespread showers and storms arrive late Wednesday, 60 to 80% chance into Thursday. Some storms could be severe with strong winds, hail, and heavy rain. Periodic shower and storm chances continue through the weekend into early next week. Cooler temperatures arrive by Sunday and Monday. 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The current time is 7:05 p.m. Central Daylight Time. Now for the official National Weather Service forecast for the Omaha and Council Bluffs area. Tonight, partly cloudy until midnight, then becoming mostly cloudy. Lows in the lower 70s. East winds 5 to 10 miles an hour. Wednesday, mostly sunny. Hot with highs around 90. Northeast winds 5 to 10 miles an hour. Wednesday night, mostly cloudy with a chance of thunderstorms. A chance of showers until midnight, then showers after midnight. Humid with lows in the lower 70s. Northeast winds 5 to 10 miles an hour. Chance of rain 90%. Thursday, mostly cloudy. Showers likely with a chance of thunderstorms in the morning, then a slight chance of showers and thunderstorms in the afternoon. Humid with highs in the lower 80s. East winds 5 to 10 miles an hour. Chance of rain 70%. Thursday night, showers likely with a chance of thunderstorms. Humid with lows in the upper 60s. East winds 10 to 15 miles an hour with gusts up to 25 miles an hour. Chance of rain 70%. Friday, mostly cloudy in the morning, then becoming partly sunny.
hot with highs in the upper 80s. Friday night and Saturday, mostly cloudy. A chance of showers and thunderstorms. Hot. Lows in the lower 70s. Highs in the upper 80s. Chance of rain 40%. Saturday night, becoming mostly cloudy after midnight. A chance of thunderstorms. Showers likely until midnight, then a chance of showers after midnight. Lows in the upper 60s. Chance of rain 60%. Sunday, mostly cloudy in the morning, then becoming partly sunny. Highs in the lower 80s. Sunday night, mostly cloudy. A chance of showers after midnight. Lows in the mid-60s. Chance of rain 30%. Monday and Monday night, mostly cloudy. Highs in the upper 70s. Lows in the mid-60s. Tuesday, partly sunny. Highs in the mid-80s. At 7 p.m. in Omaha, it was mostly sunny. The temperature was 93 degrees, the dew point 76, and the relative humidity 57%, producing a heat index of 105. The wind was southeast at 7 miles an hour. The pressure was 29.79 inches and steady. Across eastern Nebraska and southwest Iowa, it was sunny, with a temperature of 93 at Lincoln, 92 at Millard, and 91 at Fremont. Under sunny skies, Columbus reported 89, Blair Airport reported 90, and Red Oak, Iowa reported 90. It was mostly sunny, with a temperature of 90 at Takema, 90 at Nebraska City, and 92 at Plattsmouth. Here are some observations from across the region. At Grand Island, it was sunny, with a temperature of 88. It was mostly sunny, with a temperature of 89 at North Fork, 90 at Sioux City, 89 at Des Moines, 90 at Kansas City, and 100 at Concordia, Kansas. It was partly sunny, with a temperature of 84 at Sioux Falls, 90 at North Platte, 83 at Denver, and 89 at Valentine. Once again, at 7 p.m. in Omaha, it was 93 degrees under mostly sunny skies. Here are the forecast key messages. Hot and humid today with heat indices in the 95 to 105 range. The highest indices are expected in southeast Nebraska and far southwest Iowa. Low chance 15 to 30% for some scattered showers and storms in northeast Nebraska early Wednesday morning. A few storms could be strong with gusty winds. Widespread showers and storms arrive late Wednesday, 60 to 80% chance into Thursday. Some storms could be severe with strong winds, hail, and heavy rain. Periodic shower and storm chances continue through the weekend into early next week. Cooler temperatures arrive by Sunday and Monday. 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The current time is 7:09 p.m. Central Daylight Time. The Omaha, Nebraska climate summary for this evening, as of 4 p.m., August 11, 2026. Today's high temperature was 94 degrees. This high was 7 degrees above the normal high of 87. The record high is 103 degrees, which was set in 1935. Today's low temperature was 76 degrees. This low was 9 degrees above the normal low of 67. The record low is 50 degrees, which was set in 1964. A trace of precipitation fell today, which brings the monthly total to 3.18 inches. This is 1.66 inches above the normal amount of 1.52 inches for August. The total precipitation for the year now stands at 17.13 inches, which is 3.70 inches below normal. No snow fell today, which brings the monthly total to 0.0 inches. This is normal for August. The total snowfall since July 1st still stands at 0.0 inches, which is normal. There were no heating degree days today, which is normal. This leaves the monthly total at zero, which is normal. The yearly total since July 1st is zero, which is normal. There were 20 cooling degree days today, which is 8 above normal.
This brings the monthly total to 129, which is minus 7 below normal. The yearly total since January 1st is 1,051, which is 126 above normal. Today the maximum wind observed was 18 miles an hour from the south. The highest wind gust observed was 22 miles per hour from the south. The normal high temperature for tomorrow is 86 degrees, and the normal low is 67. The record high for tomorrow is 106, which occurred in 1936, and the record low is 44, which occurred in 1964. Sunset tonight is at 8:28 p.m. Sunrise tomorrow is at 6:30 a.m. The Valley National Weather Service climate summary for this evening, as of 4 p.m., August 11, 2026. Today's high temperature was 92 degrees, record high is 94 degrees, which was last set in 2016. And the low 77 degrees. The record low is 51 degrees, which was set in 2004. No precipitation fell today, which leaves the monthly total at 2.27 inches. The total precipitation for the year still stands at 17.72 inches. No snow fell today, which brings the monthly total to 0.0 inches. This is normal for August. The total snowfall for the season since June 1st still stands at a trace, which is normal. The highest wind gust observed was 20 miles per hour. Sunset tonight is at 8:30 p.m. Sunrise tomorrow is at 6:32 a.m. Here are the forecast key messages. Hot and humid today with heat indices in the 95 to 105 range. The highest indices are expected in southeast Nebraska and far southwest Iowa. Low chance 15 to 30% for some scattered showers and storms in northeast Nebraska early Wednesday morning. A few storms could be strong with gusty winds. Widespread showers and storms arrive late Wednesday, 60 to 80% chance into Thursday. Some storms could be severe with strong winds, hail, and heavy rain. Periodic shower and storm chances continue through the weekend into early next week. Cooler temperatures arrive by Sunday and Monday. 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The current time is 7:14 p.m. Central Daylight Time. Now for the official National Weather Service forecast for the Omaha and Council Bluffs area. Tonight, partly cloudy until midnight, then becoming mostly cloudy. Lows in the lower 70s. East winds 5 to 10 miles an hour. Wednesday, mostly sunny. Hot with highs around 90. Northeast winds 5 to 10 miles an hour. Wednesday night, mostly cloudy with a chance of thunderstorms. A chance of showers until midnight, then showers after midnight. Humid with lows in the lower 70s. Northeast winds 5 to 10 miles an hour. Chance of rain 90%. Thursday, mostly cloudy. Showers likely with a chance of thunderstorms in the morning, then a slight chance of showers and thunderstorms in the afternoon. Humid with highs in the lower 80s. East winds 5 to 10 miles an hour. Chance of rain 70%. Thursday night, showers likely with a chance of thunderstorms. Humid with lows in the upper 60s. East winds 10 to 15 miles an hour with gusts up to 25 miles an hour. Chance of rain 70%. Friday, mostly cloudy in the morning, then becoming partly sunny. Hot with highs in the upper 80s. Friday night and Saturday, mostly cloudy. A chance of showers and thunderstorms. Hot. Lows in the lower 70s. Highs in the upper 80s. Chance of rain 40%. Saturday night, becoming mostly cloudy after midnight. A chance of thunderstorms. Showers likely until midnight, then a chance of showers after midnight. Lows in the upper 60s. Chance of rain 60%. Sunday, mostly cloudy in the morning, then becoming partly sunny. Highs in the lower 80s. Sunday night, mostly cloudy.
a chance of showers after midnight. Lows in the mid-60s. Chance of rain 30%. Monday and Monday night, mostly cloudy. Highs in the upper 70s. Lows in the mid-60s. Tuesday, partly sunny. Highs in the mid-80s. At 7 p.m. in Omaha, it was mostly sunny. The temperature was 93 degrees, the dew point 76, and the relative humidity 57%, producing a heat index of 105. The wind was southeast at 7 miles an hour. The pressure was 29.79 inches and steady. Across eastern Nebraska and southwest Iowa, it was sunny, with a temperature of 92 at Millard, 91 at Fremont, and 89 at Columbus. Under sunny skies, Blair Airport reported 90, Plattsmouth reported 92, and Red Oak, Iowa reported 90. It was mostly sunny, with a temperature of 93 at Lincoln, 90 at Tecumseh, and 90 at Nebraska City. Here are some observations from across the region. It was sunny, with a temperature of 88 at Grand Island and 100 at Concordia, Kansas. It was mostly sunny, with a temperature of 89 at Norfolk, 90 at Sioux City, 89 at Des Moines, and 90 at Kansas City. It was partly sunny, with a temperature of 84 at Sioux Falls, 83 at Denver, and 89 at Valentine. At Northland, it was cloudy, with a temperature of 90. Once again, at 7 p.m. in Omaha, it was 93 degrees under mostly sunny skies. Here are the forecast key messages. Hot and humid today with heat indices in the 95 to 105 range. The highest indices are expected in southeast Nebraska and far southwest Iowa. Low chance 15 to 30% for some scattered showers and storms in northeast Nebraska early Wednesday morning. A few storms could be strong with gusty winds. Widespread showers and storms arrive late Wednesday, 60 to 80% chance into Thursday. Some storms could be severe with strong winds, hail, and heavy rain. Periodic shower and storm chances continue through the weekend into early next week. Cooler temperatures arrive by Sunday and Monday. 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The current time is 7:19 p.m. Central Daylight Time. Now for the official National Weather Service forecast for the Omaha and Council Bluffs area. Tonight, partly cloudy until midnight, then becoming mostly cloudy. Lows in the lower 70s. East winds 5 to 10 miles an hour. Wednesday, mostly sunny. Hot with highs around 90. Northeast winds 5 to 10 miles an hour. Wednesday night, mostly cloudy with a chance of thunderstorms. A chance of showers until midnight, then showers after midnight. Humid with lows in the lower 70s. Northeast winds 5 to 10 miles an hour. Chance of rain 90%. Thursday, mostly cloudy. Showers likely with a chance of thunderstorms in the morning, then a slight chance of showers and thunderstorms in the afternoon. Humid with highs in the lower 80s. East winds 5 to 10 miles an hour. Chance of rain 70%. Thursday night, showers likely with a chance of thunderstorms. Humid with lows in the upper 60s. East winds 10 to 15 miles an hour with gusts up to 25 miles an hour. Chance of rain 70%. Friday, mostly cloudy in the morning, then becoming partly sunny. Hot with highs in the upper 80s. Friday night and Saturday, mostly cloudy. A chance of showers and thunderstorms. Hot. Lows in the lower 70s. Highs in the upper 80s. Chance of rain 40%. Saturday night, becoming mostly cloudy after midnight. A chance of thunderstorms. Showers likely until midnight, then a chance of showers after midnight. Lows in the upper 60s. Chance of rain 60%. Sunday, mostly cloudy in the morning, then becoming partly sunny. Highs in the lower 80s. Sunday night, mostly cloudy. A chance of showers after midnight.
Monday and Monday night, mostly cloudy. Highs in the upper 70s. Lows in the mid-60s. Tuesday, partly sunny. Highs in the mid-80s. The Omaha, Nebraska climate summary for this evening, as of 4 p.m., August 11th, 2026. Today's high temperature was 94 degrees. This high was 7 degrees above the normal high of 87. The record high is 103 degrees, which was set in 1935. Today's low temperature was 76 degrees. This low was 9 degrees above the normal low of 67. The record low is 50 degrees, which was set in 1964. A trace of precipitation fell today, which brings the monthly total to 3.18 inches. This is 1.66 inches above the normal amount of 1.52 inches for August. The total precipitation for the year now stands at 17.13 inches, which is 3.70 inches below normal. No snow fell today, which brings the monthly total to 0.0 inches. This is normal for August. The total snowfall since July 1st still stands at 0.0 inches, which is normal. There were no heating degree days today, which is normal. This leaves the monthly total at zero, which is normal. The yearly total since July 1st is zero, which is normal. There were 20 cooling degree days today, which is 8 above normal. This brings the monthly total to 129, which is minus 7 below normal. The yearly total since January 1st is 1,051, which is 126 above normal. Today the maximum wind observed was 18 miles an hour from the south. The highest wind gust observed was 22 miles per hour from the south. The normal high temperature for tomorrow is 86 degrees, and the normal low is 67. The record high for tomorrow is 106, which occurred in 1936, and the record low is 44, which occurred in 1964. Sunset tonight is at 8:28 p.m. Sunrise tomorrow is at 6:30 a.m. The Valley National Weather Service climate summary for this evening, as of 4 p.m., August 11, 2026. Today's high temperature was 92 degrees. Record high is 94 degrees, which was last set in 2016. And the low 77 degrees. The record low is 51 degrees, which was set in 2004. No precipitation fell today, which leaves the monthly total at 2.27 inches. The total precipitation for the year still stands at 17.72 inches. No snow fell today, which brings the monthly total to 0.0 inches. This is normal for August. The total snowfall for the season since June 1st still stands at a trace, which is normal. The highest wind gust observed was 20 miles per hour. Sunset tonight is at 8:30 p.m. Sunrise tomorrow is at 6:32 a.m. This is NOAA All Hazards Radio Station KIH-61 serving the following counties in Nebraska and Iowa. Douglas, Sarpy, Washington, Cass, Odo, Burke, Dodge, Saunders, Harrison, Pottawatomie, and Mills. At 7 p.m. in Omaha, it was mostly sunny. The temperature was 93 degrees, the dew point 76, and the relative humidity 57%, producing a heat index of 105. The wind was southeast at 7 miles an hour. The pressure was 29.79 inches and steady. Across eastern Nebraska and southwest Iowa, it was sunny, with a temperature of 92 at Millard, 91 at Fremont, and 89 at Columbus. Under sunny skies, Blair Airport reported 90, Plattsmouth reported 92, and Red Oak, Iowa reported 90. It was mostly sunny, with a temperature of 93 at Lincoln, 90 at Tacoma, and 90 at Nebraska City. Here are some observations from across the region. It was sunny, with a temperature of 88 at Grand Island and 100 at Concordia, Kansas. It was mostly sunny, with a temperature of 89 at North Fork, 90 at Sioux City, 89 at Des Moines, and 90 at Kansas City. It was partly sunny, with a temperature of 84 at Sioux Falls, 83 at Denver, and 89 at Valley.
the forecast key messages. Hot and humid today with heat indices in the 95 to 105 range. The highest indices are expected in southeast Nebraska and far southwest Iowa. Low chance 15 to 30% for some scattered showers and storms in northeast Nebraska early Wednesday morning. A few storms could be strong with gusty winds. Widespread showers and storms arrive late Wednesday, 60 to 80% chance into Thursday. Some storms could be severe with strong winds, hail, and heavy rain. Periodic shower and storm chances continue through the weekend into early next week. Cooler temperatures arrive by Sunday and Monday. This is NOAA All Hazards Radio Station KIH 61 in Omaha, Nebraska. The current time is 7:27 p.m. Central Daylight Time. Now for the official National Weather Service forecast for the Omaha and Council Bluffs area. Tonight, partly cloudy until midnight, then becoming mostly cloudy. Lows in the lower 70s. East winds 5 to 10 miles an hour. Wednesday, mostly sunny. Hot with highs around 90. Northeast winds 5 to 10 miles an hour. Wednesday night, mostly cloudy with a chance of thunderstorms. A chance of showers until midnight, then showers after midnight. Humid with lows in the lower 70s. Northeast winds 5 to 10 miles an hour. Chance of rain 90%. Thursday, mostly cloudy. Showers likely with a chance of thunderstorms in the morning, then a slight chance of showers and thunderstorms in the afternoon. Humid with highs in the lower 80s. East winds 5 to 10 miles an hour. Chance of rain 70%. Thursday night, showers likely with a chance of thunderstorms. Humid with lows in the upper 60s. East winds 10 to 15 miles an hour with gusts up to 25 miles an hour. Chance of rain 70%. Friday, mostly cloudy in the morning, then becoming partly sunny. Hot with highs in the upper 80s. Friday night and Saturday, mostly cloudy. A chance of showers and thunderstorms. Hot. Lows in the lower 70s. Highs in the upper 80s. Chance of rain 40%. Saturday night, becoming mostly cloudy after midnight. A chance of thunderstorms. Showers likely until midnight, then a chance of showers after midnight. Lows in the upper 60s. Chance of rain 60%. Sunday, mostly cloudy in the morning, then becoming partly sunny. Highs in the lower 80s. Sunday night, mostly cloudy. A chance of showers after midnight. Lows in the mid-60s. Chance of rain 30%. Monday and Monday night, mostly cloudy. Highs in the upper 70s. Lows in the mid-60s. Tuesday, partly sunny. Highs in the mid-80s. The Omaha, Nebraska climate summary for this evening, as of 4 p.m., August 11, 2026. Today's high temperature was 94 degrees. This high was 7 degrees above the normal high of 87. The record high is 103 degrees, which was set in 1935. Today's low temperature was 76 degrees. This low was 9 degrees above the normal low of 67. The record low is 50 degrees, which was set in 1964. A trace of precipitation fell today, which brings the monthly total to 3.18 inches. This is 1.66 inches above the normal amount of 1.52 inches for August. The total precipitation for the year now stands at 17.13 inches, which is 3.70 inches below normal. No snow fell today, which brings the monthly total to 0.0 inches. This is normal for August. The total snowfall since July 1st still stands at 0.0 inches, which is normal. There were no heating degree days today, which is normal. This leaves the monthly total at zero, which is normal. The yearly total since July 1st is zero, which is normal. There were 20 cooling degree days today, which is 8 above normal.
This brings the monthly total to 129, which is minus 7 below normal. The yearly total since January 1st is 1,051, which is 126 above normal. Today the maximum wind observed was 18 miles an hour from the south. The highest wind gust observed was 22 miles per hour from the south. The normal high temperature for tomorrow is 86 degrees, and the normal low is 67. The record high for tomorrow is 106, which occurred in 1936, and the record low is 44, which occurred in 1964. Sunset tonight is at 8:20 p.m. Sunrise tomorrow is at 6:30 a.m. The Valley National Weather Service climate summary for this evening, as of 4 p.m., August 11, 2026. Today's high temperature was 92 degrees, record high is 94 degrees, which was last set in 2016. And the low 77 degrees. The record low is 51 degrees, which was set in 2004. No precipitation fell today, which leaves the monthly total at 2.27 inches. The total precipitation for the year still stands at 17.72 inches. No snow fell today, which brings the monthly total to 0.0 inches. This is normal for August. The total snowfall for the season since June 1st still stands at a trace, which is normal. The highest wind gust observed was 20 miles per hour. Sunset tonight is at 8:30 p.m. Sunrise tomorrow is at 6:32 a.m. At 7 p.m. in Omaha, it was mostly sunny. The temperature was 93 degrees, the dew point 76, and the relative humidity 57%, producing a heat index of 105. The wind was southeast at 7 miles an hour. The pressure was 29.79 inches and steady. Across eastern Nebraska and southwest Iowa, it was sunny, with a temperature of 92 at Millard, 91 at Fremont, and 89 at Columbus. Under sunny skies, Blair Airport reported 90, Plattsmouth reported 92, and Red Oak, Iowa reported 90. It was mostly sunny, with a temperature of 93 at Lincoln, 90 at Tacoma, and 90 at Nebraska City. Here are some observations from across the region. It was sunny, with a temperature of 88 at Grand Island and 100 at Concordia, Kansas. It was mostly sunny, with a temperature of 89 at Norfolk, 90 at Sioux City, 89 at Des Moines, and 90 at Kansas City. It was partly sunny, with a temperature of 84 at Sioux Falls, 83 at Denver, and 89 at Valentine. At Northland, it was cloudy, with a temperature of 90. Once again, at 7 p.m. in Omaha, it was 93 degrees under mostly sunny skies. Here are indices in the 95-105 range. The highest indices are expected in southeast Nebraska and far southwest Iowa. Low chance 15 to 30% for some scattered showers and storms in northeast Nebraska early Wednesday morning. A few storms could be strong with gusty winds. Widespread showers and storms arrive late Wednesday, 60 to 80% chance into Thursday. Some storms could be severe with strong winds, hail, and heavy rain. Periodic shower and storm chances continue through the weekend into early next week. Cooler temperatures arrive by Sunday and Monday. 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The current time is 7:35 p.m. Central Daylight Time. Now for the official National Weather Service forecast for the Omaha and Council Bluffs area. Tonight, partly cloudy until midnight, then becoming mostly cloudy. Lows in the lower 70s. East winds 5 to 10 miles an hour. Wednesday, mostly sunny. Hot with highs around 90. Northeast winds 5 to 10 miles an hour. Wednesday night, mostly cloudy with a chance of thunderstorms. A chance of showers until midnight, then showers after midnight. Humid with lows in the lower 70s. Northeast winds 5 to 10 miles an hour. Chance of rain 90%. Thursday, mostly cloudy.
showers, likely with a chance of thunderstorms in the morning, then a slight chance of showers and thunderstorms in the afternoon. Humid with highs in the lower 80s. East winds 5 to 10 miles an hour. Chance of rain 70%. Thursday night, showers likely with a chance of thunderstorms. Humid with lows in the upper 60s. East winds 10 to 15 miles an hour with gusts up to 25 miles an hour. Chance of rain 70%. Friday, mostly cloudy in the morning, then becoming partly sunny. Hot with highs in the upper 80s. Friday night and Saturday, mostly cloudy. A chance of showers and thunderstorms. Hot. Lows in the lower 70s. Highs in the upper 80s. Chance of rain 40%. Saturday night, becoming mostly cloudy after midnight. A chance of thunderstorms. Showers likely until midnight, then a chance of showers after midnight. Lows in the upper 60s. Chance of rain 60%. Sunday, mostly cloudy in the morning, then becoming partly sunny. Highs in the lower 80s. Sunday night, mostly cloudy. A chance of showers after midnight. Lows in the mid-60s. Chance of rain 30%. Monday and Monday night, mostly cloudy. Highs in the upper 70s. Lows in the mid-60s. Tuesday, partly sunny. Highs in the mid-80s. At 7 p.m. in Omaha, it was mostly sunny. The temperature was 93 degrees, the dew point 76, and the relative humidity 57%, producing a heat index of 105. The wind was southeast at 7 miles an hour. The pressure was 29.79 inches and steady. Across eastern Nebraska and southwest Iowa, it was sunny, with a temperature of 92 at Millard, 91 at Fremont, and 89 at Columbus. Under sunny skies, Blair Airport reported 90, Plattsmouth reported 92, and Red Oak, Iowa reported 90. It was mostly sunny, with a temperature of 93 at Lincoln, 90 at Tecumseh, and 90 at Nebraska City. Here are some observations from across the region. It was sunny, with a temperature of 88 at Grand Island and 100 at Concordia, Kansas. It was mostly sunny, with a temperature of 89 at North Fork, 90 at Sioux City, 89 at Des Moines, and 90 at Kansas City. It was partly sunny, with a temperature of 84 at Sioux Falls, 83 at Denver, and 89 at Valentine. At North Platte, it was cloudy, with a temperature of 90. Once again, at 7 p.m. in Omaha, it was 93 degrees under mostly sunny skies. Here are the forecast key messages. Hot and humid today with heat indices in the 95 to 105 range. The highest indices are expected in southeast Nebraska and far southwest Iowa. Low chance 15 to 30% for some scattered showers and storms in northeast Nebraska early Wednesday morning. A few storms could be strong with gusty winds. Widespread showers and storms arrive late Wednesday, 60 to 80% chance into Thursday. Some storms could be severe with strong winds, hail, and heavy rain. Periodic shower and storm chances continue through the weekend into early next week. Cooler temperatures arrive by Sunday and Monday. The Omaha, Nebraska climate summary for this evening, as of 4 p.m., August 11, 2026. Today's high temperature was 94 degrees. This high was 7 degrees above the normal high of 87. The record high is 103 degrees, which was set in 1935. Today's low temperature was 76 degrees. This low was 9 degrees above the normal low of 67. The record low is 50 degrees, which was set in 1964. A trace of precipitation fell today, which brings the monthly total to 3.18 inches. This is 1.66 inches above the normal amount of 1.52 inches for August. The total precipitation for the year now stands at 17.13 inches, which is 3.70 inches below normal. No snow fell today, which brings the monthly total to 0.0 inches.
This is normal for August. The total snowfall since July 1st still stands at 0.0 inches, which is normal. There were no heating degree days today, which is normal. This leaves the monthly total at zero, which is normal. The yearly total since July 1st is zero, which is normal. There were 20 cooling degree days today, which is 8 above normal. This brings the monthly total to 129, which is minus 7 below normal. The yearly total since January 1st is 1,051, which is 126 above normal. Today the maximum wind observed was 18 miles an hour from the south. The highest wind gust observed was 22 miles per hour from the south. The normal high temperature for tomorrow is 86 degrees, and the normal low is 67. The record high for tomorrow is 106, which occurred in 1936, and the record low is 44, which occurred in 1964. Sunset tonight is at 8:28 p.m. Sunrise tomorrow is at 6:30 a.m. The Valley National Weather Service climate summary for this evening, as of 4 p.m., August 11, 2026. Today's high temperature was 92 degrees, record high is 94 degrees, which was last set in 2016. And the low 77 degrees. The record low is 51 degrees, which was set in 2004. No precipitation fell today, which leaves the monthly total at 2.27 inches. The total precipitation for the year still stands at 17.72 inches. No snow fell today, which brings the monthly total to 0.0 inches. This is normal for August. The total snowfall for the season since June 1st still stands at a trace, which is normal. The highest wind gust observed was 20 miles per hour. Sunset tonight is at 8:30 p.m. Sunrise tomorrow is at 6:32 a.m. This is NOAA All Hazards Radio Station KIH 61 in Omaha, Nebraska. The current time is 7:44 p.m. Central Daylight Time. Now for the official National Weather Service forecast for the Omaha and Council Bluffs area. Tonight, partly cloudy until midnight, then becoming mostly cloudy. Lows in the lower 70s. East winds 5 to 10 miles an hour. Wednesday, mostly sunny. Hot with highs around 90. Northeast winds 5 to 10 miles an hour. Wednesday night, mostly cloudy with a chance of thunderstorms. A chance of showers until midnight, then showers after midnight. Humid with lows in the lower 70s. Northeast winds 5 to 10 miles an hour. Chance of rain 90%. Thursday, mostly cloudy. Showers likely with a chance of thunderstorms in the morning, then a slight chance of showers and thunderstorms in the afternoon. Humid with highs in the lower 80s. East winds 5 to 10 miles an hour. Chance of rain 70%. Thursday night, showers likely with a chance of thunderstorms. Humid with lows in the upper 60s. East winds 10 to 15 miles an hour with gusts up to 25 miles an hour. Chance of rain 70%. Friday, mostly cloudy in the morning, then becoming partly sunny. Hot with highs in the upper 80s. Friday night and Saturday, mostly cloudy. A chance of showers and thunderstorms. Hot. Lows in the lower 70s. Highs in the upper 80s. Chance of rain 40%. Saturday night, becoming mostly cloudy after midnight. A chance of thunderstorms. Showers likely until midnight, then a chance of showers after midnight. Lows in the upper 60s. Chance of rain 60%. Sunday, mostly cloudy in the morning, then becoming partly sunny. Highs in the lower 80s. Sunday night, mostly cloudy. A chance of showers after midnight. Lows in the mid 60s. Chance of rain 30%. Monday and Monday night, mostly cloudy.

was sunny with a temperature of 92 at Millard, 91 at Fremont, and 89 at Columbus. Under sunny skies, Blair Airport reported 90, Plattsmouth reported 92, and Red Oak, Iowa reported 90. It was mostly sunny, with a temperature of 93 at Lincoln, 90 at Tecumseh, and 90 at Nebraska City. Here are some observations from across the region. It was sunny, with a temperature of 88 at Grand Island, and 100 at Concordia, Kansas. It was mostly sunny, with a temperature of 89 at North Fork, 90 at Sioux City, 89 at Des Moines, and 90 at Kansas City. It was partly sunny, with a temperature of 84 at Sioux Falls, 83 at Denver, and 89 at Valentine. At North Platte, it was cloudy, with a temperature of 90. Once again, at 7 p.m. in Omaha, it was 93 degrees under mostly sunny skies. Here are the forecast key messages. Hot and humid today with heat indices in the 95 to 105 range. The highest indices are expected in southeast Nebraska and far southwest Iowa. Low chance 15 to 30% for some scattered showers and storms in northeast Nebraska early Wednesday morning. A few storms could be strong with gusty winds. Widespread showers and storms arrive late Wednesday, 60 to 80% chance into Thursday. Some storms could be severe with strong winds, hail, and heavy rain. Periodic shower and storm chances continue through the weekend into early next week. Cooler temperatures arrive by Sunday and Monday. 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The current time is 7:49 p.m. Central Daylight Time. Now for the official National Weather Service forecast for the Omaha and Council Bluffs area. Tonight, partly cloudy until midnight, then becoming mostly cloudy. Lows in the lower 70s. East winds 5 to 10 miles an hour. Wednesday, mostly sunny. Hot with highs around 90. Northeast winds 5 to 10 miles an hour. Wednesday night, mostly cloudy with a chance of thunderstorms. A chance of showers until midnight, then showers after midnight. Humid with lows in the lower 70s. Northeast winds 5 to 10 miles an hour. Chance of rain 90%. Thursday, mostly cloudy. Showers likely with a chance of thunderstorms in the morning, then a slight chance of showers and thunderstorms in the afternoon. Humid with highs in the lower 80s. East winds 5 to 10 miles an hour. Chance of rain 70%. Thursday night, showers likely with a chance of thunderstorms. Humid with lows in the upper 60s. East winds 10 to 15 miles an hour with gusts up to 25 miles an hour. Chance of rain 70%. Friday, mostly cloudy in the morning, then becoming partly sunny. Hot with highs in the upper 80s. Friday night and Saturday, mostly cloudy. A chance of showers and thunderstorms. Hot. Lows in the lower 70s. Highs in the upper 80s. Chance of rain 40%. Saturday night, becoming mostly cloudy after midnight. A chance of thunderstorms. Showers likely until midnight, then a chance of showers after midnight. Lows in the upper 60s. Chance of rain 60%. Sunday, mostly cloudy in the morning, then becoming partly sunny. Highs in the lower 80s. Sunday night, mostly cloudy. A chance of showers after midnight. Lows in the mid 60s. Chance of rain 30%. Monday and Monday night, mostly cloudy. Highs in the upper 70s. Lows in the mid 60s. Tuesday, partly sunny. Highs in the mid 80s. The Omaha, Nebraska climate summary for this evening, as of 4 p.m., August 11, 2026. Today's high temperature was 94 degrees. This high was 7 degrees above the normal 7. The record high is 103 degrees, which was set in 1935. Today's low temperature was 76 degrees. This low was 9 degrees above the normal.

a low of 67. The record low is 50 degrees, which was set in 1964. A trace of precipitation fell today, which brings the monthly total to 3.18 inches. This is 1.66 inches above the normal amount of 1.52 inches for August. The total precipitation for the year now stands at 17.13 inches, which is 3.70 inches below normal. No snow fell today, which brings the monthly total to 0.0 inches. This is normal for August. The total snowfall since July 1st still stands at 0.0 inches, which is normal. There were no heating degree days today, which is normal. This leaves the monthly total at zero, which is normal. The yearly total since July 1st is zero, which is normal. There were 20 cooling degree days today, which is 8 above normal. This brings the monthly total to 129, which is minus 7 below normal. The yearly total since January 1st is 1,051, which is 126 above normal. Today the maximum wind observed was 18 miles an hour from the south. The highest wind gust observed was 22 miles per hour from the south. The normal high temperature for tomorrow is 86 degrees, and the normal low is 67. The record high for tomorrow is 106, which occurred in 1936, and the record low is 44, which occurred in 1964. Sunset tonight is at 8:28 p.m. Sunrise tomorrow is at 6:30 a.m. The Valley National Weather Service climate summary for this evening, as of 4 p.m., August 11, 2026. Today's high temperature was 92 degrees, record high is 94 degrees, which was last set in 2016. And the low 77 degrees. The record low is 51 degrees, which was set in 2004. No precipitation fell today, which leaves the monthly total at 2.27 inches. The total precipitation for the year still stands at 17.72 inches. No snow fell today, which brings the monthly total to 0.0 inches. This is normal for August. The total snowfall for the season since June 1st still stands at a trace, which is normal. The highest wind gust observed was 20 miles per hour. Sunset tonight is at 8:30 p.m. Sunrise tomorrow is at 6:32 a.m. At 7 p.m. in Omaha, it was mostly sunny. The temperature was 93 degrees, the dew point 76, and the relative humidity 57%, producing a heat index of 105. The wind was southeast at 7 miles an hour. The pressure was 29.79 inches and steady. Across eastern Nebraska and southwest Iowa, it was sunny, with a temperature of 92 at Millard, 91 at Fremont, and 89 at Columbus. Under sunny skies, Blair Airport reported 90, Plattsmouth reported 92, and Red Oak, Iowa reported 90. It was mostly sunny, with a temperature of 93 at Lincoln, 90 at Tecumseh, and 90 at Nebraska City. Here are some observations from across the region. It was sunny, with a temperature of 88 at Grand Island and 100 at Concordia, Kansas. It was mostly sunny, with a temperature of 89 at Norfolk, 90 at Sioux City, 89 at Des Moines, and 90 at Kansas City. It was partly sunny, with a temperature of 84 at Sioux Falls, 83 at Denver, and 89 at Valentine. At North Platte, it was cloudy, with a temperature of 90. Once again, at 7 p.m. in Omaha, it was 93 degrees under mostly sunny skies. Here are the forecast key messages. Hot and humid today with heat indices in the 95 to 105 range. The highest indices are expected in southeast Nebraska and far southwest Iowa. Low chance 15 to 30% for some scattered showers and storms in northeast Nebraska early Wednesday morning. A few storms could be strong with gusty winds. Widespread showers and storms arrive late Wednesday, 60 to 80% chance into Thursday. Some storms could be severe with strong winds, hail, and heavy rain. Periodic shower and storm chances continue through the weekend into early next week.
cooler temperatures arrive by Sunday and Monday. This is NOAA All Hazards radio station KIH 61 in Omaha, Nebraska. The current time is 7:57 p.m. Central Daylight Time. Now for the official National Weather Service forecast for the Omaha and Council Bluffs area. Tonight, partly cloudy until midnight, then becoming mostly cloudy. Lows in the lower 70s. East winds 5 to 10 miles an hour. Wednesday, mostly sunny. Hot with highs around 90. Northeast winds 5 to 10 miles an hour. Wednesday night, mostly cloudy with a chance of thunderstorms. A chance of showers until midnight, then showers after midnight. Humid with lows in the lower 70s. Northeast winds 5 to 10 miles an hour. Chance of rain 90%. Thursday, mostly cloudy. Showers likely with a chance of thunderstorms in the morning, then a slight chance of showers and thunderstorms in the afternoon. Humid with highs in the lower 80s. East winds 5 to 10 miles an hour. Chance of rain 70%. Thursday night, showers likely with a chance of thunderstorms. Humid with lows in the upper 60s. East winds 10 to 15 miles an hour with gusts up to 25 miles an hour. Chance of rain 70%. Friday, mostly cloudy in the morning, then becoming partly sunny. Hot with highs in the upper 80s. Friday night and Saturday, mostly cloudy. A chance of showers and thunderstorms. Hot. Lows in the lower 70s. Highs in the upper 80s. Chance of rain 40%. Saturday night, becoming mostly cloudy after midnight. A chance of thunderstorms. Showers likely until midnight, then a chance of showers after midnight. Lows in the upper 60s. Chance of rain 60%. Sunday, mostly cloudy in the morning, then becoming partly sunny. Highs in the lower 80s. Sunday night, mostly cloudy. A chance of showers after midnight. Lows in the mid 60s. Chance of rain 30%. Monday and Monday night, mostly cloudy. Highs in the upper 70s. Lows in the mid 60s. Tuesday, partly sunny. Highs in the mid 80s. At 7 p.m. in Omaha, it was mostly sunny. The temperature was 93 degrees, the dew point 76, and the relative humidity 57%, producing a heat index of 105. The wind was southeast at 7 miles an hour. The pressure was 29.79 inches and steady. Across eastern Nebraska and southwest Iowa, it was sunny, with a temperature of 92 at Millard, 91 at Fremont, and 89 at Columbus. Under sunny skies, Blair Airport reported 90, Plattsmouth reported 92, and Red Oak, Iowa reported 90. It was mostly sunny, with a temperature of 93 at Lincoln, 90 at Tecama, and 90 at Nebraska City. Here are some observations from across the region. It was sunny, with a temperature of 88 at Grand Island, and 100 at Concordia, Kansas. It was mostly sunny, with a temperature of 89 at North Fork, 90 at Sioux City, 89 at Des Moines, and 90 at Kansas City. It was partly sunny, with a temperature of 84 at Sioux Falls, 83 at Denver, and 89 at Valentine. At North Platte, it was cloudy, with a temperature of 90. Once again, at 7 p.m. in Omaha, it was 93 degrees under mostly sunny skies. The Omaha, Nebraska climate summary for this evening, as of 4 p.m., August 11, 2026. Today's high temperature was 94 degrees. This high was 7 degrees above the normal high of 87. The record high is 130 degrees, which was set in 1935. Today's low temperature was 76 degrees. This low was 9 degrees above the normal low of 67. The record low is 50 degrees, which was set in 1964. A trace of precipitation fell today, which brings the monthly total to 3.18 inches.
This is 1.66 inches above the normal amount of 1.52 inches for August. The total precipitation for the year now stands at 17.13 inches, which is 3.70 inches below normal. No snow fell today, which brings the monthly total to 0.0 inches. This is normal for August. The total snowfall since July 1st still stands at 0.0 inches, which is normal. There were no heating degree days today, which is normal. This leaves the monthly total at zero, which is normal. The yearly total since July 1st is zero, which is normal. There were 20 cooling degree days today, which is 8 above normal. This brings the monthly total to 129, which is minus 7 below normal. The yearly total since January 1st is 1,051, which is 126 above normal. Today the maximum wind observed was 18 miles an hour from the south. The highest wind gust observed was 22 miles per hour from the south. The normal high temperature for tomorrow is 86 degrees, and the normal low is 67. The record high for tomorrow is 106, which occurred in 1936, and the record low is 44, which occurred in 1964. Sunset tonight is at 8:28 p.m. Sunrise tomorrow is at 6:30 a.m. The Valley National Weather Service climate summary for this evening, as of 4 p.m., August 11, 2026. Today's high temperature was 92 degrees, record high is 94 degrees, which was last set in 2016. And the low 77 degrees. The record low is 51 degrees, which was set in 2004. No precipitation fell today, which leaves the monthly total at 2.27 inches. The total precipitation for the year still stands at 17.72 inches. No snow fell today, which brings the monthly total to 0.0 inches. This is normal for August. The total snowfall for the season since June 1st still stands at a trace, which is normal. The highest wind gust observed was 20 miles per hour. Sunset tonight is at 8:30 p.m. Sunrise tomorrow is at 6:32 a.m. Here are the forecast key messages. Hot and humid today with heat indices in the 95 to 105 range. The highest indices are expected in southeast Nebraska and far southwest Iowa. Low chance 15 to 30% for some scattered showers and storms in northeast Nebraska early Wednesday morning. A few storms could be strong with gusty winds. Widespread showers and storms arrive late Wednesday, 60 to 80% chance into Thursday. Some storms could be severe with strong winds, hail, and heavy rain. Periodic shower and storm chances continue through the weekend into early next week. Cooler temperatures arrive by Sunday and Monday. 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The current time is 8:05 p.m. Central Daylight Time. Now for the official National Weather Service forecast for the Omaha and Council Bluffs area. Tonight, partly cloudy until midnight, then becoming mostly cloudy. Lows in the lower 70s. East winds 5 to 10 miles an hour. Wednesday, mostly sunny. Hot with highs around 90. Northeast winds 5 to 10 miles an hour. Wednesday night, mostly cloudy with a chance of thunderstorms. A chance of showers until midnight, then showers after midnight. Humid with lows in the lower 70s. Northeast winds 5 to 10 miles an hour. Chance of rain 90%. Thursday, mostly cloudy. Showers likely with a chance of thunderstorms in the morning, then a slight chance of showers and thunderstorms in the afternoon. Humid with highs in the lower 80s. East winds 5 to 10 miles an hour. Chance of rain 70%. Thursday night, showers likely with a chance of thunderstorms. Humid with lows in the upper 60s. East winds 10 to 15 miles an hour with gusts up to 25 miles an hour. Chance of rain 70%. Friday, mostly cloudy in the morning, then becoming partly sunny.
hot with highs in the upper 80s. Friday night and Saturday, mostly cloudy. A chance of showers and thunderstorms. Hot. Lows in the lower 70s. Highs in the upper 80s. Chance of rain 40%. Saturday night, becoming mostly cloudy after midnight. A chance of thunderstorms. Showers likely until midnight, then a chance of showers after midnight. Lows in the upper 60s. Chance of rain 60%. Sunday, mostly cloudy in the morning, then becoming partly sunny. Highs in the lower 80s. Sunday night, mostly cloudy. A chance of showers after midnight. Lows in the mid-60s. Chance of rain 30%. Monday and Monday night, mostly cloudy. Highs in the upper 70s. Lows in the mid-60s. Tuesday, partly sunny. Highs in the mid-80s. At 8 p.m. in Omaha, it was mostly cloudy. The temperature was 91 degrees, the dew point 78, and the relative humidity 65%, producing a heat index of 106. The wind was east at 9 miles an hour. The pressure was 29.78 inches and falling. Across eastern Nebraska and southwest Iowa, it was clear, with a temperature of 90 at Lincoln, 90 at Millard, 88 at Fremont, and 83 at Columbus. Under clear skies, Blair Airport reported 86, Nebraska City reported 87, Plattsmouth reported 87, and Red Oak, Iowa reported 88. At Tecama, it was partly cloudy, with a temperature of 86. Here are some observations from across the region. Skies ranged from partly cloudy to mostly cloudy. It was 82 at Grand Island, 85 at Norfolk, 83 at Sioux Falls, 87 at Sioux City, and 88 at Des Moines. Kansas City reported 85, Concordia, Kansas reported 93, North Platte reported 86, Denver reported 85, and Valentine reported 86. Once again, at 8 p.m. in Omaha, it was 91 degrees under mostly cloudy skies. Here are the forecast key messages. Hot and humid today with heat indices in the 95 to 105 range. The highest indices are expected in southeast Nebraska and far southwest Iowa. Low chance 15 to 30% for some scattered showers and storms in northeast Nebraska early Wednesday morning. A few storms could be strong with gusty winds. Widespread showers and storms arrive late Wednesday, 60 to 80% chance into Thursday. Some storms could be severe with strong winds, hail, and heavy rain. Periodic shower and storm chances continue through the weekend into early next week. Cooler temperatures arrive by Sunday and Monday. The Omaha, Nebraska climate summary for this evening, as of 4 p.m., August 11, 2026. Today's high temperature was 94 degrees. This high was 7 degrees above the normal high of 87. The record high is 103 degrees, which was set in 1935. Today's low temperature was 76 degrees. This low was 9 degrees above the normal low of 67. The record low is 50 degrees, which was set in 1964. A trace of precipitation fell today, which brings the monthly total to 3.18 inches. This is 1.66 inches above the normal amount of 1.52 inches for August. The total precipitation for the year now stands at 17.13 inches, which is 3.70 inches below normal. No snow fell today, which brings the monthly total to 0.0 inches. This is normal for August. The total snowfall since July 1st still stands at 0.0 inches, which is normal. There were no heating degree days today, which is normal. This leaves the monthly total at zero, which is normal. The yearly total since July 1st is zero, which is normal. There were 20 cooling degree days today, which is 8 above normal. This brings the monthly total to 129, which is minus 7 below normal. The yearly total since January 1st is 1,051, which is 126 above normal.
Today, the maximum wind observed was 18 miles an hour from the south. The highest wind gust observed was 22 miles per hour from the south. The normal high temperature for tomorrow is 86 degrees, and the normal low is 67. The record high for tomorrow is 106, which occurred in 1936, and the record low is 44, which occurred in 1964. Sunset tonight is at 8:28 p.m. Sunrise tomorrow is at 6:30 a.m. The Valley National Weather Service climate summary for this evening, as of 4 p.m., August 11, 2026. Today's high temperature was 92 degrees. Record high is 94 degrees, which was last set in 2016. And the low 77 degrees. The record low is 51 degrees, which was set in 2004. No precipitation fell today, which leaves the monthly total at 2.27 inches. The total precipitation for the year still stands at 17.72 inches. No snow fell today, which brings the monthly total to 0.0 inches. This is normal for August. The total snowfall for the season since June 1st still stands at a trace, which is normal. The highest wind gust observed was 20 miles per hour. Sunset tonight is at 8:30 p.m. Sunrise tomorrow is at 6:32 a.m. This is NOAA All Hazards Radio Station KIH-61 in Omaha, Nebraska. The current time is 8:13 p.m. Central Daylight Time. Now for the official National Weather Service forecast for the Omaha and Council Bluffs area. Tonight, partly cloudy until midnight, then becoming mostly cloudy. Lows in the lower 70s. East winds 5 to 10 miles an hour. Wednesday, mostly sunny. Hot with highs around 90. Northeast winds 5 to 10 miles an hour. Wednesday night, mostly cloudy with a chance of thunderstorms. A chance of showers until midnight, then showers after midnight. Humid with lows in the lower 70s. Northeast winds 5 to 10 miles an hour. Chance of rain 90%. Thursday, mostly cloudy. Showers likely with a chance of thunderstorms in the morning, then a slight chance of showers and thunderstorms in the afternoon. Humid with highs in the lower 80s. East winds 5 to 10 miles an hour. Chance of rain 70%. Thursday night, showers likely with a chance of thunderstorms. Humid with lows in the upper 60s. East winds 10 to 15 miles an hour with gusts up to 25 miles an hour. Chance of rain 70%. Friday, mostly cloudy in the morning, then becoming partly sunny. Hot with highs in the upper 80s. Friday night and Saturday, mostly cloudy. Chance of showers and thunderstorms. Hot. Lows in the lower 70s. Highs in the upper 80s. Chance of rain 40%. Saturday night, becoming mostly cloudy after midnight. A chance of thunderstorms. Showers likely until midnight, then a chance of showers after midnight. Lows in the upper 60s. Chance of rain 60%. Sunday, mostly cloudy in the morning, then becoming partly sunny. Highs in the lower 80s. Sunday night, mostly cloudy. A chance of showers after midnight. Lows in the mid 60s. Chance of rain 30%. Monday and Monday night, mostly cloudy. Highs in the upper 70s. Lows in the mid 60s. Tuesday, partly sunny. Highs in the mid 80s. At 8 p.m. in Omaha, it was mostly cloudy. The temperature was 91 degrees, the dew point 78, and the relative humidity 65%, producing a heat index of 106. The wind was east at 9 miles an hour. The pressure was 29.78 inches and falling. Across eastern Nebraska and southwest Iowa, skies ranged from clear to partly cloudy. It was 90 at Lincoln, 90 at Offutt Air Force Base, 90 at Millard, 88 at Fremont, and 83 at Columbus. Blair Airport reported 86,
Tacoma reported 86, Nebraska City reported 87, Plattsmouth reported 87, and Red Oak, Iowa reported 88. Here are some observations from across the region. At North Platte, haze was reported, with a temperature of 85. It was clear, with a temperature of 82 at Grand Island, and 87 at Sioux City. It was partly cloudy, with a temperature of 85 at North Fork, 88 at Des Moines, 85 at Kansas City, and 93 at Concordia, Kansas. It was mostly cloudy, with a temperature of 83 at Sioux Falls, 84 at Denver, and 86 at Valentine. Once again, at 8 p.m. in Omaha, it was 91 degrees under mostly cloudy skies. Here are the forecast key messages. Hot and humid today with heat indices in the 95 to 105 range. The highest indices are expected in southeast Nebraska and far southwest Iowa. Low chance 15 to 30% for some scattered showers and storms in northeast Nebraska early Wednesday morning. A few storms could be strong with gusty winds. Widespread showers and storms arrive late Wednesday, 60 to 80% chance into Thursday. Some storms could be severe with strong winds, hail, and heavy rain. Periodic shower and storm chances continue through the weekend into early next week. Cooler temperatures arrive by Sunday and Monday. 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The current time is 8:18 p.m. Central Daylight Time. Now for the official National Weather Service forecast for the Omaha and Council Bluffs area. Tonight, partly cloudy until midnight, then becoming mostly cloudy. Lows in the lower 70s. East winds 5 to 10 miles an hour. Wednesday, mostly sunny. Hot with highs around 90. Northeast winds 5 to 10 miles an hour. Wednesday night, mostly cloudy with a chance of thunderstorms. A chance of showers until midnight, then showers after midnight. Humid with lows in the lower 70s. Northeast winds 5 to 10 miles an hour. Chance of rain 90%. Thursday, mostly cloudy. Showers likely with a chance of thunderstorms in the morning, then a slight chance of showers and thunderstorms in the afternoon. Humid with highs in the lower 80s. East winds 5 to 10 miles an hour. Chance of rain 70%. Thursday night, showers likely with a chance of thunderstorms. Humid with lows in the upper 60s. East winds 10 to 15 miles an hour with gusts up to 25 miles an hour. Chance of rain 70%. Friday, mostly cloudy in the morning, then becoming partly sunny. Hot with highs in the upper 80s. Friday night and Saturday, mostly cloudy. A chance of showers and thunderstorms. Hot. Lows in the lower 70s. Highs in the upper 80s. Chance of rain 40%. Saturday night, becoming mostly cloudy after midnight. A chance of thunderstorms. Showers likely until midnight, then a chance of showers after midnight. Lows in the upper 60s. Chance of rain 60%. Sunday, mostly cloudy in the morning, then becoming partly sunny. Highs in the lower 80s. Sunday night, mostly cloudy. A chance of showers after midnight. Lows in the mid-60s. Chance of rain 30%. Monday and Monday night, mostly cloudy. Highs in the upper 70s. Lows in the mid-60s. Tuesday, partly sunny. Highs in the mid-80s. This is NOAA All Hazards Radio Station KIH 61 serving the following counties in Nebraska and Iowa. Douglas, Sarpy, Washington, Cass, Odo, Burt, Dodge, Saunders, Harrison, Pottawatomie, and Mills. The Omaha, Nebraska climate summary for this evening, as of 4 p.m., August 11, 2026. Today's high temperature was 94 degrees. This high was 7 degrees above the normal high of 87. The record high is 103 degrees, which was set in 1935.
Today's low temperature was 76 degrees. This low was 9 degrees above the normal low of 67. The record low is 50 degrees, which was set in 1964. A trace of precipitation fell today, which brings the monthly total to 3.18 inches. This is 1.66 inches above the normal amount of 1.52 inches for August. The total precipitation for the year now stands at 17.13 inches, which is 3.70 inches below normal. No snow fell today, which brings the monthly total to 0.0 inches. This is normal for August. The total snowfall since July 1st still stands at 0.0 inches, which is normal. There were no heating degree days today, which is normal. This leaves the monthly total at zero, which is normal. The yearly total since July 1st is zero, which is normal. There were 20 cooling degree days today, which is 8 above normal. This brings the monthly total to 129, which is minus 7 below normal. The yearly total since January 1st is 1,051, which is 126 above normal. Today the maximum wind observed was 18 miles an hour from the south. The highest wind gust observed was 22 miles per hour from the south. The normal high temperature for tomorrow is 86 degrees, and the normal low is 67. The record high for tomorrow is 106, which occurred in 1936, and the record low is 44, which occurred in 1964. Sunset tonight is at 8:28 p.m. Sunrise tomorrow is at 6:30 a.m. The Valley National Weather Service climate summary for this evening, as of 4 p.m., August 11, 2026. Today's high temperature was 92 degrees, record high is 94 degrees, which was last set in 2016. And the low 77 degrees. The record low is 51 degrees, which was set in 2004. No precipitation fell today, which leaves the monthly total at 2.27 inches. The total precipitation for the year still stands at 17.72 inches. No snow fell today, which brings the monthly total to 0.0 inches. This is normal for August. The total snowfall for the season since June 1st still stands at a trace, which is normal. The highest wind gust observed was 20 miles per hour. Sunset tonight is at 8:30 p.m. Sunrise tomorrow is at 6:32 a.m. At 8 p.m. in Omaha, it was mostly cloudy. The temperature was 91 degrees, the dew point 78, and the relative humidity 65%, producing a heat index of 106. The wind was east at 9 miles an hour. The pressure was 29.78 inches and falling. Across eastern Nebraska and southwest Iowa, skies ranged from clear to partly cloudy. It was 90 at Lincoln, 90 at Offutt Air Force Base, 90 at Millard, 88 at Fremont, and 83 at Columbus. Blair Airport reported 86, Tacoma reported 86, Nebraska City reported 87, Plattsmouth reported 87, and Red Oak, Iowa reported 88. Here are some observations from across the region. At North Platte, haze was reported, with a temperature of 85. It was clear, with a temperature of 82 at Grand Island, and 87 at Sioux City. It was partly cloudy, with a temperature of 85 at Norfolk, 88 at Des Moines, 85 at Kansas City, and 93 at Concordia, Kansas. It was mostly cloudy, with a temperature of 83 at Sioux Falls, 84 at Denver, and 86 at Valentine. Once again, at 8 p.m. in Omaha, it was 91 degrees under mostly cloudy skies. Here are the forecast key messages. Hot and humid today with heat indices in the 95 to 105 range. The highest indices are expected in southeast Nebraska and far southwest Iowa. Low chance 15 to 30% for some scattered showers and storms in northeast Nebraska early Wednesday morning. A few storms could be strong with gusty winds. Widespread showers and storms arrive late Wednesday, 60 to 80% chance into Thursday. Some storms could be severe with strong winds,
hail, and heavy rain. Periodic shower and storm chances continue through the weekend into early next week. Cooler temperatures arrive by Sunday and Monday. This is NOAA All Hazards radio station KIH 61 in Omaha, Nebraska. The current time is 8:27 p.m. Central Daylight Time. Now for the official National Weather Service forecast for the Omaha and Council Bluffs area. Tonight, partly cloudy until midnight, then becoming mostly cloudy. Lows in the lower 70s. East winds 5 to 10 miles an hour. Wednesday, mostly sunny. Hot with highs around 90. Northeast winds 5 to 10 miles an hour. Wednesday night, mostly cloudy with a chance of thunderstorms. A chance of showers until midnight, then showers after midnight. Humid with lows in the lower 70s. Northeast winds 5 to 10 miles an hour. Chance of rain 90%. Thursday, mostly cloudy. Showers likely with a chance of thunderstorms in the morning, then a slight chance of showers and thunderstorms in the afternoon. Humid with highs in the lower 80s. East winds 5 to 10 miles an hour. Chance of rain 70%. Thursday night, showers likely with a chance of thunderstorms. Humid with lows in the upper 60s. East winds 10 to 15 miles an hour with gusts up to 25 miles an hour. Chance of rain 70%. Friday, mostly cloudy in the morning, then becoming partly sunny. Hot with highs in the upper 80s. Friday night and Saturday, mostly cloudy. A chance of showers and thunderstorms. Hot. Lows in the lower 70s. Highs in the upper 80s. Chance of rain 40%. Saturday night, becoming mostly cloudy after midnight. A chance of thunderstorms. Showers likely until midnight, then a chance of showers after midnight. Lows in the upper 60s. Chance of rain 60%. Sunday, mostly cloudy in the morning, then becoming partly sunny. Highs in the lower 80s. Sunday night, mostly cloudy. A chance of showers after midnight. Lows in the mid-60s. Chance of rain 30%. Monday and Monday night, mostly cloudy. Highs in the upper 70s. Lows in the mid-60s. Tuesday, partly sunny. Highs in the mid-80s. At 8 p.m. in Omaha, it was mostly cloudy. The temperature was 91 degrees, the dew point 78, and the relative humidity 65%, producing a heat index of 106. The wind was east at 9 miles an hour. The pressure was 29.78 inches and falling. Across eastern Nebraska and southwest Iowa, skies ranged from clear to partly cloudy. It was 90 at Lincoln, 90 at Offutt Air Force Base, 90 at Millard, 88 at Fremont, and 83 at Columbus. Blair Airport reported 86, Tacoma reported 86, Nebraska City reported 87, Plattsmouth reported 87, and Red Oak, Iowa reported 88. Here are some observations from across the region. At North Platte, haze was reported with a temperature of 85. It was clear, with a temperature of 82 at Grand Island and 87 at Sioux City. It was partly cloudy, with a temperature of 85 at Norfolk, 88 at Des Moines, 85 at Kansas City, and 93 at Concordia, Kansas. It was mostly cloudy, with a temperature of 83 at Sioux Falls, 84 at Denver, and 86 at Valentine. Once again, at 8 p.m. in Omaha, it was 91 degrees under mostly cloudy skies. The Omaha, Nebraska climate summary for this evening, as of 4 p.m., August 11, 2026. Today's high temperature was 94 degrees. This high was 7 degrees above the normal high of 87. The record high is 103 degrees, which was set in 1935. Today's low temperature was 76 degrees. This low was 9 degrees above the normal low of 67. The record low is 50 degrees, which was set in 1964. A
3 inches of precipitation fell today, which brings the monthly total to 3.18 inches. This is 1.66 inches above the normal amount of 1.52 inches for August. The total precipitation for the year now stands at 17.13 inches, which is 3.70 inches below normal. No snow fell today, which brings the monthly total to 0.0 inches. This is normal for August. The total snowfall since July 1st still stands at 0.0 inches, which is normal. There were no heating degree days today, which is normal. This leaves the monthly total at zero, which is normal. The yearly total since July 1st is zero, which is normal. There were 20 cooling degree days today, which is 8 above normal. This brings the monthly total to 129, which is minus 7 below normal. The yearly total since January 1st is 1,051, which is 126 above normal. Today the maximum wind observed was 18 miles an hour from the south. The highest wind gust observed was 22 miles per hour from the south. The normal high temperature for tomorrow is 86 degrees, and the normal low is 67. The record high for tomorrow is 106, which occurred in 1936, and the record low is 44, which occurred in 1964. Sunset tonight is at 8:28 p.m. Sunrise tomorrow is at 6:30 a.m. The Valley National Weather Service climate summary for this evening, as of 4 p.m., August 11, 2026. Today's high temperature was 92 degrees, record high is 94 degrees, which was last set in 2016. And the low 77 degrees. The record low is 51 degrees, which was set in 2004. No precipitation fell today, which leaves the monthly total at 2.27 inches. The total precipitation for the year still stands at 17.72 inches. No snow fell today, which brings the monthly total to 0.0 inches. This is normal for August. The total snowfall for the season since June 1st still stands at a trace, which is normal. The highest wind gust observed was 20 miles per hour. Sunset tonight is at 8:30 p.m. Sunrise tomorrow is at 6:32 a.m. Here are the forecast key messages. Hot and humid today with heat indices in the 95 to 105 range. The highest indices are expected in southeast Nebraska and far southwest Iowa. Low chance 15 to 30% for some scattered showers and storms in northeast Nebraska early Wednesday morning. A few storms could be strong with gusty winds. Widespread showers and storms arrive late Wednesday, 60 to 80% chance into Thursday. Some storms could be severe with strong winds, hail, and heavy rain. Periodic shower and storm chances continue through the weekend into early next week. Cooler temperatures arrive by Sunday and Monday. 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The current time is 8:35 p.m. Central Daylight Time. Now for the official National Weather Service forecast for the Omaha and Council Bluffs area. Tonight, partly cloudy until midnight, then becoming mostly cloudy. Lows in the lower 70s. East winds 5 to 10 miles an hour. Wednesday, mostly sunny. Hot with highs around 90. Northeast winds 5 to 10 miles an hour. Wednesday night, mostly cloudy with a chance of thunderstorms. A chance of showers until midnight, then showers after midnight. Humid with lows in the lower 70s. Northeast winds 5 to 10 miles an hour. Chance of rain 90%. Thursday, mostly cloudy. Showers likely with a chance of thunderstorms in the morning, then a slight chance of showers and thunderstorms in the afternoon. Humid with highs in the lower 80s. East winds 5 to 10 miles an hour. Chance of rain 70%. Thursday night, showers likely with a chance of thunderstorms. Humid with lows in the upper 60s. East winds 10 to 15 miles an hour with gusts up to 25 miles an hour. Chance of rain 70%.
Friday, mostly cloudy in the morning, then becoming partly sunny. Hot with highs in the upper 80s. Friday night and Saturday, mostly cloudy. A chance of showers and thunderstorms. Hot. Lows in the lower 70s. Highs in the upper 80s. Chance of rain 40%. Saturday night, becoming mostly cloudy after midnight. A chance of thunderstorms. Showers likely until midnight, then a chance of showers after midnight. Lows in the upper 60s. Chance of rain 60%. Sunday, mostly cloudy in the morning, then becoming partly sunny. Highs in the lower 80s. Sunday night, mostly cloudy. A chance of showers after midnight. Lows in the mid-60s. Chance of rain 30%. Monday and Monday night, mostly cloudy. Highs in the upper 70s. Lows in the mid-60s. Tuesday, partly sunny. Highs in the mid-80s. At 8 p.m. in Omaha, it was mostly cloudy. The temperature was 91 degrees, the dew point 78, and the relative humidity 65%, producing a heat index of 106. The wind was east at 9 miles an hour. The pressure was 29.78 inches and falling. Across eastern Nebraska and southwest Iowa, skies ranged from clear to partly cloudy. It was 90 at Lincoln, 90 at Offutt Air Force Base, 90 at Millard, 88 at Fremont, and 83 at Columbus. Blair Airport reported 86, Tacoma reported 86, Nebraska City reported 87, Plattsmouth reported 87, and Red Oak, Iowa reported 88. Here are some observations from across the region. At North Platte, haze was reported with a temperature of 85. It was clear with a temperature of 82 at Grand Island and 87 at Sioux City. It was partly cloudy with a temperature of 85 at North Fork, 88 at Des Moines, 85 at Kansas City, and 93 at Concordia, Kansas. It was mostly cloudy with a temperature of 83 at Sioux Falls, 84 at Denver, and 86 at Valentine. Once again, at 8 p.m. in Omaha, it was 91 degrees under mostly cloudy skies. Here are the forecast key messages. Hot and humid today with heat indices in the 95 to 105 range. The highest indices are expected in southeast Nebraska and far southwest Iowa. Low chance 15 to 30% for some scattered showers and storms in northeast Nebraska early Wednesday morning. A few storms could be strong with gusty winds. Widespread showers and storms arrive late Wednesday, 60 to 80% chance into Thursday. Some storms could be severe with strong winds, hail, and heavy rain. Periodic shower and storm chances continue through the weekend into early next week. Cooler temperatures arrive by Sunday and Monday. The Omaha, Nebraska climate summary for this evening, as of 4 p.m., August 11, 2026. Today's high temperature was 94 degrees. This high was 7 degrees above the normal high of 87. The record high is 103 degrees, which was set in 1935. Today's low temperature was 76 degrees. This low was 9 degrees above the normal low of 67. The record low is 50 degrees, which was set in 1964. A trace of precipitation fell today, which brings the monthly total to 3.18 inches. This is 1.66 inches above the normal amount of 1.52 inches for August. The total precipitation for the year now stands at 17.13 inches, which is 3.70 inches below normal. No snow fell today, which brings the monthly total to 0.0 inches. This is normal for August. The total snowfall since July 1st still stands at 0.0 inches, which is normal. There were no heating degree days today, which is normal. This leaves the monthly total at zero, which is normal. The yearly total since July 1st is zero, which is normal. There were 20 cooling degree days today, which is 8 above normal.
This brings the monthly total to 129, which is minus 7 below normal. The yearly total since January 1st is 1,051, which is 126 above normal. Today the maximum wind observed was 18 miles an hour from the south. The highest wind gust observed was 22 miles per hour from the south. The normal high temperature for tomorrow is 86 degrees, and the normal low is 67. The record high for tomorrow is 106, which occurred in 1936, and the record low is 44, which occurred in 1964. Sunset tonight is at 8:28 p.m. Sunrise tomorrow is at 6:30 a.m. The Valley National Weather Service climate summary for this evening, as of 4 p.m., August 11, 2026. Today's high temperature was 92 degrees, record high is 94 degrees, which was last set in 2016. And the low 77 degrees. The record low is 51 degrees, which was set in 2004. No precipitation fell today, which leaves the monthly total at 2.27 inches. The total precipitation for the year still stands at 17.72 inches. No snow fell today, which brings the monthly total to 0.0 inches. This is normal for August. The total snowfall for the season since June 1st still stands at a trace, which is normal. The highest wind gust observed was 20 miles per hour. Sunset tonight is at 8:30 p.m. Sunrise tomorrow is at 6:32 a.m. This is NOAA All Hazards Radio Station KIH-61 in Omaha, Nebraska. The current time is 8:43 p.m. Central Daylight Time. Now for the official National Weather Service forecast for the Omaha and Council Bluffs area. Tonight, partly cloudy until midnight, then becoming mostly cloudy. Lows in the lower 70s. East winds 5 to 10 miles an hour. Wednesday, mostly sunny. Hot with highs around 90. Northeast winds 5 to 10 miles an hour. Wednesday night, mostly cloudy with a chance of thunderstorms. A chance of showers until midnight, then showers after midnight. Humid with lows in the lower 70s. Northeast winds 5 to 10 miles an hour. Chance of rain 90%. Thursday, mostly cloudy. Showers likely with a chance of thunderstorms in the morning, then a slight chance of showers and thunderstorms in the afternoon. Humid with highs in the lower 80s. East winds 5 to 10 miles an hour. Chance of rain 70%. Thursday night, showers likely with a chance of thunderstorms. Humid with lows in the upper 60s. East winds 10 to 15 miles an hour with gusts up to 25 miles an hour. Chance of rain 70%. Friday, mostly cloudy in the morning, then becoming partly sunny. Hot with highs in the upper 80s. Friday night and Saturday, mostly cloudy. A chance of showers and thunderstorms. Hot. Lows in the lower 70s. Highs in the upper 80s. Chance of rain 40%. Saturday night, becoming mostly cloudy after midnight. A chance of thunderstorms. Showers likely until midnight, then a chance of showers after midnight. Lows in the upper 60s. Chance of rain 60%. Sunday, mostly cloudy in the morning, then becoming partly sunny. Highs in the lower 80s. Sunday night, mostly cloudy. A chance of showers after midnight. Lows in the mid-60s. Chance of rain 30%. Monday and Monday night, mostly cloudy. Highs in the upper 70s. Lows in the mid-60s. Tuesday, partly sunny. Highs in the mid-80s. At 8 p.m. in Omaha, it was mostly cloudy. The temperature was 91 degrees, the dew point 78, and the relative humidity 65%, producing a heat index of 106. The wind was east at 9 miles an hour. The pressure was 29.78 inches and falling. Across eastern Nebraska and southwest Iowa, skies ranged from clear to partly cloudy.
It was 90 at Lincoln, 90 at Offutt Air Force Base, 90 at Millard, 88 at Fremont, and 83 at Columbus. Blair Airport reported 86, Tacoma reported 86, Nebraska City reported 87, Plattsmouth reported 87, and Red Oak, Iowa reported

it was 91 degrees under mostly cloudy skies. Here are the forecast key messages. Hot and humid today with heat indices in the 95 to 105 range. The highest indices are expected in southeast Nebraska and far southwest Iowa. Low chance 15 to 30% for some scattered showers and storms in northeast Nebraska early Wednesday morning. A few storms could be strong with gusty winds. Widespread showers and storms arrive late Wednesday, 60 to 80% chance into Thursday. Some storms could be severe with strong winds, hail, and heavy rain. Periodic shower and storm chances continue through the weekend into early next week. Cooler temperatures arrive by Sunday and Monday. This is NOAA All Hazards Radio Station KIH 61 in Omaha, Nebraska. The current time is 8:48 p.m. Central Daylight Time. Now for the official National Weather Service forecast for the Omaha and Council Bluffs area. Tonight, partly cloudy until midnight, then becoming mostly cloudy. Lows in the lower 70s. East winds 5 to 10 miles an hour. Wednesday, mostly sunny. Hot with highs around 90. Northeast winds 5 to 10 miles an hour. Wednesday night, mostly cloudy with a chance of thunderstorms. A chance of showers until midnight, then showers after midnight. Humid with lows in the lower 70s. Northeast winds 5 to 10 miles an hour. Chance of rain 90%. Thursday, mostly cloudy. Showers likely with a chance of thunderstorms in the morning, then a slight chance of showers and thunderstorms in the afternoon. Humid with highs in the lower 80s. East winds 5 to 10 miles an hour. Chance of rain 70%. Thursday night, showers likely with a chance of thunderstorms. Humid with lows in the upper 60s. East winds 10 to 15 miles an hour with gusts up to 25 miles an hour. Chance of rain 70%. Friday, mostly cloudy in the morning, then becoming partly sunny. Hot with highs in the upper 80s. Friday night and Saturday, mostly cloudy. A chance of showers and thunderstorms. Hot. Lows in the lower 70s. Highs in the upper 80s. Chance of rain 40%. Saturday night, becoming mostly cloudy after midnight. A chance of thunderstorms. Showers likely until midnight, then a chance of showers after midnight. Lows in the upper 60s. Chance of rain 60%. Sunday, mostly cloudy in the morning, then becoming partly sunny. Highs in the lower 80s. Sunday night, mostly cloudy. A chance of showers after midnight. Lows in the mid-60s. Chance of rain 30%. Monday and Monday night, mostly cloudy. Highs in the upper 70s. Lows in the mid-60s. Tuesday, partly sunny. Highs in the mid-80s. The Omaha, Nebraska climate summary for this evening, as of 4 p.m., August 11, 2026. Today's high temperature was 94 degrees. This high was 7 degrees above the normal high of 87. The record high is 103 degrees, which was set in 1935. Today's low temperature was 76 degrees. This low was 9 degrees above the normal low of 67. The record low is 50 degrees, which was set in 1964. A trace of precipitation fell today, which brings the monthly total to 3.18 inches. This is 1.66 inches above the normal amount of 1.52 inches for August. The total precipitation for the year now stands at 17.13 inches, which is 3.70 inches below normal. No snow fell today, which brings the monthly total to 0.0 inches. This is normal for August. The total snowfall since July 1st still stands at 0.0 inches, which is normal. There were no heating degree days today, which is normal. This leaves the monthly total at zero, which is normal. The yearly total since July 1st is zero, which is normal. There were 20 cooling degree days today.

above normal. This brings the monthly total to 129, which is minus 7 below normal. The yearly total since January 1st is 1,051, which is 126 above normal. Today the maximum wind observed was 18 miles an hour from the south. The highest wind gust observed was 22 miles per hour from the south. The normal high temperature for tomorrow is 86 degrees, and the normal low is 67. The record high for tomorrow is 106, which occurred in 1936, and the record low is 44, which occurred in 1964. Sunset tonight is at 8:28 p.m. Sunrise tomorrow is at 6:30 a.m. The Valley National Weather Service climate summary for this evening, as of 4 p.m., August 11, 2026. Today's high temperature was 92 degrees, record high is 94 degrees, which was last set in 2016, and the low 77 degrees. The record low is 51 degrees, which was set in 2004. No precipitation fell today, which leaves the monthly total at 2.27 inches. The total precipitation for the year still stands at 17.72 inches. No snow fell today, which brings the monthly total to 0.0 inches. This is normal for August. The total snowfall for the season since June 1st still stands at a trace, which is normal. The highest wind gust observed was 20 miles per hour. Sunset tonight is at 8:30 p.m. Sunrise tomorrow is at 6:32 a.m. At 8 p.m. in Omaha, it was mostly cloudy. The temperature was 91 degrees, the dew point 78, and the relative humidity 65%, producing a heat index of 106. The wind was east at 9 miles an hour. The pressure was 29.78 inches and falling. Across eastern Nebraska and southwest Iowa, skies ranged from clear to partly cloudy. It was 90 at Lincoln, 90 at Offutt Air Force Base, 90 at Millard, 88 at Fremont, and 83 at Columbus. Blair Airport reported 86, Tacoma reported 86, Nebraska City reported 87, Plattsmouth reported 87, and Red Oak, Iowa reported 88. Here are some observations from across the region. At North Platte, haze was reported, with a temperature of 85. It was clear, with a temperature of 82 at Grand Island, and 87 at Sioux City. It was partly cloudy, with a temperature of 85 at North Fork, 88 at Des Moines, 85 at Kansas City, and 93 at Concordia, Kansas. It was mostly cloudy, with a temperature of 83 at Sioux Falls, 84 at Denver, and 86 at Valentine. Once again, at 8 p.m. in Omaha, it was 91 degrees under mostly cloudy skies. Here are the forecast key messages. Hot and humid today with heat indices in the 95 to 105 range. The highest indices are expected in southeast Nebraska and far southwest Iowa. Low chance 15 to 30% for some scattered showers and storms in northeast Nebraska early Wednesday morning. A few storms could be strong with gusty winds. Widespread showers and storms arrive late Wednesday, 60 to 80% chance into Thursday. Some storms could be severe with strong winds, hail, and heavy rain. Periodic shower and storm chances continue through the weekend into early next week. Cooler temperatures arrive by Sunday and Monday. 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The current time is 8:57 p.m. Central Daylight Time. Now for the official National Weather Service forecast for the Omaha and Council Bluffs area. Tonight, partly cloudy until midnight, then becoming mostly cloudy. Lows in the lower 70s. East winds 5 to 10 miles an hour. Wednesday, mostly sunny. Hot with highs around 90. Northeast winds 5 to 10 miles an hour. Wednesday night, mostly cloudy with a chance of thunderstorms. A chance of showers until midnight, then showers after midnight. Humid with lows in the lower 70s. Northeast winds 5 to 10 miles an hour.
chance of rain 90%. Thursday, mostly cloudy. Showers likely with a chance of thunderstorms in the morning, then a slight chance of showers and thunderstorms in the afternoon. Humid with highs in the lower 80s. East winds 5 to 10 miles an hour. Chance of rain 70%. Thursday night, showers likely with a chance of thunderstorms. Humid with lows in the upper 60s. East winds 10 to 15 miles an hour with gusts up to 25 miles an hour. Chance of rain 70%. Friday, mostly cloudy in the morning, then becoming partly sunny. Hot with highs in the upper 80s. Friday night and Saturday, mostly cloudy. A chance of showers and thunderstorms. Hot. Lows in the lower 70s. Highs in the upper 80s. Chance of rain 40%. Saturday night, becoming mostly cloudy after midnight. A chance of thunderstorms. Showers likely until midnight, then a chance of showers after midnight. Lows in the upper 60s. Chance of rain 60%. Sunday, mostly cloudy in the morning, then becoming partly sunny. Highs in the lower 80s. Sunday night, mostly cloudy. A chance of showers after midnight. Lows in the mid 60s. Chance of rain 30%. Monday and Monday night, mostly cloudy. Highs in the upper 70s. Lows in the mid 60s. Tuesday, partly sunny. Highs in the mid 80s. At 8 p.m. in Omaha, it was mostly cloudy. The temperature was 91 degrees, the dew point 78, and the relative humidity 65%, producing a heat index of 106. The wind was east at 9 miles an hour. The pressure was 29.78 inches and falling. Across eastern Nebraska and southwest Iowa, skies ranged from clear to partly cloudy. It was 90 at Lincoln, 90 at Offutt Air Force Base, 90 at Millard, 88 at Fremont, and 83 at Columbus. Blair Airport reported 86, Tacoma reported 86, Nebraska City reported 87, Plattsmouth reported 87, and Red Oak, Iowa reported 88. Here are some observations from across the region. At Northland, haze was reported with a temperature of 85. It was clear with a temperature of 82 at Grand Island and 87 at Sioux City. It was partly cloudy with a temperature of 85 at Norfolk, 88 at Des Moines, 85 at Kansas City, and 93 at Concordia, Kansas. It was mostly cloudy with a temperature of 83 at Sioux Falls, 84 at Denver, and 86 at Valentine. Once again, at 8 p.m. in Omaha, it was 91 degrees under mostly cloudy skies. Now for the official National Weather Service forecast for the Omaha and Council Bluffs area. West of tonight, partly cloudy until midnight, then becoming mostly cloudy. Lows in the lower 70s. East winds 5 to 10 miles an hour. Wednesday, mostly sunny. Hot with highs around 90. Northeast winds 5 to 10 miles an hour. Wednesday night, mostly cloudy with a chance of thunderstorms. A chance of showers until midnight, then showers after midnight. Humid with lows in the lower 70s. Northeast winds 5 to 10 miles an hour. Chance of rain 90%. Thursday, mostly cloudy. Showers likely with a chance of thunderstorms in the morning, then a slight chance of showers and thunderstorms in the afternoon. Humid with highs in the lower 80s. East winds 5 to 10 miles an hour. Chance of rain 70%. Thursday night, showers likely with a chance of thunderstorms. Humid with lows in the upper 60s. East winds 10 to 15 miles an hour with gusts up to 25 miles an hour. Chance of rain 70%. Friday, mostly cloudy in the morning, then becoming partly sunny. Hot with highs in the upper 80s. Friday night and Saturday, mostly cloudy. A chance of showers and thunderstorms. Hot. Lows in the lower 70s. Highs in the upper 80s.
chance of rain 40%. Saturday night, becoming mostly cloudy after midnight. A chance of thunderstorms. Showers likely until midnight, then a chance of showers after midnight. Lows in the upper 60s. Chance of rain 60%. Sunday, mostly cloudy in the morning, then becoming partly sunny. Highs in the lower 80s. Sunday night, mostly cloudy. A chance of showers after midnight. Lows in the mid-60s. Chance of rain 30%. Monday and Monday night, mostly cloudy. Highs in the upper 70s. Lows in the mid-60s. Tuesday, partly sunny. Highs in the mid-80s. Here are the forecast key messages. Hot and humid today with heat indices in the 95 to 105 range. The highest indices are expected in southeast Nebraska and far southwest Iowa. Low chance 15 to 30% for some scattered showers and storms in northeast Nebraska early Wednesday morning. A few storms could be strong with gusty winds. Widespread showers and storms arrive late Wednesday, 60 to 80% chance into Thursday. Some storms could be severe with strong winds, hail, and heavy rain. Periodic shower and storm chances continue through the weekend into early next week. Cooler temperatures arrive by Sunday and Monday. 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The current time is 9:04 p.m. Central Daylight Time. Now for the official National Weather Service forecast for the Omaha and Council Bluffs area. Rest of tonight, partly cloudy until midnight, then becoming mostly cloudy. Lows in the lower 70s. East winds 5 to 10 miles an hour. Wednesday, mostly sunny. Hot with highs around 90. Northeast winds 5 to 10 miles an hour. Wednesday night, mostly cloudy with a chance of thunderstorms. A chance of showers until midnight, then showers after midnight. Humid with lows in the lower 70s. Northeast winds 5 to 10 miles an hour. Chance of rain 90%. Thursday, mostly cloudy. Showers likely with a chance of thunderstorms in the morning, then a slight chance of showers and thunderstorms in the afternoon. Humid with highs in the lower 80s. East winds 5 to 10 miles an hour. Chance of rain 70%. Thursday night, showers likely with a chance of thunderstorms. Humid with lows in the upper 60s. East winds 10 to 15 miles an hour with gusts up to 25 miles an hour. Chance of rain 70%. Friday, mostly cloudy in the morning, then becoming partly sunny. Hot with highs in the upper 80s. Friday night and Saturday, mostly cloudy. A chance of showers and thunderstorms. Hot. Lows in the lower 70s. Highs in the upper 80s. Chance of rain 40%. Saturday night, becoming mostly cloudy after midnight. A chance of thunderstorms. Showers likely until midnight, then a chance of showers after midnight. Lows in the upper 60s. Chance of rain 60%. Sunday, mostly cloudy in the morning, then becoming partly sunny. Highs in the lower 80s. Sunday night, mostly cloudy. A chance of showers after midnight. Lows in the mid-60s. Chance of rain 30%. Monday and Monday night, mostly cloudy. Highs in the upper 70s. Lows in the mid-60s. Tuesday, partly sunny. Highs in the mid-80s. At 9 p.m. in Omaha, it was mostly cloudy. The temperature was 87 degrees, the dew point 79, and the relative humidity 76%, producing a heat index of 101. The wind was southeast at 7 miles an hour. The pressure was 29.78 inches and steady. Across eastern Nebraska and southwest Iowa, it was clear, with a temperature of 88 at Lincoln, 84 at Nebraska City, 84 at Plattsmouth, and 82 at Red Oak, Iowa.
It was partly cloudy, with a temperature of 87 at Millard, 85 at Fremont, 80 at Columbus, 83 at Blair Airport, and 83 at Tacoma. At Offutt Air Force Base, it was mostly cloudy, with a temperature of 85. Here are some observations from across the region. At North Platte, a thunderstorm was reported, with a temperature of 81. It was partly cloudy, with a temperature of 84 at Sioux City, 83 at Des Moines, and 82 at Kansas City. It was mostly cloudy, with a temperature of 78 at Grand Island, 82 at Norfolk, 80 at Sioux Falls, 90 at Concordia, Kansas, and 83 at Denver. At Valentine, it was cloudy, with a temperature of 83. Once again, at 9 p.m. in Omaha, it was 87 degrees under mostly cloudy skies. Here are the forecast key messages. Hot and humid today with heat indices in the 95 to 105 range. The highest indices are expected in southeast Nebraska and far southwest Iowa. Low chance 15 to 30% for some scattered showers and storms in northeast Nebraska early Wednesday morning. A few storms could be strong with gusty winds. Widespread showers and storms arrive late Wednesday, 60 to 80% chance into Thursday. Some storms could be severe with strong winds, hail, and heavy rain. Periodic shower and storm chances continue through the weekend into early next week. Cooler temperatures arrive by Sunday and Monday. This is NOAA All Hazards Radio Station KIH 61 in Omaha, Nebraska. The current time is 9:09 p.m. Central Daylight Time. Now for the official National Weather Service forecast for the Omaha and Council Bluffs area. West of tonight, partly cloudy until midnight, then becoming mostly cloudy. Lows in the lower 70s. East winds 5 to 10 miles an hour. Wednesday, mostly sunny. Hot with highs around 90. Northeast winds 5 to 10 miles an hour. Wednesday night, mostly cloudy with a chance of thunderstorms. A chance of showers until midnight, then showers after midnight. Humid with lows in the lower 70s. Northeast winds 5 to 10 miles an hour. Chance of rain 90%. Thursday, mostly cloudy. Showers likely with a chance of thunderstorms in the morning, then a slight chance of showers and thunderstorms in the afternoon. Humid with highs in the lower 80s. East winds 5 to 10 miles an hour. Chance of rain 70%. Thursday night, showers likely with a chance of thunderstorms. Humid with lows in the upper 60s. East winds 10 to 15 miles an hour with gusts up to 25 miles an hour. Chance of rain 70%. Friday, mostly cloudy in the morning, then becoming partly sunny. Hot with highs in the upper 80s. Friday night and Saturday, mostly cloudy. A chance of showers and thunderstorms. Hot. Lows in the lower 70s. Highs in the upper 80s. Chance of rain 40%. Saturday night, becoming mostly cloudy after midnight. A chance of thunderstorms. Showers likely until midnight, then a chance of showers after midnight. Lows in the upper 60s. Chance of rain 60%. Sunday, mostly cloudy in the morning, then becoming partly sunny. Highs in the lower 80s. Sunday night, mostly cloudy. A chance of showers after midnight. Lows in the mid-60s. Chance of rain 30%. Monday and Monday night, mostly cloudy. Highs in the upper 70s. Lows in the mid-60s. Tuesday, partly sunny. Highs in the mid-80s. At 9 p.m. in Omaha, it was mostly cloudy. The temperature was 87 degrees, the dew point 79, and the relative humidity 76%, producing a heat index of 101. The wind was southeast at 7 miles an hour. The pressure was 29.78 inches and steady.
Across eastern Nebraska and southwest Iowa, it was clear, with a temperature of 88 at Lincoln, 84 at Nebraska City, 84 at Plattsmouth, and 82 at Red Oak, Iowa. It was partly cloudy, with a temperature of 87 at Millard, 85 at Fremont, 80 at Columbus, 83 at Blair Airport, and 83 at Tacoma. At Offutt Air Force Base, it was mostly cloudy, with a temperature of 85. Here are some observations from across the region. At North Platte, a thunderstorm was reported, with a temperature of 81. It was partly cloudy, with a temperature of 78 at Grand Island, 84 at Sioux City, 83 at Des Moines, and 82 at Kansas City. It was mostly cloudy, with a temperature of 82 at North Fork, 80 at Sioux Falls, 90 at Concordia, Kansas, and 83 at Denver. At Valentine, it was cloudy, with a temperature of 83. Once again, at 9 p.m. in Omaha, it was 87 degrees under mostly cloudy skies. Here are the forecast key messages. Hot and humid today with heat indices in the 95 to 105 range. The highest indices are expected in southeast Nebraska and far southwest Iowa. Low chance 15 to 30% for some scattered showers and storms in northeast Nebraska early Wednesday morning. A few storms could be strong with gusty winds. Widespread showers and storms arrive late Wednesday, 60 to 80% chance into Thursday. Some storms could be severe with strong winds, hail, and heavy rain. Periodic shower and storm chances continue through the weekend into early next week. Cooler temperatures arrive by Sunday and Monday. 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The current time is 9:14 p.m. Central Daylight Time. Now for the official National Weather Service forecast for the Omaha and Council Bluffs area. Rest of tonight, partly cloudy until midnight, then becoming mostly cloudy. Lows in the lower 70s. East winds 5 to 10 miles an hour. Wednesday, mostly sunny. Hot with highs around 90. Northeast winds 5 to 10 miles an hour. Wednesday night, mostly cloudy with a chance of thunderstorms. A chance of showers until midnight, then showers after midnight. Humid with lows in the lower 70s. Northeast winds 5 to 10 miles an hour. Chance of rain 90%. Thursday, mostly cloudy. Showers likely with a chance of thunderstorms in the morning, then a slight chance of showers and thunderstorms in the afternoon. Humid with highs in the lower 80s. East winds 5 to 10 miles an hour. Chance of rain 70%. Thursday night, showers likely with a chance of thunderstorms. Humid with lows in the upper 60s. East winds 10 to 15 miles an hour with gusts up to 25 miles an hour. Chance of rain 70%. Friday, mostly cloudy in the morning, then becoming partly sunny. Hot with highs in the upper 80s. Friday night and Saturday, mostly cloudy. A chance of showers and thunderstorms. Hot. Lows in the lower 70s. Highs in the upper 80s. Chance of rain 40%. Saturday night, becoming mostly cloudy after midnight. A chance of thunderstorms. Showers likely until midnight, then a chance of showers after midnight. Lows in the upper 60s. Chance of rain 60%. Sunday, mostly cloudy in the morning, then becoming partly sunny. Highs in the lower 80s. Sunday night, mostly cloudy. A chance of showers after midnight. Lows in the mid-60s. Chance of rain 30%. Monday and Monday night, mostly cloudy. Highs in the upper 70s. Lows in the mid-60s. Tuesday, partly sunny. Highs in the mid-80s. 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Douglas, Sarpy, Washington, Cass, Odo, Burt, Dodge, Saunders, Harrison, Pottawatomie, and Mills. At
9 p.m. in Omaha, it was mostly cloudy. The temperature was 87 degrees, the dew point 79, and the relative humidity 76%, producing a heat index of 101. The wind was southeast at 7 miles an hour. The pressure was 29.78 inches and steady. Across eastern Nebraska and southwest Iowa, it was clear, with a temperature of 88 at Lincoln, 84 at Nebraska City, 84 at Plattsmouth, and 82 at Red Oak, Iowa. It was partly cloudy, with a temperature of 87 at Millard, 85 at Fremont, 80 at Columbus, 83 at Blair Airport, and 83 at Takema. At Offutt Air Force Base, it was mostly cloudy, with a temperature of 85. Here are some observations from across the region. At North Platte, a thunderstorm was reported, with a temperature of 81. It was partly cloudy, with a temperature of 78 at Grand Island, 84 at Sioux City, 83 at Des Moines, and 82 at Kansas City. It was mostly cloudy, with a temperature of 82 at Norfolk, 80 at Sioux Falls, 90 at Concordia, Kansas, and 83 at Denver. At Valentine, it was cloudy, with a temperature of 83. Once again, at 9 p.m. in Omaha, it was 87 degrees under mostly cloudy skies. Here are the forecast key messages. Hot and humid today with heat indices in the 95 to 105 range. The highest indices are expected in southeast Nebraska and far southwest Iowa. Low chance 15 to 30% for some scattered showers and storms in northeast Nebraska early Wednesday morning. A few storms could be strong with gusty winds. Widespread showers and storms arrive late Wednesday, 60 to 80% chance into Thursday. Some storms could be severe with strong winds, hail, and heavy rain. Periodic shower and storm chances continue through the weekend into early next week. Cooler temperatures arrive by Sunday and Monday. 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The current time is 9:20 p.m. Central Daylight Time. Now for the official National Weather Service forecast for the Omaha and Council Bluffs area. West of tonight, partly cloudy until midnight, then becoming mostly cloudy. Lows in the lower 70s. East winds 5 to 10 miles an hour. Wednesday, mostly sunny. Hot with highs around 90. Northeast winds 5 to 10 miles an hour. Wednesday night, mostly cloudy with a chance of thunderstorms. A chance of showers until midnight, then showers after midnight. Humid with lows in the lower 70s. Northeast winds 5 to 10 miles an hour. Chance of rain 90%. Thursday, mostly cloudy. Showers likely with a chance of thunderstorms in the morning, then a slight chance of showers and thunderstorms in the afternoon. Humid with highs in the lower 80s. East winds 5 to 10 miles an hour. Chance of rain 70%. Thursday night, showers likely with a chance of thunderstorms. Humid with lows in the upper 60s. East winds 10 to 15 miles an hour with gusts up to 25 miles an hour. Chance of rain 70%. Friday, mostly cloudy in the morning, then becoming partly sunny. Hot with highs in the upper 80s. Friday night and Saturday, mostly cloudy. A chance of showers and thunderstorms. Hot. Lows in the lower 70s. Highs in the upper 80s. Chance of rain 40%. Saturday night, becoming mostly cloudy after midnight. A chance of thunderstorms. Showers likely until midnight, then a chance of showers after midnight. Lows in the upper 60s. Chance of rain 60%. Sunday, mostly cloudy in the morning, then becoming partly sunny. Highs in the lower 80s. Sunday night, mostly cloudy. A chance of showers after midnight. Lows in the mid 60s. Chance of rain 30%. Monday and Monday night, mostly cloudy. Highs in the upper 70s. Lows in the mid 60s. Tuesday, partly sunny.
highs in the mid-80s. At 9 p.m. in Omaha, it was mostly cloudy. The temperature was 87 degrees, the dew point 79, and the relative humidity 76%, producing a heat index of 101. The wind was southeast at 7 miles an hour. The pressure was 29.78 inches and steady. Across eastern Nebraska and southwest Iowa, it was clear, with a temperature of 88 at Lincoln, 84 at Nebraska City, 84 at Plattsmouth, and 82 at Red Oak, Iowa. It was partly cloudy, with a temperature of 87 at Millard, 85 at Fremont, 80 at Columbus, 83 at Blair Airport, and 83 at Takema. At Offutt Air Force Base, it was mostly cloudy, with a temperature of 85. Here are some observations from across the region. At North Platte, a thunderstorm was reported, with a temperature of 81. It was partly cloudy, with a temperature of 78 at Grand Island, 84 at Sioux City, 83 at Des Moines, and 82 at Kansas City. It was mostly cloudy, with a temperature of 82 at North Fork, 80 at Sioux Falls, 90 at Concordia, Kansas, and 83 at Denver. At Valentine, it was cloudy, with a temperature of 83. Once again, at 9 p.m. in Omaha, it was 87 degrees under mostly cloudy skies. Here are the forecast key messages. Hot and humid today with heat indices in the 95 to 105 range. The highest indices are expected in southeast Nebraska and far southwest Iowa. Low chance 15 to 30% for some scattered showers and storms in northeast Nebraska early Wednesday morning. A few storms could be strong with gusty winds. Widespread showers and storms arrive late Wednesday, 60 to 80% chance into Thursday. Some storms could be severe with strong winds, hail, and heavy rain. Periodic shower and storm chances continue through the weekend into early next week. Cooler temperatures arrive by Sunday and Monday. This is NOAA All Hazards Radio Station KIH 61 in Omaha, Nebraska. The current time is 9:25 p.m. Central Daylight Time. Now for the official National Weather Service forecast for the Omaha and Council Bluffs area. Rest of tonight, partly cloudy until midnight, then becoming mostly cloudy. Lows in the lower 70s. East winds 5 to 10 miles an hour. Wednesday, mostly sunny. Hot with highs around 90. Northeast winds 5 to 10 miles an hour. Wednesday night, mostly cloudy with a chance of thunderstorms. A chance of showers until midnight, then showers after midnight. Humid with lows in the lower 70s. Northeast winds 5 to 10 miles an hour. Chance of rain 90%. Thursday, mostly cloudy. Showers likely with a chance of thunderstorms in the morning, then a slight chance of showers and thunderstorms in the afternoon. Humid with highs in the lower 80s. East winds 5 to 10 miles an hour. Chance of rain 70%. Thursday night, showers likely with a chance of thunderstorms. Humid with lows in the upper 60s. East winds 10 to 15 miles an hour with gusts up to 25 miles an hour. Chance of rain 70%. Friday, mostly cloudy in the morning, then becoming partly sunny. Hot with highs in the upper 80s. Friday night and Saturday, mostly cloudy. A chance of showers and thunderstorms. Hot. Lows in the lower 70s. Highs in the upper 80s. Chance of rain 40%. Saturday night, becoming mostly cloudy after midnight. A chance of thunderstorms. Showers likely until midnight, then a chance of showers after midnight. Lows in the upper 60s. Chance of rain 60%. Sunday, mostly cloudy in the morning, then becoming partly sunny. Highs in the lower 80s. Sunday night, mostly cloudy. A chance of showers after midnight. Lows in the mid-60s. Chance of rain 30%. Monday and Monday night, mostly cloudy. Highs in the upper 70s.
lows in the mid-60s. Tuesday, partly sunny. Highs in the mid-80s. At 9 p.m. in Omaha, it was mostly cloudy. The temperature was 87 degrees, the dew point 79, and the relative humidity 76%, producing a heat index of 101. The wind was southeast at 7 miles an hour. The pressure was 29.78 inches and steady. Across eastern Nebraska and southwest Iowa, it was clear, with a temperature of 88 at Lincoln, 84 at Nebraska City, 84 at Plattsmouth, and 82 at Red Oak, Iowa. It was partly cloudy, with a temperature of 87 at Millard, 85 at Fremont, 80 at Columbus, 83 at Blair Airport, and 83 at Tacoma. At Offutt Air Force Base, it was mostly cloudy, with a temperature of 85. Here are some observations from across the region. At North Platte, a thunderstorm was reported, with a temperature of 81. It was partly cloudy, with a temperature of 78 at Grand Island, 84 at Sioux City, 83 at Des Moines, and 82 at Kansas City. It was mostly cloudy, with a temperature of 82 at North Fork, 80 at Sioux Falls, 90 at Concordia, Kansas, and 83 at Denver. At Valentine, it was cloudy, with a temperature of 83. Once again, at 9 p.m. in Omaha, it was 87 degrees under mostly cloudy skies. Here are the forecast key messages. Hot and humid today with heat indices in the 95 to 105 range. The highest indices are expected in southeast Nebraska and far southwest Iowa. Low chance 15 to 30% for some scattered showers and storms in northeast Nebraska early Wednesday morning. A few storms could be strong with gusty winds. Widespread showers and storms arrive late Wednesday, 60 to 80% chance into Thursday. Some storms could be severe with strong winds, hail, and heavy rain. Periodic shower and storm chances continue through the weekend into early next week. Cooler temperatures arrive by Sunday and Monday. This is NOAA All Hazards Radio Station KIH-61 in Omaha, Nebraska. The current time is 9:30 p.m. Central Daylight Time. Now for the official National Weather Service forecast for the Omaha and Council Bluffs area. Rest of tonight, partly cloudy until midnight, then becoming mostly cloudy. Lows in the lower 70s. East winds 5 to 10 miles an hour. Wednesday, mostly sunny. Hot with highs around 90. Northeast winds 5 to 10 miles an hour. Wednesday night, mostly cloudy with a chance of thunderstorms. A chance of showers until midnight, then showers after midnight. Humid with lows in the lower 70s. Northeast winds 5 to 10 miles an hour. Chance of rain 90%. Thursday, mostly cloudy. Showers likely with a chance of thunderstorms in the morning, then a slight chance of showers and thunderstorms in the afternoon. Humid with highs in the lower 80s. East winds 5 to 10 miles an hour. Chance of rain 70%. Thursday night, showers likely with a chance of thunderstorms. Humid with lows in the upper 60s. East winds 10 to 15 miles an hour with gusts up to 25 miles an hour. Chance of rain 70%. Friday, mostly cloudy in the morning, then becoming partly sunny. Hot with highs in the upper 80s. Friday night and Saturday, mostly cloudy. A chance of showers and thunderstorms. Hot. Lows in the lower 70s. Highs in the upper 80s. Chance of rain 40%. Saturday night, becoming mostly cloudy after midnight. A chance of thunderstorms. Showers likely until midnight, then a chance of showers after midnight. Lows in the upper 60s. Chance of rain 60%. Sunday, mostly cloudy in the morning, then becoming partly sunny. Highs in the lower 80s. Sunday night, mostly cloudy. A chance of showers after midnight. Lows in the mid-60s. Chance of rain 30%.
Monday and Monday night, mostly cloudy. Highs in the upper 70s. Lows in the mid-60s. Tuesday, partly sunny. Highs in the mid-80s. At 9 p.m. in Omaha, it was mostly cloudy. The temperature was 87 degrees, the dew point 79, and the relative humidity 76%, producing a heat index of 101. The wind was southeast at 7 miles an hour. The pressure was 29.78 inches and steady. Across eastern Nebraska and southwest Iowa, it was clear, with a temperature of 88 at Lincoln, 84 at Nebraska City, 84 at Plattsmouth, and 82 at Red Oak, Iowa. It was partly cloudy, with a temperature of 87 at Millard, 85 at Fremont, 80 at Columbus, 83 at Blair Airport, and 83 at Takema. At Offutt Air Force Base, it was mostly cloudy, with a temperature of 85. Here are some observations from across the region. At North Platte, a thunderstorm was reported, with a temperature of 81. It was partly cloudy, with a temperature of 78 at Grand Island, 84 at Sioux City, 83 at Des Moines, and 82 at Kansas City. It was mostly cloudy, with a temperature of 82 at North Fork, 80 at Sioux Falls, 90 at Concordia, Kansas, and 83 at Denver. At Valentine, it was cloudy, with a temperature of 83. Once again, at 9 p.m. in Omaha, it was 87 degrees under mostly cloudy skies. Here are the forecast key messages. Hot and humid today with heat indices in the 95 to 105 range. The highest indices are expected in southeast Nebraska and far southwest Iowa. Low chance 15 to 30% for some scattered showers and storms in northeast Nebraska early Wednesday morning. A few storms could be strong with gusty winds. Widespread showers and storms arrive late Wednesday, 60 to 80% chance into Thursday. Some storms could be severe with strong winds, hail, and heavy rain. Periodic shower and storm chances continue through the weekend into early next week. Cooler temperatures arrive by Sunday and Monday. This is NOAA All Hazards Radio Station KIH 61 in Omaha, Nebraska. The current time is 9:35 p.m. Central Daylight Time. Now for the official National Weather Service forecast for the Omaha and Council Bluffs area. Rest of tonight, partly cloudy until midnight, then becoming mostly cloudy. Lows in the lower 70s. East winds 5 to 10 miles an hour. Wednesday, mostly sunny. Hot with highs around 90. Northeast winds 5 to 10 miles an hour. Wednesday night, mostly cloudy with a chance of thunderstorms. A chance of showers until midnight, then showers after midnight. Humid with lows in the lower 70s. Northeast winds 5 to 10 miles an hour. Chance of rain 90%. Thursday, mostly cloudy. Showers likely with a chance of thunderstorms in the morning, then a slight chance of showers and thunderstorms in the afternoon. Humid with highs in the lower 80s. East winds 5 to 10 miles an hour. Chance of rain 70%. Thursday night, showers likely with a chance of thunderstorms. Humid with lows in the upper 60s. East winds 10 to 15 miles an hour with gusts up to 25 miles an hour. Chance of rain 70%. Friday, mostly cloudy in the morning, then becoming partly sunny. Hot with highs in the upper 80s. Friday night and Saturday, mostly cloudy. A chance of showers and thunderstorms. Hot. Lows in the lower 70s. Highs in the upper 80s. Chance of rain 40%. Saturday night, becoming mostly cloudy after midnight. A chance of thunderstorms. Showers likely until midnight, then a chance of showers after midnight. Lows in the upper 60s. Chance of rain 60%. Sunday, mostly cloudy in the morning, then becoming partly sunny. Highs in the lower 80s. Sunday night, mostly cloudy. A chance of showers after midnight.
lows in the mid-60s. Chance of rain 30%. Monday and Monday night, mostly cloudy. Highs in the upper 70s. Lows in the mid-60s. Tuesday, partly sunny. Highs in the mid-80s. At 9 p.m. in Omaha, it was mostly cloudy. The temperature was 87 degrees, the dew point 79, and the relative humidity 76%, producing a heat index of 101. The wind was southeast at 7 miles an hour. The pressure was 29.78 inches and steady. Across eastern Nebraska and southwest Iowa, it was clear, with a temperature of 88 at Lincoln, 84 at Nebraska City, 84 at Plattsmouth, and 82 at Red Oak, Iowa. It was partly cloudy, with a temperature of 87 at Millard, 85 at Fremont, 80 at Columbus, 83 at Blair Airport, and 83 at Tacoma. At Offutt Air Force Base, it was mostly cloudy, with a temperature of 85. Here are some observations from across the region. At North Platte, a thunderstorm was reported, with a temperature of 81. It was partly cloudy, with a temperature of 78 at Grand Island, 84 at Sioux City, 83 at Des Moines, and 82 at Kansas City. It was mostly cloudy, with a temperature of 82 at North Fork, 80 at Sioux Falls, 90 at Concordia, Kansas, and 83 at Denver. At Valentine, it was cloudy, with a temperature of 83. Once again, at 9 p.m. in Omaha, it was 87 degrees under mostly cloudy skies. Here are the forecast key messages. Hot and humid today with heat indices in the 95 to 105 range. The highest indices are expected in southeast Nebraska and far southwest Iowa. Low chance 15 to 30% for some scattered showers and storms in northeast Nebraska early Wednesday morning. A few storms could be strong with gusty winds. Widespread showers and storms arrive late Wednesday, 60 to 80% chance into Thursday. Some storms could be severe with strong winds, hail, and heavy rain. Periodic shower and storm chances continue through the weekend into early next week. Cooler temperatures arrive by Sunday and Monday. This is NOAA All Hazards Radio Station KIH 61 in Omaha, Nebraska. The current time is 9:40 p.m. Central Daylight Time. Now for the official National Weather Service forecast for the Omaha and Council Bluffs area. Rest of tonight, partly cloudy until midnight, then becoming mostly cloudy. Lows in the lower 70s. East winds 5 to 10 miles an hour. Wednesday, mostly sunny. Hot with highs around 90. Northeast winds 5 to 10 miles an hour. Wednesday night, mostly cloudy with a chance of thunderstorms. A chance of showers until midnight, then showers after midnight. Humid with lows in the lower 70s. Northeast winds 5 to 10 miles an hour. Chance of rain 90%. Thursday, mostly cloudy. Showers likely with a chance of thunderstorms in the morning, then a slight chance of showers and thunderstorms in the afternoon. Humid with highs in the lower 80s. East winds 5 to 10 miles an hour. Chance of rain 70%. Thursday night, showers likely with a chance of thunderstorms. Humid with lows in the upper 60s. East winds 10 to 15 miles an hour with gusts up to 25 miles an hour. Chance of rain 70%. Friday, mostly cloudy in the morning, then becoming partly sunny. Hot with highs in the upper 80s. Friday night and Saturday, mostly cloudy. A chance of showers and thunderstorms. Hot. Lows in the lower 70s. Highs in the upper 80s. Chance of rain 40%. Saturday night, becoming mostly cloudy after midnight. A chance of thunderstorms. Showers likely until midnight, then a chance of showers after midnight. Lows in the upper 60s. Chance of rain 60%. Sunday, mostly cloudy in the morning, then becoming partly sunny. Highs in the lower 80s. Sunday night, mostly cloudy.
a chance of showers after midnight. Lows in the mid-60s. Chance of rain 30%. Monday and Monday night, mostly cloudy. Highs in the upper 70s. Lows in the mid-60s. Tuesday, partly sunny. Highs in the mid-80s. At 9 p.m. in Omaha, it was mostly cloudy. The temperature was 87 degrees, the dew point 79, and the relative humidity 76%, producing a heat index of 101. The wind was southeast at 7 miles an hour. The pressure was 29.78 inches and steady. Across eastern Nebraska and southwest Iowa, it was clear, with a temperature of 88 at Lincoln, 84 at Nebraska City, 84 at Plattsmouth, and 82 at Red Oak, Iowa. It was partly cloudy, with a temperature of 87 at Millard, 85 at Fremont, 80 at Columbus, 83 at Blair Airport, and 83 at Tacoma. At Offutt Air Force Base, it was mostly cloudy, with a temperature of 85. Here are some observations from across the region. At North Platte, a thunderstorm was reported with a temperature of 81. It was partly cloudy, with a temperature of 78 at Grand Island, 84 at Sioux City, 83 at Des Moines, and 82 at Kansas City. It was mostly cloudy, with a temperature of 82 at Norfolk, 80 at Sioux Falls, 90 at Concordia, Kansas, and 83 at Denver. At Valentine, it was cloudy, with a temperature of 83. Once again, at 9 p.m. in Omaha, it was 87 degrees under mostly cloudy skies. Here are the forecast key messages. Hot and humid today with heat indices in the 95 to 105 range. The highest indices are expected in southeast Nebraska and far southwest Iowa. Low chance 15 to 30% for some scattered showers and storms in northeast Nebraska early Wednesday morning. A few storms could be strong with gusty winds. Widespread showers and storms arrive late Wednesday, 60 to 80% chance into Thursday. Some storms could be severe with strong winds, hail, and heavy rain. Periodic shower and storm chances continue through the weekend into early next week. Cooler temperatures arrive by Sunday and Monday. This is NOAA All Hazards Radio Station KIH 61 in Omaha, Nebraska. The current time is 9:45 p.m. Central Daylight Time. Now for the official National Weather Service forecast for the Omaha and Council Bluffs area. Rest of tonight, partly cloudy until midnight, then becoming mostly cloudy. Lows in the lower 70s. East winds 5 to 10 miles an hour. Wednesday, mostly sunny. Hot with highs around 90. Northeast winds 5 to 10 miles an hour. Wednesday night, mostly cloudy with a chance of thunderstorms. A chance of showers until midnight, then showers after midnight. Humid with lows in the lower 70s. Northeast winds 5 to 10 miles an hour. Chance of rain 90%. Thursday, mostly cloudy. Showers likely with a chance of thunderstorms in the morning, then a slight chance of showers and thunderstorms in the afternoon. Humid with highs in the lower 80s. East winds 5 to 10 miles an hour. Chance of rain 70%. Thursday night, showers likely with a chance of thunderstorms. Humid with lows in the upper 60s. East winds 10 to 15 miles an hour with gusts up to 25 miles an hour. Chance of rain 70%. Friday, mostly cloudy in the morning, then becoming partly sunny. Hot with highs in the upper 80s. Friday night and Saturday, mostly cloudy. A chance of showers and thunderstorms. Hot. Lows in the lower 70s. Highs in the upper 80s. Chance of rain 40%. Saturday night, becoming mostly cloudy after midnight. A chance of thunderstorms. Showers likely until midnight, then a chance of showers after midnight. Lows in the upper 60s. Chance of rain 60%. Sunday, mostly cloudy in the morning, then becoming partly sunny. Highs in the lower 80s.
Sunday night, mostly cloudy. A chance of showers after midnight. Lows in the mid-60s. Chance of rain 30%. Monday and Monday night, mostly cloudy. Highs in the upper 70s. Lows in the mid-60s.

at Lincoln, 84 at Nebraska City, 84 at Plattsmouth, and 82 at Red Oak, Iowa. It was partly cloudy, with a temperature of 87 at Millard, 85 at Fremont, 80 at Columbus, 83 at Blair Airport, and 83 at Tacoma. At Offutt Air Force Base, it was mostly cloudy, with a temperature of 85. Here are some observations from across the region. At North Platte, a thunderstorm was reported, with a temperature of 81. It was partly cloudy, with a temperature of 78 at Grand Island, 84 at Sioux City, 83 at Des Moines, and 82 at Kansas City. It was mostly cloudy, with a temperature of 82 at North Fork, 80 at Sioux Falls, 90 at Concordia, Kansas, and 83 at Denver. At Valentine, it was cloudy, with a temperature of 83. Once again, at 9 p.m. in Omaha, it was 87 degrees under mostly cloudy skies. Here are the forecast key messages. Hot and humid today with heat indices in the 95 to 105 range. The highest indices are expected in southeast Nebraska and far southwest Iowa. Low chance 15 to 30% for some scattered showers and storms in northeast Nebraska early Wednesday morning. A few storms could be strong with gusty winds. Widespread showers and storms arrive late Wednesday, 60 to 80% chance into Thursday. Some storms could be severe with strong winds, hail, and heavy rain. Periodic shower and storm chances continue through the weekend into early next week. Cooler temperatures arrive by Sunday and Monday. This is NOAA All Hazards Radio Station KIH 61 in Omaha, Nebraska. The current time is 9:50 p.m. Central Daylight Time. Now for the official National Weather Service forecast for the Omaha and Council Bluffs area. Rest of tonight, partly cloudy until midnight, then becoming mostly cloudy. Lows in the lower 70s. East winds 5 to 10 miles an hour. Wednesday, mostly sunny. Hot with highs around 90. Northeast winds 5 to 10 miles an hour. Wednesday night, mostly cloudy with a chance of thunderstorms. A chance of showers until midnight, then showers after midnight. Humid with lows in the lower 70s. Northeast winds 5 to 10 miles an hour. Chance of rain 90%. Thursday, mostly cloudy. Showers likely with a chance of thunderstorms in the morning, then a slight chance of showers and thunderstorms in the afternoon. Humid with highs in the lower 80s. East winds 5 to 10 miles an hour. Chance of rain 70%. Thursday night, showers likely with a chance of thunderstorms. Humid with lows in the upper 60s. East winds 10 to 15 miles an hour with gusts up to 25 miles an hour. Chance of rain 70%. Friday, mostly cloudy in the morning, then becoming partly sunny. Hot with highs in the upper 80s. Friday night and Saturday, mostly cloudy. A chance of showers and thunderstorms. Hot. Lows in the lower 70s. Highs in the upper 80s. Chance of rain 40%. Saturday night, becoming mostly cloudy after midnight. A chance of thunderstorms. Showers likely until midnight, then a chance of showers after midnight. Lows in the upper 60s. Chance of rain 60%. Sunday, mostly cloudy in the morning, then becoming partly sunny. Highs in the lower 80s. Sunday night, mostly cloudy. A chance of showers after midnight. Lows in the mid 60s. Chance of rain 30%. Monday and Monday night, mostly cloudy. Highs in the upper 70s. Lows in the mid 60s. Tuesday, partly sunny. Highs in the mid 80s. At 9 p.m. in Omaha, it was mostly cloudy. The temperature was 87 degrees, the dew point 79, and the relative humidity 76%, producing a heat index of 101. The wind was southeast at 7 miles an hour. The pressure was 29.78 inches and steady. Across eastern Nebraska and southwest

was clear, with a temperature of 88 at Lincoln, 84 at Nebraska City, 84 at Plattsmouth, and 82 at Red Oak, Iowa. It was partly cloudy, with a temperature of 87 at Millard, 85 at Fremont, 80 at Columbus, 83 at Blair Airport, and 83 at Tacoma. At Offutt Air Force Base, it was mostly cloudy, with a temperature of 85. Here are some observations from across the region. At North Platte, a thunderstorm was reported, with a temperature of 81. It was partly cloudy, with a temperature of 78 at Grand Island, 84 at Sioux City, 83 at Des Moines, and 82 at Kansas City. It was mostly cloudy, with a temperature of 82 at North Fork, 80 at Sioux Falls, 90 at Concordia, Kansas, and 83 at Denver. At Valentine, it was cloudy, with a temperature of 83. Once again, at 9 p.m. in Omaha, it was 87 degrees under mostly cloudy skies. Here are the forecast key messages. Hot and humid today with heat indices in the 95 to 105 range. The highest indices are expected in southeast Nebraska and far southwest Iowa. Low chance 15 to 30% for some scattered showers and storms in northeast Nebraska early Wednesday morning. A few storms could be strong with gusty winds. Widespread showers and storms arrive late Wednesday, 60 to 80% chance into Thursday. Some storms could be severe with strong winds, hail, and heavy rain. Periodic shower and storm chances continue through the weekend into early next week. Cooler temperatures arrive by Sunday and Monday. 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The current time is 9:55 p.m. Central Daylight Time. Now for the official National Weather Service forecast for the Omaha and Council Bluffs area. Rest of tonight, partly cloudy until midnight, then becoming mostly cloudy. Lows in the lower 70s. East winds 5 to 10 miles an hour. Wednesday, mostly sunny. Hot with highs around 90. Northeast winds 5 to 10 miles an hour. Wednesday night, mostly cloudy with a chance of thunderstorms. A chance of showers until midnight, then showers after midnight. Humid with lows in the lower 70s. Northeast winds 5 to 10 miles an hour. Chance of rain 90%. Thursday, mostly cloudy. Showers likely with a chance of thunderstorms in the morning, then a slight chance of showers and thunderstorms in the afternoon. Humid with highs in the lower 80s. East winds 5 to 10 miles an hour. Chance of rain 70%. Thursday night, showers likely with a chance of thunderstorms. Humid with lows in the upper 60s. East winds 10 to 15 miles an hour with gusts up to 25 miles an hour. Chance of rain 70%. Friday, mostly cloudy in the morning, then becoming partly sunny. Hot with highs in the upper 80s. Friday night and Saturday, mostly cloudy. A chance of showers and thunderstorms. Hot. Lows in the lower 70s. Highs in the upper 80s. Chance of rain 40%. Saturday night, becoming mostly cloudy after midnight. A chance of thunderstorms. Showers likely until midnight, then a chance of showers after midnight. Lows in the upper 60s. Chance of rain 60%. Sunday, mostly cloudy in the morning, then becoming partly sunny. Highs in the lower 80s. Sunday night, mostly cloudy. A chance of showers after midnight. Lows in the mid-60s. Chance of rain 30%. Monday and Monday night, mostly cloudy. Highs in the upper 70s. Lows in the mid-60s. Tuesday, partly sunny. Highs in the mid-80s. At 9 p.m. in Omaha, it was mostly cloudy. The temperature was 87 degrees, the dew point 79, and the relative humidity 76%, producing a heat index of 101. The wind was southeast at 7 miles an hour. The pressure was 29.78 inches and steady.
Across eastern Nebraska and southwest Iowa, it was clear, with a temperature of 88 at Lincoln, 84 at Nebraska City, 84 at Plattsmouth, and 82 at Red Oak, Iowa. It was partly cloudy, with a temperature of 87 at Millard, 85 at Fremont, 80 at Columbus, 83 at Blair Airport, and 83 at Tacoma. At Offutt Air Force Base, it was mostly cloudy, with a temperature of 85. Here are some observations from across the region. At North Platte, a thunderstorm was reported, with a temperature of 81. It was partly cloudy, with a temperature of 78 at Grand Island, 84 at Sioux City, 83 at Des Moines, and 82 at Kansas City. It was mostly cloudy, with a temperature of 82 at North Fork, 80 at Sioux Falls, 90 at Concordia, Kansas, and 83 at Denver. At Valentine, it was cloudy, with a temperature of 83. Once again, at 9 p.m. in Omaha, it was 87 degrees under mostly cloudy skies. Here are the forecast key messages. Hot and humid today with heat indices in the 95 to 105 range. The highest indices are expected in southeast Nebraska and far southwest Iowa. Low chance 15 to 30% for some scattered showers and storms in northeast Nebraska early Wednesday morning. A few storms could be strong with gusty winds. Widespread showers and storms arrive late Wednesday, 60 to 80% chance into Thursday. Some storms could be severe with strong winds, hail, and heavy rain. Periodic shower and storm chances continue through the weekend into early next week. Cooler temperatures arrive by Sunday and Monday. 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The current time is 10 p.m. Central Daylight Time. Now for the official National Weather Service forecast for the Omaha and Council Bluffs area. Rest of tonight, partly cloudy until midnight, then becoming mostly cloudy. Lows in the lower 70s. East winds 5 to 10 miles an hour. Wednesday, mostly sunny. Hot with highs around 90. Northeast winds 5 to 10 miles an hour. Wednesday night, mostly cloudy with a chance of thunderstorms. A chance of showers until midnight, then showers after midnight. Humid with lows in the lower 70s. Northeast winds 5 to 10 miles an hour. Chance of rain 90%. Thursday, mostly cloudy. Showers likely with a chance of thunderstorms in the morning, then a slight chance of showers and thunderstorms in the afternoon. Humid with highs in the lower 80s. East winds 5 to 10 miles an hour. Chance of rain 70%. Thursday night, showers likely with a chance of thunderstorms. Humid with lows in the upper 60s. East winds 10 to 15 miles an hour with gusts up to 25 miles an hour. Chance of rain 70%. Friday, mostly cloudy in the morning, then becoming partly sunny. Hot with highs in the upper 80s. Friday night and Saturday, mostly cloudy. A chance of showers and thunderstorms. Hot. Lows in the lower 70s. Highs in the upper 80s. Chance of rain 40%. Saturday night, becoming mostly cloudy after midnight. A chance of thunderstorms. Showers likely until midnight, then a chance of showers after midnight. Lows in the upper 60s. Chance of rain 60%. Sunday, mostly cloudy in the morning, then becoming partly sunny. Highs in the lower 80s. Sunday night, mostly cloudy. A chance of showers after midnight. Lows in the mid 60s. Chance of rain 30%. Monday and Monday night, mostly cloudy. Highs in the upper 70s. Lows in the mid 60s. Tuesday, partly sunny. Highs in the mid 80s. Here are the forecast key messages. Hot and humid today with heat indices in the 95 to 105 range. The highest indices are expected in southeast Nebraska and far southwest Iowa.
Low chance 15 to 30% for some scattered showers and storms in northeast Nebraska early Wednesday morning. A few storms could be strong with gusty winds. Widespread showers and storms arrive late Wednesday, 60 to 80% chance into Thursday. Some storms could be severe with strong winds, hail, and heavy rain. Periodic shower and storm chances continue through the weekend into early next week. Cooler temperatures arrive by Sunday and Monday. This is NOAA All Hazards Radio Station KIH 61 in Omaha, Nebraska. The current time is 10:03 p.m. Central Daylight Time. Now for the official National Weather Service forecast for the Omaha and Council Bluffs area. Rest of tonight, partly cloudy until midnight, then becoming mostly cloudy. Lows in the lower 70s. East winds 5 to 10 miles an hour. Wednesday, mostly sunny. Hot with highs around 90. Northeast winds 5 to 10 miles an hour. Wednesday night, mostly cloudy with a chance of thunderstorms. A chance of showers until midnight, then showers after midnight. Humid with lows in the lower 70s. Northeast winds 5 to 10 miles an hour. Chance of rain 90%. Thursday, mostly cloudy. Showers likely with a chance of thunderstorms in the morning, then a slight chance of showers and thunderstorms in the afternoon. Humid with highs in the lower 80s. East winds 5 to 10 miles an hour. Chance of rain 70%. Thursday night, showers likely with a chance of thunderstorms. Humid with lows in the upper 60s. East winds 10 to 15 miles an hour with gusts up to 25 miles an hour. Chance of rain 70%. Friday, mostly cloudy in the morning, then becoming partly sunny. Hot with highs in the upper 80s. Friday night and Saturday, mostly cloudy. A chance of showers and thunderstorms. Hot. Lows in the lower 70s. Highs in the upper 80s. Chance of rain 40%. Saturday night, becoming mostly cloudy after midnight. A chance of thunderstorms. Showers likely until midnight, then a chance of showers after midnight. Lows in the upper 60s. Chance of rain 60%. Sunday, mostly cloudy in the morning, then becoming partly sunny. Highs in the lower 80s. Sunday night, mostly cloudy. A chance of showers after midnight. Lows in the mid-60s. Chance of rain 30%. Monday and Monday night, mostly cloudy. Highs in the upper 70s. Lows in the mid-60s. Tuesday, partly sunny. Highs in the mid-80s. At 10 p.m. in Omaha, it was mostly cloudy. The temperature was 85 degrees, the dew point 79, and the relative humidity 82%, producing a heat index of 98. The wind was east at 3 miles an hour. The pressure was 29.79 inches and rising. Across eastern Nebraska and southwest Iowa, skies ranged from partly cloudy to mostly cloudy. It was 85 at Lincoln, 84 at Offutt Air Force Base, 86 at Millard, 84 at Fremont, and 79 at Columbus. Blair Airport reported 82, Tacoma reported 79, Nebraska City reported 80, Plattsmouth reported 82, and Red Oak, Iowa reported 81. Here are some observations from across the region. At North Platte, rain was falling, with a temperature of 78. It was partly cloudy, with a temperature of 82 at Sioux City, 82 at Des Moines, and 82 at Kansas City. It was mostly cloudy, with a temperature of 79 at North Fork, 78 at Sioux Falls, 91 at Concordia, Kansas, 81 at Denver, and 80 at Valentine. At Grand Island, it was cloudy, with a temperature of 78. Once again, at 10 p.m. in Omaha, it was 85 degrees under mostly cloudy skies. Here are the forecast key messages. Hot and humid today with heat indices in the 95 to 105 range. The highest indices are expected in southeast Nebraska and far southwest Iowa.
Low chance 15 to 30% for some scattered showers and storms in northeast Nebraska early Wednesday morning. A few storms could be strong with gusty winds. Widespread showers and storms arrive late Wednesday, 60 to 80% chance into Thursday. Some storms could be severe with strong winds, hail, and heavy rain. Periodic shower and storm chances continue through the weekend into early next week. Cooler temperatures arrive by Sunday and Monday. This is NOAA All Hazards radio station KIH 61 in Omaha, Nebraska. The current time is 10:08 p.m. Central Daylight Time. Now for the official National Weather Service forecast for the Omaha and Council Bluffs area. Rest of tonight, partly cloudy until midnight, then becoming mostly cloudy. Lows in the lower 70s. East winds 5 to 10 miles an hour. Wednesday, mostly sunny. Hot with highs around 90. Northeast winds 5 to 10 miles an hour. Wednesday night, mostly cloudy with a chance of thunderstorms. A chance of showers until midnight, then showers after midnight. Humid with lows in the lower 70s. Northeast winds 5 to 10 miles an hour. Chance of rain 90%. Thursday, mostly cloudy. Showers likely with a chance of thunderstorms in the morning, then a slight chance of showers and thunderstorms in the afternoon. Humid with highs in the lower 80s. East winds 5 to 10 miles an hour. Chance of rain 70%. Thursday night, showers likely with a chance of thunderstorms. Humid with lows in the upper 60s. East winds 10 to 15 miles an hour with gusts up to 25 miles an hour. Chance of rain 70%. Friday, mostly cloudy in the morning, then becoming partly sunny. Hot with highs in the upper 80s. Friday night and Saturday, mostly cloudy. A chance of showers and thunderstorms. Hot. Lows in the lower 70s. Highs in the upper 80s. Chance of rain 40%. Saturday night, becoming mostly cloudy after midnight. A chance of thunderstorms. Showers likely until midnight, then a chance of showers after midnight. Lows in the upper 60s. Chance of rain 60%. Sunday, mostly cloudy in the morning, then becoming partly sunny. Highs in the lower 80s. Sunday night, mostly cloudy. A chance of showers after midnight. Lows in the mid-60s. Chance of rain 30%. Monday and Monday night, mostly cloudy. Highs in the upper 70s. Lows in the mid-60s. Tuesday, partly sunny. Highs in the mid-80s. At 10 p.m. in Omaha, it was mostly cloudy. The temperature was 85 degrees, the dew point 79, and the relative humidity 82%, producing a heat index of 98. The wind was east at 3 miles an hour. The pressure was 29.79 inches and rising. Across eastern Nebraska and southwest Iowa, skies ranged from partly cloudy to mostly cloudy. It was 85 at Lincoln, 84 at Offutt Air Force Base, 86 at Millard, 84 at Fremont, and 79 at Columbus. Blair Airport reported 82, Tacoma reported 79, Nebraska City reported 80, Plattsmouth reported 82, and Red Oak, Iowa reported 81. Here are some observations from across the region. At North Platte, rain was falling, with a temperature of 78. It was partly cloudy, with a temperature of 82 at Sioux City, 82 at Des Moines, and 82 at Kansas City. It was mostly cloudy, with a temperature of 79 at North Fork, 78 at Sioux Falls, 91 at Concordia, Kansas, 81 at Denver, and 80 at Valentine. At Grand Island, it was cloudy, with a temperature of 78. Once again, at 10 p.m. in Omaha, it was 85 degrees under mostly cloudy skies. At 10 p.m. in Omaha, it was mostly cloudy. The temperature was 85 degrees, the dew point 79, and the relative humidity 82%, producing a heat index of 98.
The wind was east at 3 miles an hour. The pressure was 29.79 inches and rising. Across eastern Nebraska and southwest Iowa, skies ranged from partly cloudy to mostly cloudy. It was 85 at Lincoln, 84 at Offutt Air Force Base, 86 at Millard, 84 at Fremont, and 79 at Columbus. Blair Airport reported 82, Tacoma reported 79, Nebraska City reported 80, Plattsmouth reported 82, and Red Oak, Iowa reported 81. Here are some observations from across the region. At North Platte, rain was falling, with a temperature of 78. At Sioux City, it was clear, with a temperature of 82. It was partly cloudy, with a temperature of 82 at Des Moines, and 82 at Kansas City. It was mostly cloudy, with a temperature of 78 at Grand Island, 79 at North Fork, and 78 at Sioux Falls. Under mostly cloudy skies, Concordia, Kansas reported 91, Denver reported 81, and Valentine reported 80. Once again, at 10 p.m. in Omaha, it was 85 degrees under mostly cloudy skies. Here are the forecast key messages. Hot and humid today with heat indices in the 95 to 105 range. The highest indices are expected in southeast Nebraska and far southwest Iowa. Low chance 15 to 30% for some scattered showers and storms in northeast Nebraska early Wednesday morning. A few storms could be strong with gusty winds. Widespread showers and storms arrive late Wednesday, 60 to 80% chance into Thursday. Some storms could be severe with strong winds, hail, and heavy rain. Periodic shower and storm chances continue through the weekend into early next week. Cooler temperatures arrive by Sunday and Monday. 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The current time is 10:15 p.m. Central Daylight Time. 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Now for the official National Weather Service forecast for the Omaha and Council Bluffs area. West of tonight, partly cloudy until midnight, then becoming mostly cloudy. Lows in the lower 70s. East winds 5 to 10 miles an hour. Wednesday, mostly sunny. Hot with highs around 90. Northeast winds 5 to 10 miles an hour. Wednesday night, mostly cloudy with a chance of thunderstorms. A chance of showers until midnight, then showers after midnight. Humid with lows in the lower 70s. Northeast winds 5 to 10 miles an hour. Chance of rain 90%. Thursday, mostly cloudy. Showers likely with a chance of thunderstorms in the morning, then a slight chance of showers and thunderstorms in the afternoon. Humid with highs in the lower 80s. East winds 5 to 10 miles an hour. Chance of rain 70%. Thursday night, showers likely with a chance of thunderstorms. Humid with lows in the upper 60s. East winds 10 to 15 miles an hour with gusts up to 25 miles an hour. Chance of rain 70%. Friday, mostly cloudy in the morning, then becoming partly sunny. Hot with highs in the upper 80s. Friday night and Saturday, mostly cloudy. A chance of showers and thunderstorms. Hot. Lows in the lower 70s. Highs in the upper 80s. Chance of rain 40%. Saturday night, becoming mostly cloudy after midnight. A chance of thunderstorms. Showers likely until midnight, then a chance of showers after midnight. Lows in the upper 60s. Chance of rain 60%. Sunday, mostly cloudy in the morning, then becoming partly sunny. Highs in the lower 80s. Sunday night, mostly cloudy. A chance of showers after midnight. Lows in the mid-60s. Chance of rain 30%. Monday and Monday night, mostly cloudy. Highs in the upper 70s.
lows in the mid-60s. Tuesday, partly sunny. Highs in the mid-80s. At 10 p.m. in Omaha, it was mostly cloudy. The temperature was 85 degrees, the dew point 79, and the relative humidity 82%, producing a heat index of 98. The wind was east at 3 miles an hour. The pressure was 29.79 inches and rising. Across eastern Nebraska and southwest Iowa, skies ranged from partly cloudy to mostly cloudy. It was 85 at Lincoln, 84 at Offutt Air Force Base, 86 at Millard, 84 at Fremont, and 79 at Columbus. Blair Airport reported 82, Tacoma reported 79, Nebraska City reported 80, Plattsmouth reported 82, and Red Oak, Iowa reported 81. Here are some observations from across the region. At North Platte, rain was falling, with a temperature of 78. At Sioux City, it was clear, with a temperature of 82. It was partly cloudy, with a temperature of 82 at Des Moines and 82 at Kansas City. It was mostly cloudy, with a temperature of 78 at Grand Island, 79 at Norfolk, and 78 at Sioux Falls. Under mostly cloudy skies, Concordia, Kansas reported 91, Denver reported 81, and Valentine reported 80. Once again, at 10 p.m. in Omaha, it was 85 degrees under mostly cloudy skies. Here are the forecast key messages. Hot and humid today with heat indices in the 95 to 105 range. The highest indices are expected in southeast Nebraska and far southwest Iowa. Low chance 15 to 30% for some scattered showers and storms in northeast Nebraska early Wednesday morning. A few storms could be strong with gusty winds. Widespread showers and storms arrive late Wednesday, 60 to 80% chance into Thursday. Some storms could be severe with strong winds, hail, and heavy rain. Periodic shower and storm chances continue through the weekend into early next week. Cooler temperatures arrive by Sunday and Monday. 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The current time is 10:20 p.m. Central Daylight Time. Now for the official National Weather Service forecast for the Omaha and Council Bluffs area. Rest of tonight, partly cloudy until midnight, then becoming mostly cloudy. Lows in the lower 70s. East winds 5 to 10 miles an hour. Wednesday, mostly sunny. Hot with highs around 90. Northeast winds 5 to 10 miles an hour. Wednesday night, mostly cloudy with a chance of thunderstorms. A chance of showers until midnight, then showers after midnight. Humid with lows in the lower 70s. Northeast winds 5 to 10 miles an hour. Chance of rain 90%. Thursday, mostly cloudy. Showers likely with a chance of thunderstorms in the morning, then a slight chance of showers and thunderstorms in the afternoon. Humid with highs in the lower 80s. East winds 5 to 10 miles an hour. Chance of rain 70%. Thursday night, showers likely with a chance of thunderstorms. Humid with lows in the upper 60s. East winds 10 to 15 miles an hour with gusts up to 25 miles an hour. Chance of rain 70%. Friday, mostly cloudy in the morning, then becoming partly sunny. Hot with highs in the upper 80s. Friday night and Saturday, mostly cloudy. A chance of showers and thunderstorms. Hot. Lows in the lower 70s. Highs in the upper 80s. Chance of rain 40%. Saturday night, becoming mostly cloudy after midnight. A chance of thunderstorms. Showers likely until midnight, then a chance of showers after midnight. Lows in the upper 60s. Chance of rain 60%. Sunday, mostly cloudy in the morning, then becoming partly sunny. Highs in the lower 80s. Sunday night, mostly cloudy. A chance of showers after midnight. Lows in the mid-60s. Chance of rain 30%.
Monday and Monday night, mostly cloudy. Highs in the upper 70s. Lows in the mid 60s. Tuesday, partly sunny. Highs in the mid 80s. At 10 p.m. in Omaha, it was mostly cloudy. The temperature was 85 degrees, the dew point 79, and the relative humidity 82%, producing a heat index of 98. The wind was east at 3 miles an hour. The pressure was 29.79 inches and rising. Across eastern Nebraska and southwest Iowa, skies ranged from partly cloudy to mostly cloudy. It was 85 at Lincoln, 84 at Offutt Air Force Base, 86 at Millard, 84 at Fremont, and 79 at Columbus. Blair Airport reported 82, Tacoma reported 79, Nebraska City reported 80, Plattsmouth reported 82, and Red Oak, Iowa reported 81. Here are some observations from across the region. At North Platte, rain was falling, with a temperature of 78. At Sioux City, it was clear, with a temperature of 82. It was partly cloudy, with a temperature of 82 at Des Moines and 82 at Kansas City. It was mostly cloudy, with a temperature of 78 at Grand Island, 79 at Norfolk, and 78 at Sioux Falls. Under mostly cloudy skies, Concordia, Kansas reported 91, Denver reported 81, and Valentine reported 80. Once again, at 10 p.m. in Omaha, it was 85 degrees under mostly cloudy skies. Here are the forecast key messages. Hot and humid today with heat indices in the 95 to 105 range. The highest indices are expected in southeast Nebraska and far southwest Iowa. Low chance 15 to 30% for some scattered showers and storms in northeast Nebraska early Wednesday morning. A few storms could be strong with gusty winds. Widespread showers and storms arrive late Wednesday, 60 to 80% chance into Thursday. Some storms could be severe with strong winds, hail, and heavy rain. Periodic shower and storm chances continue through the weekend into early next week. Cooler temperatures arrive by Sunday and Monday. 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The current time is 10:25 p.m. Central Daylight Time. Now for the official National Weather Service forecast for the Omaha and Council Bluffs area. Rest of tonight, partly cloudy until midnight, then becoming mostly cloudy. Lows in the lower 70s. East winds 5 to 10 miles an hour. Wednesday, mostly sunny. Hot with highs around 90. Northeast winds 5 to 10 miles an hour. Wednesday night, mostly cloudy with a chance of thunderstorms. A chance of showers until midnight, then showers after midnight. Humid with lows in the lower 70s. Northeast winds 5 to 10 miles an hour. Chance of rain 90%. Thursday, mostly cloudy. Showers likely with a chance of thunderstorms in the morning, then a slight chance of showers and thunderstorms in the afternoon. Humid with highs in the lower 80s. East winds 5 to 10 miles an hour. Chance of rain 70%. Thursday night, showers likely with a chance of thunderstorms. Humid with lows in the upper 60s. East winds 10 to 15 miles an hour with gusts up to 25 miles an hour. Chance of rain 70%. Friday, mostly cloudy in the morning, then becoming partly sunny. Hot with highs in the upper 80s. Friday night and Saturday, mostly cloudy. A chance of showers and thunderstorms. Hot. Lows in the lower 70s. Highs in the upper 80s. Chance of rain 40%. Saturday night, becoming mostly cloudy after midnight. A chance of thunderstorms. Showers likely until midnight, then a chance of showers after midnight. Lows in the upper 60s. Chance of rain 60%. Sunday, mostly cloudy in the morning, then becoming partly sunny. Highs in the lower 80s. Sunday night, mostly cloudy. A chance of showers after midnight.
lows in the mid-60s. Chance of rain 30%. Monday and Monday night, mostly cloudy. Highs in the upper 70s. Lows in the mid-60s. Tuesday, partly sunny. Highs in the mid-80s. At 10 p.m. in Omaha, it was mostly cloudy. The temperature was 85 degrees, the dew point 79, and the relative humidity 82%, producing a heat index of 98. The wind was east at 3 miles an hour. The pressure was 29.79 inches and rising. Across eastern Nebraska and southwest Iowa, skies ranged from partly cloudy to mostly cloudy. It was 85 at Lincoln, 84 at Offutt Air Force Base, 86 at Millard, 84 at Fremont, and 79 at Columbus. Blair Airport reported 82, Tacoma reported 79, Nebraska City reported 80, Plattsmouth reported 82, and Red Oak, Iowa reported 81. Here are some observations from across the region. At Northland, rain was falling, with a temperature of 78. At Sioux City, it was clear, with a temperature of 82. It was partly cloudy, with a temperature of 82 at Des Moines and 82 at Kansas City. It was mostly cloudy, with a temperature of 78 at Grand Island, 79 at Norfolk, and 78 at Sioux Falls. Under mostly cloudy skies, Concordia, Kansas reported 91, Denver reported 81, and Valentine reported 80. Once again, at 10 p.m. in Omaha, it was 85 degrees under mostly cloudy skies. Here are the forecast key messages. Hot and humid today with heat indices in the 95 to 105 range. The highest indices are expected in southeast Nebraska and far southwest Iowa. Low chance 15 to 30% for some scattered showers and storms in northeast Nebraska early Wednesday morning. A few storms could be strong with gusty winds. Widespread showers and storms arrive late Wednesday, 60 to 80% chance into Thursday. Some storms could be severe with strong winds, hail, and heavy rain. Periodic shower and storm chances continue through the weekend into early next week. Cooler temperatures arrive by Sunday and Monday. This is NOAA All Hazards Radio Station KIH 61 in Omaha, Nebraska. The current time is 10:30 p.m. Central Daylight Time. Now for the official National Weather Service forecast for the Omaha and Council Bluffs area. Rest of tonight, partly cloudy until midnight, then becoming mostly cloudy. Lows in the lower 70s. East winds 5 to 10 miles an hour. Wednesday, mostly sunny. Hot with highs around 90. Northeast winds 5 to 10 miles an hour. Wednesday night, mostly cloudy with a chance of thunderstorms. A chance of showers until midnight, then showers after midnight. Humid with lows in the lower 70s. Northeast winds 5 to 10 miles an hour. Chance of rain 90%. Thursday, mostly cloudy. Showers likely with a chance of thunderstorms in the morning, then a slight chance of showers and thunderstorms in the afternoon. Humid with highs in the lower 80s. East winds 5 to 10 miles an hour. Chance of rain 70%. Thursday night, showers likely with a chance of thunderstorms. Humid with lows in the upper 60s. East winds 10 to 15 miles an hour with gusts up to 25 miles an hour. Chance of rain 70%. Friday, mostly cloudy in the morning, then becoming partly sunny. Hot with highs in the upper 80s. Friday night and Saturday, mostly cloudy. A chance of showers and thunderstorms. Hot. Lows in the lower 70s. Highs in the upper 80s. Chance of rain 40%. Saturday night, becoming mostly cloudy after midnight. A chance of thunderstorms. Showers likely until midnight, then a chance of showers after midnight. Lows in the upper 60s. Chance of rain 60%. Sunday, mostly cloudy in the morning, then becoming partly sunny. Highs in the lower 80s.
Sunday night, mostly cloudy. A chance of showers after midnight. Lows in the mid-60s. Chance of rain 30%. Monday and Monday night, mostly cloudy. Highs in the upper 70s. Lows in the mid-60s. Tuesday, partly sunny. Highs in the mid-80s. At 10 p.m. in Omaha, it was mostly cloudy. The temperature was 85 degrees, the dew point 79, and the relative humidity 82%, producing a heat index of 98. The wind was east at 3 miles an hour. The pressure was 29.79 inches and rising. Across eastern Nebraska and southwest Iowa, skies ranged from partly cloudy to mostly cloudy. It was 85 at Lincoln, 84 at Offutt Air Force Base, 86 at Millard, 84 at Fremont, and 79 at Columbus. Blair Airport reported 82, Tacoma reported 79, Nebraska City reported 80, Plattsmouth reported 82, and Red Oak, Iowa reported 81. Here are some observations from across the region. At North Platte, rain was falling, with a temperature of 78. At Sioux City, it was clear, with a temperature of 82. It was partly cloudy, with a temperature of 82 at Des Moines and 82 at Kansas City. It was mostly cloudy, with a temperature of 78 at Grand Island, 79 at Norfolk, and 78 at Sioux Falls. Under mostly cloudy skies, Concordia, Kansas reported 91, Denver reported 81, and Valentine reported 80. Once again, at 10 p.m. in Omaha, it was 85 degrees under mostly cloudy skies. Here are the forecast key messages. Hot and humid today with heat indices in the 95 to 105 range. The highest indices are expected in southeast Nebraska and far southwest Iowa. Low chance 15 to 30% for some scattered showers and storms in northeast Nebraska early Wednesday morning. A few storms could be strong with gusty winds. Widespread showers and storms arrive late Wednesday, 60 to 80% chance into Thursday. Some storms could be severe with strong winds, hail, and heavy rain. Periodic shower and storm chances continue through the weekend into early next week. Cooler temperatures arrive by Sunday and Monday. 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The current time is 10:36 p.m. Central Daylight Time. Now for the official National Weather Service forecast for the Omaha and Council Bluffs area. Rest of tonight, partly cloudy until midnight, then becoming mostly cloudy. Lows in the lower 70s. East winds 5 to 10 miles an hour. Wednesday, mostly sunny. Hot with highs around 90. Northeast winds 5 to 10 miles an hour. Wednesday night, mostly cloudy with a chance of thunderstorms. A chance of showers until midnight, then showers after midnight. Humid with lows in the lower 70s. Northeast winds 5 to 10 miles an hour. Chance of rain 90%. Thursday, mostly cloudy. Showers likely with a chance of thunderstorms in the morning, then a slight chance of showers and thunderstorms in the afternoon. Humid with highs in the lower 80s. East winds 5 to 10 miles an hour. Chance of rain 70%. Thursday night, showers likely with a chance of thunderstorms. Humid with lows in the upper 60s. East winds 10 to 15 miles an hour with gusts up to 25 miles an hour. Chance of rain 70%. Friday, mostly cloudy in the morning, then becoming partly sunny. Hot with highs in the upper 80s. Friday night and Saturday, mostly cloudy. A chance of showers and thunderstorms. Hot. Lows in the lower 70s. Highs in the upper 80s. Chance of rain 40%. Saturday night, becoming mostly cloudy after midnight. A chance of thunderstorms. Showers likely until midnight, then a chance of showers after midnight. Lows in the upper 60s. Chance of rain 60%.
Sunday, mostly cloudy in the morning, then becoming partly sunny. Highs in the lower 80s. Sunday night, mostly cloudy. A chance of showers after midnight. Lows in the mid-60s. Chance of rain 30%. Monday and Monday night, mostly cloudy. Highs in the upper 70s. Lows in the mid-60s. Tuesday, partly sunny. Highs in the mid-80s. At 10 p.m. in Omaha, it was mostly cloudy. The temperature was 85 degrees, the dew point 79, and the relative humidity 82%, producing a heat index of 98. The wind was east at 3 miles an hour. The pressure was 29.79 inches and rising. Across eastern Nebraska and southwest Iowa, skies ranged from partly cloudy to mostly cloudy. It was 85 at Lincoln, 84 at Offutt Air Force Base, 86 at Millard, 84 at Fremont, and 79 at Columbus. Blair Airport reported 82, Tacoma reported 79, Nebraska City reported 80, Plattsmouth reported 82, and Red Oak, Iowa reported 81. Here are some observations from across the region. At North Platte, rain was falling, with a temperature of 78. At Sioux City, it was clear, with a temperature of 82. It was partly cloudy, with a temperature of 82 at Des Moines and 82 at Kansas City. It was mostly cloudy, with a temperature of 78 at Grand Island, 79 at Norfolk, and 78 at Sioux Falls. Under mostly cloudy skies, Concordia, Kansas reported 91, Denver reported 81, and Valentine reported 80. Once again, at 10 p.m. in Omaha, it was 85 degrees under mostly cloudy skies. Here are the forecast key messages. Hot and humid today with heat indices in the 95 to 105 range. The highest indices are expected in southeast Nebraska and far southwest Iowa. Low chance 15 to 30% for some scattered showers and storms in northeast Nebraska early Wednesday morning. A few storms could be strong with gusty winds. Widespread showers and storms arrive late Wednesday, 60 to 80% chance into Thursday. Some storms could be severe with strong winds, hail, and heavy rain. Periodic shower and storm chances continue through the weekend into early next week. Cooler temperatures arrive by Sunday and Monday. 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The current time is 10:41 p.m. Central Daylight Time. Now for the official National Weather Service forecast for the Omaha and Council Bluffs area. Rest of tonight, partly cloudy until midnight, then becoming mostly cloudy. Lows in the lower 70s. East winds 5 to 10 miles an hour. Wednesday, mostly sunny. Hot with highs around 90. Northeast winds 5 to 10 miles an hour. Wednesday night, mostly cloudy with a chance of thunderstorms. A chance of showers until midnight, then showers after midnight. Humid with lows in the lower 70s. Northeast winds 5 to 10 miles an hour. Chance of rain 90%. Thursday, mostly cloudy. Showers likely with a chance of thunderstorms in the morning, then a slight chance of showers and thunderstorms in the afternoon. Humid with highs in the lower 80s. East winds 5 to 10 miles an hour. Chance of rain 70%. Thursday night, showers likely with a chance of thunderstorms. Humid with lows in the upper 60s. East winds 10 to 15 miles an hour with gusts up to 25 miles an hour. Chance of rain 70%. Friday, mostly cloudy in the morning, then becoming partly sunny. Hot with highs in the upper 80s. Friday night and Saturday, mostly cloudy. A chance of showers and thunderstorms. Hot. Lows in the lower 70s. Highs in the upper 80s. Chance of rain 40%. Saturday night, becoming mostly cloudy after midnight. A chance of thunderstorms. Showers likely until midnight, then a chance of showers after midnight.
lows in the upper 60s. Chance of rain 60%. Sunday, mostly cloudy in the morning, then becoming partly sunny. Highs in the lower 80s. Sunday night, mostly cloudy. A chance of showers after midnight. Lows in the mid-60s. Chance of rain 30%. Monday and Monday night, mostly cloudy. Highs in the upper 70s. Lows in the mid-60s. Tuesday, partly sunny. Highs in the mid-80s. At 10 p.m. in Omaha, it was mostly cloudy. The temperature was 85 degrees, the dew point 79, and the relative humidity 82%, producing a heat index of 98. The wind was east at 3 miles an hour. The pressure was 29.79 inches and rising. Across eastern Nebraska and southwest Iowa, skies ranged from partly cloudy to mostly cloudy. It was 85 at Lincoln, 84 at Offutt Air Force Base, 86 at Millard, 84 at Fremont, and 79 at Columbus. Blair Airport reported 82, Tacoma reported 79, Nebraska City reported 80, Plattsmouth reported 82, and Red Oak, Iowa reported 81. Here are some observations from across the region. At North Platte, rain was falling, with a temperature of 78. At Sioux City, it was clear, with a temperature of 82. It was partly cloudy, with a temperature of 82 at Des Moines and 82 at Kansas City. It was mostly cloudy, with a temperature of 78 at Grand Island, 79 at Norfolk, and 78 at Sioux Falls. Under mostly cloudy skies, Concordia, Kansas reported 91, Denver reported 81, and Valentine reported 80. Once again, at 10 p.m. in Omaha, it was 85 degrees under mostly cloudy skies. Here are the forecast key messages. Hot and humid today with heat indices in the 95 to 105 range. The highest indices are expected in southeast Nebraska and far southwest Iowa. Low chance 15 to 30% for some scattered showers and storms in northeast Nebraska early Wednesday morning. A few storms could be strong with gusty winds. Widespread showers and storms arrive late Wednesday, 60 to 80% chance into Thursday. Some storms could be severe with strong winds, hail, and heavy rain. Periodic shower and storm chances continue through the weekend into early next week. Cooler temperatures arrive by Sunday and Monday. 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The current time is 10:46 p.m. Central Daylight Time. Now for the official National Weather Service forecast for the Omaha and Council Bluffs area. West of tonight, partly cloudy until midnight, then becoming mostly cloudy. Lows in the lower 70s. East winds 5 to 10 miles an hour. Wednesday, mostly sunny. Hot with highs around 90. Northeast winds 5 to 10 miles an hour. Wednesday night, mostly cloudy with a chance of thunderstorms. A chance of showers until midnight, then showers after midnight. Humid with lows in the lower 70s. Northeast winds 5 to 10 miles an hour. Chance of rain 90%. Thursday, mostly cloudy. Showers likely with a chance of thunderstorms in the morning, then a slight chance of showers and thunderstorms in the afternoon. Humid with highs in the lower 80s. East winds 5 to 10 miles an hour. Chance of rain 70%. Thursday night, showers likely with a chance of thunderstorms. Humid with lows in the upper 60s. East winds 10 to 15 miles an hour with gusts up to 25 miles an hour. Chance of rain 70%. Friday, mostly cloudy in the morning, then becoming partly sunny. Hot with highs in the upper 80s. Friday night and Saturday, mostly cloudy. A chance of showers and thunderstorms. Hot. Lows in the lower 70s. Highs in the upper 80s. Chance of rain 40%. Saturday night, becoming mostly cloudy after midnight. A chance of thunderstorms.
showers likely until midnight, then a chance of showers after midnight. Lows in the upper 60s. Chance of rain 60%. Sunday, mostly cloudy in the morning, then becoming partly sunny.

89 and the relative humidity 82%, producing a heat index of 98. The wind was east at 3 miles an hour. The pressure was 29.79 inches and rising. Across eastern Nebraska and southwest Iowa, skies ranged from partly cloudy to mostly cloudy. It was 85 at Lincoln, 84 at Offutt Air Force Base, 86 at Millard, 84 at Fremont, and 79 at Columbus. Blair Airport reported 82, Tacoma reported 79, Nebraska City reported 80, Plattsmouth reported 82, and Red Oak, Iowa reported 81. Here are some observations from across the region. At North Platte, rain was falling with a temperature of 78. At Sioux City, it was clear with a temperature of 82. It was partly cloudy with a temperature of 82 at Des Moines and 82 at Kansas City. It was mostly cloudy with a temperature of 78 at Grand Island, 79 at Norfolk, and 78 at Sioux Falls. Under mostly cloudy skies, Concordia, Kansas reported 91, Denver reported 81, and Valentine reported 80. Once again, at 10 p.m. in Omaha, it was 85 degrees under mostly cloudy skies. Here are the forecast key messages. Hot and humid today with heat indices in the 95 to 105 range. The highest indices are expected in southeast Nebraska and far southwest Iowa. Low chance 15 to 30% for some scattered showers and storms in northeast Nebraska early Wednesday morning. A few storms could be strong with gusty winds. Widespread showers and storms arrive late Wednesday, 60 to 80% chance into Thursday. Some storms could be severe with strong winds, hail, and heavy rain. Periodic shower and storm chances continue through the weekend into early next week. Cooler temperatures arrive by Sunday and Monday. This is NOAA All Hazards Radio Station KIH 61 in Omaha, Nebraska. The current time is 10:51 p.m. Central Daylight Time. Now for the official National Weather Service forecast for the Omaha and Council Bluffs area. Rest of tonight, partly cloudy until midnight, then becoming mostly cloudy. Lows in the lower 70s. East winds 5 to 10 miles an hour. Wednesday, mostly sunny. Hot with highs around 90. Northeast winds 5 to 10 miles an hour. Wednesday night, mostly cloudy with a chance of thunderstorms. A chance of showers until midnight, then showers after midnight. Humid with lows in the lower 70s. Northeast winds 5 to 10 miles an hour. Chance of rain 90%. Thursday, mostly cloudy. Showers likely with a chance of thunderstorms in the morning, then a slight chance of showers and thunderstorms in the afternoon. Humid with highs in the lower 80s. East winds 5 to 10 miles an hour. Chance of rain 70%. Thursday night, showers likely with a chance of thunderstorms. Humid with lows in the upper 60s. East winds 10 to 15 miles an hour with gusts up to 25 miles an hour. Chance of rain 70%. Friday, mostly cloudy in the morning, then becoming partly sunny. Hot with highs in the upper 80s. Friday night and Saturday, mostly cloudy. A chance of showers and thunderstorms. Hot. Lows in the lower 70s. Highs in the upper 80s. Chance of rain 40%. Saturday night, becoming mostly cloudy after midnight. A chance of thunderstorms. Showers likely until midnight, then a chance of showers after midnight. Lows in the upper 60s. Chance of rain 60%. Sunday, mostly cloudy in the morning, then becoming partly sunny. Highs in the lower 80s. Sunday night, mostly cloudy. A chance of showers after midnight. Lows in the mid-60s. Chance of rain 30%. Monday and Monday night, mostly cloudy. Highs in the upper 70s. Lows in the mid-60s. Tuesday, partly sunny. Highs in the mid-80s. At 10 p.m. in Omaha, it was mostly cloudy.

the temperature was 85 degrees, the dew point 79, and the relative humidity 82%, producing a heat index of 98. The wind was east at 3 miles an hour. The pressure was 29.79 inches and rising. Across eastern Nebraska and southwest Iowa, skies ranged from partly cloudy to mostly cloudy. It was 85 at Lincoln, 84 at Offutt Air Force Base, 86 at Millard, 84 at Fremont, and 79 at Columbus. Blair Airport reported 82, Tacoma reported 79, Nebraska City reported 80, Plattsmouth reported 82, and Red Oak, Iowa reported 81. Here are some observations from across the region. At North Platte, rain was falling, with a temperature of 78. At Sioux City, it was clear, with a temperature of 82. It was partly cloudy, with a temperature of 82 at Des Moines and 82 at Kansas City. It was mostly cloudy, with a temperature of 78 at Grand Island, 79 at Norfolk, and 78 at Sioux Falls. Under mostly cloudy skies, Concordia, Kansas reported 91, Denver reported 81, and Valentine reported 80. Once again, at 10 p.m. in Omaha, it was 85 degrees under mostly cloudy skies. Here are the forecast key messages. Hot and humid today with heat indices in the 95 to 105 range. The highest indices are expected in southeast Nebraska and far southwest Iowa. Low chance 15 to 30% for some scattered showers and storms in northeast Nebraska early Wednesday morning. A few storms could be strong with gusty winds. Widespread showers and storms arrive late Wednesday, 60 to 80% chance into Thursday. Some storms could be severe with strong winds, hail, and heavy rain. Periodic shower and storm chances continue through the weekend into early next week. Cooler temperatures arrive by Sunday and Monday. This is NOAA All Hazards Radio Station KIH 61 in Omaha, Nebraska. The current time is 10:56 p.m. Central Daylight Time. Now for the official National Weather Service forecast for the Omaha and Council Bluffs area. Rest of tonight, partly cloudy until midnight, then becoming mostly cloudy. Lows in the lower 70s. East winds 5 to 10 miles an hour. Wednesday, mostly sunny. Hot with highs around 90. Northeast winds 5 to 10 miles an hour. Wednesday night, mostly cloudy with a chance of thunderstorms. A chance of showers until midnight, then showers after midnight. Humid with lows in the lower 70s. Northeast winds 5 to 10 miles an hour. Chance of rain 90%. Thursday, mostly cloudy. Showers likely with a chance of thunderstorms in the morning, then a slight chance of showers and thunderstorms in the afternoon. Humid with highs in the lower 80s. East winds 5 to 10 miles an hour. Chance of rain 70%. Thursday night, showers likely with a chance of thunderstorms. Humid with lows in the upper 60s. East winds 10 to 15 miles an hour with gusts up to 25 miles an hour. Chance of rain 70%. Friday, mostly cloudy in the morning, then becoming partly sunny. Hot with highs in the upper 80s. Friday night and Saturday, mostly cloudy. A chance of showers and thunderstorms. Hot. Lows in the lower 70s. Highs in the upper 80s. Chance of rain 40%. Saturday night, becoming mostly cloudy after midnight. A chance of thunderstorms. Showers likely until midnight, then a chance of showers after midnight. Lows in the upper 60s. Chance of rain 60%. Sunday, mostly cloudy in the morning, then becoming partly sunny. Highs in the lower 80s. Sunday night, mostly cloudy. A chance of showers after midnight. Lows in the mid 60s. Chance of rain 30%. Monday and Monday night, mostly cloudy. Highs in the upper 70s. Lows in the mid-60s. Tuesday, partly sunny. Highs in the mid-80s. A
10 p.m. in Omaha, it was mostly cloudy. The temperature was 85 degrees, the dew point 79, and the relative humidity 82%, producing a heat index of 98. The wind was east at 3 miles an hour. The pressure was 29.79 inches and rising. Across eastern Nebraska and southwest Iowa, skies ranged from partly cloudy to mostly cloudy. It was 85 at Lincoln, 84 at Offutt Air Force Base, 86 at Millard, 84 at Fremont, and 79 at Columbus. Blair Airport reported 82, Tacoma reported 79, Nebraska City reported 80, Plattsmouth reported 82, and Red Oak, Iowa reported 81. Here are some observations from across the region. At North Platte, rain was falling, with a temperature of 78. At Sioux City, it was clear, with a temperature of 82. It was partly cloudy, with a temperature of 82 at Des Moines and 82 at Kansas City. It was mostly cloudy, with a temperature of 78 at Grand Island, 79 at North Fork, and 78 at Sioux Falls. Under mostly cloudy skies, Concordia, Kansas reported 91, Denver reported 81, and Valentine reported 80. Once again, at 10 p.m. in Omaha, it was 85 degrees under mostly cloudy skies. Here are the forecast key messages. Hot and humid today with heat indices in the 95 to 105 range. The highest indices are expected in southeast Nebraska and far southwest Iowa. Low chance 15 to 30% for some scattered showers and storms in northeast Nebraska early Wednesday morning. A few storms could be strong with gusty winds. Widespread showers and storms arrive late Wednesday, 60 to 80% chance into Thursday. Some storms could be severe with strong winds, hail, and heavy rain. Periodic shower and storm chances continue through the weekend into early next week. Cooler temperatures arrive by Sunday and Monday. This is NOAA All Hazards Radio Station KIH 61 in Omaha, Nebraska. The current time is 11:01 p.m. Central Daylight Time. Now for the official National Weather Service forecast for the Omaha and Council Bluffs area. West of tonight, partly cloudy until midnight, then becoming mostly cloudy. Lows in the lower 70s. East winds 5 to 10 miles an hour. Wednesday, mostly sunny. Hot with highs around 90. Northeast winds 5 to 10 miles an hour. Wednesday night, mostly cloudy with a chance of thunderstorms. A chance of showers until midnight, then showers after midnight. Humid with lows in the lower 70s. Northeast winds 5 to 10 miles an hour. Chance of rain 90%. Thursday, mostly cloudy. Showers likely with a chance of thunderstorms in the morning, then a slight chance of showers and thunderstorms in the afternoon. Humid with highs in the lower 80s. East winds 5 to 10 miles an hour. Chance of rain 70%. Thursday night, showers likely with a chance of thunderstorms. Humid with lows in the upper 60s. East winds 10 to 15 miles an hour with gusts up to 25 miles an hour. Chance of rain 70%. Friday, mostly cloudy in the morning, then becoming partly sunny. Hot with highs in the upper 80s. Friday night and Saturday, mostly cloudy. A chance of showers and thunderstorms. Hot. Lows in the lower 70s. Highs in the upper 80s. Chance of rain 40%. Saturday night, becoming mostly cloudy after midnight. A chance of thunderstorms. Showers likely until midnight, then a chance of showers after midnight. Lows in the upper 60s. Chance of rain 60%. Sunday, mostly cloudy in the morning, then becoming partly sunny. Highs in the lower 80s. Sunday night, mostly cloudy. A chance of showers after midnight. Lows in the mid 60s. Chance of rain 30%. Monday and Monday night, mostly cloudy. Highs in the upper 70s. Lows in the mid 60s.
Tuesday, partly sunny. Highs in the mid-80s. Here are the forecast key messages. Hot and humid today with heat indices in the 95 to 105 range. The highest indices are expected in southeast Nebraska and far southwest Iowa. Low chance 15 to 30% for some scattered showers and storms in northeast Nebraska early Wednesday morning. A few storms could be strong with gusty winds. Widespread showers and storms arrive late Wednesday, 60 to 80% chance into Thursday. Some storms could be severe with strong winds, hail, and heavy rain. Periodic shower and storm chances continue through the weekend into early next week. Cooler temperatures arrive by Sunday and Monday. This is NOAA All Hazards Radio Station KIH 61 in Omaha, Nebraska. The current time is 11:04 p.m. Central Daylight Time. Now for the official National Weather Service forecast for the Omaha and Council Bluffs area. West of tonight, partly cloudy until midnight, then becoming mostly cloudy. Lows in the lower 70s. East winds 5 to 10 miles an hour. Wednesday, mostly sunny. Hot with highs around 90. Northeast winds 5 to 10 miles an hour. Wednesday night, mostly cloudy with a chance of thunderstorms. A chance of showers until midnight, then showers after midnight. Humid with lows in the lower 70s. Northeast winds 5 to 10 miles an hour. Chance of rain 90%. Thursday, mostly cloudy. Showers likely with a chance of thunderstorms in the morning, then a slight chance of showers and thunderstorms in the afternoon. Humid with highs in the lower 80s. East winds 5 to 10 miles an hour. Chance of rain 70%. Thursday night, showers likely with a chance of thunderstorms. Humid with lows in the upper 60s. East winds 10 to 15 miles an hour with gusts up to 25 miles an hour. Chance of rain 70%. Friday, mostly cloudy in the morning, then becoming partly sunny. Hot with highs in the upper 80s. Friday night and Saturday, mostly cloudy. A chance of showers and thunderstorms. Hot. Lows in the lower 70s. Highs in the upper 80s. Chance of rain 40%. Saturday night, becoming mostly cloudy after midnight. A chance of thunderstorms. Showers likely until midnight, then a chance of showers after midnight. Lows in the upper 60s. Chance of rain 60%. Sunday, mostly cloudy in the morning, then becoming partly sunny. Highs in the lower 80s. Sunday night, mostly cloudy. A chance of showers after midnight. Lows in the mid-60s. Chance of rain 30%. Monday and Monday night, mostly cloudy. Highs in the upper 70s. Lows in the mid-60s. Tuesday, partly sunny. Highs in the mid-80s. Now for the official National Weather Service forecast for the Omaha and Council Bluffs area. Rest of tonight, mostly cloudy. Lows in the lower 70s. East winds 5 to 10 miles an hour. Wednesday, mostly cloudy with a slight chance of showers and thunderstorms in the morning, then mostly sunny in the afternoon. Hot with highs around 90. Northeast winds 5 to 10 miles an hour. Chance of rain 20%. Wednesday night, partly cloudy with a slight chance of showers and thunderstorms until midnight, then mostly cloudy with showers and thunderstorms likely after midnight. Humid with lows in the lower 70s. East winds 5 to 10 miles an hour. Chance of rain 70%. Thursday, mostly cloudy. Showers and thunderstorms likely, mainly in the morning. Humid with highs in the lower 80s. Northeast winds 5 to 10 miles an hour. Chance of rain 70%. Thursday night, showers likely with a chance of thunderstorms. Humid with lows in the upper 60s. East winds 10 to 15 miles an hour with gusts up to 25 miles an hour. Chance of rain 70%.
Friday, mostly cloudy in the morning, then becoming partly sunny. Hot with highs in the upper 80s. Friday night and Saturday, mostly cloudy. A chance of showers and thunderstorms. Hot. Lows in the lower 70s. Highs in the upper 80s. Chance of rain 40%. Saturday night, becoming mostly cloudy after midnight. A chance of thunderstorms. Showers likely until midnight, then a chance of showers after midnight. Lows in the upper 60s. Chance of rain 60%. Sunday, mostly cloudy in the morning, then becoming partly sunny. Highs in the lower 80s. Sunday night, mostly cloudy. A chance of showers after midnight. Lows in the mid-60s. Chance of rain 30%. Monday and Monday night, mostly cloudy. Highs in the upper 70s. Lows in the mid-60s. Tuesday, partly sunny. Highs in the mid-80s. At 11 p.m. in Omaha, it was mostly cloudy. The temperature was 83 degrees, the dew point 78, and the relative humidity 85%, producing a heat index of 93. The pressure was 29.79 inches and steady. Across eastern Nebraska and southwest Iowa, at Takema, it was partly cloudy, with a temperature of 78. It was mostly cloudy, with a temperature of 84 at Lincoln and 78 at Columbus. Here are some observations from across the region. It was partly cloudy, with a temperature of 80 at Sioux City, 83 at Des Moines, 89 at Concordia, Kansas, and 77 at North Platte. It was mostly cloudy, with a temperature of 77 at Grand Island, 82 at Kansas City, 81 at Denver, and 79 at Valentine. Once again, at 11 p.m. in Omaha, it was 83 degrees under mostly cloudy skies. Here are the forecast key messages. Hot and humid today with heat indices in the 95 to 105 range. The highest indices are expected in southeast Nebraska and far southwest Iowa. Low chance 15 to 30% for some scattered showers and storms in northeast Nebraska early Wednesday morning. A few storms could be strong with gusty winds. Widespread showers and storms arrive late Wednesday, 60 to 80% chance into Thursday. Some storms could be severe with strong winds, hail, and heavy rain. Periodic shower and storm chances continue through the weekend into early next week. Cooler temperatures arrive by Sunday and Monday. 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The current time is 11:12 p.m. Central Daylight Time. Now for the official National Weather Service forecast for the Omaha and Council Bluffs area. West of tonight, mostly cloudy. Lows in the lower 70s. East winds 5 to 10 miles an hour. Wednesday, mostly cloudy with a slight chance of showers and thunderstorms in the morning, then mostly sunny in the afternoon. Hot with highs around 90. Northeast winds 5 to 10 miles an hour. Chance of rain 20%. Wednesday night, partly cloudy with a slight chance of showers and thunderstorms until midnight, then mostly cloudy with showers and thunderstorms likely after midnight. Humid with lows in the lower 70s. East winds 5 to 10 miles an hour. Chance of rain 70%. Thursday, mostly cloudy. Showers and thunderstorms likely, mainly in the morning. Humid with highs in the lower 80s. Northeast winds 5 to 10 miles an hour. Chance of rain 70%. Thursday night, showers likely with a chance of thunderstorms. Humid with lows in the upper 60s. East winds 10 to 15 miles an hour with gusts up to 25 miles an hour. Chance of rain 70%. Friday, mostly cloudy in the morning, then becoming partly sunny. Hot with highs in the upper 80s. Friday night and Saturday, mostly cloudy. A chance of showers and thunderstorms. Hot. Lows in the lower 70s. Highs in the upper 80s.
chance of rain 40%. Saturday night, becoming mostly cloudy after midnight. A chance of thunderstorms. Showers likely until midnight, then a chance of showers after midnight. Lows in the upper 60s. Chance of rain 60%. Sunday, mostly cloudy in the morning, then becoming partly sunny. Highs in the lower 80s. Sunday night, mostly cloudy. A chance of showers after midnight. Lows in the mid-60s. Chance of rain 30%. Monday and Monday night, mostly cloudy. Highs in the upper 70s. Lows in the mid-60s. Tuesday, partly sunny. Highs in the mid-80s. This is NOAA All Hazards Radio Station KIH-61 serving the following counties in Nebraska and Iowa. Douglas, Sarpy, Washington, Cass, Odo, Burt, Dodge, Saunders, Harrison, Pottawatomie, and Mills. At 11 p.m. in Omaha, it was mostly cloudy. The temperature was 83 degrees, the dew point 78, and the relative humidity 85%, producing a heat index of 93. The pressure was 29.79 inches and steady. Across eastern Nebraska and southwest Iowa, it was partly cloudy, with a temperature of 84 at Lincoln and 78 at Tecama. At Columbus, it was mostly cloudy, with a temperature of 78. Here are some observations from across the region. It was partly cloudy, with a temperature of 80 at Sioux City, 83 at Des Moines, 89 at Concordia, Kansas, and 77 at North Platte. It was mostly cloudy, with a temperature of 77 at Grand Island, 82 at Kansas City, 81 at Denver, and 79 at Valentine. Once again, at 11 p.m. in Omaha, it was 83 degrees under mostly cloudy skies. Here are the forecast key messages. Hot and humid today with heat indices in the 95 to 105 range. The highest indices are expected in southeast Nebraska and far southwest Iowa. Low chance 15 to 30% for some scattered showers and storms in northeast Nebraska early Wednesday morning. A few storms could be strong with gusty winds. Widespread showers and storms arrive late Wednesday, 60 to 80% chance into Thursday. Some storms could be severe with strong winds, hail, and heavy rain. Periodic shower and storm chances continue through the weekend into early next week. Cooler temperatures arrive by Sunday and Monday. 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The current time is 11:16 p.m. Central Daylight Time. Now for the official National Weather Service forecast for the Omaha and Council Bluffs area. Rest of tonight, mostly cloudy. Lows in the lower 70s. East winds 5 to 10 miles an hour. Wednesday, mostly cloudy with a slight chance of showers and thunderstorms in the morning, then mostly sunny in the afternoon. Hot with highs around 90. Northeast winds 5 to 10 miles an hour. Chance of rain 20%. Wednesday night, partly cloudy with a slight chance of showers and thunderstorms until midnight, then mostly cloudy with showers and thunderstorms likely after midnight. Humid with lows in the lower 70s. East winds 5 to 10 miles an hour. Chance of rain 70%. Thursday, mostly cloudy. Showers and thunderstorms likely, mainly in the morning. Humid with highs in the lower 80s. Northeast winds 5 to 10 miles an hour. Chance of rain 70%. Thursday night, showers likely with a chance of thunderstorms. Humid with lows in the upper 60s. East winds 10 to 15 miles an hour with gusts up to 25 miles an hour. Chance of rain 70%. Friday, mostly cloudy in the morning, then becoming partly sunny. Hot with highs in the upper 80s. Friday night and Saturday, mostly cloudy. A chance of showers and thunderstorms. Hot. Lows in the lower 70s. Highs in the upper 80s. Chance of rain 40%.
Saturday night, becoming mostly cloudy after midnight. A chance of thunderstorms. Showers likely until midnight, then a chance of showers after midnight. Lows in the upper 60s. Chance of rain 60%. Sunday, mostly cloudy in the morning, then becoming partly sunny. Highs in the lower 80s. Sunday night, mostly cloudy. A chance of showers after midnight. Lows in the mid-60s. Chance of rain 30%. Monday and Monday night, mostly cloudy. Highs in the upper 70s. Lows in the mid-60s. Tuesday, partly sunny. Highs in the mid-80s. At 11 p.m. in Omaha, it was mostly cloudy. The temperature was 83 degrees, the dew point 78, and the relative humidity 85%, producing a heat index of 93. The pressure was 29.79 inches and steady. Across eastern Nebraska and southwest Iowa, it was partly cloudy, with a temperature of 84 at Lincoln and 78 at Tecama. At Columbus, it was mostly cloudy, with a temperature of 78. Here are some observations from across the region. It was partly cloudy, with a temperature of 80 at Sioux City, 83 at Des Moines, 89 at Concordia, Kansas, and 77 at North Platte. It was mostly cloudy, with a temperature of 77 at Grand Island, 82 at Kansas City, 81 at Denver, and 79 at Valentine. Once again, at 11 p.m. in Omaha, it was 83 degrees under mostly cloudy skies. Here are the forecast key messages. Hot and humid today with heat indices in the 95 to 105 range. The highest indices are expected in southeast Nebraska and far southwest Iowa. Low chance 15 to 30% for some scattered showers and storms in northeast Nebraska early Wednesday morning. A few storms could be strong with gusty winds. Widespread showers and storms arrive late Wednesday, 60 to 80% chance into Thursday. Some storms could be severe with strong winds, hail, and heavy rain. Periodic shower and storm chances continue through the weekend into early next week. Cooler temperatures arrive by Sunday and Monday. This is NOAA All Hazards Radio Station KIH 61 in Omaha, Nebraska. The current time is 11:21 p.m. Central Daylight Time. Now for the official National Weather Service forecast for the Omaha and Council Bluffs area. Rest of tonight, mostly cloudy. Lows in the lower 70s. East winds 5 to 10 miles an hour. Wednesday, mostly cloudy with a slight chance of showers and thunderstorms in the morning, then mostly sunny in the afternoon. Hot with highs around 90. Northeast winds 5 to 10 miles an hour. Chance of rain 20%. Wednesday night, partly cloudy with a slight chance of showers and thunderstorms until midnight, then mostly cloudy with showers and thunderstorms likely after midnight. Humid with lows in the lower 70s. East winds 5 to 10 miles an hour. Chance of rain 70%. Thursday, mostly cloudy. Showers and thunderstorms likely, mainly in the morning. Humid with highs in the lower 80s. Northeast winds 5 to 10 miles an hour. Chance of rain 70%. Thursday night, showers likely with a chance of thunderstorms. Humid with lows in the upper 60s. East winds 10 to 15 miles an hour with gusts up to 25 miles an hour. Chance of rain 70%. Friday, mostly cloudy in the morning, then becoming partly sunny. Hot with highs in the upper 80s. Friday night and Saturday, mostly cloudy. A chance of showers and thunderstorms. Hot. Lows in the lower 70s. Highs in the upper 80s. Chance of rain 40%. Saturday night, becoming mostly cloudy after midnight. A chance of thunderstorms. Showers likely until midnight, then a chance of showers after midnight. Lows in the upper 60s. Chance of rain 60%. Sunday, mostly cloudy in the morning, then becoming partly sunny.
highs in the lower 80s. Sunday night, mostly cloudy. A chance of showers after midnight. Lows in the mid-60s. Chance of rain 30%. Monday and Monday night, mostly cloudy. Highs in the upper 70s. Lows in the mid-60s. Tuesday, partly sunny. Highs in the mid-80s. At 11 p.m. in Omaha, it was mostly cloudy. The temperature was 83 degrees, the dew point 78, and the relative humidity 85%, producing a heat index of 93. The pressure was 29.79 inches and steady. Across eastern Nebraska and southwest Iowa, it was partly cloudy, with a temperature of 84 at Lincoln and 78 at Tecumseh. At Columbus, it was mostly cloudy, with a temperature of 78. Here are some observations from across the region. It was partly cloudy, with a temperature of 80 at Sioux City, 83 at Des Moines, 89 at Concordia, Kansas, and 77 at North Platte. It was mostly cloudy, with a temperature of 77 at Grand Island, 82 at Kansas City, 81 at Denver, and 79 at Valentine. Once again, at 11 p.m. in Omaha, it was 83 degrees under mostly cloudy skies. Here are the forecast key messages. Hot and humid today with heat indices in the 95 to 105 range. The highest indices are expected in southeast Nebraska and far southwest Iowa. Low chance 15 to 30% for some scattered showers and storms in northeast Nebraska early Wednesday morning. A few storms could be strong with gusty winds. Widespread showers and storms arrive late Wednesday, 60 to 80% chance into Thursday. Some storms could be severe with strong winds, hail, and heavy rain. Periodic shower and storm chances continue through the weekend into early next week. Cooler temperatures arrive by Sunday and Monday. This is NOAA All Hazards Radio Station KIH 61 in Omaha, Nebraska. The current time is 11:26 p.m. Central Daylight Time. Now for the official National Weather Service forecast for the Omaha and Council Bluffs area. Rest of tonight, mostly cloudy. Lows in the lower 70s. East winds 5 to 10 miles an hour. Wednesday, mostly cloudy with a slight chance of showers and thunderstorms in the morning, then mostly sunny in the afternoon. Hot with highs around 90. Northeast winds 5 to 10 miles an hour. Chance of rain 20%. Wednesday night, partly cloudy with a slight chance of showers and thunderstorms until midnight, then mostly cloudy with showers and thunderstorms likely after midnight. Humid with lows in the lower 70s. East winds 5 to 10 miles an hour. Chance of rain 70%. Thursday, mostly cloudy. Showers and thunderstorms likely, mainly in the morning. Humid with highs in the lower 80s. Northeast winds 5 to 10 miles an hour. Chance of rain 70%. Thursday night, showers likely with a chance of thunderstorms. Humid with lows in the upper 60s. East winds 10 to 15 miles an hour with gusts up to 25 miles an hour. Chance of rain 70%. Friday, mostly cloudy in the morning, then becoming partly sunny. Hot with highs in the upper 80s. Friday night and Saturday, mostly cloudy. A chance of showers and thunderstorms. Hot. Lows in the lower 70s. Highs in the upper 80s. Chance of rain 40%. Saturday night, becoming mostly cloudy after midnight. A chance of thunderstorms. Showers likely until midnight, then a chance of showers after midnight. Lows in the upper 60s. Chance of rain 60%. Sunday, mostly cloudy in the morning, then becoming partly sunny. Highs in the lower 80s. Sunday night, mostly cloudy. A chance of showers after midnight. Lows in the mid-60s. Chance of rain 30%. Monday and Monday night, mostly cloudy. Highs in the upper 70s. Lows in the mid-60s.
Tuesday, partly sunny. Highs in the mid-80s. At 11 p.m. in Omaha, it was mostly cloudy. The temperature was 83 degrees, the dew point 78, and the relative humidity 85%, producing a heat index of 93. The pressure was 29.79 inches and steady. Across eastern Nebraska and southwest Iowa, it was partly cloudy, with a temperature of 84 at Lincoln and 78 at Tecumseh. At Columbus, it was mostly cloudy, with a temperature of 78. Here are some observations from across the region. It was partly cloudy, with a temperature of 80 at Sioux City, 83 at Des Moines, 89 at Concordia, Kansas, and 77 at North Platte. It was mostly cloudy, with a temperature of 77 at Grand Island, 82 at Kansas City, 81 at Denver, and 79 at Valentine. Once again, at 11 p.m. in Omaha, it was 83 degrees under mostly cloudy skies. Here are the forecast key messages. Hot and humid today with heat indices in the 95 to 105 range. The highest indices are expected in southeast Nebraska and far southwest Iowa. Low chance 15 to 30% for some scattered showers and storms in northeast Nebraska early Wednesday morning. A few storms could be strong with gusty winds. Widespread showers and storms arrive late Wednesday, 60 to 80% chance into Thursday. Some storms could be severe with strong winds, hail, and heavy rain. Periodic shower and storm chances continue through the weekend into early next week. Cooler temperatures arrive by Sunday and Monday. This is NOAA All Hazards Radio Station KIH 61 in Omaha, Nebraska. The current time is 11:30 p.m. Central Daylight Time. Now for the official National Weather Service forecast for the Omaha and Council Bluffs area. Rest of tonight, mostly cloudy. Lows in the lower 70s. East winds 5 to 10 miles an hour. Wednesday, mostly cloudy with a slight chance of showers and thunderstorms in the morning, then mostly sunny in the afternoon. Hot with highs around 90. Northeast winds 5 to 10 miles an hour. Chance of rain 20%. Wednesday night, partly cloudy with a slight chance of showers and thunderstorms until midnight, then mostly cloudy with showers and thunderstorms likely after midnight. Humid with lows in the lower 70s. East winds 5 to 10 miles an hour. Chance of rain 70%. Thursday, mostly cloudy. Showers and thunderstorms likely, mainly in the morning. Humid with highs in the lower 80s. Northeast winds 5 to 10 miles an hour. Chance of rain 70%. Thursday night, showers likely with a chance of thunderstorms. Humid with lows in the upper 60s. East winds 10 to 15 miles an hour with gusts up to 25 miles an hour. Chance of rain 70%. Friday, mostly cloudy in the morning, then becoming partly sunny. Hot with highs in the upper 80s. Friday night and Saturday, mostly cloudy. A chance of showers and thunderstorms. Hot. Lows in the lower 70s. Highs in the upper 80s. Chance of rain 40%. Saturday night, becoming mostly cloudy after midnight. A chance of thunderstorms. Showers likely until midnight, then a chance of showers after midnight. Lows in the upper 60s. Chance of rain 60%. Sunday, mostly cloudy in the morning, then becoming partly sunny. Highs in the lower 80s. Sunday night, mostly cloudy. A chance of showers after midnight. Lows in the mid-60s. Chance of rain 30%. Monday and Monday night, mostly cloudy. Highs in the upper 70s. Lows in the mid-60s. Tuesday, partly sunny. Highs in the mid-80s. At 11 p.m. in Omaha, it was mostly cloudy. The temperature was 83 degrees, the dew point 78, and the relative humidity 85%, producing a heat index of 93. The pressure was 29.79 inches and steady.
Across eastern Nebraska and southwest Iowa, it was partly cloudy, with a temperature of 84 at Lincoln and 78 at Takema. At Columbus, it was mostly cloudy, with a temperature of 78. Here are some observations from across the region. It was partly cloudy, with a temperature of 80 at Sioux City, 83 at Des Moines, 89 at Concordia, Kansas, and 77 at North Platte. It was mostly cloudy, with a temperature of 77 at Grand Island, 82 at Kansas City, 81 at Denver, and 79 at Valentine. Once again, at 11 p.m. in Omaha, it was 83 degrees under mostly cloudy skies. Here are the forecast key messages. Hot and humid today with heat indices in the 95 to 105 range. The highest indices are expected in southeast Nebraska and far southwest Iowa. Low chance 15 to 30% for some scattered showers and storms in northeast Nebraska early Wednesday morning. A few storms could be strong with gusty winds. Widespread showers and storms arrive late Wednesday, 60 to 80% chance into Thursday. Some storms could be severe with strong winds, hail, and heavy rain. Periodic shower and storm chances continue through the weekend into early next week. Cooler temperatures arrive by Sunday and Monday. This is NOAA All Hazards Radio Station KIH 61 in Omaha, Nebraska. The current time is 11:35 p.m. Central Daylight Time. Now for the official National Weather Service forecast for the Omaha and Council Bluffs area. Rest of tonight, mostly cloudy. Lows in the lower 70s. East winds 5 to 10 miles an hour. Wednesday, mostly cloudy with a slight chance of showers and thunderstorms in the morning, then mostly sunny in the afternoon. Hot with highs around 90. Northeast winds 5 to 10 miles an hour. Chance of rain 20%. Wednesday night, partly cloudy with a slight chance of showers and thunderstorms until midnight, then mostly cloudy with showers and thunderstorms likely after midnight. Humid with lows in the lower 70s. East winds 5 to 10 miles an hour. Chance of rain 70%. Thursday, mostly cloudy. Showers and thunderstorms likely, mainly in the morning. Humid with highs in the lower 80s. Northeast winds 5 to 10 miles an hour. Chance of rain 70%. Thursday night, showers likely with a chance of thunderstorms. Humid with lows in the upper 60s. East winds 10 to 15 miles an hour with gusts up to 25 miles an hour. Chance of rain 70%. Friday, mostly cloudy in the morning, then becoming partly sunny. Hot with highs in the upper 80s. Friday night and Saturday, mostly cloudy. A chance of showers and thunderstorms. Hot. Lows in the lower 70s. Highs in the upper 80s. Chance of rain 40%. Saturday night, becoming mostly cloudy after midnight. A chance of thunderstorms. Showers likely until midnight, then a chance of showers after midnight. Lows in the upper 60s. Chance of rain 60%. Sunday, mostly cloudy in the morning, then becoming partly sunny. Highs in the lower 80s. Sunday night, mostly cloudy. A chance of showers after midnight. Lows in the mid-60s. Chance of rain 30%. Monday and Monday night, mostly cloudy. Highs in the upper 70s. Lows in the mid-60s. Tuesday, partly sunny. Highs in the mid-80s. At 11 p.m. in Omaha, it was mostly cloudy. The temperature was 83 degrees, the dew point 78, and the relative humidity 85%, producing a heat index of 93. The pressure was 29.79 inches and steady. Across eastern Nebraska and southwest Iowa, it was partly cloudy, with a temperature of 84 at Lincoln and 78 at Takema. At Columbus, it was mostly cloudy, with a temperature of 78. Here are some observations from across the region.
It was partly cloudy, with a temperature of 80 at Sioux City, 83 at Des Moines, 89 at Concordia, Kansas, and 77 at North Platte. It was mostly cloudy, with a temperature of 77 at Grand Island, 82 at Kansas City, 81 at Denver, and 79 at Valentine. Once again, at 11 p.m. in Omaha, it was 83 degrees under mostly cloudy skies. Here are the forecast key messages. Hot and humid today with heat indices in the 95 to 105 range. The highest indices are expected in southeast Nebraska and far southwest Iowa. Low chance 15 to 30% for some scattered showers and storms in northeast Nebraska early Wednesday morning. A few storms could be strong with gusty winds. Widespread showers and storms arrive late Wednesday, 60 to 80% chance into Thursday. Some storms could be severe with strong winds, hail, and heavy rain. Periodic shower and storm chances continue through the weekend into early next week. Cooler temperatures arrive by Sunday and Monday. This is NOAA All Hazards Radio Station KIH 61 in Omaha, Nebraska. The current time is 11:40 p.m. Central Daylight Time. Now for the official National Weather Service forecast for the Omaha and Council Bluffs area. Rest of tonight, mostly cloudy. Lows in the lower 70s. East winds 5 to 10 miles an hour. Wednesday, mostly cloudy with a slight chance of showers and thunderstorms in the morning, then mostly sunny in the afternoon. Hot with highs around 90. Northeast winds 5 to 10 miles an hour. Chance of rain 20%. Wednesday night, partly cloudy with a slight chance of showers and thunderstorms until midnight, then mostly cloudy with showers and thunderstorms likely after midnight. Humid with lows in the lower 70s. East winds 5 to 10 miles an hour. Chance of rain 70%. Thursday, mostly cloudy. Showers and thunderstorms likely, mainly in the morning. Humid with highs in the lower 80s. Northeast winds 5 to 10 miles an hour. Chance of rain 70%. Thursday night, showers likely with a chance of thunderstorms. Humid with lows in the upper 60s. East winds 10 to 15 miles an hour with gusts up to 25 miles an hour. Chance of rain 70%. Friday, mostly cloudy in the morning, then becoming partly sunny. Hot with highs in the upper 80s. Friday night and Saturday, mostly cloudy. A chance of showers and thunderstorms. Hot. Lows in the lower 70s. Highs in the upper 80s. Chance of rain 40%. Saturday night, becoming mostly cloudy after midnight. A chance of thunderstorms. Showers likely until midnight, then a chance of showers after midnight. Lows in the upper 60s. Chance of rain 60%. Sunday, mostly cloudy in the morning, then becoming partly sunny. Highs in the lower 80s. Sunday night, mostly cloudy. A chance of showers after midnight. Lows in the mid-60s. Chance of rain 30%. Monday and Monday night, mostly cloudy. Highs in the upper 70s. Lows in the mid-60s. Tuesday, partly sunny. Highs in the mid-80s. At 11 p.m. in Omaha, it was mostly cloudy. The temperature was 83 degrees, the dew point 78, and the relative humidity 85%, producing a heat index of 93. The pressure was 29.79 inches and steady. Across eastern Nebraska and southwest Iowa, it was partly cloudy, with a temperature of 84 at Lincoln and 78 at Tecama. At Columbus, it was mostly cloudy, with a temperature of 78. Here are some observations from across the region. It was partly cloudy, with a temperature of 80 at Sioux City, 83 at Des Moines, 89 at Concordia, Kansas, and 77 at North Platte. It was mostly cloudy, with a temperature of 77 at Grand Island, 82 at Kansas City, 81 at Denver, and 79 at Valentine.
Once again, at 11 p.m. in Omaha, it was 83 degrees under mostly cloudy skies. Here are the forecast key messages. There is a 50 to 80% chance of storms in northeast Nebraska and west central Iowa through 8 a.m. Thursday, with lower chances farther south. Some of these storms could be strong to severe, with damaging winds over 70 miles per hour being the primary threat. Widespread showers and storms arrive late Wednesday, 60 to 80% chance into Thursday. Some storms could be severe with strong winds, hail, and heavy rain. Periodic shower and storm chances continue through the weekend into early next week. Cooler temperatures arrive by Sunday and Monday. This is NOAA All Hazards Radio Station KIH 61 in Omaha, Nebraska. The current time is 11:44 p.m. Central Daylight Time. Now for the official National Weather Service forecast for the Omaha and Council Bluffs area. Rest of tonight, mostly cloudy. Lows in the lower 70s. East winds 5 to 10 miles an hour. Wednesday, mostly cloudy with a slight chance of showers and thunderstorms in the morning, then mostly sunny in the afternoon. Hot with highs around 90. Northeast winds 5 to 10 miles an hour. Chance of rain 20%. Wednesday night, partly cloudy with a slight chance of showers and thunderstorms until midnight, then mostly cloudy with showers and thunderstorms likely after midnight. Humid with lows in the lower 70s. East winds 5 to 10 miles an hour. Chance of rain 70%. Thursday, mostly cloudy. Showers and thunderstorms likely, mainly in the morning. Humid with highs in the lower 80s. Northeast winds 5 to 10 miles an hour. Chance of rain 70%. Thursday night, showers likely with a chance of thunderstorms. Humid with lows in the upper 60s. East winds 10 to 15 miles an hour with gusts up to 25 miles an hour. Chance of rain 70%. Friday, mostly cloudy in the morning, then becoming partly sunny. Hot with highs in the upper 80s. Friday night and Saturday, mostly cloudy. A chance of showers and thunderstorms. Hot. Lows in the lower 70s. Highs in the upper 80s. Chance of rain 40%. Saturday night, becoming mostly cloudy after midnight. A chance of thunderstorms. Showers likely until midnight, then a chance of showers after midnight. Lows in the upper 60s. Chance of rain 60%. Sunday, mostly cloudy in the morning, then becoming partly sunny. Highs in the lower 80s. Sunday night, mostly cloudy. A chance of showers after midnight. Lows in the mid-60s. Chance of rain 30%. Monday and Monday night, mostly cloudy. Highs in the upper 70s. Lows in the mid-60s. Tuesday, partly sunny. Highs in the mid-80s. At 11 p.m. in Omaha, it was mostly cloudy. The temperature was 83 degrees, the dew point 78, and the relative humidity 85%, producing a heat index of 93. The pressure was 29.79 inches and steady. Across eastern Nebraska and southwest Iowa, it was partly cloudy, with a temperature of 84 at Lincoln and 78 at Tecama. At Columbus, it was mostly cloudy, with a temperature of 78. Here are some observations from across the region. It was partly cloudy, with a temperature of 80 at Sioux City, 83 at Des Moines, 89 at Concordia, Kansas, and 77 at North Platte. It was mostly cloudy, with a temperature of 77 at Grand Island, 82 at Kansas City, 81 at Denver, and 79 at Valentine. Once again, at 11 p.m. in Omaha, it was 83 degrees under mostly cloudy skies. Here are the forecast key messages. There is a 50 to 80% chance of storms in northeast Nebraska and west central Iowa through 8 a.m. Thursday, with lower chances farther south. Some of these storms could be strong to severe, with damaging winds over 70 miles per hour being the primary threat.
Widespread showers and storms arrive late Wednesday, 60 to 80% chance into Thursday. Some storms could be severe with strong winds, hail, and heavy rain. Periodic

cloudy with a slight chance of showers and thunderstorms in the morning, then mostly sunny in the afternoon. Hot with highs around 90. Northeast winds 5 to 10 miles an hour. Chance of rain 20%. Wednesday night, partly cloudy with a slight chance of showers and thunderstorms until midnight, then mostly cloudy with showers and thunderstorms likely after midnight. Humid with lows in the lower 70s. East winds 5 to 10 miles an hour. Chance of rain 70%. Thursday, mostly cloudy. Showers and thunderstorms likely, mainly in the morning. Humid with highs in the lower 80s. Northeast winds 5 to 10 miles an hour. Chance of rain 70%. Thursday night, showers likely with a chance of thunderstorms. Humid with lows in the upper 60s. East winds 10 to 15 miles an hour with gusts up to 25 miles an hour. Chance of rain 70%. Friday, mostly cloudy in the morning, then becoming partly sunny. Hot with highs in the upper 80s. Friday night and Saturday, mostly cloudy. A chance of showers and thunderstorms. Hot. Lows in the lower 70s. Highs in the upper 80s. Chance of rain 40%. Saturday night, becoming mostly cloudy after midnight. A chance of thunderstorms. Showers likely until midnight, then a chance of showers after midnight. Lows in the upper 60s. Chance of rain 60%. Sunday, mostly cloudy in the morning, then becoming partly sunny. Highs in the lower 80s. Sunday night, mostly cloudy. A chance of showers after midnight. Lows in the mid-60s. Chance of rain 30%. Monday and Monday night, mostly cloudy. Highs in the upper 70s. Lows in the mid-60s. Tuesday, partly sunny. Highs in the mid-80s. At 11 p.m. in Omaha, it was mostly cloudy. The temperature was 83 degrees, the dew point 78, and the relative humidity 85%, producing a heat index of 93. The pressure was 29.79 inches and steady. Across eastern Nebraska and southwest Iowa, it was partly cloudy, with a temperature of 84 at Lincoln and 78 at Tecumseh. At Columbus, it was mostly cloudy, with a temperature of 78. Here are some observations from across the region. It was partly cloudy, with a temperature of 80 at Sioux City, 83 at Des Moines, 89 at Concordia, Kansas, and 77 at North Platte. It was mostly cloudy, with a temperature of 77 at Grand Island, 82 at Kansas City, 81 at Denver, and 79 at Valentine. Once again, at 11 p.m. in Omaha, it was 83 degrees under mostly cloudy skies. Here are the forecast key messages. There is a 50 to 80% chance of storms in northeast Nebraska and west central Iowa through 8 a.m. Thursday, with lower chances farther south. Some of these storms could be strong to severe, with damaging winds over 70 miles per hour being the primary threat. Widespread showers and storms arrive late Wednesday, 60 to 80% chance into Thursday. Some storms could be severe with strong winds, hail, and heavy rain. Periodic shower and storm chances continue through the weekend into early next week. Cooler temperatures arrive by Sunday and Monday. 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The current time is 11:53 p.m. Central Daylight Time. Now for the official National Weather Service forecast for the Omaha and Council Bluffs area. Rest of tonight, mostly cloudy. Lows in the lower 70s. East winds 5 to 10 miles an hour. Wednesday, mostly cloudy with a slight chance of showers and thunderstorms in the morning, then mostly sunny in the afternoon. Hot with highs around 90. Northeast winds 5 to 10 miles an hour. Chance of rain 20%. Wednesday night, partly cloudy with a slight chance of showers and thunderstorms until midnight, then mostly cloudy with showers and thunderstorms likely after midnight. Humid with

temperatures in the lower 70s. East winds 5 to 10 miles an hour. Chance of rain 70%. Thursday, mostly cloudy. Showers and thunderstorms likely, mainly in the morning. Humid with highs in the lower 80s. Northeast winds 5 to 10 miles an hour. Chance of rain 70%. Thursday night, showers likely with a chance of thunderstorms. Humid with lows in the upper 60s. East winds 10 to 15 miles an hour with gusts up to 25 miles an hour. Chance of rain 70%. Friday, mostly cloudy in the morning, then becoming partly sunny. Hot with highs in the upper 80s. Friday night and Saturday, mostly cloudy. A chance of showers and thunderstorms. Hot. Lows in the lower 70s. Highs in the upper 80s. Chance of rain 40%. Saturday night, becoming mostly cloudy after midnight. A chance of thunderstorms. Showers likely until midnight, then a chance of showers after midnight. Lows in the upper 60s. Chance of rain 60%. Sunday, mostly cloudy in the morning, then becoming partly sunny. Highs in the lower 80s. Sunday night, mostly cloudy. A chance of showers after midnight. Lows in the mid-60s. Chance of rain 30%. Monday and Monday night, mostly cloudy. Highs in the upper 70s. Lows in the mid-60s. Tuesday, partly sunny. Highs in the mid-80s. At 11 p.m. in Omaha, it was mostly cloudy. The temperature was 83 degrees, the dew point 78, and the relative humidity 85%, producing a heat index of 93. The pressure was 29.79 inches and steady. Across eastern Nebraska and southwest Iowa, it was partly cloudy, with a temperature of 84 at Lincoln and 78 at Tecama. At Columbus, it was mostly cloudy, with a temperature of 78. Here are some observations from across the region. It was partly cloudy, with a temperature of 80 at Sioux City, 83 at Des Moines, 89 at Concordia, Kansas, and 77 at North Platte. It was mostly cloudy, with a temperature of 77 at Grand Island, 82 at Kansas City, 81 at Denver, and 79 at Valentine. Once again, at 11 p.m. in Omaha, it was 83 degrees under mostly cloudy skies. Here are the forecast key messages. There is a 50 to 80% chance of storms in northeast Nebraska and west central Iowa through 8 a.m. Thursday, with lower chances farther south. Some of these storms could be strong to severe, with damaging winds over 70 miles per hour being the primary threat. Widespread showers and storms arrive late Wednesday, 60 to 80% chance into Thursday. Some storms could be severe with strong winds, hail, and heavy rain. Periodic shower and storm chances continue through the weekend into early next week. Cooler temperatures arrive by Sunday and Monday. 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The current time is 11:58 p.m. Central Daylight Time. Now for the official National Weather Service forecast for the Omaha and Council Bluffs area. West of tonight, mostly cloudy. Lows in the lower 70s. East winds 5 to 10 miles an hour. Wednesday, mostly cloudy with a slight chance of showers and thunderstorms in the morning, then mostly sunny in the afternoon. Hot with highs around 90. Northeast winds 5 to 10 miles an hour. Chance of rain 20%. Wednesday night, partly cloudy with a slight chance of showers and thunderstorms until midnight, then mostly cloudy with showers and thunderstorms likely after midnight. Humid with lows in the lower 70s. East winds 5 to 10 miles an hour. Chance of rain 70%. Thursday, mostly cloudy. Showers and thunderstorms likely, mainly in the morning. Humid with highs in the lower 80s. Northeast winds 5 to 10 miles an hour. Chance of rain 70%. Thursday night,
showers, likely with a chance of thunderstorms. Humid with lows in the upper 60s. East winds 10 to 15 miles an hour with gusts up to 25 miles an hour. Chance of rain 70%. Friday, mostly cloudy in the morning, then becoming partly sunny. Hot with highs in the upper 80s. Friday night and Saturday, mostly cloudy. A chance of showers and thunderstorms. Hot. Lows in the lower 70s. Highs in the upper 80s. Chance of rain 40%. Saturday night, becoming mostly cloudy after midnight. A chance of thunderstorms. Showers likely until midnight, then a chance of showers after midnight. Lows in the upper 60s. Chance of rain 60%. Sunday, mostly cloudy in the morning, then becoming partly sunny. Highs in the lower 80s. Sunday night, mostly cloudy. A chance of showers after midnight. Lows in the mid-60s. Chance of rain 30%. Monday and Monday night, mostly cloudy. Highs in the upper 70s. Lows in the mid-60s. Tuesday, partly sunny. Highs in the mid-80s. Now for the official National Weather Service forecast for the Omaha and Council Bluffs area. Rest of tonight, partly cloudy after midnight, then becoming mostly cloudy. A slight chance of showers and thunderstorms after midnight. Lows in the lower 70s. East winds 5 to 10 miles an hour. Chance of rain 20%. Wednesday, mostly cloudy with a chance of showers with a slight chance of thunderstorms in the morning, then mostly sunny in the afternoon. Hot with highs around 90. Northeast winds 10 to 15 miles an hour with gusts up to 30 miles an hour, becoming east around 5 miles an hour in the afternoon. Chance of rain 40%. Wednesday night, partly cloudy with a slight chance of showers and thunderstorms until midnight, then mostly cloudy with showers and thunderstorms likely after midnight. Humid with lows in the lower 70s. East winds 5 to 10 miles an hour. Chance of rain 70%. Thursday, mostly cloudy with showers and thunderstorms likely in the morning, then partly sunny with a slight chance of showers and thunderstorms in the afternoon. Hot with highs in the mid-80s. Northeast winds 5 to 10 miles an hour. Chance of rain 70%. Thursday night, mostly cloudy with a chance of thunderstorms. A chance of showers. Locally heavy rainfall possible until midnight. Humid with lows around 70. Northeast winds 10 to 15 miles an hour. Chance of rain 50%. Friday, mostly cloudy in the morning, then becoming partly sunny. Hot with highs in the upper 80s. Friday night and Saturday, mostly cloudy. A chance of showers and thunderstorms. Hot. Lows in the lower 70s. Highs in the upper 80s. Chance of rain 50%. Saturday night, becoming mostly cloudy after midnight. A chance of thunderstorms. Showers likely until midnight, then a chance of showers after midnight. Lows in the upper 60s. Chance of rain 60%. Sunday, mostly cloudy in the morning, then becoming partly sunny. Highs in the lower 80s. Sunday night, mostly cloudy. A chance of showers after midnight. Lows in the mid-60s. Chance of rain 30%. Monday and Monday night, mostly cloudy. Highs in the upper 70s. Lows in the mid-60s. Tuesday, partly sunny. Highs in the mid-80s. Here are the forecast key messages. There is a 50 to 80% chance of storms in northeast Nebraska and west central Iowa through 8 a.m. Thursday, with lower chances farther south. Some of these storms could be strong to severe, with damaging winds over 70 miles per hour being the primary threat. Widespread showers and storms arrive late Wednesday, 60 to 80% chance into Thursday. Some storms could be severe with strong winds, hail, and heavy rain.
Periodic shower and storm chances continue through the weekend into early next week. Cooler temperatures arrive by Sunday and Monday. This is NOAA All Hazards radio station KIH 61 in Omaha, Nebraska. The current time is 12:04 a.m. Central Daylight Time. Now for the official National Weather Service forecast for the Omaha and Council Bluffs area. Rest of tonight, partly cloudy after midnight, then becoming mostly cloudy. A slight chance of showers and thunderstorms after midnight. Lows in the lower 70s. East winds 5 to 10 miles an hour. Chance of rain 20%. Wednesday, mostly cloudy with a chance of showers with a slight chance of thunderstorms in the morning, then mostly sunny in the afternoon. Hot with highs around 90. Northeast winds 10 to 15 miles an hour with gusts up to 30 miles an hour, becoming east around 5 miles an hour in the afternoon. Chance of rain 40%. Wednesday night, partly cloudy with a slight chance of showers and thunderstorms until midnight, then mostly cloudy with showers and thunderstorms likely after midnight. Humid with lows in the lower 70s. East winds 5 to 10 miles an hour. Chance of rain 70%. Thursday, mostly cloudy with showers and thunderstorms likely in the morning, then partly sunny with a slight chance of showers and thunderstorms in the afternoon. Hot with highs in the mid-80s. Northeast winds 5 to 10 miles an hour. Chance of rain 70%. Thursday night, mostly cloudy with a chance of thunderstorms. A chance of showers. Locally heavy rainfall possible until midnight. Humid with lows around 70. Northeast winds 10 to 15 miles an hour. Chance of rain 50%. Friday, mostly cloudy in the morning, then becoming partly sunny. Hot with highs in the upper 80s. Friday night and Saturday, mostly cloudy. A chance of showers and thunderstorms. Hot. Lows in the lower 70s. Highs in the upper 80s. Chance of rain 50%. Saturday night, becoming mostly cloudy after midnight. A chance of thunderstorms. Showers likely until midnight, then a chance of showers after midnight. Lows in the upper 60s. Chance of rain 60%. Sunday, mostly cloudy in the morning, then becoming partly sunny. Highs in the lower 80s. Sunday night, mostly cloudy. A chance of showers after midnight. Lows in the mid 60s. Chance of rain 30%. Monday and Monday night, mostly cloudy. Highs in the upper 70s. Lows in the mid 60s. Tuesday, partly sunny. Highs in the mid 80s. At midnight in Omaha, it was mostly cloudy. The temperature was 83 degrees, the dew point 77, and the relative humidity 82%, producing a heat index of 92. The wind was east at 7 miles an hour. The pressure was 29.78 inches and falling. Across eastern Nebraska and southwest Iowa, it was partly cloudy, with a temperature of 78 at Nebraska City and 81 at Red Oak, Iowa. It was mostly cloudy, with a temperature of 84 at Lincoln, 83 at Millard, 81 at Fremont, and 78 at Columbus. Under mostly cloudy skies, Blair Airport reported 80, Tacoma reported 77, and Plattsmouth reported 80. Here are some observations from across the region. It was partly cloudy, with a temperature of 83 at Des Moines, 87 at Concordia, Kansas, and 74 at North Platte. It was mostly cloudy, with a temperature of 76 at Grand Island, 79 at Sioux City, 79 at Denver, and 77 at Valentine. It was cloudy, with a temperature of 78 at Norfolk, 75 at Sioux Falls, and 85 at Kansas City. Once again, at midnight in Omaha it was 83 degrees under mostly cloudy skies. Here are the forecast key messages. There is a 50 to 80% chance of storms in northeast Nebraska and west central Iowa through 8 a.m. Thursday, with lower chances farther south.
some of these storms could be strong to severe, with damaging winds over 70 miles per hour being the primary threat. Widespread showers and storms arrive late Wednesday, 60 to 80% chance into Thursday. Some storms could be severe with strong winds, hail, and heavy rain. Periodic shower and storm chances continue through the weekend into early next week. Cooler temperatures arrive by Sunday and Monday. 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The current time is 12:10 a.m. Central Daylight Time. Now for the official National Weather Service forecast for the Omaha and Council Bluffs area. Rest of tonight, partly cloudy after midnight, then becoming mostly cloudy. A slight chance of showers and thunderstorms after midnight. Lows in the lower 70s. East winds 5 to 10 miles an hour. Chance of rain 20%. Wednesday, mostly cloudy with a chance of showers with a slight chance of thunderstorms in the morning, then mostly sunny in the afternoon. Hot with highs around 90. Northeast winds 10 to 15 miles an hour with gusts up to 30 miles an hour, becoming east around 5 miles an hour in the afternoon. Chance of rain 40%. Wednesday night, partly cloudy with a slight chance of showers and thunderstorms until midnight, then mostly cloudy with showers and thunderstorms likely after midnight. Humid with lows in the lower 70s. East winds 5 to 10 miles an hour. Chance of rain 70%. Thursday, mostly cloudy with showers and thunderstorms likely in the morning, then partly sunny with a slight chance of showers and thunderstorms in the afternoon. Hot with highs in the mid-80s. Northeast winds 5 to 10 miles an hour. Chance of rain 70%. Thursday night, mostly cloudy with a chance of thunderstorms. A chance of showers. Locally heavy rainfall possible until midnight. Humid with lows around 70. Northeast winds 10 to 15 miles an hour. Chance of rain 50%. Friday, mostly cloudy in the morning, then becoming partly sunny. Hot with highs in the upper 80s. Friday night and Saturday, mostly cloudy. A chance of showers and thunderstorms. Hot. Lows in the lower 70s. Highs in the upper 80s. Chance of rain 50%. Saturday night, becoming mostly cloudy after midnight. A chance of thunderstorms. Showers likely until midnight, then a chance of showers after midnight. Lows in the upper 60s. Chance of rain 60%. Sunday, mostly cloudy in the morning, then becoming partly sunny. Highs in the lower 80s. Sunday night, mostly cloudy. A chance of showers after midnight. Lows in the mid 60s. Chance of rain 30%. Monday and Monday night, mostly cloudy. Highs in the upper 70s. Lows in the mid 60s. Tuesday, partly sunny. Highs in the mid 80s. 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Douglas, Sarpy, Washington, Cass, Odo, Burt, Dodge, Saunders, Harrison, Pottawatomie, and Mills. At midnight in Omaha, it was mostly cloudy. The temperature was 83 degrees, the dew point 77, and the relative humidity 82%, producing a heat index of 92. The wind was east at 7 miles an hour. The pressure was 29.78 inches and falling. Across eastern Nebraska and southwest Iowa, skies ranged from partly cloudy to mostly cloudy. It was 84 at Lincoln, 81 at Offutt Air Force Base, 83 at Millard, 81 at Fremont, and 78 at Columbus. Blair Airport reported 80, Tacoma reported 77, Nebraska City reported 78, Plattsmouth reported 80, and Red Oak, Iowa reported 81. Here are some observations from across the region. It was partly cloudy, with a temperature of 79 at Sioux City, 83 at Des Moines, and 74 at North Platte.
It was mostly cloudy, with a temperature of 76 at Grand Island, 87 at Concordia, Kansas, 79 at Denver, and 77 at Valentine. It was cloudy, with a temperature of 78 at Norfolk, 75 at Sioux Falls, and 85 at Kansas City. Once again, at midnight in Omaha, it was 83 degrees under mostly cloudy skies. Here are the forecast key messages. There is a 50 to 80% chance of storms in northeast Nebraska and west central Iowa through 8 a.m. Thursday, with lower chances farther south. Some of these storms could be strong to severe, with damaging winds over 70 miles per hour being the primary threat. Widespread showers and storms arrive late Wednesday, 60 to 80% chance into Thursday. Some storms could be severe with strong winds, hail, and heavy rain. Periodic shower and storm chances continue through the weekend into early next week. Cooler temperatures arrive by Sunday and Monday. This is NOAA All Hazards Radio Station KIH 61 in Omaha, Nebraska. The current time is 12:15 a.m. Central Daylight Time. Now for the official National Weather Service forecast for the Omaha and Council Bluffs area. Rest of tonight, partly cloudy after midnight, then becoming mostly cloudy. A slight chance of showers and thunderstorms after midnight. Lows in the lower 70s. East winds 5 to 10 miles an hour. Chance of rain 20%. Wednesday, mostly cloudy with a chance of showers with a slight chance of thunderstorms in the morning, then mostly sunny in the afternoon. Hot with highs around 90. Northeast winds 10 to 15 miles an hour with gusts up to 30 miles an hour, becoming east around 5 miles an hour in the afternoon. Chance of rain 40%. Wednesday night, partly cloudy with a slight chance of showers and thunderstorms until midnight, then mostly cloudy with showers and thunderstorms likely after midnight. Humid with lows in the lower 70s. East winds 5 to 10 miles an hour. Chance of rain 70%. Thursday, mostly cloudy with showers and thunderstorms likely in the morning, then partly sunny with a slight chance of showers and thunderstorms in the afternoon. Hot with highs in the mid-80s. Northeast winds 5 to 10 miles an hour. Chance of rain 70%. Thursday night, mostly cloudy with a chance of thunderstorms. A chance of showers. Locally heavy rainfall possible until midnight. Humid with lows around 70. Northeast winds 10 to 15 miles an hour. Chance of rain 50%. Friday, mostly cloudy in the morning, then becoming partly sunny. Hot with highs in the upper 80s. Friday night and Saturday, mostly cloudy. A chance of showers and thunderstorms. Hot. Lows in the lower 70s. Highs in the upper 80s. Chance of rain 50%. Saturday night, becoming mostly cloudy after midnight. A chance of thunderstorms. Showers likely until midnight, then a chance of showers after midnight. Lows in the upper 60s. Chance of rain 60%. Sunday, mostly cloudy in the morning, then becoming partly sunny. Highs in the lower 80s. Sunday night, mostly cloudy. A chance of showers after midnight. Lows in the mid 60s. Chance of rain 30%. Monday and Monday night, mostly cloudy. Highs in the upper 70s. Lows in the mid 60s. Tuesday, partly sunny. Highs in the mid 80s. At midnight in Omaha, it was mostly cloudy. The temperature was 83 degrees, the dew point 77, and the relative humidity 82%, producing a heat index of 92. The wind was east at 7 miles an hour. The pressure was 29.78 inches and falling. Across eastern Nebraska and southwest Iowa, skies ranged from partly cloudy to mostly cloudy. It was 84 at Lincoln, 81 at Offutt Air Force Base, 83 at Millard, 81 at Fremont, and 78 at Columbus.
Blair Airport reported 80. Tacoma reported 77. Nebraska City reported 78. Plattsmouth reported 80. And Red Oak, Iowa reported 81. Here are some observations from across the region. It was partly cloudy, with a temperature of 79 at Sioux City, 83 at Des Moines, and 74 at North Platte. It was mostly cloudy, with a temperature of 76 at Grand Island, 87 at Concordia, Kansas, 79 at Denver, and 77 at Valentine. It was cloudy, with a temperature of 78 at North Fork, 75 at Sioux Falls, and 85 at Kansas City. Once again, at midnight in Omaha, it was 83 degrees under mostly cloudy skies. Here are the forecast key messages. There is a 50 to 80% chance of storms in northeast Nebraska and west central Iowa through 8 a.m. Thursday, with lower chances farther south. Some of these storms could be strong to severe, with damaging winds over 70 miles per hour being the primary threat. Widespread showers and storms arrive late Wednesday, 60 to 80% chance into Thursday. Some storms could be severe with strong winds, hail, and heavy rain. Periodic shower and storm chances continue through the weekend into early next week. Cooler temperatures arrive by Sunday and Monday. This is NOAA All Hazards Radio Station KIH 61 in Omaha, Nebraska. The current time is 12:20 a.m. Central Daylight Time. Now for the official National Weather Service forecast for the Omaha and Council Bluffs area. Rest of tonight, partly cloudy after midnight, then becoming mostly cloudy. A slight chance of showers and thunderstorms after midnight. Lows in the lower 70s. East winds 5 to 10 miles an hour. Chance of rain 20%. Wednesday, mostly cloudy with a chance of showers with a slight chance of thunderstorms in the morning, then mostly sunny in the afternoon. Hot with highs around 90. Northeast winds 10 to 15 miles an hour with gusts up to 30 miles an hour, becoming east around 5 miles an hour in the afternoon. Chance of rain 40%. Wednesday night, partly cloudy with a slight chance of showers and thunderstorms until midnight, then mostly cloudy with showers and thunderstorms likely after midnight. Humid with lows in the lower 70s. East winds 5 to 10 miles an hour. Chance of rain 70%. Thursday, mostly cloudy with showers and thunderstorms likely in the morning, then partly sunny with a slight chance of showers and thunderstorms in the afternoon. Hot with highs in the mid-80s. Northeast winds 5 to 10 miles an hour. Chance of rain 70%. Thursday night, mostly cloudy with a chance of thunderstorms. A chance of showers. Locally heavy rainfall possible until midnight. Humid with lows around 70. Northeast winds 10 to 15 miles an hour. Chance of rain 50%. Friday, mostly cloudy in the morning, then becoming partly sunny. Hot with highs in the upper 80s. Friday night and Saturday, mostly cloudy. A chance of showers and thunderstorms. Hot. Lows in the lower 70s. Highs in the upper 80s. Chance of rain 50%. Saturday night, becoming mostly cloudy after midnight. A chance of thunderstorms. Showers likely until midnight, then a chance of showers after midnight. Lows in the upper 60s. Chance of rain 60%. Sunday, mostly cloudy in the morning, then becoming partly sunny. Highs in the lower 80s. Sunday night, mostly cloudy. A chance of showers after midnight. Lows in the mid 60s. Chance of rain 30%. Monday and Monday night, mostly cloudy. Highs in the upper 70s. Lows in the mid 60s. Tuesday, partly sunny. Highs in the mid 80s. At midnight in Omaha, it was mostly cloudy. The temperature was 83 degrees, the dew point 77, and the relative humidity 82%, producing a heat index of 92. The wind was east at 7 miles an hour. The pressure was 29.78 inches and falling.
Across eastern Nebraska and southwest Iowa, skies ranged from partly cloudy to mostly cloudy. It was 84 at Lincoln, 81 at Offutt Air Force Base, 83 at Millard, 81 at Fremont, and 78 at Columbus. Blair Airport reported 80, Tacoma reported 77, Nebraska City reported 78, Plattsmouth reported 80, and Red Oak, Iowa reported 81. Here are some observations from across the region. It was partly cloudy, with a temperature of 79 at Sioux City, 83 at Des Moines, and 74 at North Platte. It was mostly cloudy, with a temperature of 76 at Grand Island, 87 at Concordia, Kansas, 79 at Denver, and 77 at Valentine. It was cloudy, with a temperature of 78 at Norfolk, 75 at Sioux Falls, and 85 at Kansas City. Once again, at midnight in Omaha it was 83 degrees under mostly cloudy skies. Here are the forecast key messages. There is a 50 to 80% chance of storms in northeast Nebraska and west central Iowa through 8 a.m. Thursday, with lower chances farther south. Some of these storms could be strong to severe, with damaging winds over 70 miles per hour being the primary threat. Widespread showers and storms arrive late Wednesday, 60 to 80% chance into Thursday. Some storms could be severe with strong winds, hail, and heavy rain. Periodic shower and storm chances continue through the weekend into early next week. Cooler temperatures arrive by Sunday and Monday. 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The current time is 12:26 a.m. Central Daylight Time. Now for the official National Weather Service forecast for the Omaha and Council Bluffs area. Rest of tonight, partly cloudy after midnight, then becoming mostly cloudy. A slight chance of showers and thunderstorms after midnight. Lows in the lower 70s. East winds 5 to 10 miles an hour. Chance of rain 20%. Wednesday, mostly cloudy with a chance of showers with a slight chance of thunderstorms in the morning, then mostly sunny in the afternoon. Hot with highs around 90. Northeast winds 10 to 15 miles an hour with gusts up to 30 miles an hour, becoming east around 5 miles an hour in the afternoon. Chance of rain 40%. Wednesday night, partly cloudy with a slight chance of showers and thunderstorms until midnight, then mostly cloudy with showers and thunderstorms likely after midnight. Humid with lows in the lower 70s. East winds 5 to 10 miles an hour. Chance of rain 70%. Thursday, mostly cloudy with showers and thunderstorms likely in the morning, then partly sunny with a slight chance of showers and thunderstorms in the afternoon. Hot with highs in the mid-80s. Northeast winds 5 to 10 miles an hour. Chance of rain 70%. Thursday night, mostly cloudy with a chance of thunderstorms. A chance of showers. Locally heavy rainfall possible until midnight. Humid with lows around 70. Northeast winds 10 to 15 miles an hour. Chance of rain 50%. Friday, mostly cloudy in the morning, then becoming partly sunny. Hot with highs in the upper 80s. Friday night and Saturday, mostly cloudy. A chance of showers and thunderstorms. Hot. Lows in the lower 70s. Highs in the upper 80s. Chance of rain 50%. Saturday night, becoming mostly cloudy after midnight. A chance of thunderstorms. Showers likely until midnight, then a chance of showers after midnight. Lows in the upper 60s. Chance of rain 60%. Sunday, mostly cloudy in the morning, then becoming partly sunny. Highs in the lower 80s. Sunday night, mostly cloudy. A chance of showers after midnight. Lows in the mid-60s. Chance of rain 30%. Monday and Monday night, mostly cloudy. Highs in the upper 70s. Lows in the mid-60s. Tuesday, partly sunny. Highs in the mid-80s. At midnight in Omaha, it was mostly cloudy.
The temperature was 83 degrees, the dew point 77, and the relative humidity 82%, producing a heat index of 92. The wind was east at 7 miles an hour. The pressure was 29.78 inches and falling. Across eastern Nebraska and southwest Iowa, skies ranged from partly cloudy to mostly cloudy. It was 84 at Lincoln, 81 at Offutt Air Force Base, 83 at Millard, 81 at Fremont, and 78 at Columbus. Blair Airport reported 80, Tacoma reported 77, Nebraska City reported 78, Plattsmouth reported 80, and Red Oak, Iowa reported 81. Here are some observations from across the region. It was partly cloudy, with a temperature of 79 at Sioux City, 83 at Des Moines, and 74 at North Platte. It was mostly cloudy, with a temperature of 76 at Grand Island, 87 at Concordia, Kansas, 79 at Denver, and 77 at Valentine. It was cloudy, with a temperature of 78 at North Fork, 75 at Sioux Falls, and 85 at Kansas City. Once again, at midnight in Omaha, it was 83 degrees under mostly cloudy skies. Here are the forecast key messages. There is a 50 to 80% chance of storms in northeast Nebraska and west central Iowa through 8 a.m. Thursday, with lower chances farther south. Some of these storms could be strong to severe, with damaging winds over 70 miles per hour being the primary threat. Widespread showers and storms arrive late Wednesday, 60 to 80% chance into Thursday. Some storms could be severe with strong winds, hail, and heavy rain. Periodic shower and storm chances continue through the weekend into early next week. Cooler temperatures arrive by Sunday and Monday. 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The current time is 12:31 a.m. Central Daylight Time. Now for the official National Weather Service forecast for the Omaha and Council Bluffs area. Rest of tonight, partly cloudy after midnight, then becoming mostly cloudy. A slight chance of showers and thunderstorms after midnight. Lows in the lower 70s. East winds 5 to 10 miles an hour. Chance of rain 20%. Wednesday, mostly cloudy with a chance of showers with a slight chance of thunderstorms in the morning, then mostly sunny in the afternoon. Hot with highs around 90. Northeast winds 10 to 15 miles an hour with gusts up to 30 miles an hour, becoming east around 5 miles an hour in the afternoon. Chance of rain 40%. Wednesday night, partly cloudy with a slight chance of showers and thunderstorms until midnight, then mostly cloudy with showers and thunderstorms likely after midnight. Humid with lows in the lower 70s. East winds 5 to 10 miles an hour. Chance of rain 70%. Thursday, mostly cloudy with showers and thunderstorms likely in the morning, then partly sunny with a slight chance of showers and thunderstorms in the afternoon. Hot with highs in the mid-80s. Northeast winds 5 to 10 miles an hour. Chance of rain 70%. Thursday night, mostly cloudy with a chance of thunderstorms. A chance of showers. Locally heavy rainfall possible until midnight. Humid with lows around 70. Northeast winds 10 to 15 miles an hour. Chance of rain 50%. Friday, mostly cloudy in the morning, then becoming partly sunny. Hot with highs in the upper 80s. Friday night and Saturday, mostly cloudy. A chance of showers and thunderstorms. Hot. Lows in the lower 70s. Highs in the upper 80s. Chance of rain 50%. Saturday night, becoming mostly cloudy after midnight. A chance of thunderstorms. Showers likely until midnight, then a chance of showers after midnight. Lows in the upper 60s. Chance of rain 60%. Sunday, mostly cloudy in the morning, then becoming partly sunny. Highs in the lower 80s. Sunday night, mostly cloudy. A chance of showers after midnight. Lows in the mid 60s. Chance of rain 30%.
Monday and Monday night, mostly cloudy. Highs in the upper 70s. Lows in the mid-60s. Tuesday, partly sunny. Highs in the mid-80s. At midnight in Omaha, it was mostly cloudy. The temperature was 83 degrees, the dew point 77, and the relative humidity 82%, producing a heat index of 92. The wind was east at 7 miles an hour. The pressure was 29.78 inches and falling. Across eastern Nebraska and southwest Iowa, skies ranged from partly cloudy to mostly cloudy. It was 84 at Lincoln, 81 at Offutt Air Force Base, 83 at Millard, 81 at Fremont, and 78 at Columbus. Blair Airport reported 80, Tacoma reported 77, Nebraska City reported 78, Plattsmouth reported 80, and Red Oak, Iowa reported 81. Here are some observations from across the region. It was partly cloudy, with a temperature of 79 at Sioux City, 83 at Des Moines, and 74 at North Platte. It was mostly cloudy, with a temperature of 76 at Grand Island, 87 at Concordia, Kansas, 79 at Denver, and 77 at Valentine. It was cloudy, with a temperature of 78 at Norfolk, 75 at Sioux Falls, and 85 at Kansas City. Once again, at midnight in Omaha it was 83 degrees under mostly cloudy skies. Here are the forecast key messages. There is a 50 to 80% chance of storms in northeast Nebraska and west central Iowa through 8 a.m. Thursday, with lower chances farther south. Some of these storms could be strong to severe, with damaging winds over 70 miles per hour being the primary threat. Widespread showers and storms arrive late Wednesday, 60 to 80% chance into Thursday. Some storms could be severe with strong winds, hail, and heavy rain. Periodic shower and storm chances continue through the weekend into early next week. Cooler temperatures arrive by Sunday and Monday. 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The current time is 12:36 a.m. Central Daylight Time. Now for the official National Weather Service forecast for the Omaha and Council Bluffs area. Rest of tonight, partly cloudy after midnight, then becoming mostly cloudy. A slight chance of showers and thunderstorms after midnight. Lows in the lower 70s. East winds 5 to 10 miles an hour. Chance of rain 20%. Wednesday, mostly cloudy with a chance of showers with a slight chance of thunderstorms in the morning, then mostly sunny in the afternoon. Hot with highs around 90. Northeast winds 10 to 15 miles an hour with gusts up to 30 miles an hour, becoming east around 5 miles an hour in the afternoon. Chance of rain 40%. Wednesday night, partly cloudy with a slight chance of showers and thunderstorms until midnight, then mostly cloudy with showers and thunderstorms likely after midnight. Humid with lows in the lower 70s. East winds 5 to 10 miles an hour. Chance of rain 70%. Thursday, mostly cloudy with showers and thunderstorms likely in the morning, then partly sunny with a slight chance of showers and thunderstorms in the afternoon. Hot with highs in the mid-80s. Northeast winds 5 to 10 miles an hour. Chance of rain 70%. Thursday night, mostly cloudy with a chance of thunderstorms. A chance of showers. Locally heavy rainfall possible until midnight. Humid with lows around 70. Northeast winds 10 to 15 miles an hour. Chance of rain 50%. Friday, mostly cloudy in the morning, then becoming partly sunny. Hot with highs in the upper 80s. Friday night and Saturday, mostly cloudy. A chance of showers and thunderstorms. Hot. Lows in the lower 70s. Highs in the upper 80s. Chance of rain 50%. Saturday night, becoming mostly cloudy after midnight. A chance of thunderstorms. Showers likely until midnight, then a chance of showers after midnight. Lows in the upper 60s. Chance of rain 60%.
Sunday, mostly cloudy in the morning, then becoming partly sunny. Highs in the lower 80s. Sunday night, mostly cloudy. A chance of showers after midnight. Lows in the mid-60s. Chance of rain 30%. Monday and Monday night, mostly cloudy. Highs in the upper 70s. Lows in the mid-60s. Tuesday, partly sunny. Highs in the mid-80s. At midnight in Omaha, it was mostly cloudy. The temperature was 83 degrees, the dew point 77, and the relative humidity 82%, producing a heat index of 92. The wind was east at 7 miles an hour. The pressure was 29.78 inches and falling. Across eastern Nebraska and southwest Iowa, skies ranged from partly cloudy to mostly cloudy. It was 84 at Lincoln, 81 at Offutt Air Force Base, 83 at Millard, 81 at Fremont, and 78 at Columbus. Blair Airport reported 80, Tacoma reported 77, Nebraska City reported 78, Plattsmouth reported 80, and Red Oak, Iowa reported 81. Here are some observations from across the region. It was partly cloudy, with a temperature of 79 at Sioux City, 83 at Des Moines, and 74 at North Platte. It was mostly cloudy, with a temperature of 76 at Grand Island, 87 at Concordia, Kansas, 79 at Denver, and 77 at Valentine. It was cloudy, with a temperature of 78 at North Fork, 75 at Sioux Falls, and 85 at Kansas City. Once again, at midnight in Omaha it was 83 degrees under mostly cloudy skies. Here are the forecast key messages. There is a 50 to 80% chance of storms in northeast Nebraska and west central Iowa through 8 a.m. Thursday, with lower chances farther south. Some of these storms could be strong to severe, with damaging winds over 70 miles per hour being the primary threat. Widespread showers and storms arrive late Wednesday, 60 to 80% chance into Thursday. Some storms could be severe with strong winds, hail, and heavy rain. Periodic shower and storm chances continue through the weekend into early next week. Cooler temperatures arrive by Sunday and Monday. 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The current time is 12:42 a.m. Central Daylight Time. Now for the official National Weather Service forecast for the Omaha and Council Bluffs area. Rest of tonight, partly cloudy after midnight, then becoming mostly cloudy. A slight chance of showers and thunderstorms after midnight. Lows in the lower 70s. East winds 5 to 10 miles an hour. Chance of rain 20%. Wednesday, mostly cloudy with a chance of showers with a slight chance of thunderstorms in the morning, then mostly sunny in the afternoon. Hot with highs around 90. Northeast winds 10 to 15 miles an hour with gusts up to 30 miles an hour, becoming east around 5 miles an hour in the afternoon. Chance of rain 40%. Wednesday night, partly cloudy with a slight chance of showers and thunderstorms until midnight, then mostly cloudy with showers and thunderstorms likely after midnight. Humid with lows in the lower 70s. East winds 5 to 10 miles an hour. Chance of rain 70%. Thursday, mostly cloudy with showers and thunderstorms likely in the morning, then partly sunny with a slight chance of showers and thunderstorms in the afternoon. Hot with highs in the mid-80s. Northeast winds 5 to 10 miles an hour. Chance of rain 70%. Thursday night, mostly cloudy with a chance of thunderstorms. A chance of showers. Locally heavy rainfall possible until midnight. Humid with lows around 70. Northeast winds 10 to 15 miles an hour. Chance of rain 50%. Friday, mostly cloudy in the morning, then becoming partly sunny. Hot with highs in the upper 80s. Friday night and Saturday, mostly cloudy. A chance of showers and thunderstorms. Hot. Lows in the lower 70s. Highs in the upper 80s. Chance of rain 50%.
Saturday night, becoming mostly cloudy after midnight. A chance of thunderstorms. Showers likely until midnight, then a chance of showers after midnight. Lows in the upper 60s. Chance of rain 60%. Sunday, mostly cloudy in the morning, then becoming partly sunny. Highs in the lower 80s. Sunday night, mostly cloudy. A chance of showers after midnight. Lows in the mid-60s. Chance of rain 30%. Monday and Monday night, mostly cloudy. Highs in the upper 70s. Lows in the mid-60s. Tuesday, partly sunny. Highs in the mid-80s. At midnight in Omaha, it was mostly cloudy. The temperature was 83 degrees, the dew point 77, and the relative humidity 82%, producing a heat index of 92. The wind was east at 7 miles an hour. The pressure was 29.78 inches and falling. Across eastern Nebraska and southwest Iowa, skies ranged from partly cloudy to mostly cloudy. It was 84 at Lincoln, 81 at Offutt Air Force Base, 83 at Millard, 81 at Fremont, and 78 at Columbus. Blair Airport reported 80, Tacoma reported 77, Nebraska City reported 78, Plattsmouth reported 80, and Red Oak, Iowa reported 81. Here are some observations from across the region. It was partly cloudy, with a temperature of 79 at Sioux City, 83 at Des Moines, and 74 at North Platte. It was mostly cloudy, with a temperature of 76 at Grand Island, 87 at Concordia, Kansas, 79 at Denver, and 77 at Valentine. It was cloudy, with a temperature of 78 at North Fork, 75 at Sioux Falls, and 85 at Kansas City. Once again, at midnight in Omaha it was 83 degrees under mostly cloudy skies. Here are the forecast key messages. There is a 50 to 80% chance of storms in northeast Nebraska and west central Iowa through 8 a.m. Thursday, with lower chances farther south. Some of these storms could be strong to severe, with damaging winds over 70 miles per hour being the primary threat. Widespread showers and storms arrive late Wednesday, 60 to 80% chance into Thursday. Some storms could be severe with strong winds, hail, and heavy rain. Periodic shower and storm chances continue through the weekend into early next week. Cooler temperatures arrive by Sunday and Monday. 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The current time is 12:47 a.m. Central Daylight Time. Now for the official National Weather Service forecast for the Omaha and Council Bluffs area. Rest of tonight, partly cloudy after midnight, then becoming mostly cloudy. A slight chance of showers and thunderstorms after midnight. Lows in the lower 70s. East winds 5 to 10 miles an hour. Chance of rain 20%. Wednesday, mostly cloudy with a chance of showers with a slight chance of thunderstorms in the morning, then mostly sunny in the afternoon. Hot with highs around 90. Northeast winds 10 to 15 miles an hour with gusts up to 30 miles an hour, becoming east around 5 miles an hour in the afternoon. Chance of rain 40%. Wednesday night, partly cloudy with a slight chance of showers and thunderstorms until midnight, then mostly cloudy with showers and thunderstorms likely after midnight. Humid with lows in the lower 70s. East winds 5 to 10 miles an hour. Chance of rain 70%. Thursday, mostly cloudy with showers and thunderstorms likely in the morning, then partly sunny with a slight chance of showers and thunderstorms in the afternoon. Hot with highs in the mid-80s. Northeast winds 5 to 10 miles an hour. Chance of rain 70%. Thursday night, mostly cloudy with a chance of thunderstorms. A chance of showers. Locally heavy rainfall possible until midnight. Humid with lows around 70. Northeast winds 10 to 15 miles an hour. Chance of rain 50%. Friday, mostly cloudy in the morning, then becoming partly sunny.
hot with highs in the upper 80s. Friday night and Saturday, mostly cloudy. A chance of showers and thunderstorms. Hot. Lows in the lower 70s. Highs in the upper 80s. Chance of rain 50%. Saturday night, becoming mostly cloudy.

cloudy. Highs in the upper 70s. Lows in the mid 60s. Tuesday, partly sunny. Highs in the mid 80s. At midnight in Omaha, it was mostly cloudy. The temperature was 83 degrees, the dew point 77, and the relative humidity 82%, producing a heat index of 92. The wind was east at 7 miles an hour. The pressure was 29.78 inches and falling. Across eastern Nebraska and southwest Iowa, skies ranged from partly cloudy to mostly cloudy. It was 84 at Lincoln, 81 at Offutt Air Force Base, 83 at Millard, 81 at Fremont, and 78 at Columbus. Blair Airport reported 80, Tacoma reported 77, Nebraska City reported 78, Plattsmouth reported 80, and Red Oak, Iowa reported 81. Here are some observations from across the region. It was partly cloudy, with a temperature of 79 at Sioux City, 83 at Des Moines, and 74 at North Platte. It was mostly cloudy, with a temperature of 76 at Grand Island, 87 at Concordia, Kansas, 79 at Denver, and 77 at Valentine. It was cloudy, with a temperature of 78 at North Fork, 75 at Sioux Falls, and 85 at Kansas City. Once again, at midnight in Omaha, it was 83 degrees under mostly cloudy skies. Here are the forecast key messages. There is a 50 to 80% chance of storms in northeast Nebraska and west central Iowa through 8 a.m. Thursday, with lower chances farther south. Some of these storms could be strong to severe, with damaging winds over 70 miles per hour being the primary threat. Widespread showers and storms arrive late Wednesday, 60 to 80% chance into Thursday. Some storms could be severe with strong winds, hail, and heavy rain. Periodic shower and storm chances continue through the weekend into early next week. Cooler temperatures arrive by Sunday and Monday. 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The current time is 12:52 a.m. Central Daylight Time. Now for the official National Weather Service forecast for the Omaha and Council Bluffs area. Rest of tonight, partly cloudy after midnight, then becoming mostly cloudy. A slight chance of showers and thunderstorms after midnight. Lows in the lower 70s. East winds 5 to 10 miles an hour. Chance of rain 20%. Wednesday, mostly cloudy with a chance of showers with a slight chance of thunderstorms in the morning, then mostly sunny in the afternoon. Hot with highs around 90. Northeast winds 10 to 15 miles an hour with gusts up to 30 miles an hour, becoming east around 5 miles an hour in the afternoon. Chance of rain 40%. Wednesday night, partly cloudy with a slight chance of showers and thunderstorms until midnight, then mostly cloudy with showers and thunderstorms likely after midnight. Humid with lows in the lower 70s. East winds 5 to 10 miles an hour. Chance of rain 70%. Thursday, mostly cloudy with showers and thunderstorms likely in the morning, then partly sunny with a slight chance of showers and thunderstorms in the afternoon. Hot with highs in the mid-80s. Northeast winds 5 to 10 miles an hour. Chance of rain 70%. Thursday night, mostly cloudy with a chance of thunderstorms. A chance of showers. Locally heavy rainfall possible until midnight. Humid with lows around 70. Northeast winds 10 to 15 miles an hour. Chance of rain 50%. Friday, mostly cloudy in the morning, then becoming partly sunny. Hot with highs in the upper 80s. Friday night and Saturday, mostly cloudy. A chance of showers and thunderstorms. Hot. Lows in the lower 70s. Highs in the upper 80s. Chance of rain 50%. Saturday night, becoming mostly cloudy after midnight. A chance of thunderstorms. Showers likely until midnight, then a chance of showers after midnight. Lows in the upper 60s. Chance of rain 60%. Sunday, mostly cloudy in the morning, then

becoming partly sunny. Highs in the lower 80s. Sunday night, mostly cloudy. A chance of showers after midnight. Lows in the mid-60s. Chance of rain 30%. Monday and Monday night, mostly cloudy. Highs in the upper 70s. Lows in the mid-60s. Tuesday, partly sunny. Highs in the mid-80s. At midnight in Omaha, it was mostly cloudy. The temperature was 83 degrees, the dew point 77, and the relative humidity 82%, producing a heat index of 92. The wind was east at 7 miles an hour. The pressure was 29.78 inches and falling. Across eastern Nebraska and southwest Iowa, skies ranged from partly cloudy to mostly cloudy. It was 84 at Lincoln, 81 at Offutt Air Force Base, 83 at Millard, 81 at Fremont, and 78 at Columbus. Blair Airport reported 80, Tacoma reported 77, Nebraska City reported 78, Plattsmouth reported 80, and Red Oak, Iowa reported 81. Here are some observations from across the region. It was partly cloudy, with a temperature of 79 at Sioux City, 83 at Des Moines, and 74 at North Platte. It was mostly cloudy, with a temperature of 76 at Grand Island, 87 at Concordia, Kansas, 79 at Denver, and 77 at Valentine. It was cloudy, with a temperature of 78 at North Fork, 75 at Sioux Falls, and 85 at Kansas City. Once again, at midnight in Omaha it was 83 degrees under mostly cloudy skies. Here are the forecast key messages. There is a 50 to 80% chance of storms in northeast Nebraska and west central Iowa through 8 a.m. Thursday, with lower chances farther south. Some of these storms could be strong to severe, with damaging winds over 70 miles per hour being the primary threat. Widespread showers and storms arrive late Wednesday, 60 to 80% chance into Thursday. Some storms could be severe with strong winds, hail, and heavy rain. Periodic shower and storm chances continue through the weekend into early next week. Cooler temperatures arrive by Sunday and Monday. 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The current time is 12:57 a.m. Central Daylight Time. Now for the official National Weather Service forecast for the Omaha and Council Bluffs area. Rest of tonight, partly cloudy after midnight, then becoming mostly cloudy. A slight chance of showers and thunderstorms after midnight. Lows in the lower 70s. East winds 5 to 10 miles an hour. Chance of rain 20%. Wednesday, mostly cloudy with a chance of showers with a slight chance of thunderstorms in the morning, then mostly sunny in the afternoon. Hot with highs around 90. Northeast winds 10 to 15 miles an hour with gusts up to 30 miles an hour, becoming east around 5 miles an hour in the afternoon. Chance of rain 40%. Wednesday night, partly cloudy with a slight chance of showers and thunderstorms until midnight, then mostly cloudy with showers and thunderstorms likely after midnight. Humid with lows in the lower 70s. East winds 5 to 10 miles an hour. Chance of rain 70%. Thursday, mostly cloudy with showers and thunderstorms likely in the morning, then partly sunny with a slight chance of showers and thunderstorms in the afternoon. Hot with highs in the mid-80s. Northeast winds 5 to 10 miles an hour. Chance of rain 70%. Thursday night, mostly cloudy with a chance of thunderstorms. A chance of showers. Locally heavy rainfall possible until midnight. Humid with lows around 70. Northeast winds 10 to 15 miles an hour. Chance of rain 50%. Friday, mostly cloudy in the morning, then becoming partly sunny. Hot with highs in the upper 80s. Friday night and Saturday, mostly cloudy. A chance of showers and thunderstorms. Hot. Lows in the lower 70s. Highs in the upper 80s. Chance of rain 50%.
Saturday night, becoming mostly cloudy after midnight. A chance of thunderstorms. Showers likely until midnight, then a chance of showers after midnight. Lows in the upper 60s. Chance of rain 60%. Sunday, mostly cloudy in the morning, then becoming partly sunny. Highs in the lower 80s. Sunday night, mostly cloudy. A chance of showers after midnight. Lows in the mid-60s. Chance of rain 30%. Monday and Monday night, mostly cloudy. Highs in the upper 70s. Lows in the mid-60s. Tuesday, partly sunny. Highs in the mid-80s. Here are the forecast key messages. There is a 50 to 80% chance of storms in northeast Nebraska and west central Iowa through 8 a.m. Thursday, with lower chances farther south. Some of these storms could be strong to severe, with damaging winds over 70 miles per hour being the primary threat. Widespread showers and storms arrive late Wednesday, 60 to 80% chance into Thursday. Some storms could be severe with strong winds, hail, and heavy rain. Periodic shower and storm chances continue through the weekend into early next week. Cooler temperatures arrive by Sunday and Monday. This is NOAA All Hazards Radio Station KIH 61 in Omaha, Nebraska. The current time is 1:01 a.m. Central Daylight Time. Now for the official National Weather Service forecast for the Omaha and Council Bluffs area. Rest of tonight, partly cloudy after midnight, then becoming mostly cloudy. A slight chance of showers and thunderstorms after midnight. Lows in the lower 70s. East winds 5 to 10 miles an hour. Chance of rain 20%. Wednesday, mostly cloudy with a chance of showers with a slight chance of thunderstorms in the morning, then mostly sunny in the afternoon. Hot with highs around 90. Northeast winds 10 to 15 miles an hour with gusts up to 30 miles an hour, becoming east around 5 miles an hour in the afternoon. Chance of rain 40%. Wednesday night, partly cloudy with a slight chance of showers and thunderstorms until midnight, then mostly cloudy with showers and thunderstorms likely after midnight. Humid with lows in the lower 70s. East winds 5 to 10 miles an hour. Chance of rain 70%. Thursday, mostly cloudy with showers and thunderstorms likely in the morning, then partly sunny with a slight chance of showers and thunderstorms in the afternoon. Hot with highs in the mid-80s. Northeast winds 5 to 10 miles an hour. Chance of rain 70%. Thursday night, mostly cloudy with a chance of thunderstorms. A chance of showers. Locally heavy rainfall possible until midnight. Humid with lows around 70. Northeast winds 10 to 15 miles an hour. Chance of rain 50%. Friday, mostly cloudy in the morning, then becoming partly sunny. Hot with highs in the upper 80s. Friday night and Saturday, mostly cloudy. A chance of showers and thunderstorms. Hot. Lows in the lower 70s. Highs in the upper 80s. Chance of rain 50%. Saturday night, becoming mostly cloudy after midnight. A chance of thunderstorms. Showers likely until midnight, then a chance of showers after midnight. Lows in the upper 60s. Chance of rain 60%. Sunday, mostly cloudy in the morning, then becoming partly sunny. Highs in the lower 80s. Sunday night, mostly cloudy. A chance of showers after midnight. Lows in the mid-60s. Chance of rain 30%. Monday and Monday night, mostly cloudy. Highs in the upper 70s. Lows in the mid-60s. Tuesday, partly sunny. Highs in the mid-80s. Here are the forecast key messages. There is a 50 to 80% chance of storms in northeast Nebraska and west central Iowa through 8 a.m. Thursday, with lower chances farther south. Some of these storms could be strong to severe, with damaging winds over 70 miles per hour being the primary threat.
Widespread showers and storms arrive late Wednesday, 60 to 80% chance into Thursday. Some storms could be severe with strong winds, hail, and heavy rain. Periodic shower and storm chances continue through the weekend into early next week. Cooler temperatures arrive by Sunday and Monday. This is NOAA All Hazards radio station KIH 61 in Omaha, Nebraska. The current time is 1:05 a.m. Central Daylight Time. Now for the official National Weather Service forecast for the Omaha and Council Bluffs area. Rest of tonight, partly cloudy after midnight, then becoming mostly cloudy. A slight chance of showers and thunderstorms after midnight. Lows in the lower 70s. East winds 5 to 10 miles an hour. Chance of rain 20%. Wednesday, mostly cloudy with a chance of showers with a slight chance of thunderstorms in the morning, then mostly sunny in the afternoon. Hot with highs around 90. Northeast winds 10 to 15 miles an hour with gusts up to 30 miles an hour, becoming east around 5 miles an hour in the afternoon. Chance of rain 40%. Wednesday night, partly cloudy with a slight chance of showers and thunderstorms until midnight, then mostly cloudy with showers and thunderstorms likely after midnight. Humid with lows in the lower 70s. East winds 5 to 10 miles an hour. Chance of rain 70%. Thursday, mostly cloudy with showers and thunderstorms likely in the morning, then partly sunny with a slight chance of showers and thunderstorms in the afternoon. Hot with highs in the mid-80s. Northeast winds 5 to 10 miles an hour. Chance of rain 70%. Thursday night, mostly cloudy with a chance of thunderstorms. A chance of showers. Locally heavy rainfall possible until midnight. Humid with lows around 70. Northeast winds 10 to 15 miles an hour. Chance of rain 50%. Friday, mostly cloudy in the morning, then becoming partly sunny. Hot with highs in the upper 80s. Friday night and Saturday, mostly cloudy. A chance of showers and thunderstorms. Hot. Lows in the lower 70s. Highs in the upper 80s. Chance of rain 50%. Saturday night, becoming mostly cloudy after midnight. A chance of thunderstorms. Showers likely until midnight, then a chance of showers after midnight. Lows in the upper 60s. Chance of rain 60%. Sunday, mostly cloudy in the morning, then becoming partly sunny. Highs in the lower 80s. Sunday night, mostly cloudy. A chance of showers after midnight. Lows in the mid-60s. Chance of rain 30%. Monday and Monday night, mostly cloudy. Highs in the upper 70s. Lows in the mid-60s. Tuesday, partly sunny. Highs in the mid-80s. At 1 a.m. in Omaha, it was mostly cloudy. The temperature was 82 degrees, the dew point 77, and the relative humidity 84%, producing a heat index of 90. The wind was south at 5 miles an hour. The pressure was 29.77 inches and falling. Across eastern Nebraska and southwest Iowa, at Nebraska City, it was partly cloudy, with a temperature of 78. It was mostly cloudy, with a temperature of 83 at Lincoln, 82 at Millard, 80 at Fremont, and 79 at Blair Airport. Under mostly cloudy skies, Tecama reported 75, Plattsmouth reported 79, and Red Oak, Iowa reported 81. At Columbus, it was cloudy, with a temperature of 77. Here are some observations from across the region. At Valentine, a thunderstorm was reported, with a temperature of 63. At Sioux City, rain was falling, with a temperature of 78. At Concordia, Kansas, it was clear, with a temperature of 85. At North Platte, it was partly cloudy, with a temperature of 74. It was mostly cloudy, with a temperature of 81 at Des Moines and 78 at Denver. It was cloudy, with a temperature of 76 at Grand Island, 79 at Norfolk,
74 at Sioux Falls and 85 at Kansas City. Once again, at 1 a.m. in Omaha, it was 82 degrees under mostly cloudy skies. This is NOAA All Hazards Radio Station KIH-61 serving the following counties in Nebraska and Iowa. Douglas, Sarpy, Washington, Cass, Odo, Burke, Dodge, Saunders, Harrison, Pottawatomie, and Mills. Here are the forecast key messages. There is a 50 to 80% chance of storms in northeast Nebraska and west central Iowa through 8 a.m. Thursday, with lower chances farther south. Some of these storms could be strong to severe, with damaging winds over 70 miles per hour being the primary threat. Widespread showers and storms arrive late Wednesday, 60 to 80% chance into Thursday. Some storms could be severe with strong winds, hail, and heavy rain. Periodic shower and storm chances continue through the weekend into early next week. Cooler temperatures arrive by Sunday and Monday. 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The current time is 1:11 a.m. Central Daylight Time. Now for the official National Weather Service forecast for the Omaha and Council Bluffs area. Rest of tonight, partly cloudy after midnight, then becoming mostly cloudy. A slight chance of showers and thunderstorms after midnight. Lows in the lower 70s. East winds 5 to 10 miles an hour. Chance of rain 20%. Wednesday, mostly cloudy with a chance of showers with a slight chance of thunderstorms in the morning, then mostly sunny in the afternoon. Hot with highs around 90. Northeast winds 10 to 15 miles an hour with gusts up to 30 miles an hour, becoming east around 5 miles an hour in the afternoon. Chance of rain 40%. Wednesday night, partly cloudy with a slight chance of showers and thunderstorms until midnight, then mostly cloudy with showers and thunderstorms likely after midnight. Humid with lows in the lower 70s. East winds 5 to 10 miles an hour. Chance of rain 70%. Thursday, mostly cloudy with showers and thunderstorms likely in the morning, then partly sunny with a slight chance of showers and thunderstorms in the afternoon. Hot with highs in the mid-80s. Northeast winds 5 to 10 miles an hour. Chance of rain 70%. Thursday night, mostly cloudy with a chance of thunderstorms. A chance of showers. Locally heavy rainfall possible until midnight. Humid with lows around 70. Northeast winds 10 to 15 miles an hour. Chance of rain 50%. Friday, mostly cloudy in the morning, then becoming partly sunny. Hot with highs in the upper 80s. Friday night and Saturday, mostly cloudy. A chance of showers and thunderstorms. Hot. Lows in the lower 70s. Highs in the upper 80s. Chance of rain 50%. Saturday night, becoming mostly cloudy after midnight. A chance of thunderstorms. Showers likely until midnight, then a chance of showers after midnight. Lows in the upper 60s. Chance of rain 60%. Sunday, mostly cloudy in the morning, then becoming partly sunny. Highs in the lower 80s. Sunday night, mostly cloudy. A chance of showers after midnight. Lows in the mid 60s. Chance of rain 30%. Monday and Monday night, mostly cloudy. Highs in the upper 70s. Lows in the mid-60s. Tuesday, partly sunny. Highs in the mid-80s. At 1 a.m. in Omaha, it was mostly cloudy. The temperature was 82 degrees, the dew point 77, and the relative humidity 84%, producing a heat index of 90. The wind was south at 5 miles an hour. The pressure was 29.77 inches and falling. Across eastern Nebraska and southwest Iowa, at Nebraska City, it was partly cloudy, with a temperature of 78. It was mostly cloudy, with a temperature of 83 at Lincoln, 81 at Offutt Air Force Base, 82 at Millard, and 80 at Fremont. Under mostly cloudy skies,
Blair Airport reported 79, Tacoma reported 75, Plattsmouth reported 79, and Red Oak, Iowa reported 81. At Columbus, it was cloudy, with a temperature of 77. Here are some observations from across the region. At Valentine, a thunderstorm was reported, with a temperature of 62. At Sioux City, rain was falling, with a temperature of 78. At Concordia, Kansas, it was clear, with a temperature of 85. At North Platte, it was partly cloudy, with a temperature of 74. It was mostly cloudy, with a temperature of 79 at North Fork, 81 at Des Moines, and 78 at Denver. It was cloudy, with a temperature of 76 at Grand Island, 74 at Sioux Falls, and 85 at Kansas City. Once again, at 1 a.m. in Omaha, it was 82 degrees under mostly cloudy skies. Here are the forecast key messages. There is a 50 to 80% chance of storms in northeast Nebraska and west central Iowa through 8 a.m. Thursday, with lower chances farther south. Some of these storms could be strong to severe, with damaging winds over 70 miles per hour being the primary threat. Widespread showers and storms arrive late Wednesday, 60 to 80% chance into Thursday. Some storms could be severe with strong winds, hail, and heavy rain. Periodic shower and storm chances continue through the weekend into early next week. Cooler temperatures arrive by Sunday and Monday. 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The current time is 1:16 a.m. Central Daylight Time. Now for the official National Weather Service forecast for the Omaha and Council Bluffs area. West of tonight, partly cloudy after midnight, then becoming mostly cloudy. A slight chance of showers and thunderstorms after midnight. Lows in the lower 70s. East winds 5 to 10 miles an hour. Chance of rain 20%. Wednesday, mostly cloudy with a chance of showers with a slight chance of thunderstorms in the morning, then mostly sunny in the afternoon. Hot with highs around 90. Northeast winds 10 to 15 miles an hour with gusts up to 30 miles an hour, becoming east around 5 miles an hour in the afternoon. Chance of rain 40%. Wednesday night, partly cloudy with a slight chance of showers and thunderstorms until midnight, then mostly cloudy with showers and thunderstorms likely after midnight. Humid with lows in the lower 70s. East winds 5 to 10 miles an hour. Chance of rain 70%. Thursday, mostly cloudy with showers and thunderstorms likely in the morning, then partly sunny with a slight chance of showers and thunderstorms in the afternoon. Hot with highs in the mid-80s. Northeast winds 5 to 10 miles an hour. Chance of rain 70%. Thursday night, mostly cloudy with a chance of thunderstorms. A chance of showers. Locally heavy rainfall possible until midnight. Humid with lows around 70. Northeast winds 10 to 15 miles an hour. Chance of rain 50%. Friday, mostly cloudy in the morning, then becoming partly sunny. Hot with highs in the upper 80s. Friday night and Saturday, mostly cloudy. A chance of showers and thunderstorms. Hot. Lows in the lower 70s. Highs in the upper 80s. Chance of rain 50%. Saturday night, becoming mostly cloudy after midnight. A chance of thunderstorms. Showers likely until midnight, then a chance of showers after midnight. Lows in the upper 60s. Chance of rain 60%. Sunday, mostly cloudy in the morning, then becoming partly sunny. Highs in the lower 80s. Sunday night, mostly cloudy. A chance of showers after midnight. Lows in the mid-60s. Chance of rain 30%. Monday and Monday night, mostly cloudy. Highs in the upper 70s. Lows in the mid-60s. Tuesday, partly sunny. Highs in the mid-80s. At 1 a.m. in Omaha, it was mostly cloudy. The temperature was 82 degrees,
the dew point 77, and the relative humidity 84%, producing a heat index of 90. The wind was south at 5 miles an hour. The pressure was 29.77 inches and falling. Across eastern Nebraska and southwest Iowa, at Nebraska City, it was partly cloudy, with a temperature of 78. It was mostly cloudy, with a temperature of 83 at Lincoln, 81 at Offutt Air Force Base, 82 at Millard, and 80 at Fremont. Under mostly cloudy skies, Blair Airport reported 79, Tacoma reported 75, Plattsmouth reported 79, and Red Oak, Iowa reported 81. At Columbus, it was cloudy, with a temperature of 77. Here are some observations from across the region. At Valentine, a thunderstorm was reported, with a temperature of 62. At Sioux City, rain was falling, with a temperature of 78. At Concordia, Kansas, it was clear, with a temperature of 85. At North Platte, it was partly cloudy, with a temperature of 74. It was mostly cloudy, with a temperature of 79 at North Fork, 81 at Des Moines, and 78 at Denver. It was cloudy, with a temperature of 76 at Grand Island, 74 at Sioux Falls, and 85 at Kansas City. Once again, at 1 a.m. in Omaha, it was 82 degrees under mostly cloudy skies. Here are the forecast key messages. There is a 50 to 80% chance of storms in northeast Nebraska and west central Iowa through 8 a.m. Thursday, with lower chances farther south. Some of these storms could be strong to severe, with damaging winds over 70 miles per hour being the primary threat. Widespread showers and storms arrive late Wednesday, 60 to 80% chance into Thursday. Some storms could be severe with strong winds, hail, and heavy rain. Periodic shower and storm chances continue through the weekend into early next week. Cooler temperatures arrive by Sunday and Monday. 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The current time is 1:22 a.m. Central Daylight Time. Now for the official National Weather Service forecast for the Omaha and Council Bluffs area. Rest of tonight, partly cloudy after midnight, then becoming mostly cloudy. A slight chance of showers and thunderstorms after midnight. Lows in the lower 70s. East winds 5 to 10 miles an hour. Chance of rain 20%. Wednesday, mostly cloudy with a chance of showers with a slight chance of thunderstorms in the morning, then mostly sunny in the afternoon. Hot with highs around 90. Northeast winds 10 to 15 miles an hour with gusts up to 30 miles an hour, becoming east around 5 miles an hour in the afternoon. Chance of rain 40%. Wednesday night, partly cloudy with a slight chance of showers and thunderstorms until midnight, then mostly cloudy with showers and thunderstorms likely after midnight. Humid with lows in the lower 70s. East winds 5 to 10 miles an hour. Chance of rain 70%. Thursday, mostly cloudy with showers and thunderstorms likely in the morning, then partly sunny with a slight chance of showers and thunderstorms in the afternoon. Hot with highs in the mid-80s. Northeast winds 5 to 10 miles an hour. Chance of rain 70%. Thursday night, mostly cloudy with a chance of thunderstorms. A chance of showers. Locally heavy rainfall possible until midnight. Humid with lows around 70. Northeast winds 10 to 15 miles an hour. Chance of rain 50%. Friday, mostly cloudy in the morning, then becoming partly sunny. Hot with highs in the upper 80s. Friday night and Saturday, mostly cloudy. A chance of showers and thunderstorms. Hot. Lows in the lower 70s. Highs in the upper 80s. Chance of rain 50%. Saturday night, becoming mostly cloudy after midnight. A chance of thunderstorms. Showers likely until midnight, then a chance of showers after midnight. Lows in the upper 60s. Chance of rain 60%. Sunday, mostly cloudy in the morning, then becoming partly sunny.
Highs in the lower 80s. Sunday night, mostly cloudy. A chance of showers after midnight. Lows in the mid-60s. Chance of rain 30%. Monday and Monday night, mostly cloudy. Highs in the upper 70s. Lows in the mid-60s. Tuesday, partly sunny. Highs in the mid-80s. At 1 a.m. in Omaha, it was mostly cloudy. The temperature was 82 degrees, the dew point 77, and the relative humidity 84%, producing a heat index of 90. The wind was south at 5 miles an hour. The pressure was 29.77 inches and falling. Across eastern Nebraska and southwest Iowa, at Nebraska City, it was partly cloudy, with a temperature of 78. It was mostly cloudy, with a temperature of 83 at Lincoln, 81 at Offutt Air Force Base, 82 at Millard, and 80 at Fremont. Under mostly cloudy skies, Blair Airport reported 79, Tacoma reported 75, Plattsmouth reported 79, and Red Oak, Iowa reported 81. At Columbus, it was cloudy, with a temperature of 77. Here are some observations from across the region. At Valentine, a thunderstorm was reported, with a temperature of 62. At Sioux City, rain was falling, with a temperature of 78. At Concordia, Kansas, it was clear, with a temperature of 85. At North Platte, it was partly cloudy, with a temperature of 74. It was mostly cloudy, with a temperature of 79 at North Fork, 81 at Des Moines, and 78 at Denver. It was cloudy, with a temperature of 76 at Grand Island, 74 at Sioux Falls, and 85 at Kansas City. Once again, at 1 a.m. in Omaha, it was 82 degrees under mostly cloudy skies. Here are the forecast key messages. There is a 50 to 80% chance of storms in northeast Nebraska and west central Iowa through 8 a.m. Thursday, with lower chances farther south. Some of these storms could be strong to severe, with damaging winds over 70 miles per hour being the primary threat. Widespread showers and storms arrive late Wednesday, 60 to 80% chance into Thursday. Some storms could be severe with strong winds, hail, and heavy rain. Periodic shower and storm chances continue through the weekend into early next week. Cooler temperatures arrive by Sunday and Monday. 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The current time is 1:28 a.m. Central Daylight Time. Now for the official National Weather Service forecast for the Omaha and Council Bluffs area. Rest of tonight, partly cloudy after midnight, then becoming mostly cloudy. A slight chance of showers and thunderstorms after midnight. Lows in the lower 70s. East winds 5 to 10 miles an hour. Chance of rain 20%. Wednesday, mostly cloudy with a chance of showers with a slight chance of thunderstorms in the morning, then mostly sunny in the afternoon. Hot with highs around 90. Northeast winds 10 to 15 miles an hour with gusts up to 30 miles an hour, becoming east around 5 miles an hour in the afternoon. Chance of rain 40%. Wednesday night, partly cloudy with a slight chance of showers and thunderstorms until midnight, then mostly cloudy with showers and thunderstorms likely after midnight. Humid with lows in the lower 70s. East winds 5 to 10 miles an hour. Chance of rain 70%. Thursday, mostly cloudy with showers and thunderstorms likely in the morning, then partly sunny with a slight chance of showers and thunderstorms in the afternoon. Hot with highs in the mid-80s. Northeast winds 5 to 10 miles an hour. Chance of rain 70%. Thursday night, mostly cloudy with a chance of thunderstorms. A chance of showers. Locally heavy rainfall possible until midnight. Humid with lows around 70. Northeast winds 10 to 15 miles an hour. Chance of rain 50%. Friday, mostly cloudy in the morning, then becoming partly sunny. Hot with highs in the upper 80s. Friday night and Saturday, mostly cloudy.
a chance of showers and thunderstorms. Hot. Lows in the lower 70s. Highs in the upper 80s. Chance of rain 50%. Saturday night, becoming mostly cloudy after midnight. A chance of thunderstorms. Showers likely until midnight, then a chance of showers after midnight. Lows in the upper 60s. Chance of rain 60%. Sunday, mostly cloudy in the morning, then becoming partly sunny. Highs in the lower 80s. Sunday night, mostly cloudy. A chance of showers after midnight. Lows in the mid 60s. Chance of rain 30%. Monday and Monday night, mostly cloudy. Highs in the upper 70s. Lows in the mid 60s. Tuesday, partly sunny. Highs in the mid 80s. At 1 a.m. in Omaha, it was mostly cloudy. The temperature was 82 degrees, the dew point 77, and the relative humidity 84%, producing a heat index of 90. The wind was south at 5 miles an hour. The pressure was 29.77 inches and falling. Across eastern Nebraska and southwest Iowa, at Nebraska City, it was partly cloudy, with a temperature of 78. It was mostly cloudy, with a temperature of 83 at Lincoln, 81 at Offutt Air Force Base, 82 at Millard, and 80 at Fremont. Under mostly cloudy skies, Blair Airport reported 79, Tacoma reported 75, Plattsmouth reported 79, and Red Oak, Iowa reported 81. At Columbus, it was cloudy, with a temperature of 77. Here are some observations from across the region. At Valentine, a thunderstorm was reported, with a temperature of 62. At Sioux City, rain was falling, with a temperature of 78. At Concordia, Kansas, it was clear, with a temperature of 85. At North Platte, it was partly cloudy, with a temperature of 74. It was mostly cloudy, with a temperature of 79 at North Fork, 81 at Des Moines, and 78 at Denver. It was cloudy, with a temperature of 76 at Grand Island, 74 at Sioux Falls, and 85 at Kansas City. Once again, at 1 a.m. in Omaha, it was 82 degrees under mostly cloudy skies. Here are the forecast key messages. There is a 50 to 80% chance of storms in northeast Nebraska and west central Iowa through 8 a.m. Thursday, with lower chances farther south. Some of these storms could be strong to severe, with damaging winds over 70 miles per hour being the primary threat. Widespread showers and storms arrive late Wednesday, 60 to 80% chance into Thursday. Some storms could be severe with strong winds, hail, and heavy rain. Periodic shower and storm chances continue through the weekend into early next week. Cooler temperatures arrive by Sunday and Monday. 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The current time is 1:33 a.m. Central Daylight Time. Now for the official National Weather Service forecast for the Omaha and Council Bluffs area. Rest of tonight, partly cloudy after midnight, then becoming mostly cloudy. A slight chance of showers and thunderstorms after midnight. Lows in the lower 70s. East winds 5 to 10 miles an hour. Chance of rain 20%. Wednesday, mostly cloudy with a chance of showers with a slight chance of thunderstorms in the morning, then mostly sunny in the afternoon. Hot with highs around 90. Northeast winds 10 to 15 miles an hour with gusts up to 30 miles an hour, becoming east around 5 miles an hour in the afternoon. Chance of rain 40%. Wednesday night, partly cloudy with a slight chance of showers and thunderstorms until midnight, then mostly cloudy with showers and thunderstorms likely after midnight. Humid with lows in the lower 70s. East winds 5 to 10 miles an hour. Chance of rain 70%. Thursday, mostly cloudy with showers and thunderstorms likely in the morning, then partly sunny with a slight chance of showers and thunderstorms in the afternoon. Hot with highs in the mid-80s. Northeast winds 5 to 10 miles an hour.
chance of rain 70%. Thursday night, mostly cloudy with a chance of thunderstorms. A chance of showers. Locally heavy rainfall possible until midnight. Humid with lows around 70. Northeast winds 10 to 15 miles an hour. Chance of rain 50%. Friday, mostly cloudy in the morning, then becoming partly sunny. Hot with highs in the upper 80s. Friday night and Saturday, mostly cloudy. A chance of showers and thunderstorms. Hot. Lows in the lower 70s. Highs in the upper 80s. Chance of rain 50%. Saturday night, becoming mostly cloudy after midnight. A chance of thunderstorms. Showers likely until midnight, then a chance of showers after midnight. Lows in the upper 60s. Chance of rain 60%. Sunday, mostly cloudy in the morning, then becoming partly sunny. Highs in the lower 80s. Sunday night, mostly cloudy. A chance of showers after midnight. Lows in the mid 60s. Chance of rain 30%. Monday and Monday night, mostly cloudy. Highs in the upper 70s. Lows in the mid 60s. Tuesday, partly sunny. Highs in the mid 80s. Now for the official National Weather Service forecast for the Omaha and Council Bluffs area. Rest of tonight, mostly cloudy with a slight chance of showers and thunderstorms. Lows in the lower 70s. Southeast winds 5 to 10 miles an hour. Chance of rain 20%. Wednesday, mostly cloudy with a chance of showers with a slight chance of thunderstorms in the morning, then mostly sunny in the afternoon. Hot with highs around 90. Northeast winds 10 to 15 miles an hour with gusts up to 30 miles an hour, becoming east around 5 miles an hour in the afternoon. Chance of rain 40%. Wednesday night, partly cloudy with a slight chance of showers and thunderstorms until midnight, then mostly cloudy with showers and thunderstorms likely after midnight. Humid with lows in the lower 70s. East winds 5 to 10 miles an hour. Chance of rain 70%. Thursday, mostly cloudy with showers and thunderstorms likely in the morning, then partly sunny with a slight chance of showers and thunderstorms in the afternoon. Hot with highs in the mid-80s. Northeast winds 5 to 10 miles an hour. Chance of rain 70%. Thursday night, mostly cloudy with a chance of thunderstorms. A chance of showers. Locally heavy rainfall possible until midnight. Humid with lows around 70. Northeast winds 10 to 15 miles an hour. Chance of rain 50%. Friday, mostly cloudy in the morning, then becoming partly sunny. Hot with highs in the upper 80s. Friday night through Saturday night, mostly cloudy with a chance of showers and thunderstorms. Hot. Lows around 70. Highs in the upper 80s. Chance of rain 50%. Sunday, cloudy with a chance of showers in the morning, then partly sunny in the afternoon. Highs around 80. Chance of rain 50%. Sunday night, mostly cloudy until midnight, then becoming partly cloudy. Lows in the lower 60s. Monday and Monday night, partly cloudy. Highs in the upper 70s. Lows in the mid 60s. Tuesday, partly sunny. Highs in the lower 80s. At 1 a.m. in Omaha, it was mostly cloudy. The temperature was 82 degrees, the dew point 77, and the relative humidity 84%, producing a heat index of 90. The wind was south at 5 miles an hour. The pressure was 29.77 inches and falling. Across eastern Nebraska and southwest Iowa, at Nebraska City, it was partly cloudy, with a temperature of 78. It was mostly cloudy, with a temperature of 83 at Lincoln, 81 at Offutt Air Force Base, 82 at Millard, and 80 at Fremont. Under mostly cloudy skies, Blair Airport reported 79, Tacoma reported 75, Plattsmouth reported 79, and Red Oak, Iowa reported 81.
at Columbus, it was cloudy with a temperature of 77. Here are some observations from across the region. At Valentine, a thunderstorm was reported with a temperature of 62. At Sioux City, rain was falling with a temperature of 78. At Concordia, Kansas, it was clear with a temperature of 85. At North Platte, it was partly cloudy with a temperature of 74. It was mostly cloudy with a temperature of 79 at North Fork, 81 at Des Moines, and 78 at Denver. It was cloudy with a temperature of 76 at Grand Island, 74 at Sioux Falls, and 85 at Kansas City. Once again, at 1 a.m. in Omaha, it was 82 degrees under mostly cloudy skies. Here are the forecast key messages. There is a 50 to 80% chance of storms in northeast Nebraska and west central Iowa through 8 a.m. Thursday, with lower chances farther south. Some of these storms could be strong to severe, with damaging winds over 70 miles per hour being the primary threat. Widespread showers and storms arrive late Wednesday, 60 to 80% chance into Thursday. Some storms could be severe with strong winds, hail, and heavy rain. Periodic shower and storm chances continue through the weekend into early next week. Cooler temperatures arrive by Sunday and Monday. This is NOAA All Hazards Radio Station KIH 61 in Omaha, Nebraska. The current time is 1:41 a.m. Central Daylight Time. Now for the official National Weather Service forecast for the Omaha and Council Bluffs area. Rest of tonight, mostly cloudy with a slight chance of showers and thunderstorms. Lows in the lower 70s. Southeast winds 5 to 10 miles an hour. Chance of rain 20%. Wednesday, mostly cloudy with a chance of showers with a slight chance of thunderstorms in the morning, then mostly sunny in the afternoon. Hot with highs around 90. Northeast winds 10 to 15 miles an hour with gusts up to 30 miles an hour, becoming east around 5 miles an hour in the afternoon. Chance of rain 40%. Wednesday night, partly cloudy with a slight chance of showers and thunderstorms until midnight, then mostly cloudy with showers and thunderstorms likely after midnight. Humid with lows in the lower 70s. East winds 5 to 10 miles an hour. Chance of rain 70%. Thursday, mostly cloudy with showers and thunderstorms likely in the morning, then partly sunny with a slight chance of showers and thunderstorms in the afternoon. Hot with highs in the mid-80s. Northeast winds 5 to 10 miles an hour. Chance of rain 70%. Thursday night, mostly cloudy with a chance of thunderstorms. A chance of showers. Locally heavy rainfall possible until midnight. Humid with lows around 70. Northeast winds 10 to 15 miles an hour. Chance of rain 50%. Friday, mostly cloudy in the morning, then becoming partly sunny. Hot with highs in the upper 80s. Friday night through Saturday night, mostly cloudy with a chance of showers and thunderstorms. Hot. Lows around 70. Highs in the upper 80s. Chance of rain 50%. Sunday, cloudy with a chance of showers in the morning, then partly sunny in the afternoon. Highs around 80. Chance of rain 50%. Sunday night, mostly cloudy until midnight, then becoming partly cloudy. Lows in the lower 60s. Monday and Monday night, partly cloudy. Highs in the upper 70s. Lows in the mid-60s. Tuesday, partly sunny. Highs in the lower 80s. At 1 a.m. in Omaha, it was mostly cloudy. The temperature was 82 degrees, the dew point 77, and the relative humidity 84%, producing a heat index of 90. The wind was south at 5 miles an hour. The pressure was 29.77 inches and falling. Across eastern Nebraska and southwest Iowa, at Nebraska City, it was partly cloudy, with a temperature of 78. It was mostly cloudy, with a temperature of 83 at Lincoln, 81 at Offutt Air Force Base, 82 at Millard, and 80 at Fremont.
under mostly cloudy skies. Blair Airport reported 79, Tacoma reported 75, Plattsmouth reported 79, and Red Oak, Iowa reported 81. At Columbus, it was cloudy, with a temperature of 77. Here are some observations from across the region. At Valentine, a thunderstorm was reported, with a temperature of 62. At Sioux City, rain was falling, with a temperature of 78. At Concordia, Kansas, it was clear, with a temperature of 85. At North Platte, it was partly cloudy, with a temperature of 74. It was mostly cloudy, with a temperature of 79 at North Fork, 81 at Des Moines, and 78 at Denver. It was cloudy, with a temperature of 76 at Grand Island, 74 at Sioux Falls, and 85 at Kansas City. Once again, at 1 a.m. in Omaha it was 82 degrees under mostly cloudy skies. Here are the forecast key messages. There is a 50 to 80% chance of storms in northeast Nebraska and west central Iowa through 8 a.m. Thursday, with lower chances farther south. Some of these storms could be strong to severe, with damaging winds over 70 miles per hour being the primary threat. Widespread showers and storms arrive late Wednesday, 60 to 80% chance into Thursday. Some storms could be severe with strong winds, hail, and heavy rain. Periodic shower and storm chances continue through the weekend into early next week. Cooler temperatures arrive by Sunday and Monday. 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The current time is 1:46 a.m. Central Daylight Time. Now for the official National Weather Service forecast for the Omaha and Council Bluffs area. Rest of tonight, mostly cloudy with a slight chance of showers and thunderstorms. Lows in the lower 70s. Southeast winds 5 to 10 miles an hour. Chance of rain 20%. Wednesday, mostly cloudy with a chance of showers with a slight chance of thunderstorms in the morning, then mostly sunny in the afternoon. Hot with highs around 90. Northeast winds 10 to 15 miles an hour with gusts up to 30 miles an hour, becoming east around 5 miles an hour in the afternoon. Chance of rain 40%. Wednesday night, partly cloudy with a slight chance of showers and thunderstorms until midnight, then mostly cloudy with showers and thunderstorms likely after midnight. Humid with lows in the lower 70s. East winds 5 to 10 miles an hour. Chance of rain 70%. Thursday, mostly cloudy with showers and thunderstorms likely in the morning, then partly sunny with a slight chance of showers and thunderstorms in the afternoon. Hot with highs in the mid-80s. Northeast winds 5 to 10 miles an hour. Chance of rain 70%. Thursday night, mostly cloudy with a chance of thunderstorms. A chance of showers. Locally heavy rainfall possible until midnight. Humid with lows around 70. Northeast winds 10 to 15 miles an hour. Chance of rain 50%. Friday, mostly cloudy in the morning, then becoming partly sunny. Hot with highs in the upper 80s. Friday night through Saturday night, mostly cloudy with a chance of showers and thunderstorms. Hot. Lows around 70. Highs in the upper 80s. Chance of rain 50%. Sunday, cloudy with a chance of showers in the morning, then partly sunny in the afternoon. Highs around 80. Chance of rain 50%. Sunday night, mostly cloudy until midnight, then becoming partly cloudy. Lows in the lower 60s. Monday and Monday night, partly cloudy. Highs in the upper 70s. Lows in the mid 60s. Tuesday, partly sunny. Highs in the lower 80s. At 1 a.m. in Omaha, it was mostly cloudy. The temperature was 82 degrees, the dew point 77, and the relative humidity 84%, producing a heat index of 90. The wind was south at 5 miles an hour. The pressure was 29.77 inches and falling.
across eastern Nebraska and southwest Iowa at Nebraska City. It was partly cloudy with a temperature of 78. It was mostly cloudy with a temperature of 83 at Lincoln, 81 at Offutt.

was clear with a temperature of 85. At North Platte, it was partly cloudy with a temperature of 74. It was mostly cloudy with a temperature of 79 at North Fork, 81 at Des Moines, and 78 at Denver. It was cloudy with a temperature of 76 at Grand Island, 74 at Sioux Falls, and 85 at Kansas City. Once again, at 1 a.m. in Omaha, it was 82 degrees under mostly cloudy skies. Here are the forecast key messages. There is a 50 to 80% chance of storms in northeast Nebraska and west central Iowa through 8 a.m. Thursday, with lower chances farther south. Some of these storms could be strong to severe, with damaging winds over 70 miles per hour being the primary threat. Widespread showers and storms arrive late Wednesday, 60 to 80% chance into Thursday. Some storms could be severe with strong winds, hail, and heavy rain. Periodic shower and storm chances continue through the weekend into early next week. Cooler temperatures arrive by Sunday and Monday. This is NOAA All Hazards Radio Station KIH 61 in Omaha, Nebraska. The current time is 1:52 a.m. Central Daylight Time. Now for the official National Weather Service forecast for the Omaha and Council Bluffs area. Rest of tonight, mostly cloudy with a slight chance of showers and thunderstorms. Lows in the lower 70s. Southeast winds 5 to 10 miles an hour. Chance of rain 20%. Wednesday, mostly cloudy with a chance of showers with a slight chance of thunderstorms in the morning, then mostly sunny in the afternoon. Hot with highs around 90. Northeast winds 10 to 15 miles an hour with gusts up to 30 miles an hour, becoming east around 5 miles an hour in the afternoon. Chance of rain 40%. Wednesday night, partly cloudy with a slight chance of showers and thunderstorms until midnight, then mostly cloudy with showers and thunderstorms likely after midnight. Humid with lows in the lower 70s. East winds 5 to 10 miles an hour. Chance of rain 70%. Thursday, mostly cloudy with showers and thunderstorms likely in the morning, then partly sunny with a slight chance of showers and thunderstorms in the afternoon. Hot with highs in the mid-80s. Northeast winds 5 to 10 miles an hour. Chance of rain 70%. Thursday night, mostly cloudy with a chance of thunderstorms. A chance of showers. Locally heavy rainfall possible until midnight. Humid with lows around 70. Northeast winds 10 to 15 miles an hour. Chance of rain 50%. Friday, mostly cloudy in the morning, then becoming partly sunny. Hot with highs in the upper 80s. Friday night through Saturday night, mostly cloudy with a chance of showers and thunderstorms. Hot. Lows around 70. Highs in the upper 80s. Chance of rain 50%. Sunday, cloudy with a chance of showers in the morning, then partly sunny in the afternoon. Highs around 80. Chance of rain 50%. Sunday night, mostly cloudy until midnight, then becoming partly cloudy. Lows in the lower 60s. Monday and Monday night, partly cloudy. Highs in the upper 70s. Lows in the mid 60s. Tuesday, partly sunny. Highs in the lower 80s. At 1 a.m. in Omaha, it was mostly cloudy. The temperature was 82 degrees, the dew point 77, and the relative humidity 84%, producing a heat index of 90. The wind was south at 5 miles an hour. The pressure was 29.77 inches and falling. Across eastern Nebraska and southwest Iowa, at Nebraska City, it was partly cloudy, with a temperature of 78. It was mostly cloudy, with a temperature of 83 at Lincoln, 81 at Offutt Air Force Base, 82 at Millard, and 80 at Fremont. Under mostly cloudy skies, Blair Airport reported 79, Tacoma reported 75, Plattsmouth reported 79, and Red Oak, Iowa reported 81. At Columbus, it was cloudy, with a temperature of 77. Here are some observations from across the region. At Valley

thunderstorm was reported with a temperature of 62. At Sioux City, rain was falling with a temperature of 78. At Concordia, Kansas, it was clear with a temperature of 85. At North Platte, it was partly cloudy with a temperature of 74. It was mostly cloudy with a temperature of 79 at North Fork, 81 at Des Moines, and 78 at Denver. It was cloudy with a temperature of 76 at Grand Island, 74 at Sioux Falls, and 85 at Kansas City. Once again, at 1 a.m. in Omaha, it was 82 degrees under mostly cloudy skies. Here are the forecast key messages. There is a 50 to 80% chance of storms in northeast Nebraska and west central Iowa through 8 a.m. Thursday, with lower chances farther south. Some of these storms could be strong to severe, with damaging winds over 70 miles per hour being the primary threat. Widespread showers and storms arrive late Wednesday, 60 to 80% chance into Thursday. Some storms could be severe with strong winds, hail, and heavy rain. Periodic shower and storm chances continue through the weekend into early next week. Cooler temperatures arrive by Sunday and Monday. 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The current time is 1:57 a.m. Central Daylight Time. Now for the official National Weather Service forecast for the Omaha and Council Bluffs area. Rest of tonight, mostly cloudy with a slight chance of showers and thunderstorms. Lows in the lower 70s. Southeast winds 5 to 10 miles an hour. Chance of rain 20%. Wednesday, mostly cloudy with a chance of showers with a slight chance of thunderstorms in the morning, then mostly sunny in the afternoon. Hot with highs around 90. Northeast winds 10 to 15 miles an hour with gusts up to 30 miles an hour, becoming east around 5 miles an hour in the afternoon. Chance of rain 40%. Wednesday night, partly cloudy with a slight chance of showers and thunderstorms until midnight, then mostly cloudy with showers and thunderstorms likely after midnight. Humid with lows in the lower 70s. East winds 5 to 10 miles an hour. Chance of rain 70%. Thursday, mostly cloudy with showers and thunderstorms likely in the morning, then partly sunny with a slight chance of showers and thunderstorms in the afternoon. Hot with highs in the mid-80s. Northeast winds 5 to 10 miles an hour. Chance of rain 70%. Thursday night, mostly cloudy with a chance of thunderstorms. A chance of showers. Locally heavy rainfall possible until midnight. Humid with lows around 70. Northeast winds 10 to 15 miles an hour. Chance of rain 50%. Friday, mostly cloudy in the morning, then becoming partly sunny. Hot with highs in the upper 80s. Friday night through Saturday night, mostly cloudy with a chance of showers and thunderstorms. Hot. Lows around 70. Highs in the upper 80s. Chance of rain 50%. Sunday, cloudy with a chance of showers in the morning, then partly sunny in the afternoon. Highs around 80. Chance of rain 50%. Sunday night, mostly cloudy until midnight, then becoming partly cloudy. Lows in the lower 60s. Monday and Monday night, partly cloudy. Highs in the upper 70s. Lows in the mid 60s. Tuesday, partly sunny. Highs in the lower 80s. At 1 a.m. in Omaha, it was mostly cloudy. The temperature was 82 degrees, the dew point 77, and the relative humidity 84%, producing a heat index of 90. The wind was south at 5 miles an hour. The pressure was 29.77 inches and falling. Across eastern Nebraska and southwest Iowa, at Nebraska City, it was partly cloudy, with a temperature of 78. It was mostly cloudy, with a temperature of 83 at Lincoln, 81 at Offutt Air Force Base, 82 at Millard, and 80 at Fremont. Under mostly cloudy skies, Blair Airport reported 79,
Tecumseh reported 75, Plattsmouth reported 79, and Red Oak, Iowa reported 81. At Columbus, it was cloudy, with a temperature of 77. Here are some observations from across the region. At Valentine, a thunderstorm was reported, with a temperature of 62. At Sioux City, rain was falling, with a temperature of 78. At Concordia, Kansas, it was clear, with a temperature of 85. At North Platte, it was partly cloudy, with a temperature of 74. It was mostly cloudy, with a temperature of 79 at North Fork, 81 at Des Moines, and 78 at Denver. It was cloudy, with a temperature of 76 at Grand Island, 74 at Sioux Falls, and 85 at Kansas City. Once again, at 1 a.m. in Omaha, it was 82 degrees under mostly cloudy skies. Here are the forecast key messages. There is a 50 to 80% chance of storms in northeast Nebraska and west central Iowa through 8 a.m. Thursday, with lower chances farther south. Some of these storms could be strong to severe, with damaging winds over 70 miles per hour being the primary threat. Widespread showers and storms arrive late Wednesday, 60 to 80% chance into Thursday. Some storms could be severe with strong winds, hail, and heavy rain. Periodic shower and storm chances continue through the weekend into early next week. Cooler temperatures arrive by Sunday and Monday. 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The current time is 2:02 a.m. Central Daylight Time. Now for the official National Weather Service forecast for the Omaha and Council Bluffs area. Rest of tonight, mostly cloudy with a slight chance of showers and thunderstorms. Lows in the lower 70s. Southeast winds 5 to 10 miles an hour. Chance of rain 20%. Wednesday, mostly cloudy with a chance of showers with a slight chance of thunderstorms in the morning, then mostly sunny in the afternoon. Hot with highs around 90. Northeast winds 10 to 15 miles an hour with gusts up to 30 miles an hour, becoming east around 5 miles an hour in the afternoon. Chance of rain 40%. Wednesday night, partly cloudy with a slight chance of showers and thunderstorms until midnight, then mostly cloudy with showers and thunderstorms likely after midnight. Humid with lows in the lower 70s. East winds 5 to 10 miles an hour. Chance of rain 70%. Thursday, mostly cloudy with showers and thunderstorms likely in the morning, then partly sunny with a slight chance of showers and thunderstorms in the afternoon. Hot with highs in the mid-80s. Northeast winds 5 to 10 miles an hour. Chance of rain 70%. Thursday night, mostly cloudy with a chance of thunderstorms. A chance of showers. Locally heavy rainfall possible until midnight. Humid with lows around 70. Northeast winds 10 to 15 miles an hour. Chance of rain 50%. Friday, mostly cloudy in the morning, then becoming partly sunny. Hot with highs in the upper 80s. Friday night through Saturday night, mostly cloudy with a chance of showers and thunderstorms. Hot. Lows around 70. Highs in the upper 80s. Chance of rain 50%. Sunday, cloudy with a chance of showers in the morning, then partly sunny in the afternoon. Highs around 80. Chance of rain 50%. Sunday night, mostly cloudy until midnight, then becoming partly cloudy. Lows in the lower 60s. Monday and Monday night, partly cloudy. Highs in the upper 70s. Lows in the mid 60s. Tuesday, partly sunny. Highs in the lower 80s. Here are the forecast key messages. There is a 50 to 80% chance of storms in northeast Nebraska and west central Iowa through 8 a.m. Thursday, with lower chances farther south. Some of these storms could be strong to severe, with damaging winds over 70 miles per hour being the primary threat. Widespread showers and storms arrive late Wednesday, 60 to 80% chance into Thursday. Some storms could be severe with strong winds, hail, and heavy rain.
Periodic shower and storm chances continue through the weekend into early next week. Cooler temperatures arrive by Sunday and Monday. This is NOAA All Hazards radio station KIH 61 in Omaha, Nebraska. The current time is 2:05 a.m. Central Daylight Time. Now for the official National Weather Service forecast for the Omaha and Council Bluffs area. Rest of tonight, mostly cloudy with a slight chance of showers and thunderstorms. Lows in the lower 70s. Southeast winds 5 to 10 miles an hour. Chance of rain 20%. Wednesday, mostly cloudy with a chance of showers with a slight chance of thunderstorms in the morning, then mostly sunny in the afternoon. Hot with highs around 90. Northeast winds 10 to 15 miles an hour with gusts up to 30 miles an hour, becoming east around 5 miles an hour in the afternoon. Chance of rain 40%. Wednesday night, partly cloudy with a slight chance of showers and thunderstorms until midnight, then mostly cloudy with showers and thunderstorms likely after midnight. Humid with lows in the lower 70s. East winds 5 to 10 miles an hour. Chance of rain 70%. Thursday, mostly cloudy with showers and thunderstorms likely in the morning, then partly sunny with a slight chance of showers and thunderstorms in the afternoon. Hot with highs in the mid-80s. Northeast winds 5 to 10 miles an hour. Chance of rain 70%. Thursday night, mostly cloudy with a chance of thunderstorms. A chance of showers. Locally heavy rainfall possible until midnight. Humid with lows around 70. Northeast winds 10 to 15 miles an hour. Chance of rain 50%. Friday, mostly cloudy in the morning, then becoming partly sunny. Hot with highs in the upper 80s. Friday night through Saturday night, mostly cloudy with a chance of showers and thunderstorms. Hot. Lows around 70. Highs in the upper 80s. Chance of rain 50%. Sunday, cloudy with a chance of showers in the morning, then partly sunny in the afternoon. Highs around 80. Chance of rain 50%. Sunday night, mostly cloudy until midnight, then becoming partly cloudy. Lows in the lower 60s. Monday and Monday night, partly cloudy. Highs in the upper 70s. Lows in the mid-60s. Tuesday, partly sunny. Highs in the lower 80s. This is NOAA All Hazards radio station KIH 61 serving the following counties in Nebraska and Iowa. Douglas, Sarpy, Washington, Cass, Odo, Burt, Dodge, Saunders, Harrison, Pottawatomie, and Mills. At 2 a.m. in Omaha, it was partly cloudy. The temperature was 81 degrees, the dew point 77, and the relative humidity 88%. The pressure was 29.75 inches and falling. Across eastern Nebraska and southwest Iowa, it was partly cloudy, with a temperature of 78 at Offutt Air Force Base and 75 at Takema. At Lincoln, it was mostly cloudy, with a temperature of 83. Here are some observations from across the region. At Valentine, thunder was reported, with a temperature of 65. It was partly cloudy, with a temperature of 71 at Northland and 75 at Denver. It was mostly cloudy, with a temperature of 78 at Sioux City and 81 at Des Moines. It was cloudy, with a temperature of 77 at Grand Island and 85 at Kansas City. Once again, at 2 a.m. in Omaha, it was 81 degrees under partly cloudy skies. Here are the forecast key messages. There is a 50 to 80% chance of storms in northeast Nebraska and west central Iowa through 8 a.m. Thursday, with lower chances farther south. Some of these storms could be strong to severe, with damaging winds over 70 miles per hour being the primary threat. Widespread showers and storms arrive late Wednesday, 60 to 80% chance into Thursday. Some storms could be severe with strong winds, hail, and heavy rain. Periodic shower and storm chances continue through the weekend into early next week. Cooler temperatures arrive by Sunday and Monday.
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The current time is 2:10 a.m. Central Daylight Time. Now for the official National Weather Service forecast for the Omaha and Council Bluffs area. Rest of tonight, mostly cloudy with a slight chance of showers and thunderstorms. Lows in the lower 70s. Southeast winds 5 to 10 miles an hour. Chance of rain 20%. Wednesday, mostly cloudy with a chance of showers with a slight chance of thunderstorms in the morning, then mostly sunny in the afternoon. Hot with highs around 90. Northeast winds 10 to 15 miles an hour with gusts up to 30 miles an hour, becoming east around 5 miles an hour in the afternoon. Chance of rain 40%. Wednesday night, partly cloudy with a slight chance of showers and thunderstorms until midnight, then mostly cloudy with showers and thunderstorms likely after midnight. Humid with lows in the lower 70s. East winds 5 to 10 miles an hour. Chance of rain 70%. Thursday, mostly cloudy with showers and thunderstorms likely in the morning, then partly sunny with a slight chance of showers and thunderstorms in the afternoon. Hot with highs in the mid-80s. Northeast winds 5 to 10 miles an hour. Chance of rain 70%. Thursday night, mostly cloudy with a chance of thunderstorms. A chance of showers. Locally heavy rainfall possible until midnight. Humid with lows around 70. Northeast winds 10 to 15 miles an hour. Chance of rain 50%. Friday, mostly cloudy in the morning, then becoming partly sunny. Hot with highs in the upper 80s. Friday night through Saturday night, mostly cloudy with a chance of showers and thunderstorms. Hot. Lows around 70. Highs in the upper 80s. Chance of rain 50%. Sunday, cloudy with a chance of showers in the morning, then partly sunny in the afternoon. Highs around 80. Chance of rain 50%. Sunday night, mostly cloudy until midnight, then becoming partly cloudy. Lows in the lower 60s. Monday and Monday night, partly cloudy. Highs in the upper 70s. Lows in the mid 60s. Tuesday, partly sunny. Highs in the lower 80s. At 2 a.m. in Omaha, it was partly cloudy. The temperature was 81 degrees. The dew point 77, and the relative humidity 88%. The pressure was 29.75 inches and falling. Across eastern Nebraska and southwest Iowa, it was partly cloudy, with a temperature of 78 at Offutt Air Force Base, and 75 at Takema. At Lincoln, it was mostly cloudy, with a temperature of 83. Here are some observations from across the region. At Valentine, thunder was reported with a temperature of 65. It was partly cloudy with a temperature of 85 at Concordia, Kansas, 71 at North Platte, and 75 at Denver. It was mostly cloudy with a temperature of 78 at Sioux City and 81 at Des Moines. It was cloudy with a temperature of 77 at Grand Island, 72 at Sioux Falls, and 85 at Kansas City. Once again, at 2 a.m. in Omaha, it was 81 degrees under partly cloudy skies. Here are the forecast key messages. There is a 50 to 80% chance of storms in northeast Nebraska and west central Iowa through 8 a.m. Thursday, with lower chances farther south. Some of these storms could be strong to severe, with damaging winds over 70 miles per hour being the primary threat. Widespread showers and storms arrive late Wednesday, 60 to 80% chance into Thursday. Some storms could be severe with strong winds, hail, and heavy rain. Periodic shower and storm chances continue through the weekend into early next week. Cooler temperatures arrive by Sunday and Monday. This is NOAA All Hazards radio station KIH-61 in Omaha, Nebraska. The current time is 2:15 a.m. Central Daylight Time. Now for the official National Weather Service forecast for the Omaha and Council Bluffs area.
Rest of tonight, mostly cloudy with a slight chance of showers and thunderstorms. Lows in the lower 70s. Southeast winds 5 to 10 miles an hour. Chance of rain 20%. Wednesday, mostly cloudy with a chance of showers with a slight chance of thunderstorms in the morning, then mostly sunny in the afternoon. Hot with highs around 90. Northeast winds 10 to 15 miles an hour with gusts up to 30 miles an hour, becoming east around 5 miles an hour in the afternoon. Chance of rain 40%. Wednesday night, partly cloudy with a slight chance of showers and thunderstorms until midnight, then mostly cloudy with showers and thunderstorms likely after midnight. Humid with lows in the lower 70s. East winds 5 to 10 miles an hour. Chance of rain 70%. Thursday, mostly cloudy with showers and thunderstorms likely in the morning, then partly sunny with a slight chance of showers and thunderstorms in the afternoon. Hot with highs in the mid-80s. Northeast winds 5 to 10 miles an hour. Chance of rain 70%. Thursday night, mostly cloudy with a chance of thunderstorms. A chance of showers. Locally heavy rainfall possible until midnight. Humid with lows around 70. Northeast winds 10 to 15 miles an hour. Chance of rain 50%. Friday, mostly cloudy in the morning, then becoming partly sunny. Hot with highs in the upper 80s. Friday night through Saturday night, mostly cloudy with a chance of showers and thunderstorms. Hot. Lows around 70. Highs in the upper 80s. Chance of rain 50%. Sunday, cloudy with a chance of showers in the morning, then partly sunny in the afternoon. Highs around 80. Chance of rain 50%. Sunday night, mostly cloudy until midnight, then becoming partly cloudy. Lows in the lower 60s. Monday and Monday night, partly cloudy. Highs in the upper 70s. Lows in the mid 60s. Tuesday, partly sunny. Highs in the lower 80s. At 2 a.m. in Omaha, it was partly cloudy. The temperature was 81 degrees, the dew point 77, and the relative humidity 88%. The pressure was 29.75 inches and falling. Across eastern Nebraska and southwest Iowa, it was partly cloudy, with a temperature of 78 at Offutt Air Force Base and 75 at Tecumseh. At Lincoln, it was mostly cloudy, with a temperature of 83. Here are some observations from across the region. At Valentine, thunder was reported, with a temperature of 65. It was partly cloudy, with a temperature of 85 at Concordia, Kansas, 71 at North Platte, and 75 at Denver. It was mostly cloudy, with a temperature of 78 at Sioux City, and 81 at Des Moines. It was cloudy, with a temperature of 77 at Grand Island, 72 at Sioux Falls, and 85 at Kansas City. Once again, at 2 a.m. in Omaha, it was 81 degrees under partly cloudy skies. Here are the forecast key messages. There is a 50 to 80% chance of storms in northeast Nebraska and west central Iowa through 8 a.m. Thursday, with lower chances farther south. Some of these storms could be strong to severe, with damaging winds over 70 miles per hour being the primary threat. Widespread showers and storms arrive late Wednesday, 60 to 80% chance into Thursday. Some storms could be severe with strong winds, hail, and heavy rain. Periodic shower and storm chances continue through the weekend into early next week. Cooler temperatures arrive by Sunday and Monday. This is NOAA All Hazards Radio Station KIH 61 in Omaha, Nebraska. The current time is 2:20 a.m. Central Daylight Time. Now for the official National Weather Service forecast for the Omaha and Council Bluffs area. Rest of tonight, mostly cloudy with a slight chance of showers and thunderstorms. Lows in the lower 70s. Southeast winds 5 to 10 miles an hour. Chance of rain 20%.
Wednesday, mostly cloudy with a chance of showers with a slight chance of thunderstorms in the morning, then mostly sunny in the afternoon. Hot with highs around 90. Northeast winds 10 to 15 miles an hour with gusts up to 30 miles an hour, becoming east around 5 miles an hour in the afternoon. Chance of rain 40%. Wednesday night, partly cloudy with a slight chance of showers and thunderstorms until midnight, then mostly cloudy with showers and thunderstorms likely after midnight. Humid with lows in the lower 70s. East winds 5 to 10 miles an hour. Chance of rain 70%. Thursday, mostly cloudy with showers and thunderstorms likely in the morning, then partly sunny with a slight chance of showers and thunderstorms in the afternoon. Hot with highs in the mid-80s. Northeast winds 5 to 10 miles an hour. Chance of rain 70%. Thursday night, mostly cloudy with a chance of thunderstorms. A chance of showers. Locally heavy rainfall possible until midnight. Humid with lows around 70. Northeast winds 10 to 15 miles an hour. Chance of rain 50%. Friday, mostly cloudy in the morning, then becoming partly sunny. Hot with highs in the upper 80s. Friday night through Saturday night, mostly cloudy with a chance of showers and thunderstorms.

The National Weather Service has issued severe thunderstorm watch number 573, effective until 10 a.m. This watch includes the following counties in Nebraska: Burt, Cass, Dodge, Douglas, Odo, Sarpy, Saunders, and Washington, and the following counties in Iowa: Harrison, Mills, and Pottawatomie. Remember, a severe thunderstorm watch means the conditions are favorable for the development of severe weather, including large hail and damaging winds in and close to the watch area. While severe weather may not be imminent, persons should remain alert for rapidly changing weather conditions and listen for later statements and possible warnings. Stay tuned to NOAA Weather Radio, broadcast radio and television outlets, or internet sources for the latest severe weather information. Repeating, severe thunderstorm watch number 573 has been issued until 10 a.m. for the following counties in Nebraska: Burt, Cass, Dodge, Douglas, Odo, Sarpy, Saunders, and Washington, and the following counties in Iowa: Harrison, Mills, and Pottawatomie. Now for the official National Weather Service forecast for the Omaha and Council Bluffs area. Rest of tonight, mostly cloudy with a slight chance of showers and thunderstorms. Lows in the lower 70s. Southeast winds 5 to 10 miles an hour. Chance of rain 20%. Wednesday, mostly cloudy with a chance of showers with a slight chance of thunderstorms in the morning, then mostly sunny in the afternoon. Hot with highs around 90. Northeast winds 10 to 15 miles an hour with gusts up to 30 miles an hour, becoming east around 5 miles an hour in the afternoon. Chance of rain 40%. Wednesday night, partly cloudy with a slight chance of showers and thunderstorms until midnight, then mostly cloudy with showers and thunderstorms likely after midnight. Humid with lows in the lower 70s. East winds 5 to 10 miles an hour. Chance of rain 70%. Thursday, mostly cloudy with showers and thunderstorms likely in the morning, then partly sunny with a slight chance of showers and thunderstorms in the afternoon. Hot with highs in the mid-80s. Northeast winds 5 to 10 miles an hour. Chance of rain 70%. Thursday night, mostly cloudy with a chance of thunderstorms. A chance of showers. Locally heavy rainfall possible until midnight. Humid with lows around 70. Northeast winds 10 to 15 miles an hour. Chance of rain 50%. Friday, mostly cloudy in the morning, then becoming partly sunny. Hot with highs in the upper 80s. Friday night through Saturday night, mostly cloudy with a chance of showers and thunderstorms. Hot. Lows around 70. Highs in the upper 80s. Chance of rain 50%. Sunday, cloudy with a chance of showers in the morning, then partly sunny in the afternoon. Highs around 80. Chance of rain 50%. Sunday night, mostly cloudy until midnight, then becoming partly cloudy. Lows in the lower 60s. Monday and Monday night, partly cloudy. Highs in the upper 70s. Lows in the mid 60s. Tuesday, partly sunny. Highs in the lower 80s. At 2 a.m. in Omaha, it was partly cloudy. The temperature was 81 degrees, the dew point 77, and the relative humidity 88%. The pressure was 29.75 inches and falling. Across eastern Nebraska and southwest Iowa, it was partly cloudy, with a temperature of 78 at Offutt Air Force Base and 75 at Takema. At Lincoln, it was mostly cloudy, with a temperature of 83. Here are some observations from across the region. At Valentine, thunder was reported, with a temperature of 65. It was partly cloudy, with a temperature of 85 at Concordia, Kansas, 71 at North Platte, and 75 at Denver. It was mostly cloudy, with a temperature of 78 at Sioux City, and 81 at Des Moines. It was cloudy, with a temperature of 77 at Grand Island, 72 at Sioux Falls, and 85 at Kansas City.
Once again, at 2 a.m. in Omaha, it was 81 degrees under partly cloudy skies. Here are the forecast key messages. There is a 50 to 80% chance of storms in northeast Nebraska and west central Iowa through 8 a.m. Thursday, with lower chances farther south. Some of these storms could be strong to severe, with damaging winds over 70 miles per hour being the primary threat. Widespread showers and storms arrive late Wednesday, 60 to 80% chance into Thursday. Some storms could be severe with strong winds, hail, and heavy rain. Periodic shower and storm chances continue through the weekend into early next week. Cooler temperatures arrive by Sunday and Monday. 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The current time is 2:28 a.m. Central Daylight Time. The National Weather Service has issued severe thunderstorm watch number 573, effective until 10 a.m. This watch includes the following counties in Nebraska: Burt, Cass, Dodge, Douglas, Odo, Sarpy, Saunders, and Washington, and the following counties in Iowa: Harrison, Mills, and Pottawatomie. Remember, a severe thunderstorm watch means the conditions are favorable for the development of severe weather, including large hail and damaging winds in and close to the watch area. While severe weather may not be imminent, persons should remain alert for rapidly changing weather conditions and listen for later statements and possible warnings. Stay tuned to NOAA Weather Radio, broadcast radio and television outlets, or internet sources for the latest severe weather information. Repeating, severe thunderstorm watch number 573 has been issued until 10 a.m. for the following counties in Nebraska: Burt, Cass, Dodge, Douglas, Odo, Sarpy, Saunders, and Washington, and the following counties in Iowa: Harrison, Mills, and Pottawatomie. Now for the official National Weather Service forecast for the Omaha and Council Bluffs area. Rest of tonight, mostly cloudy with a slight chance of showers and thunderstorms. Lows in the lower 70s. Southeast winds 5 to 10 miles an hour. Chance of rain 20%. Wednesday, mostly cloudy with a chance of showers with a slight chance of thunderstorms in the morning, then mostly sunny in the afternoon. Hot with highs around 90. Northeast winds 10 to 15 miles an hour with gusts up to 30 miles an hour, becoming east around 5 miles an hour in the afternoon. Chance of rain 40%. Wednesday night, partly cloudy with a slight chance of showers and thunderstorms until midnight, then mostly cloudy with showers and thunderstorms likely after midnight. Humid with lows in the lower 70s. East winds 5 to 10 miles an hour. Chance of rain 70%. Thursday, mostly cloudy with showers and thunderstorms likely in the morning, then partly sunny with a slight chance of showers and thunderstorms in the afternoon. Hot with highs in the mid-80s. Northeast winds 5 to 10 miles an hour. Chance of rain 70%. Thursday night, mostly cloudy with a chance of thunderstorms. A chance of showers. Locally heavy rainfall possible until midnight. Humid with lows around 70. Northeast winds 10 to 15 miles an hour. Chance of rain 50%. Friday, mostly cloudy in the morning, then becoming partly sunny. Hot with highs in the upper 80s. Friday night through Saturday night, mostly cloudy with a chance of showers and thunderstorms. Hot. Lows around 70. Highs in the upper 80s. Chance of rain 50%. Sunday, cloudy with a chance of showers in the morning, then partly sunny in the afternoon. Highs around 80. Chance of rain 50%. Sunday night, mostly cloudy until midnight, then becoming partly cloudy. Lows in the lower 60s. Monday and Monday night, partly cloudy. Highs in the upper 70s. Lows in the mid-60s. Tuesday, partly sunny. Highs in the lower 80s. At 2 a.m. in Omaha, it was partly cloudy. The temperature was 81 degrees.
the dew point 77, and the relative humidity 88%. The pressure was 29.75 inches and falling. Across eastern Nebraska and southwest Iowa, it was partly cloudy, with a temperature of 78 at Offutt Air Force Base and 75 at Takema. At Lincoln, it was mostly cloudy, with a temperature of 83. Here are some observations from across the region. At Valentine, thunder was reported with a temperature of 65. It was partly cloudy, with a temperature of 85 at Concordia, Kansas, 71 at North Platte, and 75 at Denver. It was mostly cloudy, with a temperature of 78 at Sioux City and 81 at Des Moines. It was cloudy, with a temperature of 77 at Grand Island, 72 at Sioux Falls, and 85 at Kansas City. Once again, at 2 a.m. in Omaha, it was 81 degrees under partly cloudy skies. Here are the forecast key messages. There is a 50 to 80% chance of storms in northeast Nebraska and west central Iowa through 8 a.m. Thursday, with lower chances farther south. Some of these storms could be strong to severe, with damaging winds over 70 miles per hour being the primary threat. Widespread showers and storms arrive late Wednesday, 60 to 80% chance into Thursday. Some storms could be severe with strong winds, hail, and heavy rain. Periodic shower and storm chances continue through the weekend into early next week. Cooler temperatures arrive by Sunday and Monday. 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The current time is 2:34 a.m. Central Daylight Time. The National Weather Service has issued severe thunderstorm watch number 573, effective until 10 a.m. This watch includes the following counties in Nebraska: Burt, Cass, Dodge, Douglas, Odo, Sarpy, Saunders, and Washington, and the following counties in Iowa: Harrison, Mills, and Pottawatomie. Remember, a severe thunderstorm watch means the conditions are favorable for the development of severe weather, including large hail and damaging winds, in and close to the watch area. While severe weather may not be imminent, persons should remain alert for rapidly changing weather conditions and listen for later statements and possible warnings. Stay tuned to NOAA Weather Radio, broadcast radio and television outlets, or internet sources for the latest severe weather information. Repeating, severe thunderstorm watch number 573 has been issued until 10 a.m. for the following counties in Nebraska: Burt, Cass, Dodge, Douglas, Odo, Sarpy, Saunders, and Washington, and the following counties in Iowa: Harrison, Mills, and Pottawatomie. Now for the official National Weather Service forecast for the Omaha and Council Bluffs area. Rest of tonight, mostly cloudy with a slight chance of showers and thunderstorms. Lows in the lower 70s. Southeast winds 5 to 10 miles an hour. Chance of rain 20%. Wednesday, mostly cloudy with a chance of showers with a slight chance of thunderstorms in the morning, then mostly sunny in the afternoon. Hot with highs around 90. Northeast winds 10 to 15 miles an hour with gusts up to 30 miles an hour, becoming east around 5 miles an hour in the afternoon. Chance of rain 40%. Wednesday night, partly cloudy with a slight chance of showers and thunderstorms until midnight, then mostly cloudy with showers and thunderstorms likely after midnight. Humid with lows in the lower 70s. East winds 5 to 10 miles an hour. Chance of rain 70%. Thursday, mostly cloudy with showers and thunderstorms likely in the morning, then partly sunny with a slight chance of showers and thunderstorms in the afternoon. Hot with highs in the mid-80s. Northeast winds 5 to 10 miles an hour. Chance of rain 70%. Thursday night, mostly cloudy with a chance of thunderstorms. A chance of showers. Locally heavy rainfall possible until midnight. Humid with lows around 70. Northeast winds 10 to 15 miles an hour. Chance of rain 50%. Friday, mostly cloudy in the morning, then becoming partly sunny. Hot with highs in the upper 80s.
Friday night through Saturday night, mostly cloudy with a chance of showers and thunderstorms. Hot. Lows around 70. Highs in the upper 80s. Chance of rain 50%. Sunday, cloudy with a chance of showers in the morning, then partly sunny in the afternoon. Highs around 80. Chance of rain 50%. Sunday night, mostly cloudy until midnight, then becoming partly cloudy. Lows in the lower 60s. Monday and Monday night, partly cloudy. Highs in the upper 70s. Lows in the mid 60s. Tuesday, partly sunny. Highs in the lower 80s. At 2 a.m. in Omaha, it was partly cloudy. The temperature was 81 degrees, the dew point 77, and the relative humidity 88%. The pressure was 29.75 inches and falling. Across eastern Nebraska and southwest Iowa, it was partly cloudy, with a temperature of 78 at Offutt Air Force Base and 75 at Takema. At Lincoln, it was mostly cloudy, with a temperature of 83. Here are some observations from across the region. At Valentine, thunder was reported, with a temperature of 65. It was partly cloudy, with a temperature of 85 at Concordia, Kansas, 71 at North Platte, and 75 at Denver. It was mostly cloudy, with a temperature of 78 at Sioux City, and 81 at Des Moines. It was cloudy, with a temperature of 77 at Grand Island, 72 at Sioux Falls, and 85 at Kansas City. Once again, at 2 a.m. in Omaha, it was 81 degrees under partly cloudy skies. Here are the forecast key messages. There is a 50 to 80% chance of storms in northeast Nebraska and west central Iowa through 8 a.m. Thursday, with lower chances farther south. Some of these storms could be strong to severe, with damaging winds over 70 miles per hour being the primary threat. Widespread showers and storms arrive late Wednesday, 60 to 80% chance into Thursday. Some storms could be severe with strong winds, hail, and heavy rain. Periodic shower and storm chances continue through the weekend into early next week. Cooler temperatures arrive by Sunday and Monday. 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The current time is 2:40 a.m. Central Daylight Time. The National Weather Service has issued severe thunderstorm watch number 573, effective until 10 a.m. This watch includes the following counties in Nebraska: Burt, Cass, Dodge, Douglas, Odo, Sarpy, Saunders, and Washington, and the following counties in Iowa: Harrison, Mills, and Pottawatomie. Remember, a severe thunderstorm watch means the conditions are favorable for the development of severe weather, including large hail and damaging winds, in and close to the watch area. While severe weather may not be imminent, persons should remain alert for rapidly changing weather conditions and listen for later statements and possible warnings. Stay tuned to NOAA Weather Radio, broadcast radio and television outlets, or internet sources for the latest severe weather information. Repeating, severe thunderstorm watch number 573 has been issued until 10 a.m. for the following counties in Nebraska: Burt, Cass, Dodge, Douglas, Odo, Sarpy, Saunders, and Washington, and the following counties in Iowa: Harrison, Mills, and Pottawatomie. Now for the official National Weather Service forecast for the Omaha and Council Bluffs area. Rest of tonight, mostly cloudy with a slight chance of showers and thunderstorms. Lows in the lower 70s. Southeast winds 5 to 10 miles an hour. Chance of rain 20%. Wednesday, mostly cloudy with a chance of showers with a slight chance of thunderstorms in the morning, then mostly sunny in the afternoon. Hot with highs around 90. Northeast winds 10 to 15 miles an hour with gusts up to 30 miles an hour, becoming east around 5 miles an hour in the afternoon. Chance of rain 40%. Wednesday night, partly cloudy with a slight chance of showers and thunderstorms until midnight, then mostly cloudy with showers and thunderstorms likely after midnight.
humid with lows in the lower 70s. East winds 5 to 10 miles an hour. Chance of rain 70%. Thursday, mostly cloudy with showers and thunderstorms likely in the morning, then partly sunny with a slight chance of showers and thunderstorms in the afternoon. Hot with highs in the mid-80s. Northeast winds 5 to 10 miles an hour. Chance of rain 70%. Thursday night, mostly cloudy with a chance of thunderstorms. A chance of showers. Locally heavy rainfall possible until midnight. Humid with lows around 70. Northeast winds 10 to 15 miles an hour. Chance of rain 50%. Friday, mostly cloudy in the morning, then becoming partly sunny. Hot with highs in the upper 80s. Friday night through Saturday night, mostly cloudy with a chance of showers and thunderstorms. Hot. Lows around 70. Highs in the upper 80s. Chance of rain 50%. Sunday, cloudy with a chance of showers in the morning, then partly sunny in the afternoon. Highs around 80. Chance of rain 50%. Sunday night, mostly cloudy until midnight, then becoming partly cloudy. Lows in the lower 60s. Monday and Monday night, partly cloudy. Highs in the upper 70s. Lows in the mid-60s. Tuesday, partly sunny. Highs in the lower 80s. At 2 a.m. in Omaha, it was partly cloudy. The temperature was 81 degrees, the dew point 77, and the relative humidity 88%. The pressure was 29.75 inches and falling. Across eastern Nebraska and southwest Iowa, it was partly cloudy, with a temperature of 78 at Offutt Air Force Base and 75 at Takema. At Lincoln, it was mostly cloudy, with a temperature of 83. Here are some observations from across the region. At Valentine, thunder was reported, with a temperature of 65. It was partly cloudy, with a temperature of 85 at Concordia, Kansas, 71 at North Platte, and 75 at Denver. It was mostly cloudy, with a temperature of 78 at Sioux City and 81 at Des Moines. It was cloudy, with a temperature of 77 at Grand Island, 72 at Sioux Falls, and 85 at Kansas City. Once again, at 2 a.m. in Omaha, it was 81 degrees under partly cloudy skies. Here are the forecast key messages. There is a 50 to 80% chance of storms in northeast Nebraska and west central Iowa through 8 a.m. Thursday, with lower chances farther south. Some of these storms could be strong to severe, with damaging winds over 70 miles per hour being the primary threat. Widespread showers and storms arrive late Wednesday, 60 to 80% chance into Thursday. Some storms could be severe with strong winds, hail, and heavy rain. Periodic shower and storm chances continue through the weekend into early next week. Cooler temperatures arrive by Sunday and Monday. 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The current time is 2:45 a.m. Central Daylight Time. The National Weather Service has issued severe thunderstorm watch number 573, effective until 10 a.m. This watch includes the following counties in Nebraska: Burt, Cass, Dodge, Douglas, Odo, Sarpy, Saunders, and Washington, and the following counties in Iowa: Harrison, Mills, and Pottawatomie. Remember, a severe thunderstorm watch means the conditions are favorable for the development of severe weather, including large hail and damaging winds, in and close to the watch area. While severe weather may not be imminent, persons should remain alert for rapidly changing weather conditions and listen for later statements and possible warnings. Stay tuned to NOAA Weather Radio, broadcast radio and television outlets, or internet sources for the latest severe weather information. Repeating, severe thunderstorm watch number 573 has been issued until 10 a.m. for the following counties in Nebraska: Burt, Cass, Dodge, Douglas, Odo, Sarpy, Saunders, and Washington, and the following counties in Iowa: Harrison, Mills, and Pottawatomie.
Now for the official National Weather Service forecast for the Omaha and Council Bluffs area. Rest of tonight, mostly cloudy with a slight chance of showers and thunderstorms. Lows in the lower 70s. Southeast winds 5 to 10 miles an hour. Chance of rain 20%. Wednesday, mostly cloudy with a chance of showers with a slight chance of thunderstorms in the morning, then mostly sunny in the afternoon. Hot with highs around 90. Northeast winds 10 to 15 miles an hour with gusts up to 30 miles an hour, becoming east around 5 miles an hour in the afternoon. Chance of rain 40%. Wednesday night, partly cloudy with a slight chance of showers and thunderstorms until midnight, then mostly cloudy with showers and thunderstorms likely after midnight. Humid with lows in the lower 70s. East winds 5 to 10 miles an hour. Chance of rain 70%. Thursday, mostly cloudy with showers and thunderstorms likely in the morning, then partly sunny with a slight chance of showers and thunderstorms in the afternoon. Hot with highs in the mid-80s. Northeast winds 5 to 10 miles an hour. Chance of rain 70%. Thursday night, mostly cloudy with a chance of thunderstorms. A chance of showers. Locally heavy rainfall possible until midnight. Humid with lows around 70. Northeast winds 10 to 15 miles an hour. Chance of rain 50%. Friday, mostly cloudy in the morning, then becoming partly sunny. Hot with highs in the upper 80s. Friday night through Saturday night, mostly cloudy with a chance of showers and thunderstorms. Hot. Lows around 70. Highs in the upper 80s. Chance of rain 50%. Sunday, cloudy with a chance of showers in the morning, then partly sunny in the afternoon. Highs around 80. Chance of rain 50%. Sunday night, mostly cloudy until midnight, then becoming partly cloudy. Lows in the lower 60s. Monday and Monday night, partly cloudy. Highs in the upper 70s. Lows in the mid 60s. Tuesday, partly sunny. Highs in the lower 80s. At 2 a.m. in Omaha, it was partly cloudy. The temperature was 81 degrees. The dew point 77, and the relative humidity 88%. The pressure was 29.75 inches and falling. Across eastern Nebraska and southwest Iowa, it was partly cloudy, with a temperature of 78 at Offutt Air Force Base, and 75 at Takema. At Lincoln, it was mostly cloudy, with a temperature of 83. Here are some observations from across the region. At Valentine, thunder was reported, with a temperature of 65. It was partly cloudy, with a temperature of 85 at Concordia, Kansas, 71 at North Platte, and 75 at Denver. It was mostly cloudy, with a temperature of 78 at Sioux City, and 81 at Des Moines. It was cloudy, with a temperature

into Thursday. Some storms could be severe with strong winds, hail, and heavy rain. Periodic shower and storm chances continue through the weekend into early next week. Cooler temperatures arrive by Sunday and Monday. This is NOAA All Hazards radio station KIH 61 in Omaha, Nebraska. The current time is 2:51 a.m. Central Daylight Time. The National Weather Service has issued severe thunderstorm watch number 573, effective until 10 a.m. This watch includes the following counties in Nebraska: Burt, Cass, Dodge, Douglas, Odo, Sarpy, Saunders, and Washington, and the following counties in Iowa: Harrison, Mills, and Pottawatomie. Remember, a severe thunderstorm watch means the conditions are favorable for the development of severe weather, including large hail and damaging winds in and close to the watch area. While severe weather may not be imminent, persons should remain alert for rapidly changing weather conditions and listen for later statements and possible warnings. Stay tuned to NOAA Weather Radio, broadcast radio and television outlets, or internet sources for the latest severe weather information. Repeating, severe thunderstorm watch number 573 has been issued until 10 a.m. for the following counties in Nebraska: Burt, Cass, Dodge, Douglas, Odo, Sarpy, Saunders, and Washington, and the following counties in Iowa: Harrison, Mills, and Pottawatomie. Now for the official National Weather Service forecast for the Omaha and Council Bluffs area. Rest of tonight, mostly cloudy with a slight chance of showers and thunderstorms. Lows in the lower 70s. Southeast winds 5 to 10 miles an hour. Chance of rain 20%. Wednesday, mostly cloudy with a chance of showers with a slight chance of thunderstorms in the morning, then mostly sunny in the afternoon. Hot with highs around 90. Northeast winds 10 to 15 miles an hour with gusts up to 30 miles an hour, becoming east around 5 miles an hour in the afternoon. Chance of rain 40%. Wednesday night, partly cloudy with a slight chance of showers and thunderstorms until midnight, then mostly cloudy with showers and thunderstorms likely after midnight. Humid with lows in the lower 70s. East winds 5 to 10 miles an hour. Chance of rain 70%. Thursday, mostly cloudy with showers and thunderstorms likely in the morning, then partly sunny with a slight chance of showers and thunderstorms in the afternoon. Hot with highs in the mid-80s. Northeast winds 5 to 10 miles an hour. Chance of rain 70%. Thursday night, mostly cloudy with a chance of thunderstorms. A chance of showers. Locally heavy rainfall possible until midnight. Humid with lows around 70. Northeast winds 10 to 15 miles an hour. Chance of rain 50%. Friday, mostly cloudy in the morning, then becoming partly sunny. Hot with highs in the upper 80s. Friday night through Saturday night, mostly cloudy with a chance of showers and thunderstorms. Hot. Lows around 70. Highs in the upper 80s. Chance of rain 50%. Sunday, cloudy with a chance of showers in the morning, then partly sunny in the afternoon. Highs around 80. Chance of rain 50%. Sunday night, mostly cloudy until midnight, then becoming partly cloudy. Lows in the lower 60s. Monday and Monday night, partly cloudy. Highs in the upper 70s. Lows in the mid-60s. Tuesday, partly sunny. Highs in the lower 80s. At 2 a.m. in Omaha, it was partly cloudy. The temperature was 81 degrees, the dew point 77, and the relative humidity 88%. The pressure was 29.75 inches and falling. Across eastern Nebraska and southwest Iowa, it was partly cloudy, with a temperature of 78 at Offutt Air Force Base and 75 at Takema. At Lincoln, it was mostly cloudy, with a temperature of 83. Here are some observations from across the region. At Valentine, thunder was reported, with a temperature of 65. It was partly cloudy, with a temperature

85 at Concordia, Kansas, 71 at Northland, and 75 at Denver. It was mostly cloudy, with a temperature of 78 at Sioux City and 81 at Des Moines. It was cloudy, with a temperature of 77 at Grand Island, 72 at Sioux Falls, and 85 at Kansas City. Once again, at 2 a.m. in Omaha, it was 81 degrees under partly cloudy skies. Here are the forecast key messages. There is a 50 to 80% chance of storms in northeast Nebraska and west central Iowa through 8 a.m. Thursday, with lower chances farther south. Some of these storms could be strong to severe, with damaging winds over 70 miles per hour being the primary threat. Widespread showers and storms arrive late Wednesday, 60 to 80% chance into Thursday. Some storms could be severe with strong winds, hail, and heavy rain. Periodic shower and storm chances continue through the weekend into early next week. Cooler temperatures arrive by Sunday and Monday. 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The current time is 2:57 a.m. Central Daylight Time. The National Weather Service has issued severe thunderstorm watch number 573, effective until 10 a.m. This watch includes the following counties in Nebraska: Burt, Cass, Dodge, Douglas, Odo, Sarpy, Saunders, and Washington, and the following counties in Iowa: Harrison, Mills, and Pottawatomie. Remember, a severe thunderstorm watch means the conditions are favorable for the development of severe weather, including large hail and damaging winds, in and close to the watch area. While severe weather may not be imminent, persons should remain alert for rapidly changing weather conditions and listen for later statements and possible warnings. Stay tuned to NOAA Weather Radio, broadcast radio and television outlets, or internet sources for the latest severe weather information. Repeating, severe thunderstorm watch number 573 has been issued until 10 a.m. for the following counties in Nebraska: Burt, Cass, Dodge, Douglas, Odo, Sarpy, Saunders, and Washington, and the following counties in Iowa: Harrison, Mills, and Pottawatomie. Now for the official National Weather Service forecast for the Omaha and Council Bluffs area. Rest of tonight, mostly cloudy with a slight chance of showers and thunderstorms. Lows in the lower 70s. Southeast winds 5 to 10 miles an hour. Chance of rain 20%. Wednesday, mostly cloudy with a chance of showers with a slight chance of thunderstorms in the morning, then mostly sunny in the afternoon. Hot with highs around 90. Northeast winds 10 to 15 miles an hour with gusts up to 30 miles an hour, becoming east around 5 miles an hour in the afternoon. Chance of rain 40%. Wednesday night, partly cloudy with a slight chance of showers and thunderstorms until midnight, then mostly cloudy with showers and thunderstorms likely after midnight. Humid with lows in the lower 70s. East winds 5 to 10 miles an hour. Chance of rain 70%. Thursday, mostly cloudy with showers and thunderstorms likely in the morning, then partly sunny with a slight chance of showers and thunderstorms in the afternoon. Hot with highs in the mid-80s. Northeast winds 5 to 10 miles an hour. Chance of rain 70%. Thursday night, mostly cloudy with a chance of thunderstorms. A chance of showers. Locally heavy rainfall possible until midnight. Humid with lows around 70. Northeast winds 10 to 15 miles an hour. Chance of rain 50%. Friday, mostly cloudy in the morning, then becoming partly sunny. Hot with highs in the upper 80s. Friday night through Saturday night, mostly cloudy with a chance of showers and thunderstorms. Hot. Lows around 70. Highs in the upper 80s. Chance of rain 50%. Sunday, cloudy with a chance of showers in the morning, then partly sunny in the afternoon. Highs around 80. Chance of rain 50%. Sunday night, mostly cloudy until midnight, then becoming partly cloudy. Lows in the lower 60s. Monday and Monday night, partly cloudy.
highs in the upper 70s, lows in the mid-60s. Tuesday, partly sunny, highs in the lower 80s. Here are the forecast key messages. There is a 50 to 80% chance of storms in northeast Nebraska and west central Iowa through 8 a.m. Thursday, with lower chances farther south. Some of these storms could be strong to severe, with damaging winds over 70 miles per hour being the primary threat. Widespread showers and storms arrive late Wednesday, 60 to 80% chance into Thursday. Some storms could be severe with strong winds, hail, and heavy rain. Periodic shower and storm chances continue through the weekend into early next week. Cooler temperatures arrive by Sunday and Monday. This is NOAA All Hazards Radio Station KIH 61 in Omaha, Nebraska. The current time is 3:02 a.m. Central Daylight Time. The National Weather Service has issued severe thunderstorm watch number 573, effective until 10 a.m. This watch includes the following counties in Nebraska: Burt, Cass, Dodge, Douglas, Odo, Sarpy, Saunders, and Washington, and the following counties in Iowa: Harrison, Mills, and Pottawatomie. Remember, a severe thunderstorm watch means the conditions are favorable for the development of severe weather, including large hail and damaging winds in and close to the watch area. While severe weather may not be imminent, persons should remain alert for rapidly changing weather conditions and listen for later statements and possible warnings. Stay tuned to NOAA Weather Radio, broadcast radio and television outlets, or internet sources for the latest severe weather information. Repeating, severe thunderstorm watch number 573 has been issued until 10 a.m. for the following counties in Nebraska: Burt, Cass, Dodge, Douglas, Odo, Sarpy, Saunders, and Washington, and the following counties in Iowa: Harrison, Mills, and Pottawatomie. Now for the official National Weather Service forecast for the Omaha and Council Bluffs area. Rest of tonight, mostly cloudy with a slight chance of showers and thunderstorms. Lows in the lower 70s. Southeast winds 5 to 10 miles an hour. Chance of rain 20%. Wednesday, mostly cloudy with a chance of showers with a slight chance of thunderstorms in the morning, then mostly sunny in the afternoon. Hot with highs around 90. Northeast winds 10 to 15 miles an hour with gusts up to 30 miles an hour, becoming east around 5 miles an hour in the afternoon. Chance of rain 40%. Wednesday night, partly cloudy with a slight chance of showers and thunderstorms until midnight, then mostly cloudy with showers and thunderstorms likely after midnight. Humid with lows in the lower 70s. East winds 5 to 10 miles an hour. Chance of rain 70%. Thursday, mostly cloudy with showers and thunderstorms likely in the morning, then partly sunny with a slight chance of showers and thunderstorms in the afternoon. Hot with highs in the mid-80s. Northeast winds 5 to 10 miles an hour. Chance of rain 70%. Thursday night, mostly cloudy with a chance of thunderstorms. A chance of showers. Locally heavy rainfall possible until midnight. Humid with lows around 70. Northeast winds 10 to 15 miles an hour. Chance of rain 50%. Friday, mostly cloudy in the morning, then becoming partly sunny. Hot with highs in the upper 80s. Friday night through Saturday night, mostly cloudy with a chance of showers and thunderstorms. Hot. Lows around 70. Highs in the upper 80s. Chance of rain 50%. Sunday, cloudy with a chance of showers in the morning, then partly sunny in the afternoon. Highs around 80. Chance of rain 50%. Sunday night, mostly cloudy until midnight, then becoming partly cloudy. Lows in the lower 60s. Monday and Monday night, partly cloudy. Highs in the upper 70s. Lows in the mid-60s. Tuesday, partly sunny. Highs in the lower 80s.
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Douglas, Sarpy, Washington, Cass, Odo, Burt, Dodge, Saunders, Harrison, Pottawatomie, and Mills. At 3 a.m. at Omaha. Visibility 10 miles. Temperature was 81 degrees, dew point 77. Wind was calm. And the pressure was 29.76 inches and rising. Across eastern Nebraska and southwest Iowa, skies ranged from partly cloudy to mostly cloudy. It was 81 at Lincoln, 78 at Offutt Air Force Base, 80 at Millard, 77 at Fremont, and 78 at Columbus. Blair Airport reported 78. Tacoma reported 77, Nebraska City reported 79, Plattsmouth reported 78, and Red Oak, Iowa reported 77. Here are some observations from across the region. At Sioux City, rain was falling with a temperature of 77. It was partly cloudy with a temperature of 84 at Concordia, Kansas, 70 at North Platte, 76 at Denver, and 66 at Valentine. It was mostly cloudy, with a temperature of 78 at Grand Island, 77 at Norfolk, 79 at Des Moines, and 84 at Kansas City. At Sioux Falls, it was cloudy, with a temperature of 73. Once again, at 3 a.m. at Omaha. Visibility 10 miles. Temperature was 81 degrees, dew point 77. Wind was calm. And the pressure was 29.76 inches and rising. Here are the forecast key messages. There is a 50 to 80% chance of storms in northeast Nebraska and west central Iowa through 8 a.m. Thursday, with lower chances farther south. Some of these storms could be strong to severe, with damaging winds over 70 miles per hour being the primary threat. Widespread showers and storms arrive late Wednesday, 60 to 80% chance into Thursday. Some storms could be severe with strong winds, hail, and heavy rain. Periodic shower and storm chances continue through the weekend into early next week. Cooler temperatures arrive by Sunday and Monday. 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The current time is 3:08 a.m. Central Daylight Time. The National Weather Service has issued severe thunderstorm watch number 573, effective until 10 a.m. This watch includes the following counties in Nebraska: Burt, Cass, Dodge, Douglas, Odo, Sarpy, Saunders, and Washington, and the following counties in Iowa: Harrison, Mills, and Pottawatomie. Remember, a severe thunderstorm watch means the conditions are favorable for the development of severe weather, including large hail and damaging winds, in and close to the watch area. While severe weather may not be imminent, persons should remain alert for rapidly changing weather conditions and listen for later statements and possible warnings. Stay tuned to NOAA Weather Radio, broadcast radio and television outlets, or internet sources for the latest severe weather information. Repeating, severe thunderstorm watch number 573 has been issued until 10 a.m. for the following counties in Nebraska: Burt, Cass, Dodge, Douglas, Odo, Sarpy, Saunders, and Washington, and the following counties in Iowa: Harrison, Mills, and Pottawatomie. Now for the official National Weather Service forecast for the Omaha and Council Bluffs area. Rest of tonight, mostly cloudy with a slight chance of showers and thunderstorms. Lows in the lower 70s. Southeast winds 5 to 10 miles an hour. Chance of rain 20%. Wednesday, mostly cloudy with a chance of showers with a slight chance of thunderstorms in the morning, then mostly sunny in the afternoon. Hot with highs around 90. Northeast winds 10 to 15 miles an hour with gusts up to 30 miles an hour, becoming east around 5 miles an hour in the afternoon. Chance of rain 40%. Wednesday night, partly cloudy with a slight chance of showers and thunderstorms until midnight, then mostly cloudy with showers and thunderstorms likely after midnight. Humid with lows in the lower 70s.
East winds 5 to 10 miles an hour. Chance of rain 70%. Thursday, mostly cloudy with showers and thunderstorms likely in the morning, then partly sunny with a slight chance of showers and thunderstorms in the afternoon. Hot with highs in the mid-80s. Northeast winds 5 to 10 miles an hour. Chance of rain 70%. Thursday night, mostly cloudy with a chance of thunderstorms. A chance of showers. Locally heavy rainfall possible until midnight. Humid with lows around 70. Northeast winds 10 to 15 miles an hour. Chance of rain 50%. Friday, mostly cloudy in the morning, then becoming partly sunny. Hot with highs in the upper 80s. Friday night through Saturday night, mostly cloudy with a chance of showers and thunderstorms. Hot. Lows around 70. Highs in the upper 80s. Chance of rain 50%. Sunday, cloudy with a chance of showers in the morning, then partly sunny in the afternoon. Highs around 80. Chance of rain 50%. Sunday night, mostly cloudy until midnight, then becoming partly cloudy. Lows in the lower 60s. Monday and Monday night, partly cloudy. Highs in the upper 70s. Lows in the mid-60s. Tuesday, partly sunny. Highs in the lower 80s. At 3 a.m. at Omaha. Visibility 10 miles. Temperature was 81 degrees, dew point 77. Wind was calm. And the pressure was 29.76 inches and rising. Across eastern Nebraska and southwest Iowa, at Red Oak, Iowa, it was clear, with a temperature of 77. It was partly cloudy, with a temperature of 78 at Offutt Air Force Base, 80 at Millard, and 78 at Plattsmouth. It was mostly cloudy, with a temperature of 81 at Lincoln, 77 at Fremont, and 78 at Columbus. Under mostly cloudy skies, Blair Airport reported 78, Tacoma reported 77, and Nebraska City reported 79. Here are some observations from across the region. At Sioux City, rain was falling, with a temperature of 77. It was partly cloudy, with a temperature of 77 at North Fork, 84 at Concordia, Kansas, 70 at North Platte, 76 at Denver, and 66 at Valentine. It was mostly cloudy, with a temperature of 73 at Sioux Falls, 79 at Des Moines, and 84 at Kansas City. At Grand Island, it was cloudy, with a temperature of 78. Once again, at 3 a.m. at Omaha. Visibility 10 miles. Temperature was 81 degrees, dew point 77. Wind was calm. And the pressure was 29.76 inches and rising. Here are the forecast key messages. There is a 50 to 80% chance of storms in northeast Nebraska and west central Iowa through 8 a.m. Thursday, with lower chances farther south. Some of these storms could be strong to severe, with damaging winds over 70 miles per hour being the primary threat. Widespread showers and storms arrive late Wednesday, 60 to 80% chance into Thursday. Some storms could be severe with strong winds, hail, and heavy rain. Periodic shower and storm chances continue through the weekend into early next week. Cooler temperatures arrive by Sunday and Monday. 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The current time is 3:15 a.m. Central Daylight Time. The National Weather Service has issued Severe Thunderstorm Watch number 573, effective until 10 a.m. This watch includes the following counties in Nebraska: Burt, Cass, Dodge, Douglas, Odo, Sarpy, Saunders, and Washington, and the following counties in Iowa: Harrison, Mills, and Pottawatomie. Remember, a severe thunderstorm watch means the conditions are favorable for the development of severe weather, including large hail and damaging winds, in and close to the watch area. While severe weather may not be imminent, persons should remain alert for rapidly changing weather conditions and listen for later statements and possible warnings.
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Repeating, severe thunderstorm watch number 573 has been issued until 10 a.m. for the following counties in Nebraska: Burt, Cass, Dodge, Douglas, Odo, Sarpy, Saunders, and Washington, and the following counties in Iowa: Harrison, Mills, and Pottawatomie. Now for the official National Weather Service forecast for the Omaha and Council Bluffs area. Rest of tonight, mostly cloudy with a slight chance of showers and thunderstorms. Lows in the lower 70s. Southeast winds 5 to 10 miles an hour. Chance of rain 20%. Wednesday, mostly cloudy with a chance of showers with a slight chance of thunderstorms in the morning, then mostly sunny in the afternoon. Hot with highs around 90. Northeast winds 10 to 15 miles an hour with gusts up to 30 miles an hour, becoming east around 5 miles an hour in the afternoon. Chance of rain 40%. Wednesday night, partly cloudy with a slight chance of showers and thunderstorms until midnight, then mostly cloudy with showers and thunderstorms likely after midnight. Humid with lows in the lower 70s. East winds 5 to 10 miles an hour. Chance of rain 70%. Thursday, mostly cloudy with showers and thunderstorms likely in the morning, then partly sunny with a slight chance of showers and thunderstorms in the afternoon. Hot with highs in the mid-80s. Northeast winds 5 to 10 miles an hour. Chance of rain 70%. Thursday night, mostly cloudy with a chance of thunderstorms. A chance of showers. Locally heavy rainfall possible until midnight. Humid with lows around 70. Northeast winds 10 to 15 miles an hour. Chance of rain 50%. Friday, mostly cloudy in the morning, then becoming partly sunny. Hot with highs in the upper 80s. Friday night through Saturday night, mostly cloudy with a chance of showers and thunderstorms. Hot. Lows around 70. Highs in the upper 80s. Chance of rain 50%. Sunday, cloudy with a chance of showers in the morning, then partly sunny in the afternoon. Highs around 80. Chance of rain 50%. Sunday night, mostly cloudy until midnight, then becoming partly cloudy. Lows in the lower 60s. Monday and Monday night, partly cloudy. Highs in the upper 70s. Lows in the mid-60s. Tuesday, partly sunny. Highs in the lower 80s. At 3 a.m. at Omaha. Visibility 10 miles. Temperature was 81 degrees, dew point 77. Wind was calm. And the pressure was 29.76 inches and rising. Across eastern Nebraska and southwest Iowa, at Red Oak, Iowa, it was clear, with a temperature of 77. It was partly cloudy, with a temperature of 78 at Offutt Air Force Base, 80 at Millard, and 78 at Plattsmouth. It was mostly cloudy, with a temperature of 81 at Lincoln, 77 at Fremont, and 78 at Columbus. Under mostly cloudy skies, Blair Airport reported 78, Tacoma reported 77, and Nebraska City reported 79. Here are some observations from across the region. At Sioux City, rain was falling, with a temperature of 77. It was partly cloudy, with a temperature of 77 at North Fork, 84 at Concordia, Kansas, 70 at North Platte, 76 at Denver, and 66 at Valentine. It was mostly cloudy, with a temperature of 73 at Sioux Falls, 79 at Des Moines, and 84 at Kansas City. At Grand Island, it was cloudy, with a temperature of 78. Once again, at 3 a.m. at Omaha. Visibility 10 miles. Temperature was 81 degrees, dew point 77. Wind was calm. And the pressure was 29.76 inches and rising. Here are the forecast key messages. There is a 50 to 80% chance of storms in northeast Nebraska and west central Iowa through 8 a.m. Thursday, with lower chances farther south.
Some of these storms could be strong to severe, with damaging winds over 70 miles per hour being the primary threat. Widespread showers and storms arrived late Wednesday, 60 to 80% chance into Thursday. Some storms could be severe with strong winds, hail, and heavy rain. Periodic shower and storm chances continue through the weekend into early next week. Cooler temperatures arrive by Sunday and Monday. 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The current time is 3:21 a.m. Central Daylight Time. The National Weather Service has issued severe thunderstorm watch number 573, effective until 10 a.m. This watch includes the following counties in Nebraska: Burt, Cass, Dodge, Douglas, Odo, Sarpy, Saunders, and Washington, and the following counties in Iowa: Harrison, Mills, and Pottawatomie. Remember, a severe thunderstorm watch means the conditions are favorable for the development of severe weather, including large hail and damaging winds, in and close to the watch area. While severe weather may not be imminent, persons should remain alert for rapidly changing weather conditions and listen for later statements and possible warnings. Stay tuned to NOAA Weather Radio, broadcast radio and television outlets, or internet sources for the latest severe weather information. Repeating, severe thunderstorm watch number 573 has been issued until 10 a.m. for the following counties in Nebraska: Burt, Cass, Dodge, Douglas, Odo, Sarpy, Saunders, and Washington, and the following counties in Iowa: Harrison, Mills, and Pottawatomie. Now for the official National Weather Service forecast for the Omaha and Council Bluffs area. Rest of tonight, mostly cloudy with a slight chance of showers and thunderstorms. Lows in the lower 70s. Southeast winds 5 to 10 miles an hour. Chance of rain 20%. Wednesday, mostly cloudy with a chance of showers with a slight chance of thunderstorms in the morning, then mostly sunny in the afternoon. Hot with highs around 90. Northeast winds 10 to 15 miles an hour with gusts up to 30 miles an hour, becoming east around 5 miles an hour in the afternoon. Chance of rain 40%. Wednesday night, partly cloudy with a slight chance of showers and thunderstorms until midnight, then mostly cloudy with showers and thunderstorms likely after midnight. Humid with lows in the lower 70s. East winds 5 to 10 miles an hour. Chance of rain 70%. Thursday, mostly cloudy with showers and thunderstorms likely in the morning, then partly sunny with a slight chance of showers and thunderstorms in the afternoon. Hot with highs in the mid-80s. Northeast winds 5 to 10 miles an hour. Chance of rain 70%. Thursday night, mostly cloudy with a chance of thunderstorms. A chance of showers. Locally heavy rainfall possible until midnight. Humid with lows around 70. Northeast winds 10 to 15 miles an hour. Chance of rain 50%. Friday, mostly cloudy in the morning, then becoming partly sunny. Hot with highs in the upper 80s. Friday night through Saturday night, mostly cloudy with a chance of showers and thunderstorms. Hot. Lows around 70. Highs in the upper 80s. Chance of rain 50%. Sunday, cloudy with a chance of showers in the morning, then partly sunny in the afternoon. Highs around 80. Chance of rain 50%. Sunday night, mostly cloudy until midnight, then becoming partly cloudy. Lows in the lower 60s. Monday and Monday night, partly cloudy. Highs in the upper 70s. Lows in the mid-60s. Tuesday, partly sunny. Highs in the lower 80s. At 3 a.m. at Omaha. Visibility 10 miles. Temperature was 81 degrees, dew point 77. Wind was calm. And the pressure was 29.76 inches and rising. Across eastern Nebraska and southwest Iowa, at Red Oak, Iowa, it was clear, with a temperature of 77. It was partly cloudy, with a temperature of 78 at Offutt Air Force Base,
80 at Millard, and 78 at Plattsmouth. It was mostly cloudy, with a temperature of 81 at Lincoln, 77 at Fremont, and 78 at Columbus. Under mostly cloudy skies, Blair Airport reported 78, Tacoma reported 77, and Nebraska City reported 79. Here are some observations from across the region. At Sioux City, rain was falling, with a temperature of 77. It was partly cloudy, with a temperature of 77 at North Fork, 84 at Concordia, Kansas, 70 at North Platte, 76 at Denver, and 66 at Valentine. It was mostly cloudy, with a temperature of 73 at Sioux Falls, 79 at Des Moines, and 84 at Kansas City. At Grand Island, it was cloudy, with a temperature of 78. Once again, at 3 a.m. at Omaha. Visibility 10 miles. Temperature was 81 degrees, dew point 77. Wind was calm. And the pressure was 29.76 inches and rising. Here are the forecast key messages. There is a 50 to 80% chance of storms in northeast Nebraska and west central Iowa through 8 a.m. Thursday, with lower chances farther south. Some of these storms could be strong to severe, with damaging winds over 70 miles per hour being the primary threat. Widespread showers and storms arrive late Wednesday, 60 to 80% chance into Thursday. Some storms could be severe with strong winds, hail, and heavy rain. Periodic shower and storm chances continue through the weekend into early next week. Cooler temperatures arrive by Sunday and Monday. 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The current time is 3:28 a.m. Central Daylight Time. The National Weather Service has issued severe thunderstorm watch number 573, effective until 10 a.m. This watch includes the following counties in Nebraska: Burt, Cass, Dodge, Douglas, Odo, Sarpy, Saunders, and Washington, and the following counties in Iowa: Harrison, Mills, and Pottawatomie. Remember, a severe thunderstorm watch means the conditions are favorable for the development of severe weather, including large hail and damaging winds, in and close to the watch area. While severe weather may not be imminent, persons should remain alert for rapidly changing weather conditions and listen for later statements and possible warnings. Stay tuned to NOAA Weather Radio, broadcast radio and television outlets, or internet sources for the latest severe weather information. Repeating, severe thunderstorm watch number 573 has been issued until 10 a.m. for the following counties in Nebraska: Burt, Cass, Dodge, Douglas, Odo, Sarpy, Saunders, and Washington, and the following counties in Iowa: Harrison, Mills, and Pottawatomie. Now for the official National Weather Service forecast for the Omaha and Council Bluffs area. Rest of tonight, mostly cloudy with a slight chance of showers and thunderstorms. Lows in the lower 70s. Southeast winds 5 to 10 miles an hour. Chance of rain 20%. Wednesday, mostly cloudy with a chance of showers with a slight chance of thunderstorms in the morning, then mostly sunny in the afternoon. Hot with highs around 90. Northeast winds 10 to 15 miles an hour with gusts up to 30 miles an hour, becoming east around 5 miles an hour in the afternoon. Chance of rain 40%. Wednesday night, partly cloudy with a slight chance of showers and thunderstorms until midnight, then mostly cloudy with showers and thunderstorms likely after midnight. Humid with lows in the lower 70s. East winds 5 to 10 miles an hour. Chance of rain 70%. Thursday, mostly cloudy with showers and thunderstorms likely in the morning, then partly sunny with a slight chance of showers and thunderstorms in the afternoon. Hot with highs in the mid-80s. Northeast winds 5 to 10 miles an hour. Chance of rain 70%. Thursday night, mostly cloudy with a chance of thunderstorms. A chance of showers. Locally heavy rainfall possible until midnight. Humid with lows around 70. Northeast winds 10 to 15 miles an hour.
chance of rain 50%. Friday, mostly cloudy in the morning, then becoming partly sunny. Hot with highs in the upper 80s. Friday night through Saturday night, mostly cloudy with a chance of showers and thunderstorms. Hot. Lows around 70. Highs in the upper 80s. Chance of rain 50%. Sunday, cloudy with a chance of showers in the morning, then partly sunny in the afternoon. Highs around 80. Chance of rain 50%. Sunday night, mostly cloudy until midnight, then becoming partly cloudy. Lows in the lower 60s. Monday and Monday night, partly cloudy. Highs in the upper 70s. Lows in the mid 60s. Tuesday, partly sunny. Highs in the lower 80s. At 3 a.m. at Omaha. Visibility 10 miles. Temperature was 81 degrees, dew point 77. Wind was calm. And the pressure was 29.76 inches and rising. Across eastern Nebraska and southwest Iowa, at Red Oak, Iowa, it was clear, with a temperature of 77. It was partly cloudy, with a temperature of 78 at Offutt Air Force Base, 80 at Millard, and 78 at Plattsmouth. It was mostly cloudy, with a temperature of 81 at Lincoln, 77 at Fremont, and 78 at Columbus. Under mostly cloudy skies, Blair Airport reported 78, Tacoma reported 77, and Nebraska City reported 79. Here are some observations from across the region. At Sioux City, rain was falling with a temperature of 77. It was partly cloudy with a temperature of 77 at North Fork, 84 at Concordia, Kansas, 70 at North Platte, 76 at Denver, and 66 at Valentine. It was mostly cloudy with a temperature of 73 at Sioux Falls, 79 at Des Moines, and 84 at Kansas City. At Grand Island, it was cloudy with a temperature of 78. Once again, at 3 a.m. at Omaha. Visibility 10 miles. Temperature was 81 degrees, dew point 77. Wind was calm. And the pressure was 29.76 inches and rising. Here are the forecast key messages. There is a 50 to 80% chance of storms in northeast Nebraska and west central Iowa through 8 a.m. Thursday, with lower chances farther south. Some of these storms could be strong to severe, with damaging winds over 70 miles per hour being the primary threat. Widespread showers and storms arrive late Wednesday, 60 to 80% chance into Thursday. Some storms could be severe with strong winds, hail, and heavy rain. Periodic shower and storm chances continue through the weekend into early next week. Cooler temperatures arrive by Sunday and Monday. 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The current time is 3:34 a.m. Central Daylight Time. The National Weather Service has issued severe thunderstorm watch number 573, effective until 10 a.m. This watch includes the following counties in Nebraska: Burt, Cass, Dodge, Douglas, Odo, Sarpy, Saunders, and Washington, and the following counties in Iowa: Harrison, Mills, and Pottawatomie. Remember, a severe thunderstorm watch means the conditions are favorable for the development of severe weather, including large hail and damaging winds, in and close to the watch area. While severe weather may not be imminent, persons should remain alert for rapidly changing weather conditions and listen for later statements and possible warnings. 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Repeating, severe thunderstorm watch number 573 has been issued until 10 a.m. for the following counties in Nebraska: Burt, Cass, Dodge, Douglas, Odo, Sarpy, Saunders, and Washington, and the following counties in Iowa: Harrison, Mills, and Pottawatomie. Now for the official National Weather Service forecast for the Omaha and Council Bluffs area. Rest of tonight, mostly cloudy with a slight chance of showers and thunderstorms.
lows in the lower 70s. Southeast winds 5 to 10 miles an hour. Chance of rain 20%. Wednesday, mostly cloudy with a chance of showers with a slight chance of thunderstorms in the morning, then mostly sunny in the afternoon. Hot with highs around 90. Northeast winds 10 to 15 miles an hour with gusts up to 30 miles an hour, becoming east around 5 miles an hour in the afternoon. Chance of rain 40%. Wednesday night, partly cloudy with a slight chance of showers and thunderstorms until midnight, then mostly cloudy with showers and thunderstorms likely after midnight. Humid with lows in the lower 70s. East winds 5 to 10 miles an hour. Chance of rain 70%. Thursday, mostly cloudy with showers and thunderstorms likely in the morning, then partly sunny with a slight chance of showers and thunderstorms in the afternoon. Hot with highs in the mid-80s. Northeast winds 5 to 10 miles an hour. Chance of rain 70%. Thursday night, mostly cloudy with a chance of thunderstorms. A chance of showers. Locally heavy rainfall possible until midnight. Humid with lows around 70. Northeast winds 10 to 15 miles an hour. Chance of rain 50%. Friday, mostly cloudy in the morning, then becoming partly sunny. Hot with highs in the upper 80s. Friday night through Saturday night, mostly cloudy with a chance of showers and thunderstorms. Hot. Lows around 70. Highs in the upper 80s. Chance of rain 50%. Sunday, cloudy with a chance of showers in the morning, then partly sunny in the afternoon. Highs around 80. Chance of rain 50%. Sunday night, mostly cloudy until midnight, then becoming partly cloudy. Lows in the lower 60s. Monday and Monday night, partly cloudy. Severe thunderstorm watch number 573 remains in effect until 10 a.m. for the following counties in Nebraska: Burt, Cass, Dodge, Douglas, Odo, Sarpy, Saunders, and Washington, and the following counties in Iowa: Harrison, Mills, and Pottawatomie. Remember, a severe thunderstorm watch means the conditions are favorable for the development of severe weather, including large hail and damaging winds, in and close to the watch area. While severe weather may not be imminent, persons should remain alert for rapidly changing weather conditions and listen for later statements and possible warnings. Stay tuned to NOAA Weather Radio, broadcast radio and television outlets, or internet sources for the latest severe weather information. Repeating, severe thunderstorm watch number 573 remains in effect until 10 a.m. for the following counties in Nebraska: Burt, Cass, Dodge, Douglas, Odo, Sarpy, Saunders, and Washington, and the following counties in Iowa: Harrison, Mills, and Pottawatomie. Now for the official National Weather Service forecast for the Omaha and Council Bluffs area. Rest of tonight, mostly cloudy with a slight chance of showers and thunderstorms. Lows in the lower 70s. Southeast winds 5 to 10 miles an hour. Chance of rain 20%. Wednesday, mostly cloudy with a chance of showers with a slight chance of thunderstorms in the morning, then mostly sunny in the afternoon. Hot with highs around 90. Northeast winds 10 to 15 miles an hour with gusts up to 30 miles an hour, becoming east around 5 miles an hour in the afternoon. Chance of rain 40%. Wednesday night, partly cloudy with a slight chance of showers and thunderstorms until midnight, then mostly cloudy. Severe thunderstorm watch number 573 remains in effect until 10 a.m. for the following counties in Nebraska: Burt, Cass, Dodge, Douglas, Odo, Sarpy, Saunders, and Washington, and the following counties in Iowa: Harrison, Mills, and Pottawatomie. Remember, a severe thunderstorm watch means the conditions are favorable for the development of severe weather, including large hail and damaging winds, in and close to the watch area. While severe weather may not be imminent, persons should remain alert for rapidly changing weather conditions and listen for later statements and possible warnings. 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
or internet sources for the latest severe weather information. Repeating, severe thunderstorm watch number 573 remains in effect until 10 a.m. for the following counties: in Nebraska, Burt, Cass, Dodge, Douglas, Odo, Sarpy, Saunders, and Washington, and the following counties: in Iowa, Harrison, Mills, and Pottawatomie. Now for the official National Weather Service forecast for the Omaha and Council Bluffs area. West of tonight, mostly cloudy with a slight chance of showers and thunderstorms. Lows in the lower 70s. Southeast winds 5 to 10 miles an hour. Chance of rain 20%. Wednesday, mostly cloudy with a chance of showers with a slight chance of thunderstorms in the morning, then mostly sunny in the afternoon. Hot with highs around 90. Northeast winds 10 to 15 miles an hour with gusts up to 30 miles an hour, becoming east around 5 miles an hour in the afternoon. Chance of rain 40%. Wednesday night, partly cloudy with a slight chance of showers and thunderstorms until midnight, then mostly cloudy with showers and thunderstorms likely after midnight. Humid with lows in the lower 70s. East winds 5 to 10 miles an hour. Chance of rain 70%. Thursday, mostly cloudy with showers and thunderstorms likely in the morning, then partly sunny with a slight chance of showers and thunderstorms in the afternoon. Hot with highs in the mid-80s. Northeast winds 5 to 10 miles an hour. Chance of rain 70%. Thursday night, mostly cloudy with a chance of thunderstorms. A chance of showers. Locally heavy rainfall possible until midnight. Humid with lows around 70. Northeast winds 10 to 15 miles an hour. Chance of rain 50%. Friday, mostly cloudy in the morning, then becoming partly sunny. Hot with highs in the upper 80s. Friday night through Saturday night, mostly cloudy with a chance of showers and thunderstorms. Hot. Lows around 70. Highs in the upper 80s. Chance of rain 50%. Sunday, cloudy with a chance of showers in the morning, then partly sunny in the afternoon. Highs around 80. Chance of rain 50%. Sunday night, mostly cloudy until midnight, then becoming partly cloudy. Lows in the lower 60s. Monday and Monday night, partly cloudy. Highs in the upper 70s. Lows in the mid-60s. Tuesday, partly sunny. Highs in the lower 80s. At 3 a.m. at Omaha. Visibility 10 miles. Temperature was 81 degrees, dew point 77. Wind was calm. And the pressure was 29.76 inches and rising. Across eastern Nebraska and southwest Iowa, at Red Oak, Iowa, it was clear, with a temperature of 77. It was partly cloudy, with a temperature of 78 at Offutt Air Force Base, 80 at Millard, and 78 at Plattsmouth. It was mostly cloudy, with a temperature of 81 at Lincoln, 77 at Fremont, and 78 at Columbus. Under mostly cloudy skies, Blair Airport reported 78, Tacoma reported 77, and Nebraska City reported 79. Here are some observations from across the region. At Sioux City, rain was falling, with a temperature of 77. It was partly cloudy, with a temperature of 77 at North Fork, 84 at Concordia, Kansas, 70 at North Platte, 76 at Denver, and 66 at Valentine. It was mostly cloudy, with a temperature of 73 at Sioux Falls, 79 at Des Moines, and 84 at Kansas City. At Grand Island, it was cloudy, with a temperature of 78. Once again, at 3 a.m. at Omaha. Visibility 10 miles. Temperature was 81 degrees, dew point 77. Wind was calm. And the pressure was 29.76 inches and rising. Here are the forecast key messages. There is a 50 to 80% chance of storms in northeast Nebraska and west central Iowa through 8 a.m. Thursday, with lower chances farther south. Some of these storms could
could be strong to severe, with damaging winds over 70 miles per hour being the primary threat. Widespread showers and storms arrive late Wednesday, 60 to 80% chance into Thursday. Some storms could be severe with strong winds, hail, and heavy rain. Periodic shower and storm chances continue through the weekend into early next week. Cooler temperatures arrive by Sunday and Monday. This is NOAA All Hazards radio station KIH 61 in Omaha, Nebraska. The current time is 3:46 a.m. Central Daylight Time. Severe thunderstorm watch number 573 remains in effect until 10 a.m. for the following counties in Nebraska: Burt, Cass, Dodge, Douglas, Odo, Sarpy, Saunders, and Washington, and the following counties in Iowa: Harrison, Mills, and Pottawatomie. Remember, a severe thunderstorm watch means the conditions are favorable for the development of severe weather, including large hail and damaging winds in and close to the watch area. While severe weather may not be imminent, persons should remain alert for rapidly changing weather conditions and listen for later statements and possible warnings. 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Repeating, severe thunderstorm watch number 573 remains in effect until 10 a.m. for the following counties in Nebraska: Burt, Cass, Dodge, Douglas, Odo, Sarpy, Saunders, and Washington, and the following counties in Iowa: Harrison, Mills, and Pottawatomie. Now for the official National Weather Service forecast for the Omaha and Council Bluffs area. Rest of tonight, mostly cloudy with a slight chance of showers and thunderstorms. Lows in the lower 70s. Southeast winds 5 to 10 miles an hour. Chance of rain 20%. Wednesday, mostly cloudy with a chance of showers with a slight chance of thunderstorms in the morning, then mostly sunny in the afternoon. Hot with highs around 90. Northeast winds 10 to 15 miles an hour with gusts up to 30 miles an hour, becoming east around 5 miles an hour in the afternoon. Chance of rain 40%. Wednesday night, partly cloudy with a slight chance of showers and thunderstorms until midnight, then mostly cloudy with showers and thunderstorms likely after midnight. Humid with lows in the lower 70s. East winds 5 to 10 miles an hour. Chance of rain 70%. Thursday, mostly cloudy with showers and thunderstorms likely in the morning, then partly sunny with a slight chance of showers and thunderstorms in the afternoon. Hot with highs in the mid-80s. Northeast winds 5 to 10 miles an hour. Chance of rain 70%. Thursday night, mostly cloudy with a chance of thunderstorms. A chance of showers. Locally heavy rainfall possible until midnight. Humid with lows around 70. Northeast winds 10 to 15 miles an hour. Chance of rain 50%. Friday, mostly cloudy in the morning, then becoming partly sunny. Hot with highs in the upper 80s. Friday night through Saturday night, mostly cloudy with a chance of showers and thunderstorms. Hot. Lows around 70. Highs in the upper 80s. Chance of rain 50%. Sunday, cloudy with a chance of showers in the morning, then partly sunny in the afternoon. Highs around 80. Chance of rain 50%. Sunday night, mostly cloudy until midnight, then becoming partly cloudy. Lows in the lower 60s. Monday and Monday night, partly cloudy. Highs in the upper 70s. Lows in the mid-60s. Tuesday, partly sunny. Highs in the lower 80s. At 3 a.m. at Omaha. Visibility 10 miles. Temperature was 81 degrees, dew point 77. Wind was calm. And the pressure was 29.76 inches and rising. Across eastern Nebraska and southwest Iowa, at Red Oak, Iowa, it was clear, with a temperature of 77. It was partly cloudy, with a temperature of 78 at Offutt Air Force Base, 80 at Millard, and 78 at Plattsmouth.
It was mostly cloudy, with a temperature of 81 at Lincoln, 77 at Fremont, and 78 at Columbus. Under mostly cloudy skies, Blair Airport reported 78, Tacoma reported 77, and Nebraska City reported 79.

visibility 10 miles. Temperature was 81 degrees, dew point 77. Wind was calm, and the pressure was 29.76 inches and rising. Here are the forecast key messages. There is a 50 to 80% chance of storms in northeast Nebraska and west central Iowa through 8 a.m. Thursday, with lower chances farther south. Some of these storms could be strong to severe, with damaging winds over 70 miles per hour being the primary threat. Widespread showers and storms arrive late Wednesday, 60 to 80% chance into Thursday. Some storms could be severe with strong winds, hail, and heavy rain. Periodic shower and storm chances continue through the weekend into early next week. Cooler temperatures arrive by Sunday and Monday. 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The current time is 3:53 a.m. Central Daylight Time. Severe thunderstorm watch number 573 remains in effect until 10 a.m. for the following counties in Nebraska: Burt, Cass, Dodge, Douglas, Odo, Sarpy, Saunders, and Washington, and the following counties in Iowa: Harrison, Mills, and Pottawatomie. Remember, a severe thunderstorm watch means the conditions are favorable for the development of severe weather, including large hail and damaging winds in and close to the watch area. While severe weather may not be imminent, persons should remain alert for rapidly changing weather conditions and listen for later statements and possible warnings. 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Repeating, severe thunderstorm watch number 573 remains in effect until 10 a.m. for the following counties in Nebraska: Burt, Cass, Dodge, Douglas, Odo, Sarpy, Saunders, and Washington, and the following counties in Iowa: Harrison, Mills, and Pottawatomie. Now for the official National Weather Service forecast for the Omaha and Council Bluffs area. Rest of tonight, mostly cloudy with a slight chance of showers and thunderstorms. Lows in the lower 70s. Southeast winds 5 to 10 miles an hour. Chance of rain 20%. Wednesday, mostly cloudy with a chance of showers with a slight chance of thunderstorms in the morning, then mostly sunny in the afternoon. Hot with highs around 90. Northeast winds 10 to 15 miles an hour with gusts up to 30 miles an hour, becoming east around 5 miles an hour in the afternoon. Chance of rain 40%. Wednesday night, partly cloudy with a slight chance of showers and thunderstorms until midnight, then mostly cloudy with showers and thunderstorms likely after midnight. Humid with lows in the lower 70s. East winds 5 to 10 miles an hour. Chance of rain 70%. Thursday, mostly cloudy with showers and thunderstorms likely in the morning, then partly sunny with a slight chance of showers and thunderstorms in the afternoon. Hot with highs in the mid-80s. Northeast winds 5 to 10 miles an hour. Chance of rain 70%. Thursday night, mostly cloudy with a chance of thunderstorms. A chance of showers. Locally heavy rainfall possible until midnight. Humid with lows around 70. Northeast winds 10 to 15 miles an hour. Chance of rain 50%. Friday, mostly cloudy in the morning, then becoming partly sunny. Hot with highs in the upper 80s. Friday night through Saturday night, mostly cloudy with a chance of showers and thunderstorms. Hot. Lows around 70. Highs in the upper 80s. Chance of rain 50%. Sunday, cloudy with a chance of showers in the morning, then partly sunny in the afternoon. Highs around 80. Chance of rain 50%. Sunday night, mostly cloudy until midnight, then becoming partly cloudy. Lows in the lower 60s. Monday and Monday night, partly cloudy. Highs in the upper 70s. Lows in the mid 60s. Tuesday, partly sunny. Highs in the lower 80s. At 3 a.m. in Omaha. Visibility 10 miles. Temperature was 81 degrees.

2.77. Wind was calm, and the pressure was 29.76 inches and rising. Across eastern Nebraska and southwest Iowa, at Red Oak, Iowa, it was clear, with a temperature of 77. It was partly cloudy, with a temperature of 78 at Offutt Air Force Base, 80 at Millard, and 78 at Plattsmouth. It was mostly cloudy, with a temperature of 81 at Lincoln, 77 at Fremont, and 78 at Columbus. Under mostly cloudy skies, Blair Airport reported 78, Tacoma reported 77, and Nebraska City reported 79. Here are some observations from across the region. At Sioux City, rain was falling, with a temperature of 77. It was partly cloudy, with a temperature of 77 at North Fork, 84 at Concordia, Kansas, 70 at North Platte, 76 at Denver, and 66 at Valentine. It was mostly cloudy, with a temperature of 73 at Sioux Falls, 79 at Des Moines, and 84 at Kansas City. At Grand Island, it was cloudy, with a temperature of 78. Once again, at 3 a.m. at Omaha. Visibility 10 miles. Temperature was 81 degrees, dew point 77. Wind was calm, and the pressure was 29.76 inches and rising. Here are the forecast key messages. There is a 50 to 80% chance of storms in northeast Nebraska and west central Iowa through 8 a.m. Thursday, with lower chances farther south. Some of these storms could be strong to severe, with damaging winds over 70 miles per hour being the primary threat. Widespread showers and storms arrive late Wednesday, 60 to 80% chance into Thursday. Some storms could be severe with strong winds, hail, and heavy rain. Periodic shower and storm chances continue through the weekend into early next week. Cooler temperatures arrive by Sunday and Monday. 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The current time is 3:59 a.m. Central Daylight Time. Severe Thunderstorm Watch number 573 remains in effect until 10 a.m. for the following counties in Nebraska: Burt, Cass, Dodge, Douglas, Odo, Sarpy, Saunders, and Washington, and the following counties in Iowa: Harrison, Mills, and Pottawatomie. Remember, a severe thunderstorm watch means the conditions are favorable for the development of severe weather, including large hail and damaging winds, in and close to the watch area. While severe weather may not be imminent, persons should remain alert for rapidly changing weather conditions and listen for later statements and possible warnings. Stay tuned to NOAA Weather Radio, broadcast radio and television outlets, or internet sources for the latest severe weather information. Repeating, severe thunderstorm watch number 573 remains in effect until 10 a.m. for the following counties in Nebraska: Burt, Cass, Dodge, Douglas, Odo, Sarpy, Saunders, and Washington, and the following counties in Iowa: Harrison, Mills, and Pottawatomie. Now for the official National Weather Service forecast for the Omaha and Council Bluffs area. Rest of tonight, mostly cloudy with a slight chance of showers and thunderstorms. Lows in the lower 70s. Southeast winds 5 to 10 miles an hour. Chance of rain 20%. Wednesday, mostly cloudy with a chance of showers with a slight chance of thunderstorms in the morning, then mostly sunny in the afternoon. Hot with highs around 90. Northeast winds 10 to 15 miles an hour with gusts up to 30 miles an hour, becoming east around 5 miles an hour in the afternoon. Chance of rain 40%. Wednesday night, partly cloudy with a slight chance of showers and thunderstorms until midnight, then mostly cloudy with showers and thunderstorms likely after midnight. Humid with lows in the lower 70s. East winds 5 to 10 miles an hour. Chance of rain 70%. Thursday, mostly cloudy with showers and thunderstorms likely in the morning, then partly sunny with a slight chance of showers and thunderstorms in the afternoon. Hot with highs in the mid-80s. Northeast winds 5 to 10 miles an hour.
chance of rain 70%. Thursday night, mostly cloudy with a chance of thunderstorms. A chance of showers. Locally heavy rainfall possible until midnight. Humid with lows around 70. Northeast winds 10 to 15 miles an hour. Chance of rain 50%. Friday, mostly cloudy in the morning, then becoming partly sunny. Hot with highs in the upper 80s. Friday night through Saturday night, mostly cloudy with a chance of showers and thunderstorms. Hot. Lows around 70. Highs in the upper 80s. Chance of rain 50%. Sunday, cloudy with a chance of showers in the morning, then partly sunny in the afternoon. Highs around 80. Chance of rain 50%. Sunday night, mostly cloudy until midnight, then becoming partly cloudy. Lows in the lower 60s. Monday and Monday night, partly cloudy. Highs in the upper 70s. Lows in the mid 60s. Tuesday, partly sunny. Highs in the lower 80s. 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Douglas, Sarpy, Washington, Cass, Odo, Burt, Dodge, Saunders, Harrison, Pottawatomie, and Mills. Here are the forecast key messages. There is a 50 to 80% chance of storms in northeast Nebraska and west central Iowa through 8 a.m. Thursday, with lower chances farther south. Some of these storms could be strong to severe, with damaging winds over 70 miles per hour being the primary threat. Widespread showers and storms arrive late Wednesday, 60 to 80% chance into Thursday. Some storms could be severe with strong winds, hail, and heavy rain. Periodic shower and storm chances continue through the weekend into early next week. Cooler temperatures arrive by Sunday and Monday. This is NOAA All Hazards Radio Station KIH-61 in Omaha, Nebraska. The current time is 4:04 a.m. Central Daylight Time. Severe thunderstorm watch number 573 remains in effect until 10 a.m. for the following counties in Nebraska: Burt, Cass, Dodge, Douglas, Odo, Sarpy, Saunders, and Washington, and the following counties in Iowa: Harrison, Mills, and Pottawatomie. Remember, a severe thunderstorm watch means the conditions are favorable for the development of severe weather, including large hail and damaging winds, in and close to the watch area. While severe weather may not be imminent, persons should remain alert for rapidly changing weather conditions and listen for later statements and possible warnings. Stay tuned to NOAA Weather Radio, broadcast radio and television outlets, or internet sources for the latest severe weather information. Repeating, severe thunderstorm watch number 573 remains in effect until 10 a.m. for the following counties in Nebraska: Burt, Cass, Dodge, Douglas, Odo, Sarpy, Saunders, and Washington, and the following counties in Iowa: Harrison, Mills, and Pottawatomie. Now for the official National Weather Service forecast for the Omaha and Council Bluffs area. Rest of tonight, mostly cloudy with a slight chance of showers and thunderstorms. Lows in the lower 70s. Southeast winds 5 to 10 miles an hour. Chance of rain 20%. Wednesday, mostly cloudy with a chance of showers with a slight chance of thunderstorms in the morning, then mostly sunny in the afternoon. Hot with highs around 90. Northeast winds 10 to 15 miles an hour with gusts up to 30 miles an hour, becoming east around 5 miles an hour in the afternoon. Chance of rain 40%. Wednesday night, partly cloudy with a slight chance of showers and thunderstorms until midnight, then mostly cloudy with showers and thunderstorms likely after midnight. Humid with lows in the lower 70s. East winds 5 to 10 miles an hour. Chance of rain 70%. Thursday, mostly cloudy with showers and thunderstorms likely in the morning, then partly sunny with a slight chance of showers and thunderstorms in the afternoon. Hot with highs in the mid-80s. Northeast winds 5 to 10 miles an hour. Chance of rain 70%.
Thursday night, mostly cloudy with a chance of thunderstorms, a chance of showers. Locally heavy rainfall possible until midnight. Humid with lows around 70. Northeast winds 10 to 15 miles an hour. Chance of rain 50%. Friday, mostly cloudy in the morning, then becoming partly sunny. Hot with highs in the upper 80s. Friday night through Saturday night, mostly cloudy with a chance of showers and thunderstorms. Hot. Lows around 70. Highs in the upper 80s. Chance of rain 50%. Sunday, cloudy with a chance of showers in the morning, then partly sunny in the afternoon. Highs around 80. Chance of rain 50%. Sunday night, mostly cloudy until midnight, then becoming partly cloudy. Lows in the lower 60s. Monday and Monday night, partly cloudy. Highs in the upper 70s. Lows in the mid 60s. Tuesday, partly sunny. Highs in the lower 80s. At 4 a.m. in Omaha, it was cloudy. The temperature was 77 degrees, the dew point 76, and the relative humidity 96%. The wind was north at 7 miles an hour. The pressure was 29.77 inches and rising. Across eastern Nebraska and southwest Iowa, at Fremont, thunder was reported with a temperature of 78. It was mostly cloudy, with a temperature of 78 at Offutt Air Force Base, 79 at Columbus, 77 at Nebraska City, 77 at Plaxmouth, and 77 at Red Oak, Iowa. It was cloudy, with a temperature of 76 at Lincoln, 80 at Millard, 77 at Blair Airport, and 76 at Tacoma. Here are some observations from across the region. It was partly cloudy, with a temperature of 83 at Kansas City, 83 at Concordia, Kansas, 75 at North Platte, and 73 at Denver. It was mostly cloudy, with a temperature of 73 at Sioux Falls, 76 at Sioux City, 79 at Des Moines, and 65 at Valentine. At Grand Island, it was cloudy, with a temperature of 76. At Norfolk, rain and fog were reported, with a temperature of 77. Once again, at 4 a.m. in Omaha, it was 77 degrees under cloudy skies. Here are the forecast key messages. There is a 50 to 80% chance of storms in northeast Nebraska and west central Iowa through 8 a.m. Thursday, with lower chances farther south. Some of these storms could be strong to severe, with damaging winds over 70 miles per hour being the primary threat. Widespread showers and storms arrive late Wednesday, 60 to 80% chance into Thursday. Some storms could be severe with strong winds, hail, and heavy rain. Periodic shower and storm chances continue through the weekend into early next week. Cooler temperatures arrive by Sunday and Monday. 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The current time is 4:10 a.m. Central Daylight Time. Severe thunderstorm watch number 573 remains in effect until 10 a.m. for the following counties in Nebraska: Burt, Cass, Dodge, Douglas, Odo, Sarpy, Saunders, and Washington, and the following counties in Iowa: Harrison, Mills, and Pottawatomie. Remember, a severe thunderstorm watch means the conditions are favorable for the development of severe weather, including large hail and damaging winds, in and close to the watch area. While severe weather may not be imminent, persons should remain alert for rapidly changing weather conditions and listen for later statements and possible warnings. Stay tuned to NOAA Weather Radio, broadcast radio and television outlets, or internet sources for the latest severe weather information. Repeating, severe thunderstorm watch number 573 remains in effect until 10 a.m. for the following counties in Nebraska: Burt, Cass, Dodge, Douglas, Odo, Sarpy, Saunders, and Washington, and the following counties in Iowa: Harrison, Mills, and Pottawatomie. Now for the official National Weather Service forecast for the Omaha and Council Bluffs area.
Rest of tonight, mostly cloudy with a slight chance of showers and thunderstorms. Lows in the lower 70s. Southeast winds 5 to... Severe thunderstorm watch number 573 remains in effect until 10 a.m. for the following counties in Nebraska: Burt, Cass, Dodge, Douglas, Odo, Sarpy, Saunders, and Washington, and the following counties in Iowa: Harrison, Mills, and Pottawatomie. Remember, a severe thunderstorm watch means the conditions are favorable for the development of severe weather, including large hail and damaging winds, in and close to the watch area. While severe weather may not be imminent, persons should remain alert for rapidly changing weather conditions and listen for later statements and possible warnings. Stay tuned to NOAA Weather Radio, broadcast radio and television outlets, or internet sources for the latest severe weather information. Repeating, severe thunderstorm watch number 573 remains in effect until 10 a.m. for the following counties in Nebraska: Burt, Cass, Dodge, Douglas, Odo, Sarpy, Saunders, and Washington, and the following counties in Iowa: Harrison, Mills, and Pottawatomie.

The National Weather Service in Omaha has issued a severe thunderstorm warning for northeastern Madison County in northeastern Nebraska, Cumming County in northeastern Nebraska, southern Wayne County in northeastern Nebraska, Colfax County in northeastern Nebraska, eastern Platte County in northeastern Nebraska, western Dodge County, southeastern Pierce County in northeastern Nebraska, west central Thurston County in northeastern Nebraska, northern Butler County, northwestern Saunders County, Stanton County in northeastern Nebraska, until 5 a.m. At 4:11 a.m., severe thunderstorms were located along a line extending from 6 miles north of Hoskins to 5 miles northwest of Lee to 4 miles west of Columbus, moving east at 40 miles per hour. Expected hazards include 60 miles per hour wind gusts and nickel-size hail. Severe weather has been reported by the public report of a measured 59 miles per hour wind gust near Monroe, northeast at 4:07 a.m. Impact, expects damage to roofs, siding, and trees. Severe thunderstorms will be near Columbus, Stanton, Windside, Lee, Hoskins, and Lakeview around 4:15 a.m. Clarkson and Richland around 4:20 a.m. Howells and Pilger around 4:25 a.m. Schuyler around 4:30 a.m. Other locations in the path of these severe thunderstorms include Wisner, Dodge, Octavia, Beamer, Snyder, Linwood, West Point, North Bend, Pender, and Abbey. For your protection, move to an interior room on the lowest floor of a building. Repeating, a severe thunderstorm warning has been issued until 5 a.m. for the following counties in Nebraska: Butler, Colfax, Cumming, Dodge, Madison, Pierce, Platte. Severe thunderstorm watch number 573 remains in effect until 10 a.m. for the following counties in Nebraska: Burt, Cass, Dodge, Douglas, Odo, Sarpy, Saunders, and Washington, and the following counties in Iowa: Harrison, Mills, and Pottawatomie. Remember, a severe thunderstorm watch means the conditions are favorable for the development of severe weather, including large hail and damaging winds, in and close to the watch area. While severe weather may not be imminent, persons should remain alert for rapidly changing weather conditions and listen for later statements and possible warnings. Stay tuned to NOAA Weather Radio, broadcast radio and television outlets, or internet sources for the latest severe weather information. Repeating, severe thunderstorm watch number 573 remains in effect until 10 a.m. for the following counties in Nebraska: Burt, Cass, Dodge, Douglas, Odo, Sarpy, Saunders, and Washington, and the following counties in Iowa: Harrison, Mills, and Pottawatomie. The National Weather Service in Omaha has issued a severe thunderstorm warning for northeastern Madison County in northeastern Nebraska, Cumming County in northeastern Nebraska, southern Wayne County in northeastern Nebraska, Colfax County in northeastern Nebraska, eastern Platte County in northeastern Nebraska, western Dodge County, southeastern Pierce County in northeastern Nebraska, west central Thurston County in northeastern Nebraska. Severe thunderstorm watch number 573 remains in effect until 10 a.m. for the following counties in Nebraska: Burt, Cass, Dodge, Douglas, Odo, Sarpy, Saunders, and Washington, and the following counties in Iowa: Harrison, Mills, and Pottawatomie. Remember, a severe thunderstorm watch means the conditions are favorable for the development of severe weather, including large hail and damaging winds, in and close to the watch area. While severe weather may not be imminent, persons should remain alert for rapidly changing weather conditions and listen for later statements and possible warnings. Stay tuned to NOAA Weather Radio, broadcast radio and television outlets, or internet sources for the latest severe weather information. Repeating, severe thunderstorm watch number 573 remains in effect until 10 a.m. for the following counties in Nebraska: Burt, Cass, Dodge, Douglas, Odo, Sarpy, Saunders, and Washington, and the following counties in Iowa: Harrison, Mills, and Pottawatomie.
The National Weather Service in Omaha has issued a severe thunderstorm warning for northeastern Madison County in northeastern Nebraska, Cumming County in northeastern Nebraska, southern Wayne County in northeastern Nebraska, Colfax County in northeastern Nebraska, eastern Platte County in northeastern Nebraska, western Dodge County, southeastern Pierce County in northeastern Nebraska, west central Thurston County in northeastern Nebraska, northern Butler County, northwestern Saunders County, Stanton County in northeastern Nebraska, until 5 a.m. At 4:11 a.m., severe thunderstorms were located along a line extending from 6 miles north of Hoskins to 5 miles northwest of Lee to 4 miles west of Columbus, moving east at 40 miles per hour. Expected hazards include 60 miles per hour wind gusts and nickel-size hail. Severe weather has been reported by the public report of a measured 59 miles per hour wind gust near Monroe, northeast at 4:07 a.m. Impact, expect damage to roofs, siding, and trees. Severe thunderstorms will be near Columbus, Stanton, Windside, Lee, Hoskins, and Lakeview around 4:15 a.m. Clarkson and Richland around 4:20 a.m. Howells and Pilger around 4:25 a.m. Schuyler around 4:30 a.m. Other locations in the path of these severe thunderstorms include Wisner, Dodge, Octavia, Beamer, Snyder, Linwood, West Point, North Bend, Pender, and Abbey. For your protection, move to an interior room on the lowest floor of a building. Repeating, a severe thunderstorm warning has been issued until 5 a.m. for the following counties in Nebraska: Butler, Colfax, Cumming, Dodge, Madison, Pierce, Platte, Saunders, Stanton, Thurston, and Wayne. Severe thunderstorm watch number 573 remains in effect until 10 a.m. for the following counties in Nebraska: Burt, Cass, Dodge, Douglas, Odo, Sarpy, Saunders, and Washington, and the following counties in Iowa: Harrison, Mills, and Pottawatomie. Remember, a severe thunderstorm watch means the conditions are favorable for the development of severe weather, including large hail and damaging winds, in and close to the watch area. While severe weather may not be imminent, persons should remain alert for rapidly changing weather conditions and listen for later statements and possible warnings. Stay tuned to NOAA Weather Radio, broadcast radio and television outlets, or internet sources for the latest severe weather information. Repeating, severe thunderstorm watch number 573 remains in effect until 10 a.m. for the following counties in Nebraska: Burt, Cass, Dodge, Douglas, Odo, Sarpy, Saunders, and Washington, and the following counties in Iowa: Harrison, Mills, and Pottawatomie. The National Weather Service in Omaha has issued a severe thunderstorm warning for northeastern Madison County in northeastern Nebraska, Cumming County in northeastern Nebraska, southern Wayne County in northeastern Nebraska, Colfax County in northeastern Nebraska, eastern Platte County in northeastern Nebraska, western Dodge County, southeastern Pierce County in northeastern Nebraska, west central Thurston County in northeastern Nebraska, northern Butler County, northwestern Saunders County, Stanton County in northeastern Nebraska, until 5 a.m. At 4:11 a.m., severe thunderstorms were located along a line extending from 6 miles north of Hoskins to 5 miles northwest of Lee to 4 miles west of Columbus, moving east at 40 miles per hour. Expected hazards include 60 miles per hour wind gusts and nickel-size hail. Severe weather has been reported by the public report of a measured 59 miles per hour wind gust near Monroe, northeast at 4:07 a.m. Impact, expect damage to roofs, siding, and trees. Severe thunderstorms will be near Columbus, Stanton, Windside, Lee, Hoskins, and Lakeview around 4:15 a.m. Clarkson and Richland around 4:20 a.m. Howells and Pilger around 4:25 a.m. Schuyler around 4:30 a.m. Other locations in the path of these severe thunderstorms include Wisner, Dodge, Octavia, Beamer, Snyder, Linwood, West Point, North Bend, Pender, and Abbey.
for your protection, move to an interior room on the lowest floor of a building. Repeating, a severe thunderstorm warning has been issued until 5 a.m. for the following counties in Nebraska: Butler, Colfax, Cumming, Dodge, Madison, Pierce, Platt, Saunders, Stanton, Thurston, and Wayne. Severe thunderstorm watch number 573 remains in effect until 10 a.m. for the following counties in Nebraska: Burt, Cass, Dodge, Douglas, Odo, Sarpy, Saunders, and Washington, and the following counties in Iowa: Harrison, Mills, and Pottawatomie. Remember, a severe thunderstorm watch means the conditions are favorable for the development of severe weather, including large hail and damaging winds in and close to the watch area. While severe weather may not be imminent, persons should remain alert for rapidly changing weather conditions and listen for later statements and possible warnings. Stay tuned to NOAA Weather Radio, broadcast radio and television outlets, or internet sources for the latest severe weather information. Repeating, severe thunderstorm watch number 573 remains in effect until 10 a.m. for the following counties in Nebraska: Burt, Cass, Dodge, Douglas, Odo, Sarpy, Saunders, and Washington, and the following counties in Iowa: Harrison, Mills, and Pottawatomie. The National Weather Service in Omaha has issued a severe thunderstorm warning for northeastern Madison County in northeastern Nebraska, Cumming County in northeastern Nebraska, southern Wayne County in northeastern Nebraska, Colfax County in northeastern Nebraska, eastern Platte County in northeastern Nebraska, western Dodge County, southeastern Pierce County in northeastern Nebraska, west central Thurston County in northeastern Nebraska, northern Butler County, northwestern Saunders County, Stanton County in northeastern Nebraska, until 5 a.m. At 4:11 a.m., severe thunderstorms were located along a line extending from 6 miles north of Hoskins to 5 miles northwest of Lee to 4 miles west of Columbus, moving east at 40 miles per hour. Expected hazards include 60 miles per hour wind gusts and nickel-size hail. Severe weather has been reported by the public report of a measured 59 miles per hour wind gust near Monroe, northeast at 4:07 a.m. Impact: expect damage to roofs, siding, and trees. Severe thunderstorms will be near Columbus, Stanton, Windside, Lee, Hoskins, and Lakeview around 4:15 a.m. Clarkson and Richland around 4:20 a.m. Howells and Pilger around 4:25 a.m. Schuyler around 4:30 a.m. Other locations in the path of these severe thunderstorms include Wisner, Dodge, Octavia, Beamer, Snyder, Linwood, West Point, North Bend, Pender, and Abbey. For your protection, move to an interior room on the lowest floor of a building. Repeating, a severe thunderstorm warning has been issued until 5 a.m. for the following counties in Nebraska: Butler, Colfax, Cumming, Dodge, Madison, Pierce, Platt, Saunders, Stanton, Thurston, and Wayne. Severe thunderstorm watch number 573 remains in effect until 10 a.m. for the following counties in Nebraska: Burt, Cass, Dodge, Douglas, Odo, Sarpy, Saunders, and Washington, and the following counties in Iowa: Harrison, Mills, and Pottawatomie. Remember, a severe thunderstorm watch means the conditions are favorable for the development of severe weather, including large hail and damaging winds in and close to the watch area. While severe weather may not be imminent, persons should remain alert for rapidly changing weather conditions and listen for later statements and possible warnings. Stay tuned to NOAA Weather Radio, broadcast radio and television outlets, or internet sources for the latest severe weather information. Repeating, severe thunderstorm watch number 573 remains in effect until 10 a.m. for the following counties in Nebraska: Burt, Cass, Dodge, Douglas, Odo, Sarpy, Saunders, and Washington, and the following counties in Iowa: Harrison, Mills, and Pottawatomie. The National Weather Service in Omaha has issued a severe thunderstorm warning for northeastern Madison County in northeastern Nebraska, Cumming County in northeastern Nebraska,
southern Wayne County in northeastern Nebraska, Colfax County in northeastern Nebraska, eastern Platte County in northeastern Nebraska, western Dodge County, southeastern Pierce County in northeastern Nebraska, west central Thurston County in northeastern Nebraska, northern Butler County, northwestern Saunders County, Stanton County in northeastern Nebraska, until 5 a.m. At 4:11 a.m., severe thunderstorms were located along a line extending from 6 miles north of Hoskins to 5 miles northwest of Lee to 4 miles west of Columbus, moving east at 40 miles per hour. Expected hazards include 60 miles per hour wind gusts and nickel-size hail. Severe weather has been reported by the public report of a measured 59 miles per hour wind gust near Monroe, northeast at 4:07 a.m. Impact, expects damage to roofs, siding, and trees. Severe thunderstorms will be near Columbus, Stanton, Windside, Lee, Hoskins, and Lakeview around 4:15 a.m. Clarkson and Richland around 4:20 a.m. Howells and Pilger around 4:25 a.m. Schuyler around 4:30 a.m. Other locations in the path of these severe thunderstorms include Wisner, Dodge, Octavia, Beamer, Snyder, Linwood, West Point, North Bend, Pender, and Abbey. For your protection, move to an interior room on the lowest floor of a building. Repeating, a severe thunderstorm warning has been issued until 5 a.m. for the following counties in Nebraska: Butler, Colfax, Cumming, Dodge, Madison, Pierce, Platte, Saunders, Stanton, Thurston, and Wayne. Severe thunderstorm watch number 573 remains in effect until 10 a.m. for the following counties in Nebraska: Burt, Cass, Dodge, Douglas, Odo, Sarpy, Saunders, and Washington, and the following counties in Iowa: Harrison, Mills, and Pottawatomie. Remember, a severe thunderstorm watch means the conditions are favorable for the development of severe weather, including large hail and damaging winds, in and close to the watch area. While severe weather may not be imminent, persons should remain alert for rapidly changing weather conditions and listen for later statements and possible warnings. Stay tuned to NOAA Weather Radio, broadcast radio and television outlets, or internet sources for the latest severe weather information. Repeating, severe thunderstorm watch number 573 remains in effect until 10 a.m. for the following counties in Nebraska: Burt, Cass, Dodge, Douglas, Odo, Sarpy, Saunders, and Washington, and the following counties in Iowa: Harrison, Mills, and Pottawatomie. The National Weather Service in Omaha has issued a severe thunderstorm warning for northeastern Madison County in northeastern Nebraska, Cumming County in northeastern Nebraska, southern Wayne County in northeastern Nebraska, Colfax County in northeastern Nebraska, eastern Platte County in northeastern Nebraska, western Dodge County, southeastern Pierce County in northeastern Nebraska, west central Thurston County in northeastern Nebraska, northern Butler County, northwestern Saunders County, Stanton County in northeastern Nebraska, until 5 a.m. At 4:11 a.m., severe thunderstorms were located along a line extending from 6 miles north of Hoskins to 5 miles northwest of Lee to 4 miles west of Columbus, moving east at 40 miles per hour. Expected hazards include 60 miles per hour wind gusts and nickel-size hail. Severe weather has been reported by the public report of a measured 59 miles per hour wind gust near Monroe, northeast at 4:07 a.m. Impact, expects damage to roofs, siding, and trees. Severe thunderstorms will be near Columbus, Stanton, Windside, Lee, Hoskins, and Lakeview around 4:15 a.m. Clarkson and Richland around 4:20 a.m. Howells and Pilger around 4:25 a.m. Schuyler around 4:30 a.m. Other locations in the path of these severe thunderstorms include Wisner, Dodge, Octavia, Beamer, Snyder, Linwood, West Point, North Bend, Pender, and Abbey. For your protection, move to an interior room on the lowest floor of a building. Repeating, a severe thunderstorm warning has been issued until 5 a.m. for the following counties in Nebraska: Butler, Colfax,
Cumming, Dodge, Madison, Pierce, Platt, Saunders, Stanton, Thurston, and Wayne. Severe thunderstorm watch number 573 remains in effect until 10 a.m. for the following counties in Nebraska: Burt, Cass, Dodge, Douglas, Odo, Sarpy, Saunders, and Washington, and the following counties in Iowa: Harrison, Mills, and Pottawatomie. Remember, a severe thunderstorm watch means the conditions are favorable for the development of severe weather, including large hail and damaging winds, in and close to the watch area. While severe weather may not be imminent, persons should remain alert for rapidly changing weather conditions and listen for later statements and possible warnings. Stay tuned to NOAA Weather Radio, broadcast radio and television outlets, or internet sources for the latest severe weather information. Repeating, severe thunderstorm watch number 573 remains in effect until 10 a.m. for the following counties in Nebraska: Burt, Cass, Dodge, Douglas, Odo, Sarpy, Saunders, and Washington, and the following counties in Iowa: Harrison, Mills, and Pottawatomie. The National Weather Service in Omaha has issued a severe thunderstorm warning for northeastern Madison County in northeastern Nebraska, Cumming County in northeastern Nebraska, southern Wayne County in northeastern Nebraska, Colfax County in northeastern Nebraska, eastern Platte County in northeastern Nebraska, western Dodge County, southeastern Pierce County in northeastern Nebraska, west central Thurston County in northeastern Nebraska, northern Butler County, northwestern Saunders County, Stanton County in northeastern Nebraska, until 5 a.m. At 4:11 a.m., severe thunderstorms were located along a line extending from 6 miles north of Hoskins to 5 miles northwest of Lee to 4 miles west of Columbus, moving east at 40 miles per hour. Expected hazards include 60 miles per hour wind gusts and nickel-size hail. Severe weather has been reported by the public report of a measured 59 miles per hour wind gust near Monroe, northeast at 4:07 a.m. Impact: expect damage to roofs, siding, and trees. Severe thunderstorms will be near Columbus, Stanton, Windside, Lee, Hoskins, and Lakeview around 4:15 a.m. Clarkson and Richland around 4:20 a.m. Howells and Pilger around 4:25 a.m. Schuyler around 4:30 a.m. Other locations in the path of these severe thunderstorms include Wisner, Dodge, Octavia, Beamer, Snyder, Linwood, West Point, North Bend, Pender, and Abbey. For your protection, move to an interior room on the lowest floor of a building. Repeating, a severe thunderstorm warning has been issued until 5 a.m. for the following counties in Nebraska: Butler, Colfax, Cumming, Dodge, Madison, Pierce, Platt, Saunders, Stanton, Thurston, and Wayne. Severe thunderstorm watch number 573 remains in effect until 10 a.m. for the following counties in Nebraska: Burt, Cass, Dodge, Douglas, Odo, Sarpy, Saunders, and Washington, and the following counties in Iowa: Harrison, Mills, and Pottawatomie. Remember, a severe thunderstorm watch means the conditions are favorable for the development of severe weather, including large hail and damaging winds, in and close to the watch area. While severe weather may not be imminent, persons should remain alert for rapidly changing weather conditions and listen for later statements and possible warnings. Stay tuned to NOAA Weather Radio, broadcast radio and television outlets, or internet sources for the latest severe weather information. Repeating, severe thunderstorm watch number 573 remains in effect until 10 a.m. for the following counties in Nebraska: Burt, Cass, Dodge, Douglas, Odo, Sarpy, Saunders, and Washington, and the following counties in Iowa: Harrison, Mills, and Pottawatomie. The National Weather Service in Omaha has issued a severe thunderstorm warning for northeastern Madison County in northeastern Nebraska, Cumming County in northeastern Nebraska, southern Wayne County in northeastern Nebraska, Colfax County in northeastern Nebraska, eastern Platte County in northeastern Nebraska, western Dodge County,
southeastern Pierce County in northeastern Nebraska, west central Thurston County in northeastern Nebraska, northern Butler County, northwestern Saunders County, Stanton County in northeastern Nebraska, until 5 a.m. At 4:11 a.m., severe thunderstorms were located along a line extending from 6 miles north of Hoskins to 5 miles northwest of Lee to 4 miles west of Columbus, moving east at 40 miles per hour. Expected hazards include 60 miles per hour wind gusts and nickel-size hail. Severe weather has been reported by the public report of a measured 59 miles per hour wind gust near Monroe, northeast at 4:07 a.m. Impact, expects damage to roofs, siding, and trees. Severe thunderstorms will be near Columbus, Stanton, Windside, Lee, Hoskins, and Lakeview around 4:15 a.m. Clarkson and Richland around 4:20 a.m. Howells and Pilger around 4:25 a.m. Schuyler around 4:30 a.m. Other locations in the path of these severe thunderstorms include Wisner, Dodge, Octavia, Beamer, Snyder, Linwood, West Point, North Bend, Pender, and Abbey. For your protection, move to an interior room on the lowest floor of a building. Repeating, a severe thunderstorm warning has been issued until 5 a.m. for the following counties in Nebraska: Butler, Colfax, Cumming, Dodge, Madison, Pierce, Platt, Saunders, Stanton, Thurston, and Wayne. Severe thunderstorm watch number 573 remains in effect until 10 a.m. for the following counties in Nebraska: Burt, Cass, Dodge, Douglas, Odo, Sarpy, Saunders, and Washington, and the following counties in Iowa: Harrison, Mills, and Pottawatomie. Remember, a severe thunderstorm watch means the conditions are favorable for the development of severe weather, including large hail and damaging winds, in and close to the watch area. While severe weather may not be imminent, persons should remain alert for rapidly changing weather conditions and listen for later statements and possible warnings. Stay tuned to NOAA Weather Radio, broadcast radio and television outlets, or internet sources for the latest severe weather information. Repeating, severe thunderstorm watch number 573 remains in effect until 10 a.m. for the following counties in Nebraska: Burt, Cass, Dodge, Douglas, Odo, Sarpy, Saunders, and Washington, and the following counties in Iowa: Harrison, Mills, and Pottawatomie. The National Weather Service in Omaha has issued a severe thunderstorm warning for northeastern Madison County in northeastern Nebraska. A severe thunderstorm warning remains in effect until 5 a.m. for Cumming, southern Wayne, Colfax, western Dodge, west central Thurston, northeastern Butler, northwestern Saunders, and eastern Stanton counties. At 4:40 a.m., severe thunderstorms were located along a line extending from 5 miles southeast of Wayne to near Dodge to 2 miles south of Schuyler, moving east at 40 miles per hour. Expected hazards include 60 miles per hour wind gusts and nickel-size hail. This is a radar-indicated threat. Impact, expects damage to roofs, siding, and trees. Locations impacted include Wisner, Beamer, Dodge, Snyder, Linwood, West Point, North Bend, Pender, Scribner, and Moore's Bluff. For your protection, move to an interior room on the lowest floor of a building. Repeating, a severe thunderstorm warning remains in effect until 5 a.m. for the following counties in Nebraska: Butler, Colfax, Cumming, Dodge, Saunders, Stanton, Thurston, and Wayne. Severe thunderstorm watch number 573 remains in effect until 10 a.m. for the following counties in Nebraska: Burt, Cass, Dodge, Douglas, Odo, Sarpy, Saunders, and Washington, and the following counties in Iowa: Harrison, Mills, and Pottawatomie. Remember, a severe thunderstorm watch means the conditions are favorable for the development of severe weather, including large hail and damaging winds, in and close to the watch area. While severe weather may not be imminent, persons should remain alert for rapidly changing weather conditions and listen for later statements and possible warnings. 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
or internet sources for the latest severe weather information. Repeating, severe thunderstorm watch number 573 remains in effect until 10 a.m. for the following counties in Nebraska: Burt, Cass, Dodge, Douglas, Odo, Sarpy, Saunders, and Washington, and the following counties in Iowa: Harrison, Mills, and Pottawatomie. A severe thunderstorm warning remains in effect until 5 a.m. for Cumming, Southern Wayne, Colfax, Western Dodge, West Central Thurston, Northeastern Butler, Northwestern Saunders, and Eastern Stanton counties. At 4:40 a.m., severe thunderstorms were located along a line extending from 5 miles southeast of Wayne to near Dodge to 2 miles south of Schuyler, moving east at 40 miles per hour. Expected hazards include 60 miles per hour wind gusts and nickel-size hail. This is a radar-indicated threat. Impact: expect damage to roofs, siding, and trees. Locations impacted include Wisner, Beamer, Dodge, Snyder, Linwood, West Point, North Bend, Pender, Scribner, and Morris Bluff. For your protection, move to an interior room on the lowest floor of a building. Repeating, a severe thunderstorm warning remains in effect until 5 a.m. for the following counties in Nebraska: Butler, Colfax, Cumming, Dodge, Saunders, Stanton, Thurston, and Wayne. Severe thunderstorm watch number 573 remains in effect until 10 a.m. for the following counties in Nebraska: Burt, Cass, Dodge, Douglas, Odo, Sarpy, Saunders, and Washington, and the following counties in Iowa: Harrison, Mills, and Pottawatomie. Remember, a severe thunderstorm watch means the conditions are favorable for the development of severe weather, including large hail and damaging winds, in and close to the watch area. While severe weather may not be imminent, persons should remain alert for rapidly changing weather conditions and listen for later statements and possible warnings. Stay tuned to NOAA Weather Radio, broadcast radio and television outlets, or internet sources for the latest severe weather information. Repeating, severe thunderstorm watch number 573 remains in effect until 10 a.m. for the following counties in Nebraska: Burt, Cass, Dodge, Douglas, Odo, Sarpy, Saunders, and Washington, and the following counties in Iowa: Harrison, Mills, and Pottawatomie. A severe thunderstorm warning remains in effect until 5 a.m. for Cumming, Southern Wayne, Colfax, Western Dodge, West Central Thurston, Northeastern Butler, Northwestern Saunders, and Eastern Stanton counties. At 4:40 a.m., severe thunderstorms were located along a line extending from 5 miles southeast of Wayne to near Dodge to 2 miles south of Schuyler, moving east at 40 miles per hour. Expected hazards include 60 miles per hour wind gusts and nickel-size hail. This is a radar-indicated threat. Impact: expect damage to roofs, siding, and trees. Locations impacted include Wisner, Beamer, Dodge, Snyder, Linwood, West Point, North Bend, Pender, Scribner, and Morris Bluff. For your protection, move to an interior room on the lowest floor of a building. Repeating, a severe thunderstorm warning remains in effect until 5 a.m. for the following counties in Nebraska: Butler, Colfax, Cumming, Dodge, Saunders, Stanton, Thurston, and Wayne. Severe thunderstorm watch number 573 remains in effect until 10 a.m. for the following counties in Nebraska: Burt, Cass, Dodge, Douglas, Odo, Sarpy, Saunders, and Washington, and the following counties in Iowa: Harrison, Mills, and Pottawatomie. Remember, a severe thunderstorm watch means the conditions are favorable for the development of severe weather, including large hail and damaging winds, in and close to the watch area. While severe weather may not be imminent, persons should remain alert for rapidly changing weather conditions and listen for later statements and possible warnings. Stay tuned to NOAA Weather Radio, broadcast radio and television outlets, or internet sources for the latest severe weather information. Repeating, severe thunderstorm watch number 573 remains in effect until 10 a.m. for the following counties in Nebraska: Burt, Cass, Dodge, Douglas,
Odo, Sarpy, Saunders, and Washington, and the following counties, in Iowa, Harrison, Mills, and Pottawatomie. A severe thunderstorm warning remains in effect until 5 a.m. for Cumming, Southern Wayne, Colfax, Western Dodge, West Central Thurston, Northeastern Butler, Northwestern Saunders, and Eastern Stanton counties. At 4:40 a.m., severe thunderstorms were located along a line extending from 5 miles southeast of Wayne to near Dodge to 2 miles south of Schuyler, moving east at 40 miles per hour. Expected hazards include 60 miles per hour wind gusts and nickel-size hail. This is a radar-indicated threat. Impact: expect damage to roofs, siding, and trees. Locations impacted include Wisner, Beamer, Dodge, Snyder, Linwood, West Point, North Bend, Pender. The severe thunderstorm warning for northeastern Butler and northwestern Saunders counties is canceled. The storms which prompted the warning have moved out of the warned area. Therefore, the warning has been canceled. A severe thunderstorm watch remains in effect until 10 a.m. for northeastern and east central Nebraska. A severe thunderstorm warning remains in effect until 5 a.m. for Cumming, southern Wayne, northeastern Colfax, northwestern Dodge, west central Thurston, and eastern Stanton counties. At 4:48 a.m., severe thunderstorms were located along a line extending from 6 miles south of Wakefield to 2 miles northwest of Snyder to 2 miles west of Linwood, moving east at 40 miles per hour. Expected hazards include 60 miles per hour wind gusts and quarter-size hail. This is a radar-indicated threat. Impact: hail damage to vehicles is expected. Expect wind damage to roofs, siding, and trees. Locations impacted include West Point, Wisner, Pender, Scribner, Beamer, Dodge, Howells, Windside, Pilger, Snyder, Dead Timber State Recreation Area, the Highway 15 and 32 Junction, the Highway 9 and 51 Junction, Alois, Winnebago Reservation, and Omaha Reservation. For your protection, move to an interior room on the lowest floor of a building. Repeating, a severe thunderstorm warning remains in effect until 5 a.m. for the following counties, in Nebraska, Colfax, Cumming, Dodge, Stanton, Thurston, and Wayne. A severe thunderstorm warning remains in effect until 5 a.m. for Cumming, southern Wayne, northeastern Colfax, northwestern Dodge, west central Thurston, and eastern Stanton counties. At 4:48 a.m., severe thunderstorms were located along a line extending from 6 miles south of Wakefield to 2 miles northwest of Snyder to 2 miles west of Linwood, moving east at 40 miles per hour. Expected hazards include 60 miles per hour wind gusts and quarter-size hail. This is a radar-indicated threat. Impact: hail damage to vehicles is expected. Expect wind damage to roofs, siding, and trees. Locations impacted include West Point, Wisner, Pender, Scribner, Beamer, Dodge. Severe thunderstorm watch number 573 remains in effect until 10 a.m. for the following counties, in Nebraska, Burt, Cass, Dodge, Douglas, Odo, Sarpy, Saunders, and Washington, and the following counties, in Iowa, Harrison, Mills, and Pottawatomie.

remains in effect until 10 a.m. for the following counties in Nebraska: Burt, Cass, Dodge, Douglas, Odo, Sarpy, Saunders, and Washington, and the following counties in Iowa: Harrison, Mills, and Pottawatomie. A severe thunderstorm warning remains in effect until 5 a.m. for Cumming, Southern Wayne, Northeastern Colfax, Northwestern Dodge, West Central Thurston, and Eastern Stanton counties. At 4:48 a.m., severe thunderstorms were located along a line extending from 6 miles south of Wakefield to 2 miles northwest of Snyder to 2 miles west of Linwood, moving east at 40 miles per hour. Expected hazards include 60 miles per hour wind gusts and quarter-size hail. This is a radar-indicated threat. Impact, hail damage to vehicles is expected. Expect wind damage to roofs, siding, and trees. Locations impacted include West Point, Wisner, Pender, Scribner, Beamer, Dodge, Howells, Windside, Pilger, Snyder, Dead Timber State Recreation Area, the Highway 15 and 32 Junction, the Highway 9 and 51 Junction, Alois, Winnebago Reservation, and Omaha Reservation. For your protection, move to an interior room on the lowest floor of a building. Repeating, a severe thunderstorm warning remains in effect until 5 a.m. for the following counties in Nebraska: Colfax, Cumming, Dodge, Stanton, Thurston, and Wayne. Severe thunderstorm watch number 573 remains in effect until 10 a.m. for the following counties in Nebraska: Burt, Cass, Dodge, Douglas, Odo, Sarpy, Saunders, and Washington, and the following counties in Iowa: Harrison, Mills, and Pottawatomie. Remember, a severe thunderstorm watch means the conditions are favorable for the development of severe weather, including large hail and damaging winds, in and close to the watch area. While severe weather may not be imminent, persons should remain alert for rapidly changing weather conditions and listen for later statements and possible warnings. Stay tuned to NOAA Weather Radio, broadcast radio and television outlets, or internet sources for the latest severe weather information. Repeating, severe thunderstorm watch number 573 remains in effect until 10 a.m. for the following counties in Nebraska: Burt, Cass, Dodge, Douglas, Odo, Sarpy, Saunders, and Washington, and the following counties in Iowa: Harrison, Mills, and Pottawatomie. The severe thunderstorm warning for northeastern Butler and northwestern Saunders counties is canceled. The storms which prompted the warning have moved out of the warned area. Therefore, the warning has been canceled. A severe thunderstorm watch remains in effect until 10 a.m. for northeastern and east central Nebraska. A severe thunderstorm warning remains in effect until 5 a.m. for Cumming, Southern Wayne, Northeastern Colfax, Northwestern Dodge, West Central Thurston, and Eastern Stanton counties. At 4:48 a.m., severe thunderstorms were located along a line extending from 6 miles south of Wakefield to 2 miles northwest of Snyder to 2 miles west of Linwood, moving east at 40 miles per hour. Expected hazards include 60 miles per hour wind gusts and quarter-size hail. This is a radar-indicated threat. Impact, hail damage to vehicles is expected. Expect wind damage to roofs, siding, and trees. Locations impacted include West Point, Wisner, Pender, Scribner, Beamer, Dodge, Howells, Windside, Pilger, Snyder, Dead Timber State Recreation Area, the Highway 15 and 32 Junction, the Highway 9 and 51 Junction, Alois, Winnebago Reservation, and Omaha Reservation. For your protection, move to an interior room on the lowest floor of a building. Repeating, a severe thunderstorm warning remains in effect until 5 a.m. for the following counties in Nebraska: Colfax, Cumming, Dodge, Stanton, Thurston, and Wayne. Severe thunderstorm watch number 573 remains in effect until 10 a.m. for the following counties in Nebraska: Burt, Cass, Dodge, Douglas, Odo, Sarpy, Saunders, and Washington, and the following counties in Iowa: Harrison, Mills, and Pottawatomie. Remember, a severe thunderstorm watch means the conditions are favorable for the development of severe weather.

including large hail and damaging winds in and close to the watch area. While severe weather may not be imminent, persons should remain alert for rapidly changing weather conditions and listen for later statements and possible warnings. Stay tuned to NOAA Weather Radio, broadcast radio and television outlets, or internet sources for the latest severe weather information. Repeating, severe thunderstorm watch number 573 remains in effect until 10 a.m. for the following counties: King, Nebraska, Burt, Cass, Dodge, Douglas, Odo, Sarpy, Saunders, and Washington, and the following counties: in Iowa, Harrison, Mills, and Pottawatomie. The severe thunderstorm warning for northeastern Butler and northwestern Saunders counties is canceled. The storms which prompted the warning have moved out of the warned area. Therefore, the warning has been canceled. A severe thunderstorm watch remains in effect until 10 a.m. for northeastern and east central Nebraska. A severe thunderstorm warning remains in effect until 5 a.m. for Cumming, southern Wayne, northeastern Colfax, northwestern Dodge, west central Thurston, and eastern Stanton counties. At 4:48 a.m., severe thunderstorms were located along a line extending from 6 miles south of Wakefield to 2 miles northwest of Snyder to 2 miles west of Linwood, moving east at 40 miles per hour. Expected hazards include 60 miles per hour wind gusts and quarter-size hail. This is a radar-indicated threat. Impact, hail damage to vehicles is expected. Expect wind damage to roofs, siding, and trees. Locations impacted include West Point, Wisner, Pender, Scribner, Beamer, Dodge, Howells, Windside, Pilger, Snyder, Dead Timber State Recreation Area, the Highway 15 and 32 Junction, the Highway 9 and 51 Junction, Alois, Winnebago Reservation, and Omaha Reservation. For your protection, move to an interior room on the lowest floor of a building. Repeating, a severe thunderstorm warning remains in effect until 5 a.m. for the following counties: in Nebraska, Colfax, Cumming, Dodge, Stanton, Thurston, and Wayne. Now for the official National Weather Service forecast for the Omaha and Council Bluffs area. West of tonight, mostly cloudy with a slight chance of showers and thunderstorms. Lows in the lower 70s. Southeast winds 5 to 10 miles an hour. Severe thunderstorm watch number 573 remains in effect until 10 a.m. for the following counties: in Nebraska, Burt, Cass, Dodge, Douglas, Odo, Sarpy, Saunders, and Washington, and the following counties: in Iowa, Harrison, Mills, and Pottawatomie. Remember, a severe thunderstorm watch means the conditions are favorable for the development of severe weather, including large hail and damaging winds, in and close to the watch area. While severe weather may not be imminent, persons should remain alert for rapidly changing weather conditions and listen for later statements and possible warnings. Stay tuned to NOAA Weather Radio, broadcast radio and television outlets, or internet sources for the latest severe weather information. Repeating, severe thunderstorm watch number 573 remains in effect until 10 a.m. for the following counties: in Nebraska, Burt, Cass, Dodge, Douglas, Odo, Sarpy, Saunders, and Washington, and the following counties: in Iowa, Harrison, Mills, and Pottawatomie. Severe thunderstorm watch number 573 remains in effect until 10 a.m. for the following counties: in Nebraska, Burt, Cass, Dodge, Douglas, Odo, Sarpy, Saunders, and Washington, and the following counties: in Iowa, Harrison, Mills, and Pottawatomie. Remember, a severe thunderstorm watch means the conditions are favorable for the development of severe weather, including large hail and damaging winds, in and close to the watch area. While severe weather may not be imminent, persons should remain alert for rapidly changing weather conditions and listen for later statements and possible warnings. Stay tuned to NOAA Weather Radio, broadcast radio and television outlets, or internet sources for the latest severe weather information. Repeating, severe thunderstorm watch number 573 remains in effect until 10 a.m. for the following counties: in Nebraska, Burt, Cass, Dodge, Douglas,
Odo, Sarpy, Saunders, and Washington, and the following counties in Iowa, Harrison, Mills, and Pottawatomie. The severe thunderstorm warning for northeastern Butler and northwestern Saunders counties is canceled. The storms which prompted the warning have moved out of the warned area. Therefore, the warning has been canceled. A severe thunderstorm watch remains in effect until 10 a.m. for northeastern and east central Nebraska. 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Douglas, Sarpy, Washington, Cass, Odo, Burt, Dodge, Saunders, Harrison, Pottawatomie, and Mills. Now for the official National Weather Service forecast for the Omaha and Council Bluffs area. Rest of tonight, mostly cloudy with a slight chance of showers and thunderstorms. Lows in the lower 70s. Southeast winds 5 to 10 miles an hour. Chance of rain 20%. Wednesday, mostly cloudy with a chance of showers with a slight chance of thunderstorms in the morning, then mostly sunny in the afternoon. Hot with highs around 90. Northeast winds 10 to 15 miles an hour with gusts up to 30 miles an hour, becoming east around 5 miles an hour in the afternoon. Chance of rain 40%. Wednesday night, partly cloudy with a slight chance of showers and thunderstorms until midnight, then mostly cloudy with showers and thunderstorms likely after midnight. Humid with lows in the lower 70s. East winds 5 to 10 miles an hour. Chance of rain 70%. Thursday, mostly cloudy with showers and thunderstorms likely in the morning, then partly sunny with a slight chance of showers and thunderstorms in the afternoon. Hot with highs in the mid-80s. Northeast winds 5 to 10 miles an hour. Chance of rain 70%. Thursday night, mostly cloudy with a chance of thunderstorms. A chance of showers. Locally heavy rainfall possible until midnight. Humid with lows around 70. Northeast winds 10 to 15 miles an hour. Chance of rain 50%. Friday, mostly cloudy in the morning, then becoming partly sunny. Hot with highs in the upper 80s. Friday night through Saturday night, mostly cloudy with a chance of showers and thunderstorms. Hot. Lows around 70. Highs in the upper 80s. Chance of rain 50%. Sunday, cloudy with a chance of showers in the morning, then partly sunny in the afternoon. Highs around 80. Chance of rain 50%. Sunday night, mostly cloudy until midnight, then becoming partly cloudy. Lows in the lower 60s. Monday and Monday night, partly cloudy. Highs in the upper 70s. Lows in the mid 60s. Tuesday, partly sunny. Highs in the lower 80s. Here are the forecast key messages. There is a 50 to 80% chance of storms in northeast Nebraska and west central Iowa through 8 a.m. Thursday, with lower chances farther south. Some of these storms could be strong to severe, with damaging winds over 70 miles per hour being the primary threat. Widespread showers and storms arrive late Wednesday, 60 to 80% chance into Thursday. Some storms could be severe with strong winds, hail, and heavy rain. Periodic shower and storm chances continue through the weekend into early next week. Cooler temperatures arrive by Sunday and Monday. 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The current time is 5:06 a.m. Central Daylight Time. Severe thunderstorm watch number 573 remains in effect until 10 a.m. for the following counties in Nebraska: Burt, Cass, Dodge, Douglas, Odo, Sarpy, Saunders, and Washington, and the following counties in Iowa: Harrison, Mills, and Pottawatomie. Remember, a severe thunderstorm watch means the conditions are favorable for the development of severe weather, including large hail and damaging winds, in and close to the watch area. While severe weather may not be imminent, persons should remain alert for rapidly changing weather conditions and listen for later statements and possible warnings.
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Repeating, severe thunderstorm watch number 573 remains in effect until 10 a.m. for the following counties: in Nebraska, Burt, Cass, Dodge, Douglas, Odo, Sarpy, Saunders, and Washington, and the following counties: in Iowa, Harrison, Mills, and Pottawatomie. Now for the official National Weather Service forecast for the Omaha and Council Bluffs area. Rest of tonight, mostly cloudy with a slight chance of showers and thunderstorms. Lows in the lower 70s. Southeast winds 5 to 10 miles an hour. Chance of rain 20%. Wednesday, mostly cloudy with a chance of showers with a slight chance of thunderstorms in the morning, then mostly sunny in the afternoon. Hot with highs around 90. Northeast winds 10 to 15 miles an hour with gusts up to 30 miles an hour, becoming east around 5 miles an hour in the afternoon. Chance of rain 40%. Wednesday night, partly cloudy with a slight chance of showers and thunderstorms until midnight, then mostly cloudy with showers and thunderstorms likely after midnight. Humid with lows in the lower 70s. East winds 5 to 10 miles an hour. Chance of rain 70%. Thursday, mostly cloudy with showers and thunderstorms likely in the morning, then partly sunny with a slight chance of showers and thunderstorms in the afternoon. Hot with highs in the mid-80s. Northeast winds 5 to 10 miles an hour. Chance of rain 70%. Thursday night, mostly cloudy with a chance of thunderstorms. A chance of showers. Locally heavy rainfall possible until midnight. Humid with lows around 70. Northeast winds 10 to 15 miles an hour. Chance of rain 50%. Friday, mostly cloudy in the morning, then becoming partly sunny. Hot with highs in the upper 80s. Friday night through Saturday night, mostly cloudy with a chance of showers and thunderstorms. Hot. Lows around 70. Highs in the upper 80s. Chance of rain 50%. Sunday, cloudy with a chance of showers in the morning, then partly sunny in the afternoon. Highs around 80. Chance of rain 50%. Sunday night, mostly cloudy until midnight, then becoming partly cloudy. Lows in the lower 60s. Monday and Monday night, partly cloudy. Highs in the upper 70s. Lows in the mid-60s. Tuesday, partly sunny. Highs in the lower 80s. At 5 a.m. in Omaha, it was cloudy. The temperature was 79 degrees, the dew point 76, and the relative humidity 90%. The wind was east at 8 miles an hour. The pressure was 29.75 inches and falling. Across eastern Nebraska and southwest Iowa, it was mostly cloudy, with a temperature of 77 at Lincoln, 78 at Fremont, and 71 at Columbus. Under mostly cloudy skies, Blair Airport reported 77, Tacoma reported 77, and Red Oak, Iowa reported 75. It was cloudy, with a temperature of 80 at Millard, 74 at Nebraska City, and 77 at Plaxmouth. Here are some observations from across the region. At Norfolk, rain was falling, with a temperature of 70. It was partly cloudy, with a temperature of 82 at Concordia, Kansas, 69 at Denver, and 65 at Valentine. It was mostly cloudy, with a temperature of 79 at Des Moines, and 67 at Northland. It was cloudy, with a temperature of 70 at Grand Island, 73 at Sioux Falls, 76 at Sioux City, and 82 at Kansas City. Once again, at 5 a.m. in Omaha, it was 79 degrees under cloudy skies. At 5 a.m. in Omaha, it was mostly cloudy. The temperature was 79 degrees, the dew point 76, and the relative humidity 90%. The wind was east at 8 miles an hour. The pressure was 29.75 inches and falling. Across eastern Nebraska and southwest Iowa, at Columbus, it was partly cloudy, with a temperature of 71.
it was mostly cloudy, with a temperature of 77 at Lincoln, 78 at Fremont, 77 at Blair Airport, and 75 at Red Oak, Iowa. It was cloudy, with a temperature of 80 at Millard, 77 at Takema, 74 at Nebraska City, and 77 at Plaxmouth. Here are some observations from across the region. At Norfolk, rain was falling, with a temperature of 70. It was partly cloudy, with a temperature of 67 at North Platte, and 69 at Denver. It was mostly cloudy, with a temperature of 70 at Grand Island, 79 at Des Moines, 82 at Concordia, Kansas, and 65 at Valentine. It was cloudy, with a temperature of 73 at Sioux Falls, 76 at Sioux City, and 82 at Kansas City. Once again, at 5 a.m. in Omaha, it was 79 degrees under mostly cloudy skies. Here are the forecast key messages. There is a 50 to 80% chance of storms in northeast Nebraska and west central Iowa through 8 a.m. Thursday, with lower chances farther south. Some of these storms could be strong to severe, with damaging winds over 70 miles per hour being the primary threat. Widespread showers and storms arrive late Wednesday, 60 to 80% chance into Thursday. Some storms could be severe with strong winds, hail, and heavy rain. Periodic shower and storm chances continue through the weekend into early next week. Cooler temperatures arrive by Sunday and Monday. 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The current time is 5:14 a.m. Central Daylight Time. Severe thunderstorm watch number 573 remains in effect until 10 a.m. for the following counties in Nebraska: Burt, Cass, Dodge, Douglas, Odo, Sarpy, Saunders, and Washington, and the following counties in Iowa: Harrison, Mills, and Pottawatomie. Remember, a severe thunderstorm watch means the conditions are favorable for the development of severe weather, including large hail and damaging winds, in and close to the watch area. While severe weather may not be imminent, persons should remain alert for rapidly changing

The National Weather Service in Omaha has issued a severe thunderstorm warning for southwestern Harrison County in southwestern Iowa, Byrd County, eastern Cumming County in northeastern Nebraska, northwestern Washington County, northern Dodge County, southeastern Thurston County in northeastern Nebraska until 6 a.m. At 5:14 a.m., severe thunderstorms were located along a line extending from 5 miles northwest of Rosalie to near Oakland to near Hupper, moving east at 40 miles per hour. Expected hazards include 60 miles per hour wind gusts and quarter-size hail. This is a radar-indicated threat. Impact, hail damage to vehicles is expected. Expect wind damage to roofs, siding, and trees. Severe thunderstorms will be near Oakland, Lyons, Craig, and Rosalie around 5:20 a.m. Tecama, Herman, and Macy around 5:30 a.m. Other locations in the path of these severe thunderstorms include Decatur and Blair. For your protection, move to an interior room on the lowest floor of a building. Repeating, a severe thunderstorm warning has been issued until 6 a.m. for the following counties in Nebraska, Burt, Cumming, Dodge, Thurston and Washington, and Harrison, Iowa. Severe thunderstorm watch number 573 remains in effect until 10 a.m. for the following counties in Nebraska, Burt, Cass, Dodge, Douglas, Odo, Sarpy, Saunders and Washington, and the following counties in Iowa, Harrison, Mills and Pottawatomie. Remember, a severe thunderstorm watch means the conditions are favorable for the development of severe weather, including large hail and damaging winds, in and close to the watch area. While severe weather may not be imminent, persons should remain alert for rapidly changing weather conditions and listen for later statements and possible warnings. Stay tuned to NOAA Weather Radio, broadcast radio and television outlets, or internet sources for the latest severe weather information. Repeating, severe thunderstorm watch number 573 remains in effect until 10 a.m. for the following counties in Nebraska, Burt, Cass, Dodge, Douglas, Odo, Sarpy, Saunders and Washington, and the following counties in Iowa, Harrison, Mills and Pottawatomie. The National Weather Service in Omaha has issued a severe thunderstorm warning for southwestern Harrison County in southwestern Iowa, Byrd County, eastern Cumming County in northeastern Nebraska, northwestern Washington County, northern Dodge County, southeastern Thurston County in northeastern Nebraska until 6 a.m. At 5:14 a.m., severe thunderstorms were located along a line extending from 5 miles northwest of Rosalie to near Oakland to near Hupper, moving east at 40 miles per hour. Expected hazards include 60 miles per hour wind gusts and quarter-size hail. This is a radar-indicated threat. Impact, hail damage to vehicles is expected. Expect wind damage to roofs, siding, and trees. Severe thunderstorms will be near Oakland, Lyons, Craig, and Rosalie around 5:20 a.m. Tecama, Herman, and Macy around 5:30 a.m. Other locations in the path of these severe thunderstorms include Decatur and Blair. For your protection, move to an interior room on the lowest floor of a building. Repeating, a severe thunderstorm warning has been issued until 6 a.m. for the following counties in Nebraska, Burt, Cumming, Dodge, Thurston and Washington, and Harrison, Iowa. Severe thunderstorm watch number 573 remains in effect until 10 a.m. for the following counties in Nebraska, Burt, Cass, Dodge, Douglas, Odo, Sarpy, Saunders and Washington, and the following counties in Iowa, Harrison, Mills and Pottawatomie. Remember, a severe thunderstorm watch means the conditions are favorable for the development of severe weather, including large hail and damaging winds, in and close to the watch area. While severe weather may not be imminent, persons should remain alert for rapidly changing weather conditions and listen for later statements and possible warnings. Stay tuned to NOAA Weather Radio, broadcast radio and television outlets, or internet sources for the latest severe weather information. Repeating,
Severe thunderstorm watch number 573 remains in effect until 10 a.m. for the following counties: in Nebraska, Burt, Cass, Dodge, Douglas, Odo, Sarpy, Saunders, and Washington, and the following counties: in Iowa, Harrison, Mills, and Pottawatomie. The National Weather Service in Omaha has issued a severe thunderstorm warning for southwestern Harrison County in southwestern Iowa, Burt County, eastern Cumming County in northeastern Nebraska, northwestern Washington County, northern Dodge County, southeastern Thurston County in northeastern Nebraska, until 6 a.m. At 5:14 a.m., severe thunderstorms were located along a line extending from 5 miles northwest of Rosalie to near Oakland to near Hupper, moving east at 40 miles per hour. Expected hazards include 60 miles per hour wind gusts and quarter-size hail. This is a radar-indicated threat. Impact, hail damage to vehicles is expected. Expect wind damage to roofs, siding, and trees. Severe thunderstorms will be near Oakland, Lyons, Craig, and Rosalie around 5:20 a.m. Tecama, Herman, and Macy around 5:30 a.m. Other locations in the path of these severe thunderstorms include Decatur and Blair. For your protection, move to an interior room on the lowest floor of a building. Repeating, a severe thunderstorm warning has been issued until 6 a.m. for the following counties: in Nebraska, Burt, Cumming, Dodge, Thurston and Washington, and Harrison, Iowa. Severe thunderstorm watch number 573 remains in effect until 10 a.m. for the following counties: in Nebraska, Burt, Cass, Dodge, Douglas, Odo, Sarpy, Saunders and Washington, and the following counties: in Iowa, Harrison, Mills and Pottawatomie. Remember, a severe thunderstorm watch means the conditions are favorable for the development of severe weather, including large hail and damaging winds, in and close to the watch area. While severe weather may not be imminent, persons should remain alert for rapidly changing weather conditions and listen for later statements and possible warnings. Stay tuned to NOAA Weather Radio, broadcast radio and television outlets, or internet sources for the latest severe weather information. Repeating, severe thunderstorm watch number 573 remains in effect until 10 a.m. for the following counties: in Nebraska, Burt, Cass, Dodge, Douglas, Odo, Sarpy, Saunders and Washington, and the following counties: in Iowa, Harrison, Mills and Pottawatomie. The National Weather Service in Omaha has issued a severe thunderstorm warning for southwestern Harrison County in southwestern Iowa, Burt County, eastern Cumming County in northeastern Nebraska, northwestern Washington County, northern Dodge County, southeastern Thurston County in northeastern Nebraska, until 6 a.m. At 5:14 a.m., severe thunderstorms were located along a line extending from 5 miles northwest of Rosalie to near Oakland to near Hupper, moving east at 40 miles per hour. Expected hazards include 60 miles per hour wind gusts and quarter-size hail. This is a radar-indicated threat. Impact, hail damage to vehicles is expected. Expect wind damage to roofs, siding, and trees. Severe thunderstorms will be near Oakland, Lyons, Craig, and Rosalie around 5:20 a.m. Tecama, Herman, and Macy around 5:30 a.m. Other locations in the path of these severe thunderstorms include Decatur and Blair. For your protection, move to an interior room on the lowest floor of a building. Repeating, a severe thunderstorm warning has been issued until 6 a.m. for the following counties: in Nebraska, Burt, Cumming, Dodge, Thurston and Washington, and Harrison, Iowa. Severe thunderstorm watch number 573 remains in effect until 10 a.m. for the following counties: in Nebraska, Burt, Cass, Dodge, Douglas, Odo, Sarpy, Saunders and Washington, and the following counties: in Iowa, Harrison, Mills and Pottawatomie. Remember, a severe thunderstorm watch means the conditions are favorable for the development of severe weather, including large hail and damaging winds, in and close to the watch area.
While severe weather may not be imminent, persons should remain alert for rapidly changing weather conditions and listen for later statements and possible warnings. Stay tuned to NOAA Weather Radio, broadcast radio and television outlets, or internet sources for the latest severe weather information. Repeating, severe thunderstorm watch number 573 remains in effect until 10 a.m. for the following counties: in Nebraska, Burt, Cass, Dodge, Douglas, Odo, Sarpy, Saunders, and Washington, and the following counties: in Iowa, Harrison, Mills, and Pottawatomie. The National Weather Service in Omaha has issued a severe thunderstorm warning for southwestern Harrison County in southwestern Iowa, Burt County, eastern Cumming County in northeastern Nebraska, northwestern Washington County, northern Dodge County, southeastern Thurston County in northeastern Nebraska, until 6 a.m. At 5:14 a.m., severe thunderstorms were located along a line extending from 5 miles northwest of Rosalie to near Oakland to near Hupper, moving east at 40 miles per hour. Expected hazards include 60 miles per hour wind gusts and quarter-size hail. This is a radar-indicated threat. Impact, hail damage to vehicles is expected. Expect wind damage to roofs, siding, and trees. Severe thunderstorms will be near Oakland, Lyons, Craig, and Rosalie around 5:20 a.m. Tecama, Herman, and Macy around 5:30 a.m. Other locations in the path of these severe thunderstorms include Decatur and Blair. For your protection, move to an interior room on the lowest floor of a building. Repeating, a severe thunderstorm warning has been issued until 6 a.m. for the following counties: in Nebraska, Burt, Cumming, Dodge, Thurston and Washington, and Harrison, Iowa. Severe thunderstorm watch number 573 remains in effect until 10 a.m. for the following counties: in Nebraska, Burt, Cass, Dodge, Douglas, Odo, Sarpy, Saunders and Washington, and the following counties: in Iowa, Harrison, Mills and Pottawatomie. Remember, a severe thunderstorm watch means the conditions are favorable for the development of severe weather, including large hail and damaging winds, in and close to the watch area. While severe weather may not be imminent, persons should remain alert for rapidly changing weather conditions and listen for later statements and possible warnings. Stay tuned to NOAA Weather Radio, broadcast radio and television outlets, or internet sources for the latest severe weather information. Repeating, severe thunderstorm watch number 573 remains in effect until 10 a.m. for the following counties: in Nebraska, Burt, Cass, Dodge, Douglas, Odo, Sarpy, Saunders and Washington, and the following counties: in Iowa, Harrison, Mills and Pottawatomie. The National Weather Service in Omaha has issued a severe thunderstorm warning for southwestern Harrison County in southwestern Iowa, Burt County, eastern Cumming County in northeastern Nebraska, northwestern Washington County, northern Dodge County, southeastern Thurston County in northeastern Nebraska, until 6 a.m. At 5:14 a.m., severe thunderstorms were located along a line extending from 5 miles northwest of Rosalie to near Oakland to near Hupper, moving east at 40 miles per hour. Expected hazards include 60 miles per hour wind gusts and quarter-size hail. This is a radar-indicated threat. Impact, hail damage to vehicles is expected. Expect wind damage to roofs, siding, and trees. Severe thunderstorms will be near Oakland, Lyons, Craig, and Rosalie around 5:20 a.m. Tecama, Herman, and Macy around 5:30 a.m. Other locations in the path of these severe thunderstorms include Decatur and Blair. For your protection, move to an interior room on the lowest floor of a building. Repeating, a severe thunderstorm warning has been issued until 6 a.m. for the following counties: in Nebraska, Burt, Cumming, Dodge, Thurston and Washington, and Harrison, Iowa. Severe thunderstorm watch number 573 remains in effect until 10 a.m. for the following counties: in Nebraska, Burt, Cass, Dodge, Douglas, Odo, Sarpy, Saunders and Washington, and the following counties:
in Iowa, Harrison, Mills, and Pottawatomie. Remember, a severe thunderstorm watch means the conditions are favorable for the development of severe weather, including large hail and damaging winds in and close to the watch area. While severe weather may not be imminent, persons should remain alert for rapidly changing weather conditions and listen for later statements and possible warnings. Stay tuned to NOAA Weather Radio, broadcast radio and television outlets, or internet sources for the latest severe weather information. Repeating, severe thunderstorm watch number 573 remains in effect until 10 a.m. for the following counties: in Nebraska, Burt, Cass, Dodge, Douglas, Odo, Sarpy, Saunders, and Washington, and the following counties: in Iowa, Harrison, Mills, and Pottawatomie. The National Weather Service in Omaha has issued a severe thunderstorm warning for southwestern Harrison County in southwestern Iowa, Burt County, eastern Cumming County in northeastern Nebraska, northwestern Washington County, northern Dodge County, southeastern Thurston County in northeastern Nebraska, until 6 a.m. At 5:14 a.m., severe thunderstorms were located along a line extending from 5 miles northwest of Rosalie to near Oakland to near Hupper, moving east at 40 miles per hour. Expected hazards include 60 miles per hour wind gusts and quarter-size hail. This is a radar-indicated threat. Impact, hail damage to vehicles is expected. Expect wind damage to roofs, siding, and trees. Severe thunderstorms will be near Oakland, Lyons, Craig, and Rosalie around 5:20 a.m. Takema, Herman, and Macy around 5:30 a.m. Other locations in the path of these severe thunderstorms include Decatur and Blair. For your protection, move to an interior room on the lowest floor of a building. Repeating, a severe thunderstorm warning has been issued until 6 a.m. for the following counties: in Nebraska, Burt, Cumming, Dodge, Thurston, and Washington, and Harris. Severe thunderstorm watch number 573 remains in effect until 10 a.m. for the following counties: in Nebraska, Burt, Cass, Dodge, Douglas, Odo, Sarpy, Saunders, and Washington, and the following counties: in Iowa, Harrison, Mills, and Pottawatomie. Remember, a severe thunderstorm watch means the conditions are favorable for the development of severe weather, including large hail and damaging winds, in and close to the watch area. While severe weather may not be imminent, persons should remain alert for rapidly changing weather conditions and listen for later statements and possible warnings. Stay tuned to NOAA Weather Radio, broadcast radio and television outlets, or internet sources for the latest severe weather information. Repeating, severe thunderstorm watch number 573 remains in effect until 10 a.m. for the following counties: in Nebraska, Burt, Cass, Dodge, Douglas, Odo, Sarpy, Saunders, and Washington, and the following counties: in Iowa, Harrison, Mills, and Pottawatomie. The National Weather Service in Omaha has issued a severe thunderstorm warning for southwestern Harrison County in southwestern Iowa, Burt County, eastern Cumming County in northeastern Nebraska, northwestern Washington County, northern Dodge County, southeastern Thurston County in northeastern Nebraska, until 6 a.m. At 5:14 a.m., severe thunderstorms were located along a line extending from 5 miles northwest of Rosalie to near Oakland to near Hupper, moving east at 40 miles per hour. Expected hazards include 60 miles per hour wind gusts and quarter-size hail. This is a radar-indicated threat. Impact, hail damage to vehicles is expected. Expect wind damage to roofs, siding, and trees. Severe thunderstorms will be near Oakland, Lyons, Craig, and Rosalie around 5:20 a.m. Takema, Herman, and Macy around 5:30 a.m. Other locations in the path of these severe thunderstorms include Decatur and Blair. For your protection, move to an interior room on the lowest floor of a building. Repeating, a severe thunderstorm warning has been issued until 6 a.m. for the following counties: in Nebraska, Burt, Cumming, A severe thunderstorm warning remains in effect until 6 a.m. for southwestern Harrison, Burt,
southeastern Cumming, northwestern Washington, northeastern Dodge, and southeastern Thurston counties. At 5:34 a.m., severe thunderstorms were located along a line extending from 2 miles south of Macy to 4 miles north of Tecumseh to 6 miles southwest of Herman, moving east at 40 miles per hour. Expected hazards include 60 miles per hour wind gusts and quarter-size hail. This is a radar-indicated threat. Impact, hail damage to vehicles is expected. Expect wind damage to roofs, siding, and trees. Locations impacted include Blair, Tecumseh, Decatur, and Herman. For your protection, move to an interior room on the lowest floor of a building. Repeating, a severe thunderstorm warning remains in effect until 6 a.m. for the following counties: in Nebraska, Burt, Cumming, Dodge, Thurston, and Washington, and Harrison, Iowa. Severe thunderstorm watch number 573 remains in effect until 10 a.m. for the following counties: in Nebraska, Burt, Cass, Dodge, Douglas, Odo, Sarpy, Saunders, and Washington, and the following counties: in Iowa, Harrison, Mills, and Pottawatomie. Remember, a severe thunderstorm watch means the conditions are favorable for the development of severe weather, including large hail and damaging winds, in and close to the watch area. While severe weather may not be imminent, persons should remain alert for rapidly changing weather conditions and listen for later statements and possible warnings. Stay tuned to NOAA Weather Radio, broadcast radio and television outlets, or internet sources for the latest severe weather information. Repeating, severe thunderstorm watch number 573 remains in effect until 10 a.m. for the following counties: in Nebraska, Burt, Cass, Dodge, Douglas, Odo, Sarpy, Saunders, and Washington, and the following counties: in Iowa, Harrison, Mills, and Pottawatomie. A severe thunderstorm warning remains in effect until 6 a.m. for southwestern Harrison, Burt, southeastern Cumming, northwestern Washington, northeastern Dodge, and southeastern Thurston counties. At 5:34 a.m., severe thunderstorms were located along a line extending from 2 miles south of Macy to 4 miles north of Tecumseh to 6 miles southwest of Herman, moving east at 40 miles per hour. Expected hazards include 60 miles per hour wind gusts and quarter-size hail. This is a radar-indicated threat. Impact, hail damage to vehicles is expected. Expect wind damage to roofs, siding, and trees. Locations impacted include Blair, Tecumseh, Decatur, and Herman. For your protection, move to an interior room on the lowest floor of a building. Repeating, a severe thunderstorm warning remains in effect until 6 a.m. for the following counties: in Nebraska, Burt, Cumming, Dodge, Thurston, and Washington, and Harrison, Iowa. Severe thunderstorm watch number 573 remains in effect until 10 a.m. for the following counties: in Nebraska, Burt, Cass, Dodge, Douglas, Odo, Sarpy, Saunders, and Washington, and the following counties: in Iowa, Harrison, Mills, and Pottawatomie. Remember, a severe thunderstorm watch means the conditions are favorable for the development of severe weather, including large hail and damaging winds, in and close to the watch area. While severe weather may not be imminent, persons should remain alert for rapidly changing weather conditions and listen for later statements and possible warnings. Stay tuned to NOAA Weather Radio, broadcast radio and television outlets, or internet sources for the latest severe weather information. Repeating, severe thunderstorm watch number 573 remains in effect until 10 a.m. for the following counties: in Nebraska, Burt, Cass, Dodge, Douglas, Odo, Sarpy, Saunders, and Washington, and the following counties: in Iowa, Harrison, Mills, and Pottawatomie. A severe thunderstorm warning remains in effect until 6 a.m. for southwestern Harrison, Burt, southeastern Cumming, northwestern Washington, northeastern Dodge, and southeastern Thurston counties. At 5:34 a.m., severe thunderstorms were located along a line extending from 2 miles south of Macy to 4 miles north, moving east at 40 miles per hour.
Expected hazards include 60 miles per hour wind gusts and quarter-size hail. This is a radar-indicated threat. Impact, hail damage to vehicles is expected. Expect wind damage to roofs, siding, and trees. Locations impacted include Blair, Takema, Decatur, and Herman. For your protection, move to an interior room on the lowest floor of a building. Repeating, a severe thunderstorm warning remains in effect until 6 a.m. for the following counties in Nebraska, Burt, Cumming, Dodge, Thurston and Washington, and Harrison, Iowa. Severe thunderstorm watch number 573 remains in effect until 10 a.m. for the following counties in Nebraska, Burt, Cass, Dodge, Douglas, Odo, Sarpy, Saunders and Washington, and the following counties in Iowa, Harrison, Mills, and Pottawatomie. Remember, a severe thunderstorm watch means the conditions are favorable for the development of severe weather, including large hail and damaging winds, in and close to the watch area. While severe weather may not be imminent, persons should remain alert for rapidly changing weather conditions and listen for later statements and possible warnings. Stay tuned to NOAA Weather Radio, broadcast radio and television outlets, or internet sources for the latest severe weather information. Repeating, severe thunderstorm watch number 573 remains in effect until 10 a.m. for the following counties in Nebraska, Burt, Cass, Dodge, Douglas, Odo, Sarpy, Saunders and Washington, and the following counties in Iowa, Harrison, Mills and Pottawatomie. A severe thunderstorm warning remains in effect until 6 a.m. for southwestern Harrison, Burt, southeastern Cumming, northwestern Washington, northeastern Dodge, and southeastern Thurston counties. At 5:34 a.m., severe thunderstorms were located along a line extending from 2 miles south of Macy to 4 miles north of Takema to 6 miles southwest of Herman, moving east at 40 miles per hour. Expected hazards include 60 miles per hour wind gusts and quarter-size hail. This is a radar-indicated threat. Impact, hail damage to vehicles is expected. Expect wind damage to roofs, siding, and trees. Locations impacted include Blair, Takema, Decatur, and Herman. For your protection, move to an interior room on the lowest floor of a building. Repeating, a severe thunderstorm warning remains in effect until 6 a.m. for the following counties in Nebraska, Burt, Cumming, Dodge, Thurston and Washington, and Harrison, Iowa. Severe thunderstorm watch number 573 remains in effect until 10 a.m. for the following counties in Nebraska, Burt, Cass, Dodge, Douglas, Odo, Sarpy, Saunders and Washington, and the following counties in Iowa, Harrison, Mills, and Pottawatomie. Remember, a severe thunderstorm watch means the conditions are favorable for the development of severe weather, including large hail and damaging winds, in and close to the watch area. While severe weather may not be imminent, persons should remain alert for rapidly changing weather conditions and listen for later statements and possible warnings. Stay tuned to NOAA Weather Radio, broadcast radio and television outlets, or internet sources for the latest severe weather information. Repeating, severe thunderstorm watch number 573 remains in effect until 10 a.m. for the following counties in Nebraska, Burt, Cass, Dodge, Douglas, Odo, Sarpy, Saunders and Washington, and the following counties in Iowa, Harrison, Mills and Pottawatomie. A severe thunderstorm warning remains in effect until 6 a.m. for southwestern Harrison, Burt, southeastern Cumming, northwestern Washington, northeastern Dodge, and southeastern Thurston counties. At 5:34 a.m., severe thunderstorms were located along a line extending from 2 miles south of Macy to 4 miles north of Takema to 6 miles southwest of Herman, moving east at 40 miles per hour. Expected hazards include 60 miles per hour wind gusts and quarter-size hail. This is a radar-indicated threat. Impact, hail damage to vehicles is expected. Expect wind damage to roofs, siding, and trees. Locations impacted include Blair, Takema, Decatur, and Herman.
for your protection, move to an interior room on the lowest floor of a building. Repeating, a severe thunderstorm warning remains in effect until 6 a.m. for the following counties: in Nebraska, Burt, Cumming, Dodge, Thurston and Washington, and Harrison, Iowa. Severe thunderstorm watch number 573 remains in effect until 10 a.m. for the following counties: in Nebraska, Burt, Cass, Dodge, Douglas, Odo, Sarpy, Saunders and Washington, and the following counties: in Iowa, Harrison, Mills and Pottawatomie. Remember, a severe thunderstorm watch means the conditions are favorable for the development of severe weather, including large hail and damaging winds, in and close to the watch area. While severe weather may not be imminent, persons should remain alert for rapidly changing weather conditions and listen for later statements and possible warnings. Stay tuned to NOAA Weather Radio, broadcast radio and television outlets, or internet sources for the latest severe weather information. Repeating, severe thunderstorm watch number 573 remains in effect until 10 a.m. for the following counties: in Nebraska, Burt, Cass, Dodge, Douglas, Odo, Sarpy, Saunders and Washington, and the following counties: in Iowa, Harrison, Mills and Pottawatomie. A severe thunderstorm warning remains in effect until 6 a.m. for southwestern Harrison, Burt, southeastern Cumming, northwestern Washington, northeastern Dodge and southeastern Thurston counties. At 5:34 a.m., severe thunderstorms were located along a line extending from 2 miles south of Macy to 4 miles north of Tecama to 6 miles southwest of Herman, moving east at 40 miles per hour. Expected hazards include 60 miles per hour wind gusts and quarter-size hail. This is a radar-indicated threat. Impact, hail damage to vehicles is expected. Expect wind damage to roofs, siding, and trees. Locations impacted include Blair, Tecama, Decatur, and Herman. For your protection, move to an interior room on the lowest floor of a building. Repeating, a severe thunderstorm warning remains in effect until 6 a.m. for the following counties: in Nebraska, Burt, Cumming, Dodge, Thurston and Washington, and Harrison, Iowa. Severe thunderstorm watch number 573 remains in effect until 10 a.m. for the following counties: in Nebraska, Burt, Cass, Dodge, Douglas, Odo, Sarpy, Saunders and Washington, and the following counties: in Iowa, Harrison, Mills and Pottawatomie. Remember, a severe thunderstorm watch means the conditions are favorable for the development of severe weather, including large hail and damaging winds, in and close to the watch area. While severe weather may not be imminent, persons should remain alert for rapidly changing weather conditions and listen for later statements and possible warnings. Stay tuned to NOAA Weather Radio, broadcast radio and television outlets, or internet sources for the latest severe weather information. Repeating, severe thunderstorm watch number 573 remains in effect until 10 a.m. for the following counties: in Nebraska, Burt, Cass, Dodge, Douglas, Odo, Sarpy, Saunders and Washington, and the following counties: in Iowa, Harrison, Mills and Pottawatomie. A severe thunderstorm warning remains in effect until 6 a.m. for southwestern Harrison, Burt, southeastern Cumming, northwestern Washington, northeastern Dodge and southeastern Thurston counties. At 5:34 a.m., severe thunderstorms were located along a line extending from 2 miles south of Macy to 4 miles north of Tecama to 6 miles southwest of Herman, moving east at 40 miles per hour. Expected hazards include 60 miles per hour wind gusts and quarter-size hail. This is a radar-indicated threat. Impact, hail damage to vehicles is expected. Expect wind damage to roofs, siding, and trees. Locations impacted include Blair, Tecama, Decatur, and Herman. For your protection, move to an interior room on the lowest floor of a building. Repeating, a severe thunderstorm warning remains in effect until 6 a.m. for the following counties: in Nebraska, Burt, Cumming, Dodge, Thurston and Washington, and Harrison, Iowa.
severe thunderstorm watch number 573 remains in effect until 10 a.m. for the following counties: in Nebraska, Burt, Cass, Dodge, Douglas, Odo, Sarpy, Saunders, and Washington, and the following counties: in Iowa, Harrison, Mills, and Pottawatomie. Remember, a severe thunderstorm watch means the conditions are favorable for the development of severe weather, including large hail. The severe thunderstorm warning for southwestern Harrison, Burt, southeastern Cumming, northwestern Washington, northeastern Dodge, and southeastern Thurston counties will expire at 6 a.m. The storms which prompted the warning have weakened below severe limits and no longer pose an immediate threat to life or property. Therefore, the warning will be allowed to expire. However, gusty winds are still possible with these thunderstorms. A severe thunderstorm watch remains in effect until 10 a.m. for southwestern and west central Iowa and northeastern and east central Nebraska. Repeating, the severe thunderstorm warning has been allowed to expire for the following counties: in Nebraska, Burt, Cumming, Dodge, Thurston and Washington, and Harrison, Iowa. Severe thunderstorm watch number 573 remains in effect until 10 a.m. for the following counties: in Nebraska, Burt, Cass, Dodge, Douglas, Odo, Sarpy, Saunders, and Washington, and the following counties: in Iowa, Harrison, Mills, and Pottawatomie. Remember, a severe thunderstorm watch means the conditions are favorable for the development of severe weather, including large hail and damaging winds, in and close to the watch area. While severe weather may not be imminent, persons should remain alert for rapidly changing weather conditions and listen for later statements and possible warnings. Stay tuned to NOAA Weather Radio, broadcast radio and television outlets, or internet sources for the latest severe weather information. Repeating, severe thunderstorm watch number 573 remains in effect until 10 a.m. for the following counties: in Nebraska, Burt, Cass, Dodge, Douglas, Odo, Sarpy, Saunders, and Washington, and the following counties: in Iowa, Harrison, Mills, and Pottawatomie. The severe thunderstorm warning for

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Repeating, severe thunderstorm watch number 573 remains in effect until 10 a.m. for the following counties: in Nebraska, Burt, Cass, Dodge, Douglas, Odo, Sarpy, Saunders, and Washington, and the following counties: in Iowa, Harrison, Mills, and Pottawatomie. The severe thunderstorm warning for southwestern Harrison, Burt, southeastern Cumming, northwestern Washington, northeastern Dodge, and southeastern Thurston counties will expire at 6 a.m. The storms which prompted the warning have weakened below severe limits and no longer pose an immediate threat to life or property. Therefore, the warning will be allowed to expire. However, gusty winds are still possible with these thunderstorms. A severe thunderstorm watch remains in effect until 10 a.m. for southwestern and west-central Iowa and northeastern and east-central Nebraska. Severe thunderstorm watch number 573 remains in effect until 10 a.m. for the following counties: in Nebraska, Burt, Cass, Dodge, Douglas, Odo, Sarpy, Saunders, and Washington, and the following counties: in Iowa, Harrison, Mills, and Pottawatomie. Remember, a severe thunderstorm watch means the conditions are favorable for the development of severe weather, including large hail and damaging winds, in and close to the watch area. While severe weather may not be imminent, persons should remain alert for rapidly changing weather conditions and listen for later statements and possible warnings. 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Repeating, severe thunderstorm watch number 573 remains in effect until 10 a.m. for the following counties: in Nebraska, Burt, Cass, Dodge, Douglas, Odo, Sarpy, Saunders, and Washington, and the following counties: in Iowa, Harrison, Mills, and Pottawatomie. 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Now for the official National Weather Service forecast for the Omaha and Council Bluffs area. Today, hot. Mostly cloudy with showers likely and a chance of thunderstorms this morning, then mostly sunny this afternoon. Some thunderstorms may be severe with damaging winds and large hail. Highs around 90. Northeast winds 5 to 10 miles an hour. Gusts up to 30 miles an hour this morning. Chance of rain 60%. Tonight, partly cloudy with a slight chance of showers and thunderstorms until midnight, then mostly cloudy with showers and thunderstorms likely after midnight. Lows in the lower 70s. East winds 5 to 10 miles an hour. Chance of rain 70%. Thursday, mostly cloudy with showers and thunderstorms likely in the morning, then partly sunny with a slight chance of showers and thunderstorms in the afternoon. Hot with highs in the mid-80s. Northeast winds 5 to 10 miles an hour. Chance of rain 70%. Thursday night, mostly cloudy with a chance of thunderstorms. A chance of showers. Locally heavy rainfall possible until midnight. Humid with lows around 70. Northeast winds 10 to 15 miles an hour. Chance of rain 50%. Friday, mostly cloudy in the morning, then becoming partly sunny. Hot with highs in the upper 80s. East winds 5 to 10 miles an hour. Friday night through Saturday night, mostly cloudy with a chance of showers and thunderstorms. Hot. Lows around 70. Highs in the upper 80s. Chance of rain 50%. Sunday, cloudy with a chance of showers in the morning, then partly sunny in the afternoon. Highs around 80. Chance of rain 50%. Sunday night, mostly cloudy until midnight, then becoming partly cloudy. Lows in the lower 60s. Monday and Monday night, partly cloudy. Highs in the upper 70s. Lows in the mid 60s. Tuesday, partly sunny. Highs in the lower 80s.
the Omaha, Nebraska climate summary for yesterday, August 11th, 2026. Yesterday's high temperature was 95 degrees. This high was 8 degrees above the normal high of 87. The record high is 103 degrees, which was set in 1935. Yesterday's low temperature was 76 degrees. This low was 9 degrees above the normal low of 67. The record low is 50 degrees, which was set in 1964. A trace of precipitation fell yesterday, which brings the monthly total to 3.18 inches. This is 1.66 inches above. Severe thunderstorm watch number 573 remains in effect until 10 a.m. for the following counties: in Nebraska, Burt, Cass, Dodge, Douglas, Odo, Sarpy, Saunders, and Washington, and the following counties: in Iowa, Harrison, Mills, and Pottawatomie. Remember, a severe thunderstorm watch means the conditions are favorable for the development of severe weather, including large hail and damaging winds, in and close to the watch area. While severe weather may not be imminent, persons should remain alert for rapidly changing weather conditions and listen for later statements and possible warnings. Stay tuned to NOAA Weather Radio, broadcast radio and television outlets, or internet sources for the latest severe weather information. Repeating, severe thunderstorm watch number 573 remains in effect until 10 a.m. for the following counties: in Nebraska, Burt, Cass, Dodge, Douglas, Odo, Sarpy, Saunders, and Washington, and the following counties: in Iowa, Harrison, Mills, and Pottawatomie. 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The current time is 6:05 a.m. Central Daylight Time. Severe thunderstorm watch number 573 remains in effect until 10 a.m. for the following counties: in Nebraska, Burt, Cass, Dodge, Douglas, Odo, Sarpy, Saunders, and Washington, and the following counties: in Iowa, Harrison, Mills, and Pottawatomie. Remember, a severe thunderstorm watch means the conditions are favorable for the development of severe weather, including large hail and damaging winds, in and close to the watch area. While severe weather may not be imminent, persons should remain alert for rapidly changing weather conditions and listen for later statements and possible warnings. Stay tuned to NOAA Weather Radio, broadcast radio and television outlets, or internet sources for the latest severe weather information. Repeating, severe thunderstorm watch number 573 remains in effect until 10 a.m. for the following counties: in Nebraska, Burt, Cass, Dodge, Douglas, Odo, Sarpy, Saunders, and Washington, and the following counties: in Iowa, Harrison, Mills, and Pottawatomie. Now for the official National Weather Service forecast for the Omaha and Council Bluffs area. Today, hot. Mostly cloudy with showers likely and a chance of thunderstorms this morning, then mostly sunny this afternoon. Some thunderstorms may be severe. Severe thunderstorm watch number 573 remains in effect until 10 a.m. for the following counties: in Nebraska, Burt, Cass, Dodge, Douglas, Odo, Sarpy, Saunders, and Washington, and the following counties: in Iowa, Harrison, Mills, and Pottawatomie. Remember, a severe thunderstorm watch means the conditions are favorable for the development of severe weather, including large hail and damaging winds, in and close to the watch area. While severe weather may not be imminent, persons should remain alert for rapidly changing weather conditions and listen for later statements and possible warnings. 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Repeating, severe thunderstorm watch number 573 remains in effect until 10 a.m. for the following counties: in Nebraska, Burt, Cass, Dodge, Douglas, Odo, Sarpy, Saunders, and Washington, and the following counties: in Iowa, Harrison, Mills, and Pottawatomie. Now for the official National Weather Service forecast for the Omaha and Council Bluffs area. Today, hot. Mostly cloudy with showers likely and a chance of thunderstorms this morning, then mostly sunny this afternoon.
Some thunderstorms may be severe with damaging winds and large hail. Highs around 90. Northeast winds 5 to 10 miles an hour. Gusts up to 30 miles an hour this morning. Chance of rain 60%. Tonight, partly cloudy with a slight chance of showers and thunderstorms until midnight, then mostly cloudy with showers and thunderstorms likely after midnight. Lows in the lower 70s. East winds 5 to 10 miles an hour. Chance of rain 70%. Thursday, mostly cloudy with showers and thunderstorms likely in the morning, then partly sunny with a slight chance of showers and thunderstorms in the afternoon. Hot with highs in the mid-80s. Northeast winds 5 to 10 miles an hour. Chance of rain 70%. Thursday night, mostly cloudy with a chance of thunderstorms. A chance of showers. Locally heavy rainfall possible until midnight. Humid with lows around 70. Northeast winds 10 to 15 miles an hour. Chance of rain 50%. Friday, mostly cloudy in the morning, then becoming partly sunny. Hot with highs in the upper 80s. East winds 5 to 10 miles an hour. Friday night through Saturday night, mostly cloudy with a chance of showers and thunderstorms. Hot. Lows around 70. Highs in the upper 80s. Chance of rain 50%. Sunday, cloudy with a chance of showers in the morning, then partly sunny in the afternoon. Highs around 80. Chance of rain 50%. Sunday night, mostly cloudy until midnight, then becoming partly cloudy. Lows in the lower 60s. Monday and Monday night, partly cloudy. Highs in the upper 70s. Lows in the mid 60s. Tuesday, partly sunny. Highs in the lower 80s. The Omaha, Nebraska climate summary for yesterday, August 11th, 2026. Yesterday's high temperature was 95 degrees. This high was 8 degrees above the normal high of 87. The record high is 103 degrees, which was set in 1935. Yesterday's low temperature was 76 degrees. This low was 9 degrees above the normal low of 67. The record low is 50 degrees, which was set in 1964. A trace of precipitation fell yesterday, which brings the monthly total to 3.18 inches. This is 1.66 inches above the normal amount of 1.52 inches for August. The total precipitation for the year now stands at 17.13 inches, which is 3.70 inches below normal. No snow fell yesterday, which brings the monthly total to 0.0 inches. This is normal for August. The total snowfall since July 1st still stands at 0.0 inches, which is normal. There were no heating degree days yesterday, which is normal. This leaves the monthly total at zero, which is normal. The yearly total since July 1st is zero, which is normal. There were 21 cooling degree days yesterday, which is 9 above normal. This brings the monthly total to 130, which is minus 6 below normal. The yearly total since January 1st is 1,052, which is 127 above normal. Yesterday the maximum wind observed was 18 miles an hour from the south. The highest wind gust observed was 22 miles per hour from the south. The normal high temperature for today is 86 degrees, and the normal low is 67. The record high for today is 106, which occurred in 1936, and the record low is 44, which occurred in 1964. Sunrise today is at 6:30 a.m. and sunset is at 8:27 p.m. The Valley National Weather Service climate summary for yesterday, August 11, 2026. Yesterday's high temperature was 92 degrees, record high is 94 degrees, which was last set in 2016. And the low 77 degrees. The record low is 51 degrees, which was set in 2004. No precipitation fell yesterday, which leaves the monthly total at 2.27 inches. The total precipitation for the year still stands at 17.72 inches.
No snow fell yesterday, which brings the monthly total to 0.0 inches. This is normal for August. The total snowfall since July 1st still stands at 0.0 inches, which is normal. The highest wind gust observed was 20 miles per hour. The normal high temperature for today is 85 degrees, and the normal low is 66. Sunrise today is at 6:32 a.m. and sunset is at 8:28 p.m. Here are the forecast key messages. There is a 50 to 80% chance of storms in northeast Nebraska and west central Iowa through 8 a.m. Thursday, with lower chances farther south. Some of these storms could be strong to severe, with damaging winds over 70 miles per hour being the primary threat. Widespread showers and storms arrive late Wednesday, 60 to 80% chance into Thursday. Some storms could be severe with strong winds, hail, and heavy rain. Periodic shower and storm chances continue through the weekend into early next week. Cooler temperatures arrive by Sunday and Monday. 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The current time is 6:14 a.m. Central Daylight Time. Severe thunderstorm watch number 573 remains in effect until 10 a.m. for the following counties in Nebraska: Burt, Cass, Dodge, Douglas, Odo, Sarpy, Saunders, and Washington, and the following counties in Iowa: Harrison, Mills, and Pottawatomie. Remember, a severe thunderstorm watch means the conditions are favorable for the development of severe weather, including large hail and damaging winds, in and close to the watch area. While severe weather may not be imminent, persons should remain alert for rapidly changing weather conditions and listen for later statements and possible warnings. Stay tuned to NOAA Weather Radio, broadcast radio and television outlets, or internet sources for the latest severe weather information. Repeating, severe thunderstorm watch number 573 remains in effect until 10 a.m. for the following counties in Nebraska: Burt, Cass, Dodge, Douglas, Odo, Sarpy, Saunders, and Washington, and the following counties in Iowa: Harrison, Mills, and Pottawatomie. Now for the official National Weather Service forecast for the Omaha and Council Bluffs area. Today, hot. Mostly cloudy with showers likely and a chance of thunderstorms this morning, then mostly sunny this afternoon. Some thunderstorms may be severe with damaging winds and large hail. Highs around 90. Northeast winds 5 to 10 miles an hour. Gusts up to 30 miles an hour this morning. Chance of rain 60%. Tonight, partly cloudy with a slight chance of showers and thunderstorms until midnight, then mostly cloudy with showers and thunderstorms likely after midnight. Lows in the lower 70s. East winds 5 to 10 miles an hour. Chance of rain 70%. Thursday, mostly cloudy with showers and thunderstorms likely in the morning, then partly sunny with a slight chance of showers and thunderstorms in the afternoon. Hot with highs in the mid-80s. Northeast winds 5 to 10 miles an hour. Chance of rain 70%. Thursday night, mostly cloudy with a chance of thunderstorms. A chance of showers. Locally heavy rainfall possible until midnight. Humid with lows around 70. Northeast winds 10 to 15 miles an hour. Chance of rain 50%. Friday, mostly cloudy in the morning, then becoming partly sunny. Hot with highs in the upper 80s. East winds 5 to 10 miles an hour. Friday night through Saturday night, mostly cloudy with a chance of showers and thunderstorms. Hot. Lows around 70. Highs in the upper 80s. Chance of rain 50%. Sunday, cloudy with a chance of showers in the morning, then partly sunny in the afternoon. Highs around 80. Chance of rain 50%. Sunday night, mostly cloudy until midnight, then becoming partly cloudy. Lows in the lower 60s. Monday and Monday night, partly cloudy. Highs in the upper 70s. Lows in the mid-60s. Tuesday, partly sunny.
highs in the lower 80s. At 6 a.m. in Omaha, thunder was reported. The temperature was 77 degrees, the dew point 76, and the relative humidity 96%. The wind was northwest at 14 miles an hour. The pressure was 29.82 inches and rising. Across eastern Nebraska and southwest Iowa, a thunderstorm was reported with a temperature of 71 at Fremont, 77 at Blair Airport, and 69 at Tecama. At Lincoln, rain was falling with a temperature of 78. Thunder was reported with a temperature of 79 at Millard and 74 at Nebraska City. At Red Oak, Iowa, it was mostly cloudy with a temperature of 75. At Columbus, it was cloudy with a temperature of 70. Here are some observations from across the region. At Sioux City, a thunderstorm was reported with a temperature of 69. It was partly cloudy with a temperature of 68 at North Fork, 65 at North Platte, 69 at Denver, and 64 at Valentine. It was mostly cloudy with a temperature of 69 at Grand Island, 77 at Des Moines, 81 at Kansas City, and 82 at Concordia, Kansas. At Sioux Falls, it was cloudy with a temperature of 72. Once again, at 6 a.m. in Omaha, it was 77 degrees with thunder. Here are the forecast key messages. There is a 50 to 80% chance of storms in northeast Nebraska and west central Iowa through 8 a.m. Thursday, with lower chances farther south. Some of these storms could be strong to severe, with damaging winds over 70 miles per hour being the primary threat. Widespread showers and storms arrive late Wednesday, 60 to 80% chance into Thursday. Some storms could be severe with strong winds, hail, and heavy rain. Periodic shower and storm chances continue through the weekend into early next week. Cooler temperatures arrive by Sunday and Monday. The Omaha, Nebraska climate summary for yesterday, August 11, 2026. Yesterday's high temperature was 95 degrees. This high was 8 degrees above the normal high of 87. The record high is 103 degrees, which was set in 1935. Yesterday's low temperature was 76 degrees. This low was 9 degrees above the normal low of 67. The record low is 50 degrees, which was set in 1964. A trace of precipitation fell yesterday, which brings the monthly total to 3.18 inches. This is 1.66 inches above the normal amount of 1.52 inches for August. The total precipitation for the year now stands at 17.13 inches, which is 3.70 inches below normal. No snow fell yesterday, which brings the monthly total to 0.0 inches. This is normal for August. The total snowfall since July 1st still stands at 0.0 inches, which is normal. There were no heating degree days yesterday, which is normal. This leaves the monthly total at zero, which is normal. The yearly total since July 1st is zero, which is normal. There were 21 cooling degree days yesterday, which is 9 above normal. This brings the monthly total to 130, which is minus 6 below normal. The yearly total since January 1st is 1,052, which is 127 above normal. Yesterday, the maximum wind observed was 18 miles an hour from the south. The highest wind gust observed was 22 miles per hour from the south. The normal high temperature for today is 86 degrees, and the normal low is 67. The record high for today is 106, which occurred in 1936, and the record low is 44, which occurred in 1964. Sunrise today is at 6:30 a.m. and sunset is at 8:27 p.m. The Valley National Weather Service climate summary for yesterday, August 11, 2026. Yesterday's high temperature was 92 degrees. Record high is 94 degrees, which was last set in 2016. And the low 77 degrees. The record low is 51 degrees, which was set in 2004. No precipitation fell yesterday, which leaves the monthly total at 2.27 inches.
The total precipitation for the year still stands at 17.72 inches. No snow fell yesterday, which brings the monthly total to 0.0 inches. This is normal for August. The total snowfall since July 1st still stands at 0.0 inches, which is normal. The highest wind gust observed was 20 miles per hour. The normal high temperature for today is 85 degrees, and the normal low is 66. Sunrise today is at 6:32 a.m. and sunset is at 8:28 p.m. This is NOAA All Hazards Radio Station KIH-61 in Omaha, Nebraska. The current time is 6:23 a.m. Central Daylight Time. Severe Thunderstorm Watch number 573 remains in effect until 10 a.m. for the following counties in Nebraska: Burt, Cass, Dodge, Douglas, Odo, Sarpy, Saunders, and Washington, and the following counties in Iowa: Harrison, Mills, and Pottawatomie. Remember, a severe thunderstorm watch means the conditions are favorable for the development of severe weather, including large hail and damaging winds, in and close to the watch area. While severe weather may not be imminent, persons should remain alert for rapidly changing weather conditions and listen for later statements and possible warnings. Stay tuned to NOAA Weather Radio, broadcast radio and television outlets, or internet sources for the latest severe weather information. Repeating, severe thunderstorm watch number 573 remains in effect until 10 a.m. for the following counties in Nebraska: Burt, Cass, Dodge, Douglas, Odo, Sarpy, Saunders, and Washington, and the following counties in Iowa: Harrison, Mills, and Pottawatomie. Now for the official National Weather Service forecast for the Omaha and Council Bluffs area. Today, hot. Mostly cloudy with showers likely and a chance of thunderstorms this morning, then mostly sunny this afternoon. Some thunderstorms may be severe with damaging winds and large hail. Highs around 90. Northeast winds 5 to 10 miles an hour. Gusts up to 30 miles an hour this morning. Chance of rain 60%. Tonight, partly cloudy with a slight chance of showers and thunderstorms until midnight, then mostly cloudy with showers and thunderstorms likely after midnight. Lows in the lower 70s. East winds 5 to 10 miles an hour. Chance of rain 70%. Thursday, mostly cloudy with showers and thunderstorms likely in the morning, then partly sunny with a slight chance of showers and thunderstorms in the afternoon. Hot with highs in the mid-80s. Northeast winds 5 to 10 miles an hour. Chance of rain 70%. Thursday night, mostly cloudy with a chance of thunderstorms. A chance of showers. Locally heavy rainfall possible until midnight. Humid with lows around 70. Northeast winds 10 to 15 miles an hour. Chance of rain 50%. Friday, mostly cloudy in the morning, then becoming partly sunny. Hot with highs in the upper 80s. East winds 5 to 10 miles an hour. Friday night through Saturday night, mostly cloudy with a chance of showers and thunderstorms. Hot. Lows around 70. Highs in the upper 80s. Chance of rain 50%. Sunday, cloudy with a chance of showers in the morning, then partly sunny in the afternoon. Highs around 80. Chance of rain 50%. Sunday night, mostly cloudy until midnight, then becoming partly cloudy. Lows in the lower 60s. Monday and Monday night, partly cloudy. Highs in the upper 70s. Lows in the mid-60s. Tuesday, partly sunny. Highs in the lower 80s. At 6 a.m. in Omaha, thunder was reported. The temperature was 77 degrees, the dew point 76, and the relative humidity 96%. The wind was northwest at 14 miles an hour. The pressure was 29.82 inches and rising. Across eastern Nebraska and southwest Iowa, a thunderstorm was reported, with a temperature of 71 at Fremont, 77 at Blair Airport, and 69 at Takema.
at Lincoln, rain was falling with a temperature of 78. Thunder was reported with a temperature of 79 at Millard and 74 at Nebraska City. At Red Oak, Iowa, it was mostly cloudy with a temperature of 75. At Columbus, it was cloudy with a temperature of 70. Here are some observations from across the region. At Sioux City, a thunderstorm was reported with a temperature of 69. It was partly cloudy with a temperature of 68 at North Fork, 65 at North Platte, 69 at Denver, and 64 at Valentine. It was mostly cloudy with a temperature of 69 at Grand Island, 77 at Des Moines, 81 at Kansas City, and 82 at Concordia, Kansas. At Sioux Falls, it was cloudy with a temperature of 72. Once again, at 6 a.m. in Omaha, it was 77 degrees with thunder. Here are the forecast key messages. There is a 50 to 80% chance of storms in northeast Nebraska and west central Iowa through 8 a.m. Thursday, with lower chances farther south. Some of these storms could be strong to severe, with damaging winds over 70 miles per hour being the primary threat. Widespread showers and storms arrive late Wednesday, 60 to 80% chance into Thursday. Some storms could be severe with strong winds, hail, and heavy rain. Periodic shower and storm chances continue through the weekend into early next week. Cooler temperatures arrive by Sunday and Monday. 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The current time is 6:29 a.m. Central Daylight Time. Severe thunderstorm watch number 573 remains in effect until 10 a.m. for the following counties in Nebraska: Burt, Cass, Dodge, Douglas, Odo, Sarpy, Saunders, and Washington, and the following counties in Iowa: Harrison, Mills, and Pottawatomie. Remember, a severe thunderstorm watch means the conditions are favorable for the development of severe weather, including large hail and damaging winds, in and close to the watch area. While severe weather may not be imminent, persons should remain alert for rapidly changing weather conditions and listen for later statements and possible warnings. Stay tuned to NOAA Weather Radio, broadcast radio and television outlets, or internet sources for the latest severe weather information. Repeating, severe thunderstorm watch number 573 remains in effect until 10 a.m. for the following counties in Nebraska: Burt, Cass, Dodge, Douglas, Odo, Sarpy, Saunders, and Washington, and the following counties in Iowa: Harrison, Mills, and Pottawatomie. The Omaha, Nebraska climate summary for yesterday, August 11, 2026. Yesterday's high temperature was 95 degrees. This high was 8 degrees above the normal high of 87. The record high is 103 degrees, which was set in 1935. Yesterday's low temperature was 76 degrees. This low was 9 degrees above the normal low of 67. The record low is 50 degrees, which was set in 1964. A trace of precipitation fell yesterday, which brings the monthly total to 3.18 inches. This is 1.66 inches above the normal amount of 1.52 inches for August. The total precipitation for the year now stands at 17.13 inches, which is 3.70 inches below normal. No snow fell yesterday, which brings the monthly total to 0.0 inches. This is normal for August. The total snowfall since July 1st still stands at 0.0 inches, which is normal. There were no heating degree days yesterday, which is normal. This leaves the monthly total at zero, which is normal. The yearly total since July 1st is zero, which is normal. There were 21 cooling degree days yesterday, which is 9 above normal. This brings the monthly total to 130, which is minus 6 below normal. The yearly total since January 1st is 1,052, which is 127 above normal. Yesterday, the maximum wind observed was 18 miles an hour from the south. The highest wind gust observed was 22 miles per hour from the south. The normal high temperature for today is 86 degrees,
and the normal low is 67. The record high for today is 106, which occurred in 1936, and the record low is 44, which occurred in 1964. Sunrise today is at 6:30 a.m. and sunset is at 8:27 p.m. The Valley National Weather Service climate summary for yesterday, August 11, 2026. Yesterday's high temperature was 92 degrees. Record high is 94 degrees, which was last set in 2016. And the low 77 degrees. The record low is 51 degrees, which was set in 2004. No precipitation fell yesterday, which leaves the monthly total at 2.27 inches. The total precipitation for the year still stands at 17.72 inches. No snow fell yesterday, which brings the monthly total to 0.0 inches. This is normal for August. The total snowfall since July 1st still stands at 0.0 inches, which is normal. The highest wind gust observed was 20 miles per hour. The normal high temperature for today is 85 degrees, and the normal low is 66. Sunrise today is at 6:32 a.m. and sunset is at 8:28 p.m. Now for the official National Weather Service forecast for the Omaha and Council Bluffs area. Today, hot. Mostly cloudy with showers likely and a chance of thunderstorms this morning, then mostly sunny this afternoon. Some thunderstorms may be severe with damaging winds and large hail. Highs around 90. Northeast winds 5 to 10 miles an hour. Gusts up to 30 miles an hour this morning. Chance of rain 60%. Tonight, partly cloudy with a slight chance of showers and thunderstorms until midnight, then mostly cloudy with showers and thunderstorms likely after midnight. Lows in the lower 70s. East winds 5 to 10 miles an hour. Chance of rain 70%. Thursday, mostly cloudy with showers and thunderstorms likely in the morning, then partly sunny with a slight chance of showers and thunderstorms in the afternoon. Hot with highs in the mid-80s. Northeast winds 5 to 10 miles an hour. Chance of rain 70%. Thursday night, mostly cloudy with a chance of thunderstorms. A chance of showers. Locally heavy rainfall possible until midnight. Humid with lows around 70. Northeast winds 10 to 15 miles an hour. Chance of rain 50%. Friday, mostly cloudy in the morning, then becoming partly sunny. Hot with highs in the upper 80s. East winds 5 to 10 miles an hour. Friday night through Saturday night, mostly cloudy with a chance of showers and thunderstorms. Hot. Lows around 70. Highs in the upper 80s. Chance of rain 50%. Sunday, cloudy with a chance of showers in the morning, then partly sunny in the afternoon. Highs around 80. Chance of rain 50%. Sunday night, mostly cloudy until midnight, then becoming partly cloudy. Lows in the lower 60s. Monday and Monday night, partly cloudy. Highs in the upper 70s. Lows in the mid-60s. Tuesday, partly sunny. Highs in the lower 80s. At 6 a.m. in Omaha, thunder was reported. The temperature was 77 degrees, the dew point 76, and the relative humidity 96%. The wind was northwest at 14 miles an hour. The pressure was 29.82 inches and rising. Across eastern Nebraska and southwest Iowa, a thunderstorm was reported, with a temperature of 71 at Fremont, 77 at Blair Airport, and 69 at Tecumseh. At Lincoln, rain was falling, with a temperature of 78. Thunder was reported, with a temperature of 79 at Millard, and 74 at Nebraska City. At Red Oak, Iowa, it was mostly cloudy, with a temperature of 75. At Columbus, it was cloudy, with a temperature of 70. Here are some observations from across the region. At Sioux City, a thunderstorm was reported, with a temperature of 69. It was partly cloudy, with a temperature of 68 at North Fork,
65 at Northland, 69 at Denver, and 64 at Valentine. It was mostly cloudy, with a temperature of 69 at Grand Island, 77 at Des Moines, 81 at Kansas City, and 82 at Concordia, Kansas. At Sioux Falls, it was cloudy, with a temperature of 72. Once again, at 6 a.m. in Omaha, it was 77 degrees with thunder. Here are the forecast key messages. There is a 50 to 80% chance of storms in northeast Nebraska and west central Iowa through 8 a.m. Thursday, with lower chances farther south. Some of these storms could be strong to severe, with damaging winds over 70 miles per hour being the primary threat. Widespread showers and storms arrive late Wednesday, 60 to 80% chance into Thursday. Some storms could be severe with strong winds, hail, and heavy rain. Periodic shower and storm chances continue through the weekend into early next week. Cooler temperatures arrive by Sunday and Monday. 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The current time is 6:39 a.m. Central Daylight Time. Severe thunderstorm watch number 573 remains in effect until 10 a.m. for the following counties in Nebraska: Burt, Cass, Dodge, Douglas, Odo, Sarpy, Saunders, and Washington, and the following counties in Iowa: Harrison, Mills, and Pottawatomie. Remember, a severe thunderstorm watch means the conditions are favorable for the development of severe weather, including large hail and damaging winds, in and close to the watch area. While severe weather may not be imminent, persons should remain alert for rapidly changing weather conditions and listen for later statements and possible warnings. 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Repeating, severe thunderstorm watch number 573 remains in effect until 10 a.m. for the following counties in Nebraska: Burt, Cass, Dodge, Douglas, Odo, Sarpy, Saunders, and Washington, and the following counties in Iowa: Harrison, Mills, and Pottawatomie. The Omaha, Nebraska climate summary for yesterday, August 11, 2026. Yesterday's high temperature was 95 degrees. This high was 8 degrees above the normal high of 87. The record high is 103 degrees, which was set in 1935. Yesterday's low temperature was 76 degrees. This low was 9 degrees above the normal low of 67. The record low is 50 degrees, which was set in 1964. A trace of precipitation fell yesterday, which brings the monthly total to 3.18 inches. This is 1.66 inches above the normal amount of 1.52 inches for August. The total precipitation for the year now stands at 17.13 inches, which is 3.70 inches below normal. No snow fell yesterday, which brings the monthly total to 0.0 inches. This is normal for August. The total snowfall since July 1st still stands at 0.0 inches, which is normal. There were no heating degree days yesterday, which is normal. This leaves the monthly total at zero, which is normal. The yearly total since July 1st is zero, which is normal. There were 21 cooling degree days yesterday, which is 9 above normal. This brings the monthly total to 130, which is minus 6 below normal. The yearly total since January 1st is 1,052, which is 127 above normal. Yesterday, the maximum wind observed was 18 miles an hour from the south. The highest wind gust observed was 22 miles per hour from the south. The normal high temperature for today is 86 degrees, and the normal low is 67. The record high for today is 106, which occurred in 1936, and the record low is 44, which occurred in 1964. Sunrise today is at 6:30 a.m. and sunset is at 8:27 p.m. The Valley National Weather Service climate summary for yesterday, August 11, 2026. Yesterday's high temperature was 92 degrees. Record high is 94 degrees, which was last set in 2016.
and the low 77 degrees. The record low is 51 degrees, which was set in 2004. No precipitation fell yesterday, which leaves the monthly total at 2.27 inches. The total precipitation for the year still stands at 17.72 inches. No snow fell yesterday, which brings the monthly total to 0.0 inches. This is normal for August. The total snowfall since July 1st still stands at 0.0 inches, which is normal. The highest wind gust observed was 20 miles per hour. The normal high temperature for today is 85 degrees, and the normal low is 66. Sunrise today is at 6:32 a.m. and sunset is at 8:28 p.m. Now for the official National Weather Service forecast for the Omaha and Council Bluffs area. Today, hot. Mostly cloudy with showers likely and a chance of thunderstorms this morning, then mostly sunny this afternoon. Some thunderstorms may be severe with damaging winds and large hail. Highs around 90. Northeast winds 5 to 10 miles an hour. Gusts up to 30 miles an hour this morning. Chance of rain 60%. Tonight, partly cloudy with a slight chance of showers and thunderstorms until midnight, then mostly cloudy with showers and thunderstorms likely after midnight. Lows in the lower 70s. East winds 5 to 10 miles an hour. Chance of rain 70%. Thursday, mostly cloudy with showers and thunderstorms likely in the morning, then partly sunny with a slight chance of showers and thunderstorms in the afternoon. Hot with highs in the mid-80s. Northeast winds 5 to 10 miles an hour. Chance of rain 70%. Thursday night, mostly cloudy with a chance of thunderstorms. A chance of showers. Locally heavy rainfall possible until midnight. Humid with lows around 70. Northeast winds 10 to 15 miles an hour. Chance of rain 50%. Friday, mostly cloudy in the morning, then becoming partly sunny. Hot with highs in the upper 80s. East winds 5 to 10 miles an hour. Friday night through severe thunderstorm watch number 573 has been canceled for the following counties in Nebraska: Burt, Dodge, Odo, Saunders, and Washington. Repeating, the severe thunderstorm watch number 573 has been canceled for the following counties in Nebraska: Burt, Dodge, Odo, Saunders, and Washington. Severe thunderstorm watch number 573 remains in effect until 10 a.m. for the following counties in Nebraska: Cass, Douglas, and Sarpy, and the following counties in Iowa: Harrison, Mills, and Pottawatomie. Remember, a severe thunderstorm watch means the conditions are favorable for the development of severe weather, including large hail and damaging winds, in and close to the watch area. While severe weather may not be imminent, persons should remain alert for rapidly changing weather conditions and listen for later statements and possible warnings. Stay tuned to NOAA Weather Radio, broadcast radio and television outlets, or internet sources for the latest severe weather information. Repeating, severe thunderstorm watch number 573 remains in effect until 10 a.m. for the following counties in Nebraska: Cass, Douglas, and Sarpy, and the following counties in Iowa: Harrison, Mills, and Pottawatomie. Now for the official National Weather Service forecast for the Omaha and Council Bluffs area. Today, hot. Mostly cloudy with showers likely and a chance of thunderstorms this morning, then mostly sunny this afternoon. Some thunderstorms may be severe with damaging winds and large hail. Highs around 90. Northeast winds 5 to 10 miles an hour. Gusts up to 30 miles an hour this morning. Chance of rain 60%. Tonight, partly cloudy with a slight chance of showers and thunderstorms until midnight, then mostly cloudy with showers and thunderstorms likely after midnight. Lows in the lower 70s. East winds 5 to 10 miles an hour. Chance of rain 70%. Thursday, mostly cloudy with showers and thunderstorms likely in the morning, then partly sunny with a slight chance of showers and thunderstorms in the afternoon.
hot with highs in the mid-80s. Northeast winds 5 to 10 miles an hour. Chance of rain 70%. Thursday night, mostly cloudy with a chance of thunderstorms. A chance of showers. Locally heavy rainfall possible until midnight. Humid with lows around 70. Northeast winds 10 to 15 miles an hour. Chance of rain 50%. Friday, mostly cloudy in the morning, then becoming partly sunny. Hot with highs in the upper 80s. East winds 5 to 10 miles an hour. Friday night through Saturday night, mostly cloudy with a chance of showers and thunderstorms. Hot. Lows around 70. Highs in the upper 80s. Chance of rain 50%. Sunday, cloudy with a chance of showers in the morning, then partly sunny in the afternoon. Highs around 80. Chance of rain 50%. Sunday night, mostly cloudy until midnight, then becoming partly cloudy. Lows in the lower 60s. Monday and Monday night, partly cloudy. Highs in the upper 70s. Lows in the mid 60s. Tuesday, partly sunny. Highs in the lower 80s. At 6 a.m. in Omaha, thunder was reported. The temperature was 77 degrees, the dew point 76, and the relative humidity 96%. The wind was northwest at 14 miles an hour. The pressure was 29.82 inches and rising. Across eastern Nebraska and southwest Iowa, a thunderstorm was reported with a temperature of 71 at Fremont, 77 at Blair Airport, and 69 at Tecama. At Lincoln, rain was falling with a temperature of 78. Thunder was reported with a temperature of 79 at Millard and 74 at Nebraska City. At Red Oak, Iowa, it was mostly cloudy with a temperature of 75. At Columbus, it was cloudy with a temperature of 70. Here are some observations from across the region. At Sioux City, a thunderstorm was reported with a temperature of 69. It was partly cloudy with a temperature of 68 at North Fork, 65 at North Platte, 69 at Denver, and 64 at Valentine. It was mostly cloudy with a temperature of 69 at Grand Island, 77 at Des Moines, 81 at Kansas City, and 82 at Concordia, Kansas. At Sioux Falls, it was cloudy with a temperature of 72. Once again, at 6 a.m. in Omaha, it was 77 degrees with thunder. The Omaha, Nebraska climate summary for yesterday, August 11, 2026. Yesterday's high temperature was 95 degrees. This high was 8 degrees above the normal high of 87. The record high is 103 degrees, which was set in 1935. Yesterday's low temperature was 76 degrees. This low was 9 degrees above the normal low of 67. The record low is 50 degrees, which was set in 1964. A trace of precipitation fell yesterday, which brings the monthly total to 3.18 inches. This is 1.66 inches above the normal amount of 1.52 inches for August. The total precipitation for the year now stands at 17.13 inches, which is 3.70 inches below normal. No snow fell yesterday, which brings the monthly total to 0.0 inches. This is normal for August. The total snowfall since July 1st still stands at 0.0 inches, which is normal. There were no heating degree days yesterday, which is normal. This leaves the monthly total at zero, which is normal. The yearly total since July 1st is zero, which is normal. There were 21 cooling degree days yesterday, which is 9 above normal. This brings the monthly total to 130, which is minus 6 below normal. The yearly total since January 1st is 1,052, which is 127 above normal. Yesterday, the maximum wind observed was 18 miles an hour from the south. The highest wind gust observed was 22 miles per hour from the south. The normal high temperature for today is 86 degrees, and the normal low is 67.
The record high for today is 106, which occurred in 1936, and the record low is 44, which occurred in 1964. Sunrise today is at 6:30 a.m. and sunset is at 8:27 p.m.

reduces the monthly total to 0.0 inches. This is normal for August. The total snowfall since July 1st still stands at 0.0 inches, which is normal. The highest wind gust observed was 20 miles per hour. The normal high temperature for today is 85 degrees, and the normal low is 66. Sunrise today is at 6:32 a.m. and sunset is at 8:28 p.m. Here are the forecast key messages. There is a 50 to 80% chance of storms in northeast Nebraska and west central Iowa through 8 a.m. Thursday, with lower chances farther south. Some of these storms could be strong to severe, with damaging winds over 70 miles per hour being the primary threat. Widespread showers and storms arrive late Wednesday, 60 to 80% chance into Thursday. Some storms could be severe with strong winds, hail, and heavy rain. Periodic shower and storm chances continue through the weekend into early next week. Cooler temperatures arrive by Sunday and Monday. 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The current time is 6:55 a.m. Central Daylight Time. Severe thunderstorm watch number 573 remains in effect until 10 a.m. for the following counties in Nebraska, Cass, Douglas, and Sarpy, and the following counties in Iowa, Harrison, Mills, and Pottawatomie. Remember, a severe thunderstorm watch means the conditions are favorable for the development of severe weather, including large hail and damaging winds, in and close to the watch area. While severe weather may not be imminent, persons should remain alert for rapidly changing weather conditions and listen for later statements and possible warnings. Stay tuned to NOAA Weather Radio, broadcast radio and television outlets, or internet sources for the latest severe weather information. Repeating, severe thunderstorm watch number 573 remains in effect until 10 a.m. for the following counties in Nebraska, Cass, Douglas, and Sarpy, and the following counties in Iowa, Harrison, Mills, and Pottawatomie. Now for the official National Weather Service forecast for the Omaha and Council Bluffs area. Today, hot. Mostly cloudy with showers likely and a chance of thunderstorms this morning, then mostly sunny this afternoon. Some thunderstorms may be severe with damaging winds and large hail. Highs around 90. Northeast winds 5 to 10 miles an hour. Gusts up to 30 miles an hour this morning. Chance of rain 60%. Tonight, partly cloudy with a slight chance of showers and thunderstorms until midnight, then mostly cloudy with showers and thunderstorms likely after midnight. Lows in the lower 70s. East winds 5 to 10 miles an hour. Chance of rain 70%. Thursday, mostly cloudy with showers and thunderstorms likely in the morning, then partly sunny with a slight chance of showers and thunderstorms in the afternoon. Hot with highs in the mid-80s. Northeast winds 5 to 10 miles an hour. Chance of rain 70%. Thursday night, mostly cloudy with a chance of thunderstorms. A chance of showers. Locally heavy rainfall possible until midnight. Humid with lows around 70. Northeast winds 10 to 15 miles an hour. Chance of rain 50%. Friday, mostly cloudy in the morning, then becoming partly sunny. Hot with highs in the upper 80s. East winds 5 to 10 miles an hour. Friday night through Saturday night, mostly cloudy with a chance of showers and thunderstorms. Hot. Lows around 70. Highs in the upper 80s. Chance of rain 50%. Sunday, cloudy with a chance of showers in the morning, then partly sunny in the afternoon. Highs around 80. Chance of rain 50%. Sunday night, mostly cloudy until midnight, then becoming partly cloudy. Lows in the lower 60s. Monday and Monday night, partly cloudy. Highs in the upper 70s. Lows in the mid-60s. Tuesday, partly sunny. Highs in the lower 80s. 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

Barbie, Washington, Cass, Odo, Bert, Dodge, Saunders, Harrison, Pottawatomie, and Mills. At 6 a.m. in Omaha, thunder was reported. The temperature was 77 degrees, the dew point 76, and the relative humidity 96%. The wind was northwest at 14 miles an hour. The pressure was 29.82 inches and rising. Across eastern Nebraska and southwest Iowa, a thunderstorm was reported with a temperature of 71 at Fremont, 77 at Blair Airport, and 69 at Takema. At Lincoln, rain was falling with a temperature of 78. Thunder was reported with a temperature of 79 at Millard and 74 at Nebraska City. At Red Oak, Iowa, it was mostly cloudy with a temperature of 75. At Columbus, it was cloudy with a temperature of 70. Here are some observations from across the region. At Sioux City, a thunderstorm was reported with a temperature of 69. It was partly cloudy with a temperature of 68 at Norfolk, 65 at North Platte, 69 at Denver, and 64 at Valentine. It was mostly cloudy with a temperature of 69 at Grand Island, 77 at Des Moines, 81 at Kansas City, and 82 at Concordia, Kansas. At Sioux Falls, it was cloudy with a temperature of 72. Once again, at 6 a.m. in Omaha, it was 77 degrees with thunder. The Omaha, Nebraska climate summary for yesterday, August 11, 2026. Yesterday's high temperature was 95 degrees. This high was 8 degrees above the normal high of 87. The record high is 103 degrees, which was set in 1935. Yesterday's low temperature was 76 degrees. This low was 9 degrees above the normal low of 67. The record low is 50 degrees, which was set in 1964. A trace of precipitation fell yesterday, which brings the monthly total to 3.18 inches. This is 1.66 inches above the normal amount of 1.52 inches for August. The total precipitation for the year now stands at 17.13 inches, which is 3.70 inches below normal. No snow fell yesterday, which brings the monthly total to 0.0 inches. This is normal for August. The total snowfall since July 1st still stands at 0.0 inches, which is normal. There were no heating degree days yesterday, which is normal. This leaves the monthly total at zero, which is normal. The yearly total since July 1st is zero, which is normal. There were 21 cooling degree days yesterday, which is 9 above normal. This brings the monthly total to 130, which is minus 6 below normal. The yearly total since January 1st is 1,052, which is 127 above normal. Yesterday, the maximum wind observed was 18 miles an hour from the south. The highest wind gust observed was 22 miles per hour from the south. The normal high temperature for today is 86 degrees, and the normal low is 67. The record high for today is 106, which occurred in 1936, and the record low is 44, which occurred in 1964. Sunrise today is at 6:30 a.m. and sunset is at 8:27 p.m. The Valley National Weather Service climate summary for yesterday, August 11, 2026. Yesterday's high temperature was 92 degrees, record high is 94 degrees, which was last set in 2016. And the low 77 degrees. The record low is 51 degrees, which was set in 2004. No precipitation fell yesterday, which leaves the monthly total at 2.27 inches. The total precipitation for the year still stands at 17.72 inches. No snow fell yesterday, which brings the monthly total to 0.0 inches. This is normal for August. The total snowfall since July 1st still stands at 0.0 inches, which is normal. The highest wind gust observed was 20 miles per hour. The normal high temperature for today is 85 degrees, and the normal low is 66. Sunrise today is at 6:32 a.m. and sunset is at 8:28 p.m.
here are the forecast key messages. There is a 50 to 80% chance of storms in northeast Nebraska and west central Iowa through 8 a.m. Thursday, with lower chances farther south. Some of these storms could be strong to severe, with damaging winds over 70 miles per hour being the primary threat. Widespread showers and storms arrive late Wednesday, 60 to 80% chance into Thursday. Some storms could be severe with strong winds, hail, and heavy rain. Periodic shower and storm chances continue through the weekend into early next week. Cooler temperatures arrive by Sunday and Monday. 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The current time is 7:04 a.m. Central Daylight Time. Severe thunderstorm watch number 573 remains in effect until 10 a.m. for the following counties in Nebraska, Cass, Douglas, and Sarpy, and the following counties in Iowa, Harrison, Mills, and Pottawatomie. Remember, a severe thunderstorm watch means the conditions are favorable for the development of severe weather, including large hail and damaging winds, in and close to the watch area. While severe weather may not be imminent, persons should remain alert for rapidly changing weather conditions and listen for later statements and possible warnings. 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Repeating, severe thunderstorm watch number 573 remains in effect until 10 a.m. for the following counties in Nebraska, Cass, Douglas, and Sarpy, and the following counties in Iowa, Harrison, Mills, and Pottawatomie. Now for the official National Weather Service forecast for the Omaha and Council Bluffs area. Today, hot. Mostly cloudy with showers likely and a chance of thunderstorms this morning, then mostly sunny this afternoon. Some thunderstorms may be severe with damaging winds and large hail. Highs around 90. Northeast winds 5 to 10 miles an hour. Gusts up to 30 miles an hour this morning. Chance of rain 60%. Tonight, partly cloudy with a slight chance of showers and thunderstorms until midnight, then mostly cloudy with showers and thunderstorms likely after midnight. Lows in the lower 70s. East winds 5 to 10 miles an hour. Chance of rain 70%. Thursday, mostly cloudy with showers and thunderstorms likely in the morning, then partly sunny with a slight chance of showers and thunderstorms in the afternoon. Hot with highs in the mid-80s. Northeast winds 5 to 10 miles an hour. Chance of rain 70%. Thursday night, mostly cloudy with a chance of thunderstorms. A chance of showers. Locally heavy rainfall possible until midnight. Humid with lows around 70. Northeast winds 10 to 15 miles an hour. Chance of rain 50%. Friday, mostly cloudy in the morning, then becoming partly sunny. Hot with highs in the upper 80s. East winds 5 to 10 miles an hour. Friday night through Saturday night, mostly cloudy with a chance of showers and thunderstorms. Hot. Lows around 70. Highs in the upper 80s. Chance of rain 50%. Sunday, cloudy with a chance of showers in the morning, then partly sunny in the afternoon. Highs around 80. Chance of rain 50%. Sunday night, mostly cloudy until midnight, then becoming partly cloudy. Lows in the lower 60s. Monday and Monday night, partly cloudy. Highs in the upper 70s. Lows in the mid-60s. Tuesday, partly sunny. Highs in the lower 80s. At 7 a.m. in Omaha, a thunderstorm was reported. The temperature was 72 degrees, the dew point 68, and the relative humidity 87%. The pressure was 29.90 inches and rising. Across eastern Nebraska and southwest Iowa, at Tecama, rain was falling, with a temperature of 69. At Lincoln, it was mostly cloudy, with a temperature of 73. Here are some observations from across the region. It was clear, with a temperature of 62 at North Platte,
and 64 at Valentine. At Sioux City, it was partly cloudy, with a temperature of 70. It was mostly cloudy, with a temperature of 78 at Des Moines. Severe thunderstorm watch number 573 has been canceled for the following counties: in Nebraska, Cass, Douglas, and Sarpy, and the following counties: in Iowa, Harrison, Mills, and Pottawatomie. Repeating, the severe thunderstorm watch number 573 has been canceled for the following counties: in Nebraska, Cass, Douglas, and Sarpy, and the following counties: in Iowa, Harrison, Mills, and Pottawatomie. At 7 a.m. in Omaha, a thunderstorm was reported. The temperature was 72 degrees, the dew point 68, and the relative humidity 87%. The pressure was 29.90 inches and rising. Across eastern Nebraska and southwest Iowa, at Tecumseh, rain was falling, with a temperature of 69. At Lincoln, it was mostly cloudy, with a temperature of 73. Here are some observations from across the region. It was clear, with a temperature of 62 at North Platte and 64 at Valentine. At Sioux City, it was partly cloudy, with a temperature of 70. It was mostly cloudy, with a temperature of 78 at Des Moines and 80 at Kansas City. At Grand Island, it was cloudy, with a temperature of 68. Once again, at 7 a.m. in Omaha, it was 72 degrees with a thunderstorm. Here are the forecast key messages. There is a 50 to 80% chance of storms in northeast Nebraska and west central Iowa through 8 a.m. Thursday, with lower chances farther south. Some of these storms could be strong to severe, with damaging winds over 70 miles per hour being the primary threat. Widespread showers and storms arrive late Wednesday, 60 to 80% chance into Thursday. Some storms could be severe with strong winds, hail, and heavy rain. Periodic shower and storm chances continue through the weekend into early next week. Cooler temperatures arrive by Sunday and Monday. 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The current time is 7:11 a.m. Central Daylight Time. Severe thunderstorm watch number 573 has been canceled for the following counties: in Nebraska, Cass, Douglas, and Sarpy, and the following counties: in Iowa, Harrison, Mills, and Pottawatomie. Repeating, the severe thunderstorm watch number 573 has been canceled for the following counties: in Nebraska, Cass, Douglas, and Sarpy, and the following counties: in Iowa, Harrison, Mills, and Pottawatomie. The Omaha, Nebraska climate summary for yesterday, August 11, 2026. Yesterday's high temperature was 95 degrees. This high was 8 degrees above the normal high of 87. The record high is 103 degrees, which was set in 1935. Yesterday's low temperature was 76 degrees. This low was 9 degrees above the normal low of 67. The record low is 50 degrees, which was set in 1964. A trace of precipitation fell yesterday, which brings the monthly total to 3.18 inches. This is 1.66 inches above the normal amount of 1.52 inches for August. The total precipitation for the year now stands at 17.13 inches, which is 3.70 inches below normal. No snow fell yesterday, which brings the monthly total to 0.0 inches. This is normal for August. The total snowfall since July 1st still stands at 0.0 inches, which is normal. There were no heating degree days yesterday, which is normal. This leaves the monthly total at zero, which is normal. The yearly total since July 1st is zero, which is normal. There were 21 cooling degree days yesterday, which is 9 above normal. This brings the monthly total to 130, which is minus 6 below normal. The yearly total since January 1st is 1,052, which is 127 above normal. Yesterday, the maximum wind observed was 18 miles an hour from the south. The highest wind gust observed was 22 miles per hour from the south. The normal high temperature for today is 86 degrees,
and the normal low is 67. The record high for today is 106, which occurred in 1936, and the record low is 44, which occurred in 1964. Sunrise today is at 6:30 a.m. and sunset is at 8:27 p.m. The Valley National Weather Service climate summary for yesterday, August 11, 2026. Yesterday's high temperature was 92 degrees, record high is 94 degrees, which was last set in 2016. And the low 77 degrees. The record low is 51 degrees, which was set in 2004. No precipitation fell yesterday, which leaves the monthly total at 2.27 inches. The total precipitation for the year still stands at 17.72 inches. No snow fell yesterday, which brings the monthly total to 0.0 inches. This is normal for August. The total snowfall since July 1st still stands at 0.0 inches, which is normal. The highest wind gust observed was 20 miles per hour. The normal high temperature for today is 85 degrees, and the normal low is 66. Sunrise today is at 6:32 a.m. and sunset is at 8:28 p.m. Here are the forecast key messages. There is a 50 to 80% chance of storms in northeast Nebraska and west central Iowa through 8 a.m. Thursday, with lower chances farther south. Some of these storms could be strong to severe, with damaging winds over 70 miles per hour being the primary threat. Widespread showers and storms arrive late Wednesday, 60 to 80% chance into Thursday. Some storms could be severe with strong winds, hail, and heavy rain. Periodic shower and storm chances continue through the weekend into early next week. Cooler temperatures arrive by Sunday and Monday. 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The current time is 7:15 a.m. Central Daylight Time. Severe Thunderstorm Watch number 573 has been canceled for the following counties in Nebraska, Cass, Douglas, and Sarpy, and the following counties in Iowa, Harrison, Mills, and Pottawatomie. Repeating, the Severe Thunderstorm Watch number 573 has been canceled for the following counties in Nebraska, Cass, Douglas, and Sarpy, and the following counties in Iowa, Harrison, Mills, and Pottawatomie. Now for the official National Weather Service forecast for the Omaha and Council Bluffs area. Today, hot. Mostly cloudy with showers likely and a chance of thunderstorms this morning, then mostly sunny this afternoon. Some thunderstorms may be severe with damaging winds and large hail. Highs around 90. Northeast winds 5 to 10 miles an hour. Gusts up to 30 miles an hour this morning. Chance of rain 60%. Tonight, partly cloudy with a slight chance of showers and thunderstorms until midnight, then mostly cloudy with showers and thunderstorms likely after midnight. Lows in the lower 70s. East winds 5 to 10 miles an hour. Chance of rain 70%. Thursday, mostly cloudy with showers and thunderstorms likely in the morning, then partly sunny with a slight chance of showers and thunderstorms in the afternoon. Hot with highs in the mid-80s. Northeast winds 5 to 10 miles an hour. Chance of rain 70%. Thursday night, mostly cloudy with a chance of thunderstorms. A chance of showers. Locally heavy rainfall possible until midnight. Humid with lows around 70. Northeast winds 10 to 15 miles an hour. Chance of rain 50%. Friday, mostly cloudy in the morning, then becoming partly sunny. Hot with highs in the upper 80s. East winds 5 to 10 miles an hour. Friday night through Saturday night, mostly cloudy with a chance of showers and thunderstorms. Hot. Lows around 70. Highs in the upper 80s. Chance of rain 50%. Sunday, cloudy with a chance of showers in the morning, then partly sunny in the afternoon. Highs around 80. Chance of rain 50%. Sunday night, mostly cloudy until midnight, then becoming partly cloudy. Lows in the lower 60s.
Monday and Monday night, partly cloudy. Highs in the upper 70s. Lows in the mid 60s. Tuesday, partly sunny. Highs in the lower 80s. At 7 a.m. in Omaha, a thunderstorm was reported. The temperature was 72 degrees, the dew point 68, and the relative humidity 87%. The pressure was 29.90 inches and rising. Across eastern Nebraska and southwest Iowa, at Offutt Air Force Base, a thunderstorm with a squall was reported, with a temperature of 75. Rain was falling, with a temperature of 70 at Blair Airport, 69 at Tacoma, and 74 at Plattsmouth. It was mostly cloudy, with a temperature of 73 at Lincoln, 71 at Millard, 70 at Fremont, 70 at Columbus, and 75 at Red Oak, Iowa. At Nebraska City, it was cloudy, with a temperature of 76. Here are some observations from across the region. At Valentine, it was clear, with a temperature of 64. It was partly cloudy, with a temperature of 82 at Concordia, Kansas, 62 at North Platte, and 71 at Denver. It was mostly cloudy, with a temperature of 68 at Grand Island, 68 at Norfolk, 70 at Sioux City, 78 at Des Moines, and 80 at Kansas City. At Sioux Falls, it was cloudy, with a temperature of 71. Once again, at 7 a.m. in Omaha, it was 72 degrees with a thunderstorm. The Omaha, Nebraska climate summary for yesterday, August 11, 2026. Yesterday's high temperature was 95 degrees. This high was 8 degrees above the normal high of 87. The record high is 103 degrees, which was set in 1935. Yesterday's low temperature was 76 degrees. This low was 9 degrees above the normal low of 67. The record low is 50 degrees, which was set in 1964. A trace of precipitation fell yesterday, which brings the monthly total to 3.18 inches. This is 1.66 inches above the normal amount of 1.52 inches for August. The total precipitation for the year now stands at 17.13 inches, which is 3.70 inches below normal. No snow fell yesterday, which brings the monthly total to 0.0 inches. This is normal for August. The total snowfall since July 1st still stands at 0.0 inches, which is normal. There were no heating degree days yesterday, which is normal. This leaves the monthly total at zero, which is normal. The yearly total since July 1st is zero, which is normal. There were 21 cooling degree days yesterday, which is 9 above normal. This brings the monthly total to 130, which is minus 6 below normal. The yearly total since January 1st is 1,052, which is 127 above normal. Yesterday the maximum wind observed was 18 miles an hour from the south. The highest wind gust observed was 22 miles per hour from the south. The normal high temperature for today is 86 degrees, and the normal low is 67. The record high for today is 106, which occurred in 1936, and the record low is 44, which occurred in 1964. Sunrise today is at 6:30 a.m. and sunset is at 8:27 p.m. The Valley National Weather Service climate summary for yesterday, August 11, 2026. Yesterday's high temperature was 92 degrees. Record high is 94 degrees, which was last set in 2016. And the low 77 degrees. The record low is 51 degrees, which was set in 2004. No precipitation fell yesterday, which leaves the monthly total at 2.27 inches. The total precipitation for the year still stands at 17.72 inches. No snow fell yesterday, which brings the monthly total to 0.0 inches. This is normal for August. The total snowfall since July 1st still stands at 0.0 inches, which is normal. The highest wind gust observed was 20 miles per hour. The normal high temperature for today is 85 degrees, and the normal low is 66.
Sunrise today is at 6:32 a.m. and sunset is at 8:28 p.m. Here are the forecast key messages. There is a 50 to 80% chance of storms in northeast Nebraska and west central Iowa through 8 a.m. Thursday, with lower chances farther south. Some of these storms could be strong to severe, with damaging winds over 70 miles per hour being the primary threat. Widespread showers and storms arrive late Wednesday, 60 to 80% chance into Thursday. Some storms could be severe with strong winds, hail, and heavy rain. Periodic shower and storm chances continue through the weekend into early next week. Cooler temperatures arrive by Sunday and Monday. 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The current time is 7:24 a.m. Central Daylight Time. Now for the official National Weather Service forecast for the Omaha and Council Bluffs area. Today, hot. Mostly cloudy with showers likely and a chance of thunderstorms this morning, then mostly sunny this afternoon. Some thunderstorms may be severe with damaging winds and large hail. Highs around 90. Northeast winds 5 to 10 miles an hour. Gusts up to 30 miles an hour this morning. Chance of rain 60%. Tonight, partly cloudy with a slight chance of showers and thunderstorms until midnight, then mostly cloudy with showers and thunderstorms likely after midnight. Lows in the lower 70s. East winds 5 to 10 miles an hour. Chance of rain 70%. Thursday, mostly cloudy with showers and thunderstorms likely in the morning, then partly sunny with a slight chance of showers and thunderstorms in the afternoon. Hot with highs in the mid-80s. Northeast winds 5 to 10 miles an hour. Chance of rain 70%. Thursday night, mostly cloudy with a chance of thunderstorms. A chance of showers. Locally heavy rainfall possible until midnight. Humid with lows around 70. Northeast winds 10 to 15 miles an hour. Chance of rain 50%. Friday, mostly cloudy in the morning, then becoming partly sunny. Hot with highs in the upper 80s. East winds 5 to 10 miles an hour. Friday night through Saturday night, mostly cloudy with a chance of showers and thunderstorms. Hot. Lows around 70. Highs in the upper 80s. Chance of rain 50%. Sunday, cloudy with a chance of showers in the morning, then partly sunny in the afternoon. Highs around 80. Chance of rain 50%. Sunday night, mostly cloudy until midnight, then becoming partly cloudy. Lows in the lower 60s. Monday and Monday night, partly cloudy. Highs in the upper 70s. Lows in the mid-60s. Tuesday, partly sunny. Highs in the lower 80s. At 7 a.m. in Omaha, a thunderstorm was reported. The temperature was 72 degrees, the dew point 68, and the relative humidity 87%. The pressure was 29.90 inches and rising. Across eastern Nebraska and southwest Iowa, at Offutt Air Force Base, a thunderstorm with a squall was reported, with a temperature of 75. Rain was falling, with a temperature of 70 at Blair Airport, 69 at Tacoma, and 74 at Plattsmouth. It was mostly cloudy, with a temperature of 73 at Lincoln, 71 at Millard, 70 at Fremont, 70 at Columbus, and 75 at Red Oak, Iowa. At Nebraska City, it was cloudy, with a temperature of 76. Here are some observations from across the region. At Valentine, it was clear, with a temperature of 64. It was partly cloudy, with a temperature of 82 at Concordia, Kansas, 62 at North Platte, and 71 at Denver. It was mostly cloudy, with a temperature of 68 at Grand Island, 68 at Norfolk, 70 at Sioux City, 78 at Des Moines, and 80 at Kansas City. At Sioux Falls, it was cloudy, with a temperature of 71. Once again, at 7 a.m. in Omaha, it was 72 degrees with a thunderstorm. Here are the forecast key messages.
There is a 50 to 80% chance of storms in northeast Nebraska and west central Iowa through 8 a.m. Thursday, with lower chances farther south. Some of these storms could be strong to severe, with damaging winds over 70 miles per hour being the primary threat. Widespread showers and storms arrive late Wednesday, 60 to 80% chance into Thursday. Some storms could be severe with strong winds, hail, and heavy rain. Periodic shower and storm chances continue through the weekend into early next week. Cooler temperatures arrive by Sunday and Monday. 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The current time is 7:29 a.m. Central Daylight Time. Now for the official National Weather Service forecast for the Omaha and Council Bluffs area. Today, hot. Mostly cloudy with showers likely and a chance of thunderstorms this morning, then mostly sunny this afternoon. Some thunderstorms may be severe with damaging winds and large hail. Highs around 90. Northeast winds 5 to 10 miles an hour. Gusts up to 30 miles an hour this morning. Chance of rain 60%. Tonight, partly cloudy with a slight chance of showers and thunderstorms until midnight, then mostly cloudy with showers and thunderstorms likely after midnight. Lows in the lower 70s. East winds 5 to 10 miles an hour. Chance of rain 70%. Thursday, mostly cloudy with showers and thunderstorms likely in the morning, then partly sunny with a slight chance of showers and thunderstorms in the afternoon. Hot with highs in the mid-80s. Northeast winds 5 to 10 miles an hour. Chance of rain 70%. Thursday night, mostly cloudy with a chance of thunderstorms. A chance of showers. Locally heavy rainfall possible until midnight. Humid with lows around 70. Northeast winds 10 to 15 miles an hour. Chance of rain 50%. Friday, mostly cloudy in the morning, then becoming partly sunny. Hot with highs in the upper 80s. East winds 5 to 10 miles an hour. Friday night through Saturday night, mostly cloudy with a chance of showers and thunderstorms. Hot. Lows around 70. Highs in the upper 80s. Chance of rain 50%. Sunday, cloudy with a chance of showers in the morning, then partly sunny in the afternoon. Highs around 80. Chance of rain 50%. Sunday night, mostly cloudy until midnight, then becoming partly cloudy. Lows in the lower 60s. Monday and Monday night, partly cloudy. Highs in the upper 70s. Lows in the mid-60s. Tuesday, partly sunny. Highs in the lower 80s. The Omaha, Nebraska climate summary for yesterday, August 11, 2026. Yesterday's high temperature was 95 degrees. This high was 8 degrees above the normal high of 87. The record high is 103 degrees, which was set in 1935. Yesterday's low temperature was 76 degrees. This low was 9 degrees above the normal low of 67. The record low is 50 degrees, which was set in 1964. A trace of precipitation fell yesterday, which brings the monthly total to 3.18 inches. This is 1.66 inches above the normal amount of 1.52 inches for August. The total precipitation for the year now stands at 17.13 inches, which is 3.70 inches below normal. No snow fell yesterday, which brings the monthly total to 0.0 inches. This is normal for August. The total snowfall since July 1st still stands at 0.0 inches, which is normal. There were no heating degree days yesterday, which is normal. This leaves the monthly total at zero, which is normal. The yearly total since July 1st is zero, which is normal. There were 21 cooling degree days yesterday, which is 9 above normal. This brings the monthly total to 130, which is minus 6 below normal. The yearly total since January 1st is 1,052, which is 127 above normal.
Yesterday, the maximum wind observed was 18 miles an hour from the south. The highest wind gust observed was 22 miles per hour from the south. The normal high temperature for today is 86 degrees, and the normal low is 67. The record high for today is 106, which occurred in 1936, and the record low is 44, which occurred in 1964. Sunrise today is at 6:30 a.m. and sunset is at 8:27 p.m. The Valley National Weather Service climate summary for yesterday, August 11, 2026. Yesterday's high temperature was 92 degrees. Record high is 94 degrees, which was last set in 2016. And the low 77 degrees. The record low is 51 degrees, which was set in 2004. No precipitation fell yesterday, which leaves the monthly total at 2.27 inches. The total precipitation for the year still stands at 17.72 inches. No snow fell yesterday, which brings the monthly total to 0.0 inches. This is normal for August. The total snowfall since July 1st still stands at 0.0 inches, which is normal. The highest wind gust observed was 20 miles per hour. The normal high temperature for today is 85 degrees, and the normal low is 66. Sunrise today is at 6:32 a.m. and sunset is at 8:28 p.m. At 7 a.m. in Omaha, a thunderstorm was reported. The temperature was 72 degrees, the dew point 68, and the relative humidity 87%. The pressure was 29.90 inches and rising. Across eastern Nebraska and southwest Iowa, at Offutt Air Force Base, a thunderstorm with a squall was reported, with a temperature of 75. Rain was falling, with a temperature of 70 at Blair Airport, 69 at Tacoma, and 74 at Plattsmouth. It was mostly cloudy, with a temperature of 73 at Lincoln, 71 at Millard, 70 at Fremont, 70 at Columbus, and 75 at Red Oak, Iowa. At Nebraska City, it was cloudy, with a temperature of 76. Here are some observations from across the region. At Valentine, it was clear, with a temperature of 64. It was partly cloudy, with a temperature of 82 at Concordia, Kansas, 62 at North Platte, and 71 at Denver. It was mostly cloudy, with a temperature of 68 at Grand Island, 68 at Norfolk, 70 at Sioux City, 78 at Des Moines, and 80 at Kansas City. At Sioux Falls, it was cloudy, with a temperature of 71. Once again, at 7 a.m. in Omaha, it was 72 degrees with a thunderstorm. Here are the forecast key messages. There is a 50 to 80% chance of storms in northeast Nebraska and west central Iowa through 8 a.m. Thursday, with lower chances farther south. Some of these storms could be strong to severe, with damaging winds over 70 miles per hour being the primary threat. Widespread showers and storms arrive late Wednesday, 60 to 80% chance into Thursday. Some storms could be severe with strong winds, hail, and heavy rain. Periodic shower and storm chances continue through the weekend into early next week. Cooler temperatures arrive by Sunday and Monday. 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The current time is 7:37 a.m. Central Daylight Time. Now for the official National Weather Service forecast for the Omaha and Council Bluffs area. Today, hot. Mostly cloudy with showers likely and a chance of thunderstorms this morning, then mostly sunny this afternoon. Some thunderstorms may be severe with damaging winds and large hail. Highs around 90. Northeast winds 5 to 10 miles an hour. Gusts up to 30 miles an hour this morning. Chance of rain 60%. Tonight, partly cloudy with a slight chance of showers and thunderstorms until midnight, then mostly cloudy with showers and thunderstorms likely after midnight. Lows in the lower 70s. East winds 5 to 10 miles an hour. Chance of rain 70%.
Thursday, mostly cloudy with showers and thunderstorms likely in the morning, then partly sunny with a slight chance of showers and thunderstorms in the afternoon. Hot with highs in the mid-80s. Northeast winds 5 to 10 miles an hour. Chance of rain 70%. Thursday night, mostly cloudy with a chance of thunderstorms. A chance of showers. Locally heavy rainfall possible until midnight. Humid with lows around 70. Northeast winds 10 to 15 miles an hour. Chance of rain 50%. Friday, mostly cloudy in the morning, then becoming partly sunny. Hot with highs in the upper 80s. East winds 5 to 10 miles an hour. Friday night through Saturday night, mostly cloudy with a chance of showers and thunderstorms. Hot. Lows around 70. Highs in the upper 80s. Chance of rain 50%. Sunday, cloudy with a chance of showers in the morning, then partly sunny in the afternoon. Highs around 80. Chance of rain 50%. Sunday night, mostly cloudy until midnight, then becoming partly cloudy. Lows in the lower 60s. Monday and Monday night, partly cloudy. Highs in the upper 70s. Lows in the mid-60s. Tuesday, partly sunny. Highs in the lower 80s. The Omaha, Nebraska climate summary for yesterday, August 11, 2026. Yesterday's high temperature was 95 degrees. This high was 8 degrees above the normal high of 87. The record high is 103 degrees, which was set in 1935. Yesterday's low temperature was 76 degrees. This low was 9 degrees above the normal low of 67. The record low is 50 degrees, which was set in 1964. A trace of precipitation fell yesterday, which brings the monthly total to 3.18 inches. This is 1.66 inches above the normal amount of 1.52 inches for August. The total precipitation for the year now stands at 17.13 inches, which is 3.70 inches below normal. No snow fell yesterday, which brings the monthly total to 0.0 inches. This is normal for August. The total snowfall since July 1st still stands at 0.0 inches, which is normal. There were no heating degree days yesterday, which is normal. This leaves the monthly total at zero, which is normal. The yearly total since July 1st is zero, which is normal. There were 21 cooling degree days yesterday, which is 9 above normal. This brings the monthly total to 130, which is minus 6 below normal. The yearly total since January 1st is 1,052, which is 127 above normal. Yesterday, the maximum wind observed was 18 miles an hour from the south. The highest wind gust observed was 22 miles per hour from the south. The normal high temperature for today is 86 degrees, and the normal low is 67. The record high for today is 106, which occurred in 1936, and the record low is 44, which occurred in 1964. Sunrise today is at 6:30 a.m. and sunset is at 8:27 p.m. The Valley National Weather Service climate summary for yesterday, August 11, 2026. Yesterday's high temperature was 92 degrees. Record high is 94 degrees, which was last set in 2016. And the low 77 degrees. The record low is 51 degrees, which was set in 2004. No precipitation fell yesterday, which leaves the monthly total at 2.27 inches. The total precipitation for the year still stands at 17.72 inches. No snow fell yesterday, which brings the monthly total to 0.0 inches. This is normal for August. The total snowfall since July 1st still stands at 0.0 inches, which is normal. The highest wind gust observed was 20 miles per hour. The normal high temperature for today is 85 degrees, and the normal low is 66. Sunrise today is at 6:32 a.m. and sunset is at 8:28 p.m. At 7 a.m. in Omaha, a thunderstorm was reported.
The temperature was 72 degrees, the dew point 68, and the relative humidity 87%. The pressure was 29.90 inches and rising. Across eastern Nebraska and southwest Iowa, at Offutt Air Force Base, a thunderstorm with a squall was reported, with a temperature of 75. Rain was falling, with a temperature of 70 at Blair Airport, 69 at Tacoma, and 74 at Plattsmouth. It was mostly cloudy, with a temperature of 73 at Lincoln, 71 at Millard, 70 at Fremont, 70 at Columbus, and 75 at Red Oak, Iowa. At Nebraska City, it was cloudy, with a temperature of 76. Here are some observations from across the region. At Valentine, it was clear, with a temperature of 64. It was partly cloudy, with a temperature of 82 at Concordia, Kansas, 62 at North Platte, and 71 at Denver. It was mostly cloudy, with a temperature of 68 at Grand Island, 68 at Norfolk, 70 at Sioux City, 78 at Des Moines, and 80 at Kansas City. At Sioux Falls, it was cloudy, with a temperature of 71. Once again, at 7 a.m. in Omaha, it was 72 degrees with a thunderstorm. Here are the forecast key messages. There is a 50 to 80% chance of storms in northeast Nebraska and west central Iowa through 8 a.m. Thursday, with lower chances farther south. Some of these storms could be strong to severe, with damaging winds over 70 miles per hour being the primary threat. Widespread showers and storms arrive late Wednesday, 60 to 80% chance into Thursday. Some storms could be severe with strong winds, hail, and heavy rain. Periodic shower and storm chances continue through the weekend into early next week. Cooler temperatures arrive by Sunday and Monday. 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The current time is 7:45 a.m. Central Daylight Time. Now for the official National Weather Service forecast for the Omaha and Council Bluffs area. Today, hot. Mostly cloudy with showers likely and a chance of thunderstorms this morning, then mostly sunny this afternoon. Some thunderstorms may be severe with damaging winds and large hail. Highs around 90. Northeast winds 5 to 10 miles an hour. Gusts up to 30 miles an hour this morning. Chance of rain 60%. Tonight, partly cloudy with a slight chance of showers and thunderstorms until midnight, then mostly cloudy with showers and thunderstorms likely after midnight. Lows in the lower 70s. East winds 5 to 10 miles an hour. Chance of rain 70%. Thursday, mostly cloudy with showers and thunderstorms likely in the morning, then partly sunny with a slight chance of showers and thunderstorms in the afternoon. Hot with highs in the mid-80s. Northeast winds 5 to 10 miles an hour. Chance of rain 70%. Thursday night, mostly cloudy with a chance of thunderstorms. A chance of showers. Locally heavy rainfall possible until midnight. Humid with lows around 70. Northeast winds 10 to 15 miles an hour. Chance of rain 50%. Friday, mostly cloudy in the morning, then becoming partly sunny. Hot with highs in the upper 80s. East winds 5 to 10 miles an hour. Friday night through Saturday night, mostly cloudy with a chance of showers and thunderstorms. Hot. Lows around 70. Highs in the upper 80s. Chance of rain 50%. Sunday, cloudy with a chance of showers in the morning, then partly sunny in the afternoon. Highs around 80. Chance of rain 50%. Sunday night, mostly cloudy until midnight, then becoming partly cloudy. Lows in the lower 60s. Monday and Monday night, partly cloudy. Highs in the upper 70s. Lows in the mid-60s. Tuesday, partly sunny. Highs in the lower 80s. At 7 a.m. in Omaha, a thunderstorm was reported. The temperature was 72 degrees, the dew point 68, and the relative humidity 87%.
the pressure was 29.90 inches and rising. Across eastern Nebraska and southwest Iowa, at Offutt Air Force Base, a thunderstorm with a squall was reported, with a temperature of 75. Rain was falling, with a temperature of 70 at Blair Airport, 69 at Tacoma, and 74 at Plattsmouth. It was mostly cloudy, with a temperature of 73 at Lincoln, 71 at Millard, 70 at Fremont, 70 at Columbus, and 75 at Red Oak, Iowa. At Nebraska City, it was cloudy, with a temperature of 76. Here are some observations from across the region. At Valentine, it was clear, with a temperature of 64. It was partly cloudy, with a temperature of 82 at Concordia, Kansas, 62 at North Platte, and 71 at Denver. It was mostly cloudy, with a temperature of 68 at Grand Island, 68 at Norfolk, 70 at Sioux City, 78 at Des Moines, and 80 at Kansas City. At Sioux Falls, it was cloudy, with a temperature of 71. Once again, at 7 a.m. in Omaha, it was 72 degrees with a thunderstorm. Here are the forecast key messages. There is a 50 to 80% chance of storms in northeast Nebraska and west central Iowa through 8 a.m. Thursday, with lower chances farther south. Some of these storms could be strong to severe, with damaging winds over 70 miles per hour being the primary threat. Widespread showers and storms arrive late Wednesday, 60 to 80% chance into Thursday. Some storms could be severe with strong winds, hail, and heavy rain. Periodic shower and storm chances continue through the weekend into early next week. Cooler temperatures arrive by Sunday and Monday. The Omaha, Nebraska climate summary for yesterday, August 11, 2026. Yesterday's high temperature was 95 degrees. This high was 8 degrees above the normal high of 87. The record high is 103 degrees, which was set in 1935. Yesterday's low temperature was 76 degrees. This low was 9 degrees above the normal low of 67. The record low is 50 degrees, which was set in 1964. A trace of precipitation fell yesterday, which brings the monthly total to 3.18 inches. This is 1.66 inches above the normal amount of 1.52 inches for August. The total precipitation for the year now stands at 17.13 inches, which is 3.70 inches below normal. No snow fell yesterday, which brings the monthly total to 0.0 inches. This is normal for August. The total snowfall since July 1st still stands at 0.0 inches, which is normal. There were no heating degree days yesterday, which is normal. This leaves the monthly total at zero, which is normal. The yearly total since July 1st is zero, which is normal. There were 21 cooling degree days yesterday, which is 9 above normal. This brings the monthly total to 130, which is minus 6 below normal. The yearly total since January 1st is 1,052, which is 127 above normal. Yesterday, the maximum wind observed was 18 miles an hour from the south. The highest wind gust observed was 22 miles per hour from the south. The normal high temperature for today is 86 degrees, and the normal low is 67. The record high for today is 106, which occurred in 1936. And the record low is 44, which occurred in 1964. Sunrise today is at 6:30 a.m. and sunset is at 8:27 p.m. The Valley National Weather Service climate summary for yesterday, August 11, 2026. Yesterday's high temperature was 92 degrees. Record high is 94 degrees, which was last set in 2016. And the low 77 degrees. The record low is 51 degrees, which was set in 2004. No precipitation fell yesterday, which leaves the monthly total at 2.27 inches. The total precipitation for the year still stands at 17.72 inches. No snow fell yesterday, which brings the monthly total to 0.0 inches. This is normal for August.
The total snowfall since July 1st still stands at 0.0 inches, which is normal. The highest wind gust observed was 20 miles per hour. The normal high temperature for today is 85 degrees, and the normal low is 66. Sunrise today is at 6:32 a.m. and sunset is at 8:28 p.m.

northeast winds 5 to 10 miles an hour. Gusts up to 30 miles an hour this morning. Chance of rain 60%. Tonight, partly cloudy with a slight chance of showers and thunderstorms until midnight, then mostly cloudy with showers and thunderstorms likely after midnight. Lows in the lower 70s. East winds 5 to 10 miles an hour. Chance of rain 70%. Thursday, mostly cloudy with showers and thunderstorms likely in the morning, then partly sunny with a slight chance of showers and thunderstorms in the afternoon. Hot with highs in the mid-80s. Northeast winds 5 to 10 miles an hour. Chance of rain 70%. Thursday night, mostly cloudy with a chance of thunderstorms. A chance of showers. Locally heavy rainfall possible until midnight. Humid with lows around 70. Northeast winds 10 to 15 miles an hour. Chance of rain 50%. Friday, mostly cloudy in the morning, then becoming partly sunny. Hot with highs in the upper 80s. East winds 5 to 10 miles an hour. Friday night through Saturday night, mostly cloudy with a chance of showers and thunderstorms. Hot. Lows around 70. Highs in the upper 80s. Chance of rain 50%. Sunday, cloudy with a chance of showers in the morning, then partly sunny in the afternoon. Highs around 80. Chance of rain 50%. Sunday night, mostly cloudy until midnight, then becoming partly cloudy. Lows in the lower 60s. Monday and Monday night, partly cloudy. Highs in the upper 70s. Lows in the mid-60s. Tuesday, partly sunny. Highs in the lower 80s. 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Douglas, Sarpy, Washington, Cass, Odo, Burt, Dodge, Saunders, Harrison, Pottawatomie, and Mills. At 7 a.m. in Omaha, a thunderstorm was reported. The temperature was 72 degrees, the dew point 68, and the relative humidity 87%. The pressure was 29.90 inches and rising. Across eastern Nebraska and southwest Iowa, at Offutt Air Force Base, a thunderstorm with a squall was reported, with a temperature of 75. Rain was falling, with a temperature of 70 at Blair Airport, 69 at Tacoma, and 74 at Plattsmouth. It was mostly cloudy, with a temperature of 73 at Lincoln, 71 at Millard, 70 at Fremont, 70 at Columbus, and 75 at Red Oak, Iowa. At Nebraska City, it was cloudy, with a temperature of 76. Here are some observations from across the region. At Valentine, it was clear, with a temperature of 64. It was partly cloudy, with a temperature of 82 at Concordia, Kansas, 62 at North Platte, and 71 at Denver. It was mostly cloudy, with a temperature of 68 at Grand Island, 68 at North Fork, 70 at Sioux City, 78 at Des Moines, and 80 at Kansas City. At Sioux Falls, it was cloudy, with a temperature of 71. Once again, at 7 a.m. in Omaha, it was 72 degrees with a thunderstorm. Here are the forecast key messages. There is a 50 to 80% chance of storms in northeast Nebraska and west central Iowa through 8 a.m. Thursday, with lower chances farther south. Some of these storms could be strong to severe, with damaging winds over 70 miles per hour being the primary threat. Widespread showers and storms arrive late Wednesday, 60 to 80% chance into Thursday. Some storms could be severe with strong winds, hail, and heavy rain. Periodic shower and storm chances continue through the weekend into early next week. Cooler temperatures arrive by Sunday and Monday. 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The current time is 7:59 a.m. Central Daylight Time. Now for the official National Weather Service forecast for the Omaha and Council Bluffs area. Today, hot. Mostly cloudy with showers likely and a chance of thunderstorms this morning, then mostly sunny this afternoon.

some thunderstorms may be severe with damaging winds and large hail. Highs around 90. Northeast winds 5 to 10 miles an hour. Gusts up to 30 miles an hour this morning. Chance of rain 60%. Tonight, partly cloudy with a slight chance of showers and thunderstorms until midnight, then mostly cloudy with showers and thunderstorms likely after midnight. Lows in the lower 70s. East winds 5 to 10 miles an hour. Chance of rain 70%. Thursday, mostly cloudy with showers and thunderstorms likely in the morning, then partly sunny with a slight chance of showers and thunderstorms in the afternoon. Hot with highs in the mid-80s. Northeast winds 5 to 10 miles an hour. Chance of rain 70%. Thursday night, mostly cloudy with a chance of thunderstorms. A chance of showers. Locally heavy rainfall possible until midnight. Humid with lows around 70. Northeast winds 10 to 15 miles an hour. Chance of rain 50%. Friday, mostly cloudy in the morning, then becoming partly sunny. Hot with highs in the upper 80s. East winds 5 to 10 miles an hour. Friday night through Saturday night, mostly cloudy with a chance of showers and thunderstorms. Hot. Lows around 70. Highs in the upper 80s. Chance of rain 50%. Sunday, cloudy with a chance of showers in the morning, then partly sunny in the afternoon. Highs around 80. Chance of rain 50%. Sunday night, mostly cloudy until midnight, then becoming partly cloudy. Lows in the lower 60s. Monday and Monday night, partly cloudy. Highs in the upper 70s. Lows in the mid-60s. Tuesday, partly sunny. Highs in the lower 80s. The Omaha, Nebraska climate summary for yesterday, August 11, 2026. Yesterday's high temperature was 95 degrees. This high was 8 degrees above the normal high of 87. The record high is 103 degrees, which was set in 1935. Yesterday's low temperature was 76 degrees. This low was 9 degrees above the normal low of 67. The record low is 50 degrees, which was set in 1964. A trace of precipitation fell yesterday, which brings the monthly total to 3.18 inches. This is 1.66 inches above the normal amount of 1.52 inches for August. The total precipitation for the year now stands at 17.13 inches, which is 3.70 inches below normal. No snow fell yesterday, which brings the monthly total to 0.0 inches. This is normal for August. The total snowfall since July 1st still stands at 0.0 inches, which is normal. There were no heating degree days yesterday, which is normal. This leaves the monthly total at zero, which is normal. The yearly total since July 1st is zero, which is normal. There were 21 cooling degree days yesterday, which is 9 above normal. This brings the monthly total to 130, which is minus 6 below normal. The yearly total since January 1st is 1,052, which is 127 above normal. Yesterday the maximum wind observed was 18 miles an hour from the south. The highest wind gust observed was 22 miles per hour from the south. The normal high temperature for today is 86 degrees, and the normal low is 67. The record high for today is 106, which occurred in 1936, and the record low is 44, which occurred in 1964. Sunrise today is at 6:30 a.m. and sunset is at 8:27 p.m. The Valley National Weather Service climate summary for yesterday, August 11, 2026. Yesterday's high temperature was 92 degrees and record high is 94 degrees, which was last set in 2016. And the low 77 degrees. The record low is 51 degrees, which was set in 2004. No precipitation fell yesterday, which leaves the monthly total at 2.27 inches. The total precipitation for the year still stands at 17.72 inches.
No snow fell yesterday, which brings the monthly total to 0.0 inches. This is normal for August. The total snowfall since July 1st still stands at 0.0 inches, which is normal. The highest wind gust observed was 20 miles per hour. The normal high temperature for today is 85 degrees, and the normal low is 66. Sunrise today is at 6:32 a.m. and sunset is at 8:28 p.m. Here are the forecast key messages. There is a 50 to 80% chance of storms in northeast Nebraska and west central Iowa through 8 a.m. Thursday, with lower chances farther south. Some of these storms could be strong to severe, with damaging winds over 70 miles per hour being the primary threat. Widespread showers and storms arrive late Wednesday, 60 to 80% chance into Thursday. Some storms could be severe with strong winds, hail, and heavy rain. Periodic shower and storm chances continue through the weekend into early next week. Cooler temperatures arrive by Sunday and Monday. This is NOAA All Hazards Radio Station KIH 61 in Omaha, Nebraska. The current time is 8:05 a.m. Central Daylight Time. Now for the official National Weather Service forecast for the Omaha and Council Bluffs area. Today, hot. Mostly cloudy with showers likely and a chance of thunderstorms this morning, then mostly sunny this afternoon. Some thunderstorms may be severe with damaging winds and large hail. Highs around 90. Northeast winds 5 to 10 miles an hour. Gusts up to 30 miles an hour this morning. Chance of rain 60%. Tonight, partly cloudy with a slight chance of showers and thunderstorms until midnight, then mostly cloudy with showers and thunderstorms likely after midnight. Lows in the lower 70s. East winds 5 to 10 miles an hour. Chance of rain 70%. Thursday, mostly cloudy with showers and thunderstorms likely in the morning, then partly sunny with a slight chance of showers and thunderstorms in the afternoon. Hot with highs in the mid-80s. Northeast winds 5 to 10 miles an hour. Chance of rain 70%. Thursday night, mostly cloudy with a chance of thunderstorms. A chance of showers. Locally heavy rainfall possible until midnight. Humid with lows around 70. Northeast winds 10 to 15 miles an hour. Chance of rain 50%. Friday, mostly cloudy in the morning, then becoming partly sunny. Hot with highs in the upper 80s. East winds 5 to 10 miles an hour. Friday night through Saturday night, mostly cloudy with a chance of showers and thunderstorms. Hot. Lows around 70. Highs in the upper 80s. Chance of rain 50%. Sunday, cloudy with a chance of showers in the morning, then partly sunny in the afternoon. Highs around 80. Chance of rain 50%. Sunday night, mostly cloudy until midnight, then becoming partly cloudy. Lows in the lower 60s. Monday and Monday night, partly cloudy. Highs in the upper 70s. Lows in the mid-60s. Tuesday, partly sunny. Highs in the lower 80s. At 8 a.m. in Omaha, light rain was falling. The temperature was 72 degrees, the dew point 69, and the relative humidity 90%. The wind was southeast at 12 miles an hour. The pressure was 29.79 inches and falling. Across eastern Nebraska and southwest Iowa, rain was falling, with a temperature of 72 at Millard, 74 at Columbus, and 74 at Plattsmouth. It was partly sunny, with a temperature of 73 at Lincoln, 73 at Offutt Air Force Base, 72 at Fremont, and 71 at Blair Airport. Under partly sunny skies, Tacoma reported 69, Nebraska City reported 74, and Red Oak, Iowa reported 73. Here are some observations from across the region. At Valentine, it was sunny, with a temperature of 66. It was mostly sunny, with a temperature of 72 at Sioux Falls, 65 at North Platte, and 70 at Denver.
It was partly sunny, with a temperature of 69 at Grand Island, 70 at Sioux City, 80 at Kansas City, and 81 at Concordia, Kansas. It was cloudy, with a temperature of 71 at Norfolk, and 78 at Des Moines. Once again, at 8 a.m. in Omaha, it was 72 degrees with light rain. Here are the forecast key messages. There is a 50 to 80% chance of storms in northeast Nebraska and west central Iowa through 8 a.m. Thursday, with lower chances farther south. Some of these storms could be strong to severe, with damaging winds over 70 miles per hour being the primary threat. Widespread showers and storms arrive late Wednesday, 60 to 80% chance into Thursday. Some storms could be severe with strong winds, hail, and heavy rain. Periodic shower and storm chances continue through the weekend into early next week. Cooler temperatures arrive by Sunday and Monday. The Omaha, Nebraska climate summary for yesterday, August 11, 2026. Yesterday's high temperature was 95 degrees. This high was 8 degrees above the normal high of 87. The record high is 103 degrees, which was set in 1935. Yesterday's low temperature was 76 degrees. This low was 9 degrees above the normal low of 67. The record low is 50 degrees, which was set in 1964. A trace of precipitation fell yesterday, which brings the monthly total to 3.18 inches. This is 1.66 inches above the normal amount of 1.52 inches for August. The total precipitation for the year now stands at 17.13 inches, which is 3.70 inches below normal. No snow fell yesterday, which brings the monthly total to 0.0 inches. This is normal for August. The total snowfall since July 1st still stands at 0.0 inches, which is normal. There were no heating degree days yesterday, which is normal. This leaves the monthly total at zero, which is normal. The yearly total since July 1st is zero, which is normal. There were 21 cooling degree days yesterday, which is 9 above normal. This brings the monthly total to 130, which is minus 6 below normal. The yearly total since January 1st is 1,052, which is 127 above normal. Yesterday the maximum wind observed was 18 miles an hour from the south. The highest wind gust observed was 22 miles per hour from the south. The normal high temperature for today is 86 degrees, and the normal low is 67. The record high for today is 106, which occurred in 1936, and the record low is 44, which occurred in 1964. Sunrise today is at 6:30 a.m. and sunset is at 8:27 p.m. The Valley National Weather Service climate summary for yesterday, August 11, 2026. Yesterday's high temperature was 92 degrees. Record high is 94 degrees, which was last set in 2016. And the low 77 degrees. The record low is 51 degrees, which was set in 2004. No precipitation fell yesterday, which leaves the monthly total at 2.27 inches. The total precipitation for the year still stands at 17.72 inches. No snow fell yesterday, which brings the monthly total to 0.0 inches. This is normal for August. The total snowfall since July 1st still stands at 0.0 inches, which is normal. The highest wind gust observed was 20 miles per hour. The normal high temperature for today is 85 degrees, and the normal low is 66. Sunrise today is at 6:32 a.m. and sunset is at 8:28 p.m. This is NOAA All Hazards Radio Station KIH-61 in Omaha, Nebraska. The current time is 8:13 a.m. Central Daylight Time. Now for the official National Weather Service forecast for the Omaha and Council Bluffs area. Today, hot. Mostly cloudy with showers likely and a chance of thunderstorms this morning, then mostly sunny this afternoon. Some thunderstorms may be severe with damaging winds and large hail. Highs around 90. Northeast winds 5 to 10 miles an hour.
Gusts up to 30 miles an hour this morning. Chance of rain 60%. Tonight, partly cloudy with a slight chance of showers and thunderstorms until midnight, then mostly cloudy with showers and thunderstorms likely after midnight. Lows in the lower 70s. East winds 5 to 10 miles an hour. Chance of rain 70%. Thursday, mostly cloudy with showers and thunderstorms likely in the morning, then partly sunny with a slight chance of showers and thunderstorms in the afternoon. Hot with highs in the mid-80s. Northeast winds 5 to 10 miles an hour. Chance of rain 70%. Thursday night, mostly cloudy with a chance of thunderstorms. A chance of showers. Locally heavy rainfall possible until midnight. Humid with lows around 70. Northeast winds 10 to 15 miles an hour. Chance of rain 50%. Friday, mostly cloudy in the morning, then becoming partly sunny. Hot with highs in the upper 80s. East winds 5 to 10 miles an hour. Friday night through Saturday night, mostly cloudy with a chance of showers and thunderstorms. Hot. Lows around 70. Highs in the upper 80s. Chance of rain 50%. Sunday, cloudy with a chance of showers in the morning, then partly sunny in the afternoon. Highs around 80. Chance of rain 50%. Sunday night, mostly cloudy until midnight, then becoming partly cloudy. Lows in the lower 60s. Monday and Monday night, partly cloudy. Highs in the upper 70s. Lows in the mid-60s. Tuesday, partly sunny. Highs in the lower 80s. At 8 a.m. in Omaha, it was cloudy. The temperature was 73 degrees, the dew point 69, and the relative humidity 87%. The wind was southeast at 16 miles an hour. The pressure was 29.77 inches and falling. Across eastern Nebraska and southwest Iowa, rain was falling, with a temperature of 72 at Millard, 74 at Columbus, and 74 at Plattsmouth. It was mostly sunny, with a temperature of 73 at Lincoln, and 69 at Tecumseh. It was partly sunny, with a temperature of 73 at Offutt Air Force Base, 72 at Fremont, 71 at Blair Airport, 74 at Nebraska City, and 73 at Red Oak, Iowa. Here are some observations from across the region. At Valentine, it was sunny, with a temperature of 66. It was mostly sunny, with a temperature of 72 at Sioux Falls, 70 at Sioux City, 65 at North Platte, and 70 at Denver. It was partly sunny, with a temperature of 80 at Kansas City, and 81 at Concordia, Kansas. It was cloudy, with a temperature of 69 at Grand Island, 71 at Norfolk, and 78 at Des Moines. Once again, at 8 a.m. in Omaha, it was 73 degrees under cloudy skies. Here are the forecast key messages. There is a 50 to 80% chance of storms in northeast Nebraska and west central Iowa through 8 a.m. Thursday, with lower chances farther south. Some of these storms could be strong to severe, with damaging winds over 70 miles per hour being the primary threat. Widespread showers and storms arrive late Wednesday, 60 to 80% chance into Thursday. Some storms could be severe with strong winds, hail, and heavy rain. Periodic shower and storm chances continue through the weekend into early next week. Cooler temperatures arrive by Sunday and Monday. 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The current time is 8:18 a.m. Central Daylight Time. Now for the official National Weather Service forecast for the Omaha and Council Bluffs area. Today, hot. Mostly cloudy with showers likely and a chance of thunderstorms this morning, then mostly sunny this afternoon. Some thunderstorms may be severe with damaging winds and large hail. Highs around 90. Northeast winds 5 to 10 miles an hour. Gusts up to 30 miles an hour this morning. Chance of rain 60%. Tonight,
partly cloudy with a slight chance of showers and thunderstorms until midnight, then mostly cloudy with showers and thunderstorms likely after midnight. Lows in the lower 70s. East winds 5 to 10 miles an hour. Chance of rain 70%. Thursday, mostly cloudy with showers and thunderstorms likely in the morning, then partly sunny with a slight chance of showers and thunderstorms in the afternoon. Hot with highs in the mid-80s. Northeast winds 5 to 10 miles an hour. Chance of rain 70%. Thursday night, mostly cloudy with a chance of thunderstorms. A chance of showers. Locally heavy rainfall possible until midnight. Humid with lows around 70. Northeast winds 10 to 15 miles an hour. Chance of rain 50%. Friday, mostly cloudy in the morning, then becoming partly sunny. Hot with highs in the upper 80s. East winds 5 to 10 miles an hour. Friday night through Saturday night, mostly cloudy with a chance of showers and thunderstorms. Hot. Lows around 70. Highs in the upper 80s. Chance of rain 50%. Sunday, cloudy with a chance of showers in the morning, then partly sunny in the afternoon. Highs around 80. Chance of rain 50%. Sunday night, mostly cloudy until midnight, then becoming partly cloudy. Lows in the lower 60s. Monday and Monday night, partly cloudy. Highs in the upper 70s. Lows in the mid-60s. Tuesday, partly sunny. Highs in the lower 80s. The Omaha, Nebraska climate summary for yesterday, August 11, 2026. Yesterday's high temperature was 95 degrees. This high was 8 degrees above the normal high of 87. The record high is 103 degrees, which was set in 1935. Yesterday's low temperature was 76 degrees. This low was 9 degrees above the normal low of 67. The record low is 50 degrees, which was set in 1964. A trace of precipitation fell yesterday, which brings the monthly total to 3.18 inches. This is 1.66 inches above the normal amount of 1.52 inches for August. The total precipitation for the year now stands at 17.13 inches, which is 3.70 inches below normal. No snow fell yesterday, which brings the monthly total to 0.0 inches. This is normal for August. The total snowfall since July 1st still stands at 0.0 inches, which is normal. There were no heating degree days yesterday, which is normal. This leaves the monthly total at zero, which is normal. The yearly total since July 1st is zero, which is normal. There were 21 cooling degree days yesterday, which is 9 above normal. This brings the monthly total to 130, which is minus 6 below normal. The yearly total since January 1st is 1,052, which is 127 above normal. Yesterday, the maximum wind observed was 18 miles an hour from the south. The highest wind gust observed was 22 miles per hour from the south. The normal high temperature for today is 86 degrees, and the normal low is 67. The record high for today is 106, which occurred in 1936, and the record low is 44, which occurred in 1964. Sunrise today is at 6:30 a.m. and sunset is at 8:27 p.m. The Valley National Weather Service climate summary for yesterday, August 11, 2026. Yesterday's high temperature was 92 degrees. Record high is 94 degrees, which was last set in 2016. And the low 77 degrees. The record low is 51 degrees, which was set in 2004. No precipitation fell yesterday, which leaves the monthly total at 2.27 inches. The total precipitation for the year still stands at 17.72 inches. No snow fell yesterday, which brings the monthly total to 0.0 inches. This is normal for August. The total snowfall since July 1st still stands at 0.0 inches, which is normal. The highest wind gust observed was 20 miles per hour.
The normal high temperature for today is 85 degrees, and the normal low is 66. Sunrise today is at 6:32 a.m., and sunset is at 8:28 p.m. At 8 a.m. in Omaha, it was cloudy. The temperature was 73 degrees, the dew point 69, and the relative humidity 87%. The wind was southeast at 16 miles an hour. The pressure was 29.77 inches and falling. Across eastern Nebraska and southwest Iowa, rain was falling, with a temperature of 72 at Millard, 74 at Columbus, and 74 at Plattsmouth. It was mostly sunny, with a temperature of 73 at Lincoln and 69 at Tecumseh. It was partly sunny, with a temperature of 73 at Offutt Air Force Base, 72 at Fremont, 71 at Blair Airport, 74 at Nebraska City, and 73 at Red Oak, Iowa. Here are some observations from across the region. At Valentine, it was sunny, with a temperature of 66. It was mostly sunny, with a temperature of 72 at Sioux Falls, 70 at Sioux City, 65 at North Platte, and 70 at Denver. It was partly sunny, with a temperature of 80 at Kansas City, and 81 at Concordia, Kansas. It was cloudy, with a temperature of 69 at Grand Island, 71 at Norfolk, and 78 at Des Moines. Once again, at 8 a.m. in Omaha, it was 73 degrees under cloudy skies. Here are the forecast key messages. There is a 50 to 80% chance of storms in northeast Nebraska and west central Iowa through 8 a.m. Thursday, with lower chances farther south. Some of these storms could be strong to severe, with damaging winds over 70 miles per hour being the primary threat. Widespread showers and storms arrive late Wednesday, 60 to 80% chance into Thursday. Some storms could be severe with strong winds, hail, and heavy rain. Periodic shower and storm chances continue through the weekend into early next week. Cooler temperatures arrive by Sunday and Monday. 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The current time is 8:26 a.m. Central Daylight Time. Now for the official National Weather Service forecast for the Omaha and Council Bluffs area. Today, hot. Mostly cloudy with showers likely and a chance of thunderstorms this morning, then mostly sunny this afternoon. Some thunderstorms may be severe with damaging winds and large hail. Highs around 90. Northeast winds 5 to 10 miles an hour. Gusts up to 30 miles an hour this morning. Chance of rain 60%. Tonight, partly cloudy with a slight chance of showers and thunderstorms until midnight, then mostly cloudy with showers and thunderstorms likely after midnight. Lows in the lower 70s. East winds 5 to 10 miles an hour. Chance of rain 70%. Thursday, mostly cloudy with showers and thunderstorms likely in the morning, then partly sunny with a slight chance of showers and thunderstorms in the afternoon. Hot with highs in the mid-80s. Northeast winds 5 to 10 miles an hour. Chance of rain 70%. Thursday night, mostly cloudy with a chance of thunderstorms. A chance of showers. Locally heavy rainfall possible until midnight. Humid with lows around 70. Northeast winds 10 to 15 miles an hour. Chance of rain 50%. Friday, mostly cloudy in the morning, then becoming partly sunny. Hot with highs in the upper 80s. East winds 5 to 10 miles an hour. Friday night through Saturday night, mostly cloudy with a chance of showers and thunderstorms. Hot. Lows around 70. Highs in the upper 80s. Chance of rain 50%. Sunday, cloudy with a chance of showers in the morning, then partly sunny in the afternoon. Highs around 80. Chance of rain 50%. Sunday night, mostly cloudy until midnight, then becoming partly cloudy. Lows in the lower 60s. Monday and Monday night, partly cloudy. Highs in the upper 70s. Lows in the mid-60s. Tuesday, partly sunny. Highs in the lower 80s.
at 8 a.m. in Omaha, it was cloudy. The temperature was 73 degrees, the dew point 69, and the relative humidity 87%. The wind was southeast at 16 miles an hour. The pressure was 29.77 inches and falling. Across eastern Nebraska and southwest Iowa, rain was falling, with a temperature of 72 at Millard, 74 at Columbus, and 74 at Plattsmouth. It was mostly sunny, with a temperature of 73 at Lincoln and 69 at Tecumseh. It was partly sunny, with a temperature of 73 at Offutt Air Force Base, 72 at Fremont, 71 at Blair Airport, 74 at Nebraska City, and 73 at Red Oak, Iowa. Here are some observations from across the region. At Valentine, it was sunny, with a temperature of 66. It was mostly sunny, with a temperature of 72 at Sioux Falls, 70 at Sioux City, 65 at North Platte, and 70 at Denver. It was partly sunny, with a temperature of 80 at Kansas City, and 81 at Concordia, Kansas. It was cloudy, with a temperature of 69 at Grand Island, 71 at Norfolk, and 78 at Des Moines. Once again, at 8 a.m. in Omaha, it was 73 degrees under cloudy skies. The Omaha, Nebraska climate summary for yesterday, August 11, 2026. Yesterday's high temperature was 95 degrees. This high was 8 degrees above the normal high of 87. The record high is 103 degrees, which was set in 1935. Yesterday's low temperature was 76 degrees. This low was 9 degrees above the normal low of 67. The record low is 50 degrees, which was set in 1964. A trace of precipitation fell yesterday, which brings the monthly total to 3.18 inches. This is 1.66 inches above the normal amount of 1.52 inches for August. The total precipitation for the year now stands at 17.13 inches, which is 3.70 inches below normal. No snow fell yesterday, which brings the monthly total to 0.0 inches. This is normal for August. The total snowfall since July 1st still stands at 0.0 inches, which is normal. There were no heating degree days yesterday, which is normal. This leaves the monthly total at zero, which is normal. The yearly total since July 1st is zero, which is normal. There were 21 cooling degree days yesterday, which is 9 above normal. This brings the monthly total to 130, which is minus 6 below normal. The yearly total since January 1st is 1,052, which is 127 above normal. Yesterday the maximum wind observed was 18 miles an hour from the south. The highest wind gust observed was 22 miles per hour from the south. The normal high temperature for today is 86 degrees, and the normal low is 67. The record high for today is 106, which occurred in 1936, and the record low is 44, which occurred in 1964. Sunrise today is at 6:30 a.m. and sunset is at 8:27 p.m. The Valley National Weather Service climate summary for yesterday, August 11, 2026. Yesterday's high temperature was 92 degrees. Record high is 94 degrees, which was last set in 2016. And the low 77 degrees. The record low is 51 degrees, which was set in 2004. No precipitation fell yesterday, which leaves the monthly total at 2.27 inches. The total precipitation for the year still stands at 17.72 inches. No snow fell yesterday, which brings the monthly total to 0.0 inches. This is normal for August. The total snowfall since July 1st still stands at 0.0 inches, which is normal. The highest wind gust observed was 20 miles per hour. The normal high temperature for today is 85 degrees, and the normal low is 66. Sunrise today is at 6:32 a.m. and sunset is at 8:28 p.m. The Omaha Metropolitan Area Pollutant Standards Index for today is 56, which represents moderate air quality, with ozone the main pollutant.
The forecast for Thursday is 42, considered good air quality, with particulates the primary pollutant. The pollen count today for trees was 0. The pollen count today for weeds was 58, a high count, with hemp, nettle, and pigweed the primary pollens. The pollen count today for grass was 1, a low count. Air pollution forecasts and pollen counts are provided by the Douglas County Health Department. Here are the forecast key messages. There is a 50 to 80% chance of storms in northeast Nebraska and west central Iowa through 8 a.m. Thursday, with lower chances farther south. Some of these storms could be strong to severe, with damaging winds over 70 miles per hour being the primary threat. Widespread showers and storms arrive late Wednesday, 60 to 80% chance into Thursday. Some storms could be severe with strong winds, hail, and heavy rain. Periodic shower and storm chances continue through the weekend into early next week. Cooler temperatures arrive by Sunday and Monday. 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The current time is 8:35 a.m. Central Daylight Time. Now for the official National Weather Service forecast for the Omaha and Council Bluffs area. Today, hot. Mostly cloudy with showers likely and a chance of thunderstorms this morning, then mostly sunny this afternoon. Some thunderstorms may be severe with damaging winds and large hail. Highs around 90. Northeast winds 5 to 10 miles an hour. Gusts up to 30 miles an hour this morning. Chance of rain 60%. Tonight, partly cloudy with a slight chance of showers and thunderstorms until midnight, then mostly cloudy with showers and thunderstorms likely after midnight. Lows in the lower 70s. East winds 5 to 10 miles an hour. Chance of rain 70%. Thursday, mostly cloudy with showers and thunderstorms likely in the morning, then partly sunny with a slight chance of showers and thunderstorms in the afternoon. Hot with highs in the mid-80s. Northeast winds 5 to 10 miles an hour. Chance of rain 70%. Thursday night, mostly cloudy with a chance of thunderstorms. A chance of showers. Locally heavy rainfall possible until midnight. Humid with lows around 70. Northeast winds 10 to 15 miles an hour. Chance of rain 50%. Friday, mostly cloudy in the morning, then becoming partly sunny. Hot with highs in the upper 80s. East winds 5 to 10 miles an hour. Friday night through Saturday night, mostly cloudy with a chance of showers and thunderstorms. Hot. Lows around 70. Highs in the upper 80s. Chance of rain 50%. Sunday, cloudy with a chance of showers in the morning, then partly sunny in the afternoon. Highs around 80. Chance of rain 50%. Sunday night, mostly cloudy until midnight, then becoming partly cloudy. Lows in the lower 60s. Monday and Monday night, partly cloudy. Highs in the upper 70s. Lows in the mid 60s. Tuesday, partly sunny. Highs in the lower 80s. At 8 a.m. in Omaha, it was cloudy. The temperature was 73 degrees, the dew point 69, and the relative humidity 87%. The wind was southeast at 16 miles an hour. The pressure was 29.77 inches and falling. Across eastern Nebraska and southwest Iowa, rain was falling, with a temperature of 72 at Millard, 74 at Columbus, and 74 at Plattsmouth. It was mostly sunny, with a temperature of 73 at Lincoln, and 69 at Tecama. It was partly sunny, with a temperature of 73 at Offutt Air Force Base, 72 at Fremont, 71 at Blair Airport, 74 at Nebraska City, and 73 at Red Oak, Iowa. Here are some observations from across the region. At Valentine, it was sunny, with a temperature of 66. It was mostly sunny, with a temperature of 72 at Sioux Falls, 70 at Sioux City, 65 at North Platte, and 70 at Denver.
It was partly sunny, with a temperature of 80 at Kansas City and 81 at Concordia, Kansas. It was cloudy, with a temperature of 69 at Grand Island, 71 at Norfolk, and 78 at Des Moines. Once again, at 8 a.m. in Omaha, it was 73 degrees under cloudy skies. The Omaha Metropolitan Area Pollutant Standards Index for today is 56, which represents moderate air quality, with ozone the main pollutant. The forecast for Thursday is 42, considered good air quality, with particulates the primary pollutant. The pollen count today for trees was 0. The pollen count today for weeds was 58, a high count, with hemp, nettle, and pigweed the primary pollens. The pollen count today for grass was 1, a low count. Air pollution forecasts and pollen counts are provided by the Douglas County Health Department. The Omaha, Nebraska climate summary for yesterday, August 11, 2026. Yesterday's high temperature was 95 degrees. This high was 8 degrees above the normal high of 87. The record high is 103 degrees, which was set in 1935. Yesterday's low temperature was 76 degrees. This low was 9 degrees above the normal low of 67. The record low is 50 degrees, which was set in 1964. A trace of precipitation fell yesterday, which brings the monthly total to 3.18 inches. This is 1.66 inches above the normal amount of 1.52 inches for August. The total precipitation for the year now stands at 17.13 inches, which is 3.70 inches below normal. No snow fell yesterday, which brings the monthly total to 0.0 inches. This is normal for August. The total snowfall since July 1st still stands at 0.0 inches, which is normal. There were no heating degree days yesterday, which is normal. This leaves the monthly total at 0, which is normal. The yearly total since July 1st is 0, which is normal. There were 21 cooling degree days yesterday, which is 9 above normal. This brings the monthly total to 130, which is minus 6 below normal. The yearly total since January 1st is 1,052, which is 127 above normal. Yesterday the maximum wind observed was 18 miles an hour from the south. The highest wind gust observed was 22 miles per hour from the south. The normal high temperature for today is 86 degrees, and the normal low is 67. The record high for today is 106, which occurred in 1936, and the record low is 44, which occurred in 1964. Sunrise today is at 6:30 a.m. and sunset is at 8:27 p.m. The Valley National Weather Service climate summary for yesterday, August 11, 2026. Yesterday's high temperature was 92 degrees. Record high is 94 degrees, which was last set in 2016. And the low 77 degrees. The record low is 51 degrees, which was set in 2004. No precipitation fell yesterday, which leaves the monthly total at 2.27 inches. The total precipitation for the year still stands at 17.72 inches. No snow fell yesterday, which brings the monthly total to 0.0 inches. This is normal for August. The total snowfall since July 1st still stands at 0.0 inches, which is normal. The highest wind gust observed was 20 miles per hour. The normal high temperature for today is 85 degrees, and the normal low is 66. Sunrise today is at 6:32 a.m. and sunset is at 8:28 p.m. Here are the forecast key messages. There is a 50 to 80% chance of storms in northeast Nebraska and west central Iowa through 8 a.m. Thursday, with lower chances farther south. Some of these storms could be strong to severe, with damaging winds over 70 miles per hour being the primary threat. Widespread showers and storms arrive late Wednesday, 60 to 80% chance into Thursday. Some storms could be severe with strong winds, hail, and heavy rain. Periodic shower and storm chances continue through the weekend into early next week. Cooler temperatures arrive by Sunday and Monday.
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The current time is 8:44 a.m. Central Daylight Time. Now for the official National Weather Service forecast for the Omaha and Council Bluffs area. Today, hot. Mostly cloudy with showers likely and a chance of thunderstorms this morning, then mostly sunny this afternoon. Some thunderstorms may be severe with damaging winds and large hail. Highs around 90. Northeast winds 5 to 10 miles an hour. Gusts up to 30 miles an hour this morning. Chance of rain 60%. Tonight, partly cloudy with a slight chance of showers and thunderstorms until midnight, then mostly cloudy with showers and thunderstorms likely after midnight. Lows in the lower 70s. East winds 5 to 10 miles an hour. Chance of rain 70%. Thursday, mostly cloudy with showers and thunderstorms likely in the morning, then partly sunny with a slight chance of showers and thunderstorms in the afternoon. Hot with highs in the mid-80s. Northeast winds 5 to 10 miles an hour. Chance of rain 70%. Thursday night, mostly cloudy with a chance of thunderstorms. A chance of showers. Locally heavy rainfall possible until midnight. Humid with lows around 70. Northeast winds 10 to 15 miles an hour. Chance of rain 50%. Friday, mostly cloudy in the morning, then becoming partly sunny. Hot with highs in the upper 80s. East winds 5 to 10 miles an hour. Friday night through Saturday night, mostly cloudy with a chance of showers and thunderstorms. Hot. Lows around 70. Highs in the upper 80s. Chance of rain 50%. Sunday, cloudy with a chance of showers in the morning, then partly sunny in the afternoon. Highs around 80. Chance of rain 50%. Sunday night, mostly cloudy until midnight, then becoming partly cloudy. Lows in the lower 60s. Monday and Monday night, partly cloudy. Highs in the upper 70s. Lows in the mid-60s. Tuesday, partly sunny. Highs in the lower 80s. At 8 a.m. in Omaha, it was cloudy. The temperature was 73 degrees, the dew point 69, and the relative humidity 87%. The wind was southeast at 16 miles an hour. The pressure was 29.77 inches and falling. Across eastern Nebraska and southwest Iowa, rain was falling, with a temperature of 72 at Millard, 74 at Columbus, and 74 at Plattsmouth. It was mostly sunny, with a temperature of 73 at Lincoln, and 69 at Tecumseh. It was partly sunny, with a temperature of 73 at Offutt Air Force Base, 72 at Fremont, 71 at Blair Airport, 74 at Nebraska City, and 73 at Red Oak, Iowa. Here are some observations from across the region. At Valentine, it was sunny, with a temperature of 66. It was mostly sunny, with a temperature of 72 at Sioux Falls, 70 at Sioux City, 65 at North Platte, and 70 at Denver. It was partly sunny, with a temperature of 80 at Kansas City, and 81 at Concordia, Kansas. It was cloudy, with a temperature of 69 at Grand Island, 71 at Norfolk, and 78 at Des Moines. Once again, at 8 a.m. in Omaha, it was 73 degrees under cloudy skies. The Omaha Metropolitan Area Pollutant Standards Index for today is 56, which represents moderate air quality, with ozone the main pollutant. The forecast for Thursday is 42, considered good air quality, with particulates the primary pollutant. The pollen count today for trees was 0. The pollen count today for weeds was 58, a high count, with hemp, nettle, and pigweed the primary pollens. The pollen count today for grass was 1, a low count. Air pollution forecasts and pollen counts are provided by the Douglas County Health Department. Here are the forecast key messages. There is a 50 to 80% chance of storms in northeast Nebraska and west central Iowa through 8 a.m. Thursday, with lower chances farther south.
some of these storms could be strong to severe, with damaging winds over 70 miles per hour being the primary threat. Widespread showers and storms arrived late Wednesday, 60 to 80% chance into Thursday. Some storms could be severe with strong winds, hail, and heavy rain. Periodic shower and storm chances continue through the weekend into early next week. Cooler temperatures arrive by Sunday and Monday. 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The current time is 8:49 a.m. Central Daylight Time. Now for the official National Weather Service forecast for the Omaha and Council Bluffs area. Today, hot. Mostly cloudy with showers likely and a chance of thunderstorms this morning, then mostly sunny this afternoon. Some thunderstorms may be severe with damaging winds and large hail. Highs around 90. Northeast winds 5 to 10 miles an hour. Gusts up to 30 miles an hour this morning. Chance of rain 60%. Tonight, partly cloudy with a slight chance of showers and thunderstorms until midnight, then mostly cloudy with showers and thunderstorms likely after midnight. Lows in the lower 70s. East winds 5 to 10 miles an hour. Chance of rain 70%. Thursday, mostly cloudy with showers and thunderstorms likely in the morning, then partly sunny with a slight chance of showers and thunderstorms in the afternoon. Hot with highs in the mid-80s. Northeast winds 5 to 10 miles an hour. Chance of rain 70%. Thursday night, mostly cloudy with a chance of thunderstorms. A chance of showers. Locally heavy rainfall possible until midnight. Humid with lows around 70. Northeast winds 10 to 15 miles an hour. Chance of rain 50%. Friday, mostly cloudy in the morning, then becoming partly sunny. Hot with highs in the upper 80s. East winds 5 to 10 miles an hour. Friday night through Saturday night, mostly cloudy with a chance of showers and thunderstorms. Hot. Lows around 70. Highs in the upper 80s. Chance of rain 50%. Sunday, cloudy with a chance of showers in the morning, then partly sunny in the afternoon. Highs around 80. Chance of rain 50%. Sunday night, mostly cloudy until midnight, then becoming partly cloudy. Lows in the lower 60s. Monday and Monday night, partly cloudy. Highs in the upper 70s. Lows in the mid-60s. Tuesday, partly sunny. Highs in the lower 80s. The Omaha, Nebraska climate summary for yesterday, August 11, 2026. Yesterday's high temperature was 95 degrees. This high was 8 degrees above the normal high of 87. The record high is 103 degrees, which was set in 1935. Yesterday's low temperature was 76 degrees. This low was 9 degrees above the normal low of 67. The record low is 50 degrees, which was set in 1964. A trace of precipitation fell yesterday, which brings the monthly total to 3.18 inches. This is 1.66 inches above the normal amount of 1.52 inches for August. The total precipitation for the year now stands at 17.13 inches, which is 3.70 inches below normal. No snow fell yesterday, which brings the monthly total to 0.0 inches. This is normal for August. The total snowfall since July 1st still stands at 0.0 inches, which is normal. There were no heating degree days yesterday, which is normal. This leaves the monthly total at zero, which is normal. The yearly total since July 1st is zero, which is normal. There were 21 cooling degree days yesterday, which is 9 above normal. This brings the monthly total to 130, which is minus 6 below normal. The yearly total since January 1st is 1,052, which is 127 above normal. Yesterday, the maximum wind observed was 18 miles an hour from the south. The highest wind gust observed was 22 miles per hour from the south.
The normal high temperature for today is 86 degrees, and the normal low is 67. The record high for today is 106, which occurred in 1936, and the record low is 44, which occurred in 1964. Sunrise today is at 6:30 a.m. and sunset is at 8:27 p.m.

monthly total to 0.0 inches. This is normal for August. The total snowfall since July 1st still stands at 0.0 inches, which is normal. The highest wind gust observed was 20 miles per hour. The normal high temperature for today is 85 degrees, and the normal low is 66. Sunrise today is at 6:32 a.m. and sunset is at 8:28 p.m. This is NOAA All Hazards radio station KIH-61 serving the following counties in Nebraska and Iowa. Douglas, Sarpy, Washington, Cass, Odo, Burt, Dodge, Saunders, Harrison, Pottawatomie, and Mills. At 8 a.m. in Omaha, it was cloudy. The temperature was 73 degrees, the dew point 69, and the relative humidity 87%. The wind was southeast at 16 miles an hour. The pressure was 29.77 inches and falling. Across eastern Nebraska and southwest Iowa, rain was falling, with a temperature of 72 at Millard, 74 at Columbus, and 74 at Plattsmouth. It was mostly sunny, with a temperature of 73 at Lincoln and 69 at Tecumseh. It was partly sunny, with a temperature of 73 at Offutt Air Force Base, 72 at Fremont, 71 at Blair Airport, 74 at Nebraska City, and 73 at Red Oak, Iowa. Here are some observations from across the region. At Valentine, it was sunny, with a temperature of 66. It was mostly sunny, with a temperature of 72 at Sioux Falls, 70 at Sioux City, 65 at North Platte, and 70 at Denver. It was partly sunny, with a temperature of 80 at Kansas City, and 81 at Concordia, Kansas. It was cloudy, with a temperature of 69 at Grand Island, 71 at Norfolk, and 78 at Des Moines. Once again, at 8 a.m. in Omaha, it was 73 degrees under cloudy skies. The Omaha Metropolitan Area Pollutant Standards Index for today is 56, which represents moderate air quality, with ozone the main pollutant. The forecast for Thursday is 42, considered good air quality, with particulates the primary pollutant. The pollen count today for trees was 0. The pollen count today for weeds was 58, a high count, with hemp, nettle, and pigweed the primary pollens. The pollen count today for grass was 1, a low count. Air pollution forecasts and pollen counts are provided by the Douglas County Health Department. Here are the forecast key messages. There is a 50 to 80% chance of storms in northeast Nebraska and west central Iowa through 8 a.m. Thursday, with lower chances farther south. Some of these storms could be strong to severe, with damaging winds over 70 miles per hour being the primary threat. Widespread showers and storms arrive late Wednesday, 60 to 80% chance into Thursday. Some storms could be severe with strong winds, hail, and heavy rain. Periodic shower and storm chances continue through the weekend into early next week. Cooler temperatures arrive by Sunday and Monday. 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The current time is 8:58 a.m. Central Daylight Time. Now for the official National Weather Service forecast for the Omaha and Council Bluffs area. Today, hot. Mostly cloudy with showers likely and a chance of thunderstorms this morning, then mostly sunny this afternoon. Some thunderstorms may be severe with damaging winds and large hail. Highs around 90. Northeast winds 5 to 10 miles an hour. Gusts up to 30 miles an hour this morning. Chance of rain 60%. Tonight, partly cloudy with a slight chance of showers and thunderstorms until midnight, then mostly cloudy with showers and thunderstorms likely after midnight. Lows in the lower 70s. East winds 5 to 10 miles an hour. Chance of rain 70%. Thursday, mostly cloudy with showers and thunderstorms likely in the morning, then partly sunny with a slight chance of showers and thunderstorms in the afternoon. Hot with highs in the mid-80s. Northeast winds 5 to 10 miles an hour. Chance of rain 70%. Thursday night, mostly cloudy with a chance of thunderstorms.

a chance of showers. Locally heavy rainfall possible until midnight. Humid with lows around 70. Northeast winds 10 to 15 miles an hour. Chance of rain 50%. Friday, mostly cloudy in the morning, then becoming partly sunny. Hot with highs in the upper 80s. East winds 5 to 10 miles an hour. Friday night through Saturday night, mostly cloudy with a chance of showers and thunderstorms. Hot. Lows around 70. Highs in the upper 80s. Chance of rain 50%. Sunday, cloudy with a chance of showers in the morning, then partly sunny in the afternoon. Highs around 80. Chance of rain 50%. Sunday night, mostly cloudy until midnight, then becoming partly cloudy. Lows in the lower 60s. Monday and Monday night, partly cloudy. Highs in the upper 70s. Lows in the mid 60s. Tuesday, partly sunny. Highs in the lower 80s. The Omaha Metropolitan Area Pollutant Standards Index for today is 56, which represents moderate air quality, with ozone the main pollutant. The forecast for Thursday is 42, considered good air quality, with particulates the primary pollutant. The pollen count today for trees was 0. The pollen count today for weeds was 58, a high count, with hemp, nettle, and pigweed the primary pollens. The pollen count today for grass was 1, a low count. Air pollution forecasts and pollen counts are provided by the Douglas County Health Department. Here are the forecast key messages. There is a 50 to 80% chance of storms in northeast Nebraska and west central Iowa through 8 a.m. Thursday, with lower chances farther south. Some of these storms could be strong to severe, with damaging winds over 70 miles per hour being the primary threat. Widespread showers and storms arrive late Wednesday, 60 to 80% chance into Thursday. Some storms could be severe with strong winds, hail, and heavy rain. Periodic shower and storm chances continue through the weekend into early next week. Cooler temperatures arrive by Sunday and Monday. 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The current time is 9:02 a.m. Central Daylight Time. Now for the official National Weather Service forecast for the Omaha and Council Bluffs area. Today, hot. Mostly cloudy with showers likely and a chance of thunderstorms this morning, then mostly sunny this afternoon. Some thunderstorms may be severe with damaging winds and large hail. Highs around 90. Northeast winds 5 to 10 miles an hour. Gusts up to 30 miles an hour this morning. Chance of rain 60%. Tonight, partly cloudy with a slight chance of showers and thunderstorms until midnight, then mostly cloudy with showers and thunderstorms likely after midnight. Lows in the lower 70s. East winds 5 to 10 miles an hour. Chance of rain 70%. Thursday, mostly cloudy with showers and thunderstorms likely in the morning, then partly sunny with a slight chance of showers and thunderstorms in the afternoon. Hot with highs in the mid-80s. Northeast winds 5 to 10 miles an hour. Chance of rain 70%. Thursday night, mostly cloudy with a chance of thunderstorms. A chance of showers. Locally heavy rainfall possible until midnight. Humid with lows around 70. Northeast winds 10 to 15 miles an hour. Chance of rain 50%. Friday, mostly cloudy in the morning, then becoming partly sunny. Hot with highs in the upper 80s. East winds 5 to 10 miles an hour. Friday night through Saturday night, mostly cloudy with a chance of showers and thunderstorms. Hot. Lows around 70. Highs in the upper 80s. Chance of rain 50%. Sunday, cloudy with a chance of showers in the morning, then partly sunny in the afternoon. Highs around 80. Chance of rain 50%. Sunday night, mostly cloudy until midnight, then becoming partly cloudy. Lows in the lower 60s.
Monday and Monday night, partly cloudy. Highs in the upper 70s. Lows in the mid 60s. Tuesday, partly sunny. Highs in the lower 80s. The Omaha Metropolitan Area Pollutant Standards Index for today is 56, which represents moderate air quality, with ozone the main pollutant. The forecast for Thursday is 42, considered good air quality, with particulates the primary pollutant. The pollen count today for trees was 0. The pollen count today for weeds was 58, a high count, with hemp, nettle, and pigweed the primary pollens. The pollen count today for grass was 1, a low count. Air pollution forecasts and pollen counts are provided by the Douglas County Health Department. Here are the forecast key messages. There is a 50 to 80% chance of storms in northeast Nebraska and west central Iowa through 8 a.m. Thursday, with lower chances farther south. Some of these storms could be strong to severe, with damaging winds over 70 miles per hour being the primary threat. Widespread showers and storms arrive late Wednesday, 60 to 80% chance into Thursday. Some storms could be severe with strong winds, hail, and heavy rain. Periodic shower and storm chances continue through the weekend into early next week. Cooler temperatures arrive by Sunday and Monday. 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The current time is 9:06 a.m. Central Daylight Time. Now for the official National Weather Service forecast for the Omaha and Council Bluffs area. Today, hot. Mostly cloudy with showers likely and a chance of thunderstorms this morning, then mostly sunny this afternoon. Some thunderstorms may be severe with damaging winds and large hail. Highs around 90. Northeast winds 5 to 10 miles an hour. Gusts up to 30 miles an hour this morning. Chance of rain 60%. Tonight, partly cloudy with a slight chance of showers and thunderstorms until midnight, then mostly cloudy with showers and thunderstorms likely after midnight. Lows in the lower 70s. East winds 5 to 10 miles an hour. Chance of rain 70%. Thursday, mostly cloudy with showers and thunderstorms likely in the morning, then partly sunny with a slight chance of showers and thunderstorms in the afternoon. Hot with highs in the mid-80s. Northeast winds 5 to 10 miles an hour. Chance of rain 70%. Thursday night, mostly cloudy with a chance of thunderstorms. A chance of showers. Locally heavy rainfall possible until midnight. Humid with lows around 70. Northeast winds 10 to 15 miles an hour. Chance of rain 50%. Friday, mostly cloudy in the morning, then becoming partly sunny. Hot with highs in the upper 80s. East winds 5 to 10 miles an hour. Friday night through Saturday night, mostly cloudy with a chance of showers and thunderstorms. Hot. Lows around 70. Highs in the upper 80s. Chance of rain 50%. Sunday, cloudy with a chance of showers in the morning, then partly sunny in the afternoon. Highs around 80. Chance of rain 50%. Sunday night, mostly cloudy until midnight, then becoming partly cloudy. Lows in the lower 60s. Monday and Monday night, partly cloudy. Highs in the upper 70s. Lows in the mid 60s. Tuesday, partly sunny. Highs in the lower 80s. At 9 a.m. in Omaha, it was cloudy. The temperature was 75 degrees, the dew point 71, and the relative humidity 87%. The wind was northeast at 7 miles an hour. The pressure was 29.75 inches and falling. Across eastern Nebraska and southwest Iowa, a thunderstorm was reported, with a temperature of 90 at Millard and 76 at Columbus. At Red Oak, Iowa, rain was falling, with a temperature of 73. It was partly sunny, with a temperature of 75 at Lincoln, 76 at Nebraska City, and 85 at Plattsmouth. It was cloudy, with a temperature of 72 at Fremont,
72 at Blair Airport and 71 at Takema. At Offutt Air Force Base, rain and fog were reported with a temperature of 83. Here are some observations from across the region. At Des Moines, rain was falling with a temperature of 78. At Valentine, it was sunny with a temperature of 70. It was mostly sunny with a temperature of 77 at Sioux Falls, 81 at Concordia, Kansas, and 73 at North Platte. It was partly sunny with a temperature of 71 at Grand Island, 72 at Norfolk, 74 at Sioux City, 80 at Kansas City, and 73 at Denver. Once again, at 9 a.m. in Omaha, it was 75 degrees under cloudy skies. The Omaha Metropolitan Area Pollutant Standards Index for today is 56, which represents moderate air quality, with ozone the main pollutant. The forecast for Thursday is 42, considered good air quality, with particulates the primary pollutant. The pollen count today for trees was 0. The pollen count today for weeds was 58, a high count, with hemp, nettle, and pigweed the primary pollens. The pollen count today for grass was 1, a low count. Air pollution forecasts and pollen counts are provided by the Douglas County Health Department. Here are the forecast key messages. There is a 50 to 80% chance of storms in northeast Nebraska and west central Iowa through 8 a.m. Thursday, with lower chances farther south. Some of these storms could be strong to severe, with damaging winds over 70 miles per hour being the primary threat. Widespread showers and storms arrive late Wednesday, 60 to 80% chance into Thursday. Some storms could be severe with strong winds, hail, and heavy rain. Periodic shower and storm chances continue through the weekend into early next week. Cooler temperatures arrive by Sunday and Monday. 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The current time is 9:12 a.m. Central Daylight Time. Now for the official National Weather Service forecast for the Omaha and Council Bluffs area. Today, hot. Mostly cloudy with showers likely and a chance of thunderstorms this morning, then mostly sunny this afternoon. Some thunderstorms may be severe with damaging winds and large hail. Highs around 90. Northeast winds 5 to 10 miles an hour. Gusts up to 30 miles an hour this morning. Chance of rain 60%. Tonight, partly cloudy with a slight chance of showers and thunderstorms until midnight, then mostly cloudy with showers and thunderstorms likely after midnight. Lows in the lower 70s. East winds 5 to 10 miles an hour. Chance of rain 70%. Thursday, mostly cloudy with showers and thunderstorms likely in the morning, then partly sunny with a slight chance of showers and thunderstorms in the afternoon. Hot with highs in the mid-80s. Northeast winds 5 to 10 miles an hour. Chance of rain 70%. Thursday night, mostly cloudy with a chance of thunderstorms. A chance of showers. Locally heavy rainfall possible until midnight. Humid with lows around 70. Northeast winds 10 to 15 miles an hour. Chance of rain 50%. Friday, mostly cloudy in the morning, then becoming partly sunny. Hot with highs in the upper 80s. East winds 5 to 10 miles an hour. Friday night through Saturday night, mostly cloudy with a chance of showers and thunderstorms. Hot. Lows around 70. Highs in the upper 80s. Chance of rain 50%. Sunday, cloudy with a chance of showers in the morning, then partly sunny in the afternoon. Highs around 80. Chance of rain 50%. Sunday night, mostly cloudy until midnight, then becoming partly cloudy. Lows in the lower 60s. Monday and Monday night, partly cloudy. Highs in the upper 70s. Lows in the mid 60s. Tuesday, partly sunny. Highs in the lower 80s. At 9 a.m. in Omaha, it was cloudy. The temperature was 75 degrees, the dew point 71, and the relative humidity 87%.
The wind was northeast at 7 miles an hour. The pressure was 29.75 inches and falling. Across eastern Nebraska and southwest Iowa, a thunderstorm was reported with a temperature of 90 at Millard and 76 at Columbus. At Red Oak, Iowa, rain was falling with a temperature of 73. It was partly sunny with a temperature of 75 at Lincoln, 72 at Fremont, 72 at Blair Airport, 76 at Nebraska City, and 85 at Plattsmouth. At Takema, it was cloudy with a temperature of 71. At Offutt Air Force Base, rain and fog were reported with a temperature of 83. Here are some observations from across the region. At Des Moines, a thunderstorm was reported with a temperature of 78. At Valentine, it was sunny with a temperature of 70. It was mostly sunny with a temperature of 77 at Sioux Falls and 73 at North Platte. It was partly sunny with a temperature of 71 at Grand Island, 72 at Norfolk, and 74 at Sioux City. Under partly sunny skies, Kansas City reported 80, Concordia, Kansas reported 81, and Denver reported 73. Once again, at 9 a.m. in Omaha, it was 75 degrees under cloudy skies. The Omaha Metropolitan Area Pollutant Standards Index for today is 56, which represents moderate air quality, with ozone the main pollutant. The forecast for Thursday is 42, considered good air quality, with particulates the primary pollutant. The pollen count today for trees was 0. The pollen count today for weeds was 58, a high count, with hemp, nettle, and pigweed the primary pollens. The pollen count today for grass was 1, a low count. Air pollution forecasts and pollen counts are provided by the Douglas County Health Department. Here are the forecast key messages. There is a 50 to 80% chance of storms in northeast Nebraska and west central Iowa through 8 a.m. Thursday, with lower chances farther south. Some of these storms could be strong to severe, with damaging winds over 70 miles per hour being the primary threat. Widespread showers and storms arrive late Wednesday, 60 to 80% chance into Thursday. Some storms could be severe with strong winds, hail, and heavy rain. Periodic shower and storm chances continue through the weekend into early next week. Cooler temperatures arrive by Sunday and Monday. 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The current time is 9:17 a.m. Central Daylight Time. Now for the official National Weather Service forecast for the Omaha and Council Bluffs area. Today, hot. Mostly cloudy with showers likely and a chance of thunderstorms this morning, then mostly sunny this afternoon. Some thunderstorms may be severe with damaging winds and large hail. Highs around 90. Northeast winds 5 to 10 miles an hour. Gusts up to 30 miles an hour this morning. Chance of rain 60%. Tonight, partly cloudy with a slight chance of showers and thunderstorms until midnight, then mostly cloudy with showers and thunderstorms likely after midnight. Lows in the lower 70s. East winds 5 to 10 miles an hour. Chance of rain 70%. Thursday, mostly cloudy with showers and thunderstorms likely in the morning, then partly sunny with a slight chance of showers and thunderstorms in the afternoon. Hot with highs in the mid-80s. Northeast winds 5 to 10 miles an hour. Chance of rain 70%. Thursday night, mostly cloudy with a chance of thunderstorms. A chance of showers. Locally heavy rainfall possible until midnight. Humid with lows around 70. Northeast winds 10 to 15 miles an hour. Chance of rain 50%. Friday, mostly cloudy in the morning, then becoming partly sunny. Hot with highs in the upper 80s. East winds 5 to 10 miles an hour. Friday night through Saturday night, mostly cloudy with a chance of showers and thunderstorms. Hot. Lows around 70. Highs in the upper 80s. Chance of rain 50%.
Sunday, cloudy with a chance of showers in the morning, then partly sunny in the afternoon. Highs around 80. Chance of rain 50%. Sunday night, mostly cloudy until midnight, then becoming partly cloudy. Lows in the lower 60s. Monday and Monday night, partly cloudy. Highs in the upper 70s. Lows in the mid 60s. Tuesday, partly sunny. Highs in the lower 80s. At 9 a.m. in Omaha, it was cloudy. The temperature was 75 degrees, the dew point 71, and the relative humidity 87%. The wind was northeast at 7 miles an hour. The pressure was 29.75 inches and falling. Across eastern Nebraska and southwest Iowa, a thunderstorm was reported with a temperature of 90 at Millard and 76 at Columbus. At Red Oak, Iowa, rain was falling with a temperature of 73. It was partly sunny with a temperature of 75 at Edmond, 72 at Fremont, 72 at Blair Airport, 76 at Nebraska City, and 85 at Plattsmouth. At Takema, it was cloudy with a temperature of 71. At Offutt Air Force Base, rain and fog were reported with a temperature of 83. Here are some observations from across the region. At Des Moines, a thunderstorm was reported with a temperature of 78. At Valentine, it was sunny with a temperature of 70. It was mostly sunny with a temperature of 77 at Sioux Falls and 73 at North Platte. It was partly sunny with a temperature of 71 at Grand Island, 72 at North Fork, and 74 at Sioux City. Under partly sunny skies, Kansas City reported 80, Concordia, Kansas reported 81, and Denver reported 73. Once again, at 9 a.m. in Omaha, it was 75 degrees under cloudy skies. The Omaha Metropolitan Area Pollutant Standards Index for today is 56, which represents moderate air quality, with ozone the main pollutant. The forecast for Thursday is 42, considered good air quality, with particulates the primary pollutant. The pollen count today for trees was 0. The pollen count today for weeds was 58, a high count, with hemp, nettle, and pigweed the primary pollens. The pollen count today for grass was 1, a low count. Air pollution forecasts and pollen counts are provided by the Douglas County Health Department. Here are the forecast key messages. There is a 50 to 80% chance of storms in northeast Nebraska and west central Iowa through 8 a.m. Thursday, with lower chances farther south. Some of these storms could be strong to severe, with damaging winds over 70 miles per hour being the primary threat. Widespread showers and storms arrive late Wednesday, 60 to 80% chance into Thursday. Some storms could be severe with strong winds, hail, and heavy rain. Periodic shower and storm chances continue through the weekend into early next week. Cooler temperatures arrive by Sunday and Monday. 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The current time is 9:23 a.m. Central Daylight Time. Now for the official National Weather Service forecast for the Omaha and Council Bluffs area. Today, hot. Mostly cloudy with showers likely and a chance of thunderstorms this morning, then mostly sunny this afternoon. Some thunderstorms may be severe with damaging winds and large hail. Highs around 90. Northeast winds 5 to 10 miles an hour. Gusts up to 30 miles an hour this morning. Chance of rain 60%. Tonight, partly cloudy with a slight chance of showers and thunderstorms until midnight, then mostly cloudy with showers and thunderstorms likely after midnight. Lows in the lower 70s. East winds 5 to 10 miles an hour. Chance of rain 70%. Thursday, mostly cloudy with showers and thunderstorms likely in the morning, then partly sunny with a slight chance of showers and thunderstorms in the afternoon. Hot with highs in the mid-80s. Northeast winds 5 to 10 miles an hour. Chance of rain 70%. Thursday night, mostly cloudy with a chance of thunderstorms.
a chance of showers. Locally heavy rainfall possible until midnight. Humid with lows around 70. Northeast winds 10 to 15 miles an hour. Chance of rain 50%. Friday, mostly cloudy in the morning, then becoming partly sunny. Hot with highs in the upper 80s. East winds 5 to 10 miles an hour. Friday night through Saturday night, mostly cloudy with a chance of showers and thunderstorms. Hot. Lows around 70. Highs in the upper 80s. Chance of rain 50%. Sunday, cloudy with a chance of showers in the morning, then partly sunny in the afternoon. Highs around 80. Chance of rain 50%. Sunday night, mostly cloudy until midnight, then becoming partly cloudy. Lows in the lower 60s. Monday and Monday night, partly cloudy. Highs in the upper 70s. Lows in the mid 60s. Tuesday, partly sunny. Highs in the lower 80s. At 9 a.m. in Omaha, it was cloudy. The temperature was 75 degrees, the dew point 71, and the relative humidity 87%. The wind was northeast at 7 miles an hour. The pressure was 29.75 inches and falling. Across eastern Nebraska and southwest Iowa, a thunderstorm was reported with a temperature of 90 at Millard and 76 at Columbus. At Red Oak, Iowa, rain was falling with a temperature of 73. It was partly sunny with a temperature of 75 at Lincoln, 72 at Fremont, 72 at Blair Airport, 76 at Nebraska City, and 85 at Plattsmouth. At Tecama, it was cloudy, with a temperature of 71. At Offutt Air Force Base, rain and fog were reported, with a temperature of 83. Here are some observations from across the region. At Des Moines, a thunderstorm was reported, with a temperature of 78. At Valentine, it was sunny, with a temperature of 70. It was mostly sunny, with a temperature of 77 at Sioux Falls and 73 at North Platte. It was partly sunny, with a temperature of 71 at Grand Island, 72 at North Fork, and 74 at Sioux City. Under partly sunny skies, Kansas City reported 80, Concordia, Kansas reported 81, and Denver reported 73. Once again, at 9 a.m. in Omaha, it was 75 degrees under cloudy skies. The Omaha Metropolitan Area Pollutant Standards Index for today is 56, which represents moderate air quality, with ozone the main pollutant. The forecast for Thursday is 42, considered good air quality, with particulates the primary pollutant. The pollen count today for trees was 0. The pollen count today for weeds was 58, a high count, with hemp, nettle, and pigweed the primary pollens. The pollen count today for grass was 1, a low count. Air pollution forecasts and pollen counts are provided by the Douglas County Health Department. Here are the forecast key messages. There is a 50 to 80% chance of storms in northeast Nebraska and west central Iowa through 8 a.m. Thursday, with lower chances farther south. Some of these storms could be strong to severe, with damaging winds over 70 miles per hour being the primary threat. Widespread showers and storms arrive late Wednesday, 60 to 80% chance into Thursday. Some storms could be severe with strong winds, hail, and heavy rain. Periodic shower and storm chances continue through the weekend into early next week. Cooler temperatures arrive by Sunday and Monday. 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The current time is 9:29 a.m. Central Daylight Time. Now for the official National Weather Service forecast for the Omaha and Council Bluffs area. Today, hot. Mostly cloudy with showers likely and a chance of thunderstorms this morning, then mostly sunny this afternoon. Some thunderstorms may be severe with damaging winds and large hail. Highs around 90. Northeast winds 5 to 10 miles an hour. Gusts up to 30 miles an hour this morning. Chance of rain 60%. Tonight,
partly cloudy with a slight chance of showers and thunderstorms until midnight, then mostly cloudy with showers and thunderstorms likely after midnight. Lows in the lower 70s. East winds 5 to 10 miles an hour. Chance of rain 70%. Thursday, mostly cloudy with showers and thunderstorms likely in the morning, then partly sunny with a slight chance of showers and thunderstorms in the afternoon. Hot with highs in the mid-80s. Northeast winds 5 to 10 miles an hour. Chance of rain 70%. Thursday night, mostly cloudy with a chance of thunderstorms. A chance of showers. Locally heavy rainfall possible until midnight. Humid with lows around 70. Northeast winds 10 to 15 miles an hour. Chance of rain 50%. Friday, mostly cloudy in the morning, then becoming partly sunny. Hot with highs in the upper 80s. East winds 5 to 10 miles an hour. Friday night through Saturday night, mostly cloudy with a chance of showers and thunderstorms. Hot. Lows around 70. Highs in the upper 80s. Chance of rain 50%. Sunday, cloudy with a chance of showers in the morning, then partly sunny in the afternoon. Highs around 80. Chance of rain 50%. Sunday night, mostly cloudy until midnight, then becoming partly cloudy. Lows in the lower 60s. Monday and Monday night, partly cloudy. Highs in the upper 70s. Lows in the mid 60s. Tuesday, partly sunny. Highs in the lower 80s. At 9 a.m. in Omaha, it was cloudy. The temperature was 75 degrees, the dew point 71, and the relative humidity 87%. The wind was northeast at 7 miles an hour. The pressure was 29.75 inches and falling. Across eastern Nebraska and southwest Iowa, a thunderstorm was reported, with a temperature of 90 at Millard and 76 at Columbus. At Red Oak, Iowa, rain was falling, with a temperature of 73. It was partly sunny, with a temperature of 75 at Lincoln, 72 at Fremont, 72 at Blair Airport, 76 at Nebraska City, and 85 at Plattsmouth. At Tecumseh, it was cloudy, with a temperature of 71. At Offutt Air Force Base, rain and fog were reported, with a temperature of 83. Here are some observations from across the region. At Des Moines, a thunderstorm was reported, with a temperature of 78. At Valentine, it was sunny, with a temperature of 70. It was mostly sunny, with a temperature of 77 at Sioux Falls and 73 at North Platte. It was partly sunny, with a temperature of 71 at Grand Island, 72 at North Fork, and 74 at Sioux City. Under partly sunny skies, Kansas City reported 80, Concordia, Kansas reported 81, and Denver reported 73. Once again, at 9 a.m. in Omaha, it was 75 degrees under cloudy skies. The Omaha Metropolitan Area Pollutant Standards Index for today is 56, which represents moderate air quality, with ozone the main pollutant. The forecast for Thursday is 42, considered good air quality, with particulates the primary pollutant. The pollen count today for trees was 0. The pollen count today for weeds was 58, a high count, with hemp, nettle, and pigweed the primary pollens. The pollen count today for grass was 1, a low count. Air pollution forecasts and pollen counts are provided by the Douglas County Health Department. Here are the forecast key messages. There is a 50 to 80% chance of storms in northeast Nebraska and west central Iowa through 8 a.m. Thursday, with lower chances farther south. Some of these storms could be strong to severe, with damaging winds over 70 miles per hour being the primary threat. Widespread showers and storms arrive late Wednesday, 60 to 80% chance into Thursday. Some storms could be severe with strong winds, hail, and heavy rain. Periodic shower and storm chances continue through the weekend into early next week. Cooler temperatures arrive by Sunday and Monday.
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The current time is 9:34 a.m. Central Daylight Time. Now for the official National Weather Service forecast for the Omaha and Council Bluffs area. Today, hot. Mostly cloudy with showers likely and a chance of thunderstorms this morning, then mostly sunny this afternoon. Some thunderstorms may be severe with damaging winds and large hail. Highs around 90. Northeast winds 5 to 10 miles an hour. Gusts up to 30 miles an hour this morning. Chance of rain 60%. Tonight, partly cloudy with a slight chance of showers and thunderstorms until midnight, then mostly cloudy with showers and thunderstorms likely after midnight. Lows in the lower 70s. East winds 5 to 10 miles an hour. Chance of rain 70%. Thursday, mostly cloudy with showers and thunderstorms likely in the morning, then partly sunny with a slight chance of showers and thunderstorms in the afternoon. Hot with highs in the mid-80s. Northeast winds 5 to 10 miles an hour. Chance of rain 70%. Thursday night, mostly cloudy with a chance of thunderstorms. A chance of showers. Locally heavy rainfall possible until midnight. Humid with lows around 70. Northeast winds 10 to 15 miles an hour. Chance of rain 50%. Friday, mostly cloudy in the morning, then becoming partly sunny. Hot with highs in the upper 80s. East winds 5 to 10 miles an hour. Friday night through Saturday night, mostly cloudy with a chance of showers and thunderstorms. Hot. Lows around 70. Highs in the upper 80s. Chance of rain 50%. Sunday, cloudy with a chance of showers in the morning, then partly sunny in the afternoon. Highs around 80. Chance of rain 50%. Sunday night, mostly cloudy until midnight, then becoming partly cloudy. Lows in the lower 60s. Monday and Monday night, partly cloudy. Highs in the upper 70s. Lows in the mid 60s. Tuesday, partly sunny. Highs in the lower 80s. At 9 a.m. in Omaha, it was cloudy. The temperature was 75 degrees, the dew point 71, and the relative humidity 87%. The wind was northeast at 7 miles an hour. The pressure was 29.75 inches and falling. Across eastern Nebraska and southwest Iowa, a thunderstorm was reported with a temperature of 90 at Millard and 76 at Columbus. At Red Oak, Iowa, rain was falling with a temperature of 73. It was partly sunny with a temperature of 75 at Lincoln, 72 at Fremont, 72 at Blair Airport, 76 at Nebraska City, and 85 at Plattsmouth. At Takema, it was cloudy, with a temperature of 71. At Offutt Air Force Base, rain and fog were reported, with a temperature of 83. Here are some observations from across the region. At Des Moines, a thunderstorm was reported, with a temperature of 78. At Valentine, it was sunny, with a temperature of 70. It was mostly sunny, with a temperature of 77 at Sioux Falls and 73 at North Platte. It was partly sunny, with a temperature of 71 at Grand Island, 72 at North Fork, and 74 at Sioux City. Under partly sunny skies, Kansas City reported 80, Concordia, Kansas reported 81, and Denver reported 73. Once again, at 9 a.m. in Omaha, it was 75 degrees under cloudy skies. The Omaha Metropolitan Area Pollutant Standards Index for today is 56, which represents moderate air quality, with ozone the main pollutant. The forecast for Thursday is 42, considered good air quality, with particulates the primary pollutant. The pollen count today for trees was 0. The pollen count today for weeds was 58, a high count, with hemp, nettle, and pigweed the primary pollens. The pollen count today for grass was 1, a low count. Air pollution forecasts and pollen counts are provided by the Douglas County Health Department.
here are the forecast key messages. There is a 50 to 80% chance of storms in northeast Nebraska and west central Iowa through 8 a.m. Thursday, with lower chances farther south. Some of these storms could be strong to severe, with damaging winds over 70 miles per hour being the primary threat. Widespread showers and storms arrive late Wednesday, 60 to 80% chance into Thursday. Some storms could be severe with strong winds, hail, and heavy rain. Periodic shower and storm chances continue through the weekend into early next week. Cooler temperatures arrive by Sunday and Monday. 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The current time is 9:40 a.m. Central Daylight Time. Now for the official National Weather Service forecast for the Omaha and Council Bluffs area. Today, hot. Mostly cloudy with showers likely and a chance of thunderstorms this morning, then mostly sunny this afternoon. Some thunderstorms may be severe with damaging winds and large hail. Highs around 90. Northeast winds 5 to 10 miles an hour. Gusts up to 30 miles an hour this morning. Chance of rain 60%. Tonight, partly cloudy with a slight chance of showers and thunderstorms until midnight, then mostly cloudy with showers and thunderstorms likely after midnight. Lows in the lower 70s. East winds 5 to 10 miles an hour. Chance of rain 70%. Thursday, mostly cloudy with showers and thunderstorms likely in the morning, then partly sunny with a slight chance of showers and thunderstorms in the afternoon. Hot with highs in the mid-80s. Northeast winds 5 to 10 miles an hour. Chance of rain 70%. Thursday night, mostly cloudy with a chance of thunderstorms. A chance of showers. Locally heavy rainfall possible until midnight. Humid with lows around 70. Northeast winds 10 to 15 miles an hour. Chance of rain 50%. Friday, mostly cloudy in the morning, then becoming partly sunny. Hot with highs in the upper 80s. East winds 5 to 10 miles an hour. Friday night through Saturday night, mostly cloudy with a chance of showers and thunderstorms. Hot. Lows around 70. Highs in the upper 80s. Chance of rain 50%. Sunday, cloudy with a chance of showers in the morning, then partly sunny in the afternoon. Highs around 80. Chance of rain 50%. Sunday night, mostly cloudy until midnight, then becoming partly cloudy. Lows in the lower 60s. Monday and Monday night, partly cloudy. Highs in the upper 70s. Lows in the mid-60s. Tuesday, partly sunny. Highs in the lower 80s. At 9 a.m. in Omaha, it was cloudy. The temperature was 75 degrees, the dew point 71, and the relative humidity 87%. The wind was northeast at 7 miles an hour. The pressure was 29.75 inches and falling. Across eastern Nebraska and southwest Iowa, a thunderstorm was reported with a temperature of 90 at Millard and 76 at Columbus. At Red Oak, Iowa, rain was falling with a temperature of 73. It was partly sunny with a temperature of 75 at Lincoln, 72 at Fremont, 72 at Blair Airport, 76 at Nebraska City, and 85 at Plattsmouth. At Takema, it was cloudy, with a temperature of 71. At Offutt Air Force Base, rain and fog were reported, with a temperature of 83. Here are some observations from across the region. At Des Moines, a thunderstorm was reported, with a temperature of 78. At Valentine, it was sunny, with a temperature of 70. It was mostly sunny, with a temperature of 77 at Sioux Falls, and 73 at North Platte. It was partly sunny, with a temperature of 71 at Grand Island, 72 at North Fork, and 74 at Sioux City. Under partly sunny skies, Kansas City reported 80, Concordia, Kansas reported 81, and Denver reported 73. Once again, at 9 a.m. in Omaha, it was 75 degrees under cloudy skies.
The Omaha Metropolitan Area Pollutant Standards Index for today is 56, which represents moderate air quality, with ozone the main pollutant. The forecast for Thursday is 42, considered good air quality, with particulates the primary pollutant. The pollen count today for trees was 0. The pollen count today for weeds was 58, a high count, with hemp, nettle, and pigweed the primary pollens. The pollen count today for grass was 1, a low count. Air pollution forecasts and pollen counts are provided by the Douglas County Health Department. Here are the forecast key messages. There is a 50 to 80% chance of storms in northeast Nebraska and west central Iowa through 8 a.m. Thursday, with lower chances farther south. Some of these storms could be strong to severe, with damaging winds over 70 miles per hour being the primary threat. Widespread showers and storms arrive late Wednesday, 60 to 80% chance into Thursday. Some storms could be severe with strong winds, hail, and heavy rain. Periodic shower and storm chances continue through the weekend into early next week. Cooler temperatures arrive by Sunday and Monday. 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The current time is 9:46 a.m. Central Daylight Time. Now for the official National Weather Service forecast for the Omaha and Council Bluffs area. Today, hot. Mostly cloudy with showers likely and a chance of thunderstorms this morning, then mostly sunny this afternoon. Some thunderstorms may be severe with damaging winds and large hail. Highs around 90. Northeast winds 5 to 10 miles an hour. Gusts up to 30 miles an hour this morning. Chance of rain 60%. Tonight, partly cloudy with a slight chance of showers and thunderstorms until midnight, then mostly cloudy with showers and thunderstorms likely after midnight. Lows in the lower 70s. East winds 5 to 10 miles an hour. Chance of rain 70%. Thursday, mostly cloudy with showers and thunderstorms likely in the morning, then partly sunny with a slight chance of showers and thunderstorms in the afternoon. Hot with highs in the mid-80s. Northeast winds 5 to 10 miles an hour. Chance of rain 70%. Thursday night, mostly cloudy with a chance of thunderstorms. A chance of showers. Locally heavy rainfall possible until midnight. Humid with lows around 70. Northeast winds 10 to 15 miles an hour. Chance of rain 50%. Friday, mostly cloudy in the morning, then becoming partly sunny. Hot with highs in the upper 80s. East winds 5 to 10 miles an hour. Friday night through Saturday night, mostly cloudy with a chance of showers and thunderstorms. Hot. Lows around 70. Highs in the upper 80s. Chance of rain 50%. Sunday, cloudy with a chance of showers in the morning, then partly sunny in the afternoon. Highs around 80. Chance of rain 50%. Sunday night, mostly cloudy until midnight, then becoming partly cloudy. Lows in the lower 60s. Monday and Monday night, partly cloudy. Highs in the upper 70s. Lows in the mid 60s. Tuesday, partly sunny. Highs in the lower 80s. At 9 a.m. in Omaha, it was cloudy. The temperature was 75 degrees, the dew point 71, and the relative humidity 87%. The wind was northeast at 7 miles an hour. The pressure was 29.75 inches and falling. Across eastern Nebraska and southwest Iowa, a thunderstorm was reported, with a temperature of 90 at Millard and 76 at Columbus. At Red Oak, Iowa, rain was falling, with a temperature of 73. It was partly sunny, with a temperature of 75 at Lincoln, 72 at Fremont, 72 at Blair Airport, 76 at Nebraska City, and 85 at Plattsmouth. At Tecumseh, it was cloudy, with a temperature of 71. At Offutt Air Force Base, rain and fog were reported, with a temperature of 83. Here are some observations from across the region.
at Des Moines, a thunderstorm was reported with a temperature of 78. At Valentine, it was sunny with a temperature of 70. It was mostly sunny with a temperature of 77 at Sioux Falls and 73 at North Platte. It was partly sunny with a temperature of 71 at Grand Island, 72 at North Fork, and 74 at Sioux City. Under partly sunny skies, Kansas City reported 80, Concordia, Kansas reported 81, and Denver reported 73. Once again, at 9 a.m. in Omaha, it was 75 degrees under cloudy skies. The Omaha Metropolitan Area Pollutant Standards Index for today is 56, which represents moderate air quality, with ozone the main pollutant. The forecast for Thursday is 42, considered good air quality, with particulates the primary pollutant. The pollen count today for trees was 0. The pollen count today for weeds was 58, a high count, with hemp, nettle, and pigweed the primary pollens. The pollen count today for grass was 1, a low count. Air pollution forecasts and pollen counts are provided by the Douglas County Health Department. 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Douglas, Sarpy, Washington, Cass, Odo, Burt, Dodge, Saunders, Harrison, Pottawatomie, and Mills. Here are the forecast key messages. There is a 50 to 80% chance of storms in northeast Nebraska and west central Iowa through 8 a.m. Thursday, with lower chances farther south. Some of these storms could be strong to severe, with damaging winds over 70 miles per hour being the primary threat. Widespread showers and storms arrive late Wednesday, 60 to 80% chance into Thursday. Some storms could be severe with strong winds, hail, and heavy rain. Periodic shower and storm chances continue through the weekend into early next week. Cooler temperatures arrive by Sunday and Monday. This is NOAA All Hazards Radio Station KIH-61 in Omaha, Nebraska. The current time is 9:52 a.m. Central Daylight Time. Now for the official National Weather Service forecast for the Omaha and Council Bluffs area. Today, hot. Mostly cloudy with showers likely and a chance of thunderstorms this morning, then mostly sunny this afternoon. Some thunderstorms may be severe with damaging winds and large hail. Highs around 90. Northeast winds 5 to 10 miles an hour. Gusts up to 30 miles an hour this morning. Chance of rain 60%. Tonight, partly cloudy with a slight chance of showers and thunderstorms until midnight, then mostly cloudy with showers and thunderstorms likely after midnight. Lows in the lower 70s. East winds 5 to 10 miles an hour. Chance of rain 70%. Thursday, mostly cloudy with showers and thunderstorms likely in the morning, then partly sunny with a slight chance of showers and thunderstorms in the afternoon. Hot with highs in the mid-80s. Northeast winds 5 to 10 miles an hour. Chance of rain 70%. Thursday night, mostly cloudy with a chance of thunderstorms. A chance of showers. Locally heavy rainfall possible until midnight. Humid with lows around 70. Northeast winds 10 to 15 miles an hour. Chance of rain 50%. Friday, mostly cloudy in the morning, then becoming partly sunny. Hot with highs in the upper 80s. East winds 5 to 10 miles an hour. Friday night through Saturday night, mostly cloudy with a chance of showers and thunderstorms. Hot. Lows around 70. Highs in the upper 80s. Chance of rain 50%. Sunday, cloudy with a chance of showers in the morning, then partly sunny in the afternoon. Highs around 80. Chance of rain 50%. Sunday night, mostly cloudy until midnight, then becoming partly cloudy. Lows in the lower 60s. Monday and Monday night, partly cloudy. Highs in the upper 70s. Lows in the mid-60s. Tuesday, partly sunny. Highs in the lower 80s. At 9 a.m. in Omaha,
It was cloudy. The temperature was 75 degrees, the dew point 71, and the relative humidity 87%. The wind was northeast at 7 miles an hour. The pressure was

rain and fog were reported, with a temperature of 83. Here are some observations from across the region. At Des Moines, a thunderstorm was reported, with a temperature of 78. At Valentine, it was sunny, with a temperature of 70. It was mostly sunny, with a temperature of 77 at Sioux Falls, and 73 at North Platte. It was partly sunny, with a temperature of 71 at Grand Island, 72 at North Fork, and 74 at Sioux City. Under partly sunny skies, Kansas City reported 80, Concordia, Kansas reported 81, and Denver reported 73. Once again, at 9 a.m. in Omaha, it was 75 degrees under cloudy skies. The Omaha Metropolitan Area Pollutant Standards Index for today is 56, which represents moderate air quality, with ozone the main pollutant. The forecast for Thursday is 42, considered good air quality, with particulates the primary pollutant. The pollen count today for trees was 0. The pollen count today for weeds was 58, a high count, with hemp, nettle, and pigweed the primary pollens. The pollen count today for grass was 1, a low count. Air pollution forecasts and pollen counts are provided by the Douglas County Health Department. Here are the forecast key messages. There is a 50 to 80% chance of storms in northeast Nebraska and west central Iowa through 8 a.m. Thursday, with lower chances farther south. Some of these storms could be strong to severe, with damaging winds over 70 miles per hour being the primary threat. Widespread showers and storms arrive late Wednesday, 60 to 80% chance into Thursday. Some storms could be severe with strong winds, hail, and heavy rain. Periodic shower and storm chances continue through the weekend into early next week. Cooler temperatures arrive by Sunday and Monday. 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The current time is 9:57 a.m. Central Daylight Time. Now for the official National Weather Service forecast for the Omaha and Council Bluffs area. Today, hot. Mostly cloudy with showers likely and a chance of thunderstorms this morning, then mostly sunny this afternoon. Some thunderstorms may be severe with damaging winds and large hail. Highs around 90. Northeast winds 5 to 10 miles an hour. Gusts up to 30 miles an hour this morning. Chance of rain 60%. Tonight, partly cloudy with a slight chance of showers and thunderstorms until midnight, then mostly cloudy with showers and thunderstorms likely after midnight. Lows in the lower 70s. East winds 5 to 10 miles an hour. Chance of rain 70%. Thursday, mostly cloudy with showers and thunderstorms likely in the morning, then partly sunny with a slight chance of showers and thunderstorms in the afternoon. Hot with highs in the mid-80s. Northeast winds 5 to 10 miles an hour. Chance of rain 70%. Thursday night, mostly cloudy with a chance of thunderstorms. A chance of showers. Locally heavy rainfall possible until midnight. Humid with lows around 70. Northeast winds 10 to 15 miles an hour. Chance of rain 50%. Friday, mostly cloudy in the morning, then becoming partly sunny. Hot with highs in the upper 80s. East winds 5 to 10 miles an hour. Friday night through Saturday night, mostly cloudy with a chance of showers and thunderstorms. Hot. Lows around 70. Highs in the upper 80s. Chance of rain 50%. Sunday, cloudy with a chance of showers in the morning, then partly sunny in the afternoon. Highs around 80. Chance of rain 50%. Sunday night, mostly cloudy until midnight, then becoming partly cloudy. Lows in the lower 60s. Monday and Monday night, partly cloudy. Highs in the upper 70s. Lows in the mid-60s. Tuesday, partly sunny. Highs in the lower 80s. The Omaha Metropolitan Area Pollutant Standards Index for today is 56, which represents moderate air quality, with ozone the main pollutant. The forecast for Thursday is

42, considered good air quality, with particulates the primary pollutant. The pollen count today for trees was 0. The pollen count today for weeds was 58, a high count, with hemp, nettle, and pigweed the primary pollens. The pollen count today for grass was 1, a low count. Air pollution forecasts and pollen counts are provided by the Douglas County Health Department. Here are the forecast key messages. There is a 50 to 80% chance of storms in northeast Nebraska and west central Iowa through 8 a.m. Thursday, with lower chances farther south. Some of these storms could be strong to severe, with damaging winds over 70 miles per hour being the primary threat. Widespread showers and storms arrive late Wednesday, 60 to 80% chance into Thursday. Some storms could be severe with strong winds, hail, and heavy rain. Periodic shower and storm chances continue through the weekend into early next week. Cooler temperatures arrive by Sunday and Monday. 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The current time is 10:01 a.m. Central Daylight Time. Now for the official National Weather Service forecast for the Omaha and Council Bluffs area. Today, hot. Mostly cloudy with showers likely and a chance of thunderstorms this morning, then mostly sunny this afternoon. Some thunderstorms may be severe with damaging winds and large hail. Highs around 90. Northeast winds 5 to 10 miles an hour. Gusts up to 30 miles an hour this morning. Chance of rain 60%. Tonight, partly cloudy with a slight chance of showers and thunderstorms until midnight, then mostly cloudy with showers and thunderstorms likely after midnight. Lows in the lower 70s. East winds 5 to 10 miles an hour. Chance of rain 70%. Thursday, mostly cloudy with showers and thunderstorms likely in the morning, then partly sunny with a slight chance of showers and thunderstorms in the afternoon. Hot with highs in the mid-80s. Northeast winds 5 to 10 miles an hour. Chance of rain 70%. Thursday night, mostly cloudy with a chance of thunderstorms. A chance of showers. Locally heavy rainfall possible until midnight. Humid with lows around 70. Northeast winds 10 to 15 miles an hour. Chance of rain 50%. Friday, mostly cloudy in the morning, then becoming partly sunny. Hot with highs in the upper 80s. East winds 5 to 10 miles an hour. Friday night through Saturday night, mostly cloudy with a chance of showers and thunderstorms. Hot. Lows around 70. Highs in the upper 80s. Chance of rain 50%. Sunday, cloudy with a chance of showers in the morning, then partly sunny in the afternoon. Highs around 80. Chance of rain 50%. Sunday night, mostly cloudy until midnight, then becoming partly cloudy. Lows in the lower 60s. Monday and Monday night, partly cloudy. Highs in the upper 70s. Lows in the mid-60s. Tuesday, partly sunny. Highs in the lower 80s. The Omaha Metropolitan Area Pollutant Standards Index for today is 56, which represents moderate air quality, with ozone the main pollutant. The forecast for Thursday is 42, considered good air quality, with particulates the primary pollutant. The pollen count today for trees was 0. The pollen count today for weeds was 58, a high count, with hemp, nettle, and pigweed the primary pollens. The pollen count today for grass was 1, a low count. Air pollution forecasts and pollen counts are provided by the Douglas County Health Department. Here are the forecast key messages. There is a 50 to 80% chance of storms in northeast Nebraska and west central Iowa through 8 a.m. Thursday, with lower chances farther south. Some of these storms could be strong to severe, with damaging winds over 70 miles per hour being the primary threat. Widespread showers and storms arrive late Wednesday, 60 to 80% chance into Thursday. Some storms could be severe with strong winds, hail, and heavy rain.
periodic shower and storm chances continue through the weekend into early next week. Cooler temperatures arrive by Sunday and Monday. This is NOAA All Hazards radio station KIH 61 in Omaha, Nebraska. The current time is 10:05 a.m. Central Daylight Time. Now for the official National Weather Service forecast for the Omaha and Council Bluffs area. Today, hot. Mostly cloudy with showers likely and a chance of thunderstorms this morning, then mostly sunny this afternoon. Some thunderstorms may be severe with damaging winds and large hail. Highs around 90. Northeast winds 5 to 10 miles an hour. Gusts up to 30 miles an hour this morning. Chance of rain 60%. Tonight, partly cloudy with a slight chance of showers and thunderstorms until midnight, then mostly cloudy with showers and thunderstorms likely after midnight. Lows in the lower 70s. East winds 5 to 10 miles an hour. Chance of rain 70%. Thursday, mostly cloudy with showers and thunderstorms likely in the morning, then partly sunny with a slight chance of showers and thunderstorms in the afternoon. Hot with highs in the mid-80s. Northeast winds 5 to 10 miles an hour. Chance of rain 70%. Thursday night, mostly cloudy with a chance of thunderstorms. A chance of showers. Locally heavy rainfall possible until midnight. Humid with lows around 70. Northeast winds 10 to 15 miles an hour. Chance of rain 50%. Friday, mostly cloudy in the morning, then becoming partly sunny. Hot with highs in the upper 80s. East winds 5 to 10 miles an hour. Friday night through Saturday night, mostly cloudy with a chance of showers and thunderstorms. Hot. Lows around 70. Highs in the upper 80s. Chance of rain 50%. Sunday, cloudy with a chance of showers in the morning, then partly sunny in the afternoon. Highs around 80. Chance of rain 50%. Sunday night, mostly cloudy until midnight, then becoming partly cloudy. Lows in the lower 60s. Monday and Monday night, partly cloudy. Highs in the upper 70s. Lows in the mid 60s. Tuesday, partly sunny. Highs in the lower 80s. At 10 a.m. in Omaha, it was cloudy. The temperature was 77 degrees, the dew point 70, and the relative humidity 79%. The wind was north at 8 miles an hour. The pressure was 29.72 inches and falling. Across eastern Nebraska and southwest Iowa, it was partly sunny, with a temperature of 89 at Offutt Air Force Base, 74 at Fremont, 77 at Columbus, 74 at Blair Airport, and 75 at Tacoma. It was cloudy, with a temperature of 77 at Lincoln, 82 at Millard, 81 at Nebraska City, and 79 at Plaxnut. Here are some observations from across the region. At Valentine, it was sunny, with a temperature of 74. It was mostly sunny, with a temperature of 73 at Grand Island, 78 at Norfolk, and 81 at Sioux Falls. Under mostly sunny skies, Sioux City reported 77, Concordia, Kansas reported 86, and North Platte reported 77. It was partly sunny, with a temperature of 84 at Kansas City, and 76 at Denver. At Des Moines, it was cloudy, with a temperature of 74. Once again, at 10 a.m. in Omaha, it was 77 degrees under cloudy skies. The Omaha Metropolitan Area Pollutant Standards Index for today is 56, which represents moderate air quality, with ozone the main pollutant. The forecast for Thursday is 42, considered good air quality, with particulates the primary pollutant. The pollen count today for trees was 0. The pollen count today for weeds was 58, a high count, with hemp, nettle, and pigweed the primary pollens. The pollen count today for grass was 1, a low count. Air pollution forecasts and pollen counts are provided by the Douglas County Health Department. Here are the forecast key messages.
There is a 50 to 80% chance of storms in northeast Nebraska and west central Iowa through 8 a.m. Thursday, with lower chances farther south. Some of these storms could be strong to severe, with damaging winds over 70 miles per hour being the primary threat. Widespread showers and storms arrive late Wednesday, 60 to 80% chance into Thursday. Some storms could be severe with strong winds, hail, and heavy rain. Periodic shower and storm chances continue through the weekend into early next week. Cooler temperatures arrive by Sunday and Monday. This is NOAA All Hazards radio station KIH 61 in Omaha, Nebraska. The current time is 10:11 a.m. Central Daylight Time. Now for the official National Weather Service forecast for the Omaha and Council Bluffs area. Today, hot. Mostly cloudy with showers likely and a chance of thunderstorms this morning, then mostly sunny this afternoon. Some thunderstorms may be severe with damaging winds and large hail. Highs around 90. Northeast winds 5 to 10 miles an hour. Gusts up to 30 miles an hour this morning. Chance of rain 60%. Tonight, partly cloudy with a slight chance of showers and thunderstorms until midnight, then mostly cloudy with showers and thunderstorms likely after midnight. Lows in the lower 70s. East winds 5 to 10 miles an hour. Chance of rain 70%. Thursday, mostly cloudy with showers and thunderstorms likely in the morning, then partly sunny with a slight chance of showers and thunderstorms in the afternoon. Hot with highs in the mid-80s. Northeast winds 5 to 10 miles an hour. Chance of rain 70%. Thursday night, mostly cloudy with a chance of thunderstorms. A chance of showers. Locally heavy rainfall possible until midnight. Humid with lows around 70. Northeast winds 10 to 15 miles an hour. Chance of rain 50%. Friday, mostly cloudy in the morning, then becoming partly sunny. Hot with highs in the upper 80s. East winds 5 to 10 miles an hour. Friday night through Saturday night, mostly cloudy with a chance of showers and thunderstorms. Hot. Lows around 70. Highs in the upper 80s. Chance of rain 50%. Sunday, cloudy with a chance of showers in the morning, then partly sunny in the afternoon. Highs around 80. Chance of rain 50%. Sunday night, mostly cloudy until midnight, then becoming partly cloudy. Lows in the lower 60s. Monday and Monday night, partly cloudy. Highs in the upper 70s. Lows in the mid-60s. Tuesday, partly sunny. Highs in the lower 80s. At 10 a.m. in Omaha, it was cloudy. The temperature was 77 degrees, the dew point 70, and the relative humidity 79%. The wind was north at 8 miles an hour. The pressure was 29.72 inches and falling. Across eastern Nebraska and southwest Iowa, it was partly sunny, with a temperature of 89 at Offutt Air Force Base, 77 at Columbus, and 75 at Takema. It was cloudy, with a temperature of 77 at Lincoln, 82 at Millard, and 74 at Fremont. Under cloudy skies, Blair Airport reported 74, Nebraska City reported 81, and Plattsmouth reported 79. Here are some observations from across the region. At Valentine, it was sunny, with a temperature of 74. It was mostly sunny, with a temperature of 78 at North Fork, 81 at Sioux Falls, and 77 at Sioux City. It was partly sunny, with a temperature of 73 at Grand Island, 84 at Kansas City, 86 at Concordia, Kansas, 77 at North Platte, and 76 at Denver. At Des Moines, it was cloudy, with a temperature of 74. Once again, at 10 a.m. in Omaha, it was 77 degrees under cloudy skies. The Omaha Metropolitan Area Pollutant Standards Index for today is 56, which represents moderate air quality, with ozone the main pollutant.
The forecast for Thursday is 42, considered good air quality, with particulates the primary pollutant. The pollen count today for trees was 0. The pollen count today for weeds was 58, a high count, with hemp, nettle, and pigweed the primary pollens. The pollen count today for grass was 1, a low count. Air pollution forecasts and pollen counts are provided by the Douglas County Health Department. Here are the forecast key messages. There is a 50 to 80% chance of storms in northeast Nebraska and west central Iowa through 8 a.m. Thursday, with lower chances farther south. Some of these storms could be strong to severe, with damaging winds over 70 miles per hour being the primary threat. Widespread showers and storms arrive late Wednesday, 60 to 80% chance into Thursday. Some storms could be severe with strong winds, hail, and heavy rain. Periodic shower and storm chances continue through the weekend into early next week. Cooler temperatures arrive by Sunday and Monday. 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The current time is 10:16 a.m. Central Daylight Time. Now for the official National Weather Service forecast for the Omaha and Council Bluffs area. Today, hot. Mostly cloudy with showers likely and a chance of thunderstorms this morning, then mostly sunny this afternoon. Some thunderstorms may be severe with damaging winds and large hail. Highs around 90. Northeast winds 5 to 10 miles an hour. Gusts up to 30 miles an hour this morning. Chance of rain 60%. Tonight, partly cloudy with a slight chance of showers and thunderstorms until midnight, then mostly cloudy with showers and thunderstorms likely after midnight. Lows in the lower 70s. East winds 5 to 10 miles an hour. Chance of rain 70%. Thursday, mostly cloudy with showers and thunderstorms likely in the morning, then partly sunny with a slight chance of showers and thunderstorms in the afternoon. Hot with highs in the mid-80s. Northeast winds 5 to 10 miles an hour. Chance of rain 70%. Thursday night, mostly cloudy with a chance of thunderstorms. A chance of showers. Locally heavy rainfall possible until midnight. Humid with lows around 70. Northeast winds 10 to 15 miles an hour. Chance of rain 50%. Friday, mostly cloudy in the morning, then becoming partly sunny. Hot with highs in the upper 80s. East winds 5 to 10 miles an hour. Friday night through Saturday night, mostly cloudy with a chance of showers and thunderstorms. Hot. Lows around 70. Highs in the upper 80s. Chance of rain 50%. Sunday, cloudy with a chance of showers in the morning, then partly sunny in the afternoon. Highs around 80. Chance of rain 50%. Sunday night, mostly cloudy until midnight, then becoming partly cloudy. Lows in the lower 60s. Monday and Monday night, partly cloudy. Highs in the upper 70s. Lows in the mid-60s. Tuesday, partly sunny. Highs in the lower 80s. At 10 a.m. in Omaha, it was cloudy. The temperature was 77 degrees, the dew point 70, and the relative humidity 79%. The wind was north at 8 miles an hour. The pressure was 29.72 inches and falling. Across eastern Nebraska and southwest Iowa, it was partly sunny, with a temperature of 89 at Offutt Air Force Base, 77 at Columbus, and 75 at Takema. It was cloudy, with a temperature of 77 at Lincoln, 82 at Millard, and 74 at Fremont. Under cloudy skies, Blair Airport reported 74, Nebraska City reported 81, and Plattsmouth reported 79. Here are some observations from across the region. At Valentine, it was sunny, with a temperature of 74. It was mostly sunny, with a temperature of 78 at North Fork, 81 at Sioux Falls, and 77 at Sioux City. It was partly
partly sunny, with a temperature of 73 at Grand Island, 84 at Kansas City, 86 at Concordia, Kansas, 77 at North Platte, and 76 at Denver. At Des Moines, it was cloudy, with a temperature of 74. Once again, at 10 a.m. in Omaha, it was 77 degrees under cloudy skies. The Omaha Metropolitan Area Pollutant Standards Index for today is 56, which represents moderate air quality, with ozone the main pollutant. The forecast for Thursday is 42, considered good air quality, with particulates the primary pollutant. The pollen count today for trees was 0. The pollen count today for weeds was 58, a high count, with hemp, nettle, and pigweed the primary pollens. The pollen count today for grass was 1, a low count. Air pollution forecasts and pollen counts are provided by the Douglas County Health Department. Here are the forecast key messages. There is a 50 to 80% chance of storms in northeast Nebraska and west central Iowa through 8 a.m. Thursday, with lower chances farther south. Some of these storms could be strong to severe, with damaging winds over 70 miles per hour being the primary threat. Widespread showers and storms arrive late Wednesday, 60 to 80% chance into Thursday. Some storms could be severe with strong winds, hail, and heavy rain. Periodic shower and storm chances continue through the weekend into early next week. Cooler temperatures arrive by Sunday and Monday. 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The current time is 10:22 a.m. Central Daylight Time. Now for the official National Weather Service forecast for the Omaha and Council Bluffs area. Today, hot. Mostly cloudy with showers likely and a chance of thunderstorms this morning, then mostly sunny this afternoon. Some thunderstorms may be severe with damaging winds and large hail. Highs around 90. Northeast winds 5 to 10 miles an hour. Gusts up to 30 miles an hour this morning. Chance of rain 60%. Tonight, partly cloudy with a slight chance of showers and thunderstorms until midnight, then mostly cloudy with showers and thunderstorms likely after midnight. Lows in the lower 70s. East winds 5 to 10 miles an hour. Chance of rain 70%. Thursday, mostly cloudy with showers and thunderstorms likely in the morning, then partly sunny with a slight chance of showers and thunderstorms in the afternoon. Hot with highs in the mid-80s. Northeast winds 5 to 10 miles an hour. Chance of rain 70%. Thursday night, mostly cloudy with a chance of thunderstorms. A chance of showers. Locally heavy rainfall possible until midnight. Humid with lows around 70. Northeast winds 10 to 15 miles an hour. Chance of rain 50%. Friday, mostly cloudy in the morning, then becoming partly sunny. Hot with highs in the upper 80s. East winds 5 to 10 miles an hour. Friday night through Saturday night, mostly cloudy with a chance of showers and thunderstorms. Hot. Lows around 70. Highs in the upper 80s. Chance of rain 50%. Sunday, cloudy with a chance of showers in the morning, then partly sunny in the afternoon. Highs around 80. Chance of rain 50%. Sunday night, mostly cloudy until midnight, then becoming partly cloudy. Lows in the lower 60s. Monday and Monday night, partly cloudy. Highs in the upper 70s. Lows in the mid 60s. Tuesday, partly sunny. Highs in the lower 80s. At 10 a.m. in Omaha, it was cloudy. The temperature was 77 degrees, the dew point 70, and the relative humidity 79%. The wind was north at 8 miles an hour. The pressure was 29.72 inches and falling. Across eastern Nebraska and southwest Iowa, it was partly sunny, with a temperature of 89 at Offutt Air Force Base, 77 at Columbus, and 75 at Takema. It was cloudy, with a temperature of 77 at Lincoln, 82 at Millard, and 74 at Fremont.
under cloudy skies. Blair Airport reported 74. Nebraska City reported 81. And Plattsmouth reported 79. Here are some observations from across the region. At Valentine, it was sunny, with a temperature of 74. It was mostly sunny, with a temperature of 78 at North Fork, 81 at Sioux Falls, and 77 at Sioux City. It was partly sunny, with a temperature of 73 at Grand Island, 84 at Kansas City, 86 at Concordia, Kansas, 77 at North Platte, and 76 at Denver. At Des Moines, it was cloudy, with a temperature of 74. Once again, at 10 a.m. in Omaha, it was 77 degrees under cloudy skies. The Omaha Metropolitan Area Pollutant Standards Index for today is 56, which represents moderate air quality, with ozone the main pollutant. The forecast for Thursday is 42, considered good air quality, with particulates the primary pollutant. The pollen count today for trees was 0. The pollen count today for weeds was 58, a high count, with hemp, nettle, and pigweed the primary pollens. The pollen count today for grass was 1, a low count. Air pollution forecasts and pollen counts are provided by the Douglas County Health Department. Here are the forecast key messages. There is a 50 to 80% chance of storms in northeast Nebraska and west central Iowa through 8 a.m. Thursday, with lower chances farther south. Some of these storms could be strong to severe, with damaging winds over 70 miles per hour being the primary threat. Widespread showers and storms arrive late Wednesday, 60 to 80% chance into Thursday. Some storms could be severe with strong winds, hail, and heavy rain. Periodic shower and storm chances continue through the weekend into early next week. Cooler temperatures arrive by Sunday and Monday. 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The current time is 10:27 a.m. Central Daylight Time. Now for the official National Weather Service forecast for the Omaha and Council Bluffs area. Today, hot. Mostly cloudy with showers likely and a chance of thunderstorms this morning, then mostly sunny this afternoon. Some thunderstorms may be severe with damaging winds and large hail. Highs around 90. Northeast winds 5 to 10 miles an hour. Gusts up to 30 miles an hour this morning. Chance of rain 60%. Tonight, partly cloudy with a slight chance of showers and thunderstorms until midnight, then mostly cloudy with showers and thunderstorms likely after midnight. Lows in the lower 70s. East winds 5 to 10 miles an hour. Chance of rain 70%. Thursday, mostly cloudy with showers and thunderstorms likely in the morning, then partly sunny with a slight chance of showers and thunderstorms in the afternoon. Hot with highs in the mid-80s. Northeast winds 5 to 10 miles an hour. Chance of rain 70%. Thursday night, mostly cloudy with a chance of thunderstorms. A chance of showers. Locally heavy rainfall possible until midnight. Humid with lows around 70. Northeast winds 10 to 15 miles an hour. Chance of rain 50%. Friday, mostly cloudy in the morning, then becoming partly sunny. Hot with highs in the upper 80s. East winds 5 to 10 miles an hour. Friday night through Saturday night, mostly cloudy with a chance of showers and thunderstorms. Hot. Lows around 70. Highs in the upper 80s. Chance of rain 50%. Sunday, cloudy with a chance of showers in the morning, then partly sunny in the afternoon. Highs around 80. Chance of rain 50%. Sunday night, mostly cloudy until midnight, then becoming partly cloudy. Lows in the lower 60s. Monday and Monday night, partly cloudy. Highs in the upper 70s. Lows in the mid-60s. Tuesday, partly sunny. Highs in the lower 80s. At 10 a.m. in Omaha, it was cloudy. The temperature was 77 degrees, the dew point 70, and the relative humidity 79%.
The wind was north at 8 miles an hour. The pressure was 29.72 inches and falling. Across eastern Nebraska and southwest Iowa, it was partly sunny, with a temperature of 89 at Offutt Air Force Base, 77 at Columbus, and 75 at Takema. It was cloudy, with a temperature of 77 at Lincoln, 82 at Millard, and 74 at Fremont. Under cloudy skies, Blair Airport reported 74, Nebraska City reported 81, and Plattsmouth reported 79. Here are some observations from across the region. At Valentine, it was sunny, with a temperature of 74. It was mostly sunny, with a temperature of 78 at Norfolk, 81 at Sioux Falls, and 77 at Sioux City. It was partly sunny, with a temperature of 73 at Grand Island, 84 at Kansas City, 86 at Concordia, Kansas, 77 at North Platte, and 76 at Denver. At Des Moines, it was cloudy, with a temperature of 74. Once again, at 10 a.m. in Omaha, it was 77 degrees under cloudy skies. The Omaha Metropolitan Area Pollutant Standards Index for today is 56, which represents moderate air quality, with ozone the main pollutant. The forecast for Thursday is 42, considered good air quality, with particulates the primary pollutant. The pollen count today for trees was 0. The pollen count today for weeds was 58, a high count, with hemp, nettle, and pigweed the primary pollens. The pollen count today for grass was 1, a low count. Air pollution forecasts and pollen counts are provided by the Douglas County Health Department. Here are the forecast key messages. There is a 50 to 80% chance of storms in northeast Nebraska and west central Iowa through 8 a.m. Thursday, with lower chances farther south. Some of these storms could be strong to severe, with damaging winds over 70 miles per hour being the primary threat. Widespread showers and storms arrive late Wednesday, 60 to 80% chance into Thursday. Some storms could be severe with strong winds, hail, and heavy rain. Periodic shower and storm chances continue through the weekend into early next week. Cooler temperatures arrive by Sunday and Monday. 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The current time is 10:33 a.m. Central Daylight Time. Now for the official National Weather Service forecast for the Omaha and Council Bluffs area. Today, hot. Mostly cloudy with showers likely and a chance of thunderstorms this morning, then mostly sunny this afternoon. Some thunderstorms may be severe with damaging winds and large hail. Highs around 90. Northeast winds 5 to 10 miles an hour. Gusts up to 30 miles an hour this morning. Chance of rain 60%. Tonight, partly cloudy with a slight chance of showers and thunderstorms until midnight, then mostly cloudy with showers and thunderstorms likely after midnight. Lows in the lower 70s. East winds 5 to 10 miles an hour. Chance of rain 70%. Thursday, mostly cloudy with showers and thunderstorms likely in the morning, then partly sunny with a slight chance of showers and thunderstorms in the afternoon. Hot with highs in the mid-80s. Northeast winds 5 to 10 miles an hour. Chance of rain 70%. Thursday night, mostly cloudy with a chance of thunderstorms. A chance of showers. Locally heavy rainfall possible until midnight. Humid with lows around 70. Northeast winds 10 to 15 miles an hour. Chance of rain 50%. Friday, mostly cloudy in the morning, then becoming partly sunny. Hot with highs in the upper 80s. East winds 5 to 10 miles an hour. Friday night through Saturday night, mostly cloudy with a chance of showers and thunderstorms. Hot. Lows around 70. Highs in the upper 80s. Chance of rain 50%. Sunday, cloudy with a chance of showers in the morning, then partly sunny in the afternoon. Highs around 80. Chance of rain 50%. Sunday night, mostly cloudy until midnight, then becoming partly cloudy.
lows in the lower 60s. Monday and Monday night, partly cloudy. Highs in the upper 70s. Lows in the mid 60s. Tuesday, partly sunny. Highs in the lower 80s. At 10 a.m. in Omaha, it was cloudy. The temperature was 77 degrees, the dew point 70, and the relative humidity 79%. The wind was north at 8 miles an hour. The pressure was 29.72 inches and falling. Across eastern Nebraska and southwest Iowa, it was partly sunny, with a temperature of 89 at Offutt Air Force Base, 77 at Columbus, and 75 at Takema. It was cloudy, with a temperature of 77 at Lincoln, 82 at Millard, and 74 at Fremont. Under cloudy skies, Blair Airport reported 74, Nebraska City reported 81, and Plattsmouth reported 79. Here are some observations from across the region. At Valentine, it was sunny, with a temperature of 74. It was mostly sunny, with a temperature of 78 at North Fork, 81 at Sioux Falls, and 77 at Sioux City. It was partly sunny, with a temperature of 73 at Grand Island, 84 at Kansas City, 86 at Concordia, Kansas, 77 at North Platte, and 76 at Denver. At Des Moines, it was cloudy, with a temperature of 74. Once again, at 10 a.m. in Omaha, it was 77 degrees under cloudy skies. The Omaha Metropolitan Area Pollutant Standards Index for today is 56, which represents moderate air quality, with ozone the main pollutant. The forecast for Thursday is 42, considered good air quality, with particulates the primary pollutant. The pollen count today for trees was 0. The pollen count today for weeds was 58, a high count, with hemp, nettle, and pigweed the primary pollens. The pollen count today for grass was 1, a low count. Air pollution forecasts and pollen counts are provided by the Douglas County Health Department. Here are the forecast key messages. There is a 50 to 80% chance of storms in northeast Nebraska and west central Iowa through 8 a.m. Thursday, with lower chances farther south. Some of these storms could be strong to severe, with damaging winds over 70 miles per hour being the primary threat. Widespread showers and storms arrive late Wednesday, 60 to 80% chance into Thursday. Some storms could be severe with strong winds, hail, and heavy rain. Periodic shower and storm chances continue through the weekend into early next week. Cooler temperatures arrive by Sunday and Monday. 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The current time is 10:38 a.m. Central Daylight Time. Now for the official National Weather Service forecast for the Omaha and Council Bluffs area. Today, hot. Mostly cloudy with showers likely and a chance of thunderstorms this morning, then mostly sunny this afternoon. Some thunderstorms may be severe with damaging winds and large hail. Highs around 90. Northeast winds 5 to 10 miles an hour. Gusts up to 30 miles an hour this morning. Chance of rain 60%. Tonight, partly cloudy with a slight chance of showers and thunderstorms until midnight, then mostly cloudy with showers and thunderstorms likely after midnight. Lows in the lower 70s. East winds 5 to 10 miles an hour. Chance of rain 70%. Thursday, mostly cloudy with showers and thunderstorms likely in the morning, then partly sunny with a slight chance of showers and thunderstorms in the afternoon. Hot with highs in the mid-80s. Northeast winds 5 to 10 miles an hour. Chance of rain 70%. Thursday night, mostly cloudy with a chance of thunderstorms. A chance of showers. Locally heavy rainfall possible until midnight. Humid with lows around 70. Northeast winds 10 to 15 miles an hour. Chance of rain 50%. Friday, mostly cloudy in the morning, then becoming partly sunny. Hot with highs in the upper 80s. East winds 5 to 10 miles an hour.
Friday night through Saturday night, mostly cloudy with a chance of showers and thunderstorms. Hot. Lows around 70. Highs in the upper 80s. Chance of rain 50%. Sunday, cloudy with a chance of showers in the morning, then partly sunny in the afternoon. Highs around 80. Chance of rain 50%. Sunday night, mostly cloudy until midnight, then becoming partly cloudy. Lows in the lower 60s. Monday and Monday night, partly cloudy. Highs in the upper 70s. Lows in the mid-60s. Tuesday, partly sunny. Highs in the lower 80s. At 10 a.m. in Omaha, it was cloudy. The temperature was 77 degrees, the dew point 70, and the relative humidity 79%. The wind was north at 8 miles an hour. The pressure was 29.72 inches and falling. Across eastern Nebraska and southwest Iowa, it was partly sunny, with a temperature of 89 at Offutt Air Force Base, 77 at Columbus, and 75 at Takema. It was cloudy, with a temperature of 77 at Lincoln, 82 at Millard, and 74 at Fremont. Under cloudy skies, Blair Airport reported 74, Nebraska City reported 81, and Plattsmouth reported 79. Here are some observations from across the region. At Valentine, it was sunny, with a temperature of 74. It was mostly sunny, with a temperature of 78 at North Fork, 81 at Sioux Falls, and 77 at Sioux City. It was partly sunny, with a temperature of 73 at Grand Island, 84 at Kansas City, 86 at Concordia, Kansas, 77 at North Platte, and 76 at Denver. At Des Moines, it was cloudy, with a temperature of 74. Once again, at 10 a.m. in Omaha, it was 77 degrees under cloudy skies. The Omaha Metropolitan Area Pollutant Standards Index for today is 56, which represents moderate air quality, with ozone the main pollutant. The forecast for Thursday is 42, considered good air quality, with particulates the primary pollutant. The pollen count today for trees was 0. The pollen count today for weeds was 58, a high count, with hemp, nettle, and pigweed the primary pollens. The pollen count today for grass was 1, a low count. Air pollution forecasts and pollen counts are provided by the Douglas County Health Department. Here are the forecast key messages. There is a 50 to 80% chance of storms in northeast Nebraska and west central Iowa through 8 a.m. Thursday, with lower chances farther south. Some of these storms could be strong to severe, with damaging winds over 70 miles per hour being the primary threat. Widespread showers and storms arrive late Wednesday, 60 to 80% chance into Thursday. Some storms could be severe with strong winds, hail, and heavy rain. Periodic shower and storm chances continue through the weekend into early next week. Cooler temperatures arrive by Sunday and Monday. 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The current time is 10:43 a.m. Central Daylight Time. Now for the official National Weather Service forecast for the Omaha and Council Bluffs area. Today, hot. Mostly cloudy with showers likely and a chance of thunderstorms this morning, then mostly sunny this afternoon. Some thunderstorms may be severe with damaging winds and large hail. Highs around 90. Northeast winds 5 to 10 miles an hour. Gusts up to 30 miles an hour this morning. Chance of rain 60%. Tonight, partly cloudy with a slight chance of showers and thunderstorms until midnight, then mostly cloudy with showers and thunderstorms likely after midnight. Lows in the lower 70s. East winds 5 to 10 miles an hour. Chance of rain 70%. Thursday, mostly cloudy with showers and thunderstorms likely in the morning, then partly sunny with a slight chance of showers and thunderstorms in the afternoon. Hot with highs in the mid-80s. Northeast winds 5 to 10 miles an hour. Chance of rain 70%. Thursday night,
mostly cloudy with a chance of thunderstorms, a chance of showers. Locally heavy rainfall possible until midnight. Humid with lows around 70. Northeast winds 10 to 15 miles an hour. Chance of rain 50%. Friday, mostly cloudy in the morning, then becoming partly sunny. Hot with highs in the upper 80s. East winds 5 to 10 miles an hour. Friday night through Saturday night, mostly cloudy with a chance of showers and thunderstorms. Hot. Lows around 70. Highs in the upper 80s. Chance of rain 50%. Sunday, cloudy with a chance of showers in the morning, then partly sunny in the afternoon. Highs around 80. Chance of rain 50%. Sunday night, mostly cloudy until midnight, then becoming partly cloudy. Lows in the lower 60s. Monday and Monday night, partly cloudy. Highs in the upper 70s. Lows in the mid 60s. Tuesday, partly sunny. Highs in the lower 80s. At 10 a.m. in Omaha, it was cloudy. The temperature was 77 degrees, the dew point 70, and the relative humidity 79%. The wind was north at 8 miles an hour. The pressure was 29.72 inches and falling. Across eastern Nebraska and southwest Iowa, it was partly sunny, with a temperature of 89 at Offutt Air Force Base, 77 at Columbus, and 75 at Tacoma. It was cloudy, with a temperature of 77 at Lincoln, 82 at Millard, and 74 at Fremont. Under cloudy skies, Blair Airport reported 74, Nebraska City reported 81, and Plattsmouth reported 79. Here are some observations from across the region. At Valentine, it was sunny, with a temperature of 74. It was mostly sunny, with a temperature of 78 at North Fork, 81 at Sioux Falls, and 77 at Sioux City. It was partly sunny, with a temperature of 73 at Grand Island, 84 at Kansas City, 86 at Concordia, Kansas, 77 at North Platte, and 76 at Denver. At Des Moines, it was cloudy, with a temperature of 74. Once again, at 10 a.m. in Omaha, it was 77 degrees under cloudy skies. The Omaha Metropolitan Area Pollutant Standards Index for today is 56, which represents moderate air quality, with ozone the main pollutant. The forecast for Thursday is 42, considered good air quality, with particulates the primary pollutant. The pollen count today for trees was 0. The pollen count today for weeds was 58, a high count, with hemp, nettle, and pigweed the primary pollens. The pollen count today for grass was 1, a low count. Air pollution forecasts and pollen counts are provided by the Douglas County Health Department. Here are the forecast key messages. There is a 50 to 80% chance of storms in northeast Nebraska and west central Iowa through 8 a.m. Thursday, with lower chances farther south. Some of these storms could be strong to severe, with damaging winds over 70 miles per hour being the primary threat. Widespread showers and storms arrive late Wednesday, 60 to 80% chance into Thursday. Some storms could be severe with strong winds, hail, and heavy rain. Periodic shower and storm chances continue through the weekend into early next week. Cooler temperatures arrive by Sunday and Monday. 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Douglas, Sarpy, Washington, Cass, Odo, Burt, Dodge, Saunders, Harrison, Pottawatomie, and Mills. 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The current time is 10:49 a.m. Central Daylight Time. Now for the official National Weather Service forecast for the Omaha and Council Bluffs area. Today, hot. Mostly cloudy with showers likely and a chance of thunderstorms this morning, then mostly sunny this afternoon. Some thunderstorms may be severe with damaging winds and large hail. Highs around 90. Northeast winds 5 to 10 miles an hour.
Gusts up to 30 miles an hour this morning. Chance of rain 60%. Tonight, partly cloudy with a slight chance of showers and thunderstorms until midnight, then mostly cloudy with showers and thunderstorms likely after midnight. Lows in the lower 70s. East winds 5 to 10 miles an hour. Chance of rain 70%. Thursday, mostly cloudy with showers and thunderstorms likely in the morning, then partly sunny with a slight chance of showers and thunderstorms in the afternoon. Hot with highs in the mid-80s. Northeast winds 5 to 10 miles an hour. Chance of rain 70%. Thursday night, mostly cloudy with a chance of thunderstorms. A chance of showers. Locally heavy rainfall possible until midnight. Humid with lows around 70. Northeast winds 10 to 15 miles an hour. Chance of rain 50%. Friday, mostly cloudy in the morning, then becoming partly sunny. Hot with highs in the upper 80s. East winds 5 to 10 miles an hour. Friday night through Saturday night, mostly cloudy with a chance of showers and thunderstorms. Hot. Lows around 70. Highs in the upper 80s. Chance of rain 50%. Sunday, cloudy with a chance of showers in the morning, then partly sunny in the afternoon. Highs around 80. Chance of rain 50%. Sunday night, mostly cloudy until midnight, then becoming partly cloudy. Lows in the lower 60s. Monday and Monday night, partly cloudy. Highs in the upper 70s. Lows in the mid-60s. Tuesday, partly sunny. Highs in the lower 80s. At 10 a.m. in Omaha, it was cloudy. The temperature was 77 degrees, the dew point 70, and the relative humidity 79%. The wind was north at 8 miles an hour. The pressure was 29.72 inches and falling. Across eastern Nebraska and southwest Iowa, it was partly sunny, with a temperature of 89 at Offutt Air Force Base, 77 at Columbus, and 75 at Takema. It was cloudy, with a temperature of 77 at Lincoln, 82 at Millard, and 74 at Fremont. Under cloudy skies, Blair Airport reported 74, Nebraska City reported 81, and Plattsmouth reported 79. Here are some observations from across the region. At Valentine, it was sunny, with a temperature of 74. It was mostly sunny, with a temperature of 78 at Norfolk, 81 at Sioux Falls, and 77 at Sioux City. It was partly sunny, with a temperature of 73 at Grand Island, 84 at Kansas City, 86 at Concordia, Kansas, 77 at North Platte, and 76 at Denver. At Des Moines, it was cloudy, with a temperature of 74. Once again, at 10 a.m. in Omaha, it was 77 degrees under cloudy skies. The Omaha Metropolitan Area Pollutant Standards Index for today is 56, which represents moderate air quality, with ozone the main pollutant. The forecast for Thursday is 42, considered good air quality, with particulates the primary pollutant. The pollen count today for trees was 0. The pollen count today for weeds was 58, a high count, with hemp, nettle, and pigweed the primary pollens. The pollen count today for grass was 1, a low count. Air pollution forecasts and pollen counts are provided by the Douglas County Health Department. Here are the forecast key messages. There is a 50 to 80% chance of storms in northeast Nebraska and west central Iowa through 8 a.m. Thursday, with lower chances farther south. Some of these storms could be strong to severe, with damaging winds over 70 miles per hour being the primary threat. Widespread showers and storms arrive late Wednesday, 60 to 80% chance into Thursday. Some storms could be severe with strong winds, hail, and heavy rain. Periodic shower and storm chances continue through the weekend into early next week. Cooler temperatures arrive by Sunday and Monday. 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The current time is 10:55 a.m. Central Daylight Time.
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Today, hot. Mostly cloudy with showers likely and a chance of thunderstorms this morning, then mostly sunny this afternoon. Some thunderstorms may be severe with damaging winds and large hail.

partly sunny with a slight chance of showers and thunderstorms in the afternoon. Hot with highs in the mid-80s. Northeast winds 5 to 10 miles an hour. Chance of rain 70%. Thursday night, mostly cloudy with a chance of thunderstorms. A chance of showers. Locally heavy rainfall possible until midnight. Humid with lows around 70. Northeast winds 10 to 15 miles an hour. Chance of rain 50%. Friday, mostly cloudy in the morning, then becoming partly sunny. Hot with highs in the upper 80s. East winds 5 to 10 miles an hour. Friday night through Saturday night, mostly cloudy with a chance of showers and thunderstorms. Hot. Lows around 70. Highs in the upper 80s. Chance of rain 50%. Sunday, cloudy with a chance of showers in the morning, then partly sunny in the afternoon. Highs around 80. Chance of rain 50%. Sunday night, mostly cloudy until midnight, then becoming partly cloudy. Lows in the lower 60s. Monday and Monday night, partly cloudy. Highs in the upper 70s. Lows in the mid 60s. Tuesday, partly sunny. Highs in the lower 80s. At 10 a.m. in Omaha, it was cloudy. The temperature was 77 degrees, the dew point 70, and the relative humidity 79%. The wind was north at 8 miles an hour. The pressure was 29.72 inches and falling. Across eastern Nebraska and southwest Iowa, it was partly sunny, with a temperature of 89 at Offutt Air Force Base, 77 at Columbus, and 75 at Takema. It was cloudy, with a temperature of 77 at Lincoln, 82 at Millard, and 74 at Fremont. Under cloudy skies, Blair Airport reported 74, Nebraska City reported 81, and Plattsmouth reported 79. Here are some observations from across the region. At Valentine, it was sunny, with a temperature of 74. It was mostly sunny, with a temperature of 78 at North Fork, 81 at Sioux Falls, and 77 at Sioux City. It was partly sunny, with a temperature of 73 at Grand Island, 84 at Kansas City, 86 at Concordia, Kansas, 77 at North Platte, and 76 at Denver. At Des Moines, it was cloudy, with a temperature of 74. Once again, at 10 a.m. in Omaha, it was 77 degrees under cloudy skies. The Omaha Metropolitan Area Pollutant Standards Index for today is 56, which represents moderate air quality, with ozone the main pollutant. The forecast for Thursday is 42, considered good air quality, with particulates the primary pollutant. The pollen count today for trees was 0. The pollen count today for weeds was 58, a high count, with hemp, nettle, and pigweed the primary pollens. The pollen count today for grass was 1, a low count. Air pollution forecasts and pollen counts are provided by the Douglas County Health Department. Here are the forecast key messages. There is a 50 to 80% chance of storms in northeast Nebraska and west central Iowa through 8 a.m. Thursday, with lower chances farther south. Some of these storms could be strong to severe, with damaging winds over 70 miles per hour being the primary threat. Widespread showers and storms arrive late Wednesday, 60 to 80% chance into Thursday. Some storms could be severe with strong winds, hail, and heavy rain. Periodic shower and storm chances continue through the weekend into early next week. Cooler temperatures arrive by Sunday and Monday. 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

This is the National Weather Service in Valley, Nebraska. The preceding audio signals and alarm tones were a test of NOAA All Hazards Radio Public Warning Alarm System for transmitters across eastern Nebraska and southwest Iowa, as well as neighboring portions of Kansas and Missouri. During potential

potentially dangerous weather situations. Specially built receivers are automatically activated by the signal to warn of the impending hazard. The alarm tone causes weather radio receivers to be turned on automatically, alerting you to the impending emergency broadcast. Tests of the warning alarm system are conducted each Wednesday at 11:15 a.m. If there is a threat of severe weather, the test is then postponed until the next available non-severe weather day. Once again, this has been a weekly test of the NOAA All Hazards Radio Public Warning Alarm System. We now return to our regular programming. 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The current time is 11:02 a.m. Central Daylight Time. Now for the official National Weather Service forecast for the Omaha and Council Bluffs area. Today, hot. Mostly cloudy with showers likely and a chance of thunderstorms this morning, then mostly sunny this afternoon. Some thunderstorms may be severe with damaging winds and large hail. Highs around 90. Northeast winds 5 to 10 miles an hour. Gusts up to 30 miles an hour this morning. Chance of rain 60%. Tonight, partly cloudy with a slight chance of showers and thunderstorms until midnight, then mostly cloudy with showers and thunderstorms likely after midnight. Lows in the lower 70s. East winds 5 to 10 miles an hour. Chance of rain 70%. Thursday, mostly cloudy with showers and thunderstorms likely in the morning, then partly sunny with a slight chance of showers and thunderstorms in the afternoon. Hot with highs in the mid-80s. Northeast winds 5 to 10 miles an hour. Chance of rain 70%. Thursday night, mostly cloudy with a chance of thunderstorms. A chance of showers. Locally heavy rainfall possible until midnight. Humid with lows around 70. Northeast winds 10 to 15 miles an hour. Chance of rain 50%. Friday, mostly cloudy in the morning, then becoming partly sunny. Hot with highs in the upper 80s. East winds 5 to 10 miles an hour. Friday night through Saturday night, mostly cloudy with a chance of showers and thunderstorms. Hot. Lows around 70. Highs in the upper 80s. Chance of rain 50%. Sunday, cloudy with a chance of showers in the morning, then partly sunny in the afternoon. Highs around 80. Chance of rain 50%. Sunday night, mostly cloudy until midnight, then becoming partly cloudy. Lows in the lower 60s. Monday and Monday night, partly cloudy. Highs in the upper 70s. Lows in the mid-60s. Tuesday, partly sunny. Highs in the lower 80s. The Omaha Metropolitan Area Pollutant Standards Index for today is 56, which represents moderate air quality, with ozone the main pollutant. The forecast for Thursday is 42, considered good air quality, with particulates the primary pollutant. The pollen count today for trees was 0. The pollen count today for weeds was 58, a high count, with hemp, nettle, and pigweed the primary pollens. The pollen count today for grass was 1, a low count. Air pollution forecasts and pollen counts are provided by the Douglas County Health Department. Here are the forecast key messages. There is a 50 to 80% chance of storms in northeast Nebraska and west central Iowa through 8 a.m. Thursday, with lower chances farther south. Some of these storms could be strong to severe, with damaging winds over 70 miles per hour being the primary threat. Widespread showers and storms arrive late Wednesday, 60 to 80% chance into Thursday. Some storms could be severe with strong winds, hail, and heavy rain. Periodic shower and storm chances continue through the weekend into early next week. Cooler temperatures arrive by Sunday and Monday. 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The current time is 11:06 a.m. Central Daylight Time.
Now for the official National Weather Service forecast for the Omaha and Council Bluffs area. Today, hot. Mostly cloudy with showers likely and a chance of thunderstorms this morning, then mostly sunny this afternoon. Some thunderstorms may be severe with damaging winds and large hail. Highs around 90. Northeast winds 5 to 10 miles an hour. Gusts up to 30 miles an hour this morning. Chance of rain 60%. Tonight, partly cloudy with a slight chance of showers and thunderstorms until midnight, then mostly cloudy with showers and thunderstorms likely after midnight. Lows in the lower 70s. East winds 5 to 10 miles an hour. Chance of rain 70%. Thursday, mostly cloudy with showers and thunderstorms likely in the morning, then partly sunny with a slight chance of showers and thunderstorms in the afternoon. Hot with highs in the mid-80s. Northeast winds 5 to 10 miles an hour. Chance of rain 70%. Thursday night, mostly cloudy with a chance of thunderstorms. A chance of showers. Locally heavy rainfall possible until midnight. Humid with lows around 70. Northeast winds 10 to 15 miles an hour. Chance of rain 50%. Friday, mostly cloudy in the morning, then becoming partly sunny. Hot with highs in the upper 80s. East winds 5 to 10 miles an hour. Friday night through Saturday night, mostly cloudy with a chance of showers and thunderstorms. Hot. Lows around 70. Highs in the upper 80s. Chance of rain 50%. Sunday, cloudy with a chance of showers in the morning, then partly sunny in the afternoon. Highs around 80. Chance of rain 50%. Sunday night, mostly cloudy until midnight, then becoming partly cloudy. Lows in the lower 60s. Monday and Monday night, partly cloudy. Highs in the upper 70s. Lows in the mid-60s. Tuesday, partly sunny. Highs in the lower 80s. At 11 a.m. in Omaha, it was partly sunny. The temperature was 80 degrees, the dew point 68, and the relative humidity 66%. The wind was northwest at 7 miles an hour. The pressure was 29.75 inches and rising. Across eastern Nebraska and southwest Iowa, it was mostly sunny, with a temperature of 81 at Columbus and 80 at Tecumseh. It was partly sunny, with a temperature of 85 at Lincoln, 80 at Millard, 79 at Fremont, and 80 at Blair Airport. Under partly sunny skies, Nebraska City reported 84, Plattsmouth reported 82, and Red Oak, Iowa reported 82. Here are some observations from across the region. At Valentine, it was sunny, with a temperature of 77. It was mostly sunny, with a temperature of 81 at Norfolk, 81 at Sioux City, and 80 at Denver. It was partly sunny, with a temperature of 77 at Grand Island, 84 at Sioux Falls, 87 at Concordia, Kansas, and 79 at North Platte. It was cloudy, with a temperature of 75 at Des Moines and 86 at Kansas City. Once again, at 11 a.m. in Omaha, it was 80 degrees under partly sunny skies. The Omaha Metropolitan Area Pollutant Standards Index for today is 56, which represents moderate air quality, with ozone the main pollutant. The forecast for Thursday is 42, considered good air quality, with particulates the primary pollutant. The pollen count today for trees was 0. The pollen count today for weeds was 58, a high count, with hemp, nettle, and pigweed the primary pollens. The pollen count today for grass was 1, a low count. Air pollution forecasts and pollen counts are provided by the Douglas County Health Department. Here are the forecast key messages. There is a 50 to 80% chance of storms in northeast Nebraska and west central Iowa through 8 a.m. Thursday, with lower chances farther south. Some of these storms could be strong to severe, with damaging winds over 70 miles per hour being the primary threat. Widespread showers and storms arrive late Wednesday, 60 to 80% chance into Thursday.
Some storms could be severe with strong winds, hail, and heavy rain. Periodic shower and storm chances continue through the weekend into early next week. Cooler temperatures arrive by Sunday and Monday. This is NOAA All Hazards radio station KIH 61 in Omaha, Nebraska. The current time is 11:11 a.m. Central Daylight Time. Now for the official National Weather Service forecast for the Omaha and Council Bluffs area. Today, hot. Mostly cloudy with showers likely and a chance of thunderstorms this morning, then mostly sunny this afternoon. Some thunderstorms may be severe with damaging winds and large hail. Highs around 90. Northeast winds 5 to 10 miles an hour. Gusts up to 30 miles an hour this morning. Chance of rain 60%. Tonight, partly cloudy with a slight chance of showers and thunderstorms until midnight, then mostly cloudy with showers and thunderstorms likely after midnight. Lows in the lower 70s. East winds 5 to 10 miles an hour. Chance of rain 70%. Thursday, mostly cloudy with showers and thunderstorms likely in the morning, then partly sunny with a slight chance of showers and thunderstorms in the afternoon. Hot with highs in the mid-80s. Northeast winds 5 to 10 miles an hour. Chance of rain 70%. Thursday night, mostly cloudy with a chance of thunderstorms. A chance of showers. Locally heavy rainfall possible until midnight. Humid with lows around 70. Northeast winds 10 to 15 miles an hour. Chance of rain 50%. Friday, mostly cloudy in the morning, then becoming partly sunny. Hot with highs in the upper 80s. East winds 5 to 10 miles an hour. Friday night through Saturday night, mostly cloudy with a chance of showers and thunderstorms. Hot. Lows around 70. Highs in the upper 80s. Chance of rain 50%. Sunday, cloudy with a chance of showers in the morning, then partly sunny in the afternoon. Highs around 80. Chance of rain 50%. Sunday night, mostly cloudy until midnight, then becoming partly cloudy. Lows in the lower 60s. Monday and Monday night, partly cloudy. Highs in the upper 70s. Lows in the mid-60s. Tuesday, partly sunny. Highs in the lower 80s. At 11 a.m. in Omaha, it was partly sunny. The temperature was 80 degrees, the dew point 68, and the relative humidity 66%. The wind was northwest at 7 miles an hour. The pressure was 29.75 inches and rising. Across eastern Nebraska and southwest Iowa, it was mostly sunny, with a temperature of 81 at Columbus and 80 at Tacoma. It was partly sunny, with a temperature of 85 at Lincoln, 80 at Millard, 79 at Fremont, and 80 at Blair Airport. Under partly sunny skies, Nebraska City reported 84, Plattsmouth reported 82, and Red Oak, Iowa reported 82. Here are some observations from across the region. At Concordia, Kansas, rain was falling with a temperature of 84. It was sunny with a temperature of 81 at Sioux City and 77 at Valentine. It was mostly sunny with a temperature of 81 at Norfolk and 80 at Denver. It was partly sunny with a temperature of 76 at Grand Island, 84 at Sioux Falls, and 79 at North Platte. It was cloudy, with a temperature of 75 at Des Moines and 86 at Kansas City. Once again, at 11 a.m. in Omaha, it was 80 degrees under partly sunny skies. The Omaha Metropolitan Area Pollutant Standards Index for today is 56, which represents moderate air quality, with ozone the main pollutant. The forecast for Thursday is 42, considered good air quality, with particulates the primary pollutant. The pollen count today for trees was 0. The pollen count today for weeds was 58, a high count, with hemp, nettle, and pigweed the primary pollens. The pollen count today for grass was 1, a low count.
air pollution forecasts and pollen counts are provided by the Douglas County Health Department. Here are the forecast key messages. There is a 50 to 80% chance of storms in northeast Nebraska and west central Iowa through 8 a.m. Thursday, with lower chances farther south. Some of these storms could be strong to severe, with damaging winds over 70 miles per hour being the primary threat. Widespread showers and storms arrive late Wednesday, 60 to 80% chance into Thursday. Some storms could be severe with strong winds, hail, and heavy rain. Periodic shower and storm chances continue through the weekend into early next week. Cooler temperatures arrive by Sunday and Monday. 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The current time is 11:16 a.m. Central Daylight Time. Now for the official National Weather Service forecast for the Omaha and Council Bluffs area. Today, hot. Mostly cloudy with showers likely and a chance of thunderstorms this morning, then mostly sunny this afternoon. Some thunderstorms may be severe with damaging winds and large hail. Highs around 90. Northeast winds 5 to 10 miles an hour. Gusts up to 30 miles an hour this morning. Chance of rain 60%. Tonight, partly cloudy with a slight chance of showers and thunderstorms until midnight, then mostly cloudy with showers and thunderstorms likely after midnight. Lows in the lower 70s. East winds 5 to 10 miles an hour. Chance of rain 70%. Thursday, mostly cloudy with showers and thunderstorms likely in the morning, then partly sunny with a slight chance of showers and thunderstorms in the afternoon. Hot with highs in the mid-80s. Northeast winds 5 to 10 miles an hour. Chance of rain 70%. Thursday night, mostly cloudy with a chance of thunderstorms. A chance of showers. Locally heavy rainfall possible until midnight. Humid with lows around 70. Northeast winds 10 to 15 miles an hour. Chance of rain 50%. Friday, mostly cloudy in the morning, then becoming partly sunny. Hot with highs in the upper 80s. East winds 5 to 10 miles an hour. Friday night through Saturday night, mostly cloudy with a chance of showers and thunderstorms. Hot. Lows around 70. Highs in the upper 80s. Chance of rain 50%. Sunday, cloudy with a chance of showers in the morning, then partly sunny in the afternoon. Highs around 80. Chance of rain 50%. Sunday night, mostly cloudy until midnight, then becoming partly cloudy. Lows in the lower 60s. Monday and Monday night, partly cloudy. Highs in the upper 70s. Lows in the mid-60s. Tuesday, partly sunny. Highs in the lower 80s. At 11 a.m. in Omaha, it was partly sunny. The temperature was 80 degrees, the dew point 68, and the relative humidity 66%. The wind was northwest at 7 miles an hour. The pressure was 29.75 inches and rising. Across eastern Nebraska and southwest Iowa, it was mostly sunny, with a temperature of 81 at Columbus and 80 at Tecumseh. It was partly sunny, with a temperature of 85 at Lincoln, 80 at Millard, 79 at Fremont, and 80 at Blair Airport. Under partly sunny skies, Nebraska City reported 84, Plattsmouth reported 82, and Red Oak, Iowa reported 82. Here are some observations from across the region. At Concordia, Kansas, rain was falling, with a temperature of 84. It was sunny, with a temperature of 81 at Sioux City, and 77 at Valentine. It was mostly sunny, with a temperature of 81 at North Fork, and 80 at Denver. It was partly sunny, with a temperature of 76 at Grand Island, 84 at Sioux Falls, and 79 at North Platte. It was cloudy, with a temperature of 75 at Des Moines, and 86 at Kansas City. Once again, at 11 a.m. in Omaha, it was 80 degrees under partly sunny skies.
The Omaha Metropolitan Area Pollutant Standards Index for today is 56, which represents moderate air quality, with ozone the main pollutant. The forecast for Thursday is 42, considered good air quality, with particulates the primary pollutant. The pollen count today for trees was 0. The pollen count today for weeds was 58, a high count, with hemp, nettle, and pigweed the primary pollens. The pollen count today for grass was 1, a low count. Air pollution forecasts and pollen counts are provided by the Douglas County Health Department. Here are the forecast key messages. There is a 50 to 80% chance of storms in northeast Nebraska and west central Iowa through 8 a.m. Thursday, with lower chances farther south. Some of these storms could be strong to severe, with damaging winds over 70 miles per hour being the primary threat. Widespread showers and storms arrive late Wednesday, 60 to 80% chance into Thursday. Some storms could be severe with strong winds, hail, and heavy rain. Periodic shower and storm chances continue through the weekend into early next week. Cooler temperatures arrive by Sunday and Monday. 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The current time is 11:22 a.m. Central Daylight Time. Now for the official National Weather Service forecast for the Omaha and Council Bluffs area. Today, hot. Mostly cloudy with showers likely and a chance of thunderstorms this morning, then mostly sunny this afternoon. Some thunderstorms may be severe with damaging winds and large hail. Highs around 90. Northeast winds 5 to 10 miles an hour. Gusts up to 30 miles an hour this morning. Chance of rain 60%. Tonight, partly cloudy with a slight chance of showers and thunderstorms until midnight, then mostly cloudy with showers and thunderstorms likely after midnight. Lows in the lower 70s. East winds 5 to 10 miles an hour. Chance of rain 70%. Thursday, mostly cloudy with showers and thunderstorms likely in the morning, then partly sunny with a slight chance of showers and thunderstorms in the afternoon. Hot with highs in the mid-80s. Northeast winds 5 to 10 miles an hour. Chance of rain 70%. Thursday night, mostly cloudy with a chance of thunderstorms. A chance of showers. Locally heavy rainfall possible until midnight. Humid with lows around 70. Northeast winds 10 to 15 miles an hour. Chance of rain 50%. Friday, mostly cloudy in the morning, then becoming partly sunny. Hot with highs in the upper 80s. East winds 5 to 10 miles an hour. Friday night through Saturday night, mostly cloudy with a chance of showers and thunderstorms. Hot. Lows around 70. Highs in the upper 80s. Chance of rain 50%. Sunday, cloudy with a chance of showers in the morning, then partly sunny in the afternoon. Highs around 80. Chance of rain 50%. Sunday night, mostly cloudy until midnight, then becoming partly cloudy. Lows in the lower 60s. Monday and Monday night, partly cloudy. Highs in the upper 70s. Lows in the mid-60s. Tuesday, partly sunny. Highs in the lower 80s. At 11 a.m. in Omaha, it was partly sunny. The temperature was 80 degrees, the dew point 68, and the relative humidity 66%. The wind was northwest at 7 miles an hour. The pressure was 29.75 inches and rising. Across eastern Nebraska and southwest Iowa, it was mostly sunny, with a temperature of 81 at Columbus and 80 at Tecumseh. It was partly sunny, with a temperature of 85 at Lincoln, 80 at Millard, 79 at Fremont, and 80 at Blair Airport. Under partly sunny skies, Nebraska City reported 84, Plattsmouth reported 82, and Red Oak, Iowa reported 82. Here are some observations from across the region. At Concordia, Kansas, rain was falling, with a temperature of 84.
It was sunny with a temperature of 81 at Sioux City and 77 at Valentine. It was mostly sunny with a temperature of 81 at Norfolk and 80 at Denver. It was partly sunny with a temperature of 76 at Grand Island, 84 at Sioux Falls, and 79 at North Platte. It was cloudy with a temperature of 75 at Des Moines and 86 at Kansas City. Once again, at 11 a.m. in Omaha, it was 80 degrees under partly sunny skies. The Omaha Metropolitan Area Pollutant Standards Index for today is 56, which represents moderate air quality, with ozone the main pollutant. The forecast for Thursday is 42, considered good air quality, with particulates the primary pollutant. The pollen count today for trees was 0. The pollen count today for weeds was 58, a high count, with hemp, nettle, and pigweed the primary pollens. The pollen count today for grass was 1, a low count. Air pollution forecasts and pollen counts are provided by the Douglas County Health Department. Here are the forecast key messages. There is a 50 to 80% chance of storms in northeast Nebraska and west central Iowa through 8 a.m. Thursday, with lower chances farther south. Some of these storms could be strong to severe, with damaging winds over 70 miles per hour being the primary threat. Widespread showers and storms arrive late Wednesday, 60 to 80% chance into Thursday. Some storms could be severe with strong winds, hail, and heavy rain. Periodic shower and storm chances continue through the weekend into early next week. Cooler temperatures arrive by Sunday and Monday. This is NOAA All Hazards Radio Station KIH 61 in Omaha, Nebraska. The current time is 11:27 a.m. Central Daylight Time. Now for the official National Weather Service forecast for the Omaha and Council Bluffs area. Today, hot. Mostly cloudy with showers likely and a chance of thunderstorms this morning, then mostly sunny this afternoon. Some thunderstorms may be severe with damaging winds and large hail. Highs around 90. Northeast winds 5 to 10 miles an hour. Gusts up to 30 miles an hour this morning. Chance of rain 60%. Tonight, partly cloudy with a slight chance of showers and thunderstorms until midnight, then mostly cloudy with showers and thunderstorms likely after midnight. Lows in the lower 70s. East winds 5 to 10 miles an hour. Chance of rain 70%. Thursday, mostly cloudy with showers and thunderstorms likely in the morning, then partly sunny with a slight chance of showers and thunderstorms in the afternoon. Hot with highs in the mid-80s. Northeast winds 5 to 10 miles an hour. Chance of rain 70%. Thursday night, mostly cloudy with a chance of thunderstorms. A chance of showers. Locally heavy rainfall possible until midnight. Humid with lows around 70. Northeast winds 10 to 15 miles an hour. Chance of rain 50%. Friday, mostly cloudy in the morning, then becoming partly sunny. Hot with highs in the upper 80s. East winds 5 to 10 miles an hour. Friday night through Saturday night, mostly cloudy with a chance of showers and thunderstorms. Hot. Lows around 70. Highs in the upper 80s. Chance of rain 50%. Sunday, cloudy with a chance of showers in the morning, then partly sunny in the afternoon. Highs around 80. Chance of rain 50%. Sunday night, mostly cloudy until midnight, then becoming partly cloudy. Lows in the lower 60s. Monday and Monday night, partly cloudy. Highs in the upper 70s. Lows in the mid 60s. Tuesday, partly sunny. Highs in the lower 80s. At 11 a.m. in Omaha, it was partly sunny. The temperature was 80 degrees, the dew point 68, and the relative humidity 66%. The wind was northwest at 7 miles an hour. The pressure was 29.75 inches and rising. Across eastern Nebraska and southwest Iowa, it was mostly sunny, with a temperature of 81 at Columbus,
and 80 at Takima. It was partly sunny, with a temperature of 85 in Lincoln, 80 at Millard, 79 at Fremont, and 80 at Blair Airport. Under partly sunny skies, Nebraska City reported 84, Plattsmouth reported 82, and Red Oak, Iowa reported 82. Here are some observations from across the region. At Concordia, Kansas, rain was falling, with a temperature of 84. It was sunny, with a temperature of 81 at Sioux City and 77 at Valentine. It was mostly sunny, with a temperature of 81 at Norfolk and 80 at Denver. It was partly sunny, with a temperature of 76 at Grand Island, 84 at Sioux Falls, and 79 at North Platte. It was cloudy, with a temperature of 75 at Des Moines and 86 at Kansas City. Once again, at 11 a.m. in Omaha, it was 80 degrees under partly sunny skies. The Omaha Metropolitan Area Pollutant Standards Index for today is 56, which represents moderate air quality, with ozone the main pollutant. The forecast for Thursday is 42, considered good air quality, with particulates the primary pollutant. The pollen count today for trees was 0. The pollen count today for weeds was 58, a high count, with hemp, nettle, and pigweed the primary pollens. The pollen count today for grass was 1, a low count. Air pollution forecasts and pollen counts are provided by the Douglas County Health Department. Here are the forecast key messages. There is a 50 to 80% chance of storms in northeast Nebraska and west central Iowa through 8 a.m. Thursday, with lower chances farther south. Some of these storms could be strong to severe, with damaging winds over 70 miles per hour being the primary threat. Widespread showers and storms arrive late Wednesday, 60 to 80% chance into Thursday. Some storms could be severe with strong winds, hail, and heavy rain. Periodic shower and storm chances continue through the weekend into early next week. Cooler temperatures arrive by Sunday and Monday. This is NOAA All Hazards Radio Station KIH 61 in Omaha, Nebraska. The current time is 11:33 a.m. Central Daylight Time. Now for the official National Weather Service forecast for the Omaha and Council Bluffs area. Today, hot. Mostly cloudy with showers likely and a chance of thunderstorms this morning, then mostly sunny this afternoon. Some thunderstorms may be severe with damaging winds and large hail. Highs around 90. Northeast winds 5 to 10 miles an hour. Gusts up to 30 miles an hour this morning. Chance of rain 60%. Tonight, partly cloudy with a slight chance of showers and thunderstorms until midnight, then mostly cloudy with showers and thunderstorms likely after midnight. Lows in the lower 70s. East winds 5 to 10 miles an hour. Chance of rain 70%. Thursday, mostly cloudy with showers and thunderstorms likely in the morning, then partly sunny with a slight chance of showers and thunderstorms in the afternoon. Hot with highs in the mid-80s. Northeast winds 5 to 10 miles an hour. Chance of rain 70%. Thursday night, mostly cloudy with a chance of thunderstorms. A chance of showers. Locally heavy rainfall possible until midnight. Humid with lows around 70. Northeast winds 10 to 15 miles an hour. Chance of rain 50%. Friday, mostly cloudy in the morning, then becoming partly sunny. Hot with highs in the upper 80s. East winds 5 to 10 miles an hour. Friday night through Saturday night, mostly cloudy with a chance of showers and thunderstorms. Hot. Lows around 70. Highs in the upper 80s. Chance of rain 50%. Sunday, cloudy with a chance of showers in the morning, then partly sunny in the afternoon. Highs around 80. Chance of rain 50%. Sunday night, mostly cloudy until midnight, then becoming partly cloudy. Lows in the lower 60s. Monday and Monday night, partly cloudy. Highs in the upper 70s. Lows in the mid 60s. Tuesday, partly sunny.
highs in the lower 80s. At 11 a.m. in Omaha, it was partly sunny. The temperature was 80 degrees, the dew point 68, and the relative humidity 66%. The wind was northwest at 7 miles an hour. The pressure was 29.75 inches and rising. Across eastern Nebraska and southwest Iowa, it was mostly sunny, with a temperature of 81 at Columbus and 80 at Tacoma. It was partly sunny, with a temperature of 85 at Lincoln, 80 at Millard, 79 at Fremont, and 80 at Blair Airport. Under partly sunny skies, Nebraska City reported 84, Plattsmouth reported 82, and Red Oak, Iowa reported 82. Here are some observations from across the region. At Concordia, Kansas, rain was falling, with a temperature of 84. It was sunny, with a temperature of 81 at Sioux City, and 77 at Valentine. It was mostly sunny, with a temperature of 81 at Norfolk, and 80 at Denver. It was partly sunny, with a temperature of 76 at Grand Island, 84 at Sioux Falls, and 79 at North Platte. It was cloudy, with a temperature of 75 at Des Moines, and 86 at Kansas City. Once again, at 11 a.m. in Omaha, it was 80 degrees under partly sunny skies. The Omaha Metropolitan Area Pollutant Standards Index for today is 56, which represents moderate air quality, with ozone the main pollutant. The forecast for Thursday is 42, considered good air quality, with particulates the primary pollutant. The pollen count today for trees was 0. The pollen count today for weeds was 58, a high count, with hemp, nettle, and pigweed the primary pollens. The pollen count today for grass was 1, a low count. Air pollution forecasts and pollen counts are provided by the Douglas County Health Department. Here are the forecast key messages. There is a 50 to 80% chance of storms in northeast Nebraska and west central Iowa through 8 a.m. Thursday, with lower chances farther south. Some of these storms could be strong to severe, with damaging winds over 70 miles per hour being the primary threat. Widespread showers and storms arrive late Wednesday, 60 to 80% chance into Thursday. Some storms could be severe with strong winds, hail, and heavy rain. Periodic shower and storm chances continue through the weekend into early next week. Cooler temperatures arrive by Sunday and Monday. This is NOAA All Hazards Radio Station KIH 61 in Omaha, Nebraska. The current time is 11:38 a.m. Central Daylight Time. Now for the official National Weather Service forecast for the Omaha and Council Bluffs area. Today, hot. Mostly cloudy with showers likely and a chance of thunderstorms this morning, then mostly sunny this afternoon. Some thunderstorms may be severe with damaging winds and large hail. Highs around 90. Northeast winds 5 to 10 miles an hour. Gusts up to 30 miles an hour this morning. Chance of rain 60%. Tonight, partly cloudy with a slight chance of showers and thunderstorms until midnight, then mostly cloudy with showers and thunderstorms likely after midnight. Lows in the lower 70s. East winds 5 to 10 miles an hour. Chance of rain 70%. Thursday, mostly cloudy with showers and thunderstorms likely in the morning, then partly sunny with a slight chance of showers and thunderstorms in the afternoon. Hot with highs in the mid-80s. Northeast winds 5 to 10 miles an hour. Chance of rain 70%. Thursday night, mostly cloudy with a chance of thunderstorms. A chance of showers. Locally heavy rainfall possible until midnight. Humid with lows around 70. Northeast winds 10 to 15 miles an hour. Chance of rain 50%. Friday, mostly cloudy in the morning, then becoming partly sunny. Hot with highs in the upper 80s. East winds 5 to 10 miles an hour. Friday night through Saturday night, mostly cloudy with a chance of showers and thunderstorms. Hot. Lows around 70. Highs in the upper 80s. Chance of rain 50%.
Sunday, cloudy with a chance of showers in the morning, then partly sunny in the afternoon. Highs around 80. Chance of rain 50%. Sunday night, mostly cloudy until midnight, then becoming partly cloudy. Lows in the lower 60s. Monday and Monday night, partly cloudy. Highs in the upper 70s. Lows in the mid 60s. Tuesday, partly sunny. Highs in the lower 80s. At 11 a.m. in Omaha, it was partly sunny. The temperature was 80 degrees, the dew point 68, and the relative humidity 66%. The wind was northwest at 7 miles an hour. The pressure was 29.75 inches and rising. Across eastern Nebraska and southwest Iowa, it was mostly sunny, with a temperature of 81 at Columbus and 80 at Tacoma. It was partly sunny, with a temperature of 85 at Lincoln, 80 at Millard, 79 at Fremont, and 80 at Blair Airport. Under partly sunny skies, Nebraska City reported 84, Plattsmouth reported 82, and Red Oak, Iowa reported 82. Here are some observations from across the region. At Concordia, Kansas, rain was falling, with a temperature of 84. It was sunny, with a temperature of 81 at Sioux City, and 77 at Valentine. It was mostly sunny, with a temperature of 81 at Norfolk, and 80 at Denver. It was partly sunny, with a temperature of 76 at Grand Island, 84 at Sioux Falls, and 79 at North Platte. It was cloudy, with a temperature of 75 at Des Moines, and 86 at Kansas City. Once again, at 11 a.m. in Omaha, it was 80 degrees under partly sunny skies. The Omaha Metropolitan Area Pollutant Standards Index for today is 56, which represents moderate air quality, with ozone the main pollutant. The forecast for Thursday is 42, considered good air quality, with particulates the primary pollutant. The pollen count today for trees was 0. The pollen count today for weeds was 58, a high count, with hemp, nettle, and pigweed the primary pollens. The pollen count today for grass was 1, a low count. Air pollution forecasts and pollen counts are provided by the Douglas County Health Department. Here are the forecast key messages. There is a 50 to 80% chance of storms in northeast Nebraska and west central Iowa through 8 a.m. Thursday, with lower chances farther south. Some of these storms could be strong to severe, with damaging winds over 70 miles per hour being the primary threat. Widespread showers and storms arrive late Wednesday, 60 to 80% chance into Thursday. Some storms could be severe with strong winds, hail, and heavy rain. Periodic shower and storm chances continue through the weekend into early next week. Cooler temperatures arrive by Sunday and Monday. 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The current time is 11:44 a.m. Central Daylight Time. Now for the official National Weather Service forecast for the Omaha and Council Bluffs area. Today, hot. Mostly cloudy with showers likely and a chance of thunderstorms this morning, then mostly sunny this afternoon. Some thunderstorms may be severe with damaging winds and large hail. Highs around 90. Northeast winds 5 to 10 miles an hour. Gusts up to 30 miles an hour this morning. Chance of rain 60%. Tonight, partly cloudy with a slight chance of showers and thunderstorms until midnight, then mostly cloudy with showers and thunderstorms likely after midnight. Lows in the lower 70s. East winds 5 to 10 miles an hour. Chance of rain 70%. Thursday, mostly cloudy with showers and thunderstorms likely in the morning, then partly sunny with a slight chance of showers and thunderstorms in the afternoon. Hot with highs in the mid-80s. Northeast winds 5 to 10 miles an hour. Chance of rain 70%. Thursday night, mostly cloudy with a chance of thunderstorms. A chance of showers. Locally heavy rainfall possible until midnight. Humid with lows around 70. Northeast winds 10 to 15 miles an hour.
chance of rain 50%. Friday, mostly cloudy in the morning, then becoming partly sunny. Hot with highs in the upper 80s. East winds 5 to 10 miles an hour. Friday night through Saturday night, mostly cloudy with a chance of showers and thunderstorms. Hot. Lows around 70. Highs in the upper 80s. Chance of rain 50%. Sunday, cloudy with a chance of showers in the morning, then partly sunny in the afternoon. Highs around 80. Chance of rain 50%. Sunday night, mostly cloudy until midnight, then becoming partly cloudy. Lows in the lower 60s. Monday and Monday night, partly cloudy. Highs in the upper 70s. Lows in the mid 60s. Tuesday, partly sunny. Highs in the lower 80s. At 11 a.m. in Omaha, it was partly sunny. The temperature was 80 degrees, the dew point 68, and the relative humidity 66%. The wind was northwest at 7 miles an hour. The pressure was 29.75 inches and rising. Across eastern Nebraska and southwest Iowa, it was mostly sunny, with a temperature of 81 at Columbus and 80 at Tecumseh. It was partly sunny, with a temperature of 85 at Lincoln, 80 at Millard, 79 at Fremont, and 80 at Blair Airport. Under partly sunny skies, Nebraska City reported 84, Plattsmouth reported 82, and Red Oak, Iowa reported 82. Here are some observations from across the region. At Concordia, Kansas, rain was falling, with a temperature of 84. It was sunny, with a temperature of 81 at Sioux City, and 77 at Valentine. It was mostly sunny, with a temperature of 81 at Norfolk, and 80 at Denver. It was partly sunny, with a temperature of 76 at Grand Island, 84 at Sioux Falls, and 79 at North Platte. It was cloudy, with a temperature of 75 at Des Moines, and 86 at Kansas City. Once again, at 11 a.m. in Omaha, it was 80 degrees under partly sunny skies. 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Douglas, Sarpy, Washington, Cass, Odo, Burt, Dodge, Saunders, Harrison, Pottawatomie, and Mills. The Omaha Metropolitan Area Pollutant Standards Index for today is 56, which represents moderate air quality, with ozone the main pollutant. The forecast for Thursday is 42, considered good air quality, with particulates the primary pollutant. The pollen count today for trees was 0. The pollen count today for weeds was 58, a high count, with hemp, nettle, and pigweed the primary pollens. The pollen count today for grass was 1, a low count. Air pollution forecasts and pollen counts are provided by the Douglas County Health Department. Here are the forecast key messages. There is a 50 to 80% chance of storms in northeast Nebraska and west central Iowa through 8 a.m. Thursday, with lower chances farther south. Some of these storms could be strong to severe, with damaging winds over 70 miles per hour being the primary threat. Widespread showers and storms arrive late Wednesday, 60 to 80% chance into Thursday. Some storms could be severe with strong winds, hail, and heavy rain. Periodic shower and storm chances continue through the weekend into early next week. Cooler temperatures arrive by Sunday and Monday. 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The current time is 11:50 a.m. Central Daylight Time. Now for the official National Weather Service forecast for the Omaha and Council Bluffs area. Today, hot. Mostly cloudy with showers likely and a chance of thunderstorms this morning, then mostly sunny this afternoon. Some thunderstorms may be severe with damaging winds and large hail. Highs around 90. Northeast winds 5 to 10 miles an hour. Gusts up to 30 miles an hour this morning. Chance of rain 60%. Tonight,
partly cloudy with a slight chance of showers and thunderstorms until midnight, then mostly cloudy with showers and thunderstorms likely after midnight. Lows in the lower 70s. East winds 5 to 10 miles an hour. Chance of rain 70%. Thursday, mostly cloudy with showers and thunderstorms likely in the morning, then partly sunny with a slight chance of showers and thunderstorms in the afternoon. Hot with highs in the mid-80s. Northeast winds 5 to 10 miles an hour. Chance of rain 70%. Thursday night, mostly cloudy with a chance of thunderstorms. A chance of showers. Locally heavy rainfall possible until midnight. Humid with lows around 70. Northeast winds 10 to 15 miles an hour. Chance of rain 50%. Friday, mostly cloudy in the morning, then becoming partly sunny. Hot with highs in the upper 80s. East winds 5 to 10 miles an hour. Friday night through Saturday night, mostly cloudy with a chance of showers and thunderstorms. Hot. Lows around 70. Highs in the upper 80s. Chance of rain 50%. Sunday, cloudy with a chance of showers in the morning, then partly sunny in the afternoon. Highs around 80. Chance of rain 50%. Sunday night, mostly cloudy until midnight, then becoming partly cloudy. Lows in the lower 60s. Monday and Monday night, partly cloudy. Highs in the upper 70s. Lows in the mid 60s. Tuesday, partly sunny. Highs in the lower 80s. At 11 a.m. in Omaha, it was partly sunny. The temperature was 80 degrees, the dew point 68, and the relative humidity 66%. The wind was northwest at 7 miles an hour. The pressure was 29.75 inches and rising. Across eastern Nebraska and southwest Iowa, it was mostly sunny, with a temperature of 81 at Columbus and 80 at Tecumseh. It was partly sunny, with a temperature of 85 at Lincoln, 80 at Millard, 79 at Fremont, and 80 at Blair Airport. Under partly sunny skies, Nebraska City reported 84, Plattsmouth reported 82, and Red Oak, Iowa reported 82. Here are some observations from across the region. At Concordia, Kansas, rain was falling, with a temperature of 84. It was sunny, with a temperature of 81 at Sioux City and 77 at Valentine. It was mostly sunny, with a temperature of 81 at Norfolk and 80 at Denver. It was partly sunny, with a temperature of 76 at Grand Island, 84 at Sioux Falls, and 79 at North Platte. It was cloudy, with a temperature of 75 at Des Moines and 86 at Kansas City. Once again, at 11 a.m. in Omaha, it was 80 degrees under partly sunny skies. The Omaha Metropolitan Area Pollutant Standards Index for today is 56, which represents moderate air quality, with ozone the main pollutant. The forecast for Thursday is 42, considered good air quality, with particulates the primary pollutant. The pollen count today for trees was 0. The pollen count today for weeds was 58, a high count, with hemp, nettle, and pigweed the primary pollens. The pollen count today for grass was 1, a low count. Air pollution forecasts and pollen counts are provided by the Douglas County Health Department. Here are the forecast key messages. There is a 50 to 80% chance of storms in northeast Nebraska and west central Iowa through 8 a.m. Thursday, with lower chances farther south. Some of these storms could be strong to severe, with damaging winds over 70 miles per hour being the primary threat. Widespread showers and storms arrive late Wednesday, 60 to 80% chance into Thursday. Some storms could be severe with strong winds, hail, and heavy rain. Periodic shower and storm chances continue through the weekend into early next week. Cooler temperatures arrive by Sunday and Monday. 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The current time is 11:55 a.m. Central Daylight Time.
Now for the official National Weather Service forecast for the Omaha and Council Bluffs area. Today, hot. Mostly cloudy with showers likely and a chance of thunderstorms this morning, then mostly sunny this afternoon. Some thunderstorms may be severe with damaging winds and large hail. Highs around 90. Northeast winds 5 to 10 miles an hour. Gusts up to 30 miles an hour this morning. Chance of rain 60%. Tonight, partly cloudy.

Tuesday, partly sunny. Highs in the lower 80s. Now for the official National Weather Service forecast for the Omaha and Council Bluffs area. This afternoon, hot. Mostly sunny. Highs around 90. Northeast winds 5 to 10 miles an hour. Tonight, partly cloudy until midnight, then mostly cloudy with showers, likely with a chance of thunderstorms after midnight. Lows in the lower 70s. East winds 5 to 10 miles an hour. Chance of rain 70%. Thursday, mostly cloudy with a chance of showers and thunderstorms in the morning, then mostly sunny in the afternoon. Hot with highs in the mid-80s. East winds 5 to 10 miles an hour. Chance of rain 50%. Thursday night, mostly cloudy with a chance of showers and thunderstorms. Humid with lows around 70. Northeast winds 10 to 15 miles an hour with gusts up to 25 miles an hour. Chance of rain 50%. Friday, mostly cloudy in the morning, then becoming partly sunny. Hot with highs in the upper 80s. East winds 5 to 10 miles an hour. Friday night through Saturday night, mostly cloudy with a chance of showers and thunderstorms. Hot. Lows around 70. Highs in the upper 80s. Chance of rain 50%. Sunday, cloudy with a chance of showers in the morning, then partly sunny in the afternoon. Highs around 80. Chance of rain 50%. Sunday night, mostly cloudy until midnight, then becoming partly cloudy. Lows in the lower 60s. Monday and Monday night, partly cloudy. Highs in the upper 70s. Lows in the mid-60s. Tuesday, partly sunny. Highs in the lower 80s. The Omaha Metropolitan Area Pollutant Standards Index for today is 56, which represents moderate air quality, with ozone the main pollutant. The forecast for Thursday is 42, considered good air quality, with particulates the primary pollutant. The pollen count today for trees was 0. The pollen count today for weeds was 58, a high count, with hemp, nettle, and pigweed the primary pollens. The pollen count today for grass was 1, a low count. Air pollution forecasts and pollen counts are provided by the Douglas County Health Department. Here are the forecast key messages. There is a 50 to 80% chance of storms in northeast Nebraska and west central Iowa through 8 a.m. Thursday, with lower chances farther south. Some of these storms could be strong to severe, with damaging winds over 70 miles per hour being the primary threat. Widespread showers and storms arrive late Wednesday, 60 to 80% chance into Thursday. Some storms could be severe with strong winds, hail, and heavy rain. Periodic shower and storm chances continue through the weekend into early next week. Cooler temperatures arrive by Sunday and Monday. 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The current time is 12:01 p.m. Central Daylight Time. Now for the official National Weather Service forecast for the Omaha and Council Bluffs area. This afternoon, hot. Mostly sunny. Highs around 90. Northeast winds 5 to 10 miles an hour. Tonight, partly cloudy until midnight, then mostly cloudy with showers, likely with a chance of thunderstorms after midnight. Lows in the lower 70s. East winds 5 to 10 miles an hour. Chance of rain 70%. Thursday, mostly cloudy with a chance of showers and thunderstorms in the morning, then mostly sunny in the afternoon. Hot with highs in the mid-80s. East winds 5 to 10 miles an hour. Chance of rain 50%. Thursday night, mostly cloudy with a chance of showers and thunderstorms. Humid with lows around 70. Northeast winds 10 to 15 miles an hour with gusts up to 25 miles an hour. Chance of rain 50%. Friday, mostly cloudy in the morning, then becoming partly sunny. Hot with highs in the upper 80s. East winds 5 to 10 miles an hour. Friday night through Saturday night, most

mostly cloudy with a chance of showers and thunderstorms. Hot. Lows around 70. Highs in the upper 80s. Chance of rain 50%. Sunday, cloudy with a chance of showers in the morning, then partly sunny in the afternoon. Highs around 80. Chance of rain 50%. Sunday night, mostly cloudy until midnight, then becoming partly cloudy. Lows in the lower 60s. Monday and Monday night, partly cloudy. Highs in the upper 70s. Lows in the mid 60s. Tuesday, partly sunny. Highs in the lower 80s. The Omaha Metropolitan Area Pollutant Standards Index for today is 56, which represents moderate air quality, with ozone the main pollutant. The forecast for Thursday is 42, considered good air quality, with particulates the primary pollutant. The pollen count today for trees was 0. The pollen count today for weeds was 58, a high count, with hemp, nettle, and pigweed the primary pollens. The pollen count today for grass was 1, a low count. Air pollution forecasts and pollen counts are provided by the Douglas County Health Department. Here are the forecast key messages. There is a 50 to 80% chance of storms in northeast Nebraska and west central Iowa through 8 a.m. Thursday, with lower chances farther south. Some of these storms could be strong to severe, with damaging winds over 70 miles per hour being the primary threat. Widespread showers and storms arrive late Wednesday, 60 to 80% chance into Thursday. Some storms could be severe with strong winds, hail, and heavy rain. Periodic shower and storm chances continue through the weekend into early next week. Cooler temperatures arrive by Sunday and Monday. 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The current time is 12:05 p.m. Central Daylight Time. Now for the official National Weather Service forecast for the Omaha and Council Bluffs area. This afternoon, hot. Mostly sunny. Highs around 90. Northeast winds 5 to 10 miles an hour. Tonight, partly cloudy until midnight, then mostly cloudy with showers likely with a chance of thunderstorms after midnight. Lows in the lower 70s. East winds 5 to 10 miles an hour. Chance of rain 70%. Thursday, mostly cloudy with a chance of showers and thunderstorms in the morning, then mostly sunny in the afternoon. Hot with highs in the mid-80s. East winds 5 to 10 miles an hour. Chance of rain 50%. Thursday night, mostly cloudy with a chance of showers and thunderstorms. Humid with lows around 70. Northeast winds 10 to 15 miles an hour with gusts up to 25 miles an hour. Chance of rain 50%. Friday, mostly cloudy in the morning, then becoming partly sunny. Hot with highs in the upper 80s. East winds 5 to 10 miles an hour. Friday night through Saturday night, mostly cloudy with a chance of showers and thunderstorms. Hot. Lows around 70. Highs in the upper 80s. Chance of rain 50%. Sunday, cloudy with a chance of showers in the morning, then partly sunny in the afternoon. Highs around 80. Chance of rain 50%. Sunday night, mostly cloudy until midnight, then becoming partly cloudy. Lows in the lower 60s. Monday and Monday night, partly cloudy. Highs in the upper 70s. Lows in the mid 60s. Tuesday, partly sunny. Highs in the lower 80s. At noon in Omaha, it was mostly sunny. The temperature was 88 degrees, the dew point 67, and the relative humidity 49%, producing a heat index of 91. The wind was west at 8 miles an hour. The pressure was 29.80 inches and rising. Across eastern Nebraska and southwest Iowa, at Lincoln, rain was falling, with a temperature of 82. At Tecama, it was sunny, with a temperature of 84.
It was mostly sunny, with a temperature of 83 at Millard, 82 at Fremont, 82 at Columbus, and 82 at Blair Airport. Under mostly sunny skies, Nebraska City reported 88, Plattsmouth reported 86, and Red Oak, Iowa reported 84. Here are some observations from across the region. At Norfolk, it was sunny, with a temperature of 83. It was mostly sunny, with a temperature of 85 at Sioux City, 87 at North Platte, 83 at Denver, and 80 at Valentine. It was partly sunny, with a temperature of 76 at Grand Island, 85 at Sioux Falls, 88 at Kansas City, and 86 at Concordia, Kansas. At Des Moines, it was cloudy, with a temperature of 78. Once again, at noon in Omaha, it was 88 degrees under mostly sunny skies. The Omaha Metropolitan Area Pollutant Standards Index for today is 56, which represents moderate air quality, with ozone the main pollutant. The forecast for Thursday is 42, considered good air quality, with particulates the primary pollutant. The pollen count today for trees was 0. The pollen count today for weeds was 58, a high count, with hemp, nettle, and pigweed the primary pollens. The pollen count today for grass was 1, a low count. Air pollution forecasts and pollen counts are provided by the Douglas County Health Department. Here are the forecast key messages. There is a 50 to 80% chance of storms in northeast Nebraska and west central Iowa through 8 a.m. Thursday, with lower chances farther south. Some of these storms could be strong to severe, with damaging winds over 70 miles per hour being the primary threat. Widespread showers and storms arrive late Wednesday, 60 to 80% chance into Thursday. Some storms could be severe with strong winds, hail, and heavy rain. Periodic shower and storm chances continue through the weekend into early next week. Cooler temperatures arrive by Sunday and Monday. 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The current time is 12:10 p.m. Central Daylight Time. Now for the official National Weather Service forecast for the Omaha and Council Bluffs area. This afternoon, hot. Mostly sunny. Highs around 90. Northeast winds 5 to 10 miles an hour. Tonight, partly cloudy until midnight, then mostly cloudy with showers likely with a chance of thunderstorms after midnight. Lows in the lower 70s. East winds 5 to 10 miles an hour. Chance of rain 70%. Thursday, mostly cloudy with a chance of showers and thunderstorms in the morning, then mostly sunny in the afternoon. Hot with highs in the mid-80s. East winds 5 to 10 miles an hour. Chance of rain 50%. Thursday night, mostly cloudy with a chance of showers and thunderstorms. Humid with lows around 70. Northeast winds 10 to 15 miles an hour with gusts up to 25 miles an hour. Chance of rain 50%. Friday, mostly cloudy in the morning, then becoming partly sunny. Hot with highs in the upper 80s. East winds 5 to 10 miles an hour. Friday night through Saturday night, mostly cloudy with a chance of showers and thunderstorms. Hot. Lows around 70. Highs in the upper 80s. Chance of rain 50%. Sunday, cloudy with a chance of showers in the morning, then partly sunny in the afternoon. Highs around 80. Chance of rain 50%. Sunday night, mostly cloudy until midnight, then becoming partly cloudy. Lows in the lower 60s. Monday and Monday night, partly cloudy. Highs in the upper 70s. Lows in the mid 60s. Tuesday, partly sunny. Highs in the lower 80s. At noon in Omaha, it was mostly sunny. The temperature was 88 degrees, the dew point 67, and the relative humidity 49%, producing a heat index of 91. The wind was west at 8 miles an hour. The pressure was 29.80 inches and rising.
Across eastern Nebraska and southwest Iowa, at Lincoln, rain was falling with a temperature of 82. It was sunny with a temperature of 82 at Fremont and 82 at Blair Airport. It was mostly sunny with a temperature of 83 at Millard, 82 at Columbus, 84 at Tecumseh, 88 at Nebraska City, and 86 at Flaxman. At Red Oak, Iowa, it was partly sunny with a temperature of 84. Here are some observations from across the region. It was sunny with a temperature of 83 at North Fork and 80 at Valentine. It was mostly sunny with a temperature of 85 at Sioux City, 87 at North Platte, and 83 at Denver. It was partly sunny with a temperature of 85 at Sioux Falls, 88 at Kansas City, and 86 at Concordia, Kansas. It was cloudy with a temperature of 76 at Grand Island and 78 at Des Moines. Once again, at noon in Omaha it was 88 degrees under mostly sunny skies. The Omaha Metropolitan Area Pollutant Standards Index for today is 56, which represents moderate air quality, with ozone the main pollutant. The forecast for Thursday is 42, considered good air quality, with particulates the primary pollutant. The pollen count today for trees was 0. The pollen count today for weeds was 58, a high count, with hemp, nettle, and pigweed the primary pollens. The pollen count today for grass was 1, a low count. Air pollution forecasts and pollen counts are provided by the Douglas County Health Department. Here are the forecast key messages. There is a 50 to 80% chance of storms in northeast Nebraska and west central Iowa through 8 a.m. Thursday, with lower chances farther south. Some of these storms could be strong to severe, with damaging winds over 70 miles per hour being the primary threat. Widespread showers and storms arrive late Wednesday, 60 to 80% chance into Thursday. Some storms could be severe with strong winds, hail, and heavy rain. Periodic shower and storm chances continue through the weekend into early next week. Cooler temperatures arrive by Sunday and Monday. This is NOAA All Hazards Radio Station KIH 61 in Omaha, Nebraska. The current time is 12:15 p.m. Central Daylight Time. Now for the official National Weather Service forecast for the Omaha and Council Bluffs area. This afternoon, hot. Mostly sunny. Highs around 90. Northeast winds 5 to 10 miles an hour. Tonight, partly cloudy until midnight, then mostly cloudy with showers likely with a chance of thunderstorms after midnight. Lows in the lower 70s. East winds 5 to 10 miles an hour. Chance of rain 70%. Thursday, mostly cloudy with a chance of showers and thunderstorms in the morning, then mostly sunny in the afternoon. Hot with highs in the mid-80s. East winds 5 to 10 miles an hour. Chance of rain 50%. Thursday night, mostly cloudy with a chance of showers and thunderstorms. Humid with lows around 70. Northeast winds 10 to 15 miles an hour with gusts up to 25 miles an hour. Chance of rain 50%. Friday, mostly cloudy in the morning, then becoming partly sunny. Hot with highs in the upper 80s. East winds 5 to 10 miles an hour. Friday night through Saturday night, mostly cloudy with a chance of showers and thunderstorms. Hot. Lows around 70. Highs in the upper 80s. Chance of rain 50%. Sunday, cloudy with a chance of showers in the morning, then partly sunny in the afternoon. Highs around 80. Chance of rain 50%. Sunday night, mostly cloudy until midnight, then becoming partly cloudy. Lows in the lower 60s. Monday and Monday night, partly cloudy. Highs in the upper 70s. Lows in the mid 60s. Tuesday, partly sunny. Highs in the lower 80s. At noon in Omaha, it was mostly sunny. The temperature was 88 degrees, the dew point 67, and the relative humidity 49%, producing a heat index of 91.
The wind was west at 8 miles an hour. The pressure was 29.80 inches and rising. Across eastern Nebraska and southwest Iowa, at Lincoln, rain was falling with a temperature of 82. It was sunny with a temperature of 82 at Fremont and 82 at Blair Airport. It was mostly sunny with a temperature of 83 at Millard, 82 at Columbus, 84 at Tecumseh, 88 at Nebraska City, and 86 at Flaxnut. At Red Oak, Iowa, it was partly sunny with a temperature of 84. Here are some observations from across the region. It was sunny with a temperature of 83 at Norfolk and 80 at Valentine. It was mostly sunny with a temperature of 85 at Sioux City, 87 at North Platte, and 83 at Denver. It was partly sunny with a temperature of 85 at Sioux Falls, 88 at Kansas City, and 86 at Concordia, Kansas. It was cloudy with a temperature of 76 at Grand Island and 78 at Des Moines. Once again, at noon in Omaha it was 88 degrees under mostly sunny skies. The Omaha Metropolitan Area Pollutant Standards Index for today is 56, which represents moderate air quality, with ozone the main pollutant. The forecast for Thursday is 42, considered good air quality, with particulates the primary pollutant. The pollen count today for trees was 0. The pollen count today for weeds was 58, a high count, with hemp, nettle, and pigweed the primary pollens. The pollen count today for grass was 1, a low count. Air pollution forecasts and pollen counts are provided by the Douglas County Health Department. Here are the forecast key messages. There is a 50 to 80% chance of storms in northeast Nebraska and west central Iowa through 8 a.m. Thursday, with lower chances farther south. Some of these storms could be strong to severe, with damaging winds over 70 miles per hour being the primary threat. Widespread showers and storms arrive late Wednesday, 60 to 80% chance into Thursday. Some storms could be severe with strong winds, hail, and heavy rain. Periodic shower and storm chances continue through the weekend into early next week. Cooler temperatures arrive by Sunday and Monday. 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The current time is 12:20 p.m. Central Daylight Time. Now for the official National Weather Service forecast for the Omaha and Council Bluffs area. This afternoon, hot. Mostly sunny. Highs around 90. Northeast winds 5 to 10 miles an hour. Tonight, partly cloudy until midnight, then mostly cloudy with showers likely with a chance of thunderstorms after midnight. Lows in the lower 70s. East winds 5 to 10 miles an hour. Chance of rain 70%. Thursday, mostly cloudy with a chance of showers and thunderstorms in the morning, then mostly sunny in the afternoon. Hot with highs in the mid-80s. East winds 5 to 10 miles an hour. Chance of rain 50%. Thursday night, mostly cloudy with a chance of showers and thunderstorms. Humid with lows around 70. Northeast winds 10 to 15 miles an hour with gusts up to 25 miles an hour. Chance of rain 50%. Friday, mostly cloudy in the morning, then becoming partly sunny. Hot with highs in the upper 80s. East winds 5 to 10 miles an hour. Friday night through Saturday night, mostly cloudy with a chance of showers and thunderstorms. Hot. Lows around 70. Highs in the upper 80s. Chance of rain 50%. Sunday, cloudy with a chance of showers in the morning, then partly sunny in the afternoon. Highs around 80. Chance of rain 50%. Sunday night, mostly cloudy until midnight, then becoming partly cloudy. Lows in the lower 60s. Monday and Monday night, partly cloudy. Highs in the upper 70s. Lows in the mid 60s. Tuesday, partly sunny. Highs in the lower 80s. At noon in Omaha, it was mostly sunny. The temperature was 88 degrees,
the dew point 67, and the relative humidity 49%, producing a heat index of 91. The wind was west at 8 miles an hour. The pressure was 29.80 inches and rising. Across eastern Nebraska and southwest Iowa, at Lincoln, rain was falling with a temperature of 82. It was sunny with a temperature of 82 at Fremont and 82 at Blair Airport. It was mostly sunny with a temperature of 83 at Millard, 82 at Columbus, 84 at Tecumseh, 88 at Nebraska City, and 86 at Flaxman. At Red Oak, Iowa, it was partly sunny with a temperature of 84. Here are some observations from across the region. It was sunny with a temperature of 83 at North Fork and 80 at Valentine. It was mostly sunny with a temperature of 85 at Sioux City, 87 at North Platte, and 83 at Denver. It was partly sunny with a temperature of 85 at Sioux Falls, 88 at Kansas City, and 86 at Concordia, Kansas. It was cloudy with a temperature of 76 at Grand Island and 78 at Des Moines. Once again, at noon in Omaha it was 88 degrees under mostly sunny skies. The Omaha Metropolitan Area Pollutant Standards Index for today is 56, which represents moderate air quality, with ozone the main pollutant. The forecast for Thursday is 42, considered good air quality, with particulates the primary pollutant. The pollen count today for trees was 0. The pollen count today for weeds was 58, a high count, with hemp, nettle, and pigweed the primary pollens. The pollen count today for grass was 1, a low count. Air pollution forecasts and pollen counts are provided by the Douglas County Health Department. Here are the forecast key messages. There is a 50 to 80% chance of storms in northeast Nebraska and west central Iowa through 8 a.m. Thursday, with lower chances farther south. Some of these storms could be strong to severe, with damaging winds over 70 miles per hour being the primary threat. Widespread showers and storms arrive late Wednesday, 60 to 80% chance into Thursday. Some storms could be severe with strong winds, hail, and heavy rain. Periodic shower and storm chances continue through the weekend into early next week. Cooler temperatures arrive by Sunday and Monday. 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The current time is 12:25 p.m. Central Daylight Time. Now for the official National Weather Service forecast for the Omaha and Council Bluffs area. This afternoon, hot. Mostly sunny. Highs around 90. Northeast winds 5 to 10 miles an hour. Tonight, partly cloudy until midnight, then mostly cloudy with showers likely with a chance of thunderstorms after midnight. Lows in the lower 70s. East winds 5 to 10 miles an hour. Chance of rain 70%. Thursday, mostly cloudy with a chance of showers and thunderstorms in the morning, then mostly sunny in the afternoon. Hot with highs in the mid-80s. East winds 5 to 10 miles an hour. Chance of rain 50%. Thursday night, mostly cloudy with a chance of showers and thunderstorms. Humid with lows around 70. Northeast winds 10 to 15 miles an hour with gusts up to 25 miles an hour. Chance of rain 50%. Friday, mostly cloudy in the morning, then becoming partly sunny. Hot with highs in the upper 80s. East winds 5 to 10 miles an hour. Friday night through Saturday night, mostly cloudy with a chance of showers and thunderstorms. Hot. Lows around 70. Highs in the upper 80s. Chance of rain 50%. Sunday, cloudy with a chance of showers in the morning, then partly sunny in the afternoon. Highs around 80. Chance of rain 50%. Sunday night, mostly cloudy until midnight, then becoming partly cloudy. Lows in the lower 60s. Monday and Monday night, partly cloudy. Highs in the upper 70s. Lows in the mid 60s. Tuesday, partly sunny. Highs in the lower 80s.
At noon in Omaha, it was mostly sunny. The temperature was 88 degrees, the dew point 67, and the relative humidity 49%, producing a heat index of 91. The wind was west at 8 miles an hour. The pressure was 29.80 inches and rising. Across eastern Nebraska and southwest Iowa, at Lincoln, rain was falling with a temperature of 82. It was sunny with a temperature of 82 at Fremont and 82 at Blair Airport. It was mostly sunny with a temperature of 83 at Millard, 82 at Columbus, 84 at Tecumseh, 88 at Nebraska City, and 86 at Flaxneuf. At Red Oak, Iowa, it was partly sunny with a temperature of 84. Here are some observations from across the region. It was sunny with a temperature of 83 at Norfolk and 80 at Valentine. It was mostly sunny with a temperature of 85 at Sioux City, 87 at North Platte, and 83 at Denver. It was partly sunny with a temperature of 85 at Sioux Falls, 88 at Kansas City, and 86 at Concordia, Kansas. It was cloudy with a temperature of 76 at Grand Island and 78 at Des Moines. Once again, at noon in Omaha it was 88 degrees under mostly sunny skies. The Omaha Metropolitan Area Pollutant Standards Index for today is 56, which represents moderate air quality, with ozone the main pollutant. The forecast for Thursday is 42, considered good air quality, with particulates the primary pollutant. The pollen count today for trees was 0. The pollen count today for weeds was 58, a high count, with hemp, nettle, and pigweed the primary pollens. The pollen count today for grass was 1, a low count. Air pollution forecasts and pollen counts are provided by the Douglas County Health Department. Here are the forecast key messages. There is a 50 to 80% chance of storms in northeast Nebraska and west central Iowa through 8 a.m. Thursday, with lower chances farther south. Some of these storms could be strong to severe, with damaging winds over 70 miles per hour being the primary threat. Widespread showers and storms arrive late Wednesday, 60 to 80% chance into Thursday. Some storms could be severe with strong winds, hail, and heavy rain. Periodic shower and storm chances continue through the weekend into early next week. Cooler temperatures arrive by Sunday and Monday. 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The current time is 12:30 p.m. Central Daylight Time. Now for the official National Weather Service forecast for the Omaha and Council Bluffs area. This afternoon, hot. Mostly sunny. Highs around 90. Northeast winds 5 to 10 miles an hour. Tonight, partly cloudy until midnight, then mostly cloudy with showers likely with a chance of thunderstorms after midnight. Lows in the lower 70s. East winds 5 to 10 miles an hour. Chance of rain 70%. Thursday, mostly cloudy with a chance of showers and thunderstorms in the morning, then mostly sunny in the afternoon. Hot with highs in the mid-80s. East winds 5 to 10 miles an hour. Chance of rain 50%. Thursday night, mostly cloudy with a chance of showers and thunderstorms. Humid with lows around 70. Northeast winds 10 to 15 miles an hour with gusts up to 25 miles an hour. Chance of rain 50%. Friday, mostly cloudy in the morning, then becoming partly sunny. Hot with highs in the upper 80s. East winds 5 to 10 miles an hour. Friday night through Saturday night, mostly cloudy with a chance of showers and thunderstorms. Hot. Lows around 70. Highs in the upper 80s. Chance of rain 50%. Sunday, cloudy with a chance of showers in the morning, then partly sunny in the afternoon. Highs around 80. Chance of rain 50%. Sunday night, mostly cloudy until midnight, then becoming partly cloudy. Lows in the lower 60s. Monday and Monday night, partly cloudy. Highs in the upper 70s. Lows
lows in the mid-60s. Tuesday, partly sunny. Highs in the lower 80s. At noon in Omaha, it was mostly sunny. The temperature was 88 degrees, the dew point 67, and the relative humidity 49%, producing a heat index of 91. The wind was west at 8 miles an hour. The pressure was 29.80 inches and rising. Across eastern Nebraska and southwest Iowa, at Lincoln, rain was falling, with a temperature of 82. It was sunny, with a temperature of 82 at Fremont and 82 at Blair Airport. It was mostly sunny, with a temperature of 83 at Millard, 82 at Columbus, 84 at Tecumseh, 88 at Nebraska City, and 86 at Flaxmouth. At Red Oak, Iowa, it was partly sunny, with a temperature of 84. Here are some observations from across the region. It was sunny, with a temperature of 83 at Norfolk, and 80 at Valentine. It was mostly sunny, with a temperature of 85 at Sioux City, 87 at North Platte, and 83 at Denver. It was partly sunny, with a temperature of 85 at Sioux Falls, 88 at Kansas City, and 86 at Concordia, Kansas. It was cloudy, with a temperature of 76 at Grand Island, and 78 at Des Moines. Once again, at noon in Omaha it was 88 degrees under mostly sunny skies. The Omaha Metropolitan Area Pollutant Standards Index for today is 56, which represents moderate air quality, with ozone the main pollutant. The forecast for Thursday is 42, considered good air quality, with particulates the primary pollutant. The pollen count today for trees was 0. The pollen count today for weeds was 58, a high count, with hemp, nettle, and pigweed the primary pollens. The pollen count today for grass was 1, a low count. Air pollution forecasts and pollen counts are provided by the Douglas County Health Department. Here are the forecast key messages. There is a 50 to 80% chance of storms in northeast Nebraska and west central Iowa through 8 a.m. Thursday, with lower chances farther south. Some of these storms could be strong to severe, with damaging winds over 70 miles per hour being the primary threat. Widespread showers and storms arrive late Wednesday, 60 to 80% chance into Thursday. Some storms could be severe with strong winds, hail, and heavy rain. Periodic shower and storm chances continue through the weekend into early next week. Cooler temperatures arrive by Sunday and Monday. Here are the forecast key messages. There is a 50 to 80% chance of storms in northeast Nebraska and west central Iowa through 8 a.m. Thursday, with lower chances farther south. Some of these storms could be strong to severe, with damaging winds over 70 miles per hour being the primary threat. Widespread showers and storms arrive late Wednesday, 60 to 80% chance into Thursday. Some storms could be severe with strong winds, hail, and heavy rain. Periodic shower and storm chances continue through the weekend into early next week. Cooler temperatures arrive by Sunday and Monday. 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The current time is 12:36 p.m. Central Daylight Time. Now for the official National Weather Service forecast for the Omaha and Council Bluffs area. This afternoon, hot. Mostly sunny. Highs around 90. Northeast winds 5 to 10 miles an hour. Tonight, partly cloudy until midnight, then mostly cloudy with showers likely with a chance of thunderstorms after midnight. Lows in the lower 70s. East winds 5 to 10 miles an hour. Chance of rain 70%. Thursday, mostly cloudy with a chance of showers and thunderstorms in the morning, then mostly sunny in the afternoon. Hot with highs in the mid-80s. East winds 5 to 10 miles an hour. Chance of rain 50%. Thursday night, mostly cloudy with a chance of showers and thunderstorms. Humid with lows around 70. Northeast winds 10 to 15 miles an hour with gusts up to 25 miles an hour. Chance of rain 50%.
Friday, mostly cloudy in the morning, then becoming partly sunny. Hot with highs in the upper 80s. East winds 5 to 10 miles an hour. Friday night through Saturday night, mostly cloudy with a chance of showers and thunderstorms. Hot. Lows around 70. Highs in the upper 80s. Chance of rain 50%. Sunday, cloudy with a chance of showers in the morning, then partly sunny in the afternoon. Highs around 80. Chance of rain 50%. Sunday night, mostly cloudy until midnight, then becoming partly cloudy. Lows in the lower 60s. Monday and Monday night, partly cloudy. Highs in the upper 70s. Lows in the mid 60s. Tuesday, partly sunny. Highs in the lower 80s. At noon in Omaha, it was mostly sunny. The temperature was 88 degrees, the dew point 67, and the relative humidity 49%, producing a heat index of 91. The wind was west at 8 miles an hour. The pressure was 29.80 inches and rising. Across eastern Nebraska and southwest Iowa, at Lincoln, rain was falling, with a temperature of 82. It was sunny, with a temperature of 82 at Fremont and 82 at Blair Airport. It was mostly sunny, with a temperature of 83 at Millard, 82 at Columbus, 84 at Tecumseh, 88 at Nebraska City, and 86 at Flaxnut. At Red Oak, Iowa, it was partly sunny, with a temperature of 84. Here are some observations from across the region. It was sunny, with a temperature of 83 at Norfolk, and 80 at Valentine. It was mostly sunny, with a temperature of 85 at Sioux City, 87 at North Platte, and 83 at Denver. It was partly sunny, with a temperature of 85 at Sioux Falls, 88 at Kansas City, and 86 at Concordia, Kansas. It was cloudy, with a temperature of 76 at Grand Island, and 78 at Des Moines. Once again, at noon in Omaha it was 88 degrees under mostly sunny skies. The Omaha Metropolitan Area Pollutant Standards Index for today is 56, which represents moderate air quality, with ozone the main pollutant. The forecast for Thursday is 42, considered good air quality, with particulates the primary pollutant. The pollen count today for trees was 0. The pollen count today for weeds was 58, a high count, with hemp, nettle, and pigweed the primary pollens. The pollen count today for grass was 1, a low count. Air pollution forecasts and pollen counts are provided by the Douglas County Health Department. Here are the forecast key messages. There is a 50 to 80% chance of storms in northeast Nebraska and west central Iowa through 8 a.m. Thursday, with lower chances farther south. Some of these storms could be strong to severe, with damaging winds over 70 miles per hour being the primary threat. Widespread showers and storms arrive late Wednesday, 60 to 80% chance into Thursday. Some storms could be severe with strong winds, hail, and heavy rain. Periodic shower and storm chances continue through the weekend into early next week. Cooler temperatures arrive by Sunday and Monday. 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The current time is 12:41 p.m. Central Daylight Time. Now for the official National Weather Service forecast for the Omaha and Council Bluffs area. This afternoon, hot. Mostly sunny. Highs around 90. Northeast winds 5 to 10 miles an hour. Tonight, partly cloudy until midnight, then mostly cloudy with showers likely with a chance of thunderstorms after midnight. Lows in the lower 70s. East winds 5 to 10 miles an hour. Chance of rain 70%. Thursday, mostly cloudy with a chance of showers and thunderstorms in the morning, then mostly sunny in the afternoon. Hot with highs in the mid-80s. East winds 5 to 10 miles an hour. Chance of rain 50%. Thursday night, mostly cloudy with a chance of showers and thunderstorms. Humid with lows around 70.
Northeast winds 10 to 15 miles an hour with gusts up to 25 miles an hour. Chance of rain 50%. Friday, mostly cloudy in the morning, then becoming partly sunny. Hot with highs in the upper 80s. East winds 5 to 10 miles an hour. Friday night through Saturday night, mostly cloudy with a chance of showers and thunderstorms. Hot. Lows around 70. Highs in the upper 80s. Chance of rain 50%. Sunday, cloudy with a chance of showers in the morning, then partly sunny in the afternoon. Highs around 80. Chance of rain 50%. Sunday night, mostly cloudy until midnight, then becoming partly cloudy. Lows in the lower 60s. Monday and Monday night, partly cloudy. Highs in the upper 70s. Lows in the mid-60s. Tuesday, partly sunny. Highs in the lower 80s. At noon in Omaha, it was mostly sunny. The temperature was 88 degrees, the dew point 67, and the relative humidity 49%, producing a heat index of 91. The wind was west at 8 miles an hour. The pressure was 29.80 inches and rising. Across eastern Nebraska and southwest Iowa, at Lincoln, rain was falling, with a temperature of 82. It was sunny, with a temperature of 82 at Fremont and 82 at Blair Airport. It was mostly sunny, with a temperature of 83 at Millard, 82 at Columbus, 84 at Tecumseh, 88 at Nebraska City, and 86 at Flaxman. At Red Oak, Iowa, it was partly sunny, with a temperature of 84. Here are some observations from across the region. It was sunny, with a temperature of 83 at North Fork, and 80 at Valentine. It was mostly sunny, with a temperature of 85 at Sioux City, 87 at North Platte, and 83 at Denver. It was partly sunny, with a temperature of 85 at Sioux Falls, 88 at Kansas City, and 86 at Concordia, Kansas. It was cloudy, with a temperature of 76 at Grand Island, and 78 at Des Moines. Once again, at noon in Omaha it was 88 degrees under mostly sunny skies. This is NOAA All Hazards Radio Station KIH-61 serving the following counties in Nebraska and Iowa. Douglas, Sarpy, Washington, Cass, Odo, Burt, Dodge, Saunders, Harrison, Pottawatomie, and Mills. The Omaha Metropolitan Area Pollutant Standards Index for today is 56, which represents moderate air quality, with ozone the main pollutant. The forecast for Thursday is 42, considered good air quality, with particulates the primary pollutant. The pollen count today for trees was 0. The pollen count today for weeds was 58, a high count, with hemp, nettle, and pigweed the primary pollens. The pollen count today for grass was 1, a low count. Air pollution forecasts and pollen counts are provided by the Douglas County Health Department. Here are the forecast key messages. There is a 50 to 80% chance of storms in northeast Nebraska and west central Iowa through 8 a.m. Thursday, with lower chances farther south. Some of these storms could be strong to severe, with damaging winds over 70 miles per hour being the primary threat. Widespread showers and storms arrive late Wednesday, 60 to 80% chance into Thursday. Some storms could be severe with strong winds, hail, and heavy rain. Periodic shower and storm chances continue through the weekend into early next week. Cooler temperatures arrive by Sunday and Monday. 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The current time is 12:47 p.m. Central Daylight Time. Now for the official National Weather Service forecast for the Omaha and Council Bluffs area. This afternoon, hot. Mostly sunny. Highs around 90. Northeast winds 5 to 10 miles an hour. Tonight, partly cloudy until midnight, then mostly cloudy with showers likely with a chance of thunderstorms after midnight. Lows in the lower 70s. East winds 5 to 10 miles an hour. Chance of rain 70%.
Thursday, mostly cloudy with a chance of showers and thunderstorms in the morning, then mostly sunny in the afternoon. Hot with highs in the mid-80s. East winds 5 to 10 miles an hour. Chance of rain 50%. Thursday night, mostly cloudy with a chance of showers and thunderstorms. Humid with lows around 70. Northeast winds 10 to 15 miles an hour with gusts up to 25 miles an hour. Chance of rain 50%. Friday, mostly cloudy in the morning, then becoming partly sunny. Hot with highs in the upper 80s. East winds 5 to 10 miles an hour. Friday night through Saturday night, mostly cloudy with a chance of showers and thunderstorms. Hot. Lows around 70. Highs in the upper 80s. Chance of rain 50%. Sunday, cloudy with a chance of showers in the morning, then partly sunny in the afternoon. Highs around 80. Chance of rain 50%. Sunday night, mostly cloudy until midnight, then becoming partly cloudy. Lows in the lower 60s. Monday and Monday night, partly cloudy. Highs in the upper 70s. Lows in the mid-60s. Tuesday, partly sunny. Highs in the lower 80s. At noon in Omaha, it was mostly sunny. The temperature was 88 degrees, the dew point 67, and the relative humidity 49%, producing a heat index of 91. The wind was west at 8 miles an hour. The pressure was 29.80 inches and rising. Across eastern Nebraska and southwest Iowa, at Lincoln, rain was falling with a temperature of 82. It was sunny with a temperature of 82 at Fremont and 82 at Blair Airport. It was mostly sunny with a temperature of 83 at Millard, 82 at Columbus, 84 at Takema, 88 at Nebraska City, and 86 at Flaxnut. At Red Oak, Iowa, it was partly sunny with a temperature of 84. Here are some observations from across the region. It was sunny with a temperature of 83 at Norfolk and 80 at Valentine. It was mostly sunny with a temperature of 85 at Sioux City, 87 at North Platte, and 83 at Denver. It was partly sunny with a temperature of 85 at Sioux Falls, 88 at Kansas City, and 86 at Concordia, Kansas. It was cloudy, with a temperature of 76 at Grand Island and 78 at Des Moines. Once again, at noon in Omaha it was 88 degrees under mostly sunny skies. The Omaha Metropolitan Area Pollutant Standards Index for today is 56, which represents moderate air quality, with ozone the main pollutant. The forecast for Thursday is 42, considered good air quality, with particulates the primary pollutant. The pollen count today for trees was 0. The pollen count today for weeds was 58, a high count, with hemp, nettle, and pigweed the primary pollens. The pollen count today for grass was 1, a low count. Air pollution forecasts and pollen counts are provided by the Douglas County Health Department. Here are the forecast key messages. There is a 50 to 80% chance of storms in northeast Nebraska and west central Iowa through 8 a.m. Thursday, with lower chances farther south. Some of these storms could be strong to severe, with damaging winds over 70 miles per hour being the primary threat. Widespread showers and storms arrive late Wednesday, 60 to 80% chance into Thursday. Some storms could be severe with strong winds, hail, and heavy rain. Periodic shower and storm chances continue through the weekend into early next week. Cooler temperatures arrive by Sunday and Monday. This is NOAA All Hazards Radio Station KIH 61 in Omaha, Nebraska. The current time is 12:52 p.m. Central Daylight Time. Now for the official National Weather Service forecast for the Omaha and Council Bluffs area. This afternoon, hot. Mostly sunny. Highs around 90. Northeast winds 5 to 10 miles an hour. Tonight, partly cloudy until midnight, then mostly cloudy with showers likely with a chance of thunderstorms after midnight. Lows in the lower 70s.
East winds 5 to 10 miles an hour. Chance of rain 70%. Thursday, mostly cloudy with a chance of showers and thunderstorms in the morning, then mostly sunny in the afternoon. Hot with highs in the mid-80s. East winds 5 to 10 miles an hour. Chance of rain 50%. Thursday night, mostly cloudy with a chance of showers and thunderstorms. Humid with lows around 70. Northeast winds 10 to 15 miles an hour with gusts up to 25 miles an hour. Chance of rain 50%. Friday, mostly cloudy in the morning, then becoming partly sunny. Hot with highs in the upper 80s. East winds 5 to 10 miles an hour. Friday night through Saturday night, mostly cloudy with a chance of showers and thunderstorms. Hot. Lows around 70. Highs in the upper 80s. Chance of rain 50%. Sunday, cloudy with a chance of showers in the morning, then partly sunny in the afternoon. Highs around 80. Chance of rain 50%. Sunday night, mostly cloudy until midnight, then becoming partly cloudy. Lows in the lower 60s. Monday and Monday night, partly cloudy. Highs in the upper 70s. Lows in the mid 60s. Tuesday, partly sunny. Highs in the lower 80s. At noon in Omaha, it was mostly sunny. The temperature was 88 degrees, the dew point 67, and the relative humidity 49%, producing a heat index of 91. The wind was west at 8 miles an hour. The pressure was 29.80 inches and rising. Across eastern Nebraska and southwest Iowa, at Lincoln, rain was falling, with a temperature of 82. It was sunny, with a temperature of 82 at Fremont and 82 at Blair Airport. It was mostly sunny, with a temperature of 83 at Millard, 82 at Columbus, 84 at Tecumseh, 88 at Nebraska City, and 86 at Flaxman. At Red Oak, Iowa, it was partly sunny, with a temperature of 84. Here are some observations from across the region. It was sunny, with a temperature of 83 at Norfolk, and 80 at Valentine. It was mostly sunny, with a temperature of 85 at Sioux City, 87 at North Platte, and 83 at Denver. It was partly sunny, with a temperature of 85 at Sioux Falls, 88 at Kansas City, and 86 at Concordia, Kansas. It was cloudy, with a temperature of 76 at Grand Island, and 78 at Des Moines. Once again, at noon in Omaha it was 88 degrees under mostly sunny skies. The Omaha Metropolitan Area Pollutant Standards Index for today is 56, which represents moderate air quality, with ozone the main pollutant. The forecast for Thursday is 42, considered good air quality, with particulates the primary pollutant. The pollen count today for trees was 0. The pollen count today for weeds was 58, a high count, with hemp, nettle, and pigweed the primary pollens. The pollen count today for grass was 1, a low count. Air pollution forecasts and pollen counts are provided by the Douglas County Health Department. Here are the forecast key messages. There is a 50 to 80% chance of storms in northeast Nebraska and west central Iowa through 8 a.m. Thursday, with lower chances farther south. Some of these storms could be strong to severe, with damaging winds over 70 miles per hour being the primary threat. Widespread showers and storms arrive late Wednesday, 60 to 80% chance into Thursday. Some storms could be severe with strong winds, hail, and heavy rain. Periodic shower and storm chances continue through the weekend into early next week. Cooler temperatures arrive by Sunday and Monday. 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The current time is 12:57 p.m. Central Daylight Time. Now for the official National Weather Service forecast for the Omaha and Council Bluffs area. This afternoon, hot. Mostly sunny. Highs around 90. Northeast winds 5 to 10 miles an hour. Tonight,
partly cloudy until midnight, then mostly cloudy with showers, likely with a chance of thunderstorms after midnight. Lows in the lower 70s. East winds 5 to 10 miles an hour. Chance of rain 70%. Thursday, mostly cloudy with a chance of showers and thunderstorms in the morning, then mostly sunny in the afternoon.

through Saturday night, mostly cloudy with a chance of showers and thunderstorms. Hot. Lows around 70. Highs in the upper 80s. Chance of rain 50%. Sunday, cloudy with a chance of showers in the morning, then partly sunny in the afternoon. Highs around 80. Chance of rain 50%. Sunday night, mostly cloudy until midnight, then becoming partly cloudy. Lows in the lower 60s. Monday and Monday night, partly cloudy. Highs in the upper 70s. Lows in the mid 60s. Tuesday, partly sunny. Highs in the lower 80s. At noon in Omaha, it was mostly sunny. The temperature was 88 degrees, the dew point 67, and the relative humidity 49%, producing a heat index of 91. The wind was west at 8 miles an hour. The pressure was 29.80 inches and rising. Across eastern Nebraska and southwest Iowa, at Lincoln, rain was falling, with a temperature of 82. It was sunny, with a temperature of 82 at Fremont and 82 at Blair Airport. It was mostly sunny, with a temperature of 83 at Millard, 82 at Columbus, 84 at Tecumseh, 88 at Nebraska City, and 86 at Flaxmouth. At Red Oak, Iowa, it was partly sunny, with a temperature of 84. Here are some observations from across the region. It was sunny, with a temperature of 83 at Norfolk, and 80 at Valentine. It was mostly sunny, with a temperature of 85 at Sioux City, 87 at North Platte, and 83 at Denver. It was partly sunny, with a temperature of 85 at Sioux Falls, 88 at Kansas City, and 86 at Concordia, Kansas. It was cloudy, with a temperature of 76 at Grand Island, and 78 at Des Moines. Once again, at noon in Omaha it was 88 degrees under mostly sunny skies. The Omaha Metropolitan Area Pollutant Standards Index for today is 56, which represents moderate air quality, with ozone the main pollutant. The forecast for Thursday is 42, considered good air quality, with particulates the primary pollutant. The pollen count today for trees was 0. The pollen count today for weeds was 58, a high count, with hemp, nettle, and pigweed the primary pollens. The pollen count today for grass was 1, a low count. Air pollution forecasts and pollen counts are provided by the Douglas County Health Department. Here are the forecast key messages. There is a 50 to 80% chance of storms in northeast Nebraska and west central Iowa through 8 a.m. Thursday, with lower chances farther south. Some of these storms could be strong to severe, with damaging winds over 70 miles per hour being the primary threat. Widespread showers and storms arrive late Wednesday, 60 to 80% chance into Thursday. Some storms could be severe with strong winds, hail, and heavy rain. Periodic shower and storm chances continue through the weekend into early next week. Cooler temperatures arrive by Sunday and Monday. 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The current time is 1:02 p.m. Central Daylight Time. Now for the official National Weather Service forecast for the Omaha and Council Bluffs area. This afternoon, hot. Mostly sunny. Highs around 90. Northeast winds 5 to 10 miles an hour. Tonight, partly cloudy until midnight, then mostly cloudy with showers likely with a chance of thunderstorms after midnight. Lows in the lower 70s. East winds 5 to 10 miles an hour. Chance of rain 70%. Thursday, mostly cloudy with a chance of showers and thunderstorms in the morning, then mostly sunny in the afternoon. Hot with highs in the mid-80s. East winds 5 to 10 miles an hour. Chance of rain 50%. Thursday night, mostly cloudy with a chance of showers and thunderstorms. Humid with lows around 70. Northeast winds 10 to 15 miles an hour with gusts up to 25 miles an hour. Chance of rain 50%. Friday, mostly cloudy in the morning, then becoming partly sunny,

highs in the upper 80s. East winds 5 to 10 miles an hour. Friday night through Saturday night, mostly cloudy with a chance of showers and thunderstorms. Hot. Lows around 70. Highs in the upper 80s. Chance of rain 50%. Sunday, cloudy with a chance of showers in the morning, then partly sunny in the afternoon. Highs around 80. Chance of rain 50%. Sunday night, mostly cloudy until midnight, then becoming partly cloudy. Lows in the lower 60s. Monday and Monday night, partly cloudy. Highs in the upper 70s. Lows in the mid 60s. Tuesday, partly sunny. Highs in the lower 80s. The Omaha Metropolitan Area Pollutant Standards Index for today is 56, which represents moderate air quality, with ozone the main pollutant. The forecast for Thursday is 42, considered good air quality, with particulates the primary pollutant. The pollen count today for trees was 0. The pollen count today for weeds was 58, a high count, with hemp, nettle, and pigweed the primary pollens. The pollen count today for grass was 1, a low count. Air pollution forecasts and pollen counts are provided by the Douglas County Health Department. Here are the forecast key messages. There is a 50 to 80% chance of storms in northeast Nebraska and west central Iowa through 8 a.m. Thursday, with lower chances farther south. Some of these storms could be strong to severe, with damaging winds over 70 miles per hour being the primary threat. Widespread showers and storms arrive late Wednesday, 60 to 80% chance into Thursday. Some storms could be severe with strong winds, hail, and heavy rain. Periodic shower and storm chances continue through the weekend into early next week. Cooler temperatures arrive by Sunday and Monday. This is NOAA All Hazards Radio Station KIH 61 in Omaha, Nebraska. The current time is 1:05 p.m. Central Daylight Time. Now for the official National Weather Service forecast for the Omaha and Council Bluffs area. This afternoon, hot. Mostly sunny. Highs around 90. Northeast winds 5 to 10 miles an hour. Tonight, partly cloudy until midnight, then mostly cloudy with showers likely with a chance of thunderstorms after midnight. Lows in the lower 70s. East winds 5 to 10 miles an hour. Chance of rain 70%. Thursday, mostly cloudy with a chance of showers and thunderstorms in the morning, then mostly sunny in the afternoon. Hot with highs in the mid-80s. East winds 5 to 10 miles an hour. Chance of rain 50%. Thursday night, mostly cloudy with a chance of showers and thunderstorms. Humid with lows around 70. Northeast winds 10 to 15 miles an hour with gusts up to 25 miles an hour. Chance of rain 50%. Friday, mostly cloudy in the morning, then becoming partly sunny. Hot with highs in the upper 80s. East winds 5 to 10 miles an hour. Friday night through Saturday night, mostly cloudy with a chance of showers and thunderstorms. Hot. Lows around 70. Highs in the upper 80s. Chance of rain 50%. Sunday, cloudy with a chance of showers in the morning, then partly sunny in the afternoon. Highs around 80. Chance of rain 50%. Sunday night, mostly cloudy until midnight, then becoming partly cloudy. Lows in the lower 60s. Monday and Monday night, partly cloudy. Highs in the upper 70s. Lows in the mid 60s. Tuesday, partly sunny. Highs in the lower 80s. At 1 p.m. in Omaha, it was mostly sunny. The temperature was 89 degrees, the dew point 68, and the relative humidity 49%, producing a heat index of 93. The wind was variable at 5 miles an hour. The pressure was 29.81 inches and rising. Across eastern Nebraska and southwest Iowa, at Plattsmouth, thunder was reported, with a temperature of 86.
It was sunny, with a temperature of 84 at Fremont, 83 at Blair Airport, and 85 at Tacoma. It was mostly sunny, with a temperature of 84 at Lincoln, 85 at Millard, 84 at Columbus, 90 at Nebraska City, and 86 at Red Oak, Iowa. Here are some observations from across the region. At Norfolk, it was sunny, with a temperature of 86. It was mostly sunny, with a temperature of 81 at Grand Island, 87 at Sioux City, and 94 at Concordia, Kansas. Under mostly sunny skies, North Platte reported 87, Denver reported 88, and Valentine reported 83. It was partly sunny, with a temperature of 87 at Sioux Falls, and 86 at Kansas City. At Des Moines, it was cloudy, with a temperature of 80. Once again, at 1 p.m. in Omaha, it was 89 degrees under mostly sunny skies. The Omaha Metropolitan Area Pollutant Standards Index for today is 56, which represents moderate air quality, with ozone the main pollutant. The forecast for Thursday is 42, considered good air quality, with particulates the primary pollutant. The pollen count today for trees was 0. The pollen count today for weeds was 58, a high count, with hemp, nettle, and pigweed the primary pollens. The pollen count today for grass was 1, a low count. Air pollution forecasts and pollen counts are provided by the Douglas County Health Department. Here are the forecast key messages. There is a 50 to 80% chance of storms in northeast Nebraska and west central Iowa through 8 a.m. Thursday, with lower chances farther south. Some of these storms could be strong to severe, with damaging winds over 70 miles per hour being the primary threat. Widespread showers and storms arrive late Wednesday, 60 to 80% chance into Thursday. Some storms could be severe with strong winds, hail, and heavy rain. Periodic shower and storm chances continue through the weekend into early next week. Cooler temperatures arrive by Sunday and Monday. 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The current time is 1:11 p.m. Central Daylight Time. Now for the official National Weather Service forecast for the Omaha and Council Bluffs area. This afternoon, hot. Mostly sunny. Highs around 90. Northeast winds 5 to 10 miles an hour. Tonight, partly cloudy until midnight, then mostly cloudy with showers likely with a chance of thunderstorms after midnight. Lows in the lower 70s. East winds 5 to 10 miles an hour. Chance of rain 70%. Thursday, mostly cloudy with a chance of showers and thunderstorms in the morning, then mostly sunny in the afternoon. Hot with highs in the mid-80s. East winds 5 to 10 miles an hour. Chance of rain 50%. Thursday night, mostly cloudy with a chance of showers and thunderstorms. Humid with lows around 70. Northeast winds 10 to 15 miles an hour with gusts up to 25 miles an hour. Chance of rain 50%. Friday, mostly cloudy in the morning, then becoming partly sunny. Hot with highs in the upper 80s. East winds 5 to 10 miles an hour. Friday night through Saturday night, mostly cloudy with a chance of showers and thunderstorms. Hot. Lows around 70. Highs in the upper 80s. Chance of rain 50%. Sunday, cloudy with a chance of showers in the morning, then partly sunny in the afternoon. Highs around 80. Chance of rain 50%. Sunday night, mostly cloudy until midnight, then becoming partly cloudy. Lows in the lower 60s. Monday and Monday night, partly cloudy. Highs in the upper 70s. Lows in the mid-60s. Tuesday, partly sunny. Highs in the lower 80s. At 1 p.m. in Omaha, it was mostly sunny. The temperature was 89 degrees, the dew point 68, and the relative humidity 49%, producing a heat index of 93. The wind was variable at 5 miles an hour. The pressure was 29.81 inches and rising.
Across eastern Nebraska and southwest Iowa, at Plattsmouth, thunder was reported with a temperature of 86. It was sunny with a temperature of 84 at Fremont, 84 at Columbus, 83 at Blair Airport, and 85 at Tacoma. It was mostly sunny with a temperature of 85 at Millard and 90 at Nebraska City. It was partly sunny with a temperature of 84 at Lincoln and 86 at Red Oak, Iowa. Here are some observations from across the region. At North Fork, it was sunny with a temperature of 86. It was mostly sunny with a temperature of 81 at Grand Island, 87 at Sioux City, 87 at North Platte, 88 at Denver, and 83 at Valentine. It was partly sunny with a temperature of 87 at Sioux Falls, 86 at Kansas City, and 94 at Concordia, Kansas. At Des Moines, it was cloudy with a temperature of 80. Once again, at 1 p.m. in Omaha, it was 89 degrees under mostly sunny skies. The Omaha Metropolitan Area Pollutant Standards Index for today is 56, which represents moderate air quality, with ozone the main pollutant. The forecast for Thursday is 42, considered good air quality, with particulates the primary pollutant. The pollen count today for trees was 0. The pollen count today for weeds was 58, a high count, with hemp, nettle, and pigweed the primary pollens. The pollen count today for grass was 1, a low count. Air pollution forecasts and pollen counts are provided by the Douglas County Health Department. Here are the forecast key messages. There is a 60 to 80% chance for showers and storms for areas along and north of Interstate 80 after midnight tonight. Storms will likely be severe with damaging wind gusts, some of which could be significant 65 to 80 miles per hour, and heavy rainfall which may lead to flash flooding. More showers and storms develop Thursday evening into Friday morning, 40 to 60% chance. Some storms could be strong. Periodic shower and storm chances continue through the weekend into early next week. Cooler temperatures arrive for Sunday through Tuesday. 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The current time is 1:16 p.m. Central Daylight Time. Now for the official National Weather Service forecast for the Omaha and Council Bluffs area. This afternoon, hot. Mostly sunny. Highs around 90. Northeast winds 5 to 10 miles an hour. Tonight, partly cloudy until midnight, then mostly cloudy with showers likely with a chance of thunderstorms after midnight. Lows in the lower 70s. East winds 5 to 10 miles an hour. Chance of rain 70%. Thursday, mostly cloudy with a chance of showers and thunderstorms in the morning, then mostly sunny in the afternoon. Hot with highs in the mid-80s. East winds 5 to 10 miles an hour. Chance of rain 50%. Thursday night, mostly cloudy with a chance of showers and thunderstorms. Humid with lows around 70. Northeast winds 10 to 15 miles an hour with gusts up to 25 miles an hour. Chance of rain 50%. Friday, mostly cloudy in the morning, then becoming partly sunny. Hot with highs in the upper 80s. East winds 5 to 10 miles an hour. Friday night through Saturday night, mostly cloudy with a chance of showers and thunderstorms. Hot. Lows around 70. Highs in the upper 80s. Chance of rain 50%. Sunday, cloudy with a chance of showers in the morning, then partly sunny in the afternoon. Highs around 80. Chance of rain 50%. Sunday night, mostly cloudy until midnight, then becoming partly cloudy. Lows in the lower 60s. Monday and Monday night, partly cloudy. Highs in the upper 70s. Lows in the mid 60s. Tuesday, partly sunny. Highs in the lower 80s. At 1 p.m. in Omaha, it was mostly sunny. The temperature was 89 degrees, the dew point 68, and the relative humidity 49%, producing a heat index of 93.
The wind was variable at 5 miles an hour. The pressure was 29.81 inches and rising. Across eastern Nebraska and southwest Iowa, at Plattsmouth, thunder was reported with a temperature of 86. It was sunny with a temperature of 84 at Fremont, 84 at Columbus, 83 at Blair Airport, and 85 at Tacoma. It was mostly sunny with a temperature of 85 at Millard and 90 at Nebraska City. It was partly sunny with a temperature of 84 at Lincoln and 86 at Red Oak, Iowa. Here are some observations from across the region. At Norfolk, it was sunny with a temperature of 86. It was mostly sunny with a temperature of 81 at Grand Island, 87 at Sioux City, 87 at North Platte, 88 at Denver, and 83 at Valentine. It was partly sunny with a temperature of 87 at Sioux Falls, 86 at Kansas City, and 94 at Concordia, Kansas. At Des Moines, it was cloudy with a temperature of 80. Once again, at 1 p.m. in Omaha, it was 89 degrees under mostly sunny skies. The Omaha Metropolitan Area Pollutant Standards Index for today is 56, which represents moderate air quality, with ozone the main pollutant. The forecast for Thursday is 42, considered good air quality, with particulates the primary pollutant. The pollen count today for trees was 0. The pollen count today for weeds was 58, a high count, with hemp, nettle, and pigweed the primary pollens. The pollen count today for grass was 1, a low count. Air pollution forecasts and pollen counts are provided by the Douglas County Health Department. Here are the forecast key messages. There is a 60 to 80% chance for showers and storms for areas along and north of Interstate 80 after midnight tonight. Storms will likely be severe with damaging wind gusts, some of which could be significant 65 to 80 miles per hour, and heavy rainfall which may lead to flash flooding. More showers and storms develop Thursday evening into Friday morning, 40 to 60% chance. Some storms could be strong. Periodic shower and storm chances continue through the weekend into early next week. Cooler temperatures arrive for Sunday through Tuesday. 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The current time is 1:21 p.m. Central Daylight Time. Now for the official National Weather Service forecast for the Omaha and Council Bluffs area. This afternoon, hot. Mostly sunny. Highs around 90. Northeast winds 5 to 10 miles an hour. Tonight, partly cloudy until midnight, then mostly cloudy with showers likely with a chance of thunderstorms after midnight. Lows in the lower 70s. East winds 5 to 10 miles an hour. Chance of rain 70%. Thursday, mostly cloudy with a chance of showers and thunderstorms in the morning, then mostly sunny in the afternoon. Hot with highs in the mid-80s. East winds 5 to 10 miles an hour. Chance of rain 50%. Thursday night, mostly cloudy with a chance of showers and thunderstorms. Humid with lows around 70. Northeast winds 10 to 15 miles an hour with gusts up to 25 miles an hour. Chance of rain 50%. Friday, mostly cloudy in the morning, then becoming partly sunny. Hot with highs in the upper 80s. East winds 5 to 10 miles an hour. Friday night through Saturday night, mostly cloudy with a chance of showers and thunderstorms. Hot. Lows around 70. Highs in the upper 80s. Chance of rain 50%. Sunday, cloudy with a chance of showers in the morning, then partly sunny in the afternoon. Highs around 80. Chance of rain 50%. Sunday night, mostly cloudy until midnight, then becoming partly cloudy. Lows in the lower 60s. Monday and Monday night, partly cloudy. Highs in the upper 70s. Lows in the mid 60s. Tuesday, partly sunny. Highs in the lower 80s. At 1 p.m. in Omaha, it was mostly sunny. The temperature was 89 degrees,
the dew point 68, and the relative humidity 49%, producing a heat index of 93. The wind was variable at 5 miles an hour. The pressure was 29.81 inches and rising. Across eastern Nebraska and southwest Iowa, at Plattsmouth, thunder was reported with a temperature of 86. It was sunny with a temperature of 84 at Fremont, 84 at Columbus, 83 at Blair Airport, and 85 at Tecumseh. It was mostly sunny with a temperature of 85 at Millard and 90 at Nebraska City. It was partly sunny with a temperature of 84 at Lincoln and 86 at Red Oak, Iowa. Here are some observations from across the region. At North Fork, it was sunny with a temperature of 86. It was mostly sunny with a temperature of 81 at Grand Island, 87 at Sioux City, 87 at North Platte, 88 at Denver, and 83 at Valentine. It was partly sunny with a temperature of 87 at Sioux Falls, 86 at Kansas City, and 94 at Concordia, Kansas. At Des Moines, it was cloudy with a temperature of 80. Once again, at 1 p.m. in Omaha, it was 89 degrees under mostly sunny skies. The Omaha Metropolitan Area Pollutant Standards Index for today is 56, which represents moderate air quality, with ozone the main pollutant. The forecast for Thursday is 42, considered good air quality, with particulates the primary pollutant. The pollen count today for trees was 0. The pollen count today for weeds was 58, a high count, with hemp, nettle, and pigweed the primary pollens. The pollen count today for grass was 1, a low count. Air pollution forecasts and pollen counts are provided by the Douglas County Health Department. Here are the forecast key messages. There is a 60 to 80% chance for showers and storms for areas along and north of Interstate 80 after midnight tonight. Storms will likely be severe with damaging wind gusts, some of which could be significant 65 to 80 miles per hour, and heavy rainfall which may lead to flash flooding. More showers and storms develop Thursday evening into Friday morning, 40 to 60% chance. Some storms could be strong. Periodic shower and storm chances continue through the weekend into early next week. Cooler temperatures arrive for Sunday through Tuesday. 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The current time is 1:26 p.m. Central Daylight Time. Now for the official National Weather Service forecast for the Omaha and Council Bluffs area. This afternoon, hot. Mostly sunny. Highs around 90. Northeast winds 5 to 10 miles an hour. Tonight, partly cloudy until midnight, then mostly cloudy with showers likely with a chance of thunderstorms after midnight. Lows in the lower 70s. East winds 5 to 10 miles an hour. Chance of rain 70%. Thursday, mostly cloudy with a chance of showers and thunderstorms in the morning, then mostly sunny in the afternoon. Hot with highs in the mid-80s. East winds 5 to 10 miles an hour. Chance of rain 50%. Thursday night, mostly cloudy with a chance of showers and thunderstorms. Humid with lows around 70. Northeast winds 10 to 15 miles an hour with gusts up to 25 miles an hour. Chance of rain 50%. Friday, mostly cloudy in the morning, then becoming partly sunny. Hot with highs in the upper 80s. East winds 5 to 10 miles an hour. Friday night through Saturday night, mostly cloudy with a chance of showers and thunderstorms. Hot. Lows around 70. Highs in the upper 80s. Chance of rain 50%. Sunday, cloudy with a chance of showers in the morning, then partly sunny in the afternoon. Highs around 80. Chance of rain 50%. Sunday night, mostly cloudy until midnight, then becoming partly cloudy. Lows in the lower 60s. Monday and Monday night, partly cloudy. Highs in the upper 70s. Lows in the mid 60s. Tuesday, partly sunny. Highs in the lower 80s.
At 1 p.m. in Omaha, it was mostly sunny. The temperature was 89 degrees, the dew point 68, and the relative humidity 49%, producing a heat index of 93. The wind was variable at 5 miles an hour. The pressure was 29.81 inches and rising. Across eastern Nebraska and southwest Iowa, at Plattsmouth, thunder was reported with a temperature of 86. It was sunny, with a temperature of 84 at Fremont, 84 at Columbus, 83 at Blair Airport, and 85 at Tacoma. It was mostly sunny, with a temperature of 85 at Millard, and 90 at Nebraska City. It was partly sunny, with a temperature of 84 at Lincoln, and 86 at Red Oak, Iowa. Here are some observations from across the region. At Norfolk, it was sunny, with a temperature of 86. It was mostly sunny, with a temperature of 81 at Grand Island, 87 at Sioux City, 87 at North Platte, 88 at Denver, and 83 at Valentine. It was partly sunny, with a temperature of 87 at Sioux Falls, 86 at Kansas City, and 94 at Concordia, Kansas. At Des Moines, it was cloudy, with a temperature of 80. Once again, at 1 p.m. in Omaha, it was 89 degrees under mostly sunny skies. The Omaha Metropolitan Area Pollutant Standards Index for today is 56, which represents moderate air quality, with ozone the main pollutant. The forecast for Thursday is 42, considered good air quality, with particulates the primary pollutant. The pollen count today for trees was 0. The pollen count today for weeds was 58, a high count, with hemp, nettle, and pigweed the primary pollens. The pollen count today for grass was 1, a low count. Air pollution forecasts and pollen counts are provided by the Douglas County Health Department. Here are the forecast key messages. There is a 60 to 80% chance for showers and storms for areas along and north of Interstate 80 after midnight tonight. Storms will likely be severe with damaging wind gusts, some of which could be significant 65 to 80 miles per hour, and heavy rainfall which may lead to flash flooding. More showers and storms develop Thursday evening into Friday morning, 40 to 60% chance. Some storms could be strong. Periodic shower and storm chances continue through the weekend into early next week. Cooler temperatures arrive for Sunday through Tuesday. This is NOAA All Hazards Radio Station KIH 61 in Omaha, Nebraska. The current time is 1:31 p.m. Central Daylight Time. Now for the official National Weather Service forecast for the Omaha and Council Bluffs area. This afternoon, hot. Mostly sunny. Highs around 90. Northeast winds 5 to 10 miles an hour. Tonight, partly cloudy until midnight, then mostly cloudy with showers likely with a chance of thunderstorms after midnight. Lows in the lower 70s. East winds 5 to 10 miles an hour. Chance of rain 70%. Thursday, mostly cloudy with a chance of showers and thunderstorms in the morning, then mostly sunny in the afternoon. Hot with highs in the mid-80s. East winds 5 to 10 miles an hour. Chance of rain 50%. Thursday night, mostly cloudy with a chance of showers and thunderstorms. Humid with lows around 70. Northeast winds 10 to 15 miles an hour with gusts up to 25 miles an hour. Chance of rain 50%. Friday, mostly cloudy in the morning, then becoming partly sunny. Hot with highs in the upper 80s. East winds 5 to 10 miles an hour. Friday night through Saturday night, mostly cloudy with a chance of showers and thunderstorms. Hot. Lows around 70. Highs in the upper 80s. Chance of rain 50%. Sunday, cloudy with a chance of showers in the morning, then partly sunny in the afternoon. Highs around 80. Chance of rain 50%. Sunday night, mostly cloudy until midnight, then becoming partly cloudy. Lows in the lower 60s. Monday and Monday night, partly cloudy. Highs in the upper 70s.
lows in the mid-60s. Tuesday, partly sunny. Highs in the lower 80s. At 1 p.m. in Omaha, it was mostly sunny. The temperature was 89 degrees, the dew point 68, and the relative humidity 49%, producing a heat index of 93. The wind was variable at 5 miles an hour. The pressure was 29.81 inches and rising. Across eastern Nebraska and southwest Iowa, at Plattsmouth, thunder was reported with a temperature of 86. It was sunny with a temperature of 84 at Fremont, 84 at Columbus, 83 at Blair Airport, and 85 at Tecumseh. It was mostly sunny with a temperature of 85 at Millard and 90 at Nebraska City. It was partly sunny with a temperature of 84 at Lincoln and 86 at Red Oak, Iowa. Here are some observations from across the region. At North Fork, it was sunny with a temperature of 86. It was mostly sunny with a temperature of 81 at Grand Island, 87 at Sioux City, 87 at North Platte, 88 at Denver, and 83 at Valentine. It was partly sunny with a temperature of 87 at Sioux Falls, 86 at Kansas City, and 94 at Concordia, Kansas. At Des Moines, it was cloudy with a temperature of 80. Once again, at 1 p.m. in Omaha, it was 89 degrees under mostly sunny skies. The Omaha Metropolitan Area Pollutant Standards Index for today is 56, which represents moderate air quality, with ozone the main pollutant. The forecast for Thursday is 42, considered good air quality, with particulates the primary pollutant. The pollen count today for trees was 0. The pollen count today for weeds was 58, a high count, with hemp, nettle, and pigweed the primary pollens. The pollen count today for grass was 1, a low count. Air pollution forecasts and pollen counts are provided by the Douglas County Health Department. Here are the forecast key messages. There is a 60 to 80% chance for showers and storms for areas along and north of Interstate 80 after midnight tonight. Storms will likely be severe with damaging wind gusts, some of which could be significant 65 to 80 miles per hour, and heavy rainfall which may lead to flash flooding. More showers and storms develop Thursday evening into Friday morning, 40 to 60% chance. Some storms could be strong. Periodic shower and storm chances continue through the weekend into early next week. Cooler temperatures arrive for Sunday through Tuesday. This is NOAA All Hazards Radio Station KIH 61 in Omaha, Nebraska. The current time is 1:36 p.m. Central Daylight Time. Now for the official National Weather Service forecast for the Omaha and Council Bluffs area. This afternoon, hot. Mostly sunny. Highs in the lower 90s. Northeast winds 5 to 10 miles an hour. Tonight, partly cloudy until midnight, then mostly cloudy with showers likely with a chance of thunderstorms after midnight. Lows in the lower 70s. East winds 5 to 10 miles an hour. Chance of rain 70%. Thursday, mostly cloudy with a chance of showers and thunderstorms in the morning, then mostly sunny in the afternoon. Hot with highs in the upper 80s. East winds 5 to 10 miles an hour. Chance of rain 50%. Thursday night, mostly cloudy with a chance of showers and thunderstorms. Humid with lows around 70. Northeast winds 10 to 15 miles an hour with gusts up to 25 miles an hour. Chance of rain 50%. Friday, mostly cloudy. A slight chance of showers and thunderstorms in the morning. Hot with highs in the upper 80s. East winds 5 to 10 miles an hour. Chance of rain 20%. Friday night, mostly cloudy. A chance of showers and thunderstorms after midnight. Lows in the lower 70s. Chance of rain 40%. Saturday, mostly cloudy in the morning, then becoming partly sunny. Hot with highs in the upper 80s. Saturday night, mostly cloudy with a chance of thunderstorms.
A chance of showers until midnight, then showers likely after midnight. Lows around 70. Chance of rain 60%. Sunday, mostly cloudy with a chance of showers and thunderstorms in the morning, then partly sunny in the afternoon. Highs in the lower 80s. Chance of rain 30%. Sunday night, mostly cloudy until midnight, then becoming partly cloudy. Lows in the mid-60s. Monday and Monday night, partly cloudy. Highs in the upper 70s. Lows in the mid-60s. Tuesday, partly sunny. Highs in the lower 80s. At 1 p.m. in Omaha, it was mostly sunny. The temperature was 89 degrees, the dew point 68, and the relative humidity 49%, producing a heat index of 93. The wind was variable at 5 miles an hour. The pressure was 29.81 inches and rising. Across eastern Nebraska and southwest Iowa, at Plattsmouth, thunder was reported with a temperature of 86. It was sunny with a temperature of 84 at Fremont, 84 at Columbus, 83 at Blair Airport, and 85 at Tacoma. It was mostly sunny, with a temperature of 85 at Millard and 90 at Nebraska City. It was partly sunny, with a temperature of 84 at Lincoln and 86 at Red Oak, Iowa. Here are some observations from across the region. At Norfolk, it was sunny, with a temperature of 86. It was mostly sunny, with a temperature of 81 at Grand Island, 87 at Sioux City, 87 at North Platte, 88 at Denver, and 83 at Valentine. It was partly sunny, with a temperature of 87 at Sioux Falls, 86 at Kansas City, and 94 at Concordia, Kansas. At Des Moines, it was cloudy, with a temperature of 80. Once again, at 1 p.m. in Omaha, it was 89 degrees under mostly sunny skies. The Omaha Metropolitan Area Pollutant Standards Index for today is 56, which represents moderate air quality, with ozone the main pollutant. The forecast for Thursday is 42, considered good air quality, with particulates the primary pollutant. The pollen count today for trees was 0. The pollen count today for weeds was 58, a high count, with hemp, nettle, and pigweed the primary pollens. The pollen count today for grass was 1, a low count. Air pollution forecasts and pollen counts are provided by the Douglas County Health Department. Here are the forecast key messages. There is a 60 to 80% chance for showers and storms for areas along and north of Interstate 80 after midnight tonight. Storms will likely be severe with damaging wind gusts, some of which could be significant 65 to 80 miles per hour, and heavy rainfall which may lead to flash flooding. More showers and storms develop Thursday evening into Friday morning, 40 to 60% chance. Some storms could be strong. Periodic shower and storm chances continue through the weekend into early next week. Cooler temperatures arrive for Sunday through Tuesday. This is NOAA All Hazards Radio Station KIH 61 in Omaha, Nebraska. The current time is 1:42 p.m. Central Daylight Time. Now for the official National Weather Service forecast for the Omaha and Council Bluffs area. This afternoon, hot. Mostly sunny. Highs in the lower 90s. Northeast winds 5 to 10 miles an hour. Tonight, partly cloudy until midnight, then mostly cloudy with showers likely with a chance of thunderstorms after midnight. Lows in the lower 70s. East winds 5 to 10 miles an hour. Chance of rain 70%. Thursday, mostly cloudy with a chance of showers and thunderstorms in the morning, then mostly sunny in the afternoon. Hot with highs in the upper 80s. East winds 5 to 10 miles an hour. Chance of rain 50%. Thursday night, mostly cloudy with a chance of showers and thunderstorms. Humid with lows around 70. Northeast winds 10 to 15 miles an hour with gusts up to 25 miles an hour. Chance of rain 50%. Friday, mostly cloudy. A slight chance of showers and thunderstorms in the morning.
hot with highs in the upper 80s. East winds 5 to 10 miles an hour. Chance of rain 20%. Friday night, mostly cloudy. A chance of showers and thunderstorms after midnight. Lows in the lower 70s. Chance of rain 40%. Saturday, mostly cloudy in the morning, then becoming partly sunny. Hot with highs in the upper 80s. Saturday night, mostly cloudy with a chance of thunderstorms. A chance of showers until midnight, then showers likely after midnight. Lows around 70. Chance of rain 60%. Sunday, mostly cloudy with a chance of showers and thunderstorms in the morning, then partly sunny in the afternoon. Highs in the lower 80s. Chance of rain 30%. Sunday night, mostly cloudy until midnight, then becoming partly cloudy. Lows in the mid-60s. Monday and Monday night, partly cloudy. Highs in the upper 70s. Lows in the mid-60s. Tuesday, partly sunny. Highs in the lower 80s. This is NOAA All Hazards Radio Station KIH-61 serving the following counties in Nebraska and Iowa. Douglas, Sarpy, Washington, Cass, Odo, Burt, Dodge, Saunders, Harrison, Pottawatomie, and Mills. At 1 p.m. in Omaha, it was mostly sunny. The temperature was 89 degrees, the dew point 68, and the relative humidity 49%, producing a heat index of 93. The wind was variable at 5 miles an hour. The pressure was 29.81 inches and rising. Across eastern Nebraska and southwest Iowa, at Plattsmouth, thunder was reported with a temperature of 86. It was sunny with a temperature of 84 at Fremont, 84 at Columbus, 83 at Blair Airport, and 85 at Tacoma. It was mostly sunny with a temperature of 85 at Millard and 90 at Nebraska City. It was partly sunny with a temperature of 84 at Lincoln and 86 at Red Oak, Iowa. Here are some observations from across the region. At Norfolk, it was sunny with a temperature of 86. It was mostly sunny with a temperature of 81 at Grand Island, 87 at Sioux City, 87 at North Platte, 88 at Denver, and 83 at Valentine. It was partly sunny with a temperature of 87 at Sioux Falls, 86 at Kansas City, and 94 at Concordia, Kansas. At Des Moines, it was cloudy with a temperature of 80. Once again, at 1 p.m. in Omaha, it was 89 degrees under mostly sunny skies. The Omaha Metropolitan Area Pollutant Standards Index for today is 56, which represents moderate air quality, with ozone the main pollutant. The forecast for Thursday is 42, considered good air quality, with particulates the primary pollutant. The pollen count today for trees was 0. The pollen count today for weeds was 58, a high count, with hemp, nettle, and pigweed the primary pollens. The pollen count today for grass was 1, a low count. Air pollution forecasts and pollen counts are provided by the Douglas County Health Department. Here are the forecast key messages. There is a 60 to 80% chance for showers and storms for areas along and north of Interstate 80 after midnight tonight. Storms will likely be severe with damaging wind gusts, some of which could be significant 65 to 80 miles per hour, and heavy rainfall which may lead to flash flooding. More showers and storms develop Thursday evening into Friday morning, 40 to 60% chance. Some storms could be strong. Periodic shower and storm chances continue through the weekend into early next week. Cooler temperatures arrive for Sunday through Tuesday. 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The current time is 1:48 p.m. Central Daylight Time. Now for the official National Weather Service forecast for the Omaha and Council Bluffs area. This afternoon, hot. Mostly sunny. Highs in the lower 90s. Northeast winds 5 to 10 miles an hour. Tonight,
partly cloudy until midnight, then mostly cloudy with showers likely with a chance of thunderstorms after midnight. Lows in the lower 70s. East winds 5 to 10 miles an hour. Chance of rain 70%. Thursday, mostly cloudy with a chance of showers and thunderstorms in the morning, then mostly sunny in the afternoon. Hot with highs in the upper 80s. East winds 5 to 10 miles an hour. Chance of rain 50%. Thursday night, mostly cloudy with a chance of showers and thunderstorms. Humid with lows around 70. Northeast winds 10 to 15 miles an hour with gusts up to 25 miles an hour. Chance of rain 50%. Friday, mostly cloudy. A slight chance of showers and thunderstorms in the morning. Hot with highs in the upper 80s. East winds 5 to 10 miles an hour. Chance of rain 20%. Friday night, mostly cloudy. A chance of showers and thunderstorms after midnight. Lows in the lower 70s. Chance of rain 40%. Saturday, mostly cloudy in the morning, then becoming partly sunny. Hot with highs in the upper 80s. Saturday night, mostly cloudy with a chance of thunderstorms. A chance of showers until midnight, then showers likely after midnight. Lows around 70. Chance of rain 60%. Sunday, mostly cloudy with a chance of showers and thunderstorms in the morning, then partly sunny in the afternoon. Highs in the lower 80s. Chance of rain 30%. Sunday night, mostly cloudy until midnight, then becoming partly cloudy. Lows in the mid-60s. Monday and Monday night, partly cloudy. Highs in the upper 70s. Lows in the mid-60s. Tuesday, partly sunny. Highs in the lower 80s. At 1 p.m. in Omaha, it was mostly sunny. The temperature was 89 degrees, the dew point 68, and the relative humidity 49%, producing a heat index of 93. The wind was variable at 5 miles an hour. The pressure was 29.81 inches and rising. Across eastern Nebraska and southwest Iowa, at Plattsmouth, thunder was reported with a temperature of 86. It was sunny, with a temperature of 84 at Fremont, 84 at Columbus, 83 at Blair Airport, and 85 at Tacoma. It was mostly sunny, with a temperature of 85 at Millard, and 90 at Nebraska City. It was partly sunny, with a temperature of 84 at Lincoln, and 86 at Red Oak, Iowa. Here are some observations from across the region. At Norfolk, it was sunny, with a temperature of 86. It was mostly sunny, with a temperature of 81 at Grand Island, 87 at Sioux City, 87 at North Platte, 88 at Denver, and 83 at Valentine. It was partly sunny, with a temperature of 87 at Sioux Falls, 86 at Kansas City, and 94 at Concordia, Kansas. At Des Moines, it was cloudy, with a temperature of 80. Once again, at 1 p.m. in Omaha, it was 89 degrees under mostly sunny skies. The Omaha Metropolitan Area Pollutant Standards Index for today is 56, which represents moderate air quality, with ozone the main pollutant. The forecast for Thursday is 42, considered good air quality, with particulates the primary pollutant. The pollen count today for trees was 0. The pollen count today for weeds was 58, a high count, with hemp, nettle, and pigweed the primary pollens. The pollen count today for grass was 1, a low count. Air pollution forecasts and pollen counts are provided by the Douglas County Health Department. Here are the forecast key messages. There is a 60 to 80% chance for showers and storms for areas along and north of Interstate 80 after midnight tonight. Storms will likely be severe with damaging wind gusts, some of which could be significant 65 to 80 miles per hour, and heavy rainfall which may lead to flash flooding. More showers and storms develop Thursday evening into Friday morning, 40 to 60% chance. Some storms could be strong. Periodic shower and storm chances continue through the weekend into early next week.
cooler temperatures arrive for Sunday through Tuesday. This is NOAA All Hazards radio station KIH 61 in Omaha, Nebraska. The current time is 1:53 p.m. Central Daylight Time. Now for the official National Weather Service forecast for the Omaha and Council Bluffs area. This afternoon, hot. Mostly sunny. Highs in the lower 90s. Northeast winds 5 to 10 miles an hour. Tonight, partly cloudy until midnight, then mostly cloudy with showers likely with a chance of thunderstorms after midnight. Lows in the lower 70s. East winds 5 to 10 miles an hour. Chance of rain 70%. Thursday, mostly cloudy with a chance of showers and thunderstorms in the morning, then mostly sunny in the afternoon. Hot with highs in the upper 80s. East winds 5 to 10 miles an hour. Chance of rain 50%. Thursday night, mostly cloudy with a chance of showers and thunderstorms. Humid with lows around 70. Northeast winds 10 to 15 miles an hour with gusts up to 25 miles an hour. Chance of rain 50%. Friday, mostly cloudy. A slight chance of showers and thunderstorms in the morning. Hot with highs in the upper 80s. East winds 5 to 10 miles an hour. Chance of rain 20%. Friday night, mostly cloudy. A chance of showers and thunderstorms after midnight. Lows in the lower 70s. Chance of rain 40%. Saturday, mostly cloudy in the morning, then becoming partly sunny. Hot with highs in the upper 80s. Saturday night, mostly cloudy with a chance of thunderstorms. A chance of showers until midnight, then showers likely after midnight. Lows around 70. Chance of rain 60%. Sunday, mostly cloudy with a chance of showers and thunderstorms in the morning, then partly sunny in the afternoon. Highs in the lower 80s. Chance of rain 30%. Sunday night, mostly cloudy until midnight, then becoming partly cloudy. Lows in the mid-60s. Monday and Monday night, partly cloudy. Highs in the upper 70s. Lows in the mid-60s. Tuesday, partly sunny. Highs in the lower 80s. At 1 p.m. in Omaha, it was mostly sunny. The temperature was 89 degrees, the dew point 68, and the relative humidity 49%, producing a heat index of 93. The wind was variable at 5 miles an hour. The pressure was 29.81 inches and rising. Across eastern Nebraska and southwest Iowa, at Plattsmouth, thunder was reported with a temperature of 86. It was sunny with a temperature of 84 at Fremont, 84 at Columbus, 83 at Blair Airport, and 85 at Tacoma. It was mostly sunny with a temperature of 85 at Millard and 90 at Nebraska City. It was partly sunny with a temperature of 84 at Lincoln and 86 at Red Oak, Iowa. Here are some observations from across the region. At Norfolk, it was sunny with a temperature of 86. It was mostly sunny with a temperature of 81 at Grand Island, 87 at Sioux City, 87 at North Platte, 88 at Denver, and 83 at Valentine. It was partly sunny with a temperature of 87 at Sioux Falls, 86 at Kansas City, and 94 at Concordia, Kansas. At Des Moines, it was cloudy with a temperature of 80. Once again, at 1 p.m. in Omaha, it was 89 degrees under mostly sunny skies. The Omaha Metropolitan Area Pollutant Standards Index for today is 56, which represents moderate air quality, with ozone the main pollutant. The forecast for Thursday is 42, considered good air quality, with particulates the primary pollutant. The pollen count today for trees was 0. The pollen count today for weeds was 58, a high count, with hemp, nettle, and pigweed the primary pollens. The pollen count today for grass was 1, a low count. Air pollution forecasts and pollen counts are provided by the Douglas County Health Department. Here are the forecast key messages.
There is a 60 to 80% chance for showers and storms for areas along and north of Interstate 80 after midnight tonight. Storms will likely be severe with damaging wind gusts, some of which could be significant.

right time. Now for the official National Weather Service forecast for the Omaha and Council Bluffs area. This afternoon, hot. Mostly sunny. Highs in the lower 90s. Northeast winds 5 to 10 miles an hour. Tonight, partly cloudy until midnight, then mostly cloudy with showers, likely with a chance of thunderstorms after midnight. Lows in the lower 70s. East winds 5 to 10 miles an hour. Chance of rain 70%. Thursday, mostly cloudy with a chance of showers and thunderstorms in the morning, then mostly sunny in the afternoon. Hot with highs in the upper 80s. East winds 5 to 10 miles an hour. Chance of rain 50%. Thursday night, mostly cloudy with a chance of showers and thunderstorms. Humid with lows around 70. Northeast winds 10 to 15 miles an hour with gusts up to 25 miles an hour. Chance of rain 50%. Friday, mostly cloudy. A slight chance of showers and thunderstorms in the morning. Hot with highs in the upper 80s. East winds 5 to 10 miles an hour. Chance of rain 20%. Friday night, mostly cloudy. A chance of showers and thunderstorms after midnight. Lows in the lower 70s. Chance of rain 40%. Saturday, mostly cloudy in the morning, then becoming partly sunny. Hot with highs in the upper 80s. Saturday night, mostly cloudy with a chance of thunderstorms. A chance of showers until midnight, then showers likely after midnight. Lows around 70. Chance of rain 60%. Sunday, mostly cloudy with a chance of showers and thunderstorms in the morning, then partly sunny in the afternoon. Highs in the lower 80s. Chance of rain 30%. Sunday night, mostly cloudy until midnight, then becoming partly cloudy. Lows in the mid-60s. Monday and Monday night, partly cloudy. Highs in the upper 70s. Lows in the mid-60s. Tuesday, partly sunny. Highs in the lower 80s. The Omaha Metropolitan Area Pollutant Standards Index for today is 56, which represents moderate air quality, with ozone the main pollutant. The forecast for Thursday is 42, considered good air quality, with particulates the primary pollutant. The pollen count today for trees was 0. The pollen count today for weeds was 58, a high count, with hemp, nettle, and pigweed the primary pollens. The pollen count today for grass was 1, a low count. Air pollution forecasts and pollen counts are provided by the Douglas County Health Department. Here are the forecast key messages. There is a 60 to 80% chance for showers and storms for areas along and north of Interstate 80 after midnight tonight. Storms will likely be severe with damaging wind gusts, some of which could be significant 65 to 80 miles per hour, and heavy rainfall which may lead to flash flooding. More showers and storms develop Thursday evening into Friday morning, 40 to 60% chance. Some storms could be strong. Periodic shower and storm chances continue through the weekend into early next week. Cooler temperatures arrive for Sunday through Tuesday. This is NOAA All Hazards Radio Station KIH 61 in Omaha, Nebraska. The current time is 2:03 p.m. Central Daylight Time. Now for the official National Weather Service forecast for the Omaha and Council Bluffs area. This afternoon, hot. Mostly sunny. Highs in the lower 90s. Northeast winds 5 to 10 miles an hour. Tonight, partly cloudy until midnight, then mostly cloudy with showers, likely with a chance of thunderstorms after midnight. Lows in the lower 70s. East winds 5 to 10 miles an hour. Chance of rain 70%. Thursday, mostly cloudy with a chance of showers and thunderstorms in the morning, then mostly sunny in the afternoon. Hot with highs in the upper 80s. East winds 5 to 10 miles an hour. Chance of rain 50%. Thursday night, mostly cloudy with a chance of showers and thunderstorms. Humid with lows around 70.

northeast winds 10 to 15 miles an hour with gusts up to 25 miles an hour. Chance of rain 50%. Friday, mostly cloudy. A slight chance of showers and thunderstorms in the morning. Hot with highs in the upper 80s. East winds 5 to 10 miles an hour. Chance of rain 20%. Friday night, mostly cloudy. A chance of showers and thunderstorms after midnight. Lows in the lower 70s. Chance of rain 40%. Saturday, mostly cloudy in the morning, then becoming partly sunny. Hot with highs in the upper 80s. Saturday night, mostly cloudy with a chance of thunderstorms. A chance of showers until midnight, then showers likely after midnight. Lows around 70. Chance of rain 60%. Sunday, mostly cloudy with a chance of showers and thunderstorms in the morning, then partly sunny in the afternoon. Highs in the lower 80s. Chance of rain 30%. Sunday night, mostly cloudy until midnight, then becoming partly cloudy. Lows in the mid-60s. Monday and Monday night, partly cloudy. Highs in the upper 70s. Lows in the mid-60s. Tuesday, partly sunny. Highs in the lower 80s. At 2 p.m. in Omaha, it was mostly sunny. The temperature was 89 degrees, the dew point 69, and the relative humidity 51%, producing a heat index of 93. The wind was northeast at 7 miles an hour. The pressure was 29.81 inches and steady. Across eastern Nebraska and southwest Iowa, at Takema, it was sunny, with a temperature of 88. It was mostly sunny, with a temperature of 88 at Millard, 85 at Fremont, and 86 at Columbus. Under mostly sunny skies, Blair Airport reported 86, Plattsmouth reported 88, and Red Oak, Iowa reported 88. It was partly sunny, with a temperature of 86 at Lincoln and 90 at Nebraska City. Here are some observations from across the region. It was mostly sunny, with a temperature of 87 at North Fork, 87 at Sioux City, 94 at Concordia, Kansas, 88 at North Platte, and 92 at Denver. It was partly sunny, with a temperature of 82 at Grand Island, 89 at Sioux Falls, 82 at Des Moines, and 82 at Valentine. At Kansas City, it was cloudy, with a temperature of 91. Once again, at 2 p.m. in Omaha, it was 89 degrees under mostly sunny skies. The Omaha Metropolitan Area Pollutant Standards Index for today is 56, which represents moderate air quality, with ozone the main pollutant. The forecast for Thursday is 42, considered good air quality, with particulates the primary pollutant. The pollen count today for trees was 0. The pollen count today for weeds was 58, a high count, with hemp, nettle, and pigweed the primary pollens. The pollen count today for grass was 1, a low count. Air pollution forecasts and pollen counts are provided by the Douglas County Health Department. Here are the forecast key messages. There is a 60 to 80% chance for showers and storms for areas along and north of Interstate 80 after midnight tonight. Storms will likely be severe with damaging wind gusts, some of which could be significant 65 to 80 miles per hour, and heavy rainfall which may lead to flash flooding. More showers and storms develop Thursday evening into Friday morning, 40 to 60% chance. Some storms could be strong. Periodic shower and storm chances continue through the weekend into early next week. Cooler temperatures arrive for Sunday through Tuesday. This is NOAA All Hazards Radio Station KIH 61 in Omaha, Nebraska. The current time is 2:08 p.m. Central Daylight Time. Now for the official National Weather Service forecast for the Omaha and Council Bluffs area. This afternoon, hot. Mostly sunny. Highs in the lower 90s. Northeast winds 5 to 10 miles an hour. Tonight, partly cloudy until midnight, then mostly cloudy with showers likely with a chance of thunderstorms after midnight. Lows in the lower 70s.
East winds 5 to 10 miles an hour. Chance of rain 70%. Thursday, mostly cloudy with a chance of showers and thunderstorms in the morning, then mostly sunny in the afternoon. Hot with highs in the upper 80s. East winds 5 to 10 miles an hour. Chance of rain 50%. Thursday night, mostly cloudy with a chance of showers and thunderstorms. Humid with lows around 70. Northeast winds 10 to 15 miles an hour with gusts up to 25 miles an hour. Chance of rain 50%. Friday, mostly cloudy. A slight chance of showers and thunderstorms in the morning. Hot with highs in the upper 80s. East winds 5 to 10 miles an hour. Chance of rain 20%. Friday night, mostly cloudy. A chance of showers and thunderstorms after midnight. Lows in the lower 70s. Chance of rain 40%. Saturday, mostly cloudy in the morning, then becoming partly sunny. Hot with highs in the upper 80s. Saturday night, mostly cloudy with a chance of thunderstorms. A chance of showers until midnight, then showers likely after midnight. Lows around 70. Chance of rain 60%. Sunday, mostly cloudy with a chance of showers and thunderstorms in the morning, then partly sunny in the afternoon. Highs in the lower 80s. Chance of rain 30%. Sunday night, mostly cloudy until midnight, then becoming partly cloudy. Lows in the mid-60s. Monday and Monday night, partly cloudy. Highs in the upper 70s. Lows in the mid-60s. Tuesday, partly sunny. Highs in the lower 80s. At 2 p.m. in Omaha, it was mostly sunny. The temperature was 89 degrees, the dew point 69, and the relative humidity 51%, producing a heat index of 93. The wind was northeast at 7 miles an hour. The pressure was 29.81 inches and steady. Across eastern Nebraska and southwest Iowa, at Takema, it was sunny, with a temperature of 88. It was mostly sunny, with a temperature of 88 at Millard, 85 at Fremont, and 86 at Columbus. Under mostly sunny skies, Blair Airport reported 86, Plattsmouth reported 88, and Red Oak, Iowa reported 88. It was partly sunny, with a temperature of 86 at Lincoln and 90 at Nebraska City. Here are some observations from across the region. It was mostly sunny, with a temperature of 87 at North Fork, 87 at Sioux City, 94 at Concordia, Kansas, 88 at North Platte, and 92 at Denver. It was partly sunny, with a temperature of 82 at Grand Island, 89 at Sioux Falls, 82 at Des Moines, and 82 at Valentine. At Kansas City, it was cloudy, with a temperature of 91. Once again, at 2 p.m. in Omaha, it was 89 degrees under mostly sunny skies. At 2 p.m. in Omaha, it was mostly sunny. The temperature was 89 degrees, the dew point 69, and the relative humidity 51%, producing a heat index of 93. The wind was northeast at 7 miles an hour. The pressure was 29.81 inches and steady. Across eastern Nebraska and southwest Iowa, it was sunny, with a temperature of 85 at Fremont, 86 at Blair Airport, and 88 at Takema. It was mostly sunny, with a temperature of 88 at Millard, 86 at Columbus, 88 at Plattsmouth, and 88 at Red Oak, Iowa. It was partly sunny, with a temperature of 86 at Lincoln and 90 at Nebraska City. Here are some observations from across the region. It was mostly sunny, with a temperature of 87 at North Fork, 87 at Sioux City, 88 at North Platte, and 92 at Denver. It was partly sunny, with a temperature of 82 at Grand Island, 89 at Sioux Falls, 82 at Des Moines, 94 at Concordia, Kansas, and 82 at Valentine. At Kansas City, it was cloudy, with a temperature of 91. Once again, at 2 p.m. in Omaha, it was 89 degrees under mostly sunny skies.
The Omaha Metropolitan Area Pollutant Standards Index for today is 56, which represents moderate air quality, with ozone the main pollutant. The forecast for Thursday is 42, considered good air quality, with particulates the primary pollutant. The pollen count today for trees was 0. The pollen count today for weeds was 58, a high count, with hemp, nettle, and pigweed the primary pollens. The pollen count today for grass was 1, a low count. Air pollution forecasts and pollen counts are provided by the Douglas County Health Department. Here are the forecast key messages. There is a 60 to 80% chance for showers and storms for areas along and north of Interstate 80 after midnight tonight. Storms will likely be severe with damaging wind gusts, some of which could be significant 65 to 80 miles per hour, and heavy rainfall which may lead to flash flooding. More showers and storms develop Thursday evening into Friday morning, 40 to 60% chance. Some storms could be strong. Periodic shower and storm chances continue through the weekend into early next week. Cooler temperatures arrive for Sunday through Tuesday. This is NOAA All Hazards Radio Station KIH 61 in Omaha, Nebraska. The current time is 2:15 p.m. Central Daylight Time. Now for the official National Weather Service forecast for the Omaha and Council Bluffs area. This afternoon, hot. Mostly sunny. Highs in the lower 90s. Northeast winds 5 to 10 miles an hour. Tonight, partly cloudy until midnight, then mostly cloudy with showers likely with a chance of thunderstorms after midnight. Lows in the lower 70s. East winds 5 to 10 miles an hour. Chance of rain 70%. Thursday, mostly cloudy with a chance of showers and thunderstorms in the morning, then mostly sunny in the afternoon. Hot with highs in the upper 80s. East winds 5 to 10 miles an hour. Chance of rain 50%. Thursday night, mostly cloudy with a chance of showers and thunderstorms. Humid with lows around 70. Northeast winds 10 to 15 miles an hour with gusts up to 25 miles an hour. Chance of rain 50%. Friday, mostly cloudy. A slight chance of showers and thunderstorms in the morning. Hot with highs in the upper 80s. East winds 5 to 10 miles an hour. Chance of rain 20%. Friday night, mostly cloudy. A chance of showers and thunderstorms after midnight. Lows in the lower 70s. Chance of rain 40%. Saturday, mostly cloudy in the morning, then becoming partly sunny. Hot with highs in the upper 80s. Saturday night, mostly cloudy with a chance of thunderstorms. A chance of showers until midnight, then showers likely after midnight. Lows around 70. Chance of rain 60%. Sunday, mostly cloudy with a chance of showers and thunderstorms in the morning, then partly sunny in the afternoon. Highs in the lower 80s. Chance of rain 30%. Sunday night, mostly cloudy until midnight, then becoming partly cloudy. Lows in the mid-60s. Monday and Monday night, partly cloudy. Highs in the upper 70s. Lows in the mid-60s. Tuesday, partly sunny. Highs in the lower 80s. At 2 p.m. in Omaha, it was mostly sunny. The temperature was 89 degrees, the dew point 69, and the relative humidity 51%, producing a heat index of 93. The wind was northeast at 7 miles an hour. The pressure was 29.81 inches and steady. Across eastern Nebraska and southwest Iowa, it was sunny, with a temperature of 85 at Fremont, 86 at Blair Airport, and 88 at Takema. It was mostly sunny, with a temperature of 88 at Millard, 86 at Columbus, 88 at Plattsmouth, and 88 at Red Oak, Iowa. It was partly sunny, with a temperature of 86 at Lincoln, and 90 at Nebraska City. Here are some observations from across the region.
It was mostly sunny, with a temperature of 87 at North Fork, 87 at Sioux City, 88 at North Platte, and 92 at Denver. It was partly sunny, with a temperature of 82 at Grand Island, 89 at Sioux Falls, 82 at Des Moines, 94 at Concordia, Kansas, and 82 at Valentine. At Kansas City, it was cloudy, with a temperature of 91. Once again, at 2 p.m. in Omaha, it was 89 degrees under mostly sunny skies. The Omaha Metropolitan Area Pollutant Standards Index for today is 56, which represents moderate air quality, with ozone the main pollutant. The forecast for Thursday is 42, considered good air quality, with particulates the primary pollutant. The pollen count today for trees was 0. The pollen count today for weeds was 58, a high count, with hemp, nettle, and pigweed the primary pollens. The pollen count today for grass was 1, a low count. Air pollution forecasts and pollen counts are provided by the Douglas County Health Department. Here are the forecast key messages. There is a 60 to 80% chance for showers and storms for areas along and north of Interstate 80 after midnight tonight. Storms will likely be severe with damaging wind gusts, some of which could be significant 65 to 80 miles per hour, and heavy rainfall which may lead to flash flooding. More showers and storms develop Thursday evening into Friday morning, 40 to 60% chance. Some storms could be strong. Periodic shower and storm chances continue through the weekend into early next week. Cooler temperatures arrive for Sunday through Tuesday. This is NOAA All Hazards Radio Station KIH 61 in Omaha, Nebraska. The current time is 2:20 p.m. Central Daylight Time. Now for the official National Weather Service forecast for the Omaha and Council Bluffs area. This afternoon, hot. Mostly sunny. Highs in the lower 90s. Northeast winds 5 to 10 miles an hour. Tonight, partly cloudy until midnight, then mostly cloudy with showers likely with a chance of thunderstorms after midnight. Lows in the lower 70s. East winds 5 to 10 miles an hour. Chance of rain 70%. Thursday, mostly cloudy with a chance of showers and thunderstorms in the morning, then mostly sunny in the afternoon. Hot with highs in the upper 80s. East winds 5 to 10 miles an hour. Chance of rain 50%. Thursday night, mostly cloudy with a chance of showers and thunderstorms. Humid with lows around 70. Northeast winds 10 to 15 miles an hour with gusts up to 25 miles an hour. Chance of rain 50%. Friday, mostly cloudy. A slight chance of showers and thunderstorms in the morning. Hot with highs in the upper 80s. East winds 5 to 10 miles an hour. Chance of rain 20%. Friday night, mostly cloudy. A chance of showers and thunderstorms after midnight. Lows in the lower 70s. Chance of rain 40%. Saturday, mostly cloudy in the morning, then becoming partly sunny. Hot with highs in the upper 80s. Saturday night, mostly cloudy with a chance of thunderstorms. A chance of showers until midnight, then showers likely after midnight. Lows around 70. Chance of rain 60%. Sunday, mostly cloudy with a chance of showers and thunderstorms in the morning, then partly sunny in the afternoon. Highs in the lower 80s. Chance of rain 30%. Sunday night, mostly cloudy until midnight, then becoming partly cloudy. Lows in the mid-60s. Monday and Monday night, partly cloudy. Highs in the upper 70s. Lows in the mid-60s. Tuesday, partly sunny. Highs in the lower 80s. At 2 p.m. in Omaha, it was mostly sunny. The temperature was 89 degrees, the dew point 69, and the relative humidity 51%, producing a heat index of 93. The wind was northeast at 7 miles an hour. The pressure was 29.81 inches and steady.
Across eastern Nebraska and southwest Iowa, it was sunny with a temperature of 85 at Fremont, 86 at Blair Airport, and 88 at Takema. It was mostly sunny with a temperature of 88 at Millard, 86 at Columbus, 88 at Plattsmouth, and 88 at Red Oak, Iowa. It was partly sunny with a temperature of 86 at Lincoln and 90 at Nebraska City. Here are some observations from across the region. It was mostly sunny, with a temperature of 87 at North Fork, 87 at Sioux City, 88 at North Platte, and 92 at Denver. It was partly sunny, with a temperature of 82 at Grand Island, 89 at Sioux Falls, 82 at Des Moines, 94 at Concordia, Kansas, and 82 at Valentine. At Kansas City, it was cloudy, with a temperature of 91. Once again, at 2 p.m. in Omaha, it was 89 degrees under mostly sunny skies. The Omaha Metropolitan Area Pollutant Standards Index for today is 56, which represents moderate air quality, with ozone the main pollutant. The forecast for Thursday is 42, considered good air quality, with particulates the primary pollutant. The pollen count today for trees was 0. The pollen count today for weeds was 58, a high count, with hemp, nettle, and pigweed the primary pollens. The pollen count today for grass was 1, a low count. Air pollution forecasts and pollen counts are provided by the Douglas County Health Department. Here are the forecast key messages. There is a 60 to 80% chance for showers and storms for areas along and north of Interstate 80 after midnight tonight. Storms will likely be severe with damaging wind gusts, some of which could be significant 65 to 80 miles per hour, and heavy rainfall which may lead to flash flooding. More showers and storms develop Thursday evening into Friday morning, 40 to 60% chance. Some storms could be strong. Periodic shower and storm chances continue through the weekend into early next week. Cooler temperatures arrive for Sunday through Tuesday. This is NOAA All Hazards Radio Station KIH 61 in Omaha, Nebraska. The current time is 2:26 p.m. Central Daylight Time. Now for the official National Weather Service forecast for the Omaha and Council Bluffs area. This afternoon, hot. Mostly sunny. Highs in the lower 90s. Northeast winds 5 to 10 miles an hour. Tonight, partly cloudy until midnight, then mostly cloudy with showers likely with a chance of thunderstorms after midnight. Lows in the lower 70s. East winds 5 to 10 miles an hour. Chance of rain 70%. Thursday, mostly cloudy with a chance of showers and thunderstorms in the morning, then mostly sunny in the afternoon. Hot with highs in the upper 80s. East winds 5 to 10 miles an hour. Chance of rain 50%. Thursday night, mostly cloudy with a chance of showers and thunderstorms. Humid with lows around 70. Northeast winds 10 to 15 miles an hour with gusts up to 25 miles an hour. Chance of rain 50%. Friday, mostly cloudy. A slight chance of showers and thunderstorms in the morning. Hot with highs in the upper 80s. East winds 5 to 10 miles an hour. Chance of rain 20%. Friday night, mostly cloudy. A chance of showers and thunderstorms after midnight. Lows in the lower 70s. Chance of rain 40%. Saturday, mostly cloudy in the morning, then becoming partly sunny. Hot with highs in the upper 80s. Saturday night, mostly cloudy with a chance of thunderstorms. A chance of showers until midnight, then showers likely after midnight. Lows around 70. Chance of rain 60%. Sunday, mostly cloudy with a chance of showers and thunderstorms in the morning, then partly sunny in the afternoon. Highs in the lower 80s. Chance of rain 30%. Sunday night, mostly cloudy until midnight, then becoming partly cloudy. Lows in the mid-60s. Monday and Monday night, partly cloudy. Highs in the upper 70s. Lows in the mid-60s.
Tuesday, partly sunny. Highs in the lower 80s. At 2 p.m. in Omaha, it was mostly sunny. The temperature was 89 degrees, the dew point 69, and the relative humidity 51%, producing a heat index of 93. The wind was northeast at 7 miles an hour. The pressure was 29.81 inches and steady. Across eastern Nebraska and southwest Iowa, it was sunny, with a temperature of 85 at Fremont, 86 at Blair Airport, and 88 at Tacoma. It was mostly sunny, with a temperature of 88 at Millard, 86 at Columbus, 88 at Plattsmouth, and 88 at Red Oak, Iowa. It was partly sunny, with a temperature of 86 at Lincoln, and 90 at Nebraska City. Here are some observations from across the region. It was mostly sunny, with a temperature of 87 at North Fork, 87 at Sioux City, 88 at North Platte, and 92 at Denver. It was partly sunny, with a temperature of 82 at Grand Island, 89 at Sioux Falls, 82 at Des Moines, 94 at Concordia, Kansas, and 82 in Valentine. At Kansas City, it was cloudy, with a temperature of 91. Once again, at 2 p.m. in Omaha, it was 89 degrees under mostly sunny skies. Here are the forecast key messages. There is a 60 to 80% chance for showers and storms for areas along and north of Interstate 80 after midnight tonight. Storms will likely be severe with damaging wind gusts, some of which could be significant 65 to 80 miles per hour, and heavy rainfall which may lead to flash flooding. More showers and storms develop Thursday evening into Friday morning, 40 to 60% chance. Some storms could be strong. Periodic shower and storm chances continue through the weekend into early next week. Cooler temperatures arrive for Sunday through Tuesday. This is NOAA All Hazards Radio Station KIH 61 in Omaha, Nebraska. The current time is 2:31 p.m. Central Daylight Time. Now for the official National Weather Service forecast for the Omaha and Council Bluffs area. This afternoon, hot. Mostly sunny. Highs in the lower 90s. Northeast winds 5 to 10 miles an hour. Tonight, partly cloudy until midnight, then mostly cloudy with showers likely with a chance of thunderstorms after midnight. Lows in the lower 70s. East winds 5 to 10 miles an hour. Chance of rain 70%. Thursday, mostly cloudy with a chance of showers and thunderstorms in the morning, then mostly sunny in the afternoon. Hot with highs in the upper 80s. East winds 5 to 10 miles an hour. Chance of rain 50%. Thursday night, mostly cloudy with a chance of showers and thunderstorms. Humid with lows around 70. Northeast winds 10 to 15 miles an hour with gusts up to 25 miles an hour. Chance of rain 50%. Friday, mostly cloudy. A slight chance of showers and thunderstorms in the morning. Hot with highs in the upper 80s. East winds 5 to 10 miles an hour. Chance of rain 20%. Friday night, mostly cloudy. A chance of showers and thunderstorms after midnight. Lows in the lower 70s. Chance of rain 40%. Saturday, mostly cloudy in the morning, then becoming partly sunny. Hot with highs in the upper 80s. Saturday night, mostly cloudy with a chance of thunderstorms. A chance of showers until midnight, then showers likely after midnight. Lows around 70. Chance of rain 60%. Sunday, mostly cloudy with a chance of showers and thunderstorms in the morning, then partly sunny in the afternoon. Highs in the lower 80s. Chance of rain 30%. Sunday night, mostly cloudy until midnight, then becoming partly cloudy. Lows in the mid-60s. Monday and Monday night, partly cloudy. Highs in the upper 70s. Lows in the mid-60s. Tuesday, partly sunny. Highs in the lower 80s. At 2 p.m. in Omaha, it was mostly sunny. The temperature was 89 degrees,
the dew point 69, and the relative humidity 51%, producing a heat index of 93. The wind was northeast at 7 miles an hour. The pressure was 29.81 inches and steady. Across eastern Nebraska and southwest Iowa, it was sunny, with a temperature of 85 at Fremont, 86 at Blair Airport, and 88 at Takema. It was mostly sunny, with a temperature of 88 at Millard, 86 at Columbus, 88 at Plattsmouth, and 88 at Red Oak, Iowa. It was partly sunny, with a temperature of 86 at Lincoln, and 90 at Nebraska City. Here are some observations from across the region. It was mostly sunny, with a temperature of 87 at North Fork, 87 at Sioux City, 88 at North Platte, and 92 at Denver. It was partly sunny, with a temperature of 82 at Grand Island, 89 at Sioux Falls, 82 at Des Moines, 94 at Concordia, Kansas, and 82 in Valentine. At Kansas City, it was cloudy, with a temperature of 91. Once again, at 2 p.m. in Omaha, it was 89 degrees under mostly sunny skies. Here are the forecast key messages. There is a 60 to 80% chance for showers and storms for areas along and north of Interstate 80 after midnight tonight. Storms will likely be severe with damaging wind gusts, some of which could be significant 65 to 80 miles per hour, and heavy rainfall which may lead to flash flooding. More showers and storms develop Thursday evening into Friday morning, 40 to 60% chance. Some storms could be strong. Periodic shower and storm chances continue through the weekend into early next week. Cooler temperatures arrive for Sunday through Tuesday. This is NOAA All Hazards Radio Station KIH 61 in Omaha, Nebraska. The current time is 2:35 p.m. Central Daylight Time. Now for the official National Weather Service forecast for the Omaha and Council Bluffs area. This afternoon, hot. Mostly sunny. Highs in the lower 90s. Northeast winds 5 to 10 miles an hour. Tonight, partly cloudy until midnight, then mostly cloudy with showers likely with a chance of thunderstorms after midnight. Lows in the lower 70s. East winds 5 to 10 miles an hour. Chance of rain 70%. Thursday, mostly cloudy with a chance of showers and thunderstorms in the morning, then mostly sunny in the afternoon. Hot with highs in the upper 80s. East winds 5 to 10 miles an hour. Chance of rain 50%. Thursday night, mostly cloudy with a chance of showers and thunderstorms. Humid with lows around 70. Northeast winds 10 to 15 miles an hour with gusts up to 25 miles an hour. Chance of rain 50%. Friday, mostly cloudy. A slight chance of showers and thunderstorms in the morning. Hot with highs in the upper 80s. East winds 5 to 10 miles an hour. Chance of rain 20%. Friday night, mostly cloudy. A chance of showers and thunderstorms after midnight. Lows in the lower 70s. Chance of rain 40%. Saturday, mostly cloudy in the morning, then becoming partly sunny. Hot with highs in the upper 80s. Saturday night, mostly cloudy with a chance of thunderstorms. A chance of showers until midnight, then showers likely after midnight. Lows around 70. Chance of rain 60%. Sunday, mostly cloudy with a chance of showers and thunderstorms in the morning, then partly sunny in the afternoon. Highs in the lower 80s. Chance of rain 30%. Sunday night, mostly cloudy until midnight, then becoming partly cloudy. Lows in the mid-60s. Monday and Monday night, partly cloudy. Highs in the upper 70s. Lows in the mid-60s. Tuesday, partly sunny. Highs in the lower 80s. At 2 p.m. in Omaha, it was mostly sunny. The temperature was 89 degrees, the dew point 69, and the relative humidity 51%, producing a heat index of 93. The wind was northeast at 7 miles an hour.
the pressure was 29.81 inches and steady. Across eastern Nebraska and southwest Iowa, it was sunny, with a temperature of 85 at Fremont, 86 at Blair Airport, and 88 at Takema. It was mostly sunny, with a temperature of 88 at Millard, 86 at Columbus, 88 at Plattsmouth, and 88 at Red Oak, Iowa. It was partly sunny, with a temperature of 86 at Lincoln, and 90 at Nebraska City. Here are some observations from across the region. It was mostly sunny, with a temperature of 87 at Norfolk, 87 at Sioux City, 88 at North Platte, and 92 at Denver. It was partly sunny, with a temperature of 82 at Grand Island, 89 at Sioux Falls, 82 at Des Moines, 94 at Concordia, Kansas, and 82 at Valentine. At Kansas City, it was cloudy, with a temperature of 91. Once again, at 2 p.m. in Omaha, it was 89 degrees under mostly sunny skies. Here are the forecast key messages. There is a 60 to 80% chance for showers and storms for areas along and north of Interstate 80 after midnight tonight. Storms will likely be severe with damaging wind gusts, some of which could be significant 65 to 80 miles per hour, and heavy rainfall which may lead to flash flooding. More showers and storms develop Thursday evening into Friday morning, 40 to 60% chance. Some storms could be strong. Periodic shower and storm chances continue through the weekend into early next week. Cooler temperatures arrive for Sunday through Tuesday. 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The current time is 2:40 p.m. Central Daylight Time. Now for the official National Weather Service forecast for the Omaha and Council Bluffs area. This afternoon, hot. Mostly sunny. Highs in the lower 90s. Northeast winds 5 to 10 miles an hour. Tonight, partly cloudy until midnight, then mostly cloudy with showers likely with a chance of thunderstorms after midnight. Lows in the lower 70s. East winds 5 to 10 miles an hour. Chance of rain 70%. Thursday, mostly cloudy with a chance of showers and thunderstorms in the morning, then mostly sunny in the afternoon. Hot with highs in the upper 80s. East winds 5 to 10 miles an hour. Chance of rain 50%. Thursday night, mostly cloudy with a chance of showers and thunderstorms. Humid with lows around 70. Northeast winds 10 to 15 miles an hour with gusts up to 25 miles an hour. Chance of rain 50%. Friday, mostly cloudy. A slight chance of showers and thunderstorms in the morning. Hot with highs in the upper 80s. East winds 5 to 10 miles an hour. Chance of rain 20%. Friday night, mostly cloudy. A chance of showers and thunderstorms after midnight. Lows in the lower 70s. Chance of rain 40%. Saturday, mostly cloudy in the morning, then becoming partly sunny. Hot with highs in the upper 80s. Saturday night, mostly cloudy with a chance of thunderstorms. A chance of showers until midnight, then showers likely after midnight. Lows around 70. Chance of rain 60%. Sunday, mostly cloudy with a chance of showers and thunderstorms in the morning, then partly sunny in the afternoon. Highs in the lower 80s. Chance of rain 30%. Sunday night, mostly cloudy until midnight, then becoming partly cloudy. Lows in the mid-60s. Monday and Monday night, partly cloudy. Highs in the upper 70s. Lows in the mid-60s. Tuesday, partly sunny. Highs in the lower 80s. 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Douglas, Sarpy, Washington, Cass, Odo, Burt, Dodge, Saunders, Harrison, Pottawatomie, and Mills. At 2 p.m. in Omaha, it was mostly sunny. The temperature was 89 degrees, the dew point 69, and the relative humidity 51%, producing a heat index of 93.
The wind was northeast at 7 miles an hour. The pressure was 29.81 inches and steady. Across eastern Nebraska and southwest Iowa, it was sunny, with a temperature of 85 at Fremont, 86 at Blair Airport, and 88 at Takema. It was mostly sunny, with a temperature of 88 at Millard, 86 at Columbus, 88 at Plattsmouth, and 88 at Red Oak, Iowa. It was partly sunny, with a temperature of 86 at Lincoln and 90 at Nebraska City. Here are some observations from across the region. It was mostly sunny, with a temperature of 87 at North Fork, 87 at Sioux City, 88 at North Platte, and 92 at Denver. It was partly sunny, with a temperature of 82 at Grand Island, 89 at Sioux Falls, 82 at Des Moines, 94 at Concordia, Kansas, and 82 in Valentine. At Kansas City, it was cloudy, with a temperature of 91. Once again, at 2 p.m. in Omaha, it was 89 degrees under mostly sunny skies. Here are the forecast key messages. There is a 60 to 80% chance for showers and storms for areas along and north of Interstate 80 after midnight tonight. Storms will likely be severe with damaging wind gusts, some of which could be significant 65 to 80 miles per hour, and heavy rainfall which may lead to flash flooding. More showers and storms develop Thursday evening into Friday morning, 40 to 60% chance. Some storms could be strong. Periodic shower and storm chances continue through the weekend into early next week. Cooler temperatures arrive for Sunday through Tuesday. This is NOAA All Hazards Radio Station KIH 61 in Omaha, Nebraska. The current time is 2:45 p.m. Central Daylight Time. Now for the official National Weather Service forecast for the Omaha and Council Bluffs area. This afternoon, hot. Mostly sunny. Highs in the lower 90s. Northeast winds 5 to 10 miles an hour. Tonight, partly cloudy until midnight, then mostly cloudy with showers likely with a chance of thunderstorms after midnight. Lows in the lower 70s. East winds 5 to 10 miles an hour. Chance of rain 70%. Thursday, mostly cloudy with a chance of showers and thunderstorms in the morning, then mostly sunny in the afternoon. Hot with highs in the upper 80s. East winds 5 to 10 miles an hour. Chance of rain 50%. Thursday night, mostly cloudy with a chance of showers and thunderstorms. Humid with lows around 70. Northeast winds 10 to 15 miles an hour with gusts up to 25 miles an hour. Chance of rain 50%. Friday, mostly cloudy. A slight chance of showers and thunderstorms in the morning. Hot with highs in the upper 80s. East winds 5 to 10 miles an hour. Chance of rain 20%. Friday night, mostly cloudy. A chance of showers and thunderstorms after midnight. Lows in the lower 70s. Chance of rain 40%. Saturday, mostly cloudy in the morning, then becoming partly sunny. Hot with highs in the upper 80s. Saturday night, mostly cloudy with a chance of thunderstorms. A chance of showers until midnight, then showers likely after midnight. Lows around 70. Chance of rain 60%. Sunday, mostly cloudy with a chance of showers and thunderstorms in the morning, then partly sunny in the afternoon. Highs in the lower 80s. Chance of rain 30%. Sunday night, mostly cloudy until midnight, then becoming partly cloudy. Lows in the mid-60s. Monday and Monday night, partly cloudy. Highs in the upper 70s. Lows in the mid-60s. Tuesday, partly sunny. Highs in the lower 80s. At 2 p.m. in Omaha, it was mostly sunny. The temperature was 89 degrees, the dew point 69, and the relative humidity 51%, producing a heat index of 93. The wind was northeast at 7 miles an hour. The pressure was 29.81 inches and steady.
Across eastern Nebraska and southwest Iowa, it was sunny with a temperature of 85 at Fremont, 86 at Blair Airport, and 88 at Takema. It was mostly sunny with a temperature of 88 at Millard, 86 at Columbus, 88 at Plattsmouth, and 88 at Red Oak, Iowa. It was partly sunny with a temperature of 86 at Lincoln and 90 at Nebraska City. Here are some observations from across the region. It was mostly sunny, with a temperature of 87 at North Fork, 87 at Sioux City, 88 at North Platte, and 92 at Denver. It was partly sunny, with a temperature of 82 at Grand Island, 89 at Sioux Falls, 82 at Des Moines, 94 at Concordia, Kansas, and 82 in Valentine. At Kansas City, it was cloudy, with a temperature of 91. Once again, at 2 p.m. in Omaha, it was 89 degrees under mostly sunny skies. Here are the forecast key messages. There is a 60 to 80% chance for showers and storms for areas along and north of Interstate 80 after midnight tonight. Storms will likely be severe with damaging wind gusts, some of which could be significant 65 to 80 miles per hour, and heavy rainfall which may lead to flash flooding. More showers and storms develop Thursday evening into Friday morning, 40 to 60% chance. Some storms could be strong. Periodic shower and storm chances continue through the weekend into early next week. Cooler temperatures arrive for Sunday through Tuesday. This is NOAA All Hazards Radio Station KIH 61 in Omaha, Nebraska. The current time is 2:50 p.m. Central Daylight Time. Now for the official National Weather Service forecast for the Omaha and Council Bluffs area. This afternoon, hot. Mostly sunny. Highs in the lower 90s. Northeast winds 5 to 10 miles an hour. Tonight, partly cloudy until midnight, then mostly cloudy with showers likely with a chance of thunderstorms after midnight. Lows in the lower 70s. East winds 5 to 10 miles an hour. Chance of rain 70%. Thursday, mostly cloudy with a chance of showers and thunderstorms in the morning, then mostly sunny in the afternoon. Hot with highs in the upper 80s. East winds 5 to 10 miles an hour. Chance of rain 50%. Thursday night, mostly cloudy with a chance of showers and thunderstorms. Humid with lows around 70. Northeast winds 10 to 15 miles an hour with gusts up to 25 miles an hour. Chance of rain 50%. Friday, mostly cloudy. A slight chance of showers and thunderstorms in the morning. Hot with highs in the upper 80s. East winds 5 to 10 miles an hour. Chance of rain 20%. Friday night, mostly cloudy. A chance of showers and thunderstorms after midnight. Lows in the lower 70s. Chance of rain 40%. Saturday, mostly cloudy in the morning, then becoming partly sunny. Hot with highs in the upper 80s. Saturday night, mostly cloudy with a chance of thunderstorms. A chance of showers until midnight, then showers likely after midnight. Lows around 70. Chance of rain 60%. Sunday, mostly cloudy with a chance of showers and thunderstorms in the morning, then partly sunny in the afternoon. Highs in the lower 80s. Chance of rain 30%. Sunday night, mostly cloudy until midnight, then becoming partly cloudy. Lows in the mid-60s. Monday and Monday night, partly cloudy. Highs in the upper 70s. Lows in the mid-60s. Tuesday, partly sunny. Highs in the lower 80s. At 2 p.m. in Omaha, it was mostly sunny. The temperature was 89 degrees, the dew point 69, and the relative humidity 51%, producing a heat index of 93. The wind was northeast at 7 miles an hour. The pressure was 29.81 inches and steady. Across eastern Nebraska and southwest Iowa, it was sunny, with a temperature of 85 at Fremont, 86 at Blair Airport, and 88 at Takema.
It was mostly sunny, with a temperature of 88 at Millard, 86 at Columbus, 88 at Plattsmouth, and 88 at Red Oak, Iowa. It was partly sunny, with a temperature of 86 at Lincoln and 90 at Nebraska City. Here are some observations from across the region. It was mostly sunny, with a temperature of 87 at North Fork, 87 at Sioux City, 88 at North Platte, and 92 at Denver. It was partly sunny, with a temperature of 82 at Grand Island, 89 at Sioux Falls, 82 at Des Moines, 94 at Concordia, Kansas, and 82 in Valentine. At Kansas City, it was cloudy, with a temperature of 91. Once again, at 2 p.m. in Omaha, it was 89 degrees under mostly sunny skies. Here are the forecast key messages. There is a 60 to 80% chance for showers and storms for areas along and north of Interstate 80 after midnight tonight. Storms will likely be severe with damaging wind gusts, some of which could be significant 65 to 80 miles per hour, and heavy rainfall which may lead to flash flooding. More showers and storms develop Thursday evening into Friday morning, 40 to 60% chance. Some storms could be strong. Periodic shower and storm chances continue through the weekend into early next week. Cooler temperatures arrive for Sunday through Tuesday. This is NOAA All Hazards Radio Station KIH 61 in Omaha, Nebraska. The current time is 2:55 p.m. Central Daylight Time. Now for the official National Weather Service forecast for the Omaha and Council Bluffs area. This afternoon, hot. Mostly sunny. Highs in the lower 90s. Northeast winds 5 to 10 miles an hour. Tonight, partly cloudy until midnight, then mostly cloudy with showers likely with a chance of thunderstorms after midnight. Lows in the lower 70s. East winds 5 to 10 miles an hour. Chance of rain 70%. Thursday, mostly cloudy with a chance of showers and thunderstorms in the morning, then mostly sunny in the afternoon. Hot with highs in the upper 80s. East winds 5 to 10 miles an hour. Chance of rain 50%. Thursday night, mostly cloudy with a chance of showers and thunderstorms. Humid with lows around 70. Northeast winds 10 to 15 miles an hour with gusts up to 25 miles an hour. Chance of rain 50%. Friday, mostly cloudy. A slight chance of showers and thunderstorms in the morning. Hot with highs in the upper 80s. East winds 5 to 10 miles an hour. Chance of rain 20%. Friday night, mostly cloudy. A chance of showers and thunderstorms after midnight. Lows in the lower 70s. Chance of rain 40%. Saturday, mostly cloudy in the morning, then becoming partly sunny. Hot with highs in the upper 80s. Saturday night, mostly cloudy with a chance of thunderstorms. A chance of showers until midnight, then showers likely after midnight. Lows around 70. Chance of rain 60%. Sunday, mostly cloudy with a chance of showers and thunderstorms in the morning, then partly sunny in the afternoon. Highs in the lower 80s. Chance of rain 30%. Sunday night, mostly cloudy until midnight, then becoming partly cloudy. Lows in the mid-60s. Monday and Monday night, partly cloudy. Highs in the upper 70s. Lows in the mid-60s. Tuesday, partly sunny. Highs in the lower 80s. At 2 p.m. in Omaha, it was mostly sunny. The temperature was 89 degrees, the dew point 69, and the relative humidity 51%, producing a heat index of 93. The wind was northeast at 7 miles an hour. The pressure was 29.81 inches and steady. Across eastern Nebraska and southwest Iowa, it was sunny, with a temperature of 85 at Fremont, 86 at Blair Airport, and 88 at Tecumseh. It was mostly sunny, with a temperature of 88 at Millard, 86 at Columbus, 88 at Plattsmouth, and 88 at Red Oak, Iowa. It was partly sunny, with a temperature
temperature of 86 at Lincoln and 90 at Nebraska City. Here are some observations from across the region. It was mostly sunny, with a temperature of 87 at North Fork, 87 at Sioux City, 88 at North Platte, and 92 at Denver. It was partly sunny, with a temperature of 82 at Grand Island, 89 at Sioux Falls, 82 at Des Moines, 94 at Concordia, Kansas, and 82 in Valentine at Kansas City.

Friday morning, 40 to 60% chance. Some storms could be strong. Periodic shower and storm chances continue through the weekend into early next week. Cooler temperatures arrive for Sunday through Tuesday. This is NOAA All Hazards radio station KIH 61 in Omaha, Nebraska. The current time is 3 p.m. Central Daylight Time. Now for the official National Weather Service forecast for the Omaha and Council Bluffs area. This afternoon, hot. Mostly sunny. Highs in the lower 90s. Northeast winds 5 to 10 miles an hour. Tonight, partly cloudy until midnight, then mostly cloudy with showers likely with a chance of thunderstorms after midnight. Lows in the lower 70s. East winds 5 to 10 miles an hour. Chance of rain 70%. Thursday, mostly cloudy with a chance of showers and thunderstorms in the morning, then mostly sunny in the afternoon. Hot with highs in the upper 80s. East winds 5 to 10 miles an hour. Chance of rain 50%. Thursday night, mostly cloudy with a chance of showers and thunderstorms. Humid with lows around 70. Northeast winds 10 to 15 miles an hour with gusts up to 25 miles an hour. Chance of rain 50%. Friday, mostly cloudy. A slight chance of showers and thunderstorms in the morning. Hot with highs in the upper 80s. East winds 5 to 10 miles an hour. Chance of rain 20%. Friday night, mostly cloudy. A chance of showers and thunderstorms after midnight. Lows in the lower 70s. Chance of rain 40%. Saturday, mostly cloudy in the morning, then becoming partly sunny. Hot with highs in the upper 80s. Saturday night, mostly cloudy with a chance of thunderstorms. A chance of showers until midnight, then showers likely after midnight. Lows around 70. Chance of rain 60%. Sunday, mostly cloudy with a chance of showers and thunderstorms in the morning, then partly sunny in the afternoon. Highs in the lower 80s. Chance of rain 30%. Sunday night, mostly cloudy until midnight, then becoming partly cloudy. Lows in the mid-60s. Monday and Monday night, partly cloudy. Highs in the upper 70s. Lows in the mid-60s. Tuesday, partly sunny. Highs in the lower 80s. Here are the forecast key messages. There is a 60 to 80% chance for showers and storms for areas along and north of Interstate 80 after midnight tonight. Storms will likely be severe with damaging wind gusts, some of which could be significant 65 to 80 miles per hour, and heavy rainfall which may lead to flash flooding. More showers and storms develop Thursday evening into Friday morning, 40 to 60% chance. Some storms could be strong. Periodic shower and storm chances continue through the weekend into early next week. Cooler temperatures arrive for Sunday through Tuesday. This is NOAA All Hazards radio station KIH 61 in Omaha, Nebraska. The current time is 3:03 p.m. Central Daylight Time. Now for the official National Weather Service forecast for the Omaha and Council Bluffs area. This afternoon, hot. Mostly sunny. Highs in the lower 90s. Northeast winds 5 to 10 miles an hour. Tonight, partly cloudy until midnight, then mostly cloudy with showers likely with a chance of thunderstorms after midnight. Lows in the lower 70s. East winds 5 to 10 miles an hour. Chance of rain 70%. Thursday, mostly cloudy with a chance of showers and thunderstorms in the morning, then mostly sunny in the afternoon. Hot with highs in the upper 80s. East winds 5 to 10 miles an hour. Chance of rain 50%. Thursday night, mostly cloudy with a chance of showers and thunderstorms. Humid with lows around 70. Northeast winds 10 to 15 miles an hour with gusts up to 25 miles an hour. Chance of rain 50%. Friday, mostly cloudy. A slight chance of showers and thunderstorms.

in the morning. Hot with highs in the upper 80s. East winds 5 to 10 miles an hour. Chance of rain 20%. Friday night, mostly cloudy. A chance of showers and thunderstorms after midnight. Lows in the lower 70s. Chance of rain 40%. Saturday, mostly cloudy in the morning, then becoming partly sunny. Hot with highs in the upper 80s. Saturday night, mostly cloudy with a chance of thunderstorms. A chance of showers until midnight, then showers likely after midnight. Lows around 70. Chance of rain 60%. Sunday, mostly cloudy with a chance of showers and thunderstorms in the morning, then partly sunny in the afternoon. Highs in the lower 80s. Chance of rain 30%. Sunday night, mostly cloudy until midnight, then becoming partly cloudy. Lows in the mid-60s. Monday and Monday night, partly cloudy. Highs in the upper 70s. Lows in the mid-60s. Tuesday, partly sunny. Highs in the lower 80s. At 3 p.m. in Omaha, it was mostly sunny. The temperature was 90 degrees, the dew point 70, and the relative humidity 51%, producing a heat index of 95. The wind was variable at 3 miles an hour. The pressure was 29.80 inches and falling. Across eastern Nebraska and southwest Iowa, it was sunny, with a temperature of 89 at Millard, 87 at Fremont, 87 at Blair Airport, 88 at Tacoma, and 90 at Red Oak, Iowa. It was mostly sunny, with a temperature of 90 at Lincoln, 87 at Columbus, 90 at Nebraska City, and 89 at Plaxmouth. Here are some observations from across the region. At Kansas City, rain was falling, with a temperature of 88. At North Platte, it was sunny, with a temperature of 90. It was mostly sunny, with a temperature of 87 at North Fork, 90 at Sioux Falls, 87 at Sioux City, and 95 at Denver. It was partly sunny, with a temperature of 82 at Grand Island, 93 at Concordia, Kansas, and 82 in Valentine. At Des Moines, it was cloudy, with a temperature of 84. Once again, at 3 p.m. in Omaha, it was 90 degrees under mostly sunny skies. Here are the forecast key messages. There is a 60 to 80% chance for showers and storms for areas along and north of Interstate 80 after midnight tonight. Storms will likely be severe with damaging wind gusts, some of which could be significant 65 to 80 miles per hour, and heavy rainfall which may lead to flash flooding. More showers and storms develop Thursday evening into Friday morning, 40 to 60% chance. Some storms could be strong. Periodic shower and storm chances continue through the weekend into early next week. Cooler temperatures arrive for Sunday through Tuesday. This is NOAA All Hazards Radio Station KIH 61 in Omaha, Nebraska. The current time is 3:08 p.m. Central Daylight Time. Now for the official National Weather Service forecast for the Omaha and Council Bluffs area. This afternoon, hot. Mostly sunny. Highs in the lower 90s. Northeast winds 5 to 10 miles an hour. Tonight, partly cloudy until midnight, then mostly cloudy with showers likely with a chance of thunderstorms after midnight. Lows in the lower 70s. East winds 5 to 10 miles an hour. Chance of rain 70%. Thursday, mostly cloudy with a chance of showers and thunderstorms in the morning, then mostly sunny in the afternoon. Hot with highs in the upper 80s. East winds 5 to 10 miles an hour. Chance of rain 50%. Thursday night, mostly cloudy with a chance of showers and thunderstorms. Humid with lows around 70. Northeast winds 10 to 15 miles an hour with gusts up to 25 miles an hour. Chance of rain 50%. Friday, mostly cloudy. A slight chance of showers and thunderstorms in the morning. Hot with highs in the upper 80s. East winds 5 to 10 miles an hour. Chance of rain 20%.
Friday night, mostly cloudy. A chance of showers and thunderstorms after midnight. Lows in the lower 70s. Chance of rain 40%. Saturday, mostly cloudy in the morning, then becoming partly sunny. Hot with highs in the upper 80s. Saturday night, mostly cloudy with a chance of thunderstorms. A chance of showers until midnight, then showers likely after midnight. Lows around 70. Chance of rain 60%. Sunday, mostly cloudy with a chance of showers and thunderstorms in the morning, then partly sunny in the afternoon. Highs in the lower 80s. Chance of rain 30%. Sunday night, mostly cloudy until midnight, then becoming partly cloudy. Lows in the mid-60s. Monday and Monday night, partly cloudy. Highs in the upper 70s. Lows in the mid-60s. Tuesday, partly sunny. Highs in the lower 80s. At 3 p.m. in Omaha, it was mostly sunny. The temperature was 90 degrees, the dew point 70, and the relative humidity 51%, producing a heat index of 95. The wind was variable at 3 miles an hour. The pressure was 29.80 inches and falling. Across eastern Nebraska and southwest Iowa, it was sunny, with a temperature of 89 at Millard, 87 at Fremont, 87 at Blair Airport, 88 at Tacoma, and 90 at Red Oak, Iowa. It was mostly sunny, with a temperature of 90 at Lincoln, 87 at Columbus, 90 at Nebraska City, and 89 at Plaxmouth. Here are some observations from across the region. At Kansas City, rain was falling, with a temperature of 88. At North Platte, it was sunny, with a temperature of 90. It was mostly sunny, with a temperature of 87 at North Fork, 90 at Sioux Falls, 87 at Sioux City, and 95 at Denver. It was partly sunny, with a temperature of 82 at Grand Island, 93 at Concordia, Kansas, and 82 at Valentine. At Des Moines, it was cloudy, with a temperature of 84. Once again, at 3 p.m. in Omaha, it was 90 degrees under mostly sunny skies. At 3 p.m. in Omaha, it was mostly sunny. The temperature was 90 degrees, the dew point 70, and the relative humidity 51%, producing a heat index of 95. The wind was variable at 3 miles an hour. The pressure was 29.80 inches and falling. Across eastern Nebraska and southwest Iowa, it was sunny, with a temperature of 89 at Millard, 87 at Fremont, and 87 at Blair Airport. Under sunny skies, Tacoma reported 88, Plattsmouth reported 89, and Red Oak, Iowa reported 90. It was mostly sunny, with a temperature of 87 at Columbus, and 90 at Nebraska City. At Lincoln, it was partly sunny, with a temperature of 90. Here are some observations from across the region. At Kansas City, rain was falling, with a temperature of 88. It was mostly sunny, with a temperature of 87 at North Fork, 90 at Sioux Falls, and 87 at Sioux City. Under mostly sunny skies, Concordia, Kansas reported 93, North Platte reported 90, and Denver reported 95. It was partly sunny, with a temperature of 82 at Grand Island and 82 on Valentine. At Des Moines, it was cloudy, with a temperature of 84. Once again, at 3 p.m. in Omaha, it was 90 degrees under mostly sunny skies. Here are the forecast key messages. There is a 60 to 80% chance for showers and storms for areas along and north of Interstate 80 after midnight tonight. Storms will likely be severe with damaging wind gusts, some of which could be significant 65 to 80 miles per hour, and heavy rainfall which may lead to flash flooding. More showers and storms develop Thursday evening into Friday morning, 40 to 60% chance. Some storms could be strong. Periodic shower and storm chances continue through the weekend into early next week. Cooler temperatures arrive for Sunday through Tuesday. 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
The current time is 3:14 p.m. Central Daylight Time. Now for the official National Weather Service forecast for the Omaha and Council Bluffs area. This afternoon, hot. Mostly sunny. Highs in the lower 90s. Northeast winds 5 to 10 miles an hour. Tonight, partly cloudy until midnight, then mostly cloudy with showers likely with a chance of thunderstorms after midnight. Lows in the lower 70s. East winds 5 to 10 miles an hour. Chance of rain 70%. Thursday, mostly cloudy with a chance of showers and thunderstorms in the morning, then mostly sunny in the afternoon. Hot with highs in the upper 80s. East winds 5 to 10 miles an hour. Chance of rain 50%. Thursday night, mostly cloudy with a chance of showers and thunderstorms. Humid with lows around 70. Northeast winds 10 to 15 miles an hour with gusts up to 25 miles an hour. Chance of rain 50%. Friday, mostly cloudy. A slight chance of showers and thunderstorms in the morning. Hot with highs in the upper 80s. East winds 5 to 10 miles an hour. Chance of rain 20%. Friday night, mostly cloudy. A chance of showers and thunderstorms after midnight. Lows in the lower 70s. Chance of rain 40%. Saturday, mostly cloudy in the morning, then becoming partly sunny. Hot with highs in the upper 80s. Saturday night, mostly cloudy with a chance of thunderstorms. A chance of showers until midnight, then showers likely after midnight. Lows around 70. Chance of rain 60%. Sunday, mostly cloudy with a chance of showers and thunderstorms in the morning, then partly sunny in the afternoon. Highs in the lower 80s. Chance of rain 30%. Sunday night, mostly cloudy until midnight, then becoming partly cloudy. Lows in the mid-60s. Monday and Monday night, partly cloudy. Highs in the upper 70s. Lows in the mid-60s. Tuesday, partly sunny. Highs in the lower 80s. At 3 p.m. in Omaha, it was mostly sunny. The temperature was 19 degrees, the dew point 70, and the relative humidity 51%, producing a heat index of 95. The wind was variable at 3 miles an hour. The pressure was 29.80 inches and falling. Across eastern Nebraska and southwest Iowa, it was sunny, with a temperature of 89 at Millard, 87 at Fremont, and 87 at Blair Airport. Under sunny skies, Tacoma reported 88, Plattsmouth reported 89, and Red Oak, Iowa reported 90. It was mostly sunny, with a temperature of 87 at Columbus and 90 at Nebraska City. At Lincoln, it was partly sunny, with a temperature of 90. Here are some observations from across the region. At Kansas City, rain was falling, with a temperature of 88. It was mostly sunny, with a temperature of 87 at North Fork, 90 at Sioux Falls, and 87 at Sioux City. Under mostly sunny skies, Concordia, Kansas reported 93, North Platte reported 90, and Denver reported 95. It was partly sunny, with a temperature of 82 at Grand Island, and 82 on Valentine. At Des Moines, it was cloudy, with a temperature of 84. Once again, at 3 p.m. in Omaha, it was 19 degrees under mostly sunny skies. Here are the forecast key messages. There is a 60 to 80% chance for showers and storms for areas along and north of Interstate 80 after midnight tonight. Storms will likely be severe with damaging wind gusts, some of which could be significant 65 to 80 miles per hour, and heavy rainfall which may lead to flash flooding. More showers and storms develop Thursday evening into Friday morning, 40 to 60% chance. Some storms could be strong. Periodic shower and storm chances continue through the weekend into early next week. Cooler temperatures arrive for Sunday through Tuesday. This is NOAA All Hazards Radio Station KIH 61 in Omaha, Nebraska.
The current time is 3:19 p.m. Central Daylight Time. Now for the official National Weather Service forecast for the Omaha and Council Bluffs area. This afternoon, hot. Mostly sunny. Highs in the lower 90s. Northeast winds 5 to 10 miles an hour. Tonight, partly cloudy until midnight, then mostly cloudy with showers likely with a chance of thunderstorms after midnight. Lows in the lower 70s. East winds 5 to 10 miles an hour. Chance of rain 70%. Thursday, mostly cloudy with a chance of showers and thunderstorms in the morning, then mostly sunny in the afternoon. Hot with highs in the upper 80s. East winds 5 to 10 miles an hour. Chance of rain 50%. Thursday night, mostly cloudy with a chance of showers and thunderstorms. Humid with lows around 70. Northeast winds 10 to 15 miles an hour with gusts up to 25 miles an hour. Chance of rain 50%. Friday, mostly cloudy. A slight chance of showers and thunderstorms in the morning. Hot with highs in the upper 80s. East winds 5 to 10 miles an hour. Chance of rain 20%. Friday night, mostly cloudy. A chance of showers and thunderstorms after midnight. Lows in the lower 70s. Chance of rain 40%. Saturday, mostly cloudy in the morning, then becoming partly sunny. Hot with highs in the upper 80s. Saturday night, mostly cloudy with a chance of thunderstorms. A chance of showers until midnight, then showers likely after midnight. Lows around 70. Chance of rain 60%. Sunday, mostly cloudy with a chance of showers and thunderstorms in the morning, then partly sunny in the afternoon. Highs in the lower 80s. Chance of rain 30%. Sunday night, mostly cloudy until midnight, then becoming partly cloudy. Lows in the mid-60s. Monday and Monday night, partly cloudy. Highs in the upper 70s. Lows in the mid-60s. Tuesday, partly sunny. Highs in the lower 80s. At 3 p.m. in Omaha, it was mostly sunny. The temperature was 19 degrees, the dew point 70, and the relative humidity 51%, producing a heat index of 95. The wind was variable at 3 miles an hour. The pressure was 29.80 inches and falling. Across eastern Nebraska and southwest Iowa, it was sunny, with a temperature of 89 at Millard, 87 at Fremont, and 87 at Blair Airport. Under sunny skies, Tacoma reported 88, Plattsmouth reported 89, and Red Oak, Iowa reported 90. It was mostly sunny, with a temperature of 87 at Columbus and 90 at Nebraska City. At Lincoln, it was partly sunny, with a temperature of 90. Here are some observations from across the region. At Kansas City, rain was falling, with a temperature of 88. It was mostly sunny, with a temperature of 87 at North Fork, 90 at Sioux Falls, and 87 at Sioux City. Under mostly sunny skies, Concordia, Kansas reported 93, North Platte reported 90, and Denver reported 95. It was partly sunny, with a temperature of 82 at Grand Island and 82 on Valentine. At Des Moines, it was cloudy, with a temperature of 84. Once again, at 3 p.m. in Omaha, it was 19 degrees under mostly sunny skies. Here are the forecast key messages. There is a 60 to 80% chance for showers and storms for areas along and north of Interstate 80 after midnight tonight. Storms will likely be severe with damaging wind gusts, some of which could be significant 65 to 80 miles per hour, and heavy rainfall which may lead to flash flooding. More showers and storms develop Thursday evening into Friday morning, 40 to 60% chance. Some storms could be strong. Periodic shower and storm chances continue through the weekend into early next week. Cooler temperatures arrive for Sunday through Tuesday. This is NOAA All Hazards Radio Station KIH 61 in Omaha, Nebraska.
The current time is 3:24 p.m. Central Daylight Time. Now for the official National Weather Service forecast for the Omaha and Council Bluffs area. This afternoon, hot. Mostly sunny. Highs in the lower 90s. Northeast winds 5 to 10 miles an hour. Tonight, partly cloudy until midnight, then mostly cloudy with showers likely with a chance of thunderstorms after midnight. Lows in the lower 70s. East winds 5 to 10 miles an hour. Chance of rain 70%. Thursday, mostly cloudy with a chance of showers and thunderstorms in the morning, then mostly sunny in the afternoon. Hot with highs in the upper 80s. East winds 5 to 10 miles an hour. Chance of rain 50%. Thursday night, mostly cloudy with a chance of showers and thunderstorms. Humid with lows around 70. Northeast winds 10 to 15 miles an hour with gusts up to 25 miles an hour. Chance of rain 50%. Friday, mostly cloudy. A slight chance of showers and thunderstorms in the morning. Hot with highs in the upper 80s. East winds 5 to 10 miles an hour. Chance of rain 20%. Friday night, mostly cloudy. A chance of showers and thunderstorms after midnight. Lows in the lower 70s. Chance of rain 40%. Saturday, mostly cloudy in the morning, then becoming partly sunny. Hot with highs in the upper 80s. Saturday night, mostly cloudy with a chance of thunderstorms. A chance of showers until midnight, then showers likely after midnight. Lows around 70. Chance of rain 60%. Sunday, mostly cloudy with a chance of showers and thunderstorms in the morning, then partly sunny in the afternoon. Highs in the lower 80s. Chance of rain 30%. Sunday night, mostly cloudy until midnight, then becoming partly cloudy. Lows in the mid-60s. Monday and Monday night, partly cloudy. Highs in the upper 70s. Lows in the mid-60s. Tuesday, partly sunny. Highs in the lower 80s. At 3 p.m. in Omaha, it was mostly sunny. The temperature was 19 degrees, the dew point 70, and the relative humidity 51%, producing a heat index of 95. The wind was variable at 3 miles an hour. The pressure was 29.80 inches and falling. Across eastern Nebraska and southwest Iowa, it was sunny, with a temperature of 89 at Millard, 87 at Fremont, and 87 at Blair Airport. Under sunny skies, Tecama reported 88, Plattsmouth reported 89, and Red Oak, Iowa reported 90. It was mostly sunny, with a temperature of 87 at Columbus and 90 at Nebraska City. At Lincoln, it was partly sunny, with a temperature of 90. Here are some observations from across the region. At Kansas City, rain was falling, with a temperature of 88. It was mostly sunny, with a temperature of 87 at North Fork, 90 at Sioux Falls, and 87 at Sioux City. Under mostly sunny skies, Concordia, Kansas reported 93, North Platte reported 90, and Denver reported 95. It was partly sunny, with a temperature of 82 at Grand Island and 82 on Valentine. At Des Moines, it was cloudy, with a temperature of 84. Once again, at 3 p.m. in Omaha, it was 19 degrees under mostly sunny skies. Here are the forecast key messages. There is a 60 to 80% chance for showers and storms for areas along and north of Interstate 80 after midnight tonight. Storms will likely be severe with damaging wind gusts, some of which could be significant 65 to 80 miles per hour, and heavy rainfall which may lead to flash flooding. More showers and storms develop Thursday evening into Friday morning, 40 to 60% chance. Some storms could be strong. Periodic shower and storm chances continue through the weekend into early next week. Cooler temperatures arrive for Sunday through Tuesday. This is NOAA All Hazards Radio Station KIH 61 in Omaha, Nebraska.
The current time is 3:29 p.m. Central Daylight Time. Now for the official National Weather Service forecast for the Omaha and Council Bluffs area. This afternoon, hot. Mostly sunny. Highs in the lower 90s. Northeast winds 5 to 10 miles an hour. Tonight, partly cloudy until midnight, then mostly cloudy with showers likely with a chance of thunderstorms after midnight. Lows in the lower 70s. East winds 5 to 10 miles an hour. Chance of rain 70%. Thursday, mostly cloudy with a chance of showers and thunderstorms in the morning, then mostly sunny in the afternoon. Hot with highs in the upper 80s. East winds 5 to 10 miles an hour. Chance of rain 50%. Thursday night, mostly cloudy with a chance of showers and thunderstorms. Humid with lows around 70. Northeast winds 10 to 15 miles an hour with gusts up to 25 miles an hour. Chance of rain 50%. Friday, mostly cloudy. A slight chance of showers and thunderstorms in the morning. Hot with highs in the upper 80s. East winds 5 to 10 miles an hour. Chance of rain 20%. Friday night, mostly cloudy. A chance of showers and thunderstorms after midnight. Lows in the lower 70s. Chance of rain 40%. Saturday, mostly cloudy in the morning, then becoming partly sunny. Hot with highs in the upper 80s. Saturday night, mostly cloudy with a chance of thunderstorms. A chance of showers until midnight, then showers likely after midnight. Lows around 70. Chance of rain 60%. Sunday, mostly cloudy with a chance of showers and thunderstorms in the morning, then partly sunny in the afternoon. Highs in the lower 80s. Chance of rain 30%. Sunday night, mostly cloudy until midnight, then becoming partly cloudy. Lows in the mid-60s. Monday and Monday night, partly cloudy. Highs in the upper 70s. Lows in the mid-60s. Tuesday, partly sunny. Highs in the lower 80s. At 3 p.m. in Omaha, it was mostly sunny. The temperature was 90 degrees. The dew point 70, and the relative humidity 51%, producing a heat index of 95. The wind was variable at 3 miles an hour. The pressure was 29.80 inches and falling. Across eastern Nebraska and southwest Iowa, it was sunny, with a temperature of 89 at Millard, 87 at Fremont, and 87 at Blair Airport. Under sunny skies, Tacoma reported 88, Plattsmouth reported 89, and Red Oak, Iowa reported 90. It was mostly sunny, with a temperature of 87 at Columbus and 90 at Nebraska City. At Lincoln, it was partly sunny, with a temperature of 90. Here are some observations from across the region. At Kansas City, rain was falling, with a temperature of 88. It was mostly sunny, with a temperature of 87 at North Fork, 90 at Sioux Falls, and 87 at Sioux City. Under mostly sunny skies, Concordia, Kansas reported 93, North Platte reported 90, and Denver reported 95. It was partly sunny, with a temperature of 82 at Grand Island, and 82 in Valentine. At Des Moines, it was cloudy, with a temperature of 84. Once again, at 3 p.m. in Omaha, it was 19 degrees under mostly sunny skies. Here are the forecast key messages. There is a 60 to 80% chance for showers and storms for areas along and north of Interstate 80 after midnight tonight. Storms will likely be severe with damaging wind gusts, some of which could be significant 65 to 80 miles per hour, and heavy rainfall which may lead to flash flooding. More showers and storms develop Thursday evening into Friday morning, 40 to 60% chance. Some storms could be strong. Periodic shower and storm chances continue through the weekend into early next week. Cooler temperatures arrive for Sunday through Tuesday. This is NOAA All Hazards Radio Station KIH 61 in Omaha, Nebraska. The
current time is 3:34 p.m. Central Daylight Time. Now for the official National Weather Service forecast for the Omaha and Council Bluffs area. This afternoon, hot. Mostly sunny. Highs in the lower 90s. Northeast winds 5 to 10 miles an hour. Tonight, partly cloudy until midnight, then mostly cloudy with showers likely with a chance of thunderstorms after midnight. Lows in the lower 70s. East winds 5 to 10 miles an hour. Chance of rain 70%. Thursday, mostly cloudy with a chance of showers and thunderstorms in the morning, then mostly sunny in the afternoon. Hot with highs in the upper 80s. East winds 5 to 10 miles an hour. Chance of rain 50%. Thursday night, mostly cloudy with a chance of showers and thunderstorms. Humid with lows around 70. Northeast winds 10 to 15 miles an hour with gusts up to 25 miles an hour. Chance of rain 50%. Friday, mostly cloudy. A slight chance of showers and thunderstorms in the morning. Hot with highs in the upper 80s. East winds 5 to 10 miles an hour. Chance of rain 20%. Friday night, mostly cloudy. A chance of showers and thunderstorms after midnight. Lows in the lower 70s. Chance of rain 40%. Saturday, mostly cloudy in the morning, then becoming partly sunny. Hot with highs in the upper 80s. Saturday night, mostly cloudy with a chance of thunderstorms. A chance of showers until midnight, then showers likely after midnight. Lows around 70. Chance of rain 60%. Sunday, mostly cloudy with a chance of showers and thunderstorms in the morning, then partly sunny in the afternoon. Highs in the lower 80s. Chance of rain 30%. Sunday night, mostly cloudy until midnight, then becoming partly cloudy. Lows in the mid-60s. Monday and Monday night, partly cloudy. Highs in the upper 70s. Lows in the mid-60s. Tuesday, partly sunny. Highs in the lower 80s. At 3 p.m. in Omaha, it was mostly sunny. The temperature was 19 degrees, the dew point 70, and the relative humidity 51%, producing a heat index of 95. The wind was variable at 3 miles an hour. The pressure was 29.80 inches and falling. Across eastern Nebraska and southwest Iowa, it was sunny, with a temperature of 89 at Millard, 87 at Fremont, and 87 at Blair Airport. Under sunny skies, Tacoma reported 88, Plattsmouth reported 89, and Red Oak, Iowa reported 90. It was mostly sunny, with a temperature of 87 at Columbus and 90 at Nebraska City. At Lincoln, it was partly sunny, with a temperature of 90. Here are some observations from across the region. At Kansas City, rain was falling, with a temperature of 88. It was mostly sunny, with a temperature of 87 at North Fork, 90 at Sioux Falls, and 87 at Sioux City. Under mostly sunny skies, Concordia, Kansas reported 93, North Platte reported 90, and Denver reported 95. It was partly sunny, with a temperature of 82 at Grand Island and 82 in Valentine. At Des Moines, it was cloudy, with a temperature of 84. Once again, at 3 p.m. in Omaha, it was 90 degrees under mostly sunny skies. Here are the forecast key messages. There is a 60 to 80% chance for showers and storms for areas along and north of Interstate 80 after midnight tonight. Storms will likely be severe with damaging wind gusts, some of which could be significant 65 to 80 miles per hour, and heavy rainfall which may lead to flash flooding. More showers and storms develop Thursday evening into Friday morning, 40 to 60% chance. Some storms could be strong. Periodic shower and storm chances continue through the weekend into early next week. Cooler temperatures arrive for Sunday through Tuesday. 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Douglas,
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The current time is 3:39 p.m. Central Daylight Time. Now for the official National Weather Service forecast for the Omaha and Council Bluffs area. This afternoon, hot. Mostly sunny. Highs in the lower 90s. Northeast winds 5 to 10 miles an hour. Tonight, partly cloudy until midnight, then mostly cloudy with showers likely with a chance of thunderstorms after midnight. Lows in the lower 70s. East winds 5 to 10 miles an hour. Chance of rain 70%. Thursday, mostly cloudy with a chance of showers and thunderstorms in the morning, then mostly sunny in the afternoon. Hot with highs in the upper 80s. East winds 5 to 10 miles an hour. Chance of rain 50%. Thursday night, mostly cloudy with a chance of showers and thunderstorms. Humid with lows around 70. Northeast winds 10 to 15 miles an hour with gusts up to 25 miles an hour. Chance of rain 50%. Friday, mostly cloudy. A slight chance of showers and thunderstorms in the morning. Hot with highs in the upper 80s. East winds 5 to 10 miles an hour. Chance of rain 20%. Friday night, mostly cloudy. A chance of showers and thunderstorms after midnight. Lows in the lower 70s. Chance of rain 40%. Saturday, mostly cloudy in the morning, then becoming partly sunny. Hot with highs in the upper 80s. Saturday night, mostly cloudy with a chance of thunderstorms. A chance of showers until midnight, then showers likely after midnight. Lows around 70. Chance of rain 60%. Sunday, mostly cloudy with a chance of showers and thunderstorms in the morning, then partly sunny in the afternoon. Highs in the lower 80s. Chance of rain 30%. Sunday night, mostly cloudy until midnight, then becoming partly cloudy. Lows in the mid-60s. Monday and Monday night, partly cloudy. Highs in the upper 70s. Lows in the mid-60s. Tuesday, partly sunny. Highs in the lower 80s. At 3 p.m. in Omaha, it was mostly sunny. The temperature was 90 degrees, the dew point 70, and the relative humidity 51%, producing a heat index of 95. The wind was variable at 3 miles an hour. The pressure was 29.80 inches and falling. Across eastern Nebraska and southwest Iowa, it was sunny, with a temperature of 89 at Millard, 87 at Fremont, and 87 at Blair Airport. Under sunny skies, Tacoma reported 88, Plattsmouth reported 89, and Red Oak, Iowa reported 90. It was mostly sunny, with a temperature of 87 at Columbus and 90 at Nebraska City. At Lincoln, it was partly sunny, with a temperature of 90. Here are some observations from across the region. At Kansas City, rain was falling, with a temperature of 88. It was mostly sunny, with a temperature of 87 at North Fork, 90 at Sioux Falls, and 87 at Sioux City. Under mostly sunny skies, Concordia, Kansas reported 93, North Platte reported 90, and Denver reported 95. It was partly sunny, with a temperature of 82 at Grand Island, and 82 on Valentine. At Des Moines, it was cloudy, with a temperature of 84. Once again, at 3 p.m. in Omaha, it was 90 degrees under mostly sunny skies. Here are the forecast key messages. There is a 60 to 80% chance for showers and storms for areas along and north of Interstate 80 after midnight tonight. Storms will likely be severe with damaging wind gusts, some of which could be significant 65 to 80 miles per hour, and heavy rainfall which may lead to flash flooding. More showers and storms develop Thursday evening into Friday morning, 40 to 60% chance. Some storms could be strong.
Periodic shower and storm chances continue through the weekend into early next week. Cooler temperatures arrive for Sunday through Tuesday. This is NOAA All Hazards Radio Station KIH 61 in Omaha, Nebraska. The current time is 3:44 p.m. Central Daylight Time. Now for the official National Weather Service forecast for the Omaha and Council Bluffs area. This afternoon, hot. Mostly sunny. Highs in the lower 90s. Northeast winds 5 to 10 miles an hour. Tonight, partly cloudy until midnight, then mostly cloudy with showers likely with a chance of thunderstorms after midnight. Lows in the lower 70s. East winds 5 to 10 miles an hour. Chance of rain 70%. Thursday, mostly cloudy with a chance of showers and thunderstorms in the morning, then mostly sunny in the afternoon. Hot with highs in the upper 80s. East winds 5 to 10 miles an hour. Chance of rain 50%. Thursday night, mostly cloudy with a chance of showers and thunderstorms. Humid with lows around 70. Northeast winds 10 to 15 miles an hour with gusts up to 25 miles an hour. Chance of rain 50%. Friday, mostly cloudy. A slight chance of showers and thunderstorms in the morning. Hot with highs in the upper 80s. East winds 5 to 10 miles an hour. Chance of rain 20%. Friday night, mostly cloudy. A chance of showers and thunderstorms after midnight. Lows in the lower 70s. Chance of rain 40%. Saturday, mostly cloudy in the morning, then becoming partly sunny. Hot with highs in the upper 80s. Saturday night, mostly cloudy with a chance of thunderstorms. A chance of showers until midnight, then showers likely after midnight. Lows around 70. Chance of rain 60%. Sunday, mostly cloudy with a chance of showers and thunderstorms in the morning, then partly sunny in the afternoon. Highs in the lower 80s. Chance of rain 30%. Sunday night, mostly cloudy until midnight, then becoming partly cloudy. Lows in the mid-60s. Monday and Monday night, partly cloudy. Highs in the upper 70s. Lows in the mid-60s. Tuesday, partly sunny. Highs in the lower 80s. At 3 p.m. in Omaha, it was mostly sunny. The temperature was 19 degrees, the dew point 70, and the relative humidity 51%, producing a heat index of 95. The wind was variable at 3 miles an hour. The pressure was 29.80 inches and falling. Across eastern Nebraska and southwest Iowa, it was sunny, with a temperature of 89 at Millard, 87 at Fremont, and 87 at Blair Airport. Under sunny skies, Tacoma reported 88, Plattsmouth reported 89, and Red Oak, Iowa reported 90. It was mostly sunny, with a temperature of 87 at Columbus and 90 at Nebraska City. At Lincoln, it was partly sunny, with a temperature of 90. Here are some observations from across the region. At Kansas City, rain was falling, with a temperature of 88. It was mostly sunny, with a temperature of 87 at North Fork, 90 at Sioux Falls, and 87 at Sioux City. Under mostly sunny skies, Concordia, Kansas reported 93, North Platte reported 90, and Denver reported 95. It was partly sunny, with a temperature of 82 at Grand Island, and 82 at Valentine. At Des Moines, it was cloudy, with a temperature of 84. Once again, at 3 p.m. in Omaha, it was 90 degrees under mostly sunny skies. Here are the forecast key messages. There is a 60 to 80% chance for showers and storms for areas along and north of Interstate 80 after midnight tonight. Storms will likely be severe with damaging wind gusts, some of which could be significant 65 to 80 miles per hour, and heavy rainfall which may lead to flash flooding. More showers and storms develop Thursday evening into Friday morning, 40 to 60% chance. Some storms could be strong.
periodic shower and storm chances continue through the weekend into early next week. Cooler temperatures arrive for Sunday through Tuesday. This is NOAA All Hazards radio station KIH 61 in Omaha, Nebraska. The current time is 3:49 p.m. Central Daylight Time. Now for the official National Weather Service forecast for the Omaha and Council Bluffs area. This afternoon, hot, mostly sunny, highs in the lower 90s, northeast winds 5 to 10 miles an hour. Tonight, partly cloudy until midnight, then mostly cloudy with showers likely with a chance of thunderstorms after midnight. Lows in the lower 70s, east winds 5 to 10 miles an hour. Chance of rain 70%. Thursday, mostly cloudy with a chance of showers and thunderstorms in the morning, then mostly sunny in the afternoon. Hot with highs in the upper 80s. East winds 5 to 10 miles an hour. Chance of rain 50%. Thursday night, mostly cloudy with a chance of showers and thunderstorms. Humid with lows around 70. Northeast winds 10 to 15 miles an hour with gusts up to 25 miles an hour. Chance of rain 50%. Friday, mostly cloudy. A slight chance of showers and thunderstorms in the morning. Hot with highs in the upper 80s. East winds 5 to 10 miles an hour. Chance of rain 20%. Friday night, mostly cloudy. A chance of showers and thunderstorms after midnight. Lows in the lower 70s. Chance of rain 40%. Saturday, mostly cloudy in the morning, then becoming partly sunny. Hot with highs in the upper 80s. Saturday night, mostly cloudy with a chance of thunderstorms. A chance of showers until midnight, then showers likely after midnight. Lows around 70. Chance of rain 60%. Sunday, mostly cloudy with a chance of showers and thunderstorms in the morning, then partly sunny in the afternoon. Highs in the lower 80s. Chance of rain 30%. Sunday night, mostly cloudy until midnight, then becoming partly cloudy. Lows in the mid-60s. Monday and Monday night, partly cloudy. Highs in the upper 70s. Lows in the mid-60s. Tuesday, partly sunny. Highs in the lower 80s. At 3 p.m. in Omaha, it was mostly sunny. The temperature was 90 degrees, the dew point 70, and the relative humidity 51%, producing a heat index of 95. The wind was variable at 3 miles an hour. The pressure was 29.80 inches and falling. Across eastern Nebraska and southwest Iowa, it was sunny, with a temperature of 89 at Millard, 87 at Fremont, and 87 at Blair Airport. Under sunny skies, Tacoma reported 88, Plattsmouth reported 89, and Red Oak, Iowa reported 90. It was mostly sunny, with a temperature of 87 at Columbus, and 90 at Nebraska City. At Lincoln, it was partly sunny, with a temperature of 90. Here are some observations from across the region. At Kansas City, rain was falling, with a temperature of 88. It was mostly sunny, with a temperature of 87 at North Fork, 90 at Sioux Falls, and 87 at Sioux City. Under mostly sunny skies, Concordia, Kansas reported 93, North Platte reported 90, and Denver reported 95. It was partly sunny, with a temperature of 82 at Grand Island, and 82 at Valentine. At Des Moines, it was cloudy, with a temperature of 84. Once again, at 3 p.m. in Omaha, it was 90 degrees under mostly sunny skies. Here are the forecast key messages. There is a 60 to 80% chance for showers and storms for areas along and north of Interstate 80 after midnight tonight. Storms will likely be severe with damaging wind gusts, some of which could be significant 65 to 80 miles per hour, and heavy rainfall which may lead to flash flooding. More showers and storms develop Thursday evening into Friday morning, 40 to 60% chance. Some storms could be strong.
Periodic shower and storm chances continue through the weekend into early next week. Cooler temperatures arrive for Sunday through Tuesday. 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The current time is 3:54 p.m. Central Daylight Time. Now for the official National Weather Service forecast for the Omaha and Council Bluffs area. This afternoon, hot. Mostly sunny. Highs in the lower 90s. Northeast winds 5 to 10 miles an hour. Tonight, partly cloudy until midnight, then mostly cloudy with showers likely with a chance of thunderstorms after midnight. Lows in the lower 70s. East winds 5 to 10 miles an hour. Chance of rain 70%. Thursday, mostly cloudy with a chance of showers and thunderstorms in the morning, then mostly sunny in the afternoon. Hot with highs in the upper 80s. East winds 5 to 10 miles an hour. Chance of rain 50%. Thursday night, mostly cloudy with a chance of showers and thunderstorms. Humid with lows around 70. Northeast winds 10 to 15 miles an hour with gusts up to 25 miles an hour. Chance of rain 50%. Friday, mostly cloudy. A slight chance of showers and thunderstorms in the morning. Hot with highs in the upper 80s. East winds 5 to 10 miles an hour. Chance of rain 20%. Friday night, mostly cloudy. A chance of showers and thunderstorms after midnight. Lows in the lower 70s. Chance of rain 40%. Saturday, mostly cloudy in the morning, then becoming partly sunny. Hot with highs in the upper 80s. Saturday night, mostly cloudy with a chance of thunderstorms. A chance of showers until midnight, then showers likely after midnight. Lows around 70. Chance of rain 60%. Sunday, mostly cloudy with a chance of showers and thunderstorms in the morning, then partly sunny in the afternoon. Highs in the lower 80s. Chance of rain 30%. Sunday night, mostly cloudy until midnight, then becoming partly cloudy. Lows in the mid-60s. Monday and Monday night, partly cloudy. Highs in the upper 70s. Lows in the mid-60s. Tuesday, partly sunny. Highs in the lower 80s. At 3 p.m. in Omaha, it was mostly sunny. The temperature was 19 degrees, the dew point 70, and the relative humidity 51%, producing a heat index of 95. The wind was variable at 3 miles an hour. The pressure was 29.80 inches and falling. Across eastern Nebraska and southwest Iowa, it was sunny, with a temperature of 89 at Millard, 87 at Fremont, and 87 at Blair Airport. Under sunny skies, Tecama reported 88, Plattsmouth reported 89, and Red Oak, Iowa reported 90. It was mostly sunny, with a temperature of 87 at Columbus and 90 at Nebraska City. At Lincoln, it was partly sunny, with a temperature of 90. Here are some observations from across the region. At Kansas City, rain was falling, with a temperature of 88. It was mostly sunny, with a temperature of 87 at North Fork, 90 at Sioux Falls, and 87 at Sioux City. Under mostly sunny skies, Concordia, Kansas reported 93, North Platte reported 90, and Denver reported 95. It was partly sunny, with a temperature of 82 at Grand Island, and 82 at Valentine. At Des Moines, it was cloudy, with a temperature of 84. Once again, at 3 p.m. in Omaha, it was 90 degrees under mostly sunny skies. Here are the forecast key messages. There is a 60 to 80% chance for showers and storms for areas along and north of Interstate 80 after midnight tonight. Storms will likely be severe with damaging wind gusts, some of which could be significant 65 to 80 miles per hour, and heavy rainfall which may lead to flash flooding. More showers and storms develop Thursday evening into Friday morning, 40 to 60% chance. Some storms could be strong.
periodic shower and storm chances continue through the weekend into early next week. Cooler temperatures arrive for Sunday through Tuesday. This is NOAA All Hazards radio station KIH 61 in Omaha, Nebraska. The current time is 3:59 p.m. Central Daylight Time. Now for the official National Weather Service forecast for the Omaha and Council Bluffs area.

northeast winds 5 to 10 miles an hour. Chance of rain 50%. Thursday night, mostly cloudy with a chance of showers and thunderstorms. Humid with lows around 70. Northeast winds 10 to 15 miles an hour with gusts up to 25 miles an hour. Chance of rain 50%. Friday, mostly cloudy. A slight chance of showers and thunderstorms in the morning. Hot with highs in the upper 80s. East winds 5 to 10 miles an hour. Chance of rain 20%. Friday night, mostly cloudy. A chance of showers and thunderstorms after midnight. Lows in the lower 70s. Chance of rain 40%. Saturday, mostly cloudy in the morning, then becoming partly sunny. Hot with highs in the upper 80s. Saturday night, mostly cloudy with a chance of thunderstorms. A chance of showers until midnight, then showers likely after midnight. Lows around 70. Chance of rain 60%. Sunday, mostly cloudy with a chance of showers and thunderstorms in the morning, then partly sunny in the afternoon. Highs in the lower 80s. Chance of rain 30%. Sunday night, mostly cloudy until midnight, then becoming partly cloudy. Lows in the mid-60s. Monday and Monday night, partly cloudy. Highs in the upper 70s. Lows in the mid-60s. Tuesday, partly sunny. Highs in the lower 80s. Here are the forecast key messages. There is a 60 to 80% chance for showers and storms for areas along and north of Interstate 80 after midnight tonight. Storms will likely be severe with damaging wind gusts, some of which could be significant 65 to 80 miles per hour, and heavy rainfall which may lead to flash flooding. More showers and storms develop Thursday evening into Friday morning, 40 to 60% chance. Some storms could be strong. Periodic shower and storm chances continue through the weekend into early next week. Cooler temperatures arrive for Sunday through Tuesday. This is NOAA All Hazards Radio Station KIH 61 in Omaha, Nebraska. The current time is 4:02 p.m. Central Daylight Time. Now for the official National Weather Service forecast for the Omaha and Council Bluffs area. This afternoon, hot. Mostly sunny. Highs in the lower 90s. Northeast winds 5 to 10 miles an hour. Tonight, partly cloudy until midnight, then mostly cloudy with showers likely with a chance of thunderstorms after midnight. Lows in the lower 70s. East winds 5 to 10 miles an hour. Chance of rain 70%. Thursday, mostly cloudy with a chance of showers and thunderstorms in the morning, then mostly sunny in the afternoon. Hot with highs in the upper 80s. East winds 5 to 10 miles an hour. Chance of rain 50%. Thursday night, mostly cloudy with a chance of showers and thunderstorms. Humid with lows around 70. Northeast winds 10 to 15 miles an hour with gusts up to 25 miles an hour. Chance of rain 50%. Friday, mostly cloudy. A slight chance of showers and thunderstorms in the morning. Hot with highs in the upper 80s. East winds 5 to 10 miles an hour. Chance of rain 20%. Friday night, mostly cloudy. A chance of showers and thunderstorms after midnight. Lows in the lower 70s. Chance of rain 40%. Saturday, mostly cloudy in the morning, then becoming partly sunny. Hot with highs in the upper 80s. Saturday night, mostly cloudy with a chance of thunderstorms. A chance of showers until midnight, then showers likely after midnight. Lows around 70. Chance of rain 60%. Sunday, mostly cloudy with a chance of showers and thunderstorms in the morning, then partly sunny in the afternoon. Highs in the lower 80s. Chance of rain 30%. Sunday night, mostly cloudy until midnight, then becoming partly cloudy. Lows in the mid-60s. Monday and Monday night, partly cloudy. Highs in the upper 70s.

lows in the mid-60s. Tuesday, partly sunny. Highs in the lower 80s. At 4 p.m. in Omaha, it was mostly sunny. The temperature was 19 degrees, the dew point 71, and the relative humidity 53%, producing a heat index of 96. The wind was northeast at 6 miles an hour. The pressure was 29.79 inches and falling. Across eastern Nebraska and southwest Iowa, skies ranged from sunny to mostly sunny. It was 90 at Lincoln, 91 at Offutt Air Force Base, 90 at Millard, 88 at Fremont, and 86 at Columbus. Blair Airport reported 88, Tacoma reported 88, Nebraska City reported 90, Plattsmouth reported 90, and Red Oak, Iowa reported 90. Here are some observations from across the region. At Kansas City, rain was falling with a temperature of 86. At Northland, it was sunny with a temperature of 91. It was mostly sunny with a temperature of 87 at North Fork, 88 at Sioux Falls, 87 at Sioux City, and 82 in Valentine. It was partly sunny with a temperature of 83 at Grand Island, 98 at Concordia, Kansas, and 91 at Denver. At Des Moines, it was cloudy with a temperature of 86. Once again, at 4 p.m. in Omaha, it was 19 degrees under mostly sunny skies. Here are the forecast key messages. There is a 60 to 80% chance for showers and storms for areas along and north of Interstate 80 after midnight tonight. Storms will likely be severe with damaging wind gusts, some of which could be significant 65 to 80 miles per hour, and heavy rainfall which may lead to flash flooding. More showers and storms develop Thursday evening into Friday morning, 40 to 60% chance. Some storms could be strong. Periodic shower and storm chances continue through the weekend into early next week. Cooler temperatures arrive for Sunday through Tuesday. This is NOAA All Hazards Radio Station KIH 61 in Omaha, Nebraska. The current time is 4:07 p.m. Central Daylight Time. Now for the official National Weather Service forecast for the Omaha and Council Bluffs area. This afternoon, hot. Mostly sunny. Highs in the lower 90s. Northeast winds 5 to 10 miles an hour. Tonight, partly cloudy until midnight, then mostly cloudy with showers likely with a chance of thunderstorms after midnight. Lows in the lower 70s. East winds 5 to 10 miles an hour. Chance of rain 70%. Thursday, mostly cloudy with a chance of showers and thunderstorms in the morning, then mostly sunny in the afternoon. Hot with highs in the upper 80s. East winds 5 to 10 miles an hour. Chance of rain 50%. Thursday night, mostly cloudy with a chance of showers and thunderstorms. Humid with lows around 70. Northeast winds 10 to 15 miles an hour with gusts up to 25 miles an hour. Chance of rain 50%. Friday, mostly cloudy. A slight chance of showers and thunderstorms in the morning. Hot with highs in the upper 80s. East winds 5 to 10 miles an hour. Chance of rain 20%. Friday night, mostly cloudy. A chance of showers and thunderstorms after midnight. Lows in the lower 70s. Chance of rain 40%. Saturday, mostly cloudy in the morning, then becoming partly sunny. Hot with highs in the upper 80s. Saturday night, mostly cloudy with a chance of thunderstorms. A chance of showers until midnight, then showers likely after midnight. Lows around 70. Chance of rain 60%. Sunday, mostly cloudy with a chance of showers and thunderstorms in the morning, then partly sunny in the afternoon. Highs in the lower 80s. Chance of rain 30%. Sunday night, mostly cloudy until midnight, then becoming partly cloudy. Lows in the mid-60s. Monday and Monday night, partly cloudy. Highs in the upper 70s. Lows in the mid-60s. Tuesday, partly sunny.
highs in the lower 80s. At 4 p.m. in Omaha, it was mostly sunny. The temperature was 90 degrees, the dew point 71, and the relative humidity 53%, producing a heat index of 96. The wind was northeast at 6 miles an hour. The pressure was 29.79 inches and falling. Across eastern Nebraska and southwest Iowa, skies ranged from sunny to mostly sunny. It was 90 at Lincoln, 91 at Offutt Air Force Base, 90 at Millard, 88 at Fremont, and 86 at Columbus. Blair Airport reported 88, Tacoma reported 88, Nebraska City reported 90, Plattsmouth reported 90, and Red Oak, Iowa reported 90. Here are some observations from across the region. At Kansas City, rain was falling, with a temperature of 86. At Northland, it was sunny, with a temperature of 91. It was mostly sunny, with a temperature of 87 at North Fork, 88 at Sioux Falls, 87 at Sioux City, and 82 in Valentine. It was partly sunny, with a temperature of 83 at Grand Island, 98 at Concordia, Kansas, and 91 at Denver. At Des Moines, it was cloudy, with a temperature of 86. Once again, at 4 p.m. in Omaha, it was 90 degrees under mostly sunny skies. At 4 p.m. in Omaha, it was mostly sunny. The temperature was 90 degrees, the dew point 71, and the relative humidity 53%, producing a heat index of 96. The wind was northeast at 6 miles an hour. The pressure was 29.79 inches and falling. Across eastern Nebraska and southwest Iowa, skies ranged from sunny to mostly sunny. It was 90 at Lincoln, 91 at Offutt Air Force Base, 90 at Millard, 88 at Fremont, and 86 at Columbus. Blair Airport reported 88, Tacoma reported 88, Nebraska City reported 90, Plattsmouth reported 90, and Red Oak, Iowa reported 90. Here are some observations from across the region. At Kansas City, rain was falling, with a temperature of 86. At Northland, it was sunny, with a temperature of 91. It was mostly sunny, with a temperature of 87 at North Fork, 88 at Sioux Falls, 87 at Sioux City, and 98 at Concordia, Kansas. It was partly sunny, with a temperature of 83 at Grand Island, 91 at Denver, and 82 in Valentine. At Des Moines, it was cloudy, with a temperature of 86. Once again, at 4 p.m. in Omaha, it was 90 degrees under mostly sunny skies. Here are the forecast key messages. There is a 60 to 80% chance for showers and storms for areas along and north of Interstate 80 after midnight tonight. Storms will likely be severe with damaging wind gusts, some of which could be significant 65 to 80 miles per hour, and heavy rainfall which may lead to flash flooding. More showers and storms develop Thursday evening into Friday morning, 40 to 60% chance. Some storms could be strong. Periodic shower and storm chances continue through the weekend into early next week. Cooler temperatures arrive for Sunday through Tuesday. This is NOAA All Hazards Radio Station KIH 61 in Omaha, Nebraska. The current time is 4:14 p.m. Central Daylight Time. Now for the official National Weather Service forecast for the Omaha and Council Bluffs area. This afternoon, hot. Mostly sunny. Highs in the lower 90s. Northeast winds 5 to 10 miles an hour. Tonight, partly cloudy until midnight, then mostly cloudy with showers likely with a chance of thunderstorms after midnight. Lows in the lower 70s. East winds 5 to 10 miles an hour. Chance of rain 70%. Thursday, mostly cloudy with a chance of showers and thunderstorms in the morning, then mostly sunny in the afternoon. Hot with highs in the upper 80s. East winds 5 to 10 miles an hour. Chance of rain 50%. Thursday night, mostly cloudy with a chance of showers and thunderstorms. Humid with lows around 70.
Northeast winds 10 to 15 miles an hour with gusts up to 25 miles an hour. Chance of rain 50%. Friday, mostly cloudy. A slight chance of showers and thunderstorms in the morning. Hot with highs in the upper 80s. East winds 5 to 10 miles an hour. Chance of rain 20%. Friday night, mostly cloudy. A chance of showers and thunderstorms after midnight. Lows in the lower 70s. Chance of rain 40%. Saturday, mostly cloudy in the morning, then becoming partly sunny. Hot with highs in the upper 80s. Saturday night, mostly cloudy with a chance of thunderstorms. A chance of showers until midnight, then showers likely after midnight. Lows around 70. Chance of rain 60%. Sunday, mostly cloudy with a chance of showers and thunderstorms in the morning, then partly sunny in the afternoon. Highs in the lower 80s. Chance of rain 30%. Sunday night, mostly cloudy until midnight, then becoming partly cloudy. Lows in the mid-60s. Monday and Monday night, partly cloudy. Highs in the upper 70s. Lows in the mid-60s. Tuesday, partly sunny. Highs in the lower 80s. At 4 p.m. in Omaha, it was mostly sunny. The temperature was 90 degrees, the dew point 71, and the relative humidity 53%, producing a heat index of 96. The wind was northeast at 6 miles an hour. The pressure was 29.79 inches and falling. Across eastern Nebraska and southwest Iowa, skies ranged from sunny to mostly sunny. It was 90 at Lincoln, 91 at Offutt Air Force Base, 90 at Millard, 88 at Fremont, and 86 at Columbus. Blair Airport reported 88, Tacoma reported 88, Nebraska City reported 90, Plattsmouth reported 90, and Red Oak, Iowa reported 90. Here are some observations from across the region. At Kansas City, rain was falling with a temperature of 86. At North Platte, it was sunny with a temperature of 91. It was mostly sunny, with a temperature of 87 at North Fork, 88 at Sioux Falls, 87 at Sioux City, and 98 at Concordia, Kansas. It was partly sunny, with a temperature of 83 at Grand Island, 91 at Denver, and 82 at Valentine. At Des Moines, it was cloudy, with a temperature of 86. Once again, at 4 p.m. in Omaha, it was 90 degrees under mostly sunny skies. Here are the forecast key messages. There is a 60 to 80% chance for showers and storms for areas along and north of Interstate 80 after midnight tonight. Storms will likely be severe with damaging wind gusts, some of which could be significant 65 to 80 miles per hour, and heavy rainfall which may lead to flash flooding. More showers and storms develop Thursday evening into Friday morning, 40 to 60% chance. Some storms could be strong. Periodic shower and storm chances continue through the weekend into early next week. Cooler temperatures arrive for Sunday through Tuesday. This is NOAA All Hazards Radio Station KIH 61 in Omaha, Nebraska. The current time is 4:19 p.m. Central Daylight Time. Now for the official National Weather Service forecast for the Omaha and Council Bluffs area. This afternoon, hot. Mostly sunny. Highs in the lower 90s. Northeast winds 5 to 10 miles an hour. Tonight, partly cloudy until midnight, then mostly cloudy with showers likely with a chance of thunderstorms after midnight. Lows in the lower 70s. East winds 5 to 10 miles an hour. Chance of rain 70%. Thursday, mostly cloudy with a chance of showers and thunderstorms in the morning, then mostly sunny in the afternoon. Hot with highs in the upper 80s. East winds 5 to 10 miles an hour. Chance of rain 50%. Thursday night, mostly cloudy with a chance of showers and thunderstorms. Humid with lows around 70. Northeast winds 10 to 15 miles an hour with gusts up to 25 miles an hour.
chance of rain 50%. Friday, mostly cloudy. A slight chance of showers and thunderstorms in the morning. Hot with highs in the upper 80s. East winds 5 to 10 miles an hour. Chance of rain 20%. Friday night, mostly cloudy. A chance of showers and thunderstorms after midnight. Lows in the lower 70s. Chance of rain 40%. Saturday, mostly cloudy in the morning, then becoming partly sunny. Hot with highs in the upper 80s. Saturday night, mostly cloudy with a chance of thunderstorms. A chance of showers until midnight, then showers likely after midnight. Lows around 70. Chance of rain 60%. Sunday, mostly cloudy with a chance of showers and thunderstorms in the morning, then partly sunny in the afternoon. Highs in the lower 80s. Chance of rain 30%. Sunday night, mostly cloudy until midnight, then becoming partly cloudy. Lows in the mid-60s. Monday and Monday night, partly cloudy. Highs in the upper 70s. Lows in the mid-60s. Tuesday, partly sunny. Highs in the lower 80s. At 4 p.m. in Omaha, it was mostly sunny. The temperature was 19 degrees, the dew point 71, and the relative humidity 53%, producing a heat index of 96. The wind was northeast at 6 miles an hour. The pressure was 29.79 inches and falling. Across eastern Nebraska and southwest Iowa, skies ranged from sunny to mostly sunny. It was 90 at Lincoln, 91 at Offutt Air Force Base, 90 at Millard, 88 at Fremont, and 86 at Columbus. Blair Airport reported 88, Tacoma reported 88, Nebraska City reported 90, Plattsmouth reported 90, and Red Oak, Iowa reported 90. Here are some observations from across the region. At Kansas City, rain was falling with a temperature of 86. At North Platte, it was sunny with a temperature of 91. It was mostly sunny with a temperature of 87 at North Fork, 88 at Sioux Falls, 87 at Sioux City, and 98 at Concordia, Kansas. It was partly sunny with a temperature of 83 at Grand Island, 91 at Denver, and 82 at Valentine. At Des Moines, it was cloudy with a temperature of 86. Once again, at 4 p.m. in Omaha, it was 19 degrees under mostly sunny skies. Here are the forecast key messages. There is a 60 to 80% chance for showers and storms for areas along and north of Interstate 80 after midnight tonight. Storms will likely be severe with damaging wind gusts, some of which could be significant 65 to 80 miles per hour, and heavy rainfall which may lead to flash flooding. More showers and storms develop Thursday evening into Friday morning, 40 to 60% chance. Some storms could be strong. Periodic shower and storm chances continue through the weekend into early next week. Cooler temperatures arrive for Sunday through Tuesday. This is NOAA All Hazards Radio Station KIH 61 in Omaha, Nebraska. The current time is 4:24 p.m. Central Daylight Time. Now for the official National Weather Service forecast for the Omaha and Council Bluffs area. This afternoon, hot. Mostly sunny. Highs in the lower 90s. Northeast winds 5 to 10 miles an hour. Tonight, partly cloudy until midnight, then mostly cloudy with showers likely with a chance of thunderstorms after midnight. Lows in the lower 70s. East winds 5 to 10 miles an hour. Chance of rain 70%. Thursday, mostly cloudy with a chance of showers and thunderstorms in the morning, then mostly sunny in the afternoon. Hot with highs in the upper 80s. East winds 5 to 10 miles an hour. Chance of rain 50%. Thursday night, mostly cloudy with a chance of showers and thunderstorms. Humid with lows around 70. Northeast winds 10 to 15 miles an hour with gusts up to 25 miles an hour. Chance of rain 50%. Friday, mostly cloudy.
a slight chance of showers and thunderstorms in the morning. Hot with highs in the upper 80s. East winds 5 to 10 miles an hour. Chance of rain 20%. Friday night, mostly cloudy. A chance of showers and thunderstorms after midnight. Lows in the lower 70s. Chance of rain 40%. Saturday, mostly cloudy in the morning, then becoming partly sunny. Hot with highs in the upper 80s. Saturday night, mostly cloudy with a chance of thunderstorms. A chance of showers until midnight, then showers likely after midnight. Lows around 70. Chance of rain 60%. Sunday, mostly cloudy with a chance of showers and thunderstorms in the morning, then partly sunny in the afternoon. Highs in the lower 80s. Chance of rain 30%. Sunday night, mostly cloudy until midnight, then becoming partly cloudy. Lows in the mid-60s. Monday and Monday night, partly cloudy. Highs in the upper 70s. Lows in the mid-60s. Tuesday, partly sunny. Highs in the lower 80s. At 4 p.m. in Omaha, it was mostly sunny. The temperature was 19 degrees, the dew point 71, and the relative humidity 53%, producing a heat index of 96. The wind was northeast at 6 miles an hour. The pressure was 29.79 inches and falling. Across eastern Nebraska and southwest Iowa, skies ranged from sunny to mostly sunny. It was 90 at Lincoln, 91 at Offutt Air Force Base, 90 at Millard, 88 at Fremont, and 86 at Columbus. Blair Airport reported 88, Tacoma reported 88, Nebraska City reported 90, Plattsmouth reported 90, and Red Oak, Iowa reported 90. Here are some observations from across the region. At Kansas City, rain was falling, with a temperature of 86. At North Platte, it was sunny, with a temperature of 91. It was mostly sunny, with a temperature of 87 at North Fork, 88 at Sioux Falls, 87 at Sioux City, and 98 at Concordia, Kansas. It was partly sunny, with a temperature of 83 at Grand Island, 91 at Denver, and 82 at Valentine. At Des Moines, it was cloudy, with a temperature of 86. Once again, at 4 p.m. in Omaha, it was 19 degrees under mostly sunny skies. Here are the forecast key messages. There is a 60 to 80% chance for showers and storms for areas along and north of Interstate 80 after midnight tonight. Storms will likely be severe with damaging wind gusts, some of which could be significant 65 to 80 miles per hour, and heavy rainfall which may lead to flash flooding. More showers and storms develop Thursday evening into Friday morning, 40 to 60% chance. Some storms could be strong. Periodic shower and storm chances continue through the weekend into early next week. Cooler temperatures arrive for Sunday through Tuesday. This is NOAA All Hazards Radio Station KIH 61 in Omaha, Nebraska. The current time is 4:28 p.m. Central Daylight Time. Now for the official National Weather Service forecast for the Omaha and Council Bluffs area. This afternoon, hot. Mostly sunny. Highs in the lower 90s. Northeast winds 5 to 10 miles an hour. Tonight, partly cloudy until midnight, then mostly cloudy with showers likely with a chance of thunderstorms after midnight. Lows in the lower 70s. East winds 5 to 10 miles an hour. Chance of rain 70%. Thursday, mostly cloudy with a chance of showers and thunderstorms in the morning, then mostly sunny in the afternoon. Hot with highs in the upper 80s. East winds 5 to 10 miles an hour. Chance of rain 50%. Thursday night, mostly cloudy with a chance of showers and thunderstorms. Humid with lows around 70. Northeast winds 10 to 15 miles an hour with gusts up to 25 miles an hour. Chance of rain 50%. Friday, mostly cloudy. A slight chance of showers and thunderstorms in the morning. Hot with highs in the upper 80s.
East winds 5 to 10 miles an hour. Chance of rain 20%. Friday night, mostly cloudy. A chance of showers and thunderstorms after midnight. Lows in the lower 70s. Chance of rain 40%. Saturday, mostly cloudy in the morning, then becoming partly sunny. Hot with highs in the upper 80s. Saturday night, mostly cloudy with a chance of thunderstorms. A chance of showers until midnight, then showers likely after midnight. Lows around 70. Chance of rain 60%. Sunday, mostly cloudy with a chance of showers and thunderstorms in the morning, then partly sunny in the afternoon. Highs in the lower 80s. Chance of rain 30%. Sunday night, mostly cloudy until midnight, then becoming partly cloudy. Lows in the mid-60s. Monday and Monday night, partly cloudy. Highs in the upper 70s. Lows in the mid-60s. Tuesday, partly sunny. Highs in the lower 80s. At 4 p.m. in Omaha, it was mostly sunny. The temperature was 19 degrees, the dew point 71, and the relative humidity 53%, producing a heat index of 96. The wind was northeast at 6 miles an hour. The pressure was 29.79 inches and falling. Across eastern Nebraska and southwest Iowa, skies ranged from sunny to mostly sunny. It was 90 at Lincoln, 91 at Offutt Air Force Base, 90 at Millard, 88 at Fremont, and 86 at Columbus. Blair Airport reported 88, Tacoma reported 88, Nebraska City reported 90, Plattsmouth reported 90, and Red Oak, Iowa reported 90. Here are some observations from across the region. At Kansas City, rain was falling with a temperature of 86. At North Platte, it was sunny with a temperature of 91. It was mostly sunny with a temperature of 87 at North Fork, 88 at Sioux Falls, 87 at Sioux City, and 98 at Concordia, Kansas. It was partly sunny with a temperature of 83 at Grand Island, 91 at Denver, and 82 at Valentine. At Des Moines, it was cloudy with a temperature of 86. Once again, at 4 p.m. in Omaha, it was 19 degrees under mostly sunny skies. Here are the forecast key messages. There is a 60 to 80% chance for showers and storms for areas along and north of Interstate 80 after midnight tonight. Storms will likely be severe with damaging wind gusts, some of which could be significant 65 to 80 miles per hour, and heavy rainfall which may lead to flash flooding. More showers and storms develop Thursday evening into Friday morning, 40 to 60% chance. Some storms could be strong. Periodic shower and storm chances continue through the weekend into early next week. Cooler temperatures arrive for Sunday through Tuesday. This is NOAA All Hazards Radio Station KIH 61 in Omaha, Nebraska. The current time is 4:33 p.m. Central Daylight Time. Now for the official National Weather Service forecast for the Omaha and Council Bluffs area. This afternoon, hot. Mostly sunny. Highs in the lower 90s. Northeast winds 5 to 10 miles an hour. Tonight, partly cloudy until midnight, then mostly cloudy with showers likely with a chance of thunderstorms after midnight. Lows in the lower 70s. East winds 5 to 10 miles an hour. Chance of rain 70%. Thursday, mostly cloudy with a chance of showers and thunderstorms in the morning, then mostly sunny in the afternoon. Hot with highs in the upper 80s. East winds 5 to 10 miles an hour. Chance of rain 50%. Thursday night, mostly cloudy with a chance of showers and thunderstorms. Humid with lows around 70. Northeast winds 10 to 15 miles an hour with gusts up to 25 miles an hour. Chance of rain 50%. Friday, mostly cloudy. A slight chance of showers and thunderstorms in the morning. Hot with highs in the upper 80s. East winds 5 to 10 miles an hour. Chance of rain 20%.
Friday night, mostly cloudy. A chance of showers and thunderstorms after midnight. Lows in the lower 70s. Chance of rain 40%. Saturday, mostly cloudy in the morning, then becoming partly sunny. Hot with highs in the upper 80s. Saturday night, mostly cloudy with a chance of thunderstorms. A chance of showers until midnight, then showers likely after midnight. Lows around 70. Chance of rain 60%. Sunday, mostly cloudy with a chance of showers and thunderstorms in the morning, then partly sunny in the afternoon. Highs in the lower 80s. Chance of rain 30%. Sunday night, mostly cloudy until midnight, then becoming partly cloudy. Lows in the mid-60s. Monday and Monday night, partly cloudy. Highs in the upper 70s. Lows in the mid-60s. Tuesday, partly sunny. Highs in the lower 80s. At 4 p.m. in Omaha, it was mostly sunny. The temperature was 19 degrees, the dew point 71, and the relative humidity 53%, producing a heat index of 96. The wind was northeast at 6 miles an hour. The pressure was 29.79 inches and falling. Across eastern Nebraska and southwest Iowa, skies ranged from sunny to mostly sunny. It was 90 at Lincoln, 91 at Offutt Air Force Base, 90 at Millard, 88 at Fremont, and 86 at Columbus. Blair Airport reported 88, Tacoma reported 88, Nebraska City reported 90, Plattsmouth reported 90, and Red Oak, Iowa reported 90. Here are some observations from across the region. At Kansas City, rain was falling with a temperature of 86. At North Platte, it was sunny with a temperature of 91. It was mostly sunny with a temperature of 87 at North Fork, 88 at Sioux Falls, 87 at Sioux City, and 98 at Concordia, Kansas. It was partly sunny with a temperature of 83 at Grand Island, 91 at Denver, and 82 at Valentine. At Des Moines, it was cloudy with a temperature of 86. Once again, at 4 p.m. in Omaha, it was 19 degrees under mostly sunny skies. 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Douglas, Sarpy, Washington, Cass, Odo, Burt, Dodge, Saunders, Harrison, Pottawatomie, and Mills. Here are the forecast key messages. There is a 60 to 80% chance for showers and storms for areas along and north of Interstate 80 after midnight tonight. Storms will likely be severe with damaging wind gusts, some of which could be significant 65 to 80 miles per hour, and heavy rainfall which may lead to flash flooding. More showers and storms develop Thursday evening into Friday morning, 40 to 60% chance. Some storms could be strong. Periodic shower and storm chances continue through the weekend into early next week. Cooler temperatures arrive for Sunday through Tuesday. This is NOAA All Hazards Radio Station KIH-61 in Omaha, Nebraska. The current time is 4:39 p.m. Central Daylight Time. Now for the official National Weather Service forecast for the Omaha and Council Bluffs area. This afternoon, hot. Mostly sunny. Highs in the lower 90s. Northeast winds 5 to 10 miles an hour. Tonight, partly cloudy until midnight, then mostly cloudy with showers likely with a chance of thunderstorms after midnight. Lows in the lower 70s. East winds 5 to 10 miles an hour. Chance of rain 70%. Thursday, mostly cloudy with a chance of showers and thunderstorms in the morning, then mostly sunny in the afternoon. Hot with highs in the upper 80s. East winds 5 to 10 miles an hour. Chance of rain 50%. Thursday night, mostly cloudy with a chance of showers and thunderstorms. Humid with lows around 70. Northeast winds 10 to 15 miles an hour with gusts up to 25 miles an hour. Chance of rain 50%. Friday, mostly cloudy.
a slight chance of showers and thunderstorms in the morning. Hot with highs in the upper 80s. East winds 5 to 10 miles an hour. Chance of rain 20%. Friday night, mostly cloudy. A chance of showers and thunderstorms after midnight. Lows in the lower 70s. Chance of rain 40%. Saturday, mostly cloudy in the morning, then becoming partly sunny. Hot with highs in the upper 80s. Saturday night, mostly cloudy with a chance of thunderstorms. A chance of showers until midnight, then showers likely after midnight. Lows around 70. Chance of rain 60%. Sunday, mostly cloudy with a chance of showers and thunderstorms in the morning, then partly sunny in the afternoon. Highs in the lower 80s. Chance of rain 30%. Sunday night, mostly cloudy until midnight, then becoming partly cloudy. Lows in the mid-60s. Monday and Monday night, partly cloudy. Highs in the upper 70s. Lows in the mid-60s. Tuesday, partly sunny. Highs in the lower 80s. At 4 p.m. in Omaha, it was mostly sunny. The temperature was 90 degrees, the dew point 71, and the relative humidity 53%, producing a heat index of 96. The wind was northeast at 6 miles an hour. The pressure was 29.79 inches and falling. Across eastern Nebraska and southwest Iowa, skies ranged from sunny to mostly sunny. It was 90 at Lincoln, 91 at Offutt Air Force Base, 90 at Millard, 88 at Fremont, and 86 at Columbus. Blair Airport reported 88, Tacoma reported 88, Nebraska City reported 90, Plattsmouth reported 90, and Red Oak, Iowa reported 90. Here are some observations from across the region. At Kansas City, rain was falling, with a temperature of 86. At North Platte, it was sunny, with a temperature of 91. It was mostly sunny, with a temperature of 87 at North Fork, 88 at Sioux Falls, 87 at Sioux City, and 98 at Concordia, Kansas. It was partly sunny, with a temperature of 83 at Grand Island, 91 at Denver, and 82 at Valentine. At Des Moines, it was cloudy, with a temperature of 86. Once again, at 4 p.m. in Omaha, it was 90 degrees under mostly sunny skies. Here are the forecast key messages. There is a 60 to 80% chance for showers and storms for areas along and north of Interstate 80 after midnight tonight. Storms will likely be severe with damaging wind gusts, some of which could be significant 65 to 80 miles per hour, and heavy rainfall which may lead to flash flooding. More showers and storms develop Thursday evening into Friday morning, 40 to 60% chance. Some storms could be strong. Periodic shower and storm chances continue through the weekend into early next week. Cooler temperatures arrive for Sunday through Tuesday. This is NOAA All Hazards Radio Station KIH 61 in Omaha, Nebraska. The current time is 4:43 p.m. Central Daylight Time. Now for the official National Weather Service forecast for the Omaha and Council Bluffs area. This afternoon, hot. Mostly sunny. Highs in the lower 90s. Northeast winds 5 to 10 miles an hour. Tonight, partly cloudy until midnight, then mostly cloudy with showers likely with a chance of thunderstorms after midnight. Lows in the lower 70s. East winds 5 to 10 miles an hour. Chance of rain 70%. Thursday, mostly cloudy with a chance of showers and thunderstorms in the morning, then mostly sunny in the afternoon. Hot with highs in the upper 80s. East winds 5 to 10 miles an hour. Chance of rain 50%. Thursday night, mostly cloudy with a chance of showers and thunderstorms. Humid with lows around 70. Northeast winds 10 to 15 miles an hour with gusts up to 25 miles an hour. Chance of rain 50%. Friday, mostly cloudy. A slight chance of showers and thunderstorms in the morning. Hot with highs in the upper 80s.
East winds 5 to 10 miles an hour. Chance of rain 20%. Friday night, mostly cloudy. A chance of showers and thunderstorms after midnight. Lows in the lower 70s. Chance of rain 40%. Saturday, mostly cloudy in the morning, then becoming partly sunny. Hot with highs in the upper 80s. Saturday night, mostly cloudy with a chance of thunderstorms. A chance of showers until midnight, then showers likely after midnight. Lows around 70. Chance of rain 60%. Sunday, mostly cloudy with a chance of showers and thunderstorms in the morning, then partly sunny in the afternoon. Highs in the lower 80s. Chance of rain 30%. Sunday night, mostly cloudy until midnight, then becoming partly cloudy. Lows in the mid-60s. Monday and Monday night, partly cloudy. Highs in the upper 70s. Lows in the mid-60s. Tuesday, partly sunny. Highs in the lower 80s. At 4 p.m. in Omaha, it was mostly sunny. The temperature was 90 degrees, the dew point 71, and the relative humidity 53%, producing a heat index of 96. The wind was northeast at 6 miles an hour. The pressure was 29.79 inches and falling. Across eastern Nebraska and southwest Iowa, skies ranged from sunny to mostly sunny. It was 90 at Lincoln, 91 at Offutt Air Force Base, 90 at Millard, 88 at Fremont, and 86 at Columbus. Blair Airport reported 88, Tacoma reported 88, Nebraska City reported 90, Plattsmouth reported 90, and Red Oak, Iowa reported 90. Here are some observations from across the region. At Kansas City, rain was falling, with a temperature of 86. At North Platte, it was sunny, with a temperature of 91. It was mostly sunny, with a temperature of 87 at North Fork, 88 at Sioux Falls, 87 at Sioux City, and 98 at Concordia, Kansas. It was partly sunny, with a temperature of 83 at Grand Island, 91 at Denver, and 82 at Valentine. At Des Moines, it was cloudy, with a temperature of 86. Once again, at 4 p.m. in Omaha, it was 90 degrees under mostly sunny skies. Here are the forecast key messages. There is a 60 to 80% chance for showers and storms for areas along and north of Interstate 80 after midnight tonight. Storms will likely be severe with damaging wind gusts, some of which could be significant 65 to 80 miles per hour, and heavy rainfall which may lead to flash flooding. More showers and storms develop Thursday evening into Friday morning, 40 to 60% chance. Some storms could be strong. Periodic shower and storm chances continue through the weekend into early next week. Cooler temperatures arrive for Sunday through Tuesday. This is NOAA All Hazards Radio Station KIH 61 in Omaha, Nebraska. The current time is 4:48 p.m. Central Daylight Time. Now for the official National Weather Service forecast for the Omaha and Council Bluffs area. This afternoon, hot. Mostly sunny. Highs in the lower 90s. Northeast winds 5 to 10 miles an hour. Tonight, partly cloudy until midnight, then mostly cloudy with showers likely with a chance of thunderstorms after midnight. Lows in the lower 70s. East winds 5 to 10 miles an hour. Chance of rain 70%. Thursday, mostly cloudy with a chance of showers and thunderstorms in the morning, then mostly sunny in the afternoon. Hot with highs in the upper 80s. East winds 5 to 10 miles an hour. Chance of rain 50%. Thursday night, mostly cloudy with a chance of showers and thunderstorms. Humid with lows around 70. Northeast winds 10 to 15 miles an hour with gusts up to 25 miles an hour. Chance of rain 50%. Friday, mostly cloudy. A slight chance of showers and thunderstorms in the morning. Hot with highs in the upper 80s. East winds 5 to 10 miles an hour. Chance of rain 20%.
Friday night, mostly cloudy. A chance of showers and thunderstorms after midnight. Lows in the lower 70s. Chance of rain 40%. Saturday, mostly cloudy in the morning, then becoming partly sunny. Hot with highs in the upper 80s. Saturday night, mostly cloudy with a chance of thunderstorms. A chance of showers until midnight, then showers likely after midnight. Lows around 70. Chance of rain 60%. Sunday, mostly cloudy with a chance of showers and thunderstorms in the morning, then partly sunny in the afternoon. Highs in the lower 80s. Chance of rain 30%. Sunday night, mostly cloudy until midnight, then becoming partly cloudy. Lows in the mid-60s. Monday and Monday night, partly cloudy. Highs in the upper 70s. Lows in the mid-60s. Tuesday, partly sunny. Highs in the lower 80s. At 4 p.m. in Omaha, it was mostly sunny. The temperature was 90 degrees, the dew point 71, and the relative humidity 53%, producing a heat index of 96. The wind was northeast at 6 miles an hour. The pressure was 29.79 inches and falling. Across eastern Nebraska and southwest Iowa, skies ranged from sunny to mostly sunny. It was 90 at Lincoln, 91 at Offutt Air Force Base, 90 at Millard, 88 at Fremont, and 86 at Columbus. Blair Airport reported 88, Tacoma reported 88, Nebraska City reported 90, Plattsmouth reported 90, and Red Oak, Iowa reported 90. Here are some observations from across the region. At Kansas City, rain was falling with a temperature of 86. At North Platte, it was sunny with a temperature of 91. It was mostly sunny with a temperature of 87 at North Fork, 88 at Sioux Falls, 87 at Sioux City, and 98 at Concordia, Kansas. It was partly sunny with a temperature of 83 at Grand Island, 91 at Denver, and 82 at Valentine. At Des Moines, it was cloudy with a temperature of 86. Once again, at 4 p.m. in Omaha, it was 90 degrees under mostly sunny skies. Here are the forecast key messages. There is a 60 to 80% chance for showers and storms for areas along and north of Interstate 80 after midnight tonight. Storms will likely be severe with damaging wind gusts, some of which could be significant 65 to 80 miles per hour, and heavy rainfall which may lead to flash flooding. More showers and storms develop Thursday evening into Friday morning, 40 to 60% chance. Some storms could be strong. Periodic shower and storm chances continue through the weekend into early next week. Cooler temperatures arrive for Sunday through Tuesday. This is NOAA All Hazards Radio Station KIH 61 in Omaha, Nebraska. The current time is 4:53 p.m. Central Daylight Time. Now for the official National Weather Service forecast for the Omaha and Council Bluffs area. This afternoon, hot. Mostly sunny. Highs in the lower 90s. Northeast winds 5 to 10 miles an hour. Tonight, partly cloudy until midnight, then mostly cloudy with showers likely with a chance of thunderstorms after midnight. Lows in the lower 70s. East winds 5 to 10 miles an hour. Chance of rain 70%. Thursday, mostly cloudy with a chance of showers and thunderstorms in the morning, then mostly sunny in the afternoon. Hot with highs in the upper 80s. East winds 5 to 10 miles an hour. Chance of rain 50%. Thursday night, mostly cloudy with a chance of showers and thunderstorms. Humid with lows around 70. Northeast winds 10 to 15 miles an hour with gusts up to 25 miles an hour. Chance of rain 50%. Friday, mostly cloudy. A slight chance of showers and thunderstorms in the morning. Hot with highs in the upper 80s. East winds 5 to 10 miles an hour. Chance of rain 20%. Friday night, mostly cloudy.
a chance of showers and thunderstorms after midnight. Lows in the lower 70s. Chance of rain 40%. Saturday, mostly cloudy in the morning, then becoming partly sunny. Hot with highs in the upper 80s. Saturday night, mostly cloudy with a chance of thunderstorms. A chance of showers until midnight, then showers likely after midnight. Lows around 70. Chance of rain 60%. Sunday, mostly cloudy with a chance of showers and thunderstorms in the morning, then partly sunny in the afternoon. Highs in the lower 80s. Chance of rain 30%. Sunday night, mostly cloudy until midnight, then becoming partly cloudy. Lows in the mid-60s. Monday and Monday night, partly cloudy. Highs in the upper 70s. Lows in the mid-60s. Tuesday, partly sunny. Highs in the lower 80s. At 4 p.m. in Omaha, it was mostly sunny. The temperature was 90 degrees, the dew point 71, and the relative humidity 53%, producing a heat index of 96. The wind was northeast at 6 miles an hour. The pressure was 29.79 inches and falling. Across eastern Nebraska and southwest Iowa, skies ranged from sunny to mostly sunny. It was 90 at Lincoln, 91 at Offutt Air Force Base, 90 at Millard, 88 at Fremont, and 86 at Columbus. Blair Airport reported 88, Tacoma reported 88, Nebraska City reported 90, Plattsmouth reported 90, and Red Oak, Iowa reported 90. Here are some observations from across the region. At Kansas City, rain was falling, with a temperature of 86. At North Platte, it was sunny, with a temperature of 91. It was mostly sunny, with a temperature of 87 at North Fork, 88 at Sioux Falls, 87 at Sioux City, and 98 at Concordia, Kansas. It was partly sunny, with a temperature of 83 at Grand Island, 91 at Denver, and 82 at Valentine. At Des Moines, it was cloudy, with a temperature of 86. Once again, at 4 p.m. in Omaha, it was 90 degrees under mostly sunny skies. Here are the forecast key messages. There is a 60 to 80% chance for showers and storms for areas along and north of Interstate 80 after midnight tonight. Storms will likely be severe with damaging wind gusts, some of which could be significant 65 to 80 miles per hour, and heavy rainfall which may lead to flash flooding. More showers and storms develop Thursday evening into Friday morning, 40 to 60% chance. Some storms could be strong. Periodic shower and storm chances continue through the weekend into early next week. Cooler temperatures arrive for Sunday through Tuesday. This is NOAA All Hazards Radio Station KIH 61 in Omaha, Nebraska. The current time is 4:58 p.m. Central Daylight Time. Now for the official National Weather Service forecast for the Omaha and Council Bluffs area. This afternoon, hot. Mostly sunny. Highs in the lower 90s. Northeast winds 5 to 10 miles an hour. Tonight, partly cloudy until midnight, then mostly cloudy with showers likely with a chance of thunderstorms after midnight. Lows in the lower 70s. East winds 5 to 10 miles an hour. Chance of rain 70%. Thursday, mostly cloudy with a chance of showers and thunderstorms in the morning, then mostly sunny in the afternoon. Hot with highs in the upper 80s. East winds 5 to 10 miles an hour. Chance of rain 50%. Thursday night, mostly cloudy with a chance of showers and thunderstorms. Humid with lows around 70. Northeast winds 10 to 15 miles an hour with gusts up to 25 miles an hour. Chance of rain 50%. Friday, mostly cloudy. A slight chance of showers and thunderstorms in the morning. Hot with highs in the upper 80s. East winds 5 to 10 miles an hour. Chance of rain 20%. Friday night, mostly cloudy. A chance of showers and thunderstorms after midnight. Lows in the lower 70s.
chance of rain 40%. Saturday, mostly cloudy in the morning, then becoming partly sunny. Hot with highs in the upper 80s. Saturday night, mostly

cloudy. Highs in the upper 70s. Lows in the mid-60s. Tuesday, partly sunny. Highs in the lower 80s. The Omaha, Nebraska climate summary for this evening, as of 4 p.m., August 12, 2026. Today's high temperature was 91 degrees. This high was 5 degrees above the normal high of 86. The record high is 106 degrees, which was set in 1936. Today's low temperature was 71 degrees. This low was 4 degrees above the normal low of 67. The record low is 44 degrees, which was set in 1964. 0.10 inches of precipitation fell today, which brings the monthly total to 3.28 inches. This is 1.61 inches above the normal amount of 1.67 inches for August. The total precipitation for the year now stands at 17.23 inches, which is 3.75 inches below normal. No snow fell today, which brings the monthly total to 0.0 inches. This is normal for August. The total snowfall since July 1st still stands at 0.0 inches, which is normal. There were no heating degree days today, which is normal. This leaves the monthly total at zero, which is normal. The yearly total since July 1st is zero, which is normal. There were 16 cooling degree days today, which is 4 above normal. This brings the monthly total to 146, which is minus 2 below normal. The yearly total since January 1st is 1,068, which is 131 above normal. Today the maximum wind observed was 29 miles an hour from the northwest. The highest wind gust observed was 41 miles per hour from the northwest. The normal high temperature for tomorrow is 86 degrees, and the normal low is 67. The record high for tomorrow is 104, which occurred in 1913, and the record low is 47, which occurred in 1964. Sunset tonight is at 8:27 p.m. Sunrise tomorrow is at 6:31 a.m. The Valley National Weather Service climate summary for this evening, as of 4 p.m., August 12, 2026. Today's high temperature was 90 degrees, record high is 96 degrees, which was set in 2010, and the low 72 degrees. The record low is 52 degrees, which was set in 2004. A trace of precipitation fell today, which brings the monthly total to 2.27 inches. The total precipitation for the year now stands at 17.72 inches. No snow fell today, which brings the monthly total to 0.0 inches. This is normal for August. The total snowfall for the season since June 1st still stands at a trace, which is normal. The highest wind gust observed was 52 miles per hour. Sunset tonight is at 8:28 p.m. Sunrise tomorrow is at 6:33 a.m. Here are the forecast key messages. There is a 60 to 80% chance for showers and storms for areas along and north of Interstate 80 after midnight tonight. Storms will likely be severe with damaging wind gusts, some of which could be significant 65 to 80 miles per hour, and heavy rainfall which may lead to flash flooding. More showers and storms develop Thursday evening into Friday morning, 40 to 60% chance. Some storms could be strong. Periodic shower and storm chances continue through the weekend into early next week. Cooler temperatures arrive for Sunday through Tuesday. This is NOAA All Hazards Radio Station KIH 61 in Omaha, Nebraska. The current time is 5:05 p.m. Central Daylight Time. Now for the official National Weather Service forecast for the Omaha and Council Bluffs area. This afternoon, hot. Mostly sunny. Highs in the lower 90s. Northeast winds 5 to 10 miles an hour. Tonight, partly cloudy until midnight, then mostly cloudy with showers likely with a chance of thunderstorms after midnight. Lows in the lower 70s. East winds 5 to 10 miles an hour. Chance of rain 70%. Thursday, mostly cloudy with a chance of showers and thunderstorms in the morning.

and mostly sunny in the afternoon. Hot with highs in the upper 80s. East winds 5 to 10 miles an hour. Chance of rain 50%. Thursday night, mostly cloudy with a chance of showers and thunderstorms. Humid with lows around 70. Northeast winds 10 to 15 miles an hour with gusts up to 25 miles an hour. Chance of rain 50%. Friday, mostly cloudy. A slight chance of showers and thunderstorms in the morning. Hot with highs in the upper 80s. East winds 5 to 10 miles an hour. Chance of rain 20%. Friday night, mostly cloudy. A chance of showers and thunderstorms after midnight. Lows in the lower 70s. Chance of rain 40%. Saturday, mostly cloudy in the morning, then becoming partly sunny. Hot with highs in the upper 80s. Saturday night, mostly cloudy with a chance of thunderstorms. A chance of showers until midnight, then showers likely after midnight. Lows around 70. Chance of rain 60%. Sunday, mostly cloudy with a chance of showers and thunderstorms in the morning, then partly sunny in the afternoon. Highs in the lower 80s. Chance of rain 30%. Sunday night, mostly cloudy until midnight, then becoming partly cloudy. Lows in the mid-60s. Monday and Monday night, partly cloudy. Highs in the upper 70s. Lows in the mid-60s. Tuesday, partly sunny. Highs in the lower 80s. At 5 p.m. in Omaha, it was mostly sunny. The temperature was 91 degrees, the dew point 72, and the relative humidity 53%, producing a heat index of 98. The wind was northeast at 6 miles an hour. The pressure was 29.78 inches and falling. Across eastern Nebraska and southwest Iowa, at Tecama, it was sunny, with a temperature of 88. It was mostly sunny, with a temperature of 91 at Lincoln and 87 at Columbus. Here are some observations from across the region. It was sunny, with a temperature of 87 at Sioux City and 91 at North Platte. At Valentine, it was mostly sunny, with a temperature of 82. It was partly sunny, with a temperature of 86 at Grand Island, 85 at Des Moines, 86 at Kansas City, and 97 at Concordia, Kansas. At Denver, it was cloudy, with a temperature of 89. Once again, at 5 p.m. in Omaha, it was 91 degrees under mostly sunny skies. Here are the forecast key messages. There is a 60 to 80% chance for showers and storms for areas along and north of Interstate 80 after midnight tonight. Storms will likely be severe with damaging wind gusts, some of which could be significant 65 to 80 miles per hour, and heavy rainfall which may lead to flash flooding. More showers and storms develop Thursday evening into Friday morning, 40 to 60% chance. Some storms could be strong. Periodic shower and storm chances continue through the weekend into early next week. Cooler temperatures arrive for Sunday through Tuesday. This is NOAA All Hazards Radio Station KIH 61 in Omaha, Nebraska. The current time is 5:09 p.m. Central Daylight Time. Now for the official National Weather Service forecast for the Omaha and Council Bluffs area. This afternoon, hot. Mostly sunny. Highs in the lower 90s. Northeast winds 5 to 10 miles an hour. Tonight, partly cloudy until midnight, then mostly cloudy with showers likely with a chance of thunderstorms after midnight. Lows in the lower 70s. East winds 5 to 10 miles an hour. Chance of rain 70%. Thursday, mostly cloudy with a chance of showers and thunderstorms in the morning, then mostly sunny in the afternoon. Hot with highs in the upper 80s. East winds 5 to 10 miles an hour. Chance of rain 50%. Thursday night, mostly cloudy with a chance of showers and thunderstorms. Humid with lows around 70. Northeast winds 10 to 15 miles an hour with gusts up to 25 miles an hour.
chance of rain 50%. Friday, mostly cloudy. A slight chance of showers and thunderstorms in the morning. Hot with highs in the upper 80s. East winds 5 to 10 miles an hour. Chance of rain 20%. Friday night, mostly cloudy. A chance of showers and thunderstorms after midnight. Lows in the lower 70s. Chance of rain 40%. Saturday, mostly cloudy in the morning, then becoming partly sunny. Hot with highs in the upper 80s. Saturday night, mostly cloudy with a chance of thunderstorms. A chance of showers until midnight, then showers likely after midnight. Lows around 70. Chance of rain 60%. Sunday, mostly cloudy with a chance of showers and thunderstorms in the morning, then partly sunny in the afternoon. Highs in the lower 80s. Chance of rain 30%. Sunday night, mostly cloudy until midnight, then becoming partly cloudy. Lows in the mid-60s. Monday and Monday night, partly cloudy. Highs in the upper 70s. Lows in the mid-60s. Tuesday, partly sunny. Highs in the lower 80s. The Omaha, Nebraska climate summary for this evening, as of 4 p.m., August 12, 2026. Today's high temperature was 91 degrees. This high was 5 degrees above the normal high of 86. The record high is 106 degrees, which was set in 1936. Today's low temperature was 71 degrees. This low was 4 degrees above the normal low of 67. The record low is 44 degrees, which was set in 1964. 0.10 inches of precipitation fell today, which brings the monthly total to 3.28 inches. This is 1.61 inches above the normal amount of 1.67 inches for August. The total precipitation for the year now stands at 17.23 inches, which is 3.75 inches below normal. No snow fell today, which brings the monthly total to 0.0 inches. This is normal for August. The total snowfall since July 1st still stands at 0.0 inches, which is normal. There were no heating degree days today, which is normal. This leaves the monthly total at zero, which is normal. The yearly total since July 1st is zero, which is normal. There were 16 cooling degree days today, which is 4 above normal. This brings the monthly total to 146, which is minus 2 below normal. The yearly total since January 1st is 1,068, which is 131 above normal. Today the maximum wind observed was 29 miles an hour from the northwest. The highest wind gust observed was 41 miles per hour from the northwest. The normal high temperature for tomorrow is 86 degrees, and the normal low is 67. The record high for tomorrow is 104, which occurred in 1913, and the record low is 47, which occurred in 1964. Sunset tonight is at 8:27 p.m. Sunrise tomorrow is at 6:31 a.m. The Valley National Weather Service climate summary for this evening, as of 4 p.m., August 12, 2026. Today's high temperature was 90 degrees, record high is 96 degrees, which was set in 2010, and the low 72 degrees. The record low is 52 degrees, which was set in 2004. A trace of precipitation fell today, which brings the monthly total to 2.27 inches. The total precipitation for the year now stands at 17.72 inches. No snow fell today, which brings the monthly total to 0.0 inches. This is normal for August. The total snowfall for the season since June 1st still stands at a trace, which is normal. The highest wind gust observed was 52 miles per hour. Sunset tonight is at 8:28 p.m. Sunrise tomorrow is at 6:33 a.m. At 5 p.m. in Omaha, it was mostly sunny. The temperature was 91 degrees, the dew point 72, and the relative humidity 53%, producing a heat index of 98. The wind was northeast at 6 miles an hour.
pressure was 29.78 inches and falling. Across eastern Nebraska and southwest Iowa, it was sunny, with a temperature of 87 at Columbus and 88 at Tecumseh. It was mostly sunny, with a temperature of 91 at Lincoln and 91 at Offutt Air Force Base. Here are some observations from across the region. It was sunny, with a temperature of 87 at Sioux City and 91 at North Platte. At Valentine, it was mostly sunny, with a temperature of 82. It was partly sunny, with a temperature of 86 at Grand Island, 85 at Des Moines, 86 at Kansas City, and 97 at Concordia, Kansas. At Denver, it was cloudy, with a temperature of 89. Once again, at 5 p.m. in Omaha, it was 91 degrees under mostly sunny skies. Here are the forecast key messages. There is a 60 to 80% chance for showers and storms for areas along and north of Interstate 80 after midnight tonight. Storms will likely be severe with damaging wind gusts, some of which could be significant 65 to 80 miles per hour, and heavy rainfall which may lead to flash flooding. More showers and storms develop Thursday evening into Friday morning, 40 to 60% chance. Some storms could be strong. Periodic shower and storm chances continue through the weekend into early next week. Cooler temperatures arrive for Sunday through Tuesday. 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The current time is 5:17 p.m. Central Daylight Time. Now for the official National Weather Service forecast for the Omaha and Council Bluffs area. This afternoon, hot. Mostly sunny. Highs in the lower 90s. Northeast winds 5 to 10 miles an hour. Tonight, partly cloudy until midnight, then mostly cloudy with showers likely with a chance of thunderstorms after midnight. Lows in the lower 70s. East winds 5 to 10 miles an hour. Chance of rain 70%. Thursday, mostly cloudy with a chance of showers and thunderstorms in the morning, then mostly sunny in the afternoon. Hot with highs in the upper 80s. East winds 5 to 10 miles an hour. Chance of rain 50%. Thursday night, mostly cloudy with a chance of showers and thunderstorms. Humid with lows around 70. Northeast winds 10 to 15 miles an hour with gusts up to 25 miles an hour. Chance of rain 50%. Friday, mostly cloudy. A slight chance of showers and thunderstorms in the morning. Hot with highs in the upper 80s. East winds 5 to 10 miles an hour. Chance of rain 20%. Friday night, mostly cloudy. A chance of showers and thunderstorms after midnight. Lows in the lower 70s. Chance of rain 40%. Saturday, mostly cloudy in the morning, then becoming partly sunny. Hot with highs in the upper 80s. Saturday night, mostly cloudy with a chance of thunderstorms. A chance of showers until midnight, then showers likely after midnight. Lows around 70. Chance of rain 60%. Sunday, mostly cloudy with a chance of showers and thunderstorms in the morning, then partly sunny in the afternoon. Highs in the lower 80s. Chance of rain 30%. Sunday night, mostly cloudy until midnight, then becoming partly cloudy. Lows in the mid-60s. Monday and Monday night, partly cloudy. Highs in the upper 70s. Lows in the mid-60s. Tuesday, partly sunny. Highs in the lower 80s. The Omaha, Nebraska climate summary for this evening, as of 4 p.m., August 12, 2026. Today's high temperature was 91 degrees. This high was 5 degrees above the normal high of 86. The record high is 106 degrees, which was set in 1936. Today's low temperature was 71 degrees. This low was 4 degrees above the normal low of 67. The record low is 44 degrees, which was set in 1964. 0.10 inches of precipitation fell today, which brings the monthly total to 3.28 inches.
This is 1.61 inches above the normal amount of 1.67 inches for August. The total precipitation for the year now stands at 17.23 inches, which is 3.75 inches below normal. No snow fell today, which brings the monthly total to 0.0 inches. This is normal for August. The total snowfall since July 1st still stands at 0.0 inches, which is normal. There were no heating degree days today, which is normal. This leaves the monthly total at zero, which is normal. The yearly total since July 1st is zero, which is normal. There were 16 cooling degree days today, which is far above normal. This brings the monthly total to 146, which is minus 2 below normal. The yearly total since January 1st is 1,068, which is 131 above normal. Today the maximum wind observed was 29 miles an hour from the northwest. The highest wind gust observed was 41 miles per hour from the northwest. The normal high temperature for tomorrow is 86 degrees, and the normal low is 67. The record high for tomorrow is 104, which occurred in 1913, and the record low is 47, which occurred in 1964. Sunset tonight is at 8:27 p.m. Sunrise tomorrow is at 6:31 a.m. The Valley National Weather Service climate summary for this evening, as of 4 p.m., August 12, 2026. Today's high temperature was 90 degrees, record high is 96 degrees, which was set in 2010, and the low 72 degrees. The record low is 52 degrees, which was set in 2004. A trace of precipitation fell today, which brings the monthly total to 2.27 inches. The total precipitation for the year now stands at 17.72 inches. No snow fell today, which brings the monthly total to 0.0 inches. This is normal for August. The total snowfall for the season since June 1st still stands at a trace, which is normal. The highest wind gust observed was 52 miles per hour. Sunset tonight is at 8:28 p.m. Sunrise tomorrow is at 6:33 a.m. At 5 p.m. in Omaha, it was mostly sunny. The temperature was 91 degrees, the dew point 72, and the relative humidity 53%, producing a heat index of 98. The wind was northeast at 6 miles an hour. The pressure was 29.78 inches and falling. Across eastern Nebraska and southwest Iowa, it was sunny, with a temperature of 87 at Columbus and 88 at Tecumseh. It was mostly sunny, with a temperature of 91 at Lincoln and 91 at Offutt Air Force Base. Here are some observations from across the region. It was sunny, with a temperature of 87 at Sioux City and 91 at North Platte. At Valentine, it was mostly sunny, with a temperature of 82. It was partly sunny, with a temperature of 86 at Grand Island, 85 at Des Moines, 86 at Kansas City, and 97 at Concordia, Kansas. At Denver, it was cloudy, with a temperature of 89. Once again, at 5 p.m. in Omaha, it was 91 degrees under mostly sunny skies. Here are the forecast key messages. There is a 60 to 80% chance for showers and storms for areas along and north of Interstate 80 after midnight tonight. Storms will likely be severe with damaging wind gusts, some of which could be significant 65 to 80 miles per hour, and heavy rainfall which may lead to flash flooding. More showers and storms develop Thursday evening into Friday morning, 40 to 60% chance. Some storms could be strong. Periodic shower and storm chances continue through the weekend into early next week. Cooler temperatures arrive for Sunday through Tuesday. 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The current time is 5:25 p.m. Central Daylight Time. Now for the official National Weather Service forecast for the Omaha and Council Bluffs area. This afternoon, hot. Mostly sunny. Highs in the lower 90s. Northeast winds 5 to 10 miles an hour. Tonight,
partly cloudy until midnight, then mostly cloudy with showers likely with a chance of thunderstorms after midnight. Lows in the lower 70s. East winds 5 to 10 miles an hour. Chance of rain 70%. Thursday, mostly cloudy with a chance of showers and thunderstorms in the morning, then mostly sunny in the afternoon. Hot with highs in the upper 80s. East winds 5 to 10 miles an hour. Chance of rain 50%. Thursday night, mostly cloudy with a chance of showers and thunderstorms. Humid with lows around 70. Northeast winds 10 to 15 miles an hour with gusts up to 25 miles an hour. Chance of rain 50%. Friday, mostly cloudy. A slight chance of showers and thunderstorms in the morning. Hot with highs in the upper 80s. East winds 5 to 10 miles an hour. Chance of rain 20%. Friday night, mostly cloudy. A chance of showers and thunderstorms after midnight. Lows in the lower 70s. Chance of rain 40%. Saturday, mostly cloudy in the morning, then becoming partly sunny. Hot with highs in the upper 80s. Saturday night, mostly cloudy with a chance of thunderstorms. A chance of showers until midnight, then showers likely after midnight. Lows around 70. Chance of rain 60%. Sunday, mostly cloudy with a chance of showers and thunderstorms in the morning, then partly sunny in the afternoon. Highs in the lower 80s. Chance of rain 30%. Sunday night, mostly cloudy until midnight, then becoming partly cloudy. Lows in the mid-60s. Monday and Monday night, partly cloudy. Highs in the upper 70s. Lows in the mid-60s. Tuesday, partly sunny. Highs in the lower 80s. At 5 p.m. in Omaha, it was mostly sunny. The temperature was 91 degrees, the dew point 72, and the relative humidity 53%, producing a heat index of 98. The wind was northeast at 6 miles an hour. The pressure was 29.78 inches and falling. Across eastern Nebraska and southwest Iowa, it was sunny, with a temperature of 87 at Columbus and 88 at Tecama. It was mostly sunny, with a temperature of 91 at Lincoln and 91 at Offutt Air Force Base. Here are some observations from across the region. It was sunny, with a temperature of 87 at Sioux City and 91 at North Platte. At Valentine, it was mostly sunny, with a temperature of 82. It was partly sunny, with a temperature of 86 at Grand Island, 85 at Des Moines, 86 at Kansas City, and 97 at Concordia, Kansas. At Denver, it was cloudy, with a temperature of 89. Once again, at 5 p.m. in Omaha, it was 91 degrees under mostly sunny skies. Here are the forecast key messages. There is a 60 to 80% chance for showers and storms for areas along and north of Interstate 80 after midnight tonight. Storms will likely be severe with damaging wind gusts, some of which could be significant 65 to 80 miles per hour, and heavy rainfall which may lead to flash flooding. More showers and storms develop Thursday evening into Friday morning, 40 to 60% chance. Some storms could be strong. Periodic shower and storm chances continue through the weekend into early next week. Cooler temperatures arrive for Sunday through Tuesday. The Omaha, Nebraska climate summary for this evening, as of 4 p.m., August 12, 2026. Today's high temperature was 91 degrees. This high was 5 degrees above the normal high of 86. The record high is 106 degrees, which was set in 1936. Today's low temperature was 71 degrees. This low was 4 degrees above the normal low of 67. The record low is 44 degrees, which was set in 1964. 0.10 inches of precipitation fell today, which brings the monthly total to 3.28 inches. This is 1.61 inches above the normal amount of 1.67 inches for August.
The total precipitation for the year now stands at 17.23 inches, which is 3.75 inches below normal. No snow fell today, which brings the monthly total to 0.0 inches. This is normal for August. The total snowfall since July 1st still stands at 0.0 inches, which is normal. There were no heating degree days today, which is normal. This leaves the monthly total at zero, which is normal. The yearly total since July 1st is zero, which is normal. There were 16 cooling degree days today, which is far above normal. This brings the monthly total to 146, which is minus 2 below normal. The yearly total since January 1st is 1,068, which is 131 above normal. Today the maximum wind observed was 29 miles an hour from the northwest. The highest wind gust observed was 41 miles per hour from the northwest. The normal high temperature for tomorrow is 86 degrees, and the normal low is 67. The record high for tomorrow is 104, which occurred in 1913, and the record low is 47, which occurred in 1964. Sunset tonight is at 8:27 p.m. Sunrise tomorrow is at 6:31 a.m. The Valley National Weather Service climate summary for this evening, as of 4 p.m., August 12, 2026. Today's high temperature was 90 degrees, record high is 96 degrees, which was set in 2010, and the low 72 degrees. The record low is 52 degrees, which was set in 2004. A trace of precipitation fell today, which brings the monthly total to 2.27 inches. The total precipitation for the year now stands at 17.72 inches. No snow fell today, which brings the monthly total to 0.0 inches. This is normal for August. The total snowfall for the season since June 1st still stands at a trace, which is normal. The highest wind gust observed was 52 miles per hour. Sunset tonight is at 8:28 p.m. Sunrise tomorrow is at 6:33 a.m. This is NOAA All Hazards Radio Station KIH-61 in Omaha, Nebraska. The current time is 5:33 p.m. Central Daylight Time. Now for the official National Weather Service forecast for the Omaha and Council Bluffs area. This afternoon, hot. Mostly sunny. Highs in the lower 90s. Northeast winds 5 to 10 miles an hour. Tonight, partly cloudy until midnight, then mostly cloudy with showers likely with a chance of thunderstorms after midnight. Lows in the lower 70s. East winds 5 to 10 miles an hour. Chance of rain 70%. Thursday, mostly cloudy with a chance of showers and thunderstorms in the morning, then mostly sunny in the afternoon. Hot with highs in the upper 80s. East winds 5 to 10 miles an hour. Chance of rain 50%. Thursday night, mostly cloudy with a chance of showers and thunderstorms. Humid with lows around 70. Northeast winds 10 to 15 miles an hour with gusts up to 25 miles an hour. Chance of rain 50%. Friday, mostly cloudy. A slight chance of showers and thunderstorms in the morning. Hot with highs in the upper 80s. East winds 5 to 10 miles an hour. Chance of rain 20%. Friday night, mostly cloudy. A chance of showers and thunderstorms after midnight. Lows in the lower 70s. Chance of rain 40%. Saturday, mostly cloudy in the morning, then becoming partly sunny. Hot with highs in the upper 80s. Saturday night, mostly cloudy with a chance of thunderstorms. A chance of showers until midnight, then showers likely after midnight. Lows around 70. Chance of rain 60%. Sunday, mostly cloudy with a chance of showers and thunderstorms in the morning, then partly sunny in the afternoon. Highs in the lower 80s. Chance of rain 30%. Sunday night, mostly cloudy until midnight, then becoming partly cloudy. Lows in the mid-60s. Monday and Monday night, partly cloudy.
highs in the upper 70s, lows in the mid 60s. Tuesday, partly sunny, highs in the lower 80s. This is NOAA All Hazards radio station KIH-61 serving the following counties in Nebraska and Iowa: Douglas, Sarpy, Washington, Cass, Odo, Burt, Dodge, Saunders, Harrison, Pottawatomie, and Mills. At 5 p.m. in Omaha, it was mostly sunny. The temperature was 91 degrees, the dew point 72, and the relative humidity 53%, producing a heat index of 98. The wind was northeast at 6 miles an hour. The pressure was 29.78 inches and falling. Across eastern Nebraska and southwest Iowa, it was sunny, with a temperature of 87 at Columbus and 88 at Tecumseh. It was mostly sunny, with a temperature of 91 at Lincoln and 91 at Offutt Air Force Base. Here are some observations from across the region. It was sunny, with a temperature of 87 at Sioux City and 91 at North Platte. At Valentine, it was mostly sunny, with a temperature of 82. It was partly sunny, with a temperature of 86 at Grand Island, 85 at Des Moines, 86 at Kansas City, and 97 at Concordia, Kansas. At Denver, it was cloudy, with a temperature of 89. Once again, at 5 p.m. in Omaha, it was 91 degrees under mostly sunny skies. Here are the forecast key messages. There is a 60 to 80% chance for showers and storms for areas along and north of Interstate 80 after midnight tonight. Storms will likely be severe with damaging wind gusts, some of which could be significant 65 to 80 miles per hour, and heavy rainfall which may lead to flash flooding. More showers and storms develop Thursday evening into Friday morning, 40 to 60% chance. Some storms could be strong. Periodic shower and storm chances continue through the weekend into early next week. Cooler temperatures arrive for Sunday through Tuesday. This is NOAA All Hazards radio station KIH-61 in Omaha, Nebraska. The current time is 5:38 p.m. Central Daylight Time. Now for the official National Weather Service forecast for the Omaha and Council Bluffs area. This afternoon, hot. Mostly sunny. Highs in the lower 90s. Northeast winds 5 to 10 miles an hour. Tonight, partly cloudy until midnight, then mostly cloudy with showers likely with a chance of thunderstorms after midnight. Lows in the lower 70s. East winds 5 to 10 miles an hour. Chance of rain 70%. Thursday, mostly cloudy with a chance of showers and thunderstorms in the morning, then mostly sunny in the afternoon. Hot with highs in the upper 80s. East winds 5 to 10 miles an hour. Chance of rain 50%. Thursday night, mostly cloudy with a chance of showers and thunderstorms. Humid with lows around 70. Northeast winds 10 to 15 miles an hour with gusts up to 25 miles an hour. Chance of rain 50%. Friday, mostly cloudy. A slight chance of showers and thunderstorms in the morning. Hot with highs in the upper 80s. East winds 5 to 10 miles an hour. Chance of rain 20%. Friday night, mostly cloudy. A chance of showers and thunderstorms after midnight. Lows in the lower 70s. Chance of rain 40%. Saturday, mostly cloudy in the morning, then becoming partly sunny. Hot with highs in the upper 80s. Saturday night, mostly cloudy with a chance of thunderstorms. A chance of showers until midnight, then showers likely after midnight. Lows around 70. Chance of rain 60%. Sunday, mostly cloudy with a chance of showers and thunderstorms in the morning, then partly sunny in the afternoon. Highs in the lower 80s. Chance of rain 30%. Sunday night, mostly cloudy until midnight, then becoming partly cloudy. Lows in the mid-60s. Monday and Monday night, partly cloudy. Highs in the upper 70s. Lows in the mid-60s. Tuesday, partly sunny.
highs in the lower 80s. The Omaha, Nebraska climate summary for this evening as of 4 p.m., August 12, 2026. Today's high temperature was 91 degrees. This high was 5 degrees above the normal high of 86. The record high is 106 degrees, which was set in 1936. Today's low temperature was 71 degrees. This low was 4 degrees above the normal low of 67. The record low is 44 degrees, which was set in 1964. 0.10 inches of precipitation fell today, which brings the monthly total to 3.28 inches. This is 1.61 inches above the normal amount of 1.67 inches for August. The total precipitation for the year now stands at 17.23 inches, which is 3.75 inches below normal. No snow fell today, which brings the monthly total to 0.0 inches. This is normal for August. The total snowfall since July 1st still stands at 0.0 inches, which is normal. There were no heating degree days today, which is normal. This leaves the monthly total at zero, which is normal. The yearly total since July 1st is zero, which is normal. There were 16 cooling degree days today, which is four above normal. This brings the monthly total to 146, which is minus two below normal. The yearly total since January 1st is 1,068, which is 131 above normal. Today the maximum wind observed was 29 miles an hour from the northwest. The highest wind gust observed was 41 miles per hour from the northwest. The normal high temperature for tomorrow is 86 degrees, and the normal low is 67. The record high for tomorrow is 104, which occurred in 1913, and the record low is 47, which occurred in 1964. Sunset tonight is at 8:27 p.m. Sunrise tomorrow is at 6:31 a.m. The Valley National Weather Service climate summary for this evening, as of 4 p.m., August 12, 2026. Today's high temperature was 90 degrees, record high is 96 degrees, which was set in 2010, and the low 72 degrees. The record low is 52 degrees, which was set in 2004. A trace of precipitation fell today, which brings the monthly total to 2.27 inches. The total precipitation for the year now stands at 17.72 inches. No snow fell today, which brings the monthly total to 0.0 inches. This is normal for August. The total snowfall for the season since June 1st still stands at a trace, which is normal. The highest wind gust observed was 52 miles per hour. Sunset tonight is at 8:28 p.m. Sunrise tomorrow is at 6:33 a.m. Now for the official National Weather Service forecast for the Omaha and Council Bluffs area. Tonight, partly cloudy until midnight, then cloudy with showers likely and a chance of thunderstorms after midnight. Lows in the lower 70s. East winds 5 to 10 miles an hour. Chance of rain 70%. Thursday, mostly cloudy with a chance of showers and thunderstorms in the morning, then mostly sunny in the afternoon. Hot with highs in the upper 80s. East winds 5 to 10 miles an hour. Chance of rain 50%. Thursday night, mostly cloudy with a chance of showers and thunderstorms. Humid with lows around 70. Northeast winds 10 to 15 miles an hour with gusts up to 25 miles an hour. Chance of rain 50%. Friday, mostly cloudy. A slight chance of showers and thunderstorms in the morning. Hot with highs in the upper 80s. East winds 5 to 10 miles an hour. Chance of rain 20%. Friday night, mostly cloudy. A slight chance of showers and thunderstorms until midnight, then a chance of showers and thunderstorms after midnight. Humid with lows in the lower 70s. East winds around 5 miles an hour. Chance of rain 40%. Saturday, mostly cloudy in the morning, then becoming partly sunny. Hot with highs in the upper 80s.
Saturday night, mostly cloudy with a chance of thunderstorms. A chance of showers until midnight, then showers likely after midnight. Lows around 70. Chance of rain 60%. Sunday, mostly cloudy with a chance of showers and thunderstorms in the morning, then partly sunny in the afternoon. Highs in the lower 80s. Chance of rain 30%. Sunday night, mostly cloudy until midnight, then becoming partly cloudy. Lows in the mid-60s. Monday and Monday night, partly cloudy. Highs in the upper 70s. Lows in the mid-60s. Tuesday, partly sunny. Highs in the lower 80s. Tuesday night, partly cloudy. A chance of showers and thunderstorms after midnight. Lows in the mid-60s. Chance of rain 30%. Wednesday, mostly sunny. Highs in the mid-80s. At 5 p.m. in Omaha, it was mostly sunny. The temperature was 91 degrees, the dew point 72, and the relative humidity 53%, producing a heat index of 98. The wind was northeast at 6 miles an hour. The pressure was 29.78 inches and falling. Across eastern Nebraska and southwest Iowa, it was sunny, with a temperature of 87 at Columbus and 88 at Tecumseh. It was mostly sunny, with a temperature of 91 at Lincoln and 91 at Offutt Air Force Base. Here are some observations from across the region. It was sunny, with a temperature of 87 at Sioux City and 91 at North Platte. At Valentine, it was mostly sunny, with a temperature of 82. It was partly sunny, with a temperature of 86 at Grand Island, 85 at Des Moines, 86 at Kansas City, and 97 at Concordia, Kansas. At Denver, it was cloudy, with a temperature of 89. Once again, at 5 p.m. in Omaha, it was 91 degrees under mostly sunny skies. Here are the forecast key messages. There is a 60 to 80% chance for showers and storms for areas along and north of Interstate 80 after midnight tonight. Storms will likely be severe with damaging wind gusts, some of which could be significant 65 to 80 miles per hour, and heavy rainfall which may lead to flash flooding. More showers and storms develop Thursday evening into Friday morning, 40 to 60% chance. Some storms could be strong. Periodic shower and storm chances continue through the weekend into early next week. Cooler temperatures arrive for Sunday through Tuesday. This is NOAA All Hazards Radio Station KIH 61 in Omaha, Nebraska. The current time is 5:48 p.m. Central Daylight Time. Now for the official National Weather Service forecast for the Omaha and Council Bluffs area. Tonight, partly cloudy until midnight, then cloudy with showers likely and a chance of thunderstorms after midnight. Lows in the lower 70s. East winds 5 to 10 miles an hour. Chance of rain 70%. Thursday, mostly cloudy with a chance of showers and thunderstorms in the morning, then mostly sunny in the afternoon. Hot with highs in the upper 80s. East winds 5 to 10 miles an hour. Chance of rain 50%. Thursday night, mostly cloudy with a chance of showers and thunderstorms. Humid with lows around 70. Northeast winds 10 to 15 miles an hour with gusts up to 25 miles an hour. Chance of rain 50%. Friday, mostly cloudy. A slight chance of showers and thunderstorms in the morning. Hot with highs in the upper 80s. East winds 5 to 10 miles an hour. Chance of rain 20%. Friday night, mostly cloudy. A slight chance of showers and thunderstorms until midnight, then a chance of showers and thunderstorms after midnight. Humid with lows in the lower 70s. East winds around 5 miles an hour. Chance of rain 40%. Saturday, mostly cloudy in the morning, then becoming partly sunny. Hot with highs in the upper 80s. Saturday night, mostly cloudy with a chance of thunderstorms. A chance of showers until midnight, then showers likely after midnight.
lows around 70. Chance of rain 60%. Sunday, mostly cloudy with a chance of showers and thunderstorms in the morning, then partly sunny in the afternoon. Highs in the lower 80s. Chance of rain 30%. Sunday night, mostly cloudy until midnight, then becoming partly cloudy. Lows in the mid-60s. Monday and Monday night, partly cloudy. Highs in the upper 70s. Lows in the mid-60s. Tuesday, partly sunny. Highs in the lower 80s. Tuesday night, partly cloudy. A chance of showers and thunderstorms after midnight. Lows in the mid-60s. Chance of rain 30%. Wednesday, mostly sunny. Highs in the mid-80s. The Omaha, Nebraska climate summary for this evening, as of 4 p.m., August 12, 2026. Today's high temperature was 91 degrees. This high was 5 degrees above the normal high of 86. The record high is 106 degrees, which was set in 1936. Today's low temperature was 71 degrees. This low was 4 degrees above the normal low of 67. The record low is 44 degrees, which was set in 1964. 0.10 inches of precipitation fell today, which brings the monthly total to 3.28 inches. This is 1.61 inches above the normal amount of 1.67 inches for August. The total precipitation for the year now stands at 17.23 inches, which is 3.75 inches below normal. No snow fell today, which brings the monthly total to 0.0 inches. This is normal for August. The total snowfall since July 1st still stands at 0.0 inches, which is normal. There were no heating degree days today, which is normal. This leaves the monthly total at zero, which is normal. The yearly total since July 1st is zero, which is normal. There were 16 cooling degree days today, which is 4 above normal. This brings the monthly total to 146, which is minus 2 below normal. The yearly total since January 1st is 1,068, which is 131 above normal. Today the maximum wind observed was 29 miles an hour from the northwest. The highest wind gust observed was 41 miles per hour from the northwest. The normal high temperature for tomorrow is 86 degrees, and the normal low is 67. The record high for tomorrow is 104, which occurred in 1913, and the record low is 47, which occurred in 1964. Sunset tonight is at 8:27 p.m. Sunrise tomorrow is at 6:31 a.m. The Valley National Weather Service climate summary for this evening, as of 4 p.m., August 12, 2026. Today's high temperature was 90 degrees, record high is 96 degrees, which was set in 2010, and the low 72 degrees. The record low is 52 degrees, which was set in 2004. A trace of precipitation fell today, which brings the monthly total to 2.27 inches. The total precipitation for the year now stands at 17.72 inches. No snow fell today, which brings the monthly total to 0.0 inches. This is normal for August. The total snowfall for the season since June 1st still stands at a trace, which is normal. The highest wind gust observed was 52 miles per hour. Sunset tonight is at 8:28 p.m. Sunrise tomorrow is at 6:33 a.m. At 5 p.m. in Omaha, it was mostly sunny. The temperature was 91 degrees, the dew point 72, and the relative humidity 53%, producing a heat index of 98. The wind was northeast at 6 miles an hour. The pressure was 29.78 inches and falling. Across eastern Nebraska and southwest Iowa, it was sunny, with a temperature of 87 at Columbus and 88 at Tecumseh. It was mostly sunny, with a temperature of 91 at Lincoln and 91 at Offutt Air Force Base. Here are some observations from across the region. It was sunny, with a temperature of 87 at Sioux City and 91 at North Platte.
At Valentine, it was mostly sunny, with a temperature of 82. It was partly sunny, with a temperature of 86 at Grand Island, 85 at Des Moines, 86 at Kansas City, and 97 at Concordia, Kansas. At Denver, it was cloudy, with a temperature of 89. Once again, at 5 p.m. in Omaha, it was 91 degrees under mostly sunny skies. Here are the forecast key messages. There is a 60 to 80% chance for showers and storms for areas along and north of Interstate 80 after midnight tonight. Storms will likely be severe with damaging wind gusts, some of which could be significant 65 to 80 miles per hour, and heavy rainfall which may lead to flash flooding. More showers and storms develop Thursday evening into Friday morning, 40 to 60% chance. Some storms could be strong. Periodic shower and storm chances continue through the weekend into early next week. Cooler temperatures arrive for Sunday through Tuesday. 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The current time is 5:57 p.m. Central Daylight Time. Now for the official National Weather Service forecast for the Omaha and Council Bluffs area. Tonight, partly cloudy until midnight, then cloudy with showers likely and a chance of thunderstorms after midnight. Lows in the lower 70s. East winds 5 to 10 miles an hour. Chance of rain 70%. Thursday, mostly cloudy with a chance of showers and thunderstorms in the morning, then mostly sunny in the afternoon. Hot with highs in the upper 80s. East winds 5 to 10 miles an hour. Chance of rain 50%. Thursday night, mostly cloudy with a chance of showers and thunderstorms. Humid with lows around 70. Northeast winds 10 to 15 miles an hour with gusts up to 25 miles an hour. Chance of rain 50%. Friday, mostly cloudy. A slight chance of showers and thunderstorms in the morning. Hot with highs in the upper 80s. East winds 5 to 10 miles an hour. Chance of rain 20%. Friday night, mostly cloudy. A slight chance of showers and thunderstorms until midnight, then a chance of showers and thunderstorms after midnight. Humid with lows in the lower 70s. East winds around 5 miles an hour. Chance of rain 40%. Saturday, mostly cloudy in the morning, then becoming partly sunny. Hot with highs in the upper 80s. Saturday night, mostly cloudy with a chance of thunderstorms. A chance of showers until midnight, then showers likely after midnight. Lows around 70. Chance of rain 60%. Sunday, mostly cloudy with a chance of showers and thunderstorms in the morning, then partly sunny in the afternoon. Highs in the lower 80s. Chance of rain 30%. Sunday night, mostly cloudy until midnight, then becoming partly cloudy. Lows in the mid-60s. Monday and Monday night, partly cloudy. Highs in the upper 70s. Lows in the mid-60s. Tuesday, partly sunny. Highs in the lower 80s. Tuesday night, partly cloudy. A chance of showers and thunderstorms after midnight. Lows in the mid-60s. Chance of rain 30%. Wednesday, mostly sunny. Highs in the mid-80s. At 5 p.m. in Omaha, it was mostly sunny. The temperature was 91 degrees, the dew point 72, and the relative humidity 53%, producing a heat index of 98. The wind was northeast at 6 miles an hour. The pressure was 29.78 inches and falling. Across eastern Nebraska and southwest Iowa, it was sunny, with a temperature of 87 at Columbus and 88 at Tecumseh. It was mostly sunny, with a temperature of 91 at Lincoln and 91 at Offutt Air Force Base. Here are some observations from across the region. It was sunny, with a temperature of 87 at Sioux City and 91 at North Platte. At Valentine, it was mostly sunny, with a temperature of 82. It
was partly sunny, with a temperature of 86 at Grand Island, 85 at Des Moines, 86 at Kansas City, and 97 at Concordia, Kansas. At Denver, it was cloudy, with a temperature of 89.

record low is 44 degrees, which was set in 1964. 0.10 inches of precipitation fell today, which brings the monthly total to 3.28 inches. This is 1.61 inches above the normal amount of 1.67 inches for August. The total precipitation for the year now stands at 17.23 inches, which is 3.75 inches below normal. No snow fell today, which brings the monthly total to 0.0 inches. This is normal for August. The total snowfall since July 1st still stands at 0.0 inches, which is normal. There were no heating degree days today, which is normal. This leaves the monthly total at zero, which is normal. The yearly total since July 1st is zero, which is normal. There were 16 cooling degree days today, which is far above normal. This brings the monthly total to 146, which is minus 2 below normal. The yearly total since January 1st is 1,068, which is 131 above normal. Today the maximum wind observed was 29 miles an hour from the northwest. The highest wind gust observed was 41 miles per hour from the northwest. The normal high temperature for tomorrow is 86 degrees, and the normal low is 67. The record high for tomorrow is 104, which occurred in 1913, and the record low is 47, which occurred in 1964. Sunset tonight is at 8:27 p.m. Sunrise tomorrow is at 6:31 a.m. The Valley National Weather Service climate summary for this evening, as of 4 p.m., August 12, 2026. Today's high temperature was 90 degrees, record high is 96 degrees, which was set in 2010, and the low 72 degrees. The record low is 52 degrees, which was set in 2004. A trace of precipitation fell today, which brings the monthly total to 2.27 inches. The total precipitation for the year now stands at 17.72 inches. No snow fell today, which brings the monthly total to 0.0 inches. This is normal for August. The total snowfall for the season since June 1st still stands at a trace, which is normal. The highest wind gust observed was 52 miles per hour. Sunset tonight is at 8:28 p.m. Sunrise tomorrow is at 6:33 a.m. Here are the forecast key messages. There is a 60 to 80% chance for showers and storms for areas along and north of Interstate 80 after midnight tonight. Storms will likely be severe with damaging wind gusts, some of which could be significant 65 to 80 miles per hour, and heavy rainfall which may lead to flash flooding. More showers and storms develop Thursday evening into Friday morning, 40 to 60% chance. Some storms could be strong. Periodic shower and storm chances continue through the weekend into early next week. Cooler temperatures arrive for Sunday through Tuesday. 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The current time is 6:05 p.m. Central Daylight Time. Now for the official National Weather Service forecast for the Omaha and Council Bluffs area. Tonight, partly cloudy until midnight, then cloudy with showers likely and a chance of thunderstorms after midnight. Lows in the lower 70s. East winds 5 to 10 miles an hour. Chance of rain 70%. Thursday, mostly cloudy with a chance of showers and thunderstorms in the morning, then mostly sunny in the afternoon. Hot with highs in the upper 80s. East winds 5 to 10 miles an hour. Chance of rain 50%. Thursday night, mostly cloudy with a chance of showers and thunderstorms. Humid with lows around 70. Northeast winds 10 to 15 miles an hour with gusts up to 25 miles an hour. Chance of rain 50%. Friday, mostly cloudy. A slight chance of showers and thunderstorms in the morning. Hot with highs in the upper 80s. East winds 5 to 10 miles an hour. Chance of rain 20%. Friday night, mostly cloudy. A slight chance of showers and thunderstorms until midnight, then a chance of showers and thunderstorms.

after midnight. Humid with lows in the lower 70s. East winds around 5 miles an hour. Chance of rain 40%. Saturday, mostly cloudy in the morning, then becoming partly sunny. Hot with highs in the upper 80s. Saturday night, mostly cloudy with a chance of thunderstorms. A chance of showers until midnight, then showers likely after midnight. Lows around 70. Chance of rain 60%. Sunday, mostly cloudy with a chance of showers and thunderstorms in the morning, then partly sunny in the afternoon. Highs in the lower 80s. Chance of rain 30%. Sunday night, mostly cloudy until midnight, then becoming partly cloudy. Lows in the mid-60s. Monday and Monday night, partly cloudy. Highs in the upper 70s. Lows in the mid-60s. Tuesday, partly sunny. Highs in the lower 80s. Tuesday night, partly cloudy. A chance of showers and thunderstorms after midnight. Lows in the mid-60s. Chance of rain 30%. Wednesday, mostly sunny. Highs in the mid-80s. At 6 p.m. in Omaha, it was mostly sunny. The temperature was 90 degrees, the dew point 72, and the relative humidity 55%, producing a heat index of 97. The wind was east at 8 miles an hour. The pressure was 29.78 inches and steady. Across eastern Nebraska and southwest Iowa, it was sunny, with a temperature of 90 at Millard, 87 at Fremont, 87 at Blair Airport, 88 at Tacoma, and 90 at Red Oak, Iowa. It was mostly sunny, with a temperature of 89 at Lincoln, 85 at Columbus, and 91 at Plattsmouth. At Nebraska City, it was partly sunny, with a temperature of 89. Here are some observations from across the region. It was sunny, with a temperature of 87 at Norfolk, and 86 at Sioux City. It was mostly sunny, with a temperature of 86 at Grand Island, 87 at North Platte, and 80 at Valentine. It was partly sunny, with a temperature of 87 at Sioux Falls, 85 at Des Moines, 89 at Kansas City, 92 at Concordia, Kansas, and 91 at Denver. Once again, at 6 p.m. in Omaha, it was 90 degrees under mostly sunny skies. Here are the forecast key messages. There is a 60 to 80% chance for showers and storms for areas along and north of Interstate 80 after midnight tonight. Storms will likely be severe with damaging wind gusts, some of which could be significant 65 to 80 miles per hour, and heavy rainfall which may lead to flash flooding. More showers and storms develop Thursday evening into Friday morning, 40 to 60% chance. Some storms could be strong. Periodic shower and storm chances continue through the weekend into early next week. Cooler temperatures arrive for Sunday through Tuesday. The Omaha, Nebraska climate summary for this evening, as of 4 p.m., August 12, 2026. Today's high temperature was 91 degrees. This high was 5 degrees above the normal high of 86. The record high is 106 degrees, which was set in 1936. Today's low temperature was 71 degrees. This low was 4 degrees above the normal low of 67. The record low is 44 degrees, which was set in 1964. 0.10 inches of precipitation fell today, which brings the monthly total to 3.28 inches. This is 1.61 inches above the normal amount of 1.67 inches for August. The total precipitation for the year now stands at 17.23 inches, which is 3.75 inches below normal. No snow fell today, which brings the monthly total to 0.0 inches. This is normal for August. The total snowfall since July 1st still stands at 0.0 inches, which is normal. There were no heating degree days today, which is normal. This leaves the monthly total at zero, which is normal. The yearly total since July 1st is zero, which is normal. There were 16 cooling degree days today, which is far above normal.
This brings the monthly total to 146, which is minus 2 below normal. The yearly total since January 1st is 1,068, which is 131 above normal. Today the maximum wind observed was 29 miles an hour from the northwest. The highest wind gust observed was 41 miles per hour from the northwest. The normal high temperature for tomorrow is 86 degrees, and the normal low is 67. The record high for tomorrow is 104, which occurred in 1913, and the record low is 47, which occurred in 1964. Sunset tonight is at 8:27 p.m. Sunrise tomorrow is at 6:31 a.m. The Valley National Weather Service climate summary for this evening, as of 4 p.m., August 12, 2026. Today's high temperature was 90 degrees, record high is 96 degrees, which was set in 2010, and the low 72 degrees. The record low is 52 degrees, which was set in 2004. A trace of precipitation fell today, which brings the monthly total to 2.27 inches. The total precipitation for the year now stands at 17.72 inches. No snow fell today, which brings the monthly total to 0.0 inches. This is normal for August. The total snowfall for the season since June 1st still stands at a trace, which is normal. The highest wind gust observed was 52 miles per hour. Sunset tonight is at 8:28 p.m. Sunrise tomorrow is at 6:33 a.m. This is NOAA All Hazards Radio Station KIH-61 in Omaha, Nebraska. The current time is 6:13 p.m. Central Daylight Time. Now for the official National Weather Service forecast for the Omaha and Council Bluffs area. Tonight, partly cloudy until midnight, then cloudy with showers likely and a chance of thunderstorms after midnight. Lows in the lower 70s. East winds 5 to 10 miles an hour. Chance of rain 70%. Thursday, mostly cloudy with a chance of showers and thunderstorms in the morning, then mostly sunny in the afternoon. Hot with highs in the upper 80s. East winds 5 to 10 miles an hour. Chance of rain 50%. Thursday night, mostly cloudy with a chance of showers and thunderstorms. Humid with lows around 70. Northeast winds 10 to 15 miles an hour with gusts up to 25 miles an hour. Chance of rain 50%. Friday, mostly cloudy. A slight chance of showers and thunderstorms in the morning. Hot with highs in the upper 80s. East winds 5 to 10 miles an hour. Chance of rain 20%. Friday night, mostly cloudy. A slight chance of showers and thunderstorms until midnight, then a chance of showers and thunderstorms after midnight. Humid with lows in the lower 70s. East winds around 5 miles an hour. Chance of rain 40%. Saturday, mostly cloudy in the morning, then becoming partly sunny. Hot with highs in the upper 80s. Saturday night, mostly cloudy with a chance of thunderstorms. A chance of showers until midnight, then showers likely after midnight. Lows around 70. Chance of rain 60%. Sunday, mostly cloudy with a chance of showers and thunderstorms in the morning, then partly sunny in the afternoon. Highs in the lower 80s. Chance of rain 30%. Sunday night, mostly cloudy until midnight, then becoming partly cloudy. Lows in the mid-60s. Monday and Monday night, partly cloudy. Highs in the upper 70s. Lows in the mid-60s. Tuesday, partly sunny. Highs in the lower 80s. Tuesday night, partly cloudy. A chance of showers and thunderstorms after midnight. Lows in the mid-60s. Chance of rain 30%. Wednesday, mostly sunny. Highs in the mid-80s. At 6 p.m. in Omaha, it was mostly sunny. The temperature was 90 degrees, the dew point 72, and the relative humidity 55%, producing a heat index of 97. The wind was east at 8 miles an hour.
The pressure was 29.78 inches and steady. Across eastern Nebraska and southwest Iowa, it was sunny, with a temperature of 90 at Millard, 87 at Fremont, 87 at Blair Airport, 88 at Takema, and 90 at Red Oak, Iowa. It was mostly sunny, with a temperature of 89 at Lincoln, 85 at Columbus, and 91 at Plattsmouth. At Nebraska City, it was partly sunny, with a temperature of 89. Here are some observations from across the region. It was sunny, with a temperature of 87 at North Fork, and 86 at Sioux City. It was mostly sunny, with a temperature of 86 at Grand Island, 87 at North Platte, and 80 at Valentine. It was partly sunny, with a temperature of 87 at Sioux Falls, 85 at Des Moines, 89 at Kansas City, and 92 at Concordia, Kansas. At Denver, it was cloudy, with a temperature of 91. Once again, at 6 p.m. in Omaha, it was 90 degrees under mostly sunny skies. Here are the forecast key messages. There is a 60 to 80% chance for showers and storms for areas along and north of Interstate 80 after midnight tonight. Storms will likely be severe with damaging wind gusts, some of which could be significant 65 to 80 miles per hour, and heavy rainfall which may lead to flash flooding. More showers and storms develop Thursday evening into Friday morning, 40 to 60% chance. Some storms could be strong. Periodic shower and storm chances continue through the weekend into early next week. Cooler temperatures arrive for Sunday through Tuesday. This is NOAA All Hazards Radio Station KIH 61 in Omaha, Nebraska. The current time is 6:18 p.m. Central Daylight Time. Now for the official National Weather Service forecast for the Omaha and Council Bluffs area. Tonight, partly cloudy until midnight, then cloudy with showers likely and a chance of thunderstorms after midnight. Lows in the lower 70s. East winds 5 to 10 miles an hour. Chance of rain 70%. Thursday, mostly cloudy with a chance of showers and thunderstorms in the morning, then mostly sunny in the afternoon. Hot with highs in the upper 80s. East winds 5 to 10 miles an hour. Chance of rain 50%. Thursday night, mostly cloudy with a chance of showers and thunderstorms. Humid with lows around 70. Northeast winds 10 to 15 miles an hour with gusts up to 25 miles an hour. Chance of rain 50%. Friday, mostly cloudy. A slight chance of showers and thunderstorms in the morning. Hot with highs in the upper 80s. East winds 5 to 10 miles an hour. Chance of rain 20%. Friday night, mostly cloudy. A slight chance of showers and thunderstorms until midnight, then a chance of showers and thunderstorms after midnight. Humid with lows in the lower 70s. East winds around 5 miles an hour. Chance of rain 40%. Saturday, mostly cloudy in the morning, then becoming partly sunny. Hot with highs in the upper 80s. Saturday night, mostly cloudy with a chance of thunderstorms. A chance of showers until midnight, then showers likely after midnight. Lows around 70. Chance of rain 60%. Sunday, mostly cloudy with a chance of showers and thunderstorms in the morning, then partly sunny in the afternoon. Highs in the lower 80s. Chance of rain 30%. Sunday night, mostly cloudy until midnight, then becoming partly cloudy. Lows in the mid-60s. Monday and Monday night, partly cloudy. Highs in the upper 70s. Lows in the mid-60s. Tuesday, partly sunny. Highs in the lower 80s. Tuesday night, partly cloudy. A chance of showers and thunderstorms after midnight. Lows in the mid-60s. Chance of rain 30%. Wednesday, mostly sunny. Highs in the mid-80s. The Omaha, Nebraska climate summary for this evening, as of 4 p.m., August 12, 2026. Today's high temperature was 91 degrees.
This high was 5 degrees above the normal high of 86. The record high is 106 degrees, which was set in 1936. Today's low temperature was 71 degrees. This low was 4 degrees above the normal low of 67. The record low is 44 degrees, which was set in 1964. 0.10 inches of precipitation fell today, which brings the monthly total to 3.28 inches. This is 1.61 inches above the normal amount of 1.67 inches for August. The total precipitation for the year now stands at 17.23 inches, which is 3.75 inches below normal. No snow fell today, which brings the monthly total to 0.0 inches. This is normal for August. The total snowfall since July 1st still stands at 0.0 inches, which is normal. There were no heating degree days today, which is normal. This leaves the monthly total at zero, which is normal. The yearly total since July 1st is zero, which is normal. There were 16 cooling degree days today, which is far above normal. This brings the monthly total to 146, which is minus 2 below normal. The yearly total since January 1st is 1,068, which is 131 above normal. Today the maximum wind observed was 29 miles an hour from the northwest. The highest wind gust observed was 41 miles per hour from the northwest. The normal high temperature for tomorrow is 86 degrees, and the normal low is 67. The record high for tomorrow is 104, which occurred in 1913, and the record low is 47, which occurred in 1964. Sunset tonight is at 8:27 p.m. Sunrise tomorrow is at 6:31 a.m. The Valley National Weather Service climate summary for this evening, as of 4 p.m., August 12, 2026. Today's high temperature was 90 degrees, record high is 96 degrees, which was set in 2010, and the low 72 degrees. The record low is 52 degrees, which was set in 2004. A trace of precipitation fell today, which brings the monthly total to 2.27 inches. The total precipitation for the year now stands at 17.72 inches. No snow fell today, which brings the monthly total to 0.0 inches. This is normal for August. The total snowfall for the season since June 1st still stands at a trace, which is normal. The highest wind gust observed was 52 miles per hour. Sunset tonight is at 8:28 p.m. Sunrise tomorrow is at 6:33 a.m. At 6 p.m. in Omaha, it was mostly sunny. The temperature was 90 degrees, the dew point 72, and the relative humidity 55%, producing a heat index of 97. The wind was east at 8 miles an hour. The pressure was 29.78 inches and steady. Across eastern Nebraska and southwest Iowa, it was sunny, with a temperature of 90 at Millard, 87 at Fremont, 87 at Blair Airport, 88 at Tacoma, and 90 at Red Oak, Iowa. It was mostly sunny, with a temperature of 89 at Lincoln, 85 at Columbus, and 91 at Plattsmouth. At Nebraska City, it was partly sunny, with a temperature of 89. Here are some observations from across the region. It was sunny, with a temperature of 87 at Norfolk, and 86 at Sioux City. It was mostly sunny, with a temperature of 86 at Grand Island, 87 at North Platte, and 80 at Valentine. It was partly sunny, with a temperature of 87 at Sioux Falls, 85 at Des Moines, 89 at Kansas City, and 92 at Concordia, Kansas. At Denver, it was cloudy, with a temperature of 91. Once again, at 6 p.m. in Omaha, it was 90 degrees under mostly sunny skies. Here are the forecast key messages. There is a 60 to 80% chance for showers and storms for areas along and north of Interstate 80 after midnight tonight. Storms will likely be severe with damaging wind gusts, some of which could be significant 65 to 80 miles per hour, and heavy rainfall which may lead to flash flooding.
More showers and storms develop Thursday evening into Friday morning, 40 to 60% chance. Some storms could be strong. Periodic shower and storm chances continue through the weekend into early next week. Cooler temperatures arrive for Sunday through Tuesday. This is NOAA All Hazards radio station KIH 61 in Omaha, Nebraska. The current time is 6:26 p.m. Central Daylight Time. Now for the official National Weather Service forecast for the Omaha and Council Bluffs area. Tonight, partly cloudy until midnight, then cloudy with showers likely and a chance of thunderstorms after midnight. Lows in the lower 70s. East winds 5 to 10 miles an hour. Chance of rain 70%. Thursday, mostly cloudy with a chance of showers and thunderstorms in the morning, then mostly sunny in the afternoon. Hot with highs in the upper 80s. East winds 5 to 10 miles an hour. Chance of rain 50%. Thursday night, mostly cloudy with a chance of showers and thunderstorms. Humid with lows around 70. Northeast winds 10 to 15 miles an hour with gusts up to 25 miles an hour. Chance of rain 50%. Friday, mostly cloudy. A slight chance of showers and thunderstorms in the morning. Hot with highs in the upper 80s. East winds 5 to 10 miles an hour. Chance of rain 20%. Friday night, mostly cloudy. A slight chance of showers and thunderstorms until midnight, then a chance of showers and thunderstorms after midnight. Humid with lows in the lower 70s. East winds around 5 miles an hour. Chance of rain 40%. Saturday, mostly cloudy in the morning, then becoming partly sunny. Hot with highs in the upper 80s. Saturday night, mostly cloudy with a chance of thunderstorms. A chance of showers until midnight, then showers likely after midnight. Lows around 70. Chance of rain 60%. Sunday, mostly cloudy with a chance of showers and thunderstorms in the morning, then partly sunny in the afternoon. Highs in the lower 80s. Chance of rain 30%. Sunday night, mostly cloudy until midnight, then becoming partly cloudy. Lows in the mid-60s. Monday and Monday night, partly cloudy. Highs in the upper 70s. Lows in the mid-60s. Tuesday, partly sunny. Highs in the lower 80s. Tuesday night, partly cloudy. A chance of showers and thunderstorms after midnight. Lows in the mid-60s. Chance of rain 30%. Wednesday, mostly sunny. Highs in the mid-80s. At 6 p.m. in Omaha, it was mostly sunny. The temperature was 19 degrees, the dew point 72, and the relative humidity 55%, producing a heat index of 97. The wind was east at 8 miles an hour. The pressure was 29.78 inches and steady. Across eastern Nebraska and southwest Iowa, it was sunny, with a temperature of 90 at Millard, 87 at Fremont, 87 at Blair Airport, 88 at Takema, and 90 at Red Oak, Iowa. It was mostly sunny, with a temperature of 89 at Lincoln, 85 at Columbus, and 91 at Plattsmouth. At Nebraska City, it was partly sunny, with a temperature of 89. Here are some observations from across the region. It was sunny, with a temperature of 87 at North Fork, and 86 at Sioux City. It was mostly sunny, with a temperature of 86 at Grand Island, 87 at North Platte, and 80 at Valentine. It was partly sunny, with a temperature of 87 at Sioux Falls, 85 at Des Moines, 89 at Kansas City, and 92 at Concordia, Kansas. At Denver, it was cloudy, with a temperature of 91. Once again, at 6 p.m. in Omaha, it was 19 degrees under mostly sunny skies. The Omaha, Nebraska climate summary for this evening, as of 4 p.m., August 12, 2026. Today's high temperature was 91 degrees. This high was 5 degrees above the normal high of 86.
The record high is 106 degrees, which was set in 1936. Today's low temperature was 71 degrees. This low was 4 degrees above the normal low of 67. The record low is 44 degrees, which was set in 1964. 0.10 inches of precipitation fell today, which brings the monthly total to 3.28 inches. This is 1.61 inches above the normal amount of 1.67 inches for August. The total precipitation for the year now stands at 17.23 inches, which is 3.75 inches below normal. No snow fell today, which brings the monthly total to 0.0 inches. This is normal for August. The total snowfall since July 1st still stands at 0.0 inches, which is normal. There were no heating degree days today, which is normal. This leaves the monthly total at zero, which is normal. The yearly total since July 1st is zero, which is normal. There were 16 cooling degree days today, which is 4 above normal. This brings the monthly total to 146, which is minus 2 below normal. The yearly total since January 1st is 1,068, which is 131 above normal. Today the maximum wind observed was 29 miles an hour from the northwest. The highest wind gust observed was 41 miles per hour from the northwest. The normal high temperature for tomorrow is 86 degrees, and the normal low is 67. The record high for tomorrow is 104, which occurred in 1913, and the record low is 47, which occurred in 1964. Sunset tonight is at 8:27 p.m. Sunrise tomorrow is at 6:31 a.m. The Valley National Weather Service climate summary for this evening, as of 4 p.m., August 12, 2026. Today's high temperature was 90 degrees, record high is 96 degrees, which was set in 2010, and the low 72 degrees. The record low is 52 degrees, which was set in 2004. A trace of precipitation fell today, which brings the monthly total to 2.27 inches. The total precipitation for the year now stands at 17.72 inches. No snow fell today, which brings the monthly total to 0.0 inches. This is normal for August. The total snowfall for the season since June 1st still stands at a trace, which is normal. The highest wind gust observed was 52 miles per hour. Sunset tonight is at 8:28 p.m. Sunrise tomorrow is at 6:33 a.m. This is NOAA All Hazards Radio Station KIH-61 serving the following counties in Nebraska and Iowa. Douglas, Sarpy, Washington, Cass, Odo, Burt, Dodge, Saunders, Harrison, Pottawatomie, and Mills. Here are the forecast key messages. There is a 60 to 80% chance for showers and storms for areas along and north of Interstate 80 after midnight tonight. Storms will likely be severe with damaging wind gusts, some of which could be significant 65 to 80 miles per hour, and heavy rainfall which may lead to flash flooding. More showers and storms develop Thursday evening into Friday morning, 40 to 60% chance. Some storms could be strong. Periodic shower and storm chances continue through the weekend into early next week. Cooler temperatures arrive for Sunday through Tuesday. This is NOAA All Hazards Radio Station KIH-61 in Omaha, Nebraska. The current time is 6:35 p.m. Central Daylight Time. Now for the official National Weather Service forecast for the Omaha and Council Bluffs area. Tonight, partly cloudy until midnight, then cloudy with showers likely and a chance of thunderstorms after midnight. Lows in the lower 70s. East winds 5 to 10 miles an hour. Chance of rain 70%. Thursday, mostly cloudy with a chance of showers and thunderstorms in the morning, then mostly sunny in the afternoon. Hot with highs in the upper 80s. East winds 5 to 10 miles an hour. Chance of rain 50%. Thursday night, mostly cloudy with a chance of showers and thunderstorms. Humid with lows around 70.
Northeast winds 10 to 15 miles an hour with gusts up to 25 miles an hour. Chance of rain 50%. Friday, mostly cloudy. A slight chance of showers and thunderstorms in the morning. Hot with highs in the upper 80s. East winds 5 to 10 miles an hour. Chance of rain 20%. Friday night, mostly cloudy. A slight chance of showers and thunderstorms until midnight, then a chance of showers and thunderstorms after midnight. Humid with lows in the lower 70s. East winds around 5 miles an hour. Chance of rain 40%. Saturday, mostly cloudy in the morning, then becoming partly sunny. Hot with highs in the upper 80s. Saturday night, mostly cloudy with a chance of thunderstorms. A chance of showers until midnight, then showers likely after midnight. Lows around 70. Chance of rain 60%. Sunday, mostly cloudy with a chance of showers and thunderstorms in the morning, then partly sunny in the afternoon. Highs in the lower 80s. Chance of rain 30%. Sunday night, mostly cloudy until midnight, then becoming partly cloudy. Lows in the mid-60s. Monday and Monday night, partly cloudy. Highs in the upper 70s. Lows in the mid-60s. Tuesday, partly sunny. Highs in the lower 80s. Tuesday night, partly cloudy. A chance of showers and thunderstorms after midnight. Lows in the mid-60s. Chance of rain 30%. Wednesday, mostly sunny. Highs in the mid-80s. At 6 p.m. in Omaha, it was mostly sunny. The temperature was 90 degrees, the dew point 72, and the relative humidity 55%, producing a heat index of 97. The wind was east at 8 miles an hour. The pressure was 29.78 inches and steady. Across eastern Nebraska and southwest Iowa, it was sunny, with a temperature of 90 at Millard, 87 at Fremont, 87 at Blair Airport, 88 at Tacoma, and 90 at Red Oak, Iowa. It was mostly sunny, with a temperature of 89 at Lincoln, 85 at Columbus, and 91 at Plattsmouth. At Nebraska City, it was partly sunny, with a temperature of 89. Here are some observations from across the region. It was sunny, with a temperature of 87 at Norfolk, and 86 at Sioux City. It was mostly sunny, with a temperature of 86 at Grand Island, 87 at North Platte, and 80 at Valentine. It was partly sunny, with a temperature of 87 at Sioux Falls, 85 at Des Moines, 89 at Kansas City, and 92 at Concordia, Kansas. At Denver, it was cloudy, with a temperature of 91. Once again, at 6 p.m. in Omaha, it was 90 degrees under mostly sunny skies. Here are the forecast key messages. There is a 60 to 80% chance for showers and storms for areas along and north of Interstate 80 after midnight tonight. Storms will likely be severe with damaging wind gusts, some of which could be significant 65 to 80 miles per hour, and heavy rainfall which may lead to flash flooding. More showers and storms develop Thursday evening into Friday morning, 40 to 60% chance. Some storms could be strong. Periodic shower and storm chances continue through the weekend into early next week. Cooler temperatures arrive for Sunday through Tuesday. The Omaha, Nebraska climate summary for this evening, as of 4 p.m., August 12, 2026. Today's high temperature was 91 degrees. This high was 5 degrees above the normal high of 86. The record high is 106 degrees, which was set in 1936. Today's low temperature was 71 degrees. This low was 4 degrees above the normal low of 67. The record low is 44 degrees, which was set in 1964. 0.10 inches of precipitation fell today, which brings the monthly total to 3.28 inches. This is 1.61 inches above the normal amount of 1.67 inches for August. The total precipitation for the year now stands at 17.23 inches, which is 3.75 inches below normal.
No snow fell today, which brings the monthly total to 0.0 inches. This is normal for August. The total snowfall since July 1st still stands at 0.0 inches, which is normal. There were no heating degree days today, which is normal. This leaves the monthly total at zero, which is normal. The yearly total since July 1st is zero, which is normal. There were 16 cooling degree days today, which is far above normal. This brings the monthly total to 146, which is minus 2 below normal. The yearly total since January 1st is 1,068, which is 131 above normal. Today the maximum wind observed was 29 miles an hour from the northwest. The highest wind gust observed was 41 miles per hour from the northwest. The normal high temperature for tomorrow is 86 degrees, and the normal low is 67. The record high for tomorrow is 104, which occurred in 1913, and the record low is 47, which occurred in 1964. Sunset tonight is at 8:27 p.m. Sunrise tomorrow is at 6:31 a.m. The Valley National Weather Service climate summary for this evening, as of 4 p.m., August 12, 2026. Today's high temperature was 90 degrees, record high is 96 degrees, which was set in 2010, and the low 72 degrees. The record low is 52 degrees, which was set in 2004. A trace of precipitation fell today, which brings the monthly total to 2.27 inches. The total precipitation for the year now stands at 17.72 inches. No snow fell today, which brings the monthly total to 0.0 inches. This is normal for August. The total snowfall for the season since June 1st still stands at a trace, which is normal. The highest wind gust observed was 52 miles per hour. Sunset tonight is at 8:28 p.m. Sunrise tomorrow is at 6:33 a.m. This is NOAA All Hazards Radio Station KIH-61 in Omaha, Nebraska. The current time is 6:43 p.m. Central Daylight Time. Now for the official National Weather Service forecast for the Omaha and Council Bluffs area. Tonight, partly cloudy until midnight, then cloudy with showers likely and a chance of thunderstorms after midnight. Lows in the lower 70s. East winds 5 to 10 miles an hour. Chance of rain 70%. Thursday, mostly cloudy with a chance of showers and thunderstorms in the morning, then mostly sunny in the afternoon. Hot with highs in the upper 80s. East winds 5 to 10 miles an hour. Chance of rain 50%. Thursday night, mostly cloudy with a chance of showers and thunderstorms. Humid with lows around 70. Northeast winds 10 to 15 miles an hour with gusts up to 25 miles an hour. Chance of rain 50%. Friday, mostly cloudy. A slight chance of showers and thunderstorms in the morning. Hot with highs in the upper 80s. East winds 5 to 10 miles an hour. Chance of rain 20%. Friday night, mostly cloudy. A slight chance of showers and thunderstorms until midnight, then a chance of showers and thunderstorms after midnight. Humid with lows in the lower 70s. East winds around 5 miles an hour. Chance of rain 40%. Saturday, mostly cloudy in the morning, then becoming partly sunny. Hot with highs in the upper 80s. Saturday night, mostly cloudy with a chance of thunderstorms. A chance of showers until midnight, then showers likely after midnight. Lows around 70. Chance of rain 60%. Sunday, mostly cloudy with a chance of showers and thunderstorms in the morning, then partly sunny in the afternoon. Highs in the lower 80s. Chance of rain 30%. Sunday night, mostly cloudy until midnight, then becoming partly cloudy. Lows in the mid-60s. Monday and Monday night, partly cloudy. Highs in the upper 70s. Lows in the mid-60s. Tuesday, partly sunny. Highs in the lower 80s.
Tuesday night, partly cloudy. A chance of showers and thunderstorms after midnight. Lows in the mid-60s. Chance of rain 30%. Wednesday, mostly sunny. Highs in the mid-80s. At 6 p.m. in Omaha, it was mostly sunny. The temperature was 19 degrees, the dew point 72, and the relative humidity 55%, producing a heat index of 97. The wind was east at 8 miles an hour. The pressure was 29.78 inches and steady. Across eastern Nebraska and southwest Iowa, it was sunny, with a temperature of 90 at Millard, 87 at Fremont, 87 at Blair Airport, 88 at Takema, and 90 at Red Oak, Iowa. It was mostly sunny, with a temperature of 89 at Lincoln, 85 at Columbus, and 91 at Plattsmouth. At Nebraska City, it was partly sunny, with a temperature of 89. Here are some observations from across the region. It was sunny, with a temperature of 87 at North Fork, and 86 at Sioux City. It was mostly sunny, with a temperature of 86 at Grand Island, 87 at North Platte, and 80 at Valentine. It was partly sunny, with a temperature of 87 at Sioux Falls, 85 at Des Moines, 89 at Kansas City, and 92 at Concordia, Kansas. At Denver, it was cloudy, with a temperature of 91. Once again, at 6 p.m. in Omaha, it was 19 degrees under mostly sunny skies. Here are the forecast key messages. There is a 60 to 80% chance for showers and storms for areas along and north of Interstate 80 after midnight tonight. Storms will likely be severe with damaging wind gusts, some of which could be significant 65 to 80 miles per hour, and heavy rainfall which may lead to flash flooding. More showers and storms develop Thursday evening into Friday morning, 40 to 60% chance. Some storms could be strong. Periodic shower and storm chances continue through the weekend into early next week. Cooler temperatures arrive for Sunday through Tuesday. This is NOAA All Hazards Radio Station KIH 61 in Omaha, Nebraska. The current time is 6:48 p.m. Central Daylight Time. Now for the official National Weather Service forecast for the Omaha and Council Bluffs area. Tonight, partly cloudy until midnight, then cloudy with showers likely and a chance of thunderstorms after midnight. Lows in the lower 70s. East winds 5 to 10 miles an hour. Chance of rain 70%. Thursday, mostly cloudy with a chance of showers and thunderstorms in the morning, then mostly sunny in the afternoon. Hot with highs in the upper 80s. East winds 5 to 10 miles an hour. Chance of rain 50%. Thursday night, mostly cloudy with a chance of showers and thunderstorms. Humid with lows around 70. Northeast winds 10 to 15 miles an hour with gusts up to 25 miles an hour. Chance of rain 50%. Friday, mostly cloudy. A slight chance of showers and thunderstorms in the morning. Hot with highs in the upper 80s. East winds 5 to 10 miles an hour. Chance of rain 20%. Friday night, mostly cloudy. A slight chance of showers and thunderstorms until midnight, then a chance of showers and thunderstorms after midnight. Humid with lows in the lower 70s. East winds around 5 miles an hour. Chance of rain 40%. Saturday, mostly cloudy in the morning, then becoming partly sunny. Hot with highs in the upper 80s. Saturday night, mostly cloudy with a chance of thunderstorms. A chance of showers until midnight, then showers likely after midnight. Lows around 70. Chance of rain 60%. Sunday, mostly cloudy with a chance of showers and thunderstorms in the morning, then partly sunny in the afternoon. Highs in the lower 80s. Chance of rain 30%. Sunday night, mostly cloudy until midnight, then becoming partly cloudy. Lows in the mid-60s. Monday and Monday night, partly cloudy. Highs in the upper 70s. Lows in the mid-60s. Tuesday, partly sunny.
Highs in the lower 80s. Tuesday night, partly cloudy. A chance of showers and thunderstorms after midnight. Lows in the mid-60s. Chance of rain 30%. Wednesday, mostly sunny. Highs in the mid-80s. The Omaha, Nebraska climate summary for this evening, as of 4 p.m., August 12, 2026. Today's high temperature was 91 degrees. This high was 5 degrees above the normal high of 86. The record high is 106 degrees, which was set in 1936. Today's low temperature was 71 degrees. This low was 4 degrees above the normal low of 67. The record low is 44 degrees, which was set in 1964. 0.10 inches of precipitation fell today, which brings the monthly total to 3.28 inches. This is 1.61 inches above the normal amount of 1.67 inches for August. The total precipitation for the year now stands at 17.23 inches, which is 3.75 inches below normal. No snow fell today, which brings the monthly total to 0.0 inches. This is normal for August. The total snowfall since July 1st still stands at 0.0 inches, which is normal. There were no heating degree days today, which is normal. This leaves the monthly total at zero, which is normal. The yearly total since July 1st is zero, which is normal. There were 16 cooling degree days today, which is four above normal. This brings the monthly total to 146, which is minus two below normal. The yearly total since January 1st is 1,068, which is 131 above normal. Today the maximum wind observed was 29 miles an hour from the northwest. The highest wind gust observed was 41 miles per hour from the northwest. The normal high temperature for tomorrow is 86 degrees, and the normal low is 67. The record high for tomorrow is 104, which occurred in 1913, and the record low is 47, which occurred in 1964. Sunset tonight is at 8:27 p.m. Sunrise tomorrow is at 6:31 a.m. The Valley National Weather Service climate summary for this evening, as of 4 p.m., August 12, 2026. Today's high temperature was 90 degrees, record high is 96 degrees, which was set in 2010, and the low 72 degrees. The record low is 52 degrees, which was set in 2004. A trace of precipitation fell today, which brings the monthly total to 2.27 inches. The total precipitation for the year now stands at 17.72 inches. No snow fell today, which brings the monthly total to 0.0 inches. This is normal for August. The total snowfall for the season since June 1st still stands at a trace, which is normal. The highest wind gust observed was 52 miles per hour. Sunset tonight is at 8:28 p.m. Sunrise tomorrow is at 6:33 a.m. At 6 p.m. in Omaha, it was mostly sunny. The temperature was 90 degrees, the dew point 72, and the relative humidity 55%, producing a heat index of 97. The wind was east at 8 miles an hour. The pressure was 29.78 inches and steady. Across eastern Nebraska and southwest Iowa, it was sunny, with a temperature of 90 at Millard, 87 at Fremont, 87 at Blair Airport, 88 at Takema, and 90 at Red Oak, Iowa. It was mostly sunny, with a temperature of 89 at Lincoln, 85 at Columbus, and 91 at Plattsmouth. At Nebraska City, it was partly sunny, with a temperature of 89. Here are some observations from across the region. It was sunny, with a temperature of 87 at Norfolk, and 86 at Sioux City. It was mostly sunny, with a temperature of 86 at Grand Island, 87 at North Platte, and 80 at Valentine. It was partly sunny, with a temperature of 87 at Sioux Falls, 85 at Des Moines, 89 at Kansas City, and 92 at Concordia, Kansas. At Denver, it was cloudy, with a temperature of 91.
Once again, at 6 p.m. in Omaha, it was 90 degrees under mostly sunny skies. Here are the forecast key messages. There is a 60 to 80% chance for showers and storms for areas along and north of Interstate 80 after midnight tonight. Storms will likely be severe with damaging wind gusts, some of which could be significant 65 to 80 miles per hour, and heavy rainfall which may lead to flash flooding. More showers and storms develop Thursday evening into Friday morning, 40 to 60% chance. Some storms could be strong. Periodic shower and storm chances continue through the weekend into early next week. Cooler temperatures arrive for Sunday through Tuesday. This is NOAA All Hazards Radio Station KIH 61 in Omaha, Nebraska. The current time is 6:57 p.m. Central Daylight Time. Now for the official National Weather Service forecast for the Omaha and Council Bluffs area. Tonight, partly cloudy until midnight, then cloudy with showers likely and a chance of thunderstorms after midnight. Lows in the lower 70s. East winds 5 to 10 miles an hour. Chance of rain 70%. Thursday, mostly cloudy with a chance of showers and thunderstorms in the morning, then mostly sunny in the afternoon. Hot with highs in the upper 80s. East winds 5 to 10 miles an hour. Chance of rain 50%. Thursday night, mostly cloudy with a chance of showers and thunderstorms. Humid with lows around 70. Northeast winds 10 to 15 miles an hour with gusts up to 25 miles an hour. Chance of rain 50%. Friday, mostly cloudy. A slight chance of showers and thunderstorms in the morning. Hot with highs in the upper 80s. East winds 5 to 10 miles an hour. Chance of rain 20%. Friday night, mostly cloudy. A slight chance of showers and thunderstorms until midnight, then a chance of showers and thunderstorms after midnight. Humid with lows in the lower 70s. East winds around 5 miles an hour. Chance of rain 40%. Saturday, mostly cloudy in the morning, then becoming partly sunny. Hot with highs in the upper 80s. Saturday night, mostly cloudy with a chance of thunderstorms. A chance of showers until midnight, then showers likely after midnight. Lows around 70. Chance of rain 60%. Sunday, mostly cloudy with a chance of showers and thunderstorms in the morning, then partly sunny in the afternoon. Highs in the lower 80s. Chance of rain 30%. Sunday night, mostly cloudy until midnight, then becoming partly cloudy. Lows in the mid-60s. Monday and Monday night, partly cloudy. Highs in the upper 70s. Lows in the mid-60s. Tuesday, partly sunny. Highs in the lower 80s. Tuesday night, partly cloudy. A chance of showers and thunderstorms after midnight. Lows in the mid-60s. Chance of rain 30%. Wednesday, mostly sunny. Highs in the mid-80s. At 6 p.m. in Omaha, it was mostly sunny. The temperature was 90 degrees, the dew point 72, and the relative humidity 55%, producing a heat index of 97. The wind was east at 8 miles an hour. The pressure was 29.78 inches and steady. Across eastern Nebraska and southwest Iowa, it was sunny, with a temperature of 90 at Millard, 87 at Fremont, 87 at Blair Airport, 88 at Takema, and 90 at Red Oak, Iowa. It was mostly sunny, with a temperature of 89 at Lincoln, 85 at Columbus, and 91 at Plattsmouth. At Nebraska City, it was partly sunny, with a temperature of 89. Here are some observations from across the region. It was sunny, with a temperature of 87 at North Fork, and 86 at Sioux City. It was mostly sunny, with a temperature of 86 at Grand Island, 87 at North Platte, and 80 at Valentine. It was partly sunny, with a temperature of 87 at Sioux Falls, 85 at Des Moines, 89 at Kansas City, and 92 at Concordia, Kansas.
At Denver, it was cloudy with a temperature of 91. Once again, at 6 p.m. in Omaha, it was 90 degrees under mostly sunny skies. The Omaha, Nebraska climate summary for this evening, as of 4 p.m., August 12, 2026. Today's high temperature was 91 degrees. This high was 5 degrees above